temperature was 29.98 inches and steady at Frankfurt, and the pressure was 30.01 inches and steady. Elsewhere around the region, it was clear, with a temperature of 85 at Jasper, Indiana, and 85 at Bowling Green. It was partly cloudy, with a temperature of 74 at Jackson and 78 at London. It was mostly cloudy, with a temperature of 79 at Covington, 78 at Indianapolis, and 74 at Wilmington, Ohio. And now here is the 8 to 14 day outlook for the region. This forecast is valid for the period from October 8 to 14, 2026. For Kentucky, temperatures are forecast to be normal, and precipitation is forecast to be below normal. For Indiana, temperatures are forecast to be normal, and precipitation is forecast to be below normal. For Tennessee, temperatures and precipitation are forecast to be normal. This long-term outlook is updated on NOAA Weather Radio around 5 p.m. Eastern Time each day. The current time is 8:02 p.m. Eastern Daylight Time. Now for the official National Weather Service forecast for Frankfurt and surrounding communities. Tonight, mostly clear. Lows in the lower 60s. South winds up to 10 miles an hour. Thursday, sunny. Highs in the upper 80s. Southwest winds 5 to 15 miles an hour. Thursday night, partly cloudy. Lows around 70. South winds 5 to 10 miles an hour. Friday, not as warm. Showers and slight chance of thunderstorms. Highs in the upper 70s. Southwest winds 5 to 10 miles an hour, shifting to the northwest in the afternoon. Chance of precipitation near 100%. Friday night, cooler. Mostly cloudy with a 20% chance of rain showers. Lows in the mid-50s. Northeast winds 5 to 15 miles an hour. And now the extended forecast for the radio listening area. Saturday and Saturday night, mostly cloudy. A 20% chance of rain showers. Highs around 70. Lows around 50. Sunday and Sunday night, partly cloudy. A 20% chance of rain showers. Highs in the lower 70s. Lows in the upper 40s. Monday and Monday night, mostly clear. Highs around 70. Lows in the lower 40s. Tuesday and Tuesday night, clear. Highs in the upper 60s. Lows in the lower 40s. Wednesday and Wednesday night, mostly clear. Highs in the mid-70s. Lows around 50. 7 p.m. Eastern Daylight Time weather conditions across north-central Kentucky. At Frankfurt. And the pressure was 30.01 inches and steady. At Lexington, it was partly cloudy. The temperature was 79 degrees, the dew point 52, and the relative humidity 38%. The wind was south at 3 miles an hour. The pressure was 30.03 inches and rising. At Louisville, it was mostly cloudy. The temperature was 85 degrees, the dew point 51, and the relative humidity 31%. The wind was south at 6 miles an hour. The pressure was 29.98 inches and steady. At Frankfurt, and the pressure was 30.01 inches and steady. Elsewhere around the region, it was clear, with a temperature of 85 at Jasper, Indiana, and 85 at Bowling Green. It was partly cloudy, with a temperature of 74 at Jackson and 78 at London. It was mostly cloudy, with a temperature of 79 at Covington, 78 at Indianapolis, and 74 at Wilmington, Ohio. 8 p.m. Eastern Daylight Time weather conditions across north-central Kentucky. At Frankfurt, and the pressure was 30.01 inches and steady. At Lexington, it was partly cloudy. The temperature was 75 degrees, the dew point 52, and the relative humidity 44%. The wind was southeast at 6 miles an hour. The pressure was 30.03 inches and steady. At Louisville, it was partly cloudy.

The temperature was 80 degrees, the dew point 52, and the relative humidity 37%. The wind was southeast at 6 miles an hour. The pressure was 29.97 inches and falling at Frankfurt, and the pressure was 30.01 inches and steady. Elsewhere around the region, at Bowling Green, it was clear with a temperature of 76. It was partly cloudy with a temperature of 78 at Jasper, Indiana, 72 at Jackson, and 73 at London. It was mostly cloudy with a temperature of 74 at Covington, 74 at Indianapolis, and 72 at Wilmington, Ohio. And now here is the 8 to 14 day outlook for the region. This forecast is valid for the period from October 8 to 14, 2026. For Kentucky, temperatures are forecast to be normal, and precipitation is forecast to be below normal. For Indiana, temperatures are forecast to be normal, and precipitation is forecast to be below normal. For Tennessee, temperatures and precipitation are forecast to be normal. This long-term outlook is updated on NOAA Weather Radio around 5 p.m. Eastern Time each day. Now for the official National Weather Service forecast for Frankfurt and surrounding communities. Tonight, mostly clear. Lows in the lower 60s. South winds up to 10 miles an hour. Thursday, sunny. Highs in the upper 80s. Southwest winds 5 to 15 miles an hour. Thursday night, partly cloudy. Lows around 70. South winds 5 to 10 miles an hour. Friday, not as warm. Showers and slight chance of thunderstorms. Highs in the upper 70s. Southwest winds 5 to 10 miles an hour, shifting to the northwest in the afternoon. Chance of precipitation near 100%. Friday night, cooler. Mostly cloudy with a 20% chance of rain showers. Lows in the mid-50s. Northeast winds 5 to 15 miles an hour. And now the extended forecast for the radio listening area. Saturday and Saturday night, mostly cloudy. A 20% chance of rain showers. Highs around 70. Lows around 50. Sunday and Sunday night, partly cloudy. A 20% chance of rain showers. Highs in the lower 70s. Lows in the upper 40s. Monday and Monday night, mostly clear. Highs around 70. Lows in the lower 40s. Tuesday and Tuesday night, clear. Highs in the upper 60s. Lows in the lower 40s. Wednesday and Wednesday night, mostly clear. Highs in the mid-70s. Lows around 50. The current time is 8:09 p.m. Eastern Daylight Time. 8 p.m. Eastern Daylight Time weather conditions across north central Kentucky. At Frankfurt, and the pressure was 30.01 inches and steady. At Lexington, it was partly cloudy. The temperature was 75 degrees, the dew point 52, and the relative humidity 44%. The wind was southeast at 6 miles an hour. The pressure was 30.03 inches and steady. At Louisville, it was partly cloudy. The temperature was 80 degrees, the dew point 52, and the relative humidity 37%. The wind was southeast at 6 miles an hour. The pressure was 29.97 inches and falling. At Frankfurt, and the pressure was 30.01 inches and steady. Elsewhere around the region, at Bowling Green, it was clear with a temperature of 76. It was partly cloudy with a temperature of 78 at Jasper, Indiana, 72 at Jackson, and 73 at London. It was mostly cloudy with a temperature of 74 at Covington, 74 at Indianapolis, and 72 at Wilmington, Ohio. And now here is the 8 to 14 day outlook for the region. This forecast is valid for the period from October 8 to 14, 2026. For Kentucky, temperatures are forecast to be normal, and precipitation is forecast to be below normal. For Indiana,

temperatures are forecast to be normal, and precipitation is forecast to be below normal. For Tennessee, temperatures and precipitation are forecast to be normal. This long-term outlook is updated on NOAA Weather Radio around 5 p.m. Eastern Time each day. Now for the official National Weather Service forecast for Frankfort and surrounding communities. Tonight, mostly clear. Lows in the lower 60s. South winds up to 10 miles an hour. Thursday, sunny. Highs in the upper 80s. Southwest winds 5 to 15 miles an hour. Thursday night, partly cloudy. Lows around 70. South winds 5 to 10 miles an hour. Friday, not as warm. Showers and slight chance of thunderstorms. Highs in the upper 70s. Southwest winds 5 to 10 miles an hour, shifting to the northwest in the afternoon. Chance of precipitation near 100%. Friday night, cooler. Mostly cloudy with a 20% chance of rain showers. Lows in the mid-50s. Northeast winds 5 to 15 miles an hour. And now the extended forecast for the radio listening area. Saturday and Saturday night, mostly cloudy. A 20% chance of rain showers. Highs around 70. Lows around 50. Sunday and Sunday night, partly cloudy. A 20% chance of rain showers. Highs in the lower 70s. Lows in the upper 40s. Monday and Monday night, mostly clear. Highs around 70. Lows in the lower 40s. Tuesday and Tuesday night, clear. Highs in the upper 60s. Lows in the lower 40s. Wednesday and Wednesday night, mostly clear. Highs in the mid-70s. Lows around 50. 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The current time is 8:13 p.m. Eastern Daylight Time. 8 p.m. Eastern Daylight Time weather conditions across north central Kentucky. At Frankfort, and the pressure was 30.01 inches and steady. At Lexington, it was partly cloudy. The temperature was 75 degrees, the dew point 52, and the relative humidity 44%. The wind was southeast at 6 miles an hour. The pressure was 30.03 inches and steady. At Louisville, it was partly cloudy. The temperature was 80 degrees, the dew point 52, and the relative humidity 37%. The wind was southeast at 6 miles an hour. The pressure was 29.97 inches and falling. At Frankfort, and the pressure was 30.01 inches and steady. Elsewhere around the region, at Bowling Green, it was clear, with a temperature of 76. It was partly cloudy, with a temperature of 78 at Jasper, Indiana, 72 at Jackson, and 73 at London. It was mostly cloudy, with a temperature of 74 at Covington, 74 at Indianapolis, and 72 at Wilmington, Ohio. And now here is the 8 to 14 day outlook for the region. This forecast is valid for the period from October 8 to 14, 2026. For Kentucky, temperatures are forecast to be normal, and precipitation is forecast to be below normal. For Indiana, temperatures are forecast to be normal, and precipitation is forecast to be below normal. For Tennessee, temperatures and precipitation are forecast to be normal. This long-term outlook is updated on NOAA Weather Radio around 5 p.m. Eastern Time each day. Now for the official National Weather Service forecast for Frankfort and surrounding communities. Tonight, mostly clear. Lows in the lower 60s. South winds up to 10 miles an hour. Thursday, sunny. Highs in the upper 80s. Southwest winds 5 to 15 miles an hour. Thursday night, partly cloudy.

The pressure was 29.97 inches and falling at Frankfurt, and the pressure was 30.01 inches and steady. Elsewhere around the region, at Bowling Green, it was clear with a temperature of 76. It was partly cloudy with a temperature of 78 at Jasper, Indiana, 72 at Jackson, and 73 at London. It was mostly cloudy with a temperature of 74 at Covington, 74 at Indianapolis, and 72 at Wilmington, Ohio. And now here is the 8 to 14 day outlook for the region. This forecast is valid for the period from October 8 to 14, 2026. For Kentucky, temperatures are forecast to be normal, and precipitation is forecast to be below normal. For Indiana, temperatures are forecast to be normal, and precipitation is forecast to be below normal. For Tennessee, temperatures and precipitation are forecast to be normal. This long-term outlook is updated on NOAA Weather Radio around 5 p.m. Eastern Time each day. The current time is 8:27 p.m. Eastern Daylight Time. Now for the official National Weather Service forecast for Frankfurt and surrounding communities. Tonight, mostly clear. Lows in the lower 60s. South winds up to 10 miles an hour. Thursday, sunny. Highs in the upper 80s. Southwest winds 5 to 15 miles an hour. Thursday night, partly cloudy. Lows around 70. South winds 5 to 10 miles an hour. Friday, not as warm. Showers and slight chance of thunderstorms. Highs in the upper 70s. Southwest winds 5 to 10 miles an hour, shifting to the northwest in the afternoon. Chance of precipitation near 100%. Friday night, cooler. Mostly cloudy with a 20% chance of rain showers. Lows in the mid-50s. Northeast winds 5 to 15 miles an hour. And now the extended forecast for the radio listening area. Saturday and Saturday night, mostly cloudy. A 20% chance of rain showers. Highs around 70. Lows around 50. Sunday and Sunday night, partly cloudy. A 20% chance of rain showers. Highs in the lower 70s. Lows in the upper 40s. Monday and Monday night, mostly clear. Highs around 70. Lows in the lower 40s. Tuesday and Tuesday night, clear. Highs in the upper 60s. Lows in the lower 40s. Wednesday and Wednesday night, mostly clear. Highs in the mid-70s. Lows around 50. 8 p.m. Eastern Daylight Time weather conditions across north-central Kentucky. At Frankfurt. And the pressure was 30.01 inches and steady. At Lexington, it was partly cloudy. The temperature was 75 degrees, the dew point 52, and the relative humidity 44%. The wind was southeast at 6 miles an hour. The pressure was 30.03 inches and steady. At Louisville, it was partly cloudy. The temperature was 80 degrees, the dew point 52, and the relative humidity 37%. The wind was southeast at 6 miles an hour. The pressure was 29.97 inches and falling. At Frankfurt, and the pressure was 30.01 inches and steady. Elsewhere around the region, at Bowling Green, it was clear with a temperature of 76. It was partly cloudy with a temperature of 78 at Jasper, Indiana, 72 at Jackson, and 73 at London. It was mostly cloudy with a temperature of 74 at Covington, 74 at Indianapolis, and 72 at Wilmington, Ohio. And now here is the 8 to 14 day outlook for the region. This forecast is valid for the period from October 8 to 14, 2026. For Kentucky, temperatures are forecast to be normal, and precipitation is forecast to be below normal. For Indiana, temperatures are forecast to be normal, and precipitation is forecast to be below normal. For Tennessee, temperatures and precipitation are forecast to be normal.

This long-term outlook is updated on NOAA Weather Radio around 5 p.m. Eastern Time each day. Now for the official National Weather Service forecast for Frankfort and surrounding communities. Tonight, mostly clear. Lows in the lower 60s. South winds up to 10 miles an hour. Thursday, sunny. Highs in the upper 80s. Southwest winds 5 to 15 miles an hour. Thursday night, partly cloudy. Lows around 70. South winds 5 to 10 miles an hour. Friday, not as warm. Showers and slight chance of thunderstorms. Highs in the upper 70s. Southwest winds 5 to 10 miles an hour, shifting to the northwest in the afternoon. Chance of precipitation near 100%. Friday night, cooler. Mostly cloudy with a 20% chance of rain showers. Lows in the mid-50s. Northeast winds 5 to 15 miles an hour. And now the extended forecast for the radio listening area. Saturday and Saturday night, mostly cloudy. A 20% chance of rain showers. Highs around 70. Lows around 50. Sunday and Sunday night, partly cloudy. A 20% chance of rain showers. Highs in the lower 70s. Lows in the upper 40s. Monday and Monday night, mostly clear. Highs around 70. Lows in the lower 40s. Tuesday and Tuesday night, clear. Highs in the upper 60s. Lows in the lower 40s. Wednesday and Wednesday night, mostly clear. Highs in the mid-70s. Lows around 50. The current time is 8:32 p.m. Eastern Daylight Time. 8 p.m. Eastern Daylight Time weather conditions across north-central Kentucky. At Frankfort. And the pressure was 30.01 inches and steady. At Lexington, it was partly cloudy. The temperature was 75 degrees, the dew point 52, and the relative humidity 44%. Steady. At Lexington, it was partly cloudy. The temperature was 75 degrees, the dew point 52, and the relative humidity 44%. The wind was southeast at 6 miles an hour. The pressure was 30.03 inches and steady. At Louisville, it was partly cloudy. The temperature was 80 degrees, the dew point 52, and the relative humidity 37%. The wind was southeast at 6 miles an hour. The pressure was 29.97 inches and falling. At Frankfort, and the pressure was 30.01 inches and steady. Elsewhere around the region, at Bowling Green, it was clear with a temperature of 76. It was partly cloudy, with a temperature of 78 at Jasper, Indiana, 72 at Jackson, and 73 at London. It was mostly cloudy, with a temperature of 74 at Covington, 74 at Indianapolis, and 72 at Wilmington, Ohio. And now here is the 8 to 14 day outlook for the region. This forecast is valid for the period from October 8 to 14, 2026. For Kentucky, temperatures are forecast to be normal, and precipitation is forecast to be below normal. For Indiana, temperatures are forecast to be normal, and precipitation is forecast to be below normal. For Tennessee, temperatures and precipitation are forecast to be normal. This long-term outlook is updated on NOAA Weather Radio around 5 p.m. Eastern Time each day. Now for the official National Weather Service forecast for Frankfort and surrounding communities. Tonight, mostly clear. Lows in the lower 60s. South winds up to 10 miles an hour. Thursday, sunny. Highs in the upper 80s. Southwest winds 5 to 15 miles an hour. Thursday night, partly cloudy. Lows around 70. South winds 5 to 10 miles an hour. Friday, not as warm. Showers and slight chance of thunderstorms. Highs in the upper 70s. Southwest winds 5 to 10 miles an hour, shifting to the northwest in the afternoon.

chance of precipitation near 100%. Friday night, cooler. Mostly cloudy with a 20% chance of rain showers. Lows in the mid-50s. Northeast winds 5 to 15 miles an hour. And now the extended forecast for the radio listening area. Saturday and Saturday night, mostly cloudy. A 20% chance of rain showers. Highs around 70. Lows around 50. Sunday and Sunday night, partly cloudy. A 20% chance of rain showers. Highs in the lower 70s. Lows in the upper 40s. Monday and Monday night, mostly clear. Highs around 70. Lows in the lower 40s. Tuesday and Tuesday night, clear. Highs in the upper 60s. Lows in the lower 40s. Wednesday and Wednesday night, mostly clear. Highs in the mid-70s. Lows around 50. 8 p.m. Eastern Daylight Time weather conditions across north-central Kentucky. At Frankfort. And the pressure was 30.01 inches and steady. At Lexington, it was partly cloudy. The temperature was 75 degrees, the dew point 52, and the relative humidity 44%. The wind was southeast at 6 miles an hour. The pressure was 30.03 inches and steady. At Louisville, it was partly cloudy. The temperature was 80 degrees, the dew point 52, and the relative humidity 37%. The wind was southeast at 6 miles an hour. The pressure was 29.97 inches and falling. At Frankfort, and the pressure was 30.01 inches and steady. Elsewhere around the region, at Bowling Green, it was clear with a temperature of 76. It was partly cloudy with a temperature of 78 at Jasper, Indiana, 72 at Jackson, and 73 at London. It was mostly cloudy with a temperature of 74 at Covington, 74 at Indianapolis, and 72 at Wilmington, Ohio. The current time is 8:38 p.m. Eastern Daylight Time. And now here is the 8 to 14 day outlook for the region. This forecast is valid for the period from October 8 to 14, 2026. For Kentucky, temperatures are forecast to be normal, and precipitation is forecast to be below normal. For Indiana, temperatures are forecast to be normal, and precipitation is forecast to be below normal. For Tennessee, temperatures and precipitation are forecast to be normal. This long-term outlook is updated on NOAA Weather Radio around 5 p.m. Eastern Time each day. Now for the official National Weather Service forecast for Frankfort and surrounding communities. Tonight, mostly clear. Lows in the lower 60s. South winds up to 10 miles an hour. Thursday, sunny. Highs in the upper 80s. Southwest winds 5 to 15 miles an hour. Thursday night, partly cloudy. Lows around 70. South winds 5 to 10 miles an hour. Friday, not as warm. Showers and slight chance of thunderstorms. Highs in the upper 70s. Southwest winds 5 to 10 miles an hour, shifting to the northwest in the afternoon. Chance of precipitation near 100%. Friday night, cooler. Mostly cloudy with a 20% chance of rain showers. Lows in the mid-50s. Northeast winds 5 to 15 miles an hour. And now the extended forecast for the radio listening area. Saturday and Saturday night, mostly cloudy. A 20% chance of rain showers. Highs around 70. Lows around 50. Sunday and Sunday night, partly cloudy. A 20% chance of rain showers. Highs in the lower 70s. Lows in the upper 40s. Monday and Monday night, mostly clear. Highs around 70. Lows in the lower 40s. Tuesday and Tuesday night, clear. Highs in the upper 60s. Lows in the lower 40s. Wednesday and Wednesday night, mostly clear. Highs in the mid-70s.

lows around 50. 8 p.m. Eastern Daylight Time weather conditions across north-central Kentucky. At Frankfort. And the pressure was 30.01 inches and steady. At Lexington, it was partly cloudy. The temperature was 75 degrees, the dew point 52, and the relative humidity 44%. The wind was southeast at 6 miles an hour. The pressure was 30.03 inches and steady. At Louisville, it was partly cloudy. The temperature was 80 degrees, the dew point 52, and the relative humidity 37%. The wind was southeast at 6 miles an hour. The pressure was 29.97 inches and falling. At Frankfort, and the pressure was 30.01 inches and steady. Elsewhere around the region, at Bowling Green, it was clear with a temperature of 76. It was partly cloudy with a temperature of 78 at Jasper, Indiana, 72 at Jackson, and 73 at London. It was mostly cloudy with a temperature of 74 at Covington, 74 at Indianapolis, and 72 at Wilmington, Ohio. And now here is the 8 to 14 day outlook for the region. This forecast is valid for the period from October 8 to 14, 2026. For Kentucky, temperatures are forecast to be normal, and precipitation is forecast to be below normal. For Indiana, temperatures are forecast to be normal, and precipitation is forecast to be below normal. For Tennessee, temperatures and precipitation are forecast to be normal. This long-term outlook is updated on NOAA Weather Radio around 5 p.m. Eastern Time each day. 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The current time is 8:42 p.m. Eastern Daylight Time. Now for the official National Weather Service forecast for Frankfort and surrounding communities. Tonight, mostly clear. Lows in the lower 60s. South winds up to 10 miles an hour. Thursday, sunny. Highs in the upper 80s. Southwest winds 5 to 15 miles an hour. Thursday night, partly cloudy. Lows around 70. South winds 5 to 10 miles an hour. Friday, not as warm. Showers and slight chance of thunderstorms. Highs in the upper 70s. Southwest winds 5 to 10 miles an hour, shifting to the northwest in the afternoon. Chance of precipitation near 100%. Friday night, cooler. Mostly cloudy with a 20% chance of rain showers. Lows in the mid-50s. Northeast winds 5 to 15 miles an hour. And now the extended forecast for the radio listening area. Saturday and Saturday night, mostly cloudy. A 20% chance of rain showers. Highs around 70. Lows around 50. Sunday and Sunday night, partly cloudy. A 20% chance of rain showers. Highs in the lower 70s. Lows in the upper 40s. Monday and Monday night, mostly clear. Highs around 70. Lows in the lower 40s. Tuesday and Tuesday night, clear. Highs in the upper 60s. Lows in the lower 40s. Wednesday and Wednesday night, mostly clear. Highs in the mid-70s. Lows around 50. 8 p.m. Eastern Daylight Time weather conditions across north-central Kentucky. At Frankfort. And the pressure was 30.01 inches and steady. At Lexington, it was partly cloudy. The temperature was 75 degrees, the dew point 52, and the relative humidity 44%. The wind was southeast at 6 miles an hour. The pressure was 30.03 inches and steady. At Louisville, it was partly cloudy. The temperature was 80 degrees, the dew point 52, and the relative humidity 37%. The wind was southeast at 6 miles an hour.

miles an hour. The pressure was 29.97 inches and falling at Frankfurt, and the pressure was 30.01 inches and steady. Elsewhere around the region, at Bowling Green, it was clear with a temperature of 76. It was partly cloudy with a temperature of 78 at Jasper, Indiana, 72 at Jackson, and 73 at London. It was mostly cloudy with a temperature of 74 at Covington, 74 at Indianapolis, and 72 at Wilmington, Ohio. And now here is the 8 to 14 day outlook for the region. This forecast is valid for the period from October 8 to 14, 2026. For Kentucky, temperatures are forecast to be normal, and precipitation is forecast to be below normal. For Indiana, temperatures are forecast to be normal, and precipitation is forecast to be below normal. For Tennessee, temperatures and precipitation are forecast to be normal. This long-term outlook is updated on NOAA Weather Radio around 5 p.m. Eastern Time each day. Now for the official National Weather Service forecast for Frankfurt and surrounding communities. Tonight, mostly clear. Lows in the lower 60s. South winds up to 10 miles an hour. Thursday, sunny. Highs in the upper 80s. Southwest winds 5 to 15 miles an hour. Thursday night, partly cloudy. Lows around 70. South winds 5 to 10 miles an hour. Friday, not as warm. Showers and slight chance of thunderstorms. Highs in the upper 70s. Southwest winds 5 to 10 miles an hour, shifting to the northwest in the afternoon. Chance of precipitation near 100%. Friday night, cooler. Mostly cloudy with a 20% chance of rain showers. Lows in the mid-50s. Northeast winds 5 to 15 miles an hour. And now the extended forecast for the radio listening area. Saturday and Saturday night, mostly cloudy. A 20% chance of rain showers. Highs around 70. Lows around 50. Sunday and Sunday night, partly cloudy. A 20% chance of rain showers. Highs in the lower 70s. Lows in the upper 40s. Monday and Monday night, mostly clear. Highs around 70. Lows in the lower 40s. Tuesday and Tuesday night, clear. Highs in the upper 60s. Lows in the lower 40s. Wednesday and Wednesday night, mostly clear. Highs in the mid-70s. Lows around 50. The current time is 8:48 p.m. Eastern Daylight Time. 8 p.m. Eastern Daylight Time weather conditions across north-central Kentucky. At Frankfurt. And the pressure was 30.01 inches and steady. At Lexington, it was partly cloudy. The temperature was 75 degrees, the dew point 52, and the relative humidity 44%. The wind was southeast at 6 miles an hour. The pressure was 30.03 inches and steady. At Louisville, it was partly cloudy. The temperature was 80 degrees, the dew point 52, and the relative humidity 37%. The wind was southeast at 6 miles an hour. The pressure was 29.97 inches and falling. At Frankfurt. And the pressure was 30.01 inches and steady. Elsewhere around the region, at Bowling Green, it was clear with a temperature of 76. It was partly cloudy with a temperature of 78 at Jasper, Indiana, 72 at Jackson, and 73 at London. It was mostly cloudy with a temperature of 74 at Covington, 74 at Indianapolis, and 72 at Wilmington, Ohio. And now here is the 8 to 14 day outlook for the region. This forecast is valid for the period from October 8 to 14, 2026. For Kentucky, temperatures are forecast to be normal, and precipitation is forecast to be below normal. For Indiana, temperatures are forecast to be normal, and precipitation is forecast to be below normal. For Tennessee, temperatures and precipitation are forecast

to be normal. This long-term outlook is updated on NOAA Weather Radio around 5 p.m. Eastern Time each day. Now for the official National Weather Service forecast for Frankfurt and surrounding communities. Tonight, mostly clear. Lows in the lower 60s. South winds up to 10 miles an hour. Thursday, sunny. Highs in the upper 80s. Southwest winds 5 to 15 miles an hour. Thursday night, partly cloudy. Lows around 70. South winds 5 to 10 miles an hour. Friday, not as warm. Showers and slight chance of thunderstorms. Highs in the upper 70s. Southwest winds 5 to 10 miles an hour, shifting to the northwest in the afternoon. Chance of precipitation near 100%. Friday night, cooler. Mostly cloudy with a 20% chance of rain showers. Lows in the mid-50s. Northeast winds 5 to 15 miles an hour. And now the extended forecast for the radio listening area. Saturday and Saturday night, mostly cloudy. A 20% chance of rain showers. Highs around 70. Lows around 50. Sunday and Sunday night, partly cloudy. A 20% chance of rain showers. Highs in the lower 70s. Lows in the upper 40s. Monday and Monday night, mostly clear. Highs around 70. Lows in the lower 40s. Tuesday and Tuesday night, clear. Highs in the upper 60s. Lows in the lower 40s. Wednesday and Wednesday night, mostly clear. Highs in the mid-70s. Lows around 50. The current time is 8:52 p.m. Eastern Daylight Time. 8 p.m. Eastern Daylight Time weather conditions across north-central Kentucky. At Frankfurt. And the pressure was 30.01 inches and steady. At Lexington, it was partly cloudy. The temperature was 75 degrees, the dew point 52, and the relative humidity 44%. The wind was southeast at 6 miles an hour. The pressure was 30.03 inches and steady. At Louisville, it was partly cloudy. The temperature was 80 degrees, the dew point 52, and the relative humidity 37%. The wind was southeast at 6 miles an hour. The pressure was 29.97 inches and falling. At Frankfurt, and the pressure was 30.01 inches and steady. Elsewhere around the region, at Bowling Green, it was clear with a temperature of 76. It was partly cloudy with a temperature of 78 at Jasper, Indiana, 72 at Jackson, and 73 at London. It was mostly cloudy, with a temperature of 74 at Covington, 74 at Indianapolis, and 72 at Wilmington, Ohio. And now here is the 8 to 14 day outlook for the region. This forecast is valid for the period from October 8 to 14, 2026. For Kentucky, temperatures are forecast to be normal, and precipitation is forecast to be below normal. For Indiana, temperatures are forecast to be normal, and precipitation is forecast to be below normal. For Tennessee, temperatures and precipitation are forecast to be normal. This long-term outlook is updated on NOAA Weather Radio around 5 p.m. Eastern Time each day. Now for the official National Weather Service forecast for Frankfurt and surrounding communities. Tonight, mostly clear. Lows in the lower 60s. South winds up to 10 miles an hour. Thursday, sunny. Highs in the upper 80s. Southwest winds 5 to 15 miles an hour. Thursday night, partly cloudy. Lows around 70. South winds 5 to 10 miles an hour. Friday, not as warm. Showers and slight chance of thunderstorms. Highs in the upper 70s. Southwest winds 5 to 10 miles an hour, shifting to the northwest in the afternoon. Chance of precipitation near 100%. Friday night, cooler. Mostly cloudy with a 20% chance of rain showers.

lows in the mid-50s. Northeast winds 5 to 15 miles an hour. And now the extended forecast for the radio listening area. Saturday and Saturday night, mostly cloudy. A 20% chance of rain showers. Highs around 70. Lows around 50. Sunday and Sunday night, partly cloudy. A 20% chance of rain showers. Highs in the lower 70s. Lows in the upper 40s. Monday and Monday night, mostly clear. Highs around 70. Lows in the lower 40s. Tuesday and Tuesday night, clear. Highs in the upper 60s. Lows in the lower 40s. Wednesday and Wednesday night, mostly clear. Highs in the mid-70s. Lows around 50. 8 p.m. Eastern Daylight Time weather conditions across north-central Kentucky. At Frankfort. And the pressure was 30.01 inches and steady. At Lexington, it was partly cloudy. The temperature was 75 degrees, the dew point 52, and the relative humidity 44%. The wind was southeast at 6 miles an hour. The pressure was 30.03 inches and steady. At Louisville, it was partly cloudy. The temperature was 80 degrees, the dew point 52, and the relative humidity 37%. The wind was southeast at 6 miles an hour. The pressure was 29.97 inches and falling. At Frankfort, and the pressure was 30.01 inches and steady. Elsewhere around the region, at Bowling Green, it was clear with a temperature of 76. It was partly cloudy with a temperature of 78 at Jasper, Indiana, 72 at Jackson, and 73 at London. It was mostly cloudy with a temperature of 74 at Covington, 74 at Indianapolis, and 72 at Wilmington, Ohio. The current time is 8:57 p.m. Eastern Daylight Time. And now here is the 8 to 14 day outlook for the region. This forecast is valid for the period from October 8 to 14, 2026. For Kentucky, temperatures are forecast to be normal, and precipitation is forecast to be below normal. For Indiana, temperatures are forecast to be normal, and precipitation is forecast to be below normal. For Tennessee, temperatures and precipitation are forecast to be normal. This long-term outlook is updated on NOAA Weather Radio around 5 p.m. Eastern Time each day. Now for the official National Weather Service forecast for Frankfort and surrounding communities. Tonight, mostly clear. Lows in the lower 60s. South winds up to 10 miles an hour. Thursday, sunny. Highs in the upper 80s. Southwest winds 5 to 15 miles an hour. Thursday night, partly cloudy. Lows around 70. South winds 5 to 10 miles an hour. Friday, not as warm. Showers and slight chance of thunderstorms. Highs in the upper 70s. Southwest winds 5 to 10 miles an hour, shifting to the northwest in the afternoon. Chance of precipitation near 100%. Friday night, cooler. Mostly cloudy with a 20% chance of rain showers. Lows in the mid-50s. Northeast winds 5 to 15 miles an hour. And now the extended forecast for the radio listening area. Saturday and Saturday night, mostly cloudy. A 20% chance of rain showers. Highs around 70. Lows around 50. Sunday and Sunday night, partly cloudy. A 20% chance of rain showers. Highs in the lower 70s. Lows in the upper 40s. Monday and Monday night, mostly clear. Highs around 70. Lows in the lower 40s. Tuesday and Tuesday night, clear. Highs in the upper 60s. Lows in the lower 40s. Wednesday and Wednesday night, mostly clear. Highs in the mid-70s. Lows around 50. 8 p.m. Eastern Daylight Time weather conditions across north-central Kentucky. At Frankfort,

At Bowling Green, it was clear with a temperature of 76. It was partly cloudy with a temperature of 78 at Jasper, Indiana, 72 at Jackson, and 73 at London. It was mostly cloudy with a temperature of 74 at Covington, 74 at Indianapolis, and 72 at Wilmington, Ohio. Now for the official National Weather Service forecast for Frankfort and surrounding communities. Tonight, mostly clear. Lows in the lower 60s. South winds up to 10 miles an hour. Thursday, sunny. Highs in the upper 80s. Southwest winds 5 to 15 miles an hour. Thursday night, partly cloudy. Lows around 70. South winds 5 to 10 miles an hour. Friday, not as warm. Showers and slight chance of thunderstorms. Highs in the upper 70s. Southwest winds 5 to 10 miles an hour, shifting to the northwest in the afternoon. Chance of precipitation near 100%. Friday night, cooler. Mostly cloudy with a 20% chance of rain showers. Lows in the mid-50s. Northeast winds 5 to 15 miles an hour. And now the extended forecast for the radio listening area. Saturday and Saturday night, mostly cloudy. A 20% chance of rain showers. Highs around 70. Lows around 50. Sunday and Sunday night, partly cloudy. A 20% chance of rain showers. Highs in the lower 70s. Lows in the upper 40s. Monday and Monday night, mostly clear. Highs around 70. Lows in the lower 40s. Tuesday and Tuesday night, clear. Highs in the upper 60s. Lows in the lower 40s. Wednesday and Wednesday night, mostly clear. Highs in the mid-70s. Lows around 50. The current time is 9:03 p.m. Eastern Daylight Time. 8 p.m. Eastern Daylight Time weather conditions across north-central Kentucky. At Frankfort, and the pressure was 30.01 inches and steady. At Lexington, it was partly cloudy. The temperature was 75 degrees, the dew point 52, and the relative humidity 44%. The wind was southeast at 6 miles an hour. The pressure was 30.03 inches and steady. At Louisville, it was partly cloudy. The temperature was 80 degrees, the dew point 52, and the relative humidity 37%. The wind was southeast at 6 miles an hour. The pressure was 29.97 inches and falling. At Frankfort, and the pressure was 30.01 inches and steady. Elsewhere around the region, at Bowling Green, it was clear with a temperature of 76. It was partly cloudy with a temperature of 78 at Jasper, Indiana, 72 at Jackson, and 73 at London. It was mostly cloudy with a temperature of 74 at Covington, 74 at Indianapolis, and 72 at Wilmington, Ohio. 9 p.m. Eastern Daylight Time weather conditions across north-central Kentucky. At Frankfort, and the pressure was 30.01 inches and steady. At Lexington, it was partly cloudy. The temperature was 73 degrees, the dew point 52, and the relative humidity 47%. The wind was southeast at 6 miles an hour. The pressure was 30.04 inches and rising. At Louisville, it was mostly cloudy. The temperature was 78 degrees, the dew point 53, and the relative humidity 41%. The wind was southeast at 5 miles an hour. The pressure was 29.98 inches and rising. At Frankfort, and the pressure was 30.01 inches and steady. Elsewhere around the region, it was clear with a temperature of 71 at Jackson and 75 at Bowling Green. It was partly cloudy with a temperature of 73 at Covington, 75 at Jasper, Indiana, and 70 at London. It was mostly cloudy with a temperature of 73 at Indianapolis and 70 at Wilmington, Ohio. Now for the official national

Weather Service forecast for Frankfurt and surrounding communities. Tonight, mostly clear. Lows in the lower 60s. South winds up to 10 miles an hour. Thursday, sunny. Highs in the upper 80s. Southwest winds 5 to 15 miles an hour. Thursday night, partly cloudy. Lows around 70. South winds 5 to 10 miles an hour. Friday, not as warm. Showers and slight chance of thunderstorms. Highs in the upper 70s. Southwest winds 5 to 10 miles an hour, shifting to the northwest in the afternoon. Chance of precipitation near 100%. Friday night, cooler. Mostly cloudy with a 20% chance of rain showers. Lows in the mid-50s. Northeast winds 5 to 15 miles an hour. And now the extended forecast for the radio listening area. Saturday and Saturday night, mostly cloudy. A 20% chance of rain showers. Highs around 70. Lows around 50. Sunday and Sunday night, partly cloudy. A 20% chance of rain showers. Highs in the lower 70s. Lows in the upper 40s. Monday and Monday night, mostly clear. Highs around 70. Lows in the lower 40s. Tuesday and Tuesday night, clear. Highs in the upper 60s. Lows in the lower 40s. Wednesday and Wednesday night, mostly clear. Highs in the mid-70s. Lows around 50. The current time is 9:08 p.m. Eastern Daylight Time. 9 p.m. Eastern Daylight Time weather conditions across north-central Kentucky. At Frankfurt. And the pressure was 30.01 inches and steady. At Lexington, it was partly cloudy. The temperature was 73 degrees, the dew point 52, and the relative humidity 47%. The wind was southeast at 6 miles an hour. The pressure was 30.04 inches and rising. At Louisville, it was mostly cloudy. The temperature was 78 degrees, the dew point 53, and the relative humidity 41%. The wind was southeast at 5 miles an hour. The pressure was 29.98 inches and rising. At Frankfurt. And the pressure was 30.01 inches and steady. Elsewhere around the region, it was clear, with a temperature of 71 at Jackson and 75 at Bowling Green. It was partly cloudy, with a temperature of 73 at Covington, 75 at Jasper, Indiana, and 70 at London. It was mostly cloudy, with a temperature of 73 at Indianapolis and 70 at Wilmington, Ohio. Now for the official National Weather Service forecast for Frankfurt and surrounding communities. Tonight, mostly clear. Lows in the lower 60s. South winds up to 10 miles an hour. Thursday, sunny. Highs in the upper 80s. Southwest winds 5 to 15 miles an hour. Thursday night, partly cloudy. Lows around 70. South winds 5 to 10 miles an hour. Friday, not as warm. Showers and slight chance of thunderstorms. Highs in the upper 70s. Southwest winds 5 to 10 miles an hour, shifting to the northwest in the afternoon. Chance of precipitation near 100%. Friday night, cooler. Mostly cloudy with a 20% chance of rain showers. Lows in the mid-50s. Northeast winds 5 to 15 miles an hour. And now the extended forecast for the radio listening area. Saturday and Saturday night, mostly cloudy. A 20% chance of rain showers. Highs around 70. Lows around 50. Sunday and Sunday night, partly cloudy. A 20% chance of rain showers. Highs in the lower 70s. Lows in the upper 40s. Monday and Monday night, mostly clear. Highs around 70. Lows in the lower 40s. Tuesday and Tuesday night, clear. Highs in the upper 60s. Lows in the

40s. Wednesday and Wednesday night, mostly clear. Highs in the mid-70s. Lows around 50. 9 p.m. Eastern Daylight Time weather conditions across north-central Kentucky. At Frankfort. And the pressure was 30.01 inches and steady. At Lexington, it was partly cloudy. The temperature was 73 degrees, the dew point 52, and the relative humidity 47%. The wind was southeast at 6 miles an hour. The pressure was 30.04 inches and rising. At Louisville, it was mostly cloudy. The temperature was 78 degrees, the dew point 53, and the relative humidity 41%. The wind was southeast at 5 miles an hour. The pressure was 29.98 inches and rising. At Frankfort, and the pressure was 30.01 inches and steady. Elsewhere around the region, it was clear, with a temperature of 71 at Jackson and 75 at Bowling Green. It was partly cloudy, with a temperature of 73 at Covington, 75 at Jasper, Indiana, and 70 at London. It was mostly cloudy, with a temperature of 73 at Indianapolis and 70 at Wilmington, Ohio. 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The current time is 9:13 p.m. Eastern Daylight Time. 9 p.m. Eastern Daylight Time weather conditions across north-central Kentucky. At Frankfort, and the pressure was 30.01 inches and steady. At Lexington, it was partly cloudy. The temperature was 73 degrees, the dew point 52, and the relative humidity 47%. The wind was southeast at 6 miles an hour. The pressure was 30.04 inches and rising. At Louisville, it was mostly cloudy. The temperature was 78 degrees, the dew point 53, and the relative humidity 41%. The wind was southeast at 5 miles an hour. The pressure was 29.98 inches and rising. At Frankfort, and the pressure was 30.01 inches and steady. Elsewhere around the region, it was clear, with a temperature of 71 at Jackson and 75 at Bowling Green. It was partly cloudy, with a temperature of 73 at Covington, 75 at Jasper, Indiana, and 70 at London. It was mostly cloudy, with a temperature of 73 at Indianapolis and 70 at Wilmington, Ohio. Now for the official National Weather Service forecast for Frankfort and surrounding communities. Tonight, mostly clear. Lows in the lower 60s. South winds up to 10 miles an hour. Thursday, sunny. Highs in the upper 80s. Southwest winds 5 to 15 miles an hour. Thursday night, partly cloudy. Lows around 70. South winds 5 to 10 miles an hour. Friday, not as warm. Showers and slight chance of thunderstorms. Highs in the upper 70s. Southwest winds 5 to 10 miles an hour, shifting to the northwest in the afternoon. Chance of precipitation near 100%. Friday night, cooler. Mostly cloudy with a 20% chance of rain showers. Lows in the mid-50s. Northeast winds 5 to 15 miles an hour. And now the extended forecast for the radio listening area. Saturday and Saturday night, mostly cloudy. A 20% chance of rain showers. Highs around 70. Lows around 50. Sunday and Sunday night, partly cloudy. A 20% chance of rain showers. Highs in the lower 70s. Lows in the upper 40s. Monday and Monday night, mostly clear. Highs around 70. Lows in the lower 40s. Tuesday and Tuesday night, clear. Highs in the upper 60s. Lows in the lower 40s. Wednesday and Wednesday night, mostly clear.

highs in the mid-70s, lows around 50. 9 p.m. Eastern Daylight Time weather conditions across north-central Kentucky at Frankfort, and the pressure was 30.01 inches and steady. At Lexington, it was partly cloudy. The temperature was 73 degrees, the dew point 52, and the relative humidity 47%. The wind was southeast at 6 miles an hour. The pressure was 30.04 inches and rising. At Louisville, it was mostly cloudy. The temperature was 78 degrees, the dew point 53, and the relative humidity 41%. The wind was southeast at 5 miles an hour. The pressure was 29.98 inches and rising at Frankfort, and the pressure was 30.01 inches and steady. Elsewhere around the region, it was clear with a temperature of 71 at Jackson and 75 at Bowling Green. It was partly cloudy with a temperature of 73 at Covington, 75 at Jasper, Indiana, and 70 at London. It was mostly cloudy with a temperature of 73 at Indianapolis and 70 at Wilmington, Ohio. The current time is 9:17 p.m. Eastern Daylight Time. Now for the official National Weather Service forecast for Frankfort and surrounding communities. Tonight, mostly clear. Lows in the lower 60s. South winds up to 10 miles an hour. Thursday, sunny. Highs in the upper 80s. Southwest winds 5 to 15 miles an hour. Thursday night, partly cloudy. Lows around 70. South winds 5 to 10 miles an hour. Friday, not as warm. Showers and slight chance of thunderstorms. Highs in the upper 70s. Southwest winds 5 to 10 miles an hour, shifting to the northwest in the afternoon. Chance of precipitation near 100%. Friday night, cooler. Mostly cloudy with a 20% chance of rain showers. Lows in the mid-50s. Northeast winds 5 to 15 miles an hour. And now the extended forecast for the radio listening area. Saturday and Saturday night, mostly cloudy. A 20% chance of rain showers. Highs around 70. Lows around 50. Sunday and Sunday night, partly cloudy. A 20% chance of rain showers. Highs in the lower 70s. Lows in the upper 40s. Monday and Monday night, mostly clear. Highs around 70. Lows in the lower 40s. Tuesday and Tuesday night, clear. Highs in the upper 60s. Lows in the lower 40s. Wednesday and Wednesday night, mostly clear. Highs in the mid-70s. Lows around 50. 9 p.m. Eastern Daylight Time weather conditions across north-central Kentucky. At Frankfort. And the pressure was 30.01 inches and steady. At Lexington, it was partly cloudy. The temperature was 73 degrees, the dew point 52, and the relative humidity 47%. The wind was southeast at 6 miles an hour. The pressure was 30.04 inches and rising. At Louisville, it was mostly cloudy. The temperature was 78 degrees, the dew point 53, and the relative humidity 41%. The wind was southeast at 5 miles an hour. The pressure was 29.98 inches and rising. At Frankfort, and the pressure was 30.01 inches and steady. Elsewhere around the region, it was clear with a temperature of 71 at Jackson and 75 at Bowling Green. It was partly cloudy with a temperature of 73 at Covington, 75 at Jasper, Indiana, and 70 at London. It was mostly cloudy with a temperature of 73 at Indianapolis and 70 at Wilmington, Ohio. Now for the official National Weather Service forecast for Frankfort and surrounding communities. Tonight, mostly clear. Lows in the lower 60s. South winds up to 10 miles an hour. Thursday, sunny. Highs in the upper 80s.
southwest winds 5 to 15 miles an hour. Thursday night, partly cloudy. Lows around 70. South winds 5 to 10 miles an hour. Friday, not as warm. Showers and slight chance of thunderstorms. Highs in the upper 70s. Southwest winds 5 to 10 miles an hour, shifting to the northwest in the afternoon. Chance of precipitation near 100%. Friday night, cooler. Mostly cloudy with a 20% chance of rain showers. Lows in the mid-50s. Northeast winds 5 to 15 miles an hour. And now the extended forecast for the radio listening area. Saturday and Saturday night, mostly cloudy. A 20% chance of rain showers. Highs around 70. Lows around 50. Sunday and Sunday night, partly cloudy. A 20% chance of rain showers. Highs in the lower 70s. Lows in the upper 40s. Monday and Monday night, mostly clear. Highs around 70. Lows in the lower 40s. Tuesday and Tuesday night, clear. Highs in the upper 60s. Lows in the lower 40s. Wednesday and Wednesday night, mostly clear. Highs in the mid-70s. Lows around 50. The current time is 9:23 p.m. Eastern Daylight Time. 9 p.m. Eastern Daylight Time weather conditions across north-central Kentucky. At Frankfort. And the pressure was 30.01 inches and steady. At Lexington, it was partly cloudy. The temperature was 73 degrees, the dew point 52, and the relative humidity 47%. The wind was southeast at 6 miles an hour. The pressure was 30.04 inches and rising. At Louisville, it was mostly cloudy. The temperature was 78 degrees, the dew point 53, and the relative humidity 41%. The wind was southeast at 5 miles an hour. The pressure was 29.98 inches and rising. At Frankfort. And the pressure was 30.01 inches and steady. Elsewhere around the region, it was clear, with a temperature of 71 at Jackson and 75 at Bowling Green. It was partly cloudy, with a temperature of 73 at Covington, 75 at Jasper, Indiana, and 70 at London. It was mostly cloudy, with a temperature of 73 at Indianapolis and 70 at Wilmington, Ohio. Now for the official National Weather Service forecast for Frankfort and surrounding communities. Tonight, mostly clear. Lows in the lower 60s. South winds up to 10 miles an hour. Thursday, sunny. Highs in the upper 80s. Southwest winds 5 to 15 miles an hour. Thursday night, partly cloudy. Lows around 70. South winds 5 to 10 miles an hour. Friday, not as warm. Showers and slight chance of thunderstorms. Highs in the upper 70s. Southwest winds 5 to 10 miles an hour, shifting to the northwest in the afternoon. Chance of precipitation near 100%. Friday night, cooler. Mostly cloudy with a 20% chance of rain showers. Lows in the mid-50s. Northeast winds 5 to 15 miles an hour. And now the extended forecast for the radio listening area. Saturday and Saturday night, mostly cloudy. A 20% chance of rain showers. Highs around 70. Lows around 50. Sunday and Sunday night, partly cloudy. A 20% chance of rain showers. Highs in the lower 70s. Lows in the upper 40s. Monday and Monday night, mostly clear. Highs around 70. Lows in the lower 40s. Tuesday and Tuesday night, clear. Highs in the upper 60s. Lows in the lower 40s. Wednesday and Wednesday night, mostly clear. Highs in the mid-70s. Lows around 50. 9 p.m. Eastern Daylight Time weather conditions across north-central Kentucky. At Frankfort.

and the pressure was 30.01 inches and steady. At Lexington, it was partly cloudy. The temperature was 73 degrees, the dew point 52, and the relative humidity 47%. The wind was southeast at 6 miles an hour. The pressure was 30.04 inches and rising. At Louisville, it was mostly cloudy. The temperature was 78 degrees, the dew point 53, and the relative humidity 41%. The wind was southeast at 5 miles an hour. The pressure was 29.98 inches and rising. At Frankfort, and the pressure was 30.01 inches and steady. Elsewhere around the region, it was clear, with a temperature of 71 at Jackson and 75 at Bowling Green. It was partly cloudy, with a temperature of 73 at Covington, 75 at Jasper, Indiana, and 70 at London. It was mostly cloudy, with a temperature of 73 at Indianapolis and 70 at Wilmington, Ohio. The current time is 9:27 p.m. Eastern Daylight Time. Now for the official National Weather Service forecast for Frankfort and surrounding communities. Tonight, mostly clear. Lows in the lower 60s. South winds up to 10 miles an hour. Thursday, sunny. Highs in the upper 80s. Southwest winds 5 to 15 miles an hour. Thursday night, partly cloudy. Lows around 70. South winds 5 to 10 miles an hour. Friday, not as warm. Showers and slight chance of thunderstorms. Highs in the upper 70s. Southwest winds 5 to 10 miles an hour, shifting to the northwest in the afternoon. Chance of precipitation near 100%. Friday night, cooler. Mostly cloudy with a 20% chance of rain showers. Lows in the mid-50s. Northeast winds 5 to 15 miles an hour. And now the extended forecast for the radio listening area. Saturday and Saturday night, mostly cloudy. A 20% chance of rain showers. Highs around 70. Lows around 50. Sunday and Sunday night, partly cloudy. A 20% chance of rain showers. Highs in the lower 70s. Lows in the upper 40s. Monday and Monday night, mostly clear. Highs around 70. Lows in the lower 40s. Tuesday and Tuesday night, clear. Highs in the upper 60s. Lows in the lower 40s. Wednesday and Wednesday night, mostly clear. Highs in the mid-70s. Lows around 50. 9 p.m. Eastern Daylight Time weather conditions across north-central Kentucky. At Frankfort. And the pressure was 30.01 inches and steady. At Lexington, it was partly cloudy. The temperature was 73 degrees, the dew point 52, and the relative humidity 47%. The wind was southeast at 6 miles an hour. The pressure was 30.04 inches and rising. At Louisville, it was mostly cloudy. The temperature was 78 degrees, the dew point 53, and the relative humidity 41%. The wind was southeast at 5 miles an hour. The pressure was 29.98 inches and rising. At Frankfort, and the pressure was 30.01 inches and steady. Elsewhere around the region, it was clear, with a temperature of 71 at Jackson and 75 at Bowling Green. It was partly cloudy, with a temperature of 73 at Covington, 75 at Jasper, Indiana, and 70 at London. It was mostly cloudy, with a temperature of 73 at Indianapolis and 70 at Wilmington, Ohio. Now for the official National Weather Service forecast for Frankfort and surrounding communities. Tonight, mostly clear. Lows in the lower 60s. South winds up to 10 miles an hour. Thursday, sunny. Highs in the upper 80s. Southwest winds 5 to 15 miles an hour. Thursday night, partly cloudy. Lows around 70. South winds 5 to 10 miles an hour.

Friday, not as warm. Showers and slight chance of thunderstorms. Highs in the upper 70s. Southwest winds 5 to 10 miles an hour, shifting to the northwest in the afternoon. Chance of precipitation near 100%. Friday night, cooler. Mostly cloudy with a 20% chance of rain showers. Lows in the mid-50s. Northeast winds 5 to 15 miles an hour. And now the extended forecast for the radio listening area. Saturday and Saturday night, mostly cloudy. A 20% chance of rain showers. Highs around 70. Lows around 50. Sunday and Sunday night, partly cloudy. A 20% chance of rain showers. Highs in the lower 70s. Lows in the upper 40s. Monday and Monday night, mostly clear. Highs around 70. Lows in the lower 40s. Tuesday and Tuesday night, clear. Highs in the upper 60s. Lows in the lower 40s. Wednesday and Wednesday night, mostly clear. Highs in the mid-70s. Lows around 50. The current time is 9:32 p.m. Eastern Daylight Time. 9 p.m. Eastern Daylight Time weather conditions across north-central Kentucky. At Frankfort. And the pressure was 30.01 inches and steady. At Lexington, it was partly cloudy. The temperature was 73 degrees, the dew point 52, and the relative humidity 47%. The wind was southeast at temperature was 73 degrees, the dew point 52, and the relative humidity 47%. The wind was southeast at 6 miles an hour. The pressure was 30.04 inches and rising. At Louisville, it was mostly cloudy. The temperature was 78 degrees, the dew point 53, and the relative humidity 41%. The wind was southeast at 5 miles an hour. The pressure was 29.98 inches and rising. At Frankfort, and the pressure was 30.01 inches and steady. Elsewhere around the region, it was clear, with a temperature of 71 at Jackson and 75 at Bowling Green. It was partly cloudy, with a temperature of 73 at Covington, 75 at Jasper, Indiana, and 70 at London. It was mostly cloudy, with a temperature of 73 at Indianapolis and 70 at Wilmington, Ohio. Now for the official National Weather Service forecast for Frankfort and surrounding communities. Tonight, mostly clear. Lows in the lower 60s. South winds up to 10 miles an hour. Thursday, sunny. Highs in the upper 80s. Southwest winds 5 to 15 miles an hour. Thursday night, partly cloudy. Lows around 70. South winds 5 to 10 miles an hour. Friday, not as warm. Showers and slight chance of thunderstorms. Highs in the upper 70s. Southwest winds 5 to 10 miles an hour, shifting to the northwest in the afternoon. Chance of precipitation near 100%. Friday night, cooler. Mostly cloudy with a 20% chance of rain showers. Lows in the mid-50s. Northeast winds 5 to 15 miles an hour. And now the extended forecast for the radio listening area. Saturday and Saturday night, mostly cloudy. A 20% chance of rain showers. Highs around 70. Lows around 50. Sunday and Sunday night, partly cloudy. A 20% chance of rain showers. Highs in the lower 70s. Lows in the upper 40s. Monday and Monday night, mostly clear. Highs around 70. Lows in the lower 40s. Tuesday and Tuesday night, clear. Highs in the upper 60s. Lows in the lower 40s. Wednesday and Wednesday night, mostly clear. Highs in the mid-70s. Lows around 50. 9 p.m. Eastern Daylight Time weather conditions across north-central Kentucky. At Frankfort. And the pressure was 30.01 inches.

steady. At Lexington, it was partly cloudy. The temperature was 73 degrees, the dew point 52, and the relative humidity 47%. The wind was southeast at 6 miles an hour. The pressure was 30.04 inches and rising. At Louisville, it was mostly cloudy. The temperature was 78 degrees, the dew point 53, and the relative humidity 41%. The wind was southeast at 5 miles an hour. The pressure was 29.98 inches and rising. At Frankfort, and the pressure was 30.01 inches and steady. Elsewhere around the region, it was clear, with a temperature of 71 at Jackson and 75 at Bowling Green. It was partly cloudy, with a temperature of 73 at Covington, 75 at Jasper, Indiana, and 70 at London. It was mostly cloudy, with a temperature of 73 at Indianapolis and 70 at Wilmington, Ohio. The current time is 9:37 p.m. Eastern Daylight Time. Now for the official National Weather Service forecast for Frankfort and surrounding communities. Tonight, mostly clear. Lows in the lower 60s. South winds up to 10 miles an hour. Thursday, sunny. Highs in the upper 80s. Southwest winds 5 to 15 miles an hour. Thursday night, partly cloudy. Lows around 70. South winds 5 to 10 miles an hour. Friday, not as warm. Showers and slight chance of thunderstorms. Highs in the upper 70s. Southwest winds 5 to 10 miles an hour, shifting to the northwest in the afternoon. Chance of precipitation near 100%. Friday night, cooler. Mostly cloudy with a 20% chance of rain showers. Lows in the mid-50s. Northeast winds 5 to 15 miles an hour. And now the extended forecast for the radio listening area. Saturday and Saturday night, mostly cloudy. A 20% chance of rain showers. Highs around 70. Lows around 50. Sunday and Sunday night, partly cloudy. A 20% chance of rain showers. Highs in the lower 70s. Lows in the upper 40s. Monday and Monday night, mostly clear. Highs around 70. Lows in the lower 40s. Tuesday and Tuesday night, clear. Highs in the upper 60s. Lows in the lower 40s. Wednesday and Wednesday night, mostly clear. Highs in the mid-70s. Lows around 50. 9 p.m. Eastern Daylight Time weather conditions across north-central Kentucky. At Frankfort, and the pressure was 30.01 inches and steady. At Lexington, it was partly cloudy. The temperature was 73 degrees, the dew point 52, and the relative humidity 47%. The wind was southeast at 6 miles an hour. The pressure was 30.04 inches and rising. At Louisville, it was mostly cloudy. The temperature was 78 degrees, the dew point 53, and the relative humidity 41%. The wind was southeast at 5 miles an hour. The pressure was 29.98 inches and rising. At Frankfort, and the pressure was 30.01 inches and steady. Elsewhere around the region, it was clear, with a temperature of 71 at Jackson and 75 at Bowling Green. It was partly cloudy, with a temperature of 73 at Covington, 75 at Jasper, Indiana, and 70 at London. It was mostly cloudy, with a temperature of 73 at Indianapolis and 70 at Wilmington, Ohio. Now for the official National Weather Service forecast for Frankfort and surrounding communities. Tonight, mostly clear. Lows in the lower 60s. South winds up to 10 miles an hour. Thursday, sunny. Highs in the upper 80s. Southwest winds 5 to 15 miles an hour. Thursday night, partly cloudy. Lows around 70. South winds 5 to 10 miles an hour. Friday, not as warm.

showers and slight chance of thunderstorms. Highs in the upper 70s. Southwest winds 5 to 10 miles an hour, shifting to the northwest in the afternoon. Chance of precipitation near 100%. Friday night, cooler. Mostly cloudy with a 20% chance of rain showers. Lows in the mid-50s. Northeast winds 5 to 15 miles an hour. And now the extended forecast for the radio listening area. Saturday and Saturday night, mostly cloudy. A 20% chance of rain showers. Highs around 70. Lows around 50. Sunday and Sunday night, partly cloudy. A 20% chance of rain showers. Highs in the lower 70s. Lows in the upper 40s. Monday and Monday night, mostly clear. Highs around 70. Lows in the lower 40s. Tuesday and Tuesday night, clear. Highs in the upper 60s. Lows in the lower 40s. Wednesday and Wednesday night, mostly clear. Highs in the mid-70s. Lows around 50. 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The current time is 9:42 p.m. Eastern Daylight Time. 9 p.m. Eastern Daylight Time weather conditions across north central Kentucky. At Frankfort, and the pressure was 30.01 inches and steady. At Lexington, it was partly cloudy. The temperature was 73 degrees, the dew point 52, and the relative humidity 47%. The wind was southeast at 6 miles an hour. The pressure was 30.04 inches and rising. At Louisville, it was mostly cloudy. The temperature was 78 degrees, the dew point 53, and the relative humidity 41%. The wind was southeast at 5 miles an hour. The pressure was 29.98 inches and rising. At Frankfort, and the pressure was 30.01 inches and steady. Elsewhere around the region, it was clear, with a temperature of 71 at Jackson and 75 at Bowling Green. It was partly cloudy, with a temperature of 73 at Covington, 75 at Jasper, Indiana, and 70 at London. It was mostly cloudy, with a temperature of 73 at Indianapolis and 70 at Wilmington, Ohio. Now for the official National Weather Service forecast for Frankfort and surrounding communities. Tonight, mostly clear. Lows in the lower 60s. South winds up to 10 miles an hour. Thursday, sunny. Highs in the upper 80s. Southwest winds 5 to 15 miles an hour. Thursday night, partly cloudy. Lows around 70. South winds 5 to 10 miles an hour. Friday, not as warm. Showers and slight chance of thunderstorms. Highs in the upper 70s. Southwest winds 5 to 10 miles an hour, shifting to the northwest in the afternoon. Chance of precipitation near 100%. Friday night, cooler. Mostly cloudy with a 20% chance of rain showers. Lows in the mid-50s. Northeast winds 5 to 15 miles an hour. And now the extended forecast for the radio listening area. Saturday and Saturday night, mostly cloudy. A 20% chance of rain showers. Highs around 70. Lows around 50. Sunday and Sunday night, partly cloudy. A 20% chance of rain showers. Highs in the lower 70s. Lows in the upper 40s. Monday and Monday night, mostly clear. Highs around 70. Lows in the lower 40s. Tuesday and Tuesday night, clear. Highs in the upper 60s. Lows in the lower 40s. Wednesday and Wednesday night, mostly clear. Highs in the mid-70s. Lows around 50. 9 p.m. Eastern Daylight Time.

Weather conditions across north-central Kentucky at Frankfort, and the pressure was 30.01 inches and steady. At Lexington, it was partly cloudy. The temperature was 73 degrees, the dew point 52, and the relative humidity 47%. The wind was southeast at 6 miles an hour. The pressure was 30.04 inches and rising. At Louisville, it was mostly cloudy. The temperature was 78 degrees, the dew point 53, and the relative humidity 41%. The wind was southeast at 5 miles an hour. The pressure was 29.98 inches and rising at Frankfort, and the pressure was 30.01 inches and steady. Elsewhere around the region, it was clear with a temperature of 71 at Jackson and 75 at Bowling Green. It was partly cloudy with a temperature of 73 at Covington, 75 at Jasper, Indiana, and 70 at London. It was mostly cloudy with a temperature of 73 at Indianapolis and 70 at Wilmington, Ohio. The current time is 9:47 p.m. Eastern Daylight Time. Now for the official National Weather Service forecast for Frankfort and surrounding communities. Tonight, mostly clear. Lows in the lower 60s. South winds up to 10 miles an hour. Thursday, sunny. Highs in the upper 80s. Southwest winds 5 to 15 miles an hour. Thursday night, partly cloudy. Lows around 70. South winds 5 to 10 miles an hour. Friday, not as warm. Showers and slight chance of thunderstorms. Highs in the upper 70s. Southwest winds 5 to 10 miles an hour, shifting to the northwest in the afternoon. Chance of precipitation near 100%. Friday night, cooler. Mostly cloudy with a 20% chance of rain showers. Lows in the mid-50s. Northeast winds 5 to 15 miles an hour. And now the extended forecast for the radio listening area. Saturday and Saturday night, mostly cloudy. A 20% chance of rain showers. Highs around 70. Lows around 50. Sunday and Sunday night, partly cloudy. A 20% chance of rain showers. Highs in the lower 70s. Lows in the upper 40s. Monday and Monday night, mostly clear. Highs around 70. Lows in the lower 40s. Tuesday and Tuesday night, clear. Highs in the upper 60s. Lows in the lower 40s. Wednesday and Wednesday night, mostly clear. Highs in the mid-70s. Lows around 50. 9 p.m. Eastern Daylight Time weather conditions across north-central Kentucky. At Frankfort. And the pressure was 30.01 inches and steady. At Lexington, it was partly cloudy. The temperature was 73 degrees, the dew point 52, and the relative humidity 47%. The wind was southeast at 6 miles an hour. The pressure was 30.04 inches and rising. At Louisville, it was mostly cloudy. The temperature was 78 degrees, the dew point 53, and the relative humidity 41%. The wind was southeast at 5 miles an hour. The pressure was 29.98 inches and rising at Frankfort. And the pressure was 30.01 inches and steady. Elsewhere around the region, it was clear with a temperature of 71 at Jackson and 75 at Bowling Green. It was partly cloudy with a temperature of 73 at Covington, 75 at Jasper, Indiana, and 70 at London. It was mostly cloudy, with a temperature of 73 at Indianapolis and 70 at Wilmington, Ohio. Now for the official National Weather Service forecast for Frankfort and surrounding communities. Tonight, mostly clear. Lows in the lower 60s. South winds up to 10 miles an hour. Thursday, sunny. Highs in the upper 80s. Southwest winds 5 to 15 miles an hour. Thursday night, partly cloudy.

Lows around 70. South winds 5 to 10 miles an hour. Friday, not as warm. Showers and slight chance of thunderstorms. Highs in the upper 70s. Southwest winds 5 to 10 miles an hour, shifting to the northwest in the afternoon. Chance of precipitation near 100%. Friday night, cooler. Mostly cloudy with a 20% chance of rain showers. Lows in the mid-50s. Northeast winds 5 to 15 miles an hour. And now the extended forecast for the radio listening area. Saturday and Saturday night, mostly cloudy. A 20% chance of rain showers. Highs around 70. Lows around 50. Sunday and Sunday night, partly cloudy. A 20% chance of rain showers. Highs in the lower 70s. Lows in the upper 40s. Monday and Monday night, mostly clear. Highs around 70. Lows in the lower 40s. Tuesday and Tuesday night, clear. Highs in the upper 60s. Lows in the lower 40s. Wednesday and Wednesday night, mostly clear. Highs in the mid-70s. Lows around 50. The current time is 9:52 p.m. Eastern Daylight Time. 9 p.m. Eastern Daylight Time weather conditions across north-central Kentucky. At Frankfort. And the pressure was 30.01 inches and steady. At Lexington, it was partly cloudy. The temperature was 73 degrees, the dew point 52, and the relative humidity 47%. The wind was southeast at 6 miles an hour. The pressure was 30.04 inches and rising. At Louisville, it was mostly cloudy. The temperature was 78 degrees, the dew point 53, and the relative humidity 41%. The wind was southeast at 5 miles an hour. The pressure was 29.98 inches and rising. At Frankfort, and the pressure was 30.01 inches and steady. Elsewhere around the region, it was clear, with a temperature of 71 at Jackson and 75 at Bowling Green. It was partly cloudy, with a temperature of 73 at Covington, 75 at Jasper, Indiana, and 70 at London. It was mostly cloudy, with a temperature of 73 at Indianapolis and 70 at Wilmington, Ohio. Now for the official National Weather Service forecast for Frankfort and surrounding communities. Tonight, mostly clear. Lows in the lower 60s. South winds up to 10 miles an hour. Thursday, sunny. Highs in the upper 80s. Southwest winds 5 to 15 miles an hour. Thursday night, partly cloudy. Lows around 70. South winds 5 to 10 miles an hour. Friday, not as warm. Showers and slight chance of thunderstorms. Highs in the upper 70s. Southwest winds 5 to 10 miles an hour, shifting to the northwest in the afternoon. Chance of precipitation near 100%. Friday night, cooler. Mostly cloudy with a 20% chance of rain showers. Lows in the mid-50s. Northeast winds 5 to 15 miles an hour. And now the extended forecast for the radio listening area. Saturday and Saturday night, mostly cloudy. A 20% chance of rain showers. Highs around 70. Lows around 50. Sunday and Sunday night, partly cloudy. A 20% chance of rain showers. Highs in the lower 70s. Lows in the upper 40s. Monday and Monday night, mostly clear. Highs around 70. Lows in the lower 40s. Tuesday and Tuesday night, clear. Highs in the upper 60s. Lows in the lower 40s. Wednesday and Wednesday night, mostly clear. Highs in the mid-70s. Lows around 50. 9 p.m. Eastern Daylight Time weather conditions across north-central Kentucky. At Frankfort. And the pressure was 30.01 inches and steady. At Lexington, it was partly cloudy,

The temperature was 73 degrees, the dew point 52, and the relative humidity 47%. The wind was southeast at 6 miles an hour. The pressure was 30.04 inches and rising. At Louisville, it was mostly cloudy. The temperature was 78 degrees, the dew point 53, and the relative humidity 41%. The wind was southeast at 5 miles an hour. The pressure was 29.98 inches and rising. At Frankfurt, and the pressure was 30.01 inches and steady. Elsewhere around the region, it was clear, with a temperature of 71 at Jackson and 75 at Bowling Green. It was partly cloudy, with a temperature of 73 at Covington, 75 at Jasper, Indiana, and 70 at London. It was mostly cloudy, with a temperature of 73 at Indianapolis and 70 at Wilmington, Ohio. The current time is 9:57 p.m. Eastern Daylight Time. Now for the official National Weather Service forecast for Frankfurt and surrounding communities. Tonight, mostly clear. Lows in the lower 60s. South winds up to 10 miles an hour. Thursday, sunny. Highs in the upper 80s. Southwest winds 5 to 15 miles an hour. Thursday night, partly cloudy. Lows around 70. South winds 5 to 10 miles an hour. Friday, not as warm. Showers and slight chance of thunderstorms. Highs in the upper 70s. Southwest winds 5 to 10 miles an hour, shifting to the northwest in the afternoon. Chance of precipitation near 100%. Friday night, cooler. Mostly cloudy with a 20% chance of rain showers. Lows in the mid-50s. Northeast winds 5 to 15 miles an hour. And now the extended forecast for the radio listening area. Saturday and Saturday night, mostly cloudy. A 20% chance of rain showers. Highs around 70. Lows around 50. Sunday and Sunday night, partly cloudy. A 20% chance of rain showers. Highs in the lower 70s. Lows in the upper 40s. Monday and Monday night, mostly clear. Highs around 70. Lows in the lower 40s. Tuesday and Tuesday night, clear. Highs in the upper 60s. Lows in the lower 40s. Wednesday and Wednesday night, mostly clear. Highs in the mid-70s. Lows around 50. 9 p.m. Eastern Daylight Time weather conditions across north-central Kentucky. At Frankfurt, and the pressure was 30.01 inches and steady. At Lexington, it was partly cloudy. The temperature was 73 degrees, the dew point 52, and the relative humidity 47%. The wind was southeast at 6 miles an hour. The pressure was 30.04 inches and rising. At Louisville, it was mostly cloudy. The temperature was 78 degrees, the dew point 53, and the relative humidity 41%. The wind was southeast at 5 miles an hour. The pressure was 29.98 inches and rising. At Frankfurt, and the pressure was 30.01 inches and steady. Elsewhere around the region, it was clear, with a temperature of 71 at Jackson and 75 at Bowling Green. It was partly cloudy, with a temperature of 73 at Covington, 75 at Jasper, Indiana, and 70 at London. It was mostly cloudy, with a temperature of 73 at Indianapolis and 70 at Wilmington, Ohio. Now for the official National Weather Service forecast for Frankfurt and surrounding communities. Tonight, mostly clear. Lows in the lower 60s. South winds up to 10 miles an hour. Thursday, sunny. Highs in the upper 80s. Southwest winds 5 to 15 miles an hour. Thursday night, partly cloudy. Lows around 70. South winds 5 to 10 miles an hour. Friday, not as warm. Showers and slight chance of thunderstorms. Highs in the upper 60s.

70s, lows in the upper 40s. Monday and Monday night, mostly clear. Highs around 70, lows in the lower 40s. Tuesday and Tuesday night, clear. Highs in the upper 60s, lows in the lower 40s. Wednesday and Wednesday night, mostly clear. Highs in the mid-70s, lows around 50. The current time is 10:02 p.m. Eastern Daylight Time. 9 p.m. Eastern Daylight Time weather conditions across north-central Kentucky. At Frankfort, and the pressure was 30.01 inches and steady. At Lexington, it was partly cloudy. The temperature was 73 degrees, the dew point 52, and the relative humidity 47%. The wind was southeast at 6 miles an hour. The pressure was 30.04 inches and rising. At Louisville, it was mostly cloudy. The temperature was 78 degrees, the dew point 53, and the relative humidity 41%. The wind was southeast at 5 miles an hour. The pressure was 29.98 inches and rising. At Frankfort, and the pressure was 30.01 inches and steady. Elsewhere around the region, it was clear, with a temperature of 71 at Jackson and 75 at Bowling Green. It was partly cloudy, with a temperature of 73 at Covington, 75 at Jasper, Indiana, and 70 at London. It was mostly cloudy, with a temperature of 73 at Indianapolis and 70 at Wilmington, Ohio. Now for the official National Weather Service forecast for Frankfort and surrounding communities. Tonight, mostly clear. Lows in the lower 60s. South winds up to 10 miles an hour. Thursday, sunny. Highs in the upper 80s. Southwest winds 5 to 15 miles an hour. Thursday night, partly cloudy. Lows around 70. South winds 5 to 10 miles an hour. Friday, not as warm. Showers and slight chance of thunderstorms. Highs in the upper 70s. Southwest winds 5 to 10 miles an hour, shifting to the northwest in the afternoon. Chance of precipitation near 100%. Friday night, cooler. Mostly cloudy with a 20% chance of rain showers. Lows in the mid-50s. Northeast winds 5 to 15 miles an hour. And now the extended forecast for the radio listening area. Saturday and Saturday night, mostly cloudy. A 20% chance of rain showers. Highs around 70. Lows around 50. Sunday and Sunday night, partly cloudy. A 20% chance of rain showers. Highs in the lower 70s. Lows in the upper 40s. Monday and Monday night, mostly clear. Highs around 70. Lows in the lower 40s. Tuesday and Tuesday night, clear. Highs in the upper 60s. Lows in the lower 40s. Wednesday and Wednesday night, mostly clear. Highs in the mid-70s. Lows around 50. 10 p.m. Eastern Daylight Time weather conditions across north-central Kentucky. At Frankfort. And the pressure was 30.02 inches and rising. At Lexington, it was partly cloudy. The temperature was 69 degrees, the dew point 53, and the relative humidity 56%. The wind was southeast at 6 miles an hour. The pressure was 30.05 inches and rising. At Louisville, it was partly cloudy. The temperature was 75 degrees, the dew point 54, and the relative humidity 47%. The wind was calm. The pressure was 30.00 inches and rising. At Frankfort, and the pressure was 30.02 inches and rising. Elsewhere around the region, throughout the region, skies ranged from partly cloudy to mostly cloudy. It was 71 at Covington, 72 at Indianapolis, 73 at Jasper, Indiana, and 68 at Wilmington, Ohio. Jackson reported 71, London reported 68, and Bowling Green reported

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1: The current time is 10:07 p.m. Eastern Daylight Time. Now for the official National Weather Service forecast for Frankfurt and surrounding communities. Tonight, mostly clear. Lows in the lower 60s. South winds up to 10 miles an hour. Thursday, sunny. Highs in the upper 80s. Southwest winds 5 to 15 miles an hour. Thursday night, partly cloudy. Lows around 70. South winds 5 to 10 miles an hour. Friday, not as warm. Showers and slight chance of thunderstorms. Highs in the upper 70s. Southwest winds 5 to 10 miles an hour, shifting to the northwest in the afternoon. Chance of precipitation near 100%. Friday night, cooler. Mostly cloudy with a 20% chance of rain showers. Lows in the mid-50s. Northeast winds 5 to 15 miles an hour. And now the extended forecast for the radio listening area. Saturday and Saturday night, mostly cloudy. A 20% chance of rain showers. Highs around 70. Lows around 50. Sunday and Sunday night, partly cloudy. A 20% chance of rain showers. Highs in the lower 70s. Lows in the upper 40s. Monday and Monday night, mostly clear. Highs around 70. Lows in the lower 40s. Tuesday and Tuesday night, clear. Highs in the upper 60s. Lows in the lower 40s. Wednesday and Wednesday night, mostly clear. Highs in the mid-70s. Lows around 50. 10 p.m. Eastern Daylight Time weather conditions across north-central Kentucky. At Frankfurt. And the pressure was 30.02 inches and rising. At Lexington, it was partly cloudy. The temperature was 69 degrees, the dew point 53, and the relative humidity 56%. The wind was southeast at 6 miles an hour. The pressure was 30.05 inches and rising. At Louisville, it was partly cloudy. The temperature was 75 degrees, the dew point 54, and the relative humidity 47%. The wind was calm. The pressure was 30.00 inches and rising. At Frankfurt, and the pressure was 30.02 inches and rising. Elsewhere around the region, throughout the region, skies ranged from partly cloudy to mostly cloudy. It was 71 at Covington, 72 at Indianapolis, 73 at Jasper, Indiana, and 68 at Wilmington, Ohio. Jackson reported 71, London reported 68, and Bowling Green reported 74. Now for the official National Weather Service forecast for Frankfurt and surrounding communities. Tonight, mostly clear. Lows in the lower 60s. South winds up to 10 miles an hour. Thursday, sunny. Highs in the upper 80s. Southwest winds 5 to 15 miles an hour. Thursday night, partly cloudy. Lows around 70. South winds 5 to 10 miles an hour. Friday, not as warm. Showers and slight chance of thunderstorms. Highs in the upper 70s. Southwest winds 5 to 10 miles an hour, shifting to the northwest in the afternoon. Chance of precipitation near 100%. Friday night, cooler. Mostly cloudy with a 20% chance of rain showers. Lows in the mid-50s. Northeast winds 5 to 15 miles an hour. And now the extended forecast for the radio listening area. Saturday and Saturday night, mostly cloudy. A 20% chance of rain showers. Highs around 70. Lows around 50. Sunday and Sunday night, partly cloudy. A 20% chance of rain showers. Highs in the lower 70s. Lows in the upper 40s. Monday and Monday night, mostly clear. Highs around 70. Lows in the lower 40s. Tuesday and Tuesday night, clear. Highs in the upper 60s.

lows in the lower 40s. Wednesday and Wednesday night, mostly clear. Highs in the mid-70s. Lows around 50. 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The current time is 10:12 p.m. Eastern Daylight Time. 10 p.m. Eastern Daylight Time weather conditions across north-central Kentucky at Frankfort, and the pressure was 30.02 inches and rising. At Lexington, it was partly cloudy. The temperature was 69 degrees, the dew point 53, and the relative humidity 56%. The wind was southeast at 6 miles an hour. The pressure was 30.05 inches and rising. At Louisville, it was partly cloudy. The temperature was 75 degrees, the dew point 54, and the relative humidity 47%. The wind was calm. The pressure was 30.00 inches and rising. At Frankfort, and the pressure was 30.02 inches and rising. Elsewhere around the region, throughout the region, skies ranged from partly cloudy to mostly cloudy. It was 71 at Covington, 72 at Indianapolis, 73 at Jasper, Indiana, and 68 at Wilmington, Ohio. Jackson reported 71, London reported 68, and Bowling Green reported 74. 10 p.m. Eastern Daylight Time weather conditions across north-central Kentucky. At Frankfort, and the pressure was 30.02 inches and rising. At Lexington, it was partly cloudy. The temperature was 69 degrees, the dew point 53, and the relative humidity 56%. The wind was southeast at 6 miles an hour. The pressure was 30.05 inches and rising. At Louisville, it was partly cloudy. The temperature was 75 degrees, the dew point 54, and the relative humidity 47%. The wind was calm. The pressure was 30.00 inches and rising. At Frankfort, and the pressure was 30.02 inches and rising. Elsewhere around the region, throughout the region, skies ranged from partly cloudy to mostly cloudy. It was 71 at Covington, 72 at Indianapolis, 73 at Jasper, Indiana, and 68 at Wilmington, Ohio. Jackson reported 71, London reported 68, and Bowling Green reported 74. Now for the official National Weather Service forecast for Frankfort and surrounding communities. Tonight, mostly clear. Lows in the lower 60s. South winds up to 10 miles an hour. Thursday, sunny. Highs in the upper 80s. Southwest winds 5 to 15 miles an hour. Thursday night, partly cloudy. Lows around 70. South winds 5 to 10 miles an hour. Friday, not as warm. Showers and slight chance of thunderstorms. Highs in the upper 70s. Southwest winds 5 to 10 miles an hour, shifting to the northwest in the afternoon. Chance of precipitation near 100%. Friday night, cooler. Mostly cloudy with a 20% chance of rain showers. Lows in the mid-50s. Northeast winds 5 to 15 miles an hour. And now the extended forecast for the radio listening area. Saturday and Saturday night, mostly cloudy. A 20% chance of rain showers. Highs around 70. Lows around 50. Sunday and Sunday night, partly cloudy. A 20% chance of rain showers. Highs in the lower 70s. Lows in the upper 40s. Monday and Monday night, mostly clear. Highs around 70. Lows in the lower 40s. Tuesday and Tuesday night, clear. Highs in the upper 60s. Lows in the lower 40s. Wednesday and Wednesday night, mostly clear. Highs in the mid

70s. Lows around 50. The current time is 10:17 p.m. Eastern Daylight Time. 10 p.m. Eastern Daylight Time weather conditions across north central Kentucky. At Frankfort. And the pressure was 30.02 inches and rising. At Lexington, it was partly cloudy. The temperature was 69 degrees, the dew point 53, and the relative humidity 56%. The wind was southeast at 6 miles an hour. The pressure was 30.05 inches and rising. At Louisville, it was partly cloudy. The temperature was 75 degrees, the dew point 54, and the relative humidity 47%. The wind was calm. The pressure was 30.00 inches and rising. At Frankfort. And the pressure was 30.02 inches and rising. Elsewhere around the region, throughout the region, skies ranged from partly cloudy to mostly cloudy. It was 71 at Covington, 72 at Indianapolis, 73 at Jasper, Indiana, and 68 at Wilmington, Ohio. Jackson reported 71, London reported 68, and Bowling Green reported 74. Now for the official National Weather Service forecast for Frankfort and surrounding communities. Tonight, mostly clear. Lows in the lower 60s. South winds up to 10 miles an hour. Thursday, sunny. Highs in the upper 80s. Southwest winds 5 to 15 miles an hour. Thursday night, partly cloudy. Lows around 70. South winds 5 to 10 miles an hour. Friday, not as warm. Showers and slight chance of thunderstorms. Highs in the upper 70s. Southwest winds 5 to 10 miles an hour, shifting to the northwest in the afternoon. Chance of precipitation near 100%. Friday night, cooler. Mostly cloudy with a 20% chance of rain showers. Lows in the mid-50s. Northeast winds 5 to 15 miles an hour. And now the extended forecast for the radio listening area. Saturday and Saturday night, mostly cloudy. A 20% chance of rain showers. Highs around 70. Lows around 50. Sunday and Sunday night, partly cloudy. A 20% chance of rain showers. Highs in the lower 70s. Lows in the upper 40s. Monday and Monday night, mostly clear. Highs around 70. Lows in the lower 40s. Tuesday and Tuesday night, clear. Highs in the upper 60s. Lows in the lower 40s. Wednesday and Wednesday night, mostly clear. Highs in the mid-70s. Lows around 50. 10 p.m. Eastern Daylight Time weather conditions across north-central Kentucky. At Frankfort. And the pressure was 30.02 inches and rising. At Lexington, it was partly cloudy. The temperature was 69 degrees, the dew point 53, and the relative humidity 56%. The wind was southeast at 6 miles an hour. The pressure was 30.05 inches and rising. At Louisville, it was partly cloudy. The temperature was 75 degrees, the dew point 54, and the relative humidity 47%. The wind was calm. The pressure was 30.00 inches and rising. At Frankfort. And the pressure was 30.02 inches and rising. Elsewhere around the region, throughout the region, skies ranged from partly cloudy to mostly cloudy. It was 71 at Covington, 72 at Indianapolis, 73 at Jasper, Indiana, and 68 at Wilmington, Ohio. Jackson reported 71, London reported 68, and Bowling Green reported 74. Now for the official National Weather Service forecast for Frankfort and surrounding communities. Tonight, mostly clear. Lows in the lower 60s. South winds up to 10 miles an hour. Thursday, sunny. Highs in the upper 80s. Southwest winds 5 to 15 miles an hour. Thursday night.

partly cloudy. Lows around 70. South winds 5 to 10 miles an hour. Friday, not as warm. Showers and slight chance of thunderstorms. Highs in the upper 70s. Southwest winds 5 to 10 miles an hour, shifting to the northwest in the afternoon. Chance of precipitation near 100%. Friday night, cooler. Mostly cloudy with a 20% chance of rain showers. Lows in the mid-50s. Northeast winds 5 to 15 miles an hour. And now the extended forecast for the radio listening area. Saturday and Saturday night, mostly cloudy. A 20% chance of rain showers. Highs around 70. Lows around 50. Sunday and Sunday night, partly cloudy. A 20% chance of rain showers. Highs in the lower 70s. Lows in the upper 40s. Monday and Monday night, mostly clear. Highs around 70. Lows in the lower 40s. Tuesday and Tuesday night, clear. Highs in the upper 60s. Lows in the lower 40s. Wednesday and Wednesday night, mostly clear. Highs in the mid-70s. Lows around 50. The current time is 10:23 p.m. Eastern Daylight Time. 10 p.m. Eastern Daylight Time weather conditions across north central Kentucky. At Frankfort. And the pressure was 30.02 inches and rising. At Lexington, it was partly cloudy. The temperature was 69 degrees, the dew point 53, and the relative humidity 56%. The wind was southeast at 6 miles an hour. The pressure was 30.05 inches and rising. At Louisville, it was partly cloudy. The temperature was 75 degrees, the dew point 54, and the relative humidity 47%. The wind was calm. The pressure was 30.00 inches and rising. At Frankfort. And the pressure was 30.02 inches and rising. Elsewhere around the region, throughout the region, skies ranged from partly cloudy to mostly cloudy. It was 71 at Covington, 72 at Indianapolis, 73 at Jasper, Indiana, and 68 at Wilmington, Ohio. Jackson reported 71, London reported 68, and Bowling Green reported 74. Now for the official National Weather Service forecast for Frankfort and surrounding communities. Tonight, mostly clear. Lows in the lower 60s. South winds up to 10 miles an hour. Thursday, sunny. Highs in the upper 80s. Southwest winds 5 to 15 miles an hour. Thursday night, partly cloudy. Lows around 70. South winds 5 to 10 miles an hour. Friday, not as warm. Showers and slight chance of thunderstorms. Highs in the upper 70s. Southwest winds 5 to 10 miles an hour, shifting to the northwest in the afternoon. Chance of precipitation near 100%. Friday night, cooler. Mostly cloudy with a 20% chance of rain showers. Lows in the mid-50s. Northeast winds 5 to 15 miles an hour. And now the extended forecast for the radio listening area. Saturday and Saturday night, mostly cloudy. A 20% chance of rain showers. Highs around 70. Lows around 50. Sunday and Sunday night, partly cloudy. A 20% chance of rain showers. Highs in the lower 70s. Lows in the upper 40s. Monday and Monday night, mostly clear. Highs around 70. Lows in the lower 40s. Tuesday and Tuesday night, clear. Highs in the upper 60s. Lows in the lower 40s. Wednesday and Wednesday night, mostly clear. Highs in the mid-70s. Lows around 50. 10 p.m. Eastern Daylight Time weather conditions across north-central Kentucky. At Frankfort. And the pressure was 30.02 inches and rising. At Lexington, it was partly cloudy.

The temperature was 69 degrees, the dew point 53, and the relative humidity 56%. The wind was southeast at 6 miles an hour. The pressure was 30.05 inches and rising. At Louisville, it was partly cloudy. The temperature was 75 degrees, the dew point 54, and the relative humidity 47%. The wind was calm. The pressure was 30.00 inches and rising. At Frankfort, and the pressure was 30.02 inches and rising. Elsewhere around the region, throughout the region, skies ranged from partly cloudy to mostly cloudy. It was 71 at Covington, 72 at Indianapolis, 73 at Jasper, Indiana, and 68 at Wilmington, Ohio. Jackson reported 71, London reported 68, and Bowling Green reported 74. The current time is 10:28 p.m. Eastern Daylight Time. Now for the official National Weather Service forecast for Frankfort and surrounding communities. Tonight, mostly clear. Lows in the lower 60s. South winds up to 10 miles an hour. Thursday, sunny. Highs in the upper 80s. Southwest winds 5 to 15 miles an hour. Thursday night, partly cloudy. Lows around 70. South winds 5 to 10 miles an hour. Friday, not as warm. Showers and slight chance of thunderstorms. Highs in the upper 70s. Southwest winds 5 to 10 miles an hour, shifting to the northwest in the afternoon. Chance of precipitation near 100%. Friday night, cooler. Mostly cloudy with a 20% chance of rain showers. Lows in the mid-50s. Northeast winds 5 to 15 miles an hour. And now the extended forecast for the radio listening area. Saturday and Saturday night, mostly cloudy. A 20% chance of rain showers. Highs around 70. Lows around 50. Sunday and Sunday night, partly cloudy. A 20% chance of rain showers. Highs in the lower 70s. Lows in the upper 40s. Monday and Monday night, mostly clear. Highs around 70. Lows in the lower 40s. Tuesday and Tuesday night, clear. Highs in the upper 60s. Lows in the lower 40s. Wednesday and Wednesday night, mostly clear. Highs in the mid-70s. Lows around 50. 10 p.m. Eastern Daylight Time weather conditions across north-central Kentucky. At Frankfort. And the pressure was 30.02 inches and rising. At Lexington, it was partly cloudy. The temperature was 69 degrees, the dew point 53, and the relative humidity 56%. The wind was southeast at 6 miles an hour. The pressure was 30.05 inches and rising. At Louisville, it was partly cloudy. The temperature was 75 degrees, the dew point 54, and the relative humidity 47%. The wind was calm. The pressure was 30.00 inches and rising. At Frankfort, and the pressure was 30.02 inches and rising. Elsewhere around the region, throughout the region, skies ranged from partly cloudy to mostly cloudy. It was 71 at Covington, 72 at Indianapolis, 73 at Jasper, Indiana, and 68 at Wilmington, Ohio. Jackson reported 71, London reported 68, and Bowling Green reported 74. Now for the official National Weather Service forecast for Frankfort and surrounding communities. Tonight, mostly clear. Lows in the lower 60s. South winds up to 10 miles an hour. Thursday, sunny. Highs in the upper 80s. Southwest winds 5 to 15 miles an hour. Thursday night, partly cloudy. Lows around 70. South winds 5 to 10 miles an hour. Friday, not as warm. Showers and slight chance of thunderstorms. Highs in the upper 70s. Southwest winds 5 to 10 miles.

an hour, shifting to the northwest in the afternoon. Chance of precipitation near 100%. Friday night, cooler. Mostly cloudy with a 20% chance of rain showers. Lows in the mid-50s. Northeast winds 5 to 15 miles an hour. And now the extended forecast for the radio listening area. Saturday and Saturday night, mostly cloudy. A 20% chance of rain showers. Highs around 70. Lows around 50. Sunday and Sunday night, partly cloudy. A 20% chance of rain showers. Highs in the lower 70s. Lows in the upper 40s. Monday and Monday night, mostly clear. Highs around 70. Lows in the lower 40s. Tuesday and Tuesday night, clear. Highs in the upper 60s. Lows in the lower 40s. Wednesday and Wednesday night, mostly clear. Highs in the mid-70s. Lows around 50. The current time is 10:33 p.m. Eastern Daylight Time. Wednesday night, mostly clear. Highs in the mid-70s. Lows around 50. The current time is 10:33 p.m. Eastern Daylight Time. 10 p.m. Eastern Daylight Time weather conditions across north central Kentucky. At Frankfort. And the pressure was 30.02 inches and rising. At Lexington, it was partly cloudy. The temperature was 69 degrees, the dew point 53, and the relative humidity 56%. The wind was southeast at 6 miles an hour. The pressure was 30.05 inches and rising. At Louisville, it was partly cloudy. The temperature was 75 degrees, the dew point 54, and the relative humidity 47%. The wind was calm. The pressure was 30.00 inches and rising. At Frankfort, and the pressure was 30.02 inches and rising. Elsewhere around the region, throughout the region, skies ranged from partly cloudy to mostly cloudy. It was 71 at Covington, 72 at Indianapolis, 73 at Jasper, Indiana, and 68 at Wilmington, Ohio. Jackson reported 71, London reported 68, and Bowling Green reported 74. Now for the official National Weather Service forecast for Frankfort and surrounding communities. Tonight, mostly clear. Lows in the lower 60s. South winds up to 10 miles an hour. Thursday, sunny. Highs in the upper 80s. Southwest winds 5 to 15 miles an hour. Thursday night, partly cloudy. Lows around 70. South winds 5 to 10 miles an hour. Friday, not as warm. Showers and slight chance of thunderstorms. Highs in the upper 70s. Southwest winds 5 to 10 miles an hour, shifting to the northwest in the afternoon. Chance of precipitation near 100%. Friday night, cooler. Mostly cloudy with a 20% chance of rain showers. Lows in the mid-50s. Northeast winds 5 to 15 miles an hour. And now the extended forecast for the radio listening area. Saturday and Saturday night, mostly cloudy. A 20% chance of rain showers. Highs around 70. Lows around 50. Sunday and Sunday night, partly cloudy. A 20% chance of rain showers. Highs in the lower 70s. Lows in the upper 40s. Monday and Monday night, mostly clear. Highs around 70. Lows in the lower 40s. Tuesday and Tuesday night, clear. Highs in the upper 60s. Lows in the lower 40s. Wednesday and Wednesday night, mostly clear. Highs in the mid-70s. Lows around 50. 10 p.m. Eastern Daylight Time weather conditions across north-central Kentucky. At Frankfort. And the pressure was 30.02 inches and rising. At Lexington, it was partly cloudy. The temperature was 69 degrees, the dew point 53, and the relative humidity

56%. The wind was southeast at 6 miles an hour. The pressure was 30.05 inches and rising. At Louisville, it was partly cloudy. The temperature was 75 degrees, the dew point 54, and the relative humidity 47%. The wind was calm. The pressure was 30.00 inches and rising. At Frankfurt, and the pressure was 30.02 inches and rising. Elsewhere around the region, throughout the region, skies ranged from partly cloudy to mostly cloudy. It was 71 at Covington, 72 at Indianapolis, 73 at Jasper, Indiana, and 68 at Wilmington, Ohio. Jackson reported 71, London reported 68, and Bowling Green reported 74. The current time is 10:37 p.m. Eastern Daylight Time. Now for the official National Weather Service forecast for Frankfurt and surrounding communities. Tonight, mostly clear. Lows in the lower 60s. South winds up to 10 miles an hour. Thursday, sunny. Highs in the upper 80s. Southwest winds 5 to 15 miles an hour. Thursday night, partly cloudy. Lows around 70. South winds 5 to 10 miles an hour. Friday, not as warm. Showers and slight chance of thunderstorms. Highs in the upper 70s. Southwest winds 5 to 10 miles an hour, shifting to the northwest in the afternoon. Chance of precipitation near 100%. Friday night, cooler. Mostly cloudy with a 20% chance of rain showers. Lows in the mid-50s. Northeast winds 5 to 15 miles an hour. And now the extended forecast for the radio listening area. Saturday and Saturday night, mostly cloudy. A 20% chance of rain showers. Highs around 70. Lows around 50. Sunday and Sunday night, partly cloudy. A 20% chance of rain showers. Highs in the lower 70s. Lows in the upper 40s. Monday and Monday night, mostly clear. Highs around 70. Lows in the lower 40s. Tuesday and Tuesday night, clear. Highs in the upper 60s. Lows in the lower 40s. Wednesday and Wednesday night, mostly clear. Highs in the mid-70s. Lows around 50. 10 p.m. Eastern Daylight Time weather conditions across north-central Kentucky. At Frankfurt. And the pressure was 30.02 inches and rising. At Lexington, it was partly cloudy. The temperature was 69 degrees, the dew point 53, and the relative humidity 56%. The wind was southeast at 6 miles an hour. The pressure was 30.05 inches and rising. At Louisville, it was partly cloudy. The temperature was 75 degrees, the dew point 54, and the relative humidity 47%. The wind was calm. The pressure was 30.00 inches and rising. At Frankfurt, and the pressure was 30.02 inches and rising. Elsewhere around the region, throughout the region, skies ranged from partly cloudy to mostly cloudy. It was 71 at Covington, 72 at Indianapolis, 73 at Jasper, Indiana, and 68 at Wilmington, Ohio. Jackson reported 71, London reported 68, and Bowling Green reported 74. Now for the official National Weather Service forecast for Frankfurt and surrounding communities. Tonight, mostly clear. Lows in the lower 60s. South winds up to 10 miles an hour. Thursday, sunny. Highs in the upper 80s. Southwest winds 5 to 15 miles an hour. Thursday night, partly cloudy. Lows around 70. South winds 5 to 10 miles an hour. Friday, not as warm. Showers and slight chance of thunderstorms. Highs in the upper 70s. Southwest winds 5 to 10 miles an hour, shifting to the northwest in the afternoon. Chance of precipitation near 100%.

Friday night, cooler. Mostly cloudy with a 20% chance of rain showers. Lows in the mid-50s. Northeast winds 5 to 15 miles an hour. And now the extended forecast for the radio listening area. Saturday and Saturday night, mostly cloudy. A 20% chance of rain showers. Highs around 70. Lows around 50. Sunday and Sunday night, partly cloudy. A 20% chance of rain showers. Highs in the lower 70s. Lows in the upper 40s. Monday and Monday night, mostly clear. Highs around 70. Lows in the lower 40s. Tuesday and Tuesday night, clear. Highs in the upper 60s. Lows in the lower 40s. Wednesday and Wednesday night, mostly clear. Highs in the mid-70s. Lows around 50. 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The current time is 10:43 p.m. Eastern Daylight Time. 10 p.m. Eastern Daylight Time weather conditions across north-central Kentucky. At Frankfort, and the pressure was 30.02 inches and rising. At Lexington, it was partly cloudy. The temperature was 69 degrees, the dew point 53, and the relative humidity 56%. The wind was southeast at 6 miles an hour. The pressure was 30.05 inches and rising. At Louisville, it was partly cloudy. The temperature was 75 degrees, the dew point 54, and the relative humidity 47%. The wind was calm. The pressure was 30.00 inches and rising. At Frankfort, and the pressure was 30.02 inches and rising. Elsewhere around the region, throughout the region, skies ranged from partly cloudy to mostly cloudy. It was 71 at Covington, 72 at Indianapolis, 73 at Jasper, Indiana, and 68 at Wilmington, Ohio. Jackson reported 71, London reported 68, and Bowling Green reported 74. Now for the official National Weather Service forecast for Frankfort and surrounding communities. Tonight, mostly clear. Lows in the lower 60s. South winds up to 10 miles an hour. Thursday, sunny. Highs in the upper 80s. Southwest winds 5 to 15 miles an hour. Thursday night, partly cloudy. Lows around 70. South winds 5 to 10 miles an hour. Friday, not as warm. Showers and slight chance of thunderstorms. Highs in the upper 70s. Southwest winds 5 to 10 miles an hour, shifting to the northwest in the afternoon. Chance of precipitation near 100%. Friday night, cooler. Mostly cloudy with a 20% chance of rain showers. Lows in the mid-50s. Northeast winds 5 to 15 miles an hour. And now the extended forecast for the radio listening area. Saturday and Saturday night, mostly cloudy. A 20% chance of rain showers. Highs around 70. Lows around 50. Sunday and Sunday night, partly cloudy. A 20% chance of rain showers. Highs in the lower 70s. Lows in the upper 40s. Monday and Monday night, mostly clear. Highs around 70. Lows in the lower 40s. Tuesday and Tuesday night, clear. Highs in the upper 60s. Lows in the lower 40s. Wednesday and Wednesday night, mostly clear. Highs in the mid-70s. Lows around 50. 10 p.m. Eastern Daylight Time weather conditions across north-central Kentucky. At Frankfort. And the pressure was 30.02 inches and rising. At Lexington, it was partly cloudy. The temperature was 69 degrees, the dew point 53, and
and the relative humidity 56%. The wind was southeast at 6 miles an hour. The pressure was 30.05 inches and rising. At Louisville, it was partly cloudy. The temperature was 75 degrees, the dew point 54, and the relative humidity 47%. The wind was calm. The pressure was 30.00 inches and rising. At Frankfurt, and the pressure was 30.02 inches and rising. Elsewhere around the region, throughout the region, skies ranged from partly cloudy to mostly cloudy. It was 71 at Covington, 72 at Indianapolis, 73 at Jasper, Indiana, and 68 at Wilmington, Ohio. Jackson reported 71, London reported 68, and Bowling Green reported 74. The current time is 10:47 p.m. Eastern Daylight Time. Now for the official National Weather Service forecast for Frankfurt and surrounding communities. Tonight, mostly clear. Lows in the lower 60s. South winds up to 10 miles an hour. Thursday, sunny. Highs in the upper 80s. Southwest winds 5 to 15 miles an hour. Thursday night, partly cloudy. Lows around 70. South winds 5 to 10 miles an hour. Friday, not as warm. Showers and slight chance of thunderstorms. Highs in the upper 70s. Southwest winds 5 to 10 miles an hour, shifting to the northwest in the afternoon. Chance of precipitation near 100%. Friday night, cooler. Mostly cloudy with a 20% chance of rain showers. Lows in the mid-50s. Northeast winds 5 to 15 miles an hour. And now the extended forecast for the radio listening area. Saturday and Saturday night, mostly cloudy. A 20% chance of rain showers. Highs around 70. Lows around 50. Sunday and Sunday night, partly cloudy. A 20% chance of rain showers. Highs in the lower 70s. Lows in the upper 40s. Monday and Monday night, mostly clear. Highs around 70. Lows in the lower 40s. Tuesday and Tuesday night, clear. Highs in the upper 60s. Lows in the lower 40s. Wednesday and Wednesday night, mostly clear. Highs in the mid-70s. Lows around 50. 10 p.m. Eastern Daylight Time weather conditions across north-central Kentucky. At Frankfurt. And the pressure was 30.02 inches and rising. At Lexington, it was partly cloudy. The temperature was 69 degrees, the dew point 53, and the relative humidity 56%. The wind was southeast at 6 miles an hour. The pressure was 30.05 inches and rising. At Louisville, it was partly cloudy. The temperature was 75 degrees, the dew point 54, and the relative humidity 47%. The wind was calm. The pressure was 30.00 inches and rising. At Frankfurt, and the pressure was 30.02 inches and rising. Elsewhere around the region, throughout the region, skies ranged from partly cloudy to mostly cloudy. It was 71 at Covington, 72 at Indianapolis, 73 at Jasper, Indiana, and 68 at Wilmington, Ohio. Jackson reported 71, London reported 68, and Bowling Green reported 74. Now for the official National Weather Service forecast for Frankfurt and surrounding communities. Tonight, mostly clear. Lows in the lower 60s. South winds up to 10 miles an hour. Thursday, sunny. Highs in the upper 80s. Southwest winds 5 to 15 miles an hour. Thursday night, partly cloudy. Lows around 70. South winds 5 to 10 miles an hour. Friday, not as warm. Showers and slight chance of thunderstorms. Highs in the upper 70s. Southwest winds 5 to 10 miles an hour, shifting to the northwest in the afternoon.

chance of precipitation near 100%. Friday night, cooler. Mostly cloudy with a 20% chance of rain showers. Lows in the mid-50s. Northeast winds 5 to 15 miles an hour. And now the extended forecast for the radio listening area. Saturday and Saturday night, mostly cloudy. A 20% chance of rain showers. Highs around 70. Lows around 50. Sunday and Sunday night, partly cloudy. A 20% chance of rain showers. Highs in the lower 70s. Lows in the upper 40s. Monday and Monday night, mostly clear. Highs around 70. Lows in the lower 40s. Tuesday and Tuesday night, clear. Highs in the upper 60s. Lows in the lower 40s. Wednesday and Wednesday night, mostly clear. Highs in the mid-70s. Lows around 50. The current time is 10:53 p.m. Eastern Daylight Time. 10 p.m. Eastern Daylight Time weather conditions across north central Kentucky. At Frankfort. And the pressure was 30.02 inches and rising. At Lexington, it was partly cloudy. The temperature was 69 degrees, the dew point 53, and the relative humidity 56%. The wind was southeast at 6 miles an hour. The pressure was 30.05 inches and rising. At Louisville, it was partly cloudy. The temperature was 75 degrees, the dew point 54, and the relative humidity 47%. The wind was calm. The pressure was 30.00 inches and rising. At Frankfort, and the pressure was 30.02 inches and rising. Elsewhere around the region, throughout the region, skies ranged from partly cloudy to mostly cloudy. It was 71 at Covington, 72 at Indianapolis, 73 at Jasper, Indiana, and 68 at Wilmington, Ohio. Jackson reported 71, London reported 68, and Bowling Green reported 74. Now for the official National Weather Service forecast for Frankfort and surrounding communities. Tonight, mostly clear. Lows in the lower 60s. South winds up to 10 miles an hour. Thursday, sunny. Highs in the upper 80s. Southwest winds 5 to 15 miles an hour. Thursday night, partly cloudy. Lows around 70. South winds 5 to 10 miles an hour. Friday, not as warm. Showers and slight chance of thunderstorms. Highs in the upper 70s. Southwest winds 5 to 10 miles an hour, shifting to the northwest in the afternoon. Chance of precipitation near 100%. Friday night, cooler. Mostly cloudy with a 20% chance of rain showers. Lows in the mid-50s. Northeast winds 5 to 15 miles an hour. And now the extended forecast for the radio listening area. Saturday and Saturday night, mostly cloudy. A 20% chance of rain showers. Highs around 70. Lows around 50. Sunday and Sunday night, partly cloudy. A 20% chance of rain showers. Highs in the lower 70s. Lows in the upper 40s. Monday and Monday night, mostly clear. Highs around 70. Lows in the lower 40s. Tuesday and Tuesday night, clear. Highs in the upper 60s. Lows in the lower 40s. Wednesday and Wednesday night, mostly clear. Highs in the mid-70s. Lows around 50. 10 p.m. Eastern Daylight Time weather conditions across north-central Kentucky. At Frankfort. And the pressure was 30.02 inches and rising. At Lexington, it was partly cloudy. The temperature was 69 degrees, the dew point 53, and the relative humidity 56%. The wind was southeast at 6 miles an hour. The pressure was 30.05 inches and rising. At Louisville, it was partly cloudy. The temperature was 75 degrees, the dew

wind 54, and the relative humidity 47%. The wind was calm. The pressure was 30.00 inches and rising at Frankfurt, and the pressure was 30.02 inches and rising. Elsewhere around the region, throughout the region, skies ranged from partly cloudy to mostly cloudy. It was 71 at Covington, 72 at Indianapolis, 73 at Jasper, Indiana, and 68 at Wilmington, Ohio. Jackson reported 71, London reported 68, and Bowling Green reported 74. The current time is 10:57 p.m. Eastern Daylight Time. Now for the official National Weather Service forecast for Frankfurt and surrounding communities. Tonight, mostly clear. Lows in the lower 60s. South winds up to 10 miles an hour. Thursday, sunny. Highs in the upper 80s. Southwest winds 5 to 15 miles an hour. Thursday night, partly cloudy. Lows around 70. South winds 5 to 10 miles an hour. Friday, not as warm. Showers and slight chance of thunderstorms. Highs in the upper 70s. Southwest winds 5 to 10 miles an hour, shifting to the northwest in the afternoon. Chance of precipitation near 100%. Friday night, cooler. Mostly cloudy with a 20% chance of rain showers. Lows in the mid-50s. Northeast winds 5 to 15 miles an hour. And now the extended forecast for the radio listening area. Saturday and Saturday night, mostly cloudy. A 20% chance of rain showers. Highs around 70. Lows around 50. Sunday and Sunday night, partly cloudy. A 20% chance of rain showers. Highs in the lower 70s. Lows in the upper 40s. Monday and Monday night, mostly clear. Highs around 70. Lows in the lower 40s. Tuesday and Tuesday night, clear. Highs in the upper 60s. Lows in the lower 40s. Wednesday and Wednesday night, mostly clear. Highs in the mid-70s. Lows around 50. 10 p.m. Eastern Daylight Time weather conditions across north-central Kentucky. At Frankfurt. And the pressure was 30.02 inches and rising. At Lexington, it was partly cloudy. The temperature was 69 degrees, the dew point 53, and the relative humidity 56%. The wind was southeast at 6 miles an hour. The pressure was 30.05 inches and rising. At Louisville, it was partly cloudy. The temperature was 75 degrees, the dew point 54, and the relative humidity 47%. The wind was calm. The pressure was 30.00 inches and rising. At Frankfurt, and the pressure was 30.02 inches and rising. Elsewhere around the region, throughout the region, skies ranged from partly cloudy to mostly cloudy. It was 71 at Covington, 72 at Indianapolis, 73 at Jasper, Indiana, and 68 at Wilmington, Ohio. Jackson reported 71, London reported 68, and Bowling Green reported 74. Now for the official National Weather Service forecast for Frankfurt and surrounding communities. Tonight, mostly clear. Lows in the lower 60s. South winds up to 10 miles an hour. Thursday, sunny. Highs in the upper 80s. Southwest winds 5 to 15 miles an hour. Thursday night, partly cloudy. Lows around 70. South winds 5 to 10 miles an hour. Friday, not as warm. Showers and slight chance of thunderstorms. Highs in the upper 70s. Southwest winds 5 to 10 miles an hour, shifting to the northwest in the afternoon. Chance of precipitation near 100%. Friday night, cooler. Mostly cloudy with a 20% chance of rain showers. Lows in the mid-50s. Northeast winds 5 to 15 miles an hour. And now the extended forecast.

The current time is 11:02 p.m. Eastern Daylight Time. 10 p.m. Eastern Daylight Time weather conditions across north central Kentucky. At Frankfort. And the pressure was 30.02 inches and rising. At Lexington, it was partly cloudy. The temperature was 69 degrees, the dew point 53, and the relative humidity 56%. The wind was southeast at 6 miles an hour. The pressure was 30.05 inches and rising. At Louisville, it was partly cloudy. The temperature was 75 degrees, the dew point 54, and the relative humidity 47%. The wind was calm. The pressure was 30.00 inches and rising. At Frankfort, and the pressure was 30.02 inches and rising. Elsewhere around the region, throughout the region, skies ranged from partly cloudy to mostly cloudy. It was 71 at Covington, 72 at Indianapolis, 73 at Jasper, Indiana, and 68 at Wilmington, Ohio. Jackson reported 71, London reported 68, and Bowling Green reported 74. Now for the official National Weather Service forecast for Frankfort and surrounding communities. Tonight, mostly clear. Lows in the lower 60s. South winds up to 10 miles an hour. Thursday, sunny. Highs in the upper 80s. Southwest winds 5 to 15 miles an hour. Thursday night, partly cloudy. Lows around 70. South winds 5 to 10 miles an hour. Friday, not as warm. Showers and slight chance of thunderstorms. Highs in the upper 70s. Southwest winds 5 to 10 miles an hour, shifting to the northwest in the afternoon. Chance of precipitation near 100%. Friday night, cooler. Mostly cloudy with a 20% chance of rain showers. Lows in the mid-50s. Northeast winds 5 to 15 miles an hour. And now the extended forecast for the radio listening area. Saturday and Saturday night, mostly cloudy. A 20% chance of rain showers. Highs around 70. Lows around 50. Sunday and Sunday night, partly cloudy. A 20% chance of rain showers. Highs in the lower 70s. Lows in the upper 40s. Monday and Monday night, mostly clear. Highs around 70. Lows in the lower 40s. Tuesday and Tuesday night, clear. Highs in the upper 60s. Lows in the lower 40s. Wednesday and Wednesday night, mostly clear. Highs in the mid-70s. Lows around 50. 11 p.m. Eastern Daylight Time weather conditions across north-central Kentucky. At Frankfort. And the pressure was 30.03 inches and rising. At Lexington, it was partly cloudy. The temperature was 69 degrees, the dew point 53, and the relative humidity 56%. The wind was southeast at 7 miles an hour. The pressure was 30.05 inches and steady. At Louisville, it was mostly cloudy. The temperature was 73 degrees, the dew point 54, and the relative humidity 51%. The wind was southeast at 5 miles an hour. The pressure was 30.00 inches and steady. At Frankfort, and the pressure was 30.03 inches and rising. Elsewhere around the region, it was clear, with a temperature of 70 at Jackson and 63 at London. It was partly cloudy, with a temperature of 68 at Covington, 71 at Jasper, Indiana, 67 at Wilmington, Ohio, and 74 at Bowling Green. At Indianapolis, it was mostly cloudy, with a temperature of 71. The current time is 11:07 p.m. Eastern Daylight Time. Now for the official National Weather Service forecast for Frankfort and surrounding communities. Tonight, mostly clear. Lows in the lower 60s. South winds up to 10 miles an hour. Thursday, sunny. Highs in the upper 80s.

southwest winds 5 to 15 miles an hour. Thursday night, partly cloudy. Lows around 70. South winds 5 to 10 miles an hour. Friday, not as warm. Showers and slight chance of thunderstorms. Highs in the upper 70s. Southwest winds 5 to 10 miles an hour, shifting to the northwest in the afternoon. Chance of precipitation near 100%. Friday night, cooler. Mostly cloudy with a 20% chance of rain showers. Lows in the mid-50s. Northeast winds 5 to 15 miles an hour. And now the extended forecast for the radio listening area. Saturday and Saturday night, mostly cloudy. A 20% chance of rain showers. Highs around 70. Lows around 50. Sunday and Sunday night, partly cloudy. A 20% chance of rain showers. Highs in the lower 70s. Lows in the upper 40s. Monday and Monday night, mostly clear. Highs around 70. Lows in the lower 40s. Tuesday and Tuesday night, clear. Highs in the upper 60s. Lows in the lower 40s. Wednesday and Wednesday night, mostly clear. Highs in the mid-70s. Lows around 50. 11 p.m. Eastern Daylight Time weather conditions across north-central Kentucky. At Frankfort. And the pressure was 30.03 inches and rising. At Lexington, it was partly cloudy. The temperature was 69 degrees, the dew point 53, and the relative humidity 56%. The wind was southeast at 7 miles an hour. The pressure was 30.05 inches and steady. At Louisville, it was mostly cloudy. The temperature was 73 degrees, the dew point 54, and the relative humidity 51%. The wind was southeast at 5 miles an hour. The pressure was 30.00 inches and steady. At Frankfort, and the pressure was 30.03 inches and rising. Elsewhere around the region, it was clear, with a temperature of 70 at Jackson and 63 at London. It was partly cloudy, with a temperature of 68 at Covington, 71 at Jasper, Indiana, 67 at Wilmington, Ohio, and 74 at Bowling Green. At Indianapolis, it was mostly cloudy, with a temperature of 71. Now for the official National Weather Service forecast for Frankfort and surrounding communities. Tonight, mostly clear. Lows in the lower 60s. South winds up to 10 miles an hour. Thursday, sunny. Highs in the upper 80s. Southwest winds 5 to 15 miles an hour. Thursday night, partly cloudy. Lows around 70. South winds 5 to 10 miles an hour. Friday, not as warm. Showers and slight chance of thunderstorms. Highs in the upper 70s. Southwest winds 5 to 10 miles an hour, shifting to the northwest in the afternoon. Chance of precipitation near 100%. Friday night, cooler. Mostly cloudy with a 20% chance of rain showers. Lows in the mid-50s. Northeast winds 5 to 15 miles an hour. And now the extended forecast for the radio listening area. Saturday and Saturday night, mostly cloudy. A 20% chance of rain showers. Highs around 70. Lows around 50. Sunday and Sunday night, partly cloudy. A 20% chance of rain showers. Highs in the lower 70s. Lows in the upper 40s. Monday and Monday night, mostly clear. Highs around 70. Lows in the lower 40s. Tuesday and Tuesday night, clear. Highs in the upper 60s. Lows in the lower 40s. Wednesday and Wednesday night, mostly clear. Highs in the mid-70s. Lows around 50. 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

Broadcast office in Louisville on a transmitter located in Frankfurt on a frequency of 162.5 megahertz. The current time is 11:12 p.m. Eastern Daylight Time. 11 p.m. Eastern Daylight Time weather conditions across north central Kentucky at Frankfurt, and the pressure was 30.03 inches and rising. At Lexington, it was partly cloudy. The temperature was 69 degrees, the dew point 53, and the relative humidity 56%. The wind was southeast at 7 miles an hour. The pressure was 30.05 inches and steady. At Louisville, it was mostly cloudy. The temperature was 73 degrees, the dew point 54, and the relative humidity 51%. The wind was southeast at 5 miles an hour. The pressure was 30.00 inches and steady at Frankfurt, and the pressure was 30.03 inches and rising. Elsewhere around the region, it was clear with a temperature of 70 at Jackson and 63 at London. It was partly cloudy with a temperature of 68 at Covington, 71 at Jasper, Indiana, 67 at Wilmington, Ohio, and 74 at Bowling Green. At Indianapolis, it was mostly cloudy with a temperature of 71. Now for the official National Weather Service forecast for Frankfurt and surrounding communities. Tonight, mostly clear. Lows in the lower 60s. South winds up to 10 miles an hour. Thursday, sunny. Highs in the upper 80s. Southwest winds 5 to 15 miles an hour. Thursday night, partly cloudy. Lows around 70. South winds 5 to 10 miles an hour. Friday, not as warm. Showers and slight chance of thunderstorms. Highs in the upper 70s. Southwest winds 5 to 10 miles an hour, shifting to the northwest in the afternoon. Chance of precipitation near 100%. Friday night, cooler. Mostly cloudy with a 20% chance of rain showers. Lows in the mid-50s. Northeast winds 5 to 15 miles an hour. And now the extended forecast for the radio listening area. Saturday and Saturday night, mostly cloudy. A 20% chance of rain showers. Highs around 70. Lows around 50. Sunday and Sunday night, partly cloudy. A 20% chance of rain showers. Highs in the lower 70s. Lows in the upper 40s. Monday and Monday night, mostly clear. Highs around 70. Lows in the lower 40s. Tuesday and Tuesday night, clear. Highs in the upper 60s. Lows in the lower 40s. Wednesday and Wednesday night, mostly clear. Highs in the mid 70s. Lows around 50. 11 p.m. Eastern Daylight Time weather conditions across north central Kentucky at Frankfurt, and the pressure was 30.03 inches and rising. At Lexington, it was partly cloudy. The temperature was 69 degrees, the dew point 53, and the relative humidity 56%. The wind was southeast at 7 miles an hour. The pressure was 30.05 inches and steady. At Louisville, it was mostly cloudy. The temperature was 73 degrees, the dew point 54, and the relative humidity 51%. The wind was southeast at 5 miles an hour. The pressure was 30.00 inches and steady. At Frankfurt, and the pressure was 30.03 inches and rising. Elsewhere around the region, it was clear, with a temperature of 70 at Jackson and 63 at London. It was partly cloudy, with a temperature of 68 at Covington, 71 at Jasper, Indiana, 67 at Wilmington, Ohio, and 74 at Bowling Green. At Indianapolis, it was mostly cloudy, with a temperature of 71. The current time is 11:17 p.m. Eastern Daylight Time. Now for the official National Weather Service forecast for Frankfurt and surrounding communities. Tonight, mostly clear. Lows

the lower 60s. South winds up to 10 miles an hour. Thursday, sunny. Highs in the upper 80s. Southwest winds 5 to 15 miles an hour. Thursday night, partly cloudy. Lows around 70. South winds 5 to 10 miles an hour. Friday, not as warm. Showers and slight chance of thunderstorms. Highs in the upper 70s. Southwest winds 5 to 10 miles an hour, shifting to the northwest in the afternoon. Chance of precipitation near 100%. Friday night, cooler. Mostly cloudy with a 20% chance of rain showers. Lows in the mid-50s. Northeast winds 5 to 15 miles an hour. And now the extended forecast for the radio listening area. Saturday and Saturday night, mostly cloudy. A 20% chance of rain showers. Highs around 70. Lows around 50. Sunday and Sunday night, partly cloudy. A 20% chance of rain showers. Highs in the lower 70s. Lows in the upper 40s. Monday and Monday night, mostly clear. Highs around 70. Lows in the lower 40s. Tuesday and Tuesday night, clear. Highs in the upper 60s. Lows in the lower 40s. Wednesday and Wednesday night, mostly clear. Highs in the mid-70s. Lows around 50. 11 p.m. Eastern Daylight Time weather conditions across north-central Kentucky. At Frankfort. And the pressure was 30.03 inches and rising. At Lexington, it was partly cloudy. The temperature was 69 degrees, the dew point 53, and the relative humidity 56%. The wind was southeast at 7 miles an hour. The pressure was 30.05 inches and steady. At Louisville, it was mostly cloudy. The temperature was 73 degrees, the dew point 54, and the relative humidity 51%. The wind was southeast at 5 miles an hour. The pressure was 30.00 inches and steady. At Frankfort, and the pressure was 30.03 inches and rising. Elsewhere around the region, it was clear, with a temperature of 70 at Jackson and 63 at London. It was partly cloudy, with a temperature of 68 at Covington, 71 at Jasper, Indiana, 67 at Wilmington, Ohio, and 74 at Bowling Green. At Indianapolis, it was mostly cloudy, with a temperature of 71. Now for the official National Weather Service forecast for Frankfort and surrounding communities. Tonight, mostly clear. Lows in the lower 60s. South winds up to 10 miles an hour. Thursday, sunny. Highs in the upper 80s. Southwest winds 5 to 15 miles an hour. Thursday night, partly cloudy. Lows around 70. South winds 5 to 10 miles an hour. Friday, not as warm. Showers and slight chance of thunderstorms. Highs in the upper 70s. Southwest winds 5 to 10 miles an hour, shifting to the northwest in the afternoon. Chance of precipitation near 100%. Friday night, cooler. Mostly cloudy with a 20% chance of rain showers. Lows in the mid-50s. Northeast winds 5 to 15 miles an hour. And now the extended forecast for the radio listening area. Saturday and Saturday night, mostly cloudy. A 20% chance of rain showers. Highs around 70. Lows around 50. Sunday and Sunday night, partly cloudy. A 20% chance of rain showers. Highs in the lower 70s. Lows in the upper 40s. Monday and Monday night, mostly clear. Highs around 70. Lows in the lower 40s. Tuesday and Tuesday night, clear. Highs in the upper 60s. Lows in the lower 40s. Wednesday and Wednesday night, mostly clear. Highs in the mid-70s. Lows around 50. The current time is 11:22.

2 p.m. Eastern Daylight Time. 11 p.m. Eastern Daylight Time weather conditions across north central Kentucky at Frankfort. And the pressure was 30.03 inches and rising. At Lexington, it was partly cloudy. The temperature was 69 degrees, the dew point 53, and the relative humidity 56%. The wind was southeast at 7 miles an hour. The pressure was 30.05 inches and steady. At Louisville, it was mostly cloudy. The temperature was 73 degrees, the dew point 54, and the relative humidity 51%. The wind was southeast at 5 miles an hour. The pressure was 30.00 inches and steady. At Frankfort, and the pressure was 30.03 inches and rising. Elsewhere around the region, it was clear, with a temperature of 70 at Jackson and 63 at London. It was partly cloudy, with a temperature of 68 at Covington, 71 at Jasper, Indiana, 67 at Wilmington, Ohio, and 74 at Bowling Green. At Indianapolis, it was mostly cloudy, with a temperature of 71. Now for the official National Weather Service forecast for Frankfort and surrounding communities. Tonight, mostly clear. Lows in the lower 60s. South winds up to 10 miles an hour. Thursday, sunny. Highs in the upper 80s. Southwest winds 5 to 15 miles an hour. Thursday night, partly cloudy. Lows around 70. South winds 5 to 10 miles an hour. Friday, not as warm. Showers and slight chance of thunderstorms. Highs in the upper 70s. Southwest winds 5 to 10 miles an hour, shifting to the northwest in the afternoon. Chance of precipitation near 100%. Friday night, cooler. Mostly cloudy with a 20% chance of rain showers. Lows in the mid-50s. Northeast winds 5 to 15 miles an hour. And now the extended forecast for the radio listening area. Saturday and Saturday night, mostly cloudy. A 20% chance of rain showers. Highs around 70. Lows around 50. Sunday and Sunday night, partly cloudy. A 20% chance of rain showers. Highs in the lower 70s. Lows in the upper 40s. Monday and Monday night, mostly clear. Highs around 70. Lows in the lower 40s. Tuesday and Tuesday night, clear. Highs in the upper 60s. Lows in the lower 40s. Wednesday and Wednesday night, mostly clear. Highs in the mid-70s. Lows around 50. 11 p.m. Eastern Daylight Time weather conditions across north-central Kentucky. At Frankfort. And the pressure was 30.03 inches and rising. At Lexington, it was partly cloudy. The temperature was 69 degrees, the dew point 53, and the relative humidity 56%. The wind was southeast at 7 miles an hour. The pressure was 30.05 inches and steady. At Louisville, it was mostly cloudy. The temperature was 73 degrees, the dew point 54, and the relative humidity 51%. The wind was southeast at 5 miles an hour. The pressure was 30.00 inches and steady. At Frankfort, and the pressure was 30.03 inches and rising. Elsewhere around the region, it was clear, with a temperature of 70 at Jackson and 63 at London. It was partly cloudy, with a temperature of 68 at Covington, 71 at Jasper, Indiana, 67 at Wilmington, Ohio, and 74 at Bowling Green. At Indianapolis, it was mostly cloudy, with a temperature of 71. The current time is 11:27 p.m. Eastern Daylight Time. Now for the official National Weather Service forecast for Frankfort and surrounding communities. Tonight, mostly clear. Lows in the lower 60s. South winds up to 10 miles an hour. Thursday, sunny. Highs in the upper 80s.

Southwest winds 5 to 15 miles an hour. Thursday night, partly cloudy. Lows around 70. South winds 5 to 10 miles an hour. Friday, not as warm. Showers and slight chance of thunderstorms. Highs in the upper 70s. Southwest winds 5 to 10 miles an hour, shifting to the northwest in the afternoon. Chance of precipitation near 100%. Friday night, cooler. Mostly cloudy with a 20% chance of rain showers. Lows in the mid-50s. Northeast winds 5 to 15 miles an hour. And now the extended forecast for the radio listening area. Saturday and Saturday night, mostly cloudy. A 20% chance of rain showers. Highs around 70. Lows around 50. Sunday and Sunday night, partly cloudy. A 20% chance of rain showers. Highs in the lower 70s. Lows in the upper 40s. Monday and Monday night, mostly clear. Highs around 70. Lows in the lower 40s. Tuesday and Tuesday night, clear. Highs in the upper 60s. Lows in the lower 40s. Wednesday and Wednesday night, mostly clear. Highs in the mid-70s. Lows around 50. 11 p.m. Eastern Daylight Time weather conditions across north-central Kentucky. At Frankfort. And the pressure was 30.03 inches and rising. At Lexington, it was partly cloudy. The temperature was 69 degrees, the dew point 53, and the relative humidity 56%. The wind was southeast at 7 miles an hour. The pressure was 30.05 inches and steady. At Louisville, it was mostly cloudy. The temperature was 73 degrees, the dew point 54, and the relative humidity 51%. The wind was southeast at 5 miles an hour. The pressure was 30.00 inches and steady. At Frankfort, and the pressure was 30.03 inches and rising. Elsewhere around the region, it was clear, with a temperature of 70 at Jackson and 63 at London. It was partly cloudy, with a temperature of 68 at Covington, 71 at Jasper, Indiana, 67 at Wilmington, Ohio, and 74 at Bowling Green. At Indianapolis, it was mostly cloudy, with a temperature of 71. Now for the official National Weather Service forecast for Frankfort and surrounding communities. Tonight, mostly clear. Lows in the lower 60s. South winds up to 10 miles an hour. Thursday, sunny. Highs in the upper 80s. Southwest winds 5 to 15 miles an hour. Thursday night, partly cloudy. Lows around 70. South winds 5 to 10 miles an hour. Friday, not as warm. Showers and slight chance of thunderstorms. Highs in the upper 70s. Southwest winds 5 to 10 miles an hour, shifting to the northwest in the afternoon. Chance of precipitation near 100%. Friday night, cooler. Mostly cloudy with a 20% chance of rain showers. Lows in the mid-50s. Northeast winds 5 to 15 miles an hour. And now the extended forecast for the radio listening area. Saturday and Saturday night, mostly cloudy. A 20% chance of rain showers. Highs around 70. Lows around 50. Sunday and Sunday night, partly cloudy. A 20% chance of rain showers. Highs in the lower 70s. Lows in the upper 40s. Monday and Monday night, mostly clear. Highs around 70. Lows in the lower 40s. Tuesday and Tuesday night, clear. Highs in the upper 60s. Lows in the lower 40s. Wednesday and Wednesday night, mostly clear. Highs in the mid-70s. Lows around 50. The current time is 11:32 p.m. Eastern Daylight Time. 11 p.m. Eastern Daylight Time weather conditions across north-central Kentucky. At Frankfort,

and the pressure was 30.03 inches and rising. At Lexington, it was partly cloudy. The temperature was 69 degrees, the dew point 53, and the relative humidity 56%. The wind was southeast at 7 miles an hour. The pressure was 30.05 inches and steady. At Louisville, it was mostly cloudy. The temperature was 73 degrees, the dew point 54, and the relative humidity 51%. The wind was southeast at 5 miles. The temperature was 73 degrees, the dew point 54, and the relative humidity 51%. The wind was southeast at 5 miles an hour. The pressure was 30.00 inches and steady. At Frankfort, and the pressure was 30.03 inches and rising. Elsewhere around the region, it was clear, with a temperature of 70 at Jackson and 63 at London. It was partly cloudy, with a temperature of 68 at Covington, 71 at Jasper, Indiana, 67 at Wilmington, Ohio, and 74 at Bowling Green. At Indianapolis, it was mostly cloudy, with a temperature of 71. Now for the official National Weather Service forecast for Frankfort and surrounding communities. Tonight, mostly clear. Lows in the lower 60s. South winds up to 10 miles an hour. Thursday, sunny. Highs in the upper 80s. Southwest winds 5 to 15 miles an hour. Thursday night, partly cloudy. Lows around 70. South winds 5 to 10 miles an hour. Friday, not as warm. Showers and slight chance of thunderstorms. Highs in the upper 70s. Southwest winds 5 to 10 miles an hour, shifting to the northwest in the afternoon. Chance of precipitation near 100%. Friday night, cooler. Mostly cloudy with a 20% chance of rain showers. Lows in the mid-50s. Northeast winds 5 to 15 miles an hour. And now the extended forecast for the radio listening area. Saturday and Saturday night, mostly cloudy. A 20% chance of rain showers. Highs around 70. Lows around 50. Sunday and Sunday night, partly cloudy. A 20% chance of rain showers. Highs in the lower 70s. Lows in the upper 40s. Monday and Monday night, mostly clear. Highs around 70. Lows in the lower 40s. Tuesday and Tuesday night, clear. Highs in the upper 60s. Lows in the lower 40s. Wednesday and Wednesday night, mostly clear. Highs in the mid-70s. Lows around 50. 11 p.m. Eastern Daylight Time weather conditions across north-central Kentucky. At Frankfort. And the pressure was 30.03 inches and rising. At Lexington, it was partly cloudy. The temperature was 69 degrees, the dew point 53, and the relative humidity 56%. The wind was southeast at 7 miles an hour. The pressure was 30.05 inches and steady. At Louisville, it was mostly cloudy. The temperature was 73 degrees, the dew point 54, and the relative humidity 51%. The wind was southeast at 5 miles an hour. The pressure was 30.00 inches and steady. At Frankfort, and the pressure was 30.03 inches and rising. Elsewhere around the region, it was clear, with a temperature of 70 at Jackson and 63 at London. It was partly cloudy, with a temperature of 68 at Covington, 71 at Jasper, Indiana, 67 at Wilmington, Ohio, and 74 at Bowling Green. At Indianapolis, it was mostly cloudy, with a temperature of 71. The current time is 11:37 p.m. Eastern Daylight Time. Now for the official National Weather Service forecast for Frankfort and surrounding communities. Tonight, mostly clear. Lows in the lower 60s. South winds up to 10 miles an hour. Thursday, sunny. Highs in the upper 80s. Southwest

winds 5 to 15 miles an hour. Thursday night, partly cloudy. Lows around 70. South winds 5 to 10 miles an hour. Friday, not as warm. Showers and slight chance of thunderstorms. Highs in the upper 70s. Southwest winds 5 to 10 miles an hour, shifting to the northwest in the afternoon. Chance of precipitation near 100%. Friday night, cooler. Mostly cloudy with a 20% chance of rain showers. Lows in the mid-50s. Northeast winds 5 to 15 miles an hour. And now the extended forecast for the radio listening area. Saturday and Saturday night, mostly cloudy. A 20% chance of rain showers. Highs around 70. Lows around 50. Sunday and Sunday night, partly cloudy. A 20% chance of rain showers. Highs in the lower 70s. Lows in the upper 40s. Monday and Monday night, mostly clear. Highs around 70. Lows in the lower 40s. Tuesday and Tuesday night, clear. Highs in the upper 60s. Lows in the lower 40s. Wednesday and Wednesday night, mostly clear. Highs in the mid-70s. Lows around 50. 11 p.m. Eastern Daylight Time weather conditions across north-central Kentucky. At Frankfort. And the pressure was 30.03 inches and rising. At Lexington, it was partly cloudy. The temperature was 69 degrees, the dew point 53, and the relative humidity 56%. The wind was southeast at 7 miles an hour. The pressure was 30.05 inches and steady. At Louisville, it was mostly cloudy. The temperature was 73 degrees, the dew point 54, and the relative humidity 51%. The wind was southeast at 5 miles an hour. The pressure was 30.00 inches and steady. At Frankfort, and the pressure was 30.03 inches and rising. Elsewhere around the region, it was clear, with a temperature of 70 at Jackson and 63 at London. It was partly cloudy, with a temperature of 68 at Covington, 71 at Jasper, Indiana, 67 at Wilmington, Ohio, and 74 at Bowling Green. At Indianapolis, it was mostly cloudy, with a temperature of 71. Now for the official National Weather Service forecast for Frankfort and surrounding communities. Tonight, mostly clear. Lows in the lower 60s. South winds up to 10 miles an hour. Thursday, sunny. Highs in the upper 80s. Southwest winds 5 to 15 miles an hour. Thursday night, partly cloudy. Lows around 70. South winds 5 to 10 miles an hour. Friday, not as warm. Showers and slight chance of thunderstorms. Highs in the upper 70s. Southwest winds 5 to 10 miles an hour, shifting to the northwest in the afternoon. Chance of precipitation near 100%. Friday night, cooler. Mostly cloudy with a 20% chance of rain showers. Lows in the mid-50s. Northeast winds 5 to 15 miles an hour. And now the extended forecast for the radio listening area. Saturday and Saturday night, mostly cloudy. A 20% chance of rain showers. Highs around 70. Lows around 50. Sunday and Sunday night, partly cloudy. A 20% chance of rain showers. Highs in the lower 70s. Lows in the upper 40s. Monday and Monday night, mostly clear. Highs around 70. Lows in the lower 40s. Tuesday and Tuesday night, clear. Highs in the upper 60s. Lows in the lower 40s. Wednesday and Wednesday night, mostly clear. Highs in the mid-70s. Lows around 50. 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

Sonic transmitter located in Frankfurt on a frequency of 162.5 MHz. The current time is 11:42 p.m. Eastern Daylight Time. 11 p.m. Eastern Daylight Time weather conditions across north-central Kentucky at Frankfurt, and the pressure was 30.03 inches and rising. At Lexington, it was partly cloudy. The temperature was 69 degrees, the dew point 53, and the relative humidity 56%. The wind was southeast at 7 miles an hour. The pressure was 30.05 inches and steady. At Louisville, it was mostly cloudy. The temperature was 73 degrees, the dew point 54, and the relative humidity 51%. The wind was southeast at 5 miles an hour. The pressure was 30.00 inches and steady at Frankfurt, and the pressure was 30.03 inches and rising. Elsewhere around the region, it was clear, with a temperature of 70 at Jackson and 63 at London. It was partly cloudy, with a temperature of 68 at Covington, 71 at Jasper, Indiana, 67 at Wilmington, Ohio, and 74 at Bowling Green. At Indianapolis, it was mostly cloudy, with a temperature of 71. Now for the official National Weather Service forecast for Frankfurt and surrounding communities. Tonight, mostly clear. Lows in the lower 60s. South winds up to 10 miles an hour. Thursday, sunny. Highs in the upper 80s. Southwest winds 5 to 15 miles an hour. Thursday night, partly cloudy. Lows around 70. South winds 5 to 10 miles an hour. Friday, not as warm. Showers and slight chance of thunderstorms. Highs in the upper 70s. Southwest winds 5 to 10 miles an hour, shifting to the northwest in the afternoon. Chance of precipitation near 100%. Friday night, cooler. Mostly cloudy with a 20% chance of rain showers. Lows in the mid-50s. Northeast winds 5 to 15 miles an hour. And now the extended forecast for the radio listening area. Saturday and Saturday night, mostly cloudy. A 20% chance of rain showers. Highs around 70. Lows around 50. Sunday and Sunday night, partly cloudy. A 20% chance of rain showers. Highs in the lower 70s. Lows in the upper 40s. Monday and Monday night, mostly clear. Highs around 70. Lows in the lower 40s. Tuesday and Tuesday night, clear. Highs in the upper 60s. Lows in the lower 40s. Wednesday and Wednesday night, mostly clear. Highs in the mid-70s. Lows around 50. 11 p.m. Eastern Daylight Time weather conditions across north-central Kentucky. At Frankfurt. And the pressure was 30.03 inches and rising. At Lexington, it was partly cloudy. The temperature was 69 degrees, the dew point 53, and the relative humidity 56%. The wind was southeast at 7 miles an hour. The pressure was 30.05 inches and steady. At Louisville, it was mostly cloudy. The temperature was 73 degrees, the dew point 54, and the relative humidity 51%. The wind was southeast at 5 miles an hour. The pressure was 30.00 inches and steady. At Frankfurt, and the pressure was 30.03 inches and rising. Elsewhere around the region, it was clear, with a temperature of 70 at Jackson and 63 at London. It was partly cloudy, with a temperature of 68 at Covington, 71 at Jasper, Indiana, 67 at Wilmington, Ohio, and 74 at Bowling Green. At Indianapolis, it was mostly cloudy, with a temperature of 71. The current time is 11:47 p.m. Eastern Daylight Time. Now for the official National Weather Service forecast for Frankfurt and surrounding communities. Tonight, mostly clear. Lows in the lower 60s.
south winds up to 10 miles an hour. Thursday, sunny. Highs in the upper 80s. Southwest winds 5 to 15 miles an hour. Thursday night, partly cloudy. Lows around 70. South winds 5 to 10 miles an hour. Friday, not as warm. Showers and slight chance of thunderstorms. Highs in the upper 70s. Southwest winds 5 to 10 miles an hour, shifting to the northwest in the afternoon. Chance of precipitation near 100%. Friday night, cooler. Mostly cloudy with a 20% chance of rain showers. Lows in the mid-50s. Northeast winds 5 to 15 miles an hour. And now the extended forecast for the radio listening area. Saturday and Saturday night, mostly cloudy. A 20% chance of rain showers. Highs around 70. Lows around 50. Sunday and Sunday night, partly cloudy. A 20% chance of rain showers. Highs in the lower 70s. Lows in the upper 40s. Monday and Monday night, mostly clear. Highs around 70. Lows in the lower 40s. Tuesday and Tuesday night, clear. Highs in the upper 60s. Lows in the lower 40s. Wednesday and Wednesday night, mostly clear. Highs in the mid-70s. Lows around 50. 11 p.m. Eastern Daylight Time weather conditions across north-central Kentucky. At Frankfort. And the pressure was 30.03 inches and rising. At Lexington, it was partly cloudy. The temperature was 69 degrees, the dew point 53, and the relative humidity 56%. The wind was southeast at 7 miles an hour. The pressure was 30.05 inches and steady. At Louisville, it was mostly cloudy. The temperature was 73 degrees, the dew point 54, and the relative humidity 51%. The wind was southeast at 5 miles an hour. The pressure was 30.00 inches and steady. At Frankfort, and the pressure was 30.03 inches and rising. Elsewhere around the region, it was clear, with a temperature of 70 at Jackson and 63 at London. It was partly cloudy, with a temperature of 68 at Covington, 71 at Jasper, Indiana, 67 at Wilmington, Ohio, and 74 at Bowling Green. At Indianapolis, it was mostly cloudy, with a temperature of 71. Now for the official National Weather Service forecast for Frankfort and surrounding communities. Tonight, mostly clear. Lows in the lower 60s. South winds up to 10 miles an hour. Thursday, sunny. Highs in the upper 80s. Southwest winds 5 to 15 miles an hour. Thursday night, partly cloudy. Lows around 70. South winds 5 to 10 miles an hour. Friday, not as warm. Showers and slight chance of thunderstorms. Highs in the upper 70s. Southwest winds 5 to 10 miles an hour, shifting to the northwest in the afternoon. Chance of precipitation near 100%. Friday night, cooler. Mostly cloudy with a 20% chance of rain showers. Lows in the mid-50s. Northeast winds 5 to 15 miles an hour. And now the extended forecast for the radio listening area. Saturday and Saturday night, mostly cloudy. A 20% chance of rain showers. Highs around 70. Lows around 50. Sunday and Sunday night, partly cloudy. A 20% chance of rain showers. Highs in the lower 70s. Lows in the upper 40s. Monday and Monday night, mostly clear. Highs around 70. Lows in the lower 40s. Tuesday and Tuesday night, clear. Highs in the upper 60s. Lows in the lower 40s. Wednesday and Wednesday night, mostly clear. Highs in the mid-70s. Lows around 50. The current time is 11:52 p.m. Eastern.

Daylight Time. 11 p.m. Eastern Daylight Time weather conditions across north-central Kentucky at Frankfort, and the pressure was 30.03 inches and rising. At Lexington, it was partly cloudy. The temperature was 69 degrees, the dew point 53, and the relative humidity 56%. The wind was southeast at 7 miles an hour. The pressure was 30.05 inches and steady. At Louisville, it was mostly cloudy. The temperature was 73 degrees, the dew point 54, and the relative humidity 51%. The wind was southeast at 5 miles an hour. The pressure was 30.00 inches and steady. At Frankfort, and the pressure was 30.03 inches and rising. Elsewhere around the region, it was clear, with a temperature of 70 at Jackson and 63 at London. It was partly cloudy, with a temperature of 68 at Covington, 71 at Jasper, Indiana, 67 at Wilmington, Ohio, and 74 at Bowling Green. At Indianapolis, it was mostly cloudy, with a temperature of 71. Now for the official National Weather Service forecast for Frankfort and surrounding communities. Tonight, mostly clear. Lows in the lower 60s. South winds up to 10 miles an hour. Thursday, sunny. Highs in the upper 80s. Southwest winds 5 to 15 miles an hour. Thursday night, partly cloudy. Lows around 70. South winds 5 to 10 miles an hour. Friday, not as warm. Showers and slight chance of thunderstorms. Highs in the upper 70s. Southwest winds 5 to 10 miles an hour, shifting to the northwest in the afternoon. Chance of precipitation near 100%. Friday night, cooler. Mostly cloudy with a 20% chance of rain showers. Lows in the mid-50s. Northeast winds 5 to 15 miles an hour. And now the extended forecast for the radio listening area. Saturday and Saturday night, mostly cloudy. A 20% chance of rain showers. Highs around 70. Lows around 50. Sunday and Sunday night, partly cloudy. A 20% chance of rain showers. Highs in the lower 70s. Lows in the upper 40s. Monday and Monday night, mostly clear. Highs around 70. Lows in the lower 40s. Tuesday and Tuesday night, clear. Highs in the upper 60s. Lows in the lower 40s. Wednesday and Wednesday night, mostly clear. Highs in the mid-70s. Lows around 50. 11 p.m. Eastern Daylight Time weather conditions across north-central Kentucky. At Frankfort. And the pressure was 30.03 inches and rising. At Lexington, it was partly cloudy. The temperature was 69 degrees, the dew point 53, and the relative humidity 56%. The wind was southeast at 7 miles an hour. The pressure was 30.05 inches and steady. At Louisville, it was mostly cloudy. The temperature was 73 degrees, the dew point 54, and the relative humidity 51%. The wind was southeast at 5 miles an hour. The pressure was 30.00 inches and steady. At Frankfort, and the pressure was 30.03 inches and rising. Elsewhere around the region, it was clear, with a temperature of 70 at Jackson and 63 at London. It was partly cloudy, with a temperature of 68 at Covington, 71 at Jasper, Indiana, 67 at Wilmington, Ohio, and 74 at Bowling Green. At Indianapolis, it was mostly cloudy, with a temperature of 71. The current time is 11:57 p.m. Eastern Daylight Time. Now for the official National Weather Service forecast for Frankfort and surrounding communities. Tonight, mostly clear. Lows in the lower 60s. South winds up to 10 miles an hour. Thursday, sunny. Highs in the upper 80s. Southwest winds 5.

to 15 miles an hour. Thursday night, partly cloudy. Lows around 70. South winds 5 to 10 miles an hour. Friday, not as warm. Showers and slight chance of thunderstorms. Highs in the upper 70s. Southwest winds 5 to 10 miles an hour, shifting to the northwest in the afternoon. Chance of precipitation near 100%. Friday night, cooler. Mostly cloudy with a 20% chance of rain showers. Lows in the mid-50s. Northeast winds 5 to 15 miles an hour. And now the extended forecast for the radio listening area. Saturday and Saturday night, mostly cloudy. A 20% chance of rain showers. Highs around 70. Lows around 50. Sunday and Sunday night, partly cloudy. A 20% chance of rain showers. Highs in the lower 70s. Lows in the upper 40s. Monday and Monday night, mostly clear. Highs around 70. Lows in the lower 40s. Tuesday and Tuesday night, clear. Highs in the upper 60s. Lows in the lower 40s. Wednesday and Wednesday night, mostly clear. Highs in the mid-70s. Lows around 50. 11 p.m. Eastern Daylight Time weather conditions across north-central Kentucky. At Frankfort. And the pressure was 30.03 inches and rising. At Lexington, it was partly cloudy. The temperature was 69 degrees, the dew point 53, and the relative humidity 56%. The wind was southeast at 7 miles an hour. The pressure was 30.05 inches and steady. At Louisville, it was mostly cloudy. The temperature was 73 degrees, the dew point 54, and the relative humidity 51%. The wind was southeast at 5 miles an hour. The pressure was 30.00 inches and steady. At Frankfort, and the pressure was 30.03 inches and rising. Elsewhere around the region, it was clear, with a temperature of 70 at Jackson and 63 at London. It was partly cloudy, with a temperature of 68 at Covington, 71 at Jasper, Indiana, 67 at Wilmington, Ohio, and 74 at Bowling Green. At Indianapolis, it was mostly cloudy, with a temperature of 71. Now for the official National Weather Service forecast for Frankfort and surrounding communities. Tonight, mostly clear. Lows in the lower 60s. South winds up to 10 miles an hour. Thursday, sunny. Highs in the upper 80s. Southwest winds 5 to 15 miles an hour. Thursday night, partly cloudy. Lows around 70. South winds 5 to 10 miles an hour. Friday, not as warm. Showers and slight chance of thunderstorms. Highs in the upper 70s. Southwest winds 5 to 10 miles an hour, shifting to the northwest in the afternoon. Chance of precipitation near 100%. Friday night, cooler. Mostly cloudy with a 20% chance of rain showers. Lows in the mid-50s. Northeast winds 5 to 15 miles an hour. And now the extended forecast for the radio listening area. Saturday and Saturday night, mostly cloudy. A 20% chance of rain showers. Highs around 70. Lows around 50. Sunday and Sunday night, partly cloudy. A 20% chance of rain showers. Highs in the lower 70s. Lows in the upper 40s. Monday and Monday night, mostly clear. Highs around 70. Lows in the lower 40s. Tuesday and Tuesday night, clear. Highs in the upper 60s. Lows in the lower 40s. Wednesday and Wednesday night, mostly clear. Highs in the mid-70s. Lows around 50. The current time is 12:02 a.m. Eastern Daylight Time. 11 p.m. Eastern Daylight Time weather conditions across north-central Kentucky. At Frankfort. And the pressure was 30.

around the region, it was clear, with a temperature of 70 at Jackson and 63 at London. It was partly cloudy, with a temperature of 68 at Covington, 71 at Jasper, Indiana, 67 at Wilmington, Ohio, and 74 at Bowling Green. At Indianapolis, it was mostly cloudy, with a temperature of 71. Now for the official National Weather Service forecast for Frankfurt and surrounding communities. Tonight, mostly clear. Lows in the lower 60s. South winds up to 10 miles an hour. Thursday, sunny. Highs in the upper 80s. Southwest winds 5 to 15 miles an hour. Thursday night, partly cloudy. Lows around 70. South winds 5 to 10 miles an hour. Friday, not as warm. Showers and slight chance of thunderstorms. Highs in the upper 70s. Southwest winds 5 to 10 miles an hour, shifting to the northwest in the afternoon. Chance of precipitation near 100%. Friday night, cooler. Mostly cloudy with a 20% chance of rain showers. Lows in the mid-50s. Northeast winds 5 to 15 miles an hour. And now the extended forecast for the radio listening area. Saturday and Saturday night, mostly cloudy. A 20% chance of rain showers. Highs around 70. Lows around 50. Sunday and Sunday night, partly cloudy. A 20% chance of rain showers. Highs in the lower 70s. Lows in the upper 40s. Monday and Monday night, mostly clear. Highs around 70. Lows in the lower 40s. Tuesday and Tuesday night, clear. Highs in the upper 60s. Lows in the lower 40s. Wednesday and Wednesday night, mostly clear. Highs in the mid-70s. Lows around 50. Midnight Eastern Daylight Time weather conditions across north-central Kentucky. The report from Frankfurt was not available elsewhere around the region. Now for the official National Weather Service forecast for Frankfurt and surrounding communities. Tonight, mostly clear. Lows in the lower 60s. South winds up to 10 miles an hour. Thursday, sunny. Highs in the upper 80s. Southwest winds 5 to 15 miles an hour. Thursday night, partly cloudy. Lows around 70. South winds 5 to 10 miles an hour. Friday, not as warm. Showers and slight chance of thunderstorms. Highs in the upper 70s. Southwest winds 5 to 10 miles an hour, shifting to the northwest in the afternoon. Chance of precipitation near 100%. Friday night, cooler. Mostly cloudy with a 20% chance of rain showers. Lows in the mid-50s. Northeast winds 5 to 15 miles an hour. And now the extended forecast for the radio listening area. Saturday and Saturday night, mostly cloudy. A 20% chance of rain showers. Highs around 70. Lows around 50. Sunday and Sunday night, partly cloudy. A 20% chance of rain showers. Highs in the lower 70s. Lows in the upper 40s. Monday and Monday night, mostly clear. Highs around 70. Lows in the lower 40s. Tuesday and Tuesday night, clear. Highs in the upper 60s. Lows in the lower 40s. Wednesday and Wednesday night, mostly clear. Highs in the mid-70s. Lows around 50. The current time is 12:07 a.m. Eastern Daylight Time. Midnight Eastern Daylight Time weather conditions across north-central Kentucky. The report from Frankfurt was not available elsewhere around the region. Now for the official National Weather Service forecast for Frankfurt and surrounding communities. Tonight, mostly clear. Lows in the lower 60s. South winds up to 10 miles an hour. Thursday, sunny. Highs in the upper 80s.

southwest winds 5 to 15 miles an hour. Thursday night, partly cloudy. Lows around 70. South winds 5 to 10 miles an hour. Friday, not as warm. Showers and slight chance of thunderstorms. Highs in the upper 70s. Southwest winds 5 to 10 miles an hour, shifting to the northwest in the afternoon. Chance of precipitation near 100%. Friday night, cooler. Mostly cloudy with a 20% chance of rain showers. Lows in the mid-50s. Northeast winds 5 to 15 miles an hour. And now the extended forecast for the radio listening area. Saturday and Saturday night, mostly cloudy. A 20% chance of rain showers. Highs around 70. Lows around 50. Sunday and Sunday night, partly cloudy. A 20% chance of rain showers. Highs in the lower 70s. Lows in the upper 40s. Monday and Monday night, mostly clear. Highs around 70. Lows in the lower 40s. Tuesday and Tuesday night, clear. Highs in the upper 60s. Lows in the lower 40s. Wednesday and Wednesday night, mostly clear. Highs in the mid-70s. Lows around 50. Midnight Eastern Daylight Time weather conditions across north-central Kentucky. The report from Frankfort was not available elsewhere around the region. Now for the official National Weather Service forecast for Frankfort and surrounding communities. Tonight, mostly clear. Lows in the lower 60s. South winds up to 10 miles an hour. Thursday, sunny. Highs in the upper 80s. Southwest winds 5 to 15 miles an hour. Thursday night, partly cloudy. Lows around 70. South winds 5 to 10 miles an hour. Friday, not as warm. Showers and slight chance of thunderstorms. Highs in the upper 70s. Southwest winds 5 to 10 miles an hour, shifting to the northwest in the afternoon. Chance of precipitation near 100%. Friday night, cooler. Mostly cloudy with a 20% chance of rain showers. Lows in the mid-50s. Northeast winds 5 to 15 miles an hour. And now the extended forecast for the radio listening area. Saturday and Saturday night, mostly cloudy. A 20% chance of rain showers. Highs around 70. Lows around 50. Sunday and Sunday night, partly cloudy. A 20% chance of rain showers. Highs in the lower 70s. Lows in the upper 40s. Monday and Monday night, mostly clear. Highs around 70. Lows in the lower 40s. Tuesday and Tuesday night, clear. Highs in the upper 60s. Lows in the lower 40s. Wednesday and Wednesday night, mostly clear. Highs in the mid-70s. Lows around 50. Midnight Eastern Daylight Time weather conditions across north-central Kentucky. The report from Frankfort was not available elsewhere around the region. 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The current time is 12:12 a.m. Eastern Daylight Time. Now for the official National Weather Service forecast for Frankfort and surrounding communities. Tonight, mostly clear. Lows in the lower 60s. South winds up to 10 miles an hour. Thursday, sunny. Highs in the upper 80s. Southwest winds 5 to 15 miles an hour. Thursday night, partly cloudy. Lows around 70. South winds 5 to 10 miles an hour. Friday, not as warm. Showers and slight chance of thunderstorms. Highs in the upper 70s. Southwest winds 5 to 10 miles.

Frankfurt and surrounding communities. Tonight, mostly clear. Lows in the lower 60s. South winds up to 10 miles an hour. Thursday, sunny. Highs in the upper 80s. Southwest winds 5 to 15 miles an hour. Thursday night, partly cloudy. Lows around 70. South winds 5 to 10 miles an hour. Friday, not as warm. Showers and slight chance of thunderstorms. Highs in the upper 70s. Southwest winds 5 to 10 miles an hour, shifting to the northwest in the afternoon. Chance of precipitation near 100%. Friday night, cooler. Mostly cloudy with a 20% chance of rain showers. Lows in the mid-50s. Northeast winds 5 to 15 miles an hour. And now the extended forecast for the radio listening area. Saturday and Saturday night, mostly cloudy. A 20% chance of rain showers. Highs around 70. Lows around 50. Sunday and Sunday night, partly cloudy. A 20% chance of rain showers. Highs in the lower 70s. Lows in the upper 40s. Monday and Monday night, mostly clear. Highs around 70. Lows in the lower 40s. Tuesday and Tuesday night, clear. Highs in the upper 60s. Lows in the lower 40s. Wednesday and Wednesday night, mostly clear. Highs in the mid-70s. Lows around 50. Midnight Eastern Daylight Time weather conditions across north-central Kentucky. The report from Frankfurt was not available elsewhere around the region. Now for the official National Weather Service forecast for Frankfurt and surrounding communities. Tonight, mostly clear. Lows in the lower 60s. South winds up to 10 miles an hour. Thursday, sunny. Highs in the upper 80s. Southwest winds 5 to 15 miles an hour. Thursday night, partly cloudy. Lows around 70. South winds 5 to 10 miles an hour. Friday, not as warm. Showers and slight chance of thunderstorms. Highs in the upper 70s. Southwest winds 5 to 10 miles an hour, shifting to the northwest in the afternoon. Chance of precipitation near 100%. Friday night, cooler. Mostly cloudy with a 20% chance of rain showers. Lows in the mid-50s. Northeast winds 5 to 15 miles an hour. And now the extended forecast for the radio listening area. Saturday and Saturday night, mostly cloudy. A 20% chance of rain showers. Highs around 70. Lows around 50. Sunday and Sunday night, partly cloudy. A 20% chance of rain showers. Highs in the lower 70s. Lows in the upper 40s. Monday and Monday night, mostly clear. Highs around 70. Lows in the lower 40s. Tuesday and Tuesday night, clear. Highs in the upper 60s. Lows in the lower 40s. Wednesday and Wednesday night, mostly clear. Highs in the mid-70s. Lows around 50. The current time is 12:27 a.m. Eastern Daylight Time. Midnight Eastern Daylight Time weather conditions across north-central Kentucky. The report from Frankfurt was not available elsewhere around the region. Now for the official National Weather Service forecast for Frankfurt and surrounding communities. Tonight, mostly clear. Lows in the lower 60s. South winds up to 10 miles an hour. Thursday, sunny. Highs in the upper 80s. Southwest winds 5 to 15 miles an hour. Thursday night, partly cloudy. Lows around 70. South winds 5 to 10 miles an hour. Friday, not as warm. Showers and slight chance of thunderstorms. Highs in the upper 70s. Southwest winds 5 to 10 miles an hour, shifting to the northwest in the afternoon.

was not available elsewhere around the region. Now for the official National Weather Service forecast for Frankfurt and surrounding communities. Tonight, mostly clear. Lows in the lower 60s. South winds up to 10 miles an hour. Thursday, sunny. Highs in the upper 80s. Southwest winds 5 to 15 miles an hour. Thursday night, partly cloudy. Lows around 70. South winds 5 to 10 miles an hour. Friday, not as warm. Showers and slight chance of thunderstorms. Highs in the upper 70s. Southwest winds 5 to 10 miles an hour, shifting to the northwest in the afternoon. Chance of precipitation near 100%. Friday night, cooler. Mostly cloudy with a 20% chance of rain showers. Lows in the mid-50s. Northeast winds 5 to 15 miles an hour. And now the extended forecast for the radio listening area. Saturday and Saturday night, mostly cloudy. A 20% chance of rain showers. Highs around 70. Lows around 50. Sunday and Sunday night, partly cloudy. A 20% chance of rain showers. Highs in the lower 70s. Lows in the upper 40s. Monday and Monday night, mostly clear. Highs around 70. Lows in the lower 40s. Tuesday and Tuesday night, clear. Highs in the upper 60s. Lows in the lower 40s. Wednesday and Wednesday night, mostly clear. Highs in the mid-70s. Lows around 50. Midnight Eastern Daylight Time weather conditions across north-central Kentucky. The report from Frankfurt was not available elsewhere around the region. Now for the official National Weather Service forecast for Frankfurt and surrounding communities. Tonight, mostly clear. Lows in the lower 60s. South winds up to 10 miles an hour. Thursday, sunny. Highs in the upper 80s. Southwest winds 5 to 15 miles an hour. Thursday night, partly cloudy. Lows around 70. South winds 5 to 10 miles an hour. Friday, not as warm. Showers and slight chance of thunderstorms. Highs in the upper 70s. Southwest winds 5 to 10 miles an hour, shifting to the northwest in the afternoon. Chance of precipitation near 100%. Friday night, cooler. Mostly cloudy with a 20% chance of rain showers. Lows in the mid-50s. Northeast winds 5 to 15 miles an hour. And now the extended forecast for the radio listening area. Saturday and Saturday night, mostly cloudy. A 20% chance of rain showers. Highs around 70. Lows around 50. Sunday and Sunday night, partly cloudy. A 20% chance of rain showers. Highs in the lower 70s. Lows in the upper 40s. Monday and Monday night, mostly clear. Highs around 70. Lows in the lower 40s. Tuesday and Tuesday night, clear. Highs in the upper 60s. Lows in the lower 40s. Wednesday and Wednesday night, mostly clear. Highs in the mid-70s. Lows around 50. 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The current time is 12:42 a.m. Eastern Daylight Time. Midnight Eastern Daylight Time weather conditions across north-central Kentucky. The report from Frankfurt was not available elsewhere around the region. Now for the official National Weather Service forecast for Frankfurt and surrounding communities. Tonight, mostly clear. Lows in the lower 60s. South winds up to 10 miles an hour. Thursday, sunny. Highs in the upper 80s.

midnight Eastern Daylight Time weather conditions across official National Weather Service forecast for Frankfurt and surrounding communities. Tonight, mostly clear. Lows in the lower 60s. South winds up to 10 miles an hour. Thursday, sunny. Highs in the upper 80s. Southwest winds 5 to 15 miles an hour. Thursday night, partly cloudy. Lows around 70. South winds 5 to 10 miles an hour. Friday, not as warm. Showers and slight chance of thunderstorms. Highs in the upper 70s. Southwest winds 5 to 10 miles an hour, shifting to the northwest in the afternoon. Chance of precipitation near 100%. Friday night, cooler. Mostly cloudy with a 20% chance of rain showers. Lows in the mid-50s. Northeast winds 5 to 15 miles an hour. And now the extended forecast for the radio listening area. Saturday and Saturday night, mostly cloudy. A 20% chance of rain showers. Highs around 70. Lows around 50. Sunday and Sunday night, partly cloudy. A 20% chance of rain showers. Highs in the lower 70s. Lows in the upper 40s. Monday and Monday night, mostly clear. Highs around 70. Lows in the lower 40s. Tuesday and Tuesday night, clear. Highs in the upper 60s. Lows in the lower 40s. Wednesday and Wednesday night, mostly clear. Highs in the mid-70s. Lows around 50. 1 a.m. Eastern Daylight Time weather conditions across north-central Kentucky. At Frankfort. And the pressure was 30.02 inches. At Lexington, it was partly cloudy. The temperature was 66 degrees, the dew point 55, and the relative humidity 67%. The wind was south at 7 miles an hour. The pressure was 30.04 inches and falling. At Louisville, it was mostly cloudy. The temperature was 70 degrees, the dew point 54, and the relative humidity 56%. The wind was southeast at 8 miles an hour. The pressure was 29.99 inches and steady. At Frankfort, and the pressure was 30.02 inches. Elsewhere around the region, it was clear, with a temperature of 60 at London and 70 at Bowling Green. It was partly cloudy, with a temperature of 69 at Covington, 68 at Jasper, Indiana, 65 at Wilmington, Ohio, and 66 at Jackson. At Indianapolis, it was mostly cloudy, with a temperature of 70. The current time is 1:07 a.m. Eastern Daylight Time. Now for the official National Weather Service forecast for Frankfort and surrounding communities. Tonight, mostly clear. Lows in the lower 60s. South winds up to 10 miles an hour. Thursday, sunny. Highs in the upper 80s. Southwest winds 5 to 15 miles an hour. Thursday night, partly cloudy. Lows around 70. South winds 5 to 10 miles an hour. Friday, not as warm. Showers and slight chance of thunderstorms. Highs in the upper 70s. Southwest winds 5 to 10 miles an hour, shifting to the northwest in the afternoon. Chance of precipitation near 100%. Friday night, cooler. Mostly cloudy with a 20% chance of rain showers. Lows in the mid-50s. Northeast winds 5 to 15 miles an hour. And now the extended forecast for the radio listening area. Saturday and Saturday night, mostly cloudy. A 20% chance of rain showers. Highs around 70. Lows around 50. Sunday and Sunday night, partly cloudy. A 20% chance of rain showers. Highs in the lower 70s. Lows in the upper 40s. Monday and Monday night, mostly

highs around 70, lows in the lower 40s. Tuesday and Tuesday night, clear. Highs in the upper 60s, lows in the lower 40s. Wednesday and Wednesday night, mostly clear. Highs in the mid 70s, lows around 50. 1 a.m. Eastern Daylight Time weather conditions across north central Kentucky at Frankfort, and the pressure was 30.02 inches. At Lexington, it was partly cloudy. The temperature was 66 degrees, the dew point 55, and the relative humidity 67%. The wind was south at 7 miles an hour. The pressure was 30.04 inches and falling. At Louisville, it was mostly cloudy. The temperature was 70 degrees, the dew point 54, and the relative humidity 56%. The wind was southeast at 8 miles an hour. The pressure was 29.99 inches and steady. At Frankfort, and the pressure was 30.02 inches. Elsewhere around the region, it was clear, with a temperature of 60 at London and 70 at Bowling Green. It was partly cloudy, with a temperature of 69 at Covington, 68 at Jasper, Indiana, 65 at Wilmington, Ohio, and 66 at Jackson. At Indianapolis, it was mostly cloudy, with a temperature of 70. Now for the official National Weather Service forecast for Frankfort and surrounding communities. Tonight, mostly clear. Lows in the lower 60s. South winds up to 10 miles an hour. Thursday, sunny. Highs in the upper 80s. Southwest winds 5 to 15 miles an hour. Thursday night, partly cloudy. Lows around 70. South winds 5 to 10 miles an hour. Friday, not as warm. Showers and slight chance of thunderstorms. Highs in the upper 70s. Southwest winds 5 to 10 miles an hour, shifting to the northwest in the afternoon. Chance of precipitation near 100%. Friday night, cooler. Mostly cloudy with a 20% chance of rain showers. Lows in the mid-50s. Northeast winds 5 to 15 miles an hour. And now the extended forecast for the radio listening area. Saturday and Saturday night, mostly cloudy. A 20% chance of rain showers. Highs around 70. Lows around 50. Sunday and Sunday night, partly cloudy. A 20% chance of rain showers. Highs in the lower 70s. Lows in the upper 40s. Monday and Monday night, mostly clear. Highs around 70. Lows in the lower 40s. Tuesday and Tuesday night, clear. Highs in the upper 60s. Lows in the lower 40s. Wednesday and Wednesday night, mostly clear. Highs in the mid 70s. Lows around 50. 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The current time is 1:12 a.m. Eastern Daylight Time. 1 a.m. Eastern Daylight Time weather conditions across north central Kentucky. At Frankfort, and the pressure was 30.02 inches. At Lexington, it was partly cloudy. The temperature was 66 degrees, the dew point 55, and the relative humidity 67%. The wind was south at 7 miles an hour. The pressure was 30.04 inches and falling. At Louisville, it was mostly cloudy. The temperature was 70 degrees, the dew point 54, and the relative humidity 56%. The wind was southeast at 8 miles an hour. The pressure was 29.99 inches and steady. At Frankfort, and the pressure was 30.02 inches. Elsewhere around the region, it was clear, with a temperature of 60 at London and 70 at Bowling Green. It was partly cloudy.

temperature of 69 at Covington, 68 at Jasper, Indiana, 65 at Wilmington, Ohio, and 66 at Jackson. At Indianapolis, it was mostly cloudy with a temperature of 70. Now for the official National Weather Service forecast for Frankfort and surrounding communities. Tonight, mostly clear. Lows in the lower 60s. South winds up to 10 miles an hour. Thursday, sunny. Highs in the upper 80s. Southwest winds 5 to 15 miles an hour. Thursday night, partly cloudy. Lows around 70. South winds 5 to 10 miles an hour. Friday, not as warm. Showers and slight chance of thunderstorms. Highs in the upper 70s. Southwest winds 5 to 10 miles an hour, shifting to the northwest in the afternoon. Chance of precipitation near 100%. Friday night, cooler. Mostly cloudy with a 20% chance of rain showers. Lows in the mid-50s. Northeast winds 5 to 15 miles an hour. And now the extended forecast for the radio listening area. Saturday and Saturday night, mostly cloudy. A 20% chance of rain showers. Highs around 70. Lows around 50. Sunday and Sunday night, partly cloudy. A 20% chance of rain showers. Highs in the lower 70s. Lows in the upper 40s. Monday and Monday night, mostly clear. Highs around 70. Lows in the lower 40s. Tuesday and Tuesday night, clear. Highs in the upper 60s. Lows in the lower 40s. Wednesday and Wednesday night, mostly clear. Highs in the mid-70s. Lows around 50. 1 a.m. Eastern Daylight Time weather conditions across north-central Kentucky. At Frankfort. And the pressure was 30.02 inches. At Lexington, it was partly cloudy. The temperature was 66 degrees, the dew point 55, and the relative humidity 67%. The wind was south at 7 miles an hour. The pressure was 30.04 inches and falling. At Louisville, it was mostly cloudy. The temperature was 70 degrees, the dew point 54, and the relative humidity 56%. The wind was southeast at 8 miles an hour. The pressure was 29.99 inches and steady. At Frankfort, and the pressure was 30.02 inches. Elsewhere around the region, it was clear, with a temperature of 60 at London and 70 at Bowling Green. It was partly cloudy, with a temperature of 69 at Covington, 68 at Jasper, Indiana, 65 at Wilmington, Ohio, and 66 at Jackson. At Indianapolis, it was mostly cloudy, with a temperature of 70. The current time is 1:17 a.m. Eastern Daylight Time. Now for the official National Weather Service forecast for Frankfort and surrounding communities. Tonight, mostly clear. Lows in the lower 60s. South winds up to 10 miles an hour. Thursday, sunny. Highs in the upper 80s. Southwest winds 5 to 15 miles an hour. Thursday night, partly cloudy. Lows around 70. South winds 5 to 10 miles an hour. Friday, not as warm. Showers and slight chance of thunderstorms. Highs in the upper 70s. Southwest winds 5 to 10 miles an hour, shifting to the northwest in the afternoon. Chance of precipitation near 100%. Friday night, cooler. Mostly cloudy with a 20% chance of rain showers. Lows in the mid-50s. Northeast winds 5 to 15 miles an hour. And now the extended forecast for the radio listening area. Saturday and Saturday night, mostly cloudy. A 20% chance of rain showers. Highs around 70. Lows around 50. Sunday and Sunday night, partly cloudy. A 20% chance of rain showers. Highs in the lower 70s. Lows in the

upper 40s. Monday and Monday night, mostly clear. Highs around 70. Lows in the lower 40s. Tuesday and Tuesday night, clear. Highs in the upper 60s. Lows in the lower 40s. Wednesday and Wednesday night, mostly clear. Highs in the mid-70s. Lows around 50. 1 a.m. Eastern Daylight Time weather conditions across north-central Kentucky. At Frankfort. And the pressure was 30.02 inches. At Lexington, it was partly cloudy. The temperature was 66 degrees, the dew point 55, and the relative humidity 67%. The wind was south at 7 miles an hour. The pressure was 30.04 inches and falling. At Louisville, it was mostly cloudy. The temperature was 70 degrees, the dew point 54, and the relative humidity 56%. The wind was southeast at 8 miles an hour. The pressure was 29.99 inches and steady. At Frankfort, and the pressure was 30.02 inches. Elsewhere around the region, it was clear, with a temperature of 60 at London and 70 at Bowling Green. It was partly cloudy, with a temperature of 69 at Covington, 68 at Jasper, Indiana, 65 at Wilmington, Ohio, and 66 at Jackson. At Indianapolis, it was mostly cloudy, with a temperature of 70. Now for the official National Weather Service forecast for Frankfort and surrounding communities. Tonight, mostly clear. Lows in the lower 60s. South winds up to 10 miles an hour. Thursday, sunny. Highs in the upper 80s. Southwest winds 5 to 15 miles an hour. Thursday night, partly cloudy. Lows around 70. South winds 5 to 10 miles an hour. Friday, not as warm. Showers and slight chance of thunderstorms. Highs in the upper 70s. Southwest winds 5 to 10 miles an hour, shifting to the northwest in the afternoon. Chance of precipitation near 100%. Friday night, cooler. Mostly cloudy with a 20% chance of rain showers. Lows in the mid-50s. Northeast winds 5 to 15 miles an hour. And now the extended forecast for the radio listening area. Saturday and Saturday night, mostly cloudy. A 20% chance of rain showers. Highs around 70. Lows around 50. Sunday and Sunday night, partly cloudy. A 20% chance of rain showers. Highs in the lower 70s. Lows in the upper 40s. Monday and Monday night, mostly clear. Highs around 70. Lows in the lower 40s. Tuesday and Tuesday night, clear. Highs in the upper 60s. Lows in the lower 40s. Wednesday and Wednesday night, mostly clear. Highs in the mid-70s. Lows around 50. The current time is 1:22 a.m. Eastern Daylight Time. 1 a.m. Eastern Daylight Time weather conditions across north-central Kentucky. At Frankfort. And the pressure was 30.02 inches. At Lexington, it was partly cloudy. The temperature was 66 degrees, the dew point 55, and the relative humidity 67%. The wind was south at 7 miles an hour. The pressure was 30.04 inches and falling. At Louisville, it was mostly cloudy. The temperature was 70 degrees, the dew point 54, and the relative humidity 56%. The wind was southeast at 8 miles an hour. The pressure was 29.99 inches and steady. At Frankfort, and the pressure was 30.02 inches. Elsewhere around the region, it was clear, with a temperature of 60 at London and 70 at Bowling Green. It was partly cloudy, with a temperature of 69 at Covington, 68 at Jasper, Indiana, 65 at Wilmington, Ohio, and 66 at Jackson. At Indianapolis, it was mostly cloudy, with a temperature of 70.
Now for the official National Weather Service forecast for Frankfurt and surrounding communities. Tonight, mostly clear. Lows in the lower 60s. South winds up to 10 miles an hour. Thursday, sunny. Highs in the upper 80s. Southwest winds 5 to 15 miles an hour. Thursday night, partly cloudy. Lows around 70. South winds 5 to 10 miles an hour. Friday, not as warm. Showers and slight chance of thunderstorms. Highs in the upper 70s. Southwest winds 5 to 10 miles an hour, shifting to the northwest in the afternoon. Chance of precipitation near 100%. Friday night, cooler. Mostly cloudy with a 20% chance of rain showers. Lows in the mid-50s. Northeast winds 5 to 15 miles an hour. And now the extended forecast for the radio listening area. Saturday and Saturday night, mostly cloudy. A 20% chance of rain showers. Highs around 70. Lows around 50. Sunday and Sunday night, partly cloudy. A 20% chance of rain showers. Highs in the lower 70s. Lows in the upper 40s. Monday and Monday night, mostly clear. Highs around 70. Lows in the lower 40s. Tuesday and Tuesday night, clear. Highs in the upper 60s. Lows in the lower 40s. Wednesday and Wednesday night, mostly clear. Highs in the mid-70s. Lows around 50. 1 a.m. Eastern Daylight Time weather conditions across north-central Kentucky. At Frankfort. And the pressure was 30.02 inches. At Lexington, it was partly cloudy. The temperature was 66 degrees, the dew point 55, and the relative humidity 67%. The wind was south at 7 miles an hour. The pressure was 30.04 inches and falling. At Louisville, it was mostly cloudy. The temperature was 70 degrees, the dew point 54, and the relative humidity 56%. The wind was southeast at 8 miles an hour. The pressure was 29.99 inches and steady. At Frankfort, and the pressure was 30.02 inches. Elsewhere around the region, it was clear, with a temperature of 60 at London and 70 at Bowling Green. It was partly cloudy, with a temperature of 69 at Covington, 68 at Jasper, Indiana, 65 at Wilmington, Ohio, and 66 at Jackson. At Indianapolis, it was mostly cloudy, with a temperature of 70. The current time is 1:27 a.m. Eastern Daylight Time. Now for the official National Weather Service forecast for Frankfort and surrounding communities. Tonight, mostly clear. Lows in the lower 60s. South winds up to 10 miles an hour. Thursday, sunny. Highs in the upper 80s. Southwest winds 5 to 15 miles an hour. Thursday night, partly cloudy. Lows around 70. South winds 5 to 10 miles an hour. Friday, not as warm. Showers and slight chance of thunderstorms. Highs in the upper 70s. Southwest winds 5 to 10 miles an hour, shifting to the northwest in the afternoon. Chance of precipitation near 100%. Friday night, cooler. Mostly cloudy with a 20% chance of rain showers. Lows in the mid-50s. Northeast winds 5 to 15 miles an hour. And now the extended forecast for the radio listening area. Saturday and Saturday night, mostly cloudy. A 20% chance of rain showers. Highs around 70. Lows around 50. Sunday and Sunday night, partly cloudy. A 20% chance of rain showers. Highs in the lower 70s. Lows in the upper 40s. Monday and Monday night, mostly clear. Highs around 70. Lows in the lower 40s. Tuesday and Tuesday night, clear. Highs in the upper 60s.
lows in the lower

40s. Wednesday and Wednesday night, mostly clear. Highs in the mid-70s. Lows around 50. 1 a.m. Eastern Daylight Time weather conditions across north-central Kentucky. At Frankfort. And the pressure was 30.02 inches. At Lexington, it was partly cloudy. The temperature was 66 degrees, the dew point 55, and the relative humidity 67%. The wind was south at 7 miles an hour. The pressure was 30.04 inches and falling. At Louisville, it was mostly cloudy. The temperature was 70 degrees, the dew point 54, and the relative humidity 56%. The wind was southeast at 8 miles an hour. The pressure was 29.99 inches and steady. At Frankfort, and the pressure was 30.02 inches. Elsewhere around the region, it was clear, with a temperature of 60 at London and 70 at Bowling Green. It was partly cloudy, with a temperature of 69 at Covington, 68 at Jasper, Indiana, 65 at Wilmington, Ohio, and 66 at Jackson. At Indianapolis, it was mostly cloudy, with a temperature of 70. Now for the official National Weather Service forecast for Frankfort and surrounding communities. Tonight, mostly clear. Lows in the lower 60s. South winds up to 10 miles an hour. Thursday, sunny. Highs in the upper 80s. Southwest winds 5 to 15 miles an hour. Thursday night, partly cloudy. Lows around 70. South winds 5 to 10 miles an hour. Friday, not as warm. Showers and slight chance of thunderstorms. Highs in the upper 70s. Southwest winds 5 to 10 miles an hour, shifting to the northwest in the afternoon. Chance of precipitation near 100%. Friday night, cooler. Mostly cloudy with a 20% chance of rain showers. Lows in the mid-50s. Northeast winds 5 to 15 miles an hour. And now the extended forecast for the radio listening area. Saturday and Saturday night, mostly cloudy. A 20% chance of rain showers. Highs around 70. Lows around 50. Sunday and Sunday night, partly cloudy. A 20% chance of rain showers. Highs in the lower 70s. Lows in the upper 40s. Monday and Monday night, mostly clear. Highs around 70. Lows in the lower 40s. Tuesday and Tuesday night, clear. Highs in the upper 60s. Lows in the lower 40s. Wednesday and Wednesday night, mostly clear. Highs in the mid-70s. Lows around 50. The current time is 1:32 a.m. Eastern Daylight Time. 1 a.m. Eastern Daylight Time weather conditions across north-central Kentucky. At Frankfort. And the pressure was 30.02 inches. At Lexington, it was partly cloudy. The temperature was 66 degrees, the dew point 55, and the relative humidity 67%. The wind was south at 7 miles an hour. The pressure was 30.04 inches and falling. At Louisville, it was mostly cloudy. The temperature was 70 degrees, the dew point 54, and the relative humidity 56%. The wind was southeast at 8 miles an hour. The pressure was 29.99 inches and steady. At Frankfort, and the pressure was 30.02 inches. Elsewhere around the region, it was clear, with a temperature at Frankfort, and the pressure was 30.02 inches. Elsewhere around the region, it was clear, with a temperature of 60 at London and 70 at Bowling Green. It was partly cloudy, with a temperature of 69 at Covington, 68 at Jasper, Indiana, 65 at Wilmington, Ohio, and 66 at Jackson. At Indianapolis, it was mostly cloudy, with a temperature of 70. Now for the official National Weather Service forecast for Frankfort and surrounding communities. Tonight, mostly clear.

lows in the lower 60s. South winds up to 10 miles an hour. Thursday, sunny. Highs in the upper 80s. Southwest winds 5 to 15 miles an hour. Thursday night, partly cloudy. Lows around 70. South winds 5 to 10 miles an hour. Friday, not as warm. Showers and slight chance of thunderstorms. Highs in the upper 70s. Southwest winds 5 to 10 miles an hour, shifting to the northwest in the afternoon. Chance of precipitation near 100%. Friday night, cooler. Mostly cloudy with a 20% chance of rain showers. Lows in the mid-50s. Northeast winds 5 to 15 miles an hour. And now the extended forecast for the radio listening area. Saturday and Saturday night, mostly cloudy. A 20% chance of rain showers. Highs around 70. Lows around 50. Sunday and Sunday night, partly cloudy. A 20% chance of rain showers. Highs in the lower 70s. Lows in the upper 40s. Monday and Monday night, mostly clear. Highs around 70. Lows in the lower 40s. Tuesday and Tuesday night, clear. Highs in the upper 60s. Lows in the lower 40s. Wednesday and Wednesday night, mostly clear. Highs in the mid-70s. Lows around 50. 1 a.m. Eastern Daylight Time weather conditions across north-central Kentucky. At Frankfort. And the pressure was 30.02 inches. At Lexington, it was partly cloudy. The temperature was 66 degrees, the dew point 55, and the relative humidity 67%. The wind was south at 7 miles an hour. The pressure was 30.04 inches and falling. At Louisville, it was mostly cloudy. The temperature was 70 degrees, the dew point 54, and the relative humidity 56%. The wind was southeast at 8 miles an hour. The pressure was 29.99 inches and steady. At Frankfort, and the pressure was 30.02 inches. Elsewhere around the region, it was clear, with a temperature of 60 at London and 70 at Bowling Green. It was partly cloudy, with a temperature of 69 at Covington, 68 at Jasper, Indiana, 65 at Wilmington, Ohio, and 66 at Jackson. At Indianapolis, it was mostly cloudy, with a temperature of 70. Now for the official National Weather Service forecast for Frankfort and surrounding communities. Tonight, mostly clear. Lows in the lower 60s. South winds up to 10 miles an hour. Thursday, sunny. Highs in the upper 80s. Southwest winds 5 to 15 miles an hour. Thursday night, partly cloudy. Lows around 70. South winds 5 to 10 miles an hour. Friday, not as warm. Showers and slight chance of thunderstorms. Highs in the upper 70s. Southwest winds 5 to 10 miles an hour, shifting to the northwest in the afternoon. Chance of precipitation near 100%. Friday night, cooler. Mostly cloudy with a 20% chance of rain showers. Lows in the mid-50s. Northeast winds 5 to 15 miles an hour. And now the extended forecast for the radio listening area. Saturday and Saturday night, mostly cloudy. A 20% chance of rain showers. Highs around 70. Lows around 50. Sunday and Sunday night, partly cloudy. A 20% chance of rain showers. Highs in the lower 70s. Lows in the upper 40s. Monday and Monday night, mostly clear. Highs around 70. Lows in the lower 40s. Tuesday and Tuesday night, clear. Highs in the upper 60s. Lows in the lower 40s. Wednesday and Wednesday night, mostly clear. Highs in the mid-70s. Lows around 50.
The current time is 1:38 a.m. Eastern Daylight Time. 1 a.m. Eastern Daylight Time weather conditions across north central Kentucky. At Frankfort. And the pressure was 30.02 inches. At Lexington, it was partly cloudy. The temperature was 66 degrees, the dew point 55, and the relative humidity 67%. The wind was south at 7 miles an hour. The pressure was 30.04 inches and falling. At Louisville, it was mostly cloudy. The temperature was 70 degrees, the dew point 54, and the relative humidity 56%. The wind was southeast at 8 miles an hour. The pressure was 29.99 inches and steady. At Frankfort, and the pressure was 30.02 inches. Elsewhere around the region, it was clear, with a temperature of 60 at London and 70 at Bowling Green. It was partly cloudy, with a temperature of 69 at Covington, 68 at Jasper, Indiana, 65 at Wilmington, Ohio, and 66 at Jackson. At Indianapolis, it was mostly cloudy, with a temperature of 70. Now for the official National Weather Service forecast for Frankfort and surrounding communities. Tonight, mostly clear. Lows in the lower 60s. South winds up to 10 miles an hour. Thursday, sunny. Highs in the upper 80s. Southwest winds 5 to 15 miles an hour. Thursday night, partly cloudy. Lows around 70. South winds 5 to 10 miles an hour. Friday, not as warm. Showers and slight chance of thunderstorms. Highs in the upper 70s. Southwest winds 5 to 10 miles an hour, shifting to the northwest in the afternoon. Chance of precipitation near 100%. Friday night, cooler. Mostly cloudy with a 20% chance of rain showers. Lows in the mid-50s. Northeast winds 5 to 15 miles an hour. And now the extended forecast for the radio listening area. Saturday and Saturday night, mostly cloudy. A 20% chance of rain showers. Highs around 70. Lows around 50. Sunday and Sunday night, partly cloudy. A 20% chance of rain showers. Highs in the lower 70s. Lows in the upper 40s. Monday and Monday night, mostly clear. Highs around 70. Lows in the lower 40s. Tuesday and Tuesday night, clear. Highs in the upper 60s. Lows in the lower 40s. Wednesday and Wednesday night, mostly clear. Highs in the mid-70s. Lows around 50. 1 a.m. Eastern Daylight Time weather conditions across north-central Kentucky. At Frankfort. And the pressure was 30.02 inches. At Lexington, it was partly cloudy. The temperature was 66 degrees, the dew point 55, and the relative humidity 67%. The wind was south at 7 miles an hour. The pressure was 30.04 inches and falling. At Louisville, it was mostly cloudy. The temperature was 70 degrees, the dew point 54, and the relative humidity 56%. The wind was southeast at 8 miles an hour. The pressure was 29.99 inches and steady. At Frankfort, and the pressure was 30.02 inches. Elsewhere around the region, it was clear, with a temperature of 60 at London and 70 at Bowling Green. It was partly cloudy, with a temperature of 69 at Covington, 68 at Jasper, Indiana, 65 at Wilmington, Ohio, and 66 at Jackson. At Indianapolis, it was mostly cloudy, with a temperature of 70. 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The current time is 1:43 a.m. Eastern Daylight Time.
Now for the official National Weather Service forecast for Frankfurt and surrounding communities. Tonight, mostly clear. Lows in the lower 60s. South winds up to 10 miles an hour. Thursday, sunny. Highs in the upper 80s. Southwest winds 5 to 15 miles an hour. Thursday night, partly cloudy. Lows around 70. South winds 5 to 10 miles an hour. Friday, not as warm. Showers and slight chance of thunderstorms. Highs in the upper 70s. Southwest winds 5 to 10 miles an hour, shifting to the northwest in the afternoon. Chance of precipitation near 100%. Friday night, cooler. Mostly cloudy with a 20% chance of rain showers. Lows in the mid-50s. Northeast winds 5 to 15 miles an hour. And now the extended forecast for the radio listening area. Saturday and Saturday night, mostly cloudy. A 20% chance of rain showers. Highs around 70. Lows around 50. Sunday and Sunday night, partly cloudy. A 20% chance of rain showers. Highs in the lower 70s. Lows in the upper 40s. Monday and Monday night, mostly clear. Highs around 70. Lows in the lower 40s. Tuesday and Tuesday night, clear. Highs in the upper 60s. Lows in the lower 40s. Wednesday and Wednesday night, mostly clear. Highs in the mid-70s. Lows around 50. 1 a.m. Eastern Daylight Time weather conditions across north-central Kentucky. At Frankfurt. And the pressure was 30.02 inches. At Lexington, it was partly cloudy. The temperature was 66 degrees, the dew point 55, and the relative humidity 67%. The wind was south at 7 miles an hour. The pressure was 30.04 inches and falling. At Louisville, it was mostly cloudy. The temperature was 70 degrees, the dew point 54, and the relative humidity 56%. The wind was southeast at 8 miles an hour. The pressure was 29.99 inches and steady. At Frankfurt, and the pressure was 30.02 inches. Elsewhere around the region, it was clear, with a temperature of 60 at London and 70 at Bowling Green. It was partly cloudy, with a temperature of 69 at Covington, 68 at Jasper, Indiana, 65 at Wilmington, Ohio, and 66 at Jackson. At Indianapolis, it was mostly cloudy, with a temperature of 70. Now for the official National Weather Service forecast for Frankfurt and surrounding communities. Tonight, mostly clear. Lows in the lower 60s. South winds up to 10 miles an hour. Thursday, sunny. Highs in the upper 80s. Southwest winds 5 to 15 miles an hour. Thursday night, partly cloudy. Lows around 70. South winds 5 to 10 miles an hour. Friday, not as warm. Showers and slight chance of thunderstorms. Highs in the upper 70s. Southwest winds 5 to 10 miles an hour, shifting to the northwest in the afternoon. Chance of precipitation near 100%. Friday night, cooler. Mostly cloudy with a 20% chance of rain showers. Lows in the mid-50s. Northeast winds 5 to 15 miles an hour. And now the extended forecast for the radio listening area. Saturday and Saturday night, mostly cloudy. A 20% chance of rain showers. Highs around 70. Lows around 50. Sunday and Sunday night, partly cloudy. A 20% chance of rain showers. Highs in the lower 70s. Lows in the upper 40s. Monday and Monday night, mostly clear. Highs around 70. Lows in the lower 40s. Tuesday and Tuesday night, clear. Highs in the upper 60s. Lows in the lower 40s. Wednesday and Wednesday night, mostly clear.
Highs in the mid-70s. Lows around 50. The current time is 1:48 a.m. Eastern Daylight Time. 1 a.m. Eastern Daylight Time weather conditions across north central Kentucky. At Frankfort. And the pressure was 30.02 inches. At Lexington, it was partly cloudy. The temperature was 66 degrees, the dew point 55, and the relative humidity 67%. The wind was south at 7 miles an hour. The pressure was 30.04 inches and falling. At Louisville, it was mostly cloudy. The temperature was 70 degrees, the dew point 54, and the relative humidity 56%. The wind was southeast at 8 miles an hour. The pressure was 29.99 inches and steady. At Frankfort, and the pressure was 30.02 inches. Elsewhere around the region, it was clear, with a temperature of 60 at London and 70 at Bowling Green. It was partly cloudy, with a temperature of 69 at Covington, 68 at Jasper, Indiana, 65 at Wilmington, Ohio, and 66 at Jackson. At Indianapolis, it was mostly cloudy, with a temperature of 70. Now for the official National Weather Service forecast for Frankfort and surrounding communities. Tonight, mostly clear. Lows in the lower 60s. South winds up to 10 miles an hour. Thursday, sunny. Highs in the upper 80s. Southwest winds 5 to 15 miles an hour. Thursday night, partly cloudy. Lows around 70. South winds 5 to 10 miles an hour. Friday, not as warm. Showers and slight chance of thunderstorms. Highs in the upper 70s. Southwest winds 5 to 10 miles an hour, shifting to the northwest in the afternoon. Chance of precipitation near 100%. Friday night, cooler. Mostly cloudy with a 20% chance of rain showers. Lows in the mid-50s. Northeast winds 5 to 15 miles an hour. And now the extended forecast for the radio listening area. Saturday and Saturday night, mostly cloudy. A 20% chance of rain showers. Highs around 70. Lows around 50. Sunday and Sunday night, partly cloudy. A 20% chance of rain showers. Highs in the lower 70s. Lows in the upper 40s. Monday and Monday night, mostly clear. Highs around 70. Lows in the lower 40s. Tuesday and Tuesday night, clear. Highs in the upper 60s. Lows in the lower 40s. Wednesday and Wednesday night, mostly clear. Highs in the mid-70s. Lows around 50. The current time is 1:52 a.m. Eastern Daylight Time. 1 a.m. Eastern Daylight Time weather conditions across north central Kentucky. At Frankfort. And the pressure was 30.02 inches. At Lexington, it was partly cloudy. The temperature was 66 degrees, the dew point 55, and the relative humidity 67%. The wind was south at 7 miles an hour. The pressure was 30.04 inches and falling. At Louisville, it was mostly cloudy. The temperature was 70 degrees, the dew point 54, and the relative humidity 56%. The wind was southeast at 8 miles an hour. The pressure was 29.99 inches and steady. At Frankfort. And the pressure was 30.02 inches. Elsewhere around the region, it was clear, with a temperature of 60 at London and 70 at Bowling Green. It was partly cloudy, with a temperature of 69 at Covington, 68 at Jasper, Indiana, 65 at Wilmington, Ohio, and 66 at Jackson. At Indianapolis, it was mostly cloudy, with a temperature of 70. Now for the official National Weather Service forecast for Frankfort and surrounding communities. Tonight, mostly clear. Lows in the lower 60s. South winds up to 10 miles an hour. Thursday, sunny.
Highs in the upper 80s. Southwest winds 5 to 15 miles.

miles an hour. Thursday night, partly cloudy. Lows around 70. South winds 5 to 10 miles an hour. Friday, not as warm. Showers and slight chance of thunderstorms. Highs in the upper 70s. Southwest winds 5 to 10 miles an hour, shifting to the northwest in the afternoon. Chance of precipitation near 100%. Friday night, cooler. Mostly cloudy with a 20% chance of rain showers. Lows in the mid-50s. Northeast winds 5 to 15 miles an hour. And now the extended forecast for the radio listening area. Saturday and Saturday night, mostly cloudy. A 20% chance of rain showers. Highs around 70. Lows around 50. Sunday and Sunday night, partly cloudy. A 20% chance of rain showers. Highs in the lower 70s. Lows in the upper 40s. Monday and Monday night, mostly clear. Highs around 70. Lows in the lower 40s. Tuesday and Tuesday night, clear. Highs in the upper 60s. Lows in the lower 40s. Wednesday and Wednesday night, mostly clear. Highs in the mid-70s. Lows around 50. 1 a.m. Eastern Daylight Time weather conditions across north-central Kentucky. At Frankfort. And the pressure was 30.02 inches. At Lexington, it was partly cloudy. The temperature was 66 degrees, the dew point 55, and the relative humidity 67%. The wind was south at 7 miles an hour. The pressure was 30.04 inches and falling. At Louisville, it was mostly cloudy. The temperature was 70 degrees, the dew point 54, and the relative humidity 56%. The wind was southeast at 8 miles an hour. The pressure was 29.99 inches and steady. At Frankfort, and the pressure was 30.02 inches. Elsewhere around the region, it was clear, with a temperature of 60 at London and 70 at Bowling Green. It was partly cloudy, with a temperature of 69 at Covington, 68 at Jasper, Indiana, 65 at Wilmington, Ohio, and 66 at Jackson. At Indianapolis, it was mostly cloudy, with a temperature of 70. Now for the official National Weather Service forecast for Frankfort and surrounding communities. Tonight, mostly clear. Lows in the lower 60s. South winds up to 10 miles an hour. Thursday, sunny. Highs in the upper 80s. Southwest winds 5 to 15 miles an hour. Thursday night, partly cloudy. Lows around 70. South winds 5 to 10 miles an hour. Friday, not as warm. Showers and slight chance of thunderstorms. Highs in the upper 70s. Southwest winds 5 to 10 miles an hour, shifting to the northwest in the afternoon. Chance of precipitation near 100%. Friday night, cooler. Mostly cloudy with a 20% chance of rain showers. Lows in the mid-50s. Northeast winds 5 to 15 miles an hour. And now the extended forecast for the radio listening area. Saturday and Saturday night, mostly cloudy. A 20% chance of rain showers. Highs around 70. Lows around 50. Sunday and Sunday night, partly cloudy. A 20% chance of rain showers. Highs in the lower 70s. Lows in the upper 40s. Monday and Monday night, mostly clear. Highs around 70. Lows in the lower 40s. Tuesday and Tuesday night, clear. Highs in the upper 60s. Lows in the lower 40s. Wednesday and Wednesday night, mostly clear. Highs in the mid-70s. Lows around 50. The current time is 1:58 a.m. Eastern Daylight Time. 1 a.m. Eastern Daylight Time weather conditions across north-central Kentucky. At Frankfort. And the pressure was 30.02 inches.

Lexington, it was partly cloudy. The temperature was 66 degrees, the dew point 55, and the relative humidity 67%. The wind was south at 7 miles an hour. The pressure was 30.04 inches and falling. At Louisville, it was mostly cloudy. The temperature was 70 degrees, the dew point 54, and the relative humidity 56%. The wind was southeast at 8 miles an hour. The pressure was 29.99 inches and steady. At Frankfort, and the pressure was 30.02 inches. Elsewhere around the region, it was clear, with a temperature of 60 at London and 70 at Bowling Green. It was partly cloudy, with a temperature of 69 at Covington, 68 at Jasper, Indiana, 65 at Wilmington, Ohio, and 66 at Jackson. At Indianapolis, it was mostly cloudy, with a temperature of 70. Now for the official National Weather Service forecast for Frankfort and surrounding communities. Tonight, mostly clear. Lows in the lower 60s. South winds up to 10 miles an hour. Thursday, sunny. Highs in the upper 80s. Southwest winds 5 to 15 miles an hour. Thursday night, partly cloudy. Lows around 70. South winds 5 to 10 miles an hour. Friday, not as warm. Showers and slight chance of thunderstorms. Highs in the upper 70s. Southwest winds 5 to 10 miles an hour, shifting to the northwest in the afternoon. Chance of precipitation near 100%. Friday night, cooler. Mostly cloudy with a 20% chance of rain showers. Lows in the mid-50s. Northeast winds 5 to 15 miles an hour. And now the extended forecast for the radio listening area. Saturday and Saturday night, mostly cloudy. A 20% chance of rain showers. Highs around 70. Lows around 50. Sunday and Sunday night, partly cloudy. A 20% chance of rain showers. Highs in the lower 70s. Lows in the upper 40s. Monday and Monday night, mostly clear. Highs around 70. Lows in the lower 40s. Tuesday and Tuesday night, clear. Highs in the upper 60s. Lows in the lower 40s. Wednesday and Wednesday night, mostly clear. Highs in the mid 70s. Lows around 50. 1 a.m. Eastern Daylight Time weather conditions across north central Kentucky. At Frankfort, and the pressure was 30.02 inches. At Lexington, it was partly cloudy. The temperature was 66 degrees, the dew point 55, and the relative humidity 67%. The wind was south at 7 miles an hour. The pressure was 30.04 inches and falling. At Louisville, it was mostly cloudy. The temperature was 70 degrees, the dew point 54, and the relative humidity 56%. The wind was southeast at 8 miles an hour. The pressure was 29.99 inches and steady. At Frankfort, and the pressure was 30.02 inches. Elsewhere around the region, it was clear, with a temperature of 60 at London and 70 at Bowling Green. It was partly cloudy, with a temperature of 69 at Covington, 68 at Jasper, Indiana, 65 at Wilmington, Ohio, and 66 at Jackson. At Indianapolis, it was mostly cloudy, with a temperature of 70. The current time is 2:03 a.m. Eastern Daylight Time. Now for the official National Weather Service forecast for Frankfort and surrounding communities. Tonight, mostly clear. Lows in the lower 60s. South winds up to 10 miles an hour. Thursday, sunny. Highs in the upper 80s. Southwest winds 5 to 15 miles an hour. Thursday night, partly cloudy. Lows around 70. South winds 5 to 10 miles an hour. Friday, not as warm. Showers and slight chance of thunderstorms. Highs in the

Highs in the lower 70s. Lows in the upper 40s. Monday and Monday night, mostly clear. Highs around 70. Lows in the lower 40s. Tuesday and Tuesday night, clear. Highs in the upper 60s. Lows in the lower 40s. Wednesday and Wednesday night, mostly clear. Highs in the mid 70s. Lows around 50. 2 a.m. Eastern Daylight Time weather conditions across north central Kentucky. At Frankfort. And the pressure was 30.02 inches and steady. At Lexington, it was partly cloudy. The temperature was 65 degrees, the dew point 55, and the relative humidity 70%. The wind was south at 8 miles an hour. The pressure was 30.04 inches and steady. At Louisville, it was partly cloudy. The temperature was 70 degrees, the dew point 55, and the relative humidity 59%. The wind was southeast at 7 miles an hour. The pressure was 29.99 inches and steady. At Frankfort, and the pressure was 30.02 inches and steady. Elsewhere around the region, throughout the region, skies ranged from clear to partly cloudy. It was 68 at Covington, 69 at Indianapolis, 70 at Jasper, Indiana, and 65 at Wilmington, Ohio. Jackson reported 65, London reported 60, and Bowling Green reported 70. Now for the official National Weather Service forecast for Frankfort and surrounding communities. Tonight, mostly clear. Lows in the lower 60s. South winds up to 10 miles an hour. Thursday, sunny. Highs in the upper 80s. Southwest winds 5 to 15 miles an hour. Thursday night, partly cloudy. Lows around 70. South winds 5 to 10 miles an hour. Friday, not as warm. Showers and slight chance of thunderstorms. Highs in the upper 70s. Southwest winds 5 to 10 miles an hour, shifting to the northwest in the afternoon. Chance of precipitation near 100%. Friday night, cooler. Mostly cloudy with a 20% chance of rain showers. Lows in the mid-50s. Northeast winds 5 to 15 miles an hour. And now the extended forecast for the radio listening area. Saturday and Saturday night, mostly cloudy. A 20% chance of rain showers. Highs around 70. Lows around 50. Sunday and Sunday night, partly cloudy. A 20% chance of rain showers. Highs in the lower 70s. Lows in the upper 40s. Monday and Monday night, mostly clear. Highs around 70. Lows in the lower 40s. Tuesday and Tuesday night, clear. Highs in the upper 60s. Lows in the lower 40s. Wednesday and Wednesday night, mostly clear. Highs in the mid 70s. Lows around 50. The current time is 2:08 a.m. Eastern Daylight Time. 2 a.m. Eastern Daylight Time weather conditions across north central Kentucky. At Frankfort. And the pressure was 30.02 inches and steady. At Lexington, it was partly cloudy. The temperature was 65 degrees, the dew point 55, and the relative humidity 70%. The wind was south at 8 miles an hour. The pressure was 30.04 inches and steady. At Louisville, it was partly cloudy. The temperature was 70 degrees, the dew point 55, and the relative humidity 59%. The wind was southeast at 7 miles an hour. The pressure was 29.99 inches and steady. At Frankfort, and the pressure was 30.02 inches and steady. Elsewhere around the region, throughout the region, skies ranged from clear to partly cloudy. It was 68 at Covington, 69 at Indianapolis, 70 at Jasper, Indiana, and 65 at Wilmington, Ohio. Jackson reported 65, London reported 60, and Bowling Green reported 70.

Now for the official National Weather Service forecast for Frankfurt and surrounding communities. Tonight, mostly clear. Lows in the lower 60s. South winds up to 10 miles an hour. Thursday, sunny. Highs in the upper 80s. Southwest winds 5 to 15 miles an hour. Thursday night, partly cloudy. Lows around 70. South winds 5 to 10 miles an hour. Friday, not as warm. Showers and slight chance of thunderstorms. Highs in the upper 70s. Southwest winds 5 to 10 miles an hour, shifting to the northwest in the afternoon. Chance of precipitation near 100%. Friday night, cooler. Mostly cloudy with a 20% chance of rain showers. Lows in the mid-50s. Northeast winds 5 to 15 miles an hour. And now the extended forecast for the radio listening area. Saturday and Saturday night, mostly cloudy. A 20% chance of rain showers. Highs around 70. Lows around 50. Sunday and Sunday night, partly cloudy. A 20% chance of rain showers. Highs in the lower 70s. Lows in the upper 40s. Monday and Monday night, mostly clear. Highs around 70. Lows in the lower 40s. Tuesday and Tuesday night, clear. Highs in the upper 60s. Lows in the lower 40s. Wednesday and Wednesday night, mostly clear. Highs in the mid-70s. Lows around 50. 2 a.m. Eastern Daylight Time weather conditions across north-central Kentucky. At Frankfurt. And the pressure was 30.02 inches and steady. At Lexington, it was partly cloudy. The temperature was 65 degrees, the dew point 55, and the relative humidity 70%. The wind was south at 8 miles an hour. The pressure was 30.04 inches and steady. At Louisville, it was partly cloudy. The temperature was 70 degrees, the dew point 55, and the relative humidity 59%. The wind was southeast at 7 miles an hour. The pressure was 29.99 inches and steady. At Frankfurt, and the pressure was 30.02 inches and steady. Elsewhere around the region, throughout the region, skies ranged from clear to partly cloudy. It was 68 at Covington, 69 at Indianapolis, 70 at Jasper, Indiana, and 65 at Wilmington, Ohio. Jackson reported 65, London reported 60, and Bowling Green reported 70. 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The current time is 2:13 a.m. Eastern Daylight Time. 2 a.m. Eastern Daylight Time weather conditions across north-central Kentucky. At Frankfurt, and the pressure was 30.02 inches and steady. At Lexington, it was partly cloudy. The temperature was 65 degrees, the dew point 55, and the relative humidity 70%. The wind was south at 8 miles an hour. The pressure was 30.04 inches and steady. At Louisville, it was partly cloudy. The temperature was 70 degrees, the dew point 55, and the relative humidity 59%. The wind was southeast at 7 miles an hour. The pressure was 29.99 inches and steady. At Frankfurt, and the pressure was 30.02 inches and steady. Elsewhere around the region, throughout the region, skies ranged from clear to partly cloudy. It was 68 at Covington, 69 at Indianapolis, 70 at Jasper, Indiana, and 65 at Wilmington, Ohio. Jackson reported 65, London reported 60, and Bowling Green reported 70. Now for the official National Weather Service forecast for Frankfurt and surrounding communities. Tonight, mostly clear.

lows in the lower 60s. South winds up to 10 miles an hour. Thursday, sunny. Highs in the upper 80s. Southwest winds 5 to 15 miles an hour. Thursday night, partly cloudy. Lows around 70. South winds 5 to 10 miles an hour. Friday, not as warm. Showers and slight chance of thunderstorms. Highs in the upper 70s. Southwest winds 5 to 10 miles an hour, shifting to the northwest in the afternoon. Chance of precipitation near 100%. Friday night, cooler. Mostly cloudy with a 20% chance of rain showers. Lows in the mid-50s. Northeast winds 5 to 15 miles an hour. And now the extended forecast for the radio listening area. Saturday and Saturday night, mostly cloudy. A 20% chance of rain showers. Highs around 70. Lows around 50. Sunday and Sunday night, partly cloudy. A 20% chance of rain showers. Highs in the lower 70s. Lows in the upper 40s. Monday and Monday night, mostly clear. Highs around 70. Lows in the lower 40s. Tuesday and Tuesday night, clear. Highs in the upper 60s. Lows in the lower 40s. Wednesday and Wednesday night, mostly clear. Highs in the mid-70s. Lows around 50. 2 a.m. Eastern Daylight Time weather conditions across north-central Kentucky. At Frankfort. And the pressure was 30.02 inches and steady. At Lexington, it was partly cloudy. The temperature was 65 degrees, the dew point 55, and the relative humidity 70%. The wind was south at 8 miles an hour. The pressure was 30.04 inches and steady. At Louisville, it was partly cloudy. The temperature was 70 degrees, the dew point 55, and the relative humidity 59%. The wind was southeast at 7 miles an hour. The pressure was 29.99 inches and steady. At Frankfort, and the pressure was 30.02 inches and steady. Elsewhere around the region, throughout the region, skies ranged from clear to partly cloudy. It was 68 at Covington, 69 at Indianapolis, 70 at Jasper, Indiana, and 65 at Wilmington, Ohio. Jackson reported 65, London reported 60, and Bowling Green reported 70. The current time is 2:17 a.m. Eastern Daylight Time. Now for the official National Weather Service forecast for Frankfort and surrounding communities. Tonight, mostly clear. Lows in the lower 60s. South winds up to 10 miles an hour. Thursday, sunny. Highs in the upper 80s. Southwest winds 5 to 15 miles an hour. Thursday night, partly cloudy. Lows around 70. South winds 5 to 10 miles an hour. Friday, not as warm. Showers and slight chance of thunderstorms. Highs in the upper 70s. Southwest winds 5 to 10 miles an hour, shifting to the northwest in the afternoon. Chance of precipitation near 100%. Friday night, cooler. Mostly cloudy with a 20% chance of rain showers. Lows in the mid-50s. Northeast winds 5 to 15 miles an hour. And now the extended forecast for the radio listening area. Saturday and Saturday night, mostly cloudy. A 20% chance of rain showers. Highs around 70. Lows around 50. Sunday and Sunday night, partly cloudy. A 20% chance of rain showers. Highs in the lower 70s. Lows in the upper 40s. Monday and Monday night, mostly clear. Highs around 70. Lows in the lower 40s. Tuesday and Tuesday night, clear. Highs in the upper 60s. Lows in the lower 40s. Wednesday and Wednesday night, mostly clear. Highs in the mid-70s. Lows around 50.

2 a.m. Eastern Daylight Time weather conditions across north-central Kentucky at Frankfort, and the pressure was 30.02 inches and steady. At Lexington, it was partly cloudy. The temperature was 65 degrees, the dew point 55, and the relative humidity 70%. The wind was south at 8 miles an hour. The pressure was 30.04 inches and steady. At Louisville, it was partly cloudy. The temperature was 70 degrees, the dew point 55, and the relative humidity 59%. The wind was southeast at 7 miles an hour. The pressure was 29.99 inches and steady. At Frankfort, and the pressure was 30.02 inches and steady. Elsewhere around the region, throughout the region, skies ranged from clear to partly cloudy. It was 68 at Covington, 69 at Indianapolis, 70 at Jasper, Indiana, and 65 at Wilmington, Ohio. Jackson reported 65, London reported 60, and Bowling Green reported 70. Now for the official National Weather Service forecast for Frankfort and surrounding communities. Tonight, mostly clear. Lows in the lower 60s. South winds up to 10 miles an hour. Thursday, sunny. Highs in the upper 80s. Southwest winds 5 to 15 miles an hour. Thursday night, partly cloudy. Lows around 70. South winds 5 to 10 miles an hour. Friday, not as warm. Showers and slight chance of thunderstorms. Highs in the upper 70s. Southwest winds 5 to 10 miles an hour, shifting to the northwest in the afternoon. Chance of precipitation near 100%. Friday night, cooler. Mostly cloudy with a 20% chance of rain showers. Lows in the mid-50s. Northeast winds 5 to 15 miles an hour. And now the extended forecast for the radio listening area. Saturday and Saturday night, mostly cloudy. A 20% chance of rain showers. Highs around 70. Lows around 50. Sunday and Sunday night, partly cloudy. A 20% chance of rain showers. Highs in the lower 70s. Lows in the upper 40s. Monday and Monday night, mostly clear. Highs around 70. Lows in the lower 40s. Tuesday and Tuesday night, clear. Highs in the upper 60s. Lows in the lower 40s. Wednesday and Wednesday night, mostly clear. Highs in the mid 70s. Lows around 50. The current time is 2:22 a.m. Eastern Daylight Time. 2 a.m. Eastern Daylight Time weather conditions across north-central Kentucky at Frankfort, and the pressure was 30.02 inches and steady. At Lexington, it was partly cloudy. The temperature was 65 degrees, the dew point 55, and the relative humidity 70%. The wind was south at 8 miles an hour. The pressure was 30.04 inches and steady. At Louisville, it was partly cloudy. The temperature was 70 degrees, the dew point 55, and the relative humidity 59%. The wind was southeast at 7 miles an hour. The pressure was 29.99 inches and steady. At Frankfort, and the pressure was 30.02 inches and steady. Elsewhere around the region, throughout the region, skies ranged from clear to partly cloudy. It was 68 at Covington, 69 at Indianapolis, 70 at Jasper, Indiana, and 65 at Wilmington, Ohio. Jackson reported 65, London reported 60, and Bowling Green reported 70. Now for the official National Weather Service forecast for Frankfort and surrounding communities. Tonight, mostly clear. Lows in the lower 60s. South winds up to 10 miles an hour. Thursday, sunny. Highs in the upper 80s. Southwest winds 5 to 15 miles an hour. Thursday night, partly cloudy. Lows around 70.

winds 5 to 10 miles an hour. Friday, not as warm. Showers and slight chance of thunderstorms. Highs in the upper 70s. Southwest winds 5 to 10 miles an hour, shifting to the northwest in the afternoon. Chance of precipitation near 100%. Friday night, cooler. Mostly cloudy with a 20% chance of rain showers. Lows in the mid-50s. Northeast winds 5 to 15 miles an hour. And now the extended forecast for the radio listening area. Saturday and Saturday night, mostly cloudy. A 20% chance of rain showers. Highs around 70. Lows around 50. Sunday and Sunday night, partly cloudy. A 20% chance of rain showers. Highs in the lower 70s. Lows in the upper 40s. Monday and Monday night, mostly clear. Highs around 70. Lows in the lower 40s. Tuesday and Tuesday night, clear. Highs in the upper 60s. Lows in the lower 40s. Wednesday and Wednesday night, mostly clear. Highs in the mid-70s. Lows around 50. 2 a.m. Eastern Daylight Time weather conditions across north-central Kentucky. At Frankfort. And the pressure was 30.02 inches and steady. At Lexington, it was partly cloudy. The temperature was 65 degrees, the dew point 55, and the relative humidity 70%. The wind was south at 8 miles an hour. The pressure was 30.04 inches and steady. At Louisville, it was partly cloudy. The temperature was 70 degrees, the dew point 55, and the relative humidity 59%. The wind was southeast at 7 miles an hour. The pressure was 29.99 inches and steady. At Frankfort, and the pressure was 30.02 inches and steady. Elsewhere around the region, throughout the region, skies ranged from clear to partly cloudy. It was 68 at Covington, 69 at Indianapolis, 70 at Jasper, Indiana, and 65 at Wilmington, Ohio. Jackson reported 65, London reported 60, and Bowling Green reported 70. The current time is 2:27 a.m. Eastern Daylight Time. Now for the official National Weather Service forecast for Frankfort and surrounding communities. Tonight, mostly clear. Lows in the lower 60s. South winds up to 10 miles an hour. Thursday, sunny. Highs in the upper 80s. Southwest winds 5 to 15 miles an hour. Thursday night, partly cloudy. Lows around 70. South winds 5 to 10 miles an hour. Friday, not as warm. Showers and slight chance of thunderstorms. Highs in the upper 70s. Southwest winds 5 to 10 miles an hour, shifting to the northwest in the afternoon. Chance of precipitation near 100%. Friday night, cooler. Mostly cloudy with a 20% chance of rain showers. Lows in the mid-50s. Northeast winds 5 to 15 miles an hour. And now the extended forecast for the radio listening area. Saturday and Saturday night, mostly cloudy. A 20% chance of rain showers. Highs around 70. Lows around 50. Sunday and Sunday night, partly cloudy. A 20% chance of rain showers. Highs in the lower 70s. Lows in the upper 40s. Monday and Monday night, mostly clear. Highs around 70. Lows in the lower 40s. Tuesday and Tuesday night, clear. Highs in the upper 60s. Lows in the lower 40s. Wednesday and Wednesday night, mostly clear. Highs in the mid-70s. Lows around 50. 2 a.m. Eastern Daylight Time weather conditions across north-central Kentucky. At Frankfort. And the pressure was 30.02 inches and steady. At Lexington, it was partly cloudy. The temperature was 65 degrees, the dew point 55, and the relative humidity

Humidity 70%. The wind was south at 8 miles an hour. The pressure was 30.04 inches and steady. At Louisville, it was partly cloudy. The temperature was 70 degrees, the dew point 55, and the relative humidity 59%. The wind was southeast at 7 miles an hour. The pressure was 29.99 inches and steady. At Frankfurt, and the pressure was 30.02 inches and steady. Elsewhere around the region, throughout the region, skies ranged from clear to partly cloudy. It was 68 at Covington, 69 at Indianapolis, 70 at Jasper, Indiana, and 65 at Wilmington, Ohio. Jackson reported 65, London reported 60, and Bowling Green reported 70. Now for the official National Weather Service forecast for Frankfurt and surrounding communities. Tonight, mostly clear. Lows in the lower 60s. South winds up to 10 miles an hour. Thursday, sunny. Highs in the upper 80s. Southwest winds 5 to 15 miles an hour. Thursday night, partly cloudy. Lows around 70. South winds 5 to 10 miles an hour. Friday, not as warm. Showers and slight chance of thunderstorms. Highs in the upper 70s. Southwest winds 5 to 10 miles an hour, shifting to the northwest in the afternoon. Chance of precipitation near 100%. Friday night, cooler. Mostly cloudy with a 20% chance of rain showers. Lows in the mid-50s. Northeast winds 5 to 15 miles an hour. And now the extended forecast for the radio listening area. Saturday and Saturday night, mostly cloudy. A 20% chance of rain showers. Highs around 70. Lows around 50. Sunday and Sunday night, partly cloudy. A 20% chance of rain showers. Highs in the lower 70s. Lows in the upper 40s. Monday and Monday night, mostly clear. Highs around 70. Lows in the lower 40s. Tuesday and Tuesday night, clear. Highs in the upper 60s. Lows in the lower 40s. Wednesday and Wednesday night, mostly clear. Highs in the mid-70s. Lows around 50. The current time is 2:32 a.m. Eastern Daylight Time. 2 a.m. Eastern Daylight Time weather conditions across north-central Kentucky. At Frankfurt. And the pressure was 30.02 inches and steady. At Lexington, it was partly cloudy. The temperature was 65 degrees, the dew point 55, and the relative humidity 70%. The wind was south at 8 miles an hour. The pressure was 30.04 inches and steady. At Louisville, it was partly cloudy. The temperature was 70 degrees, the dew point 55, and the relative humidity 59%. The wind was southeast at 7 miles an hour. The pressure was 29.99 inches and steady. At Frankfurt, and the pressure was 30.02 inches and steady. Elsewhere, the wind was southeast at 7 miles an hour. The pressure was 29.99 inches and steady. At Frankfurt, and the pressure was 30.02 inches and steady. Elsewhere around the region, throughout the region, skies ranged from clear to partly cloudy. It was 68 at Covington, 69 at Indianapolis, 70 at Jasper, Indiana, and 65 at Wilmington, Ohio. Jackson reported 65, London reported 60, and Bowling Green reported 70. Now for the official National Weather Service forecast for Frankfurt and surrounding communities. Tonight, mostly clear. Lows in the lower 60s. South winds up to 10 miles an hour. Thursday, sunny. Highs in the upper 80s. Southwest winds 5 to 15 miles an hour. Thursday night, partly cloudy. Lows around 70. South winds 5 to 10 miles an hour. Friday, not as warm.

and slight chance of thunderstorms. Highs in the upper 70s. Southwest winds 5 to 10 miles an hour, shifting to the northwest in the afternoon. Chance of precipitation near 100%. Friday night, cooler. Mostly cloudy with a 20% chance of rain showers. Lows in the mid-50s. Northeast winds 5 to 15 miles an hour. And now the extended forecast for the radio listening area. Saturday and Saturday night, mostly cloudy. A 20% chance of rain showers. Highs around 70. Lows around 50. Sunday and Sunday night, partly cloudy. A 20% chance of rain showers. Highs in the lower 70s. Lows in the upper 40s. Monday and Monday night, mostly clear. Highs around 70. Lows in the lower 40s. Tuesday and Tuesday night, clear. Highs in the upper 60s. Lows in the lower 40s. Wednesday and Wednesday night, mostly clear. Highs in the mid-70s. Lows around 50. 2 a.m. Eastern Daylight Time weather conditions across north-central Kentucky. At Frankfort. And the pressure was 30.02 inches and steady. At Lexington, it was partly cloudy. The temperature was 65 degrees, the dew point 55, and the relative humidity 70%. The wind was south at 8 miles an hour. The pressure was 30.04 inches and steady. At Louisville, it was partly cloudy. The temperature was 70 degrees, the dew point 55, and the relative humidity 59%. The wind was southeast at 7 miles an hour. The pressure was 29.99 inches and steady. At Frankfort, and the pressure was 30.02 inches and steady. Elsewhere around the region, throughout the region, skies ranged from clear to partly cloudy. It was 68 at Covington, 69 at Indianapolis, 70 at Jasper, Indiana, and 65 at Wilmington, Ohio. Jackson reported 65, London reported 60, and Bowling Green reported 70. Now for the official National Weather Service forecast for Frankfort and surrounding communities. Tonight, mostly clear. Lows in the lower 60s. South winds up to 10 miles an hour. Thursday, sunny. Highs in the upper 80s. Southwest winds 5 to 15 miles an hour. Thursday night, partly cloudy. Lows around 70. South winds 5 to 10 miles an hour. Friday, not as warm. Showers and slight chance of thunderstorms. Highs in the upper 70s. Southwest winds 5 to 10 miles an hour, shifting to the northwest in the afternoon. Chance of precipitation near 100%. Friday night, cooler. Mostly cloudy with a 20% chance of rain showers. Lows in the mid-50s. Northeast winds 5 to 15 miles an hour. And now the extended forecast for the radio listening area. Saturday and Saturday night, mostly cloudy. A 20% chance of rain showers. Highs around 70. Lows around 50. Sunday and Sunday night, partly cloudy. A 20% chance of rain showers. Highs in the lower 70s. Lows in the upper 40s. Monday and Monday night, mostly clear. Highs around 70. Lows in the lower 40s. Tuesday and Tuesday night, clear. Highs in the upper 60s. Lows in the lower 40s. Wednesday and Wednesday night, mostly clear. Highs in the mid-70s. Lows around 50. The current time is 2:38 a.m. Eastern Daylight Time. 2 a.m. Eastern Daylight Time weather conditions across north-central Kentucky. At Frankfort. And the pressure was 30.02 inches and steady. At Lexington, it was partly cloudy. The temperature was 65 degrees, the dew point 55, and the relative humidity 70%. The wind was south at 8 miles an hour.
The pressure was 30.04 inches and steady. At Louisville, it was partly cloudy. The temperature was 70 degrees, the dew point 55, and the relative humidity 59%. The wind was southeast at 7 miles an hour. The pressure was 29.99 inches and steady. At Frankfurt, and the pressure was 30.02 inches and steady. Elsewhere around the region, throughout the region, skies ranged from clear to partly cloudy. It was 68 at Covington, 69 at Indianapolis, 70 at Jasper, Indiana, and 65 at Wilmington, Ohio. Jackson reported 65, London reported 60, and Bowling Green reported 70. Now for the official National Weather Service forecast for Frankfurt and surrounding communities. Tonight, mostly clear. Lows in the lower 60s. South winds up to 10 miles an hour. Thursday, sunny. Highs in the upper 80s. Southwest winds 5 to 15 miles an hour. Thursday night, partly cloudy. Lows around 70. South winds 5 to 10 miles an hour. Friday, not as warm. Showers and slight chance of thunderstorms. Highs in the upper 70s. Southwest winds 5 to 10 miles an hour, shifting to the northwest in the afternoon. Chance of precipitation near 100%. Friday night, cooler. Mostly cloudy with a 20% chance of rain showers. Lows in the mid-50s. Northeast winds 5 to 15 miles an hour. And now the extended forecast for the radio listening area. Saturday and Saturday night, mostly cloudy. A 20% chance of rain showers. Highs around 70. Lows around 50. Sunday and Sunday night, partly cloudy. A 20% chance of rain showers. Highs in the lower 70s. Lows in the upper 40s. Monday and Monday night, mostly clear. Highs around 70. Lows in the lower 40s. Tuesday and Tuesday night, clear. Highs in the upper 60s. Lows in the lower 40s. Wednesday and Wednesday night, mostly clear. Highs in the mid 70s. Lows around 50. 2 a.m. Eastern Daylight Time weather conditions across north central Kentucky. At Frankfurt. And the pressure was 30.02 inches and steady. At Lexington, it was partly cloudy. The temperature was 65 degrees, the dew point 55, and the relative humidity 70%. The wind was south at 8 miles an hour. The pressure was 30.04 inches and steady. At Louisville, it was partly cloudy. The temperature was 70 degrees, the dew point 55, and the relative humidity 59%. The wind was southeast at 7 miles an hour. The pressure was 29.99 inches and steady. At Frankfurt, and the pressure was 30.02 inches and steady. Elsewhere around the region, throughout the region, skies ranged from clear to partly cloudy. It was 68 at Covington, 69 at Indianapolis, 70 at Jasper, Indiana, and 65 at Wilmington, Ohio. Jackson reported 65, London reported 60, and Bowling Green reported 70. 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The current time is 2:43 a.m. Eastern Daylight Time. Now for the official National Weather Service forecast for Frankfurt and surrounding communities. Tonight, mostly clear. Lows in the lower 60s. South winds up to 10 miles an hour. Thursday, sunny. Highs in the upper 80s. Southwest winds 5 to 15 miles an hour. Thursday night, partly cloudy. Lows around 70. South winds 5 to 10 miles an hour. Friday, not as warm.

showers and slight chance of thunderstorms. Highs in the upper 70s. Southwest winds 5 to 10 miles an hour, shifting to the northwest in the afternoon. Chance of precipitation near 100%. Friday night, cooler. Mostly cloudy with a 20% chance of rain showers. Lows in the mid-50s. Northeast winds 5 to 15 miles an hour. And now the extended forecast for the radio listening area. Saturday and Saturday night, mostly cloudy. A 20% chance of rain showers. Highs around 70. Lows around 50. Sunday and Sunday night, partly cloudy. A 20% chance of rain showers. Highs in the lower 70s. Lows in the upper 40s. Monday and Monday night, mostly clear. Highs around 70. Lows in the lower 40s. Tuesday and Tuesday night, clear. Highs in the upper 60s. Lows in the lower 40s. Wednesday and Wednesday night, mostly clear. Highs in the mid-70s. Lows around 50. 2 a.m. Eastern Daylight Time weather conditions across north-central Kentucky. At Frankfort. And the pressure was 30.02 inches and steady. At Lexington, it was partly cloudy. The temperature was 65 degrees, the dew point 55, and the relative humidity 70%. The wind was south at 8 miles an hour. The pressure was 30.04 inches and steady. At Louisville, it was partly cloudy. The temperature was 70 degrees, the dew point 55, and the relative humidity 59%. The wind was southeast at 7 miles an hour. The pressure was 29.99 inches and steady. At Frankfort, and the pressure was 30.02 inches and steady. Elsewhere around the region, throughout the region, skies ranged from clear to partly cloudy. It was 68 at Covington, 69 at Indianapolis, 70 at Jasper, Indiana, and 65 at Wilmington, Ohio. Jackson reported 65, London reported 60, and Bowling Green reported 70. Now for the official National Weather Service forecast for Frankfort and surrounding communities. Tonight, mostly clear. Lows in the lower 60s. South winds up to 10 miles an hour. Thursday, sunny. Highs in the upper 80s. Southwest winds 5 to 15 miles an hour. Thursday night, partly cloudy. Lows around 70. South winds 5 to 10 miles an hour. Friday, not as warm. Showers and slight chance of thunderstorms. Highs in the upper 70s. Southwest winds 5 to 10 miles an hour, shifting to the northwest in the afternoon. Chance of precipitation near 100%. Friday night, cooler. Mostly cloudy with a 20% chance of rain showers. Lows in the mid-50s. Northeast winds 5 to 15 miles an hour. And now the extended forecast for the radio listening area. Saturday and Saturday night, mostly cloudy. A 20% chance of rain showers. Highs around 70. Lows around 50. Sunday and Sunday night, partly cloudy. A 20% chance of rain showers. Highs in the lower 70s. Lows in the upper 40s. Monday and Monday night, mostly clear. Highs around 70. Lows in the lower 40s. Tuesday and Tuesday night, clear. Highs in the upper 60s. Lows in the lower 40s. Wednesday and Wednesday night, mostly clear. Highs in the mid-70s. Lows around 50. The current time is 2:48 a.m. Eastern Daylight Time. 2 a.m. Eastern Daylight Time weather conditions across north-central Kentucky. At Frankfort. And the pressure was 30.02 inches and steady. At Lexington, it was partly cloudy. The temperature was 65 degrees, the dew point 55, and the relative humidity 70%. The wind was south at 8 miles an hour.
The pressure was 30.04 inches and steady. At Louisville, it was partly cloudy. The temperature was 70 degrees, the dew point 55, and the relative humidity 59%. The wind was southeast at 7 miles an hour. The pressure was 29.99 inches and steady. At Frankfurt, and the pressure was 30.02 inches and steady. Elsewhere around the region, throughout the region, skies ranged from clear to partly cloudy. It was 68 at Covington, 69 at Indianapolis, 70 at Jasper, Indiana, and 65 at Wilmington, Ohio. Jackson reported 65, London reported 60, and Bowling Green reported 70. Now for the official National Weather Service forecast for Frankfurt and surrounding communities. Tonight, mostly clear. Lows in the lower 60s. South winds up to 10 miles an hour. Thursday, sunny. Highs in the upper 80s. Southwest winds 5 to 15 miles an hour. Thursday night, partly cloudy. Lows around 70. South winds 5 to 10 miles an hour. Friday, not as warm. Showers and slight chance of thunderstorms. Highs in the upper 70s. Southwest winds 5 to 10 miles an hour, shifting to the northwest in the afternoon. Chance of precipitation near 100%. Friday night, cooler. Mostly cloudy with a 20% chance of rain showers. Lows in the mid-50s. Northeast winds 5 to 15 miles an hour. And now the extended forecast for the radio listening area. Saturday and Saturday night, mostly cloudy. A 20% chance of rain showers. Highs around 70. Lows around 50. Sunday and Sunday night, partly cloudy. A 20% chance of rain showers. Highs in the lower 70s. Lows in the upper 40s. Monday and Monday night, mostly clear. Highs around 70. Lows in the lower 40s. Tuesday and Tuesday night, clear. Highs in the upper 60s. Lows in the lower 40s. Wednesday and Wednesday night, mostly clear. Highs in the mid-70s. Lows around 50. 2 a.m. Eastern Daylight Time weather conditions across north-central Kentucky. At Frankfurt. And the pressure was 30.02 inches and steady. At Lexington, it was partly cloudy. The temperature was 65 degrees, the dew point 55, and the relative humidity 70%. The wind was south at 8 miles an hour. The pressure was 30.04 inches and steady. At Louisville, it was partly cloudy. The temperature was 70 degrees, the dew point 55, and the relative humidity 59%. The wind was southeast at 7 miles an hour. The pressure was 29.99 inches and steady. At Frankfurt, and the pressure was 30.02 inches and steady. Elsewhere around the region, throughout the region, skies ranged from clear to partly cloudy. It was 68 at Covington, 69 at Indianapolis, 70 at Jasper, Indiana, and 65 at Wilmington, Ohio. Jackson reported 65, London reported 60, and Bowling Green reported 70. The current time is 2:53 a.m. Eastern Daylight Time. Now for the official National Weather Service forecast for Frankfurt and surrounding communities. Tonight, mostly clear. Lows in the lower 60s. South winds up to 10 miles an hour. Thursday, sunny. Highs in the upper 80s. Southwest winds 5 to 15 miles an hour. Thursday night, partly cloudy. Lows around 70. South winds 5 to 10 miles an hour. Friday, not as warm. Showers and slight chance of thunderstorms. Highs in the upper 70s. Southwest winds 5 to 10 miles an hour, shifting to the northwest in the afternoon. Chance of precipitation near 100%. Friday night, cooler.
mostly cloudy with a 20% chance of rain showers.

Lows in the mid-50s. Northeast winds 5 to 15 miles an hour. And now the extended forecast for the radio listening area. Saturday and Saturday night, mostly cloudy. A 20% chance of rain showers. Highs around 70. Lows around 50. Sunday and Sunday night, partly cloudy. A 20% chance of rain showers. Highs in the lower 70s. Lows in the upper 40s. Monday and Monday night, mostly clear. Highs around 70. Lows in the lower 40s. Tuesday and Tuesday night, clear. Highs in the upper 60s. Lows in the lower 40s. Wednesday and Wednesday night, mostly clear. Highs in the mid-70s. Lows around 50. 2 a.m. Eastern Daylight Time weather conditions across north-central Kentucky. At Frankfort. And the pressure was 30.02 inches and steady. At Lexington, it was partly cloudy. The temperature was 65 degrees, the dew point 55, and the relative humidity 70%. The wind was south at 8 miles an hour. The pressure was 30.04 inches and steady. At Louisville, it was partly cloudy. The temperature was 70 degrees, the dew point 55, and the relative humidity 59%. The wind was southeast at 7 miles an hour. The pressure was 29.99 inches and steady. At Frankfort, and the pressure was 30.02 inches and steady. Elsewhere around the region, throughout the region, skies ranged from clear to partly cloudy. It was 68 at Covington, 69 at Indianapolis, 70 at Jasper, Indiana, and 65 at Wilmington, Ohio. Jackson reported 65, London reported 60, and Bowling Green reported 70. Now for the official National Weather Service forecast for Frankfort and surrounding communities. Tonight, mostly clear. Lows in the lower 60s. South winds up to 10 miles an hour. Thursday, sunny. Highs in the upper 80s. Southwest winds 5 to 15 miles an hour. Thursday night, partly cloudy. Lows around 70. South winds 5 to 10 miles an hour. Friday, not as warm. Showers and slight chance of thunderstorms. Highs in the upper 70s. Southwest winds 5 to 10 miles an hour, shifting to the northwest in the afternoon. Chance of precipitation near 100%. Friday night, cooler. Mostly cloudy with a 20% chance of rain showers. Lows in the mid-50s. Northeast winds 5 to 15 miles an hour. And now the extended forecast for the radio listening area. Saturday and Saturday night, mostly cloudy. A 20% chance of rain showers. Highs around 70. Lows around 50. Sunday and Sunday night, partly cloudy. A 20% chance of rain showers. Highs in the lower 70s. Lows in the upper 40s. Monday and Monday night, mostly clear. Highs around 70. Lows in the lower 40s. Tuesday and Tuesday night, clear. Highs in the upper 60s. Lows in the lower 40s. Wednesday and Wednesday night, mostly clear. Highs in the mid-70s. Lows around 50. The current time is 2:58 a.m. Eastern Daylight Time. 2 a.m. Eastern Daylight Time weather conditions across north-central Kentucky. At Frankfort. And the pressure was 30.02 inches and steady. At Lexington, it was partly cloudy. The temperature was 65 degrees, the dew point 55, and the relative humidity 70%. The wind was south at 8 miles an hour. The pressure was 30.04 inches and steady. At Louisville, it was partly cloudy. The temperature was 70 degrees, the dew point 55, and the relative humidity 59%. The wind was southeast at 7 miles an hour. The pressure was 29.99 inches and

steady at Frankfurt, and the pressure was 30.02 inches and steady. Elsewhere around the region, throughout the region, skies ranged from clear to partly cloudy. It was 68 at Covington, 69 at Indianapolis, 70 at Jasper, Indiana, and 65 at Wilmington, Ohio. Jackson reported 65, London reported 60, and Bowling Green reported 70. Now for the official National Weather Service forecast for Frankfurt and surrounding communities. Tonight, mostly clear. Lows in the lower 60s. South winds up to 10 miles an hour. Thursday, sunny. Highs in the upper 80s. Southwest winds 5 to 15 miles an hour. Thursday night, partly cloudy. Lows around 70. South winds 5 to 10 miles an hour. Friday, not as warm. Showers and slight chance of thunderstorms. Highs in the upper 70s. Southwest winds 5 to 10 miles an hour, shifting to the northwest in the afternoon. Chance of precipitation near 100%. Friday night, cooler. Mostly cloudy with a 20% chance of rain showers. Lows in the mid-50s. Northeast winds 5 to 15 miles an hour. And now the extended forecast for the radio listening area. Saturday and Saturday night, mostly cloudy. A 20% chance of rain showers. Highs around 70. Lows around 50. Sunday and Sunday night, partly cloudy. A 20% chance of rain showers. Highs in the lower 70s. Lows in the upper 40s. Monday and Monday night, mostly clear. Highs around 70. Lows in the lower 40s. Tuesday and Tuesday night, clear. Highs in the upper 60s. Lows in the lower 40s. Wednesday and Wednesday night, mostly clear. Highs in the mid-70s. Lows around 50. 2 a.m. Eastern Daylight Time weather conditions across north-central Kentucky. At Frankfort. And the pressure was 30.02 inches and steady. At Lexington, it was partly cloudy. The temperature was 65 degrees, the dew point 55, and the relative humidity 70%. The wind was south at 8 miles an hour. The pressure was 30.04 inches and steady. At Louisville, it was partly cloudy. The temperature was 70 degrees, the dew point 55, and the relative humidity 59%. The wind was southeast at 7 miles an hour. The pressure was 29.99 inches and steady. At Frankfort, and the pressure was 30.02 inches and steady. Elsewhere around the region, throughout the region, skies ranged from clear to partly cloudy. It was 68 at Covington, 69 at Indianapolis, 70 at Jasper, Indiana, and 65 at Wilmington, Ohio. Jackson reported 65, London reported 60, and Bowling Green reported 70. The current time is 3:02 a.m. Eastern Daylight Time. Now for the official National Weather Service forecast for Frankfurt and surrounding communities. Tonight, mostly clear. Lows in the lower 60s. South winds up to 10 miles an hour. Thursday, sunny. Highs in the upper 80s. Southwest winds 5 to 15 miles an hour. Thursday night, partly cloudy. Lows around 70. South winds 5 to 10 miles an hour. Friday, not as warm. Showers and slight chance of thunderstorms. Highs in the upper 70s. Southwest winds 5 to 10 miles an hour, shifting to the northwest in the afternoon. Chance of precipitation near 100%. Friday night, cooler. Mostly cloudy with a 20% chance of rain showers. Lows in the mid-50s. Northeast winds 5 to 15 miles an hour. And now the extended forecast for the radio listening area. Saturday and Saturday night, mostly cloudy. A 20% chance of rain showers. Highs around 70.

At Lexington, it was partly cloudy. The temperature was 65 degrees, the dew point 55, and the relative humidity 70%. The wind was south at 7 miles an hour. The pressure was 30.04 inches and steady. At Louisville, it was partly cloudy. The temperature was 73 degrees, the dew point 55, and the relative humidity 53%. The wind was south at 10 miles an hour. The pressure was 29.99 inches and steady. At Frankfort, and the pressure was 30.02 inches and steady. Elsewhere around the region, it was clear, with a temperature of 70 at Jasper, Indiana, 64 at Jackson, 58 at London, and 66 at Bowling Green. It was partly cloudy, with a temperature of 68 at Covington and 64 at Wilmington, Ohio. At Indianapolis, it was cloudy, with a temperature of 69. Now for the official National Weather Service forecast for Frankfort and surrounding communities. Tonight, mostly clear. Lows in the lower 60s. South winds up to 10 miles an hour. Thursday, sunny. Highs in the upper 80s. Southwest winds 5 to 15 miles an hour. Thursday night, partly cloudy. Lows around 70. South winds 5 to 10 miles an hour. Friday, not as warm. Showers and slight chance of thunderstorms. Highs in the upper 70s. Southwest winds 5 to 10 miles an hour, shifting to the northwest in the afternoon. Chance of precipitation near 100%. Friday night, cooler. Mostly cloudy with a 20% chance of rain showers. Lows in the mid-50s. Northeast winds 5 to 15 miles an hour. And now the extended forecast for the radio listening area. Saturday and Saturday night, mostly cloudy. A 20% chance of rain showers. Highs around 70. Lows around 50. Sunday and Sunday night, partly cloudy. A 20% chance of rain showers. Highs in the lower 70s. Lows in the upper 40s. Monday and Monday night, mostly clear. Highs around 70. Lows in the lower 40s. Tuesday and Tuesday night, clear. Highs in the upper 60s. Lows in the lower 40s. Wednesday and Wednesday night, mostly clear. Highs in the mid-70s. Lows around 50. The current time is 3:08 a.m. Eastern Daylight Time. 3 a.m. Eastern Daylight Time weather conditions across north-central Kentucky. At Frankfort, and the pressure was 30.02 inches and steady. At Lexington, it was partly cloudy. The temperature was 65 degrees, the dew point 55, and the relative humidity 70%. The wind was south at 7 miles an hour. The pressure was 30.04 inches and steady. At Louisville, it was partly cloudy. The temperature was 73 degrees, the dew point 55, and the relative humidity 53%. The wind was south at 10 miles an hour. The pressure was 29.99 inches and steady. At Frankfort, and the pressure was 30.02 inches and steady. Elsewhere around the region, it was clear, with a temperature of 70 at Jasper, Indiana, 64 at Jackson, 58 at London, and 66 at Bowling Green. It was partly cloudy, with a temperature of 68 at Covington and 64 at Wilmington, Ohio. At Indianapolis, it was cloudy, with a temperature of 69. Now for the official National Weather Service forecast for Frankfort and surrounding communities. Tonight, mostly clear. Lows in the lower 60s. South winds up to 10 miles an hour. Thursday, sunny. Highs in the upper 80s. Southwest winds 5 to 15 miles an hour. Thursday night, partly cloudy. Lows around 70. South winds 5 to 10 miles an hour. Friday, not as warm. Showers and slight chance of thunderstorms. Highs in

upper 70s. Southwest winds 5 to 10 miles an hour, shifting to the northwest in the afternoon. Chance of precipitation near 100%. Friday night, cooler. Mostly cloudy with a 20% chance of rain showers. Lows in the mid-50s. Northeast winds 5 to 15 miles an hour. And now the extended forecast for the radio listening area. Saturday and Saturday night, mostly cloudy. A 20% chance of rain showers. Highs around 70. Lows around 50. Sunday and Sunday night, partly cloudy. A 20% chance of rain showers. Highs in the lower 70s. Lows in the upper 40s. Monday and Monday night, mostly clear. Highs around 70. Lows in the lower 40s. Tuesday and Tuesday night, clear. Highs in the upper 60s. Lows in the lower 40s. Wednesday and Wednesday night, mostly clear. Highs in the mid-70s. Lows around 50. 3 a.m. Eastern Daylight Time weather conditions across north-central Kentucky. At Frankfort. And the pressure was 30.02 inches and steady. At Lexington, it was partly cloudy. The temperature was 65 degrees, the dew point 55, and the relative humidity 70%. The wind was south at 7 miles an hour. The pressure was 30.04 inches and steady. At Louisville, it was partly cloudy. The temperature was 73 degrees, the dew point 55, and the relative humidity 53%. The wind was south at 10 miles an hour. The pressure was 29.99 inches and steady. At Frankfort, and the pressure was 30.02 inches and steady. Elsewhere around the region, it was clear, with a temperature of 70 at Jasper, Indiana, 64 at Jackson, 58 at London, and 66 at Bowling Green. It was partly cloudy, with a temperature of 68 at Covington and 64 at Wilmington, Ohio. At Indianapolis, it was cloudy, with a temperature of 69. 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The current time is 3:12 a.m. Eastern Daylight Time. 3 a.m. Eastern Daylight Time weather conditions across north-central Kentucky. At Frankfort, and the pressure was 30.02 inches and steady. At Lexington, it was partly cloudy. The temperature was 65 degrees, the dew point 55, and the relative humidity 70%. The wind was south at 7 miles an hour. The pressure was 30.04 inches and steady. At Louisville, it was partly cloudy. The temperature was 73 degrees, the dew point 55, and the relative humidity 53%. The wind was south at 10 miles an hour. The pressure was 29.99 inches and steady. At Frankfort, and the pressure was 30.02 inches and steady. Elsewhere around the region, it was clear, with a temperature of 70 at Jasper, Indiana, 64 at Jackson, 58 at London, and 66 at Bowling Green. It was partly cloudy, with a temperature of 68 at Covington and 64 at Wilmington, Ohio. At Indianapolis, it was cloudy, with a temperature of 69. Now for the official National Weather Service forecast for Frankfort and surrounding communities. Tonight, mostly clear. Lows in the lower 60s. South winds up to 10 miles an hour. Thursday, sunny. Highs in the upper 80s. Southwest winds 5 to 15 miles an hour. Thursday night, partly cloudy. Lows around 70. South winds 5 to 10 miles an hour. Friday, not as warm. Showers and slight chance of thunderstorms. Highs in the upper 70s. Southwest winds 5 to 10 miles an hour, shifting to the northwest in the afternoon.

afternoon. Chance of precipitation near 100%. Friday night, cooler. Mostly cloudy with a 20% chance of rain showers. Lows in the mid-50s. Northeast winds 5 to 15 miles an hour. And now the extended forecast for the radio listening area. Saturday and Saturday night, mostly cloudy. A 20% chance of rain showers. Highs around 70. Lows around 50. Sunday and Sunday night, partly cloudy. A 20% chance of rain showers. Highs in the lower 70s. Lows in the upper 40s. Monday and Monday night, mostly clear. Highs around 70. Lows in the lower 40s. Tuesday and Tuesday night, clear. Highs in the upper 60s. Lows in the lower 40s. Wednesday and Wednesday night, mostly clear. Highs in the mid-70s. Lows around 50. 3 a.m. Eastern Daylight Time weather conditions across north-central Kentucky. At Frankfort. And the pressure was 30.02 inches and steady. At Lexington, it was partly cloudy. The temperature was 65 degrees, the dew point 55, and the relative humidity 70%. The wind was south at 7 miles an hour. The pressure was 30.04 inches and steady. At Louisville, it was partly cloudy. The temperature was 73 degrees, the dew point 55, and the relative humidity 53%. The wind was south at 10 miles an hour. The pressure was 29.99 inches and steady. At Frankfort, and the pressure was 30.02 inches and steady. Elsewhere around the region, it was clear, with a temperature of 70 at Jasper, Indiana, 64 at Jackson, 58 at London, and 66 at Bowling Green. It was partly cloudy, with a temperature of 68 at Covington and 64 at Wilmington, Ohio. At Indianapolis, it was cloudy, with a temperature of 69. The current time is 3:17 a.m. Eastern Daylight Time. Now for the official National Weather Service forecast for Frankfort and surrounding communities. Tonight, mostly clear. Lows in the lower 60s. South winds up to 10 miles an hour. Thursday, sunny. Highs in the upper 80s. Southwest winds 5 to 15 miles an hour. Thursday night, partly cloudy. Lows around 70. South winds 5 to 10 miles an hour. Friday, not as warm. Showers and slight chance of thunderstorms. Highs in the upper 70s. Southwest winds 5 to 10 miles an hour, shifting to the northwest in the afternoon. Chance of precipitation near 100%. Friday night, cooler. Mostly cloudy with a 20% chance of rain showers. Lows in the mid-50s. Northeast winds 5 to 15 miles an hour. And now the extended forecast for the radio listening area. Saturday and Saturday night, mostly cloudy. A 20% chance of rain showers. Highs around 70. Lows around 50. Sunday and Sunday night, partly cloudy. A 20% chance of rain showers. Highs in the lower 70s. Lows in the upper 40s. Monday and Monday night, mostly clear. Highs around 70. Lows in the lower 40s. Tuesday and Tuesday night, clear. Highs in the upper 60s. Lows in the lower 40s. Wednesday and Wednesday night, mostly clear. Highs in the mid-70s. Lows around 50. 3 a.m. Eastern Daylight Time weather conditions across north-central Kentucky. At Frankfort. And the pressure was 30.02 inches and steady. At Lexington, it was partly cloudy. The temperature was 65 degrees, the dew point 55, and the relative humidity 70%. The wind was south at 7 miles an hour. The pressure was 30.04 inches and steady. At Louisville, it was partly cloudy. The temperature was 73 degrees.

temperature was 30.02 inches and steady. Elsewhere around the region, it was clear, with a temperature of 70 at Jasper, Indiana, 64 at Jackson, 58 at London, and 66 at Bowling Green. It was partly cloudy, with a temperature of 68 at Covington and 64 at Wilmington, Ohio. At Indianapolis, it was cloudy, with a temperature of 69. Now for the official National Weather Service forecast for Frankfort and surrounding communities. Tonight, mostly clear. Lows in the lower 60s. South winds up to 10 miles an hour. Thursday, sunny. Highs in the upper 80s. Southwest winds 5 to 15 miles an hour. Thursday night, partly cloudy. Lows around 70. South winds 5 to 10 miles an hour. Friday, not as warm. Showers and slight chance of thunderstorms. Highs in the upper 70s. Southwest winds 5 to 10 miles an hour, shifting to the northwest in the afternoon. Chance of precipitation near 100%. Friday night, cooler. Mostly cloudy with a 20% chance of rain showers. Lows in the mid-50s. Northeast winds 5 to 15 miles an hour. And now the extended forecast for the radio listening area. Saturday and Saturday night, mostly cloudy. A 20% chance of rain showers. Highs around 70. Lows around 50. Sunday and Sunday night, partly cloudy. A 20% chance of rain showers. Highs in the lower 70s. Lows in the upper 40s. Monday and Monday night, mostly clear. Highs around 70. Lows in the lower 40s. Tuesday and Tuesday night, clear. Highs in the upper 60s. Lows in the lower 40s. Wednesday and Wednesday night, mostly clear. Highs in the mid-70s. Lows around 50. The current time is 3:32 a.m. Eastern Daylight Time. 3 a.m. Eastern Daylight Time weather conditions across north-central Kentucky. At Frankfort. And the pressure was 30.02 inches and steady. At Lexington, it was partly cloudy. The temperature was 65 degrees, the dew point 55, and the relative humidity 70%. The wind was south at 7 miles an hour. The pressure was 30.04 inches and steady. At Louisville, it was partly cloudy. The temperature was 73 degrees, the dew point 55, and the relative humidity 53%. The wind was south at 10 miles an hour. The pressure was 29.73 degrees, the dew point 55, and the relative humidity 53%. The wind was south at 10 miles an hour. The pressure was 29.99 inches and steady. At Frankfort, and the pressure was 30.02 inches and steady. Elsewhere around the region, it was clear, with a temperature of 70 at Jasper, Indiana, 64 at Jackson, 58 at London, and 66 at Bowling Green. It was partly cloudy, with a temperature of 68 at Covington and 64 at Wilmington, Ohio. At Indianapolis, it was cloudy, with a temperature of 69. Now for the official National Weather Service forecast for Frankfort and surrounding communities. Tonight, mostly clear. Lows in the lower 60s. South winds up to 10 miles an hour. Thursday, sunny. Highs in the upper 80s. Southwest winds 5 to 15 miles an hour. Thursday night, partly cloudy. Lows around 70. South winds 5 to 10 miles an hour. Friday, not as warm. Showers and slight chance of thunderstorms. Highs in the upper 70s. Southwest winds 5 to 10 miles an hour, shifting to the northwest in the afternoon. Chance of precipitation near 100%. Friday night, cooler. Mostly cloudy with a 20% chance of rain showers. Lows in the mid-50s. Northeast winds 5 to 15 miles an hour. And now the extended forecast.

forecast for the radio listening area. Saturday and Saturday night, mostly cloudy. A 20% chance of rain showers. Highs around 70. Lows around 50. Sunday and Sunday night, partly cloudy. A 20% chance of rain showers. Highs in the lower 70s. Lows in the upper 40s. Monday and Monday night, mostly clear. Highs around 70. Lows in the lower 40s. Tuesday and Tuesday night, clear. Highs in the upper 60s. Lows in the lower 40s. Wednesday and Wednesday night, mostly clear. Highs in the mid 70s. Lows around 50. 3 a.m. Eastern Daylight Time weather conditions across north-central Kentucky. At Frankfort, and the pressure was 30.02 inches and steady. At Lexington, it was partly cloudy. The temperature was 65 degrees, the dew point 55, and the relative humidity 70%. The wind was south at 7 miles an hour. The pressure was 30.04 inches and steady. At Louisville, it was partly cloudy. The temperature was 73 degrees, the dew point 55, and the relative humidity 53%. The wind was south at 10 miles an hour. The pressure was 29.99 inches and steady. At Frankfort, and the pressure was 30.02 inches and steady. Elsewhere around the region, it was clear, with a temperature of 70 at Jasper, Indiana, 64 at Jackson, 58 at London, and 66 at Bowling Green. It was partly cloudy, with a temperature of 68 at Covington and 64 at Wilmington, Ohio. At Indianapolis, it was cloudy, with a temperature of 69. The current time is 3:37 a.m. Eastern Daylight Time. Now for the official National Weather Service forecast for Frankfort and surrounding communities. Tonight, mostly clear. Lows in the lower 60s. South winds up to 10 miles an hour. Thursday, sunny. Highs in the upper 80s. Southwest winds 5 to 15 miles an hour. Thursday night, partly cloudy. Lows around 70. South winds 5 to 10 miles an hour. Friday, not as warm. Showers and slight chance of thunderstorms. Highs in the upper 70s. Southwest winds 5 to 10 miles an hour, shifting to the northwest in the afternoon. Chance of precipitation near 100%. Friday night, cooler. Mostly cloudy with a 20% chance of rain showers. Lows in the mid-50s. Northeast winds 5 to 15 miles an hour. And now the extended forecast for the radio listening area. Saturday and Saturday night, mostly cloudy. A 20% chance of rain showers. Highs around 70. Lows around 50. Sunday and Sunday night, partly cloudy. A 20% chance of rain showers. Highs in the lower 70s. Lows in the upper 40s. Monday and Monday night, mostly clear. Highs around 70. Lows in the lower 40s. Tuesday and Tuesday night, clear. Highs in the upper 60s. Lows in the lower 40s. Wednesday and Wednesday night, mostly clear. Highs in the mid 70s. Lows around 50. 3 a.m. Eastern Daylight Time weather conditions across north-central Kentucky. At Frankfort. And the pressure was 30.02 inches and steady. At Lexington, it was partly cloudy. The temperature was 65 degrees, the dew point 55, and the relative humidity 70%. The wind was south at 7 miles an hour. The pressure was 30.04 inches and steady. At Louisville, it was partly cloudy. The temperature was 73 degrees, the dew point 55, and the relative humidity 53%. The wind was south at 10 miles an hour. The pressure was 29.99 inches and steady. At Frankfort, and the pressure was 30.02 inches and steady.
elsewhere around the region. It was clear, with a temperature of 70 in Jasper, Indiana, 64 in Jackson, 58 at London, and 66 at Bowling Green. It was partly cloudy, with a temperature of 68 at Covington and 64 at Wilmington, Ohio. At Indianapolis, it was cloudy, with a temperature of 69. Now for the official National Weather Service forecast for Frankfort and surrounding communities. Tonight, mostly clear. Lows in the lower 60s. South winds up to 10 miles an hour. Thursday, sunny. Highs in the upper 80s. Southwest winds 5 to 15 miles an hour. Thursday night, partly cloudy. Lows around 70. South winds 5 to 10 miles an hour. Friday, not as warm. Showers and slight chance of thunderstorms. Highs in the upper 70s. Southwest winds 5 to 10 miles an hour, shifting to the northwest in the afternoon. Chance of precipitation near 100%. Friday night, cooler. Mostly cloudy with a 20% chance of rain showers. Lows in the mid-50s. Northeast winds 5 to 15 miles an hour. And now the extended forecast for the radio listening area. Saturday and Saturday night, mostly cloudy. A 20% chance of rain showers. Highs around 70. Lows around 50. Sunday and Sunday night, partly cloudy. A 20% chance of rain showers. Highs in the lower 70s. Lows in the upper 40s. Monday and Monday night, mostly clear. Highs around 70. Lows in the lower 40s. Tuesday and Tuesday night, clear. Highs in the upper 60s. Lows in the lower 40s. Wednesday and Wednesday night, mostly clear. Highs in the mid-70s. Lows around 50. 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The current time is 3:42 a.m. Eastern Daylight Time. 3 a.m. Eastern Daylight Time weather conditions across north central Kentucky. At Frankfort. And the pressure was 30.02 inches and steady. At Lexington, it was partly cloudy. The temperature was 65 degrees, the dew point 55, and the relative humidity 70%. The wind was south at 7 miles an hour. The pressure was 30.04 inches and steady. At Louisville, it was partly cloudy. The temperature was 73 degrees, the dew point 55, and the relative humidity 53%. The wind was south at 10 miles an hour. The pressure was 29.99 inches and steady. At Frankfort, and the pressure was 30.02 inches and steady. Elsewhere around the region, it was clear, with a temperature of 70 at Jasper, Indiana, 64 at Jackson, 58 at London, and 66 at Bowling Green. It was partly cloudy, with a temperature of 68 at Covington and 64 at Wilmington, Ohio. At Indianapolis, it was cloudy, with a temperature of 69. Now for the official National Weather Service forecast for Frankfort and surrounding communities. Tonight, mostly clear. Lows in the lower 60s. South winds up to 10 miles an hour. Thursday, sunny. Highs in the upper 80s. Southwest winds 5 to 15 miles an hour. Thursday night, partly cloudy. Lows around 70. South winds 5 to 10 miles an hour. Friday, not as warm. Showers and slight chance of thunderstorms. Highs in the upper 70s. Southwest winds 5 to 10 miles an hour, shifting to the northwest in the afternoon. Chance of precipitation near 100%. Friday night, cooler. Mostly cloudy with a 20% chance of rain showers. Lows in the mid-50s.

northeast winds 5 to 15 miles an hour. And now the extended forecast for the radio listening area. Saturday and Saturday night, mostly cloudy. A 20% chance of rain showers. Highs around 70. Lows around 50. Sunday and Sunday night, partly cloudy. A 20% chance of rain showers. Highs in the lower 70s. Lows in the upper 40s. Monday and Monday night, mostly clear. Highs around 70. Lows in the lower 40s. Tuesday and Tuesday night, clear. Highs in the upper 60s. Lows in the lower 40s. Wednesday and Wednesday night, mostly clear. Highs in the mid-70s. Lows around 50. 3 a.m. Eastern Daylight Time weather conditions across north-central Kentucky. At Frankfort. And the pressure was 30.02 inches and steady. At Lexington, it was partly cloudy. The temperature was 65 degrees, the dew point 55, and the relative humidity 70%. The wind was south at 7 miles an hour. The pressure was 30.04 inches and steady. At Louisville, it was partly cloudy. The temperature was 73 degrees, the dew point 55, and the relative humidity 53%. The wind was south at 10 miles an hour. The pressure was 29.99 inches and steady. At Frankfort, and the pressure was 30.02 inches and steady. Elsewhere around the region, it was clear, with a temperature of 70 at Jasper, Indiana, 64 at Jackson, 58 at London, and 66 at Bowling Green. It was partly cloudy, with a temperature of 68 at Covington and 64 at Wilmington, Ohio. At Indianapolis, it was cloudy, with a temperature of 69. The current time is 3:47 a.m. Eastern Daylight Time. Now for the official National Weather Service forecast for Frankfort and surrounding communities. Tonight, mostly clear. Lows in the lower 60s. South winds up to 10 miles an hour. Thursday, sunny. Highs in the upper 80s. Southwest winds 5 to 15 miles an hour. Thursday night, partly cloudy. Lows around 70. South winds 5 to 10 miles an hour. Friday, not as warm. Showers and slight chance of thunderstorms. Highs in the upper 70s. Southwest winds 5 to 10 miles an hour, shifting to the northwest in the afternoon. Chance of precipitation near 100%. Friday night, cooler. Mostly cloudy with a 20% chance of rain showers. Lows in the mid-50s. Northeast winds 5 to 15 miles an hour. And now the extended forecast for the radio listening area. Saturday and Saturday night, mostly cloudy. A 20% chance of rain showers. Highs around 70. Lows around 50. Sunday and Sunday night, partly cloudy. A 20% chance of rain showers. Highs in the lower 70s. Lows in the upper 40s. Monday and Monday night, mostly clear. Highs around 70. Lows in the lower 40s. Tuesday and Tuesday night, clear. Highs in the upper 60s. Lows in the lower 40s. Wednesday and Wednesday night, mostly clear. Highs in the mid-70s. Lows around 50. 3 a.m. Eastern Daylight Time weather conditions across north-central Kentucky. At Frankfort. And the pressure was 30.02 inches and steady. At Lexington, it was partly cloudy. The temperature was 65 degrees, the dew point 55, and the relative humidity 70%. The wind was south at 7 miles an hour. The pressure was 30.04 inches and steady. At Louisville, it was partly cloudy. The temperature was 73 degrees, the dew point 55, and the relative humidity 53%. The wind was south at 10 miles an hour. The pressure was 29.99 inches and steady. At Frankfort,
and the pressure was 30.02 inches and steady. Elsewhere around the region, it was clear, with a temperature of 70 in Jasper, Indiana, 64 in Jackson, 58 at London, and 66 at Bowling Green. It was partly cloudy, with a temperature of 68 at Covington and 64 at Wilmington, Ohio. At Indianapolis, it was cloudy, with a temperature of 69. Now for the official National Weather Service forecast for Frankfort and surrounding communities. Tonight, mostly clear. Lows in the lower 60s. South winds up to 10 miles an hour. Thursday, sunny. Highs in the upper 80s. Southwest winds 5 to 15 miles an hour. Thursday night, partly cloudy. Lows around 70. South winds 5 to 10 miles an hour. Friday, not as warm. Showers and slight chance of thunderstorms. Highs in the upper 70s. Southwest winds 5 to 10 miles an hour, shifting to the northwest in the afternoon. Chance of precipitation near 100%. Friday night, cooler. Mostly cloudy with a 20% chance of rain showers. Lows in the mid-50s. Northeast winds 5 to 15 miles an hour. And now the extended forecast for the radio listening area. Saturday and Saturday night, mostly cloudy. A 20% chance of rain showers. Highs around 70. Lows around 50. Sunday and Sunday night, partly cloudy. A 20% chance of rain showers. Highs in the lower 70s. Lows in the upper 40s. Monday and Monday night, mostly clear. Highs around 70. Lows in the lower 40s. Tuesday and Tuesday night, clear. Highs in the upper 60s. Lows in the lower 40s. Wednesday and Wednesday night, mostly clear. Highs in the mid-70s. Lows around 50. The current time is 3:52 a.m. Eastern Daylight Time. 3 a.m. Eastern Daylight Time weather conditions across north-central Kentucky. At Frankfort. And the pressure was 30.02 inches and steady. At Lexington, it was partly cloudy. The temperature was 65 degrees, the dew point 55, and the relative humidity 70%. The wind was south at 7 miles an hour. The pressure was 30.04 inches and steady. At Louisville, it was partly cloudy. The temperature was 73 degrees, the dew point 55, and the relative humidity 53%. The wind was south at 10 miles an hour. The pressure was 29.99 inches and steady. At Frankfort, and the pressure was 30.02 inches and steady. Elsewhere around the region, it was clear, with a temperature of 70 at Jasper, Indiana, 64 at Jackson, 58 at London, and 66 at Bowling Green. It was partly cloudy, with a temperature of 68 at Covington and 64 at Wilmington, Ohio. At Indianapolis, it was cloudy, with a temperature of 69. Now for the official National Weather Service forecast for Frankfort and surrounding communities. Tonight, mostly clear. Lows in the lower 60s. South winds up to 10 miles an hour. Thursday, sunny. Highs in the upper 80s. Southwest winds 5 to 15 miles an hour. Thursday night, partly cloudy. Lows around 70. South winds 5 to 10 miles an hour. Friday, not as warm. Showers and slight chance of thunderstorms. Highs in the upper 70s. Southwest winds 5 to 10 miles an hour, shifting to the northwest in the afternoon. Chance of precipitation near 100%. Friday night, cooler. Mostly cloudy with a 20% chance of rain showers. Lows in the mid-50s. Northeast winds 5 to 15 miles an hour. And now the extended forecast for the radio listening area. Saturday and Saturday night, mostly cloudy. A 20% chance of rain showers. Highs

around 70. Lows around 50. Sunday and Sunday night, partly cloudy. A 20% chance of rain showers. Highs in the lower 70s. Lows in the upper 40s. Monday and Monday night, mostly clear. Highs around 70. Lows in the lower 40s. Tuesday and Tuesday night, clear. Highs in the upper 60s. Lows in the lower 40s. Wednesday and Wednesday night, mostly clear. Highs in the mid-70s. Lows around 50. 3 a.m. Eastern Daylight Time weather conditions across north-central Kentucky. At Frankfort. And the pressure was 30.02 inches and steady. At Lexington, it was partly cloudy. The temperature was 65 degrees, the dew point 55, and the relative humidity 70%. The wind was south at 7 miles an hour. The pressure was 30.04 inches and steady. At Louisville, it was partly cloudy. The temperature was 73 degrees, the dew point 55, and the relative humidity 53%. The wind was south at 10 miles an hour. The pressure was 29.99 inches and steady. At Frankfort, and the pressure was 30.02 inches and steady. Elsewhere around the region, it was clear, with a temperature of 70 at Jasper, Indiana, 64 at Jackson, 58 at London, and 66 at Bowling Green. It was partly cloudy, with a temperature of 68 at Covington and 64 at Wilmington, Ohio. At Indianapolis, it was cloudy, with a temperature of 69. Now for the official National Weather Service forecast for Frankfort and surrounding communities. Tonight, mostly clear. Lows in the lower 60s. South winds up to 10 miles an hour. Thursday, sunny. Highs in the upper 80s. Southwest winds 5 to 15 miles an hour. Thursday night, partly cloudy. Lows around 70. South winds 5 to 10 miles an hour. Friday, not as warm. Showers and slight chance of thunderstorms. Highs in the upper 70s. Southwest winds 5 to 10 miles an hour, shifting to the northwest in the afternoon. Chance of precipitation near 100%. Friday night, cooler. Mostly cloudy with a 20% chance of rain showers. Lows in the mid-50s. Northeast winds 5 to 15 miles an hour. And now the extended forecast for the radio listening area. Saturday and Saturday night, mostly cloudy. A 20% chance of rain showers. Highs around 70. Lows around 50. Sunday and Sunday night, partly cloudy. A 20% chance of rain showers. Highs in the lower 70s. Lows in the upper 40s. Monday and Monday night, mostly clear. Highs around 70. Lows in the lower 40s. Tuesday and Tuesday night, clear. Highs in the upper 60s. Lows in the lower 40s. Wednesday and Wednesday night, mostly clear. Highs in the mid-70s. Lows around 50. The current time is 3:58 a.m. Eastern Daylight Time. 3 a.m. Eastern Daylight Time weather conditions across north-central Kentucky. At Frankfort. And the pressure was 30.02 inches and steady. At Lexington, it was partly cloudy. The temperature was 65 degrees, the dew point 55, and the relative humidity 70%. The wind was south at 7 miles an hour. The pressure was 30.04 inches and steady. At Louisville, it was partly cloudy. The temperature was 73 degrees, the dew point 55, and the relative humidity 53%. The wind was south at 10 miles an hour. The pressure was 29.99 inches and steady. At Frankfort. And the pressure was 30.02 inches and steady. Elsewhere around the region, it was clear, with a temperature of 70 at Jasper, Indiana, 64 at Jackson, 58 at London, and 66 at Bowling.

green. It was partly cloudy, with a temperature of 68 at Covington and 64 at Wilmington, Ohio. At Indianapolis, it was cloudy, with a temperature of 69. Now for the official National Weather Service forecast for Frankfort and surrounding communities. Tonight, mostly clear. Lows in the lower 60s. South winds up to 10 miles an hour. Thursday, sunny. Highs in the upper 80s. Southwest winds 5 to 15 miles an hour. Thursday night, partly cloudy. Lows around 70. South winds 5 to 10 miles an hour. Friday, not as warm. Showers and slight chance of thunderstorms. Highs in the upper 70s. Southwest winds 5 to 10 miles an hour, shifting to the northwest in the afternoon. Chance of precipitation near 100%. Friday night, cooler. Mostly cloudy with a 20% chance of rain showers. Lows in the mid-50s. Northeast winds 5 to 15 miles an hour. And now the extended forecast for the radio listening area. Saturday and Saturday night, mostly cloudy. A 20% chance of rain showers. Highs around 70. Lows around 50. Sunday and Sunday night, partly cloudy. A 20% chance of rain showers. Highs in the lower 70s. Lows in the upper 40s. Monday and Monday night, mostly clear. Highs around 70. Lows in the lower 40s. Tuesday and Tuesday night, clear. Highs in the upper 60s. Lows in the lower 40s. Wednesday and Wednesday night, mostly clear. Highs in the mid-70s. Lows around 50. The current time is 4:02 a.m. Eastern Daylight Time. 3 a.m. Eastern Daylight Time weather conditions across north-central Kentucky. At Frankfort. And the pressure was 30.02 inches and steady. At Lexington, it was partly cloudy. The temperature was 65 degrees, the dew point 55, and the relative humidity 70%. The wind was south at 7 miles an hour. The pressure was 30.04 inches and steady. At Louisville, it was partly cloudy. The temperature was 73 degrees, the dew point 55, and the relative humidity 53%. The wind was south at 10 miles an hour. The pressure was 29.99 inches and steady. At Frankfort, and the pressure was 30.02 inches and steady. Elsewhere around the region, it was clear, with a temperature of 70 at Jasper, Indiana, 64 at Jackson, 58 at London, and 66 at Bowling Green. It was partly cloudy, with a temperature of 68 at Covington and 64 at Wilmington, Ohio. At Indianapolis, it was cloudy, with a temperature of 69. Now for the official National Weather Service forecast for Frankfort and surrounding communities. Tonight, mostly clear. Lows in the lower 60s. South winds up to 10 miles an hour. Thursday, sunny. Highs in the upper 80s. Southwest winds 5 to 15 miles an hour. Thursday night, partly cloudy. Lows around 70. South winds 5 to 10 miles an hour. Friday, not as warm. Showers and slight chance of thunderstorms. Highs in the upper 70s. Southwest winds 5 to 10 miles an hour, shifting to the northwest in the afternoon. Chance of precipitation near 100%. Friday night, cooler. Mostly cloudy with a 20% chance of rain showers. Lows in the mid-50s. Northeast winds 5 to 15 miles an hour. And now the extended forecast for the radio listening area. Saturday and Saturday night, mostly cloudy. A 20% chance of rain showers. Highs around 70. Lows around 50. Sunday and Sunday night, partly cloudy. A 20% chance of rain showers. Highs in the lower 70s. Lows in the upper 40s.

and steady. At Louisville, it was partly cloudy. The temperature was 73 degrees, the dew point 55, and the relative humidity 53%. The wind was south at 8 miles an hour. The pressure was 29.99 inches and steady. At Frankfurt, and the pressure was 30.02 inches and steady. Elsewhere around the region, it was clear, with a temperature of 70 at Jasper, Indiana, 63 at Jackson, 59 at London, and 61 at Bowling Green. It was partly cloudy, with a temperature of 66 at Covington and 63 at Wilmington, Ohio. At Indianapolis, it was cloudy, with a temperature of 69. Now for the official National Weather Service forecast for Frankfurt and surrounding communities. Tonight, mostly clear. Lows in the lower 60s. South winds up to 10 miles an hour. Thursday, sunny. Highs in the upper 80s. Southwest winds 5 to 15 miles an hour. Thursday night, partly cloudy. Lows around 70. South winds 5 to 10 miles an hour. Friday, not as warm. Showers and slight chance of thunderstorms. Highs in the upper 70s. Southwest winds 5 to 10 miles an hour, shifting to the northwest in the afternoon. Chance of precipitation near 100%. Friday night, cooler. Mostly cloudy with a 20% chance of rain showers. Lows in the mid-50s. Northeast winds 5 to 15 miles an hour. And now the extended forecast for the radio listening area. Saturday and Saturday night, mostly cloudy. A 20% chance of rain showers. Highs around 70. Lows around 50. Sunday and Sunday night, partly cloudy. A 20% chance of rain showers. Highs in the lower 70s. Lows in the upper 40s. Monday and Monday night, mostly clear. Highs around 70. Lows in the lower 40s. Tuesday and Tuesday night, clear. Highs in the upper 60s. Lows in the lower 40s. Wednesday and Wednesday night, mostly clear. Highs in the mid-70s. Lows around 50. The current time is 4:08 a.m. Eastern Daylight Time. Now for the official National Weather Service forecast for Frankfurt and surrounding communities. Today, mostly sunny. Highs around 90. Southwest winds 5 to 15 miles an hour. Tonight, partly cloudy until midnight, then becoming mostly cloudy. Lows around 70. South winds 5 to 10 miles an hour. Friday, not as warm. Chance of showers and slight chance of thunderstorms in the morning, then showers and slight chance of thunderstorms in the afternoon. Highs in the upper 70s. Southwest winds 5 to 10 miles an hour, shifting to the northwest in the afternoon. Chance of precipitation near 100%. Friday night, cooler. Mostly cloudy with a 50% chance of rain showers. Lows in the lower 50s. Northeast winds 5 to 15 miles an hour. And now the extended forecast for the radio listening area. Saturday and Saturday night, mostly cloudy. Highs around 70. Lows in the lower 50s. Sunday and Sunday night, partly cloudy. A 20% chance of rain showers. Highs in the lower 70s. Lows in the upper 40s. Monday and Monday night, mostly clear. Highs in the lower 70s. Lows in the lower 40s. Tuesday and Tuesday night, mostly clear. Highs in the upper 60s. Lows in the mid-40s. Wednesday and Wednesday night, mostly clear. Highs in the mid-70s. Lows in the upper 40s. 4 a.m. Eastern Daylight Time weather conditions across north-central Kentucky. At Frankfurt. And the pressure was 30.02 inches and steady. At Lexington, it was partly cloudy. The temperature was 65 degrees. The dew point 55, and the relative humidity 70.

80%. The wind was south at 8 miles an hour. The pressure was 30.04 inches and steady. At Louisville, it was partly cloudy. The temperature was 73 degrees, the dew point 55, and the relative humidity 53%. The wind was south at 8 miles an hour. The pressure was 29.99 inches and steady. At Frankfort, and the pressure was 30.02 inches and steady. Elsewhere around the region, it was clear, with a temperature of 70 at Jasper, Indiana, 63 at Jackson, 59 at London, and 61 at Bowling Green. It was partly cloudy, with a temperature of 66 at Covington and 63 at Wilmington, Ohio. At Indianapolis, it was cloudy, with a temperature of 69. Now for the official National Weather Service forecast for Frankfort and surrounding communities. Today, mostly sunny. Highs around 90. Southwest winds 5 to 15 miles an hour. Tonight, partly cloudy until midnight, then becoming mostly cloudy. Lows around 70. South winds 5 to 10 miles an hour. Friday, not as warm. Chance of showers and slight chance of thunderstorms in the morning, then showers and slight chance of thunderstorms in the afternoon. Highs in the upper 70s. Southwest winds 5 to 10 miles an hour, shifting to the northwest in the afternoon. Chance of precipitation near 100%. Friday night, cooler. Mostly cloudy with a 50% chance of rain showers. Lows in the lower 50s. Northeast winds 5 to 15 miles an hour. And now the extended forecast for the radio listening area. Saturday and Saturday night, mostly cloudy. Highs around 70. Lows in the lower 50s. Sunday and Sunday night, partly cloudy. A 20% chance of rain showers. Highs in the lower 70s. Lows in the upper 40s. Monday and Monday night, mostly clear. Highs in the lower 70s. Lows in the lower 40s. Tuesday and Tuesday night, mostly clear. Highs in the upper 60s. Lows in the mid 40s. Wednesday and Wednesday night, mostly clear. Highs in the mid 70s. Lows in the upper 40s. 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The current time is 4:13 a.m. Eastern Daylight Time. 4 a.m. Eastern Daylight Time weather conditions across north central Kentucky. At Frankfort, and the pressure was 30.02 inches and steady. At Lexington, it was partly cloudy. The temperature was 65 degrees, the dew point 55, and the relative humidity 70%. The wind was south at 8 miles an hour. The pressure was 30.04 inches and steady. At Louisville, it was partly cloudy. The temperature was 73 degrees, the dew point 55, and the relative humidity 53%. The wind was south at 8 miles an hour. The pressure was 29.99 inches and steady. At Frankfort, and the pressure was 30.02 inches and steady. Elsewhere around the region, it was clear, with a temperature of 70 at Jasper, Indiana, 63 at Jackson, 59 at London, and 61 at Bowling Green. It was partly cloudy, with a temperature of 66 at Covington and 63 at Wilmington, Ohio. At Indianapolis, it was cloudy, with a temperature of 69. Now for the official National Weather Service forecast for Frankfort and surrounding communities. Today, mostly sunny. Highs around 90. Southwest winds 5 to 15 miles an hour. Tonight, partly cloudy until midnight, then becoming mostly cloudy. Lows around 70. South winds 5 to 10 miles an hour. Friday, not as warm. Chance of showers and slight chance of

Thunderstorms in the morning, then showers and slight chance of thunderstorms in the afternoon. Highs in the upper 70s. Southwest winds 5 to 10 miles an hour shifting to the northwest in the afternoon. Chance of precipitation near 100%. Friday night, cooler. Mostly cloudy with a 50% chance of rain showers. Lows in the lower 50s. Northeast winds 5 to 15 miles an hour. And now the extended forecast for the radio listening area. Saturday and Saturday night, mostly cloudy. Highs around 70. Lows in the lower 50s. Sunday and Sunday night, partly cloudy. A 20% chance of rain showers. Highs in the lower 70s. Lows in the upper 40s. Monday and Monday night, mostly clear. Highs in the lower 70s. Lows in the lower 40s. Tuesday and Tuesday night, mostly clear. Highs in the upper 60s. Lows in the mid 40s. Wednesday and Wednesday night, mostly clear. Highs in the mid 70s. Lows in the upper 40s. The current time is 4:17 a.m. Eastern Daylight Time. 4 a.m. Eastern Daylight Time weather conditions across north central Kentucky. At Frankfort. And the pressure was 30.02 inches and steady. At Lexington, it was partly cloudy. The temperature was 65 degrees, the dew point 55, and the relative humidity 70%. The wind was south at 8 miles an hour. The pressure was 30.04 inches and steady. At Louisville, it was partly cloudy. The temperature was 73 degrees, the dew point 55, and the relative humidity 53%. The wind was south at 8 miles an hour. The pressure was 29.99 inches and steady. At Frankfort, and the pressure was 30.02 inches and steady. Elsewhere around the region, it was clear, with a temperature of 70 at Jasper, Indiana, 63 at Jackson, 59 at London, and 61 at Bowling Green. It was partly cloudy, with a temperature of 66 at Covington and 63 at Wilmington, Ohio. At Indianapolis, it was cloudy, with a temperature of 69. Now for the official National Weather Service forecast for Frankfort and surrounding communities. Today, mostly sunny. Highs around 90. Southwest winds 5 to 15 miles an hour. Tonight, partly cloudy until midnight, then becoming mostly cloudy. Lows around 70. South winds 5 to 10 miles an hour. Friday, not as warm. Chance of showers and slight chance of thunderstorms in the morning, then showers and slight chance of thunderstorms in the afternoon. Highs in the upper 70s. Southwest winds 5 to 10 miles an hour shifting to the northwest in the afternoon. Chance of precipitation near 100%. Friday night, cooler. Mostly cloudy with a 50% chance of rain showers. Lows in the lower 50s. Northeast winds 5 to 15 miles an hour. And now the extended forecast for the radio listening area. Saturday and Saturday night, mostly cloudy. Highs around 70. Lows in the lower 50s. Sunday and Sunday night, partly cloudy. A 20% chance of rain showers. Highs in the lower 70s. Lows in the upper 40s. Monday and Monday night, mostly clear. Highs in the lower 70s. Lows in the lower 40s. Tuesday and Tuesday night, mostly clear. Highs in the upper 60s. Lows in the mid 40s. Wednesday and Wednesday night, mostly clear. Highs in the mid 70s. Lows in the upper 40s. 4 a.m. Eastern Daylight Time weather conditions across north central Kentucky. At Frankfort. And the pressure was 30.02 inches and steady. At Lexington, it was partly cloudy. The temperature was 65 degrees, the dew point 55, and the relative humidity 70%. The wind was south at 8 miles an hour. The pressure was 30.

0.04 inches and steady. At Louisville, it was partly cloudy. The temperature was 73 degrees, the dew point 55, and the relative humidity 53%. The wind was south at 8 miles an hour. The pressure was 29.99 inches and steady. At Frankfurt, and the pressure was 30.02 inches and steady. Elsewhere around the region, it was clear, with a temperature of 70 at Jasper, Indiana, 63 at Jackson, 59 at London, and 61 at Bowling Green. It was partly cloudy, with a temperature of 66 at Covington and 63 at Wilmington, Ohio. At Indianapolis, it was cloudy, with a temperature of 69. Now for the official National Weather Service forecast for Frankfurt and surrounding communities. Today, mostly sunny. Highs around 90. Southwest winds 5 to 15 miles an hour. Tonight, partly cloudy until midnight, then becoming mostly cloudy. Lows around 70. South winds 5 to 10 miles an hour. Friday, not as warm. Chance of showers and slight chance of thunderstorms in the morning, then showers and slight chance of thunderstorms in the afternoon. Highs in the upper 70s. Southwest winds 5 to 10 miles an hour, shifting to the northwest in the afternoon. Chance of precipitation near 100%. Friday night, cooler. Mostly cloudy with a 50% chance of rain showers. Lows in the lower 50s. Northeast winds 5 to 15 miles an hour. And now the extended forecast for the radio listening area. Saturday and Saturday night, mostly cloudy. Highs around 70. Lows in the lower 50s. Sunday and Sunday night, partly cloudy. A 20% chance of rain showers. Highs in the lower 70s. Lows in the upper 40s. Monday and Monday night, mostly clear. Highs in the lower 70s. Lows in the lower 40s. Tuesday and Tuesday night, mostly clear. Highs in the upper 60s. Lows in the mid 40s. Wednesday and Wednesday night, mostly clear. Highs in the mid 70s. Lows in the upper 40s. The current time is 4:23 a.m. Eastern Daylight Time. 4 a.m. Eastern Daylight Time weather conditions across north central Kentucky. At Frankfurt, and the pressure was 30.02 inches and steady. At Lexington, it was partly cloudy. The temperature was 65 degrees, the dew point 55, and the relative humidity 70%. The wind was south at 8 miles an hour. The pressure was 30.04 inches and steady. At Louisville, it was partly cloudy. The temperature was 73 degrees, the dew point 55, and the relative humidity 53%. The wind was south at 8 miles an hour. The pressure was 29.99 inches and steady. At Frankfurt, and the pressure was 30.02 inches and steady. Elsewhere around the region, it was clear, with a temperature of 70 at Jasper, Indiana, 63 at Jackson, 59 at London, and 61 at Bowling Green. It was partly cloudy, with a temperature of 66 at Covington and 63 at Wilmington, Ohio. At Indianapolis, it was cloudy, with a temperature of 69. Now for the official National Weather Service forecast for Frankfurt and surrounding communities. Today, mostly sunny. Highs around 90. Southwest winds 5 to 15 miles an hour. Tonight, partly cloudy until midnight, then becoming mostly cloudy. Lows around 70. South winds 5 to 10 miles an hour. Friday, not as warm. Chance of showers and slight chance of thunderstorms in the morning, then showers and slight chance of thunderstorms in the afternoon. Highs in the upper 70s. Southwest winds 5 to 10 miles an hour, shifting to the northwest in the afternoon. Chance of precipitation near 100%. Friday night, cooler. Mostly cloudy with a 50% chance of rain showers. Lows in the lower 50s.

Northeast winds 5 to 15 miles an hour. And now the extended forecast for the radio listening area. Saturday and Saturday night, mostly cloudy. Highs around 70. Lows in the lower 50s. Sunday and Sunday night, partly cloudy. A 20% chance of rain showers. Highs in the lower 70s. Lows in the upper 40s. Monday and Monday night, mostly clear. Highs in the lower 70s. Lows in the lower 40s. Tuesday and Tuesday night, mostly clear. Highs in the upper 60s. Lows in the mid 40s. Wednesday and Wednesday night, mostly clear. Highs in the mid 70s. Lows in the upper 40s. 4 a.m. Eastern Daylight Time weather conditions across north central Kentucky. At Frankfort. And the pressure was 30.02 inches and steady. At Lexington, it was partly cloudy. The temperature was 65 degrees, the dew point 55, and the relative humidity 70%. The wind was south at 8 miles an hour. The pressure was 30.04 inches and steady. At Louisville, it was partly cloudy. The temperature was 73 degrees, the dew point 55, and the relative humidity 53%. The wind was south at 8 miles an hour. The pressure was 29.99 inches and steady. At Frankfort, and the pressure was 30.02 inches and steady. Elsewhere around the region, it was clear, with a temperature of 70 at Jasper, Indiana, 63 at Jackson, 59 at London, and 61 at Bowling Green. It was partly cloudy, with a temperature of 66 at Covington and 63 at Wilmington, Ohio. At Indianapolis, it was cloudy, with a temperature of 69. The current time is 4:27 a.m. Eastern Daylight Time. Now for the official National Weather Service forecast for Frankfort and surrounding communities. Today, mostly sunny. Highs around 90. Southwest winds 5 to 15 miles an hour. Tonight, partly cloudy until midnight, then becoming mostly cloudy. Lows around 70. South winds 5 to 10 miles an hour. Friday, not as warm. Chance of showers and slight chance of thunderstorms in the morning, then showers and slight chance of thunderstorms in the afternoon. Highs in the upper 70s. Southwest winds 5 to 10 miles an hour, shifting to the northwest in the afternoon. Chance of precipitation near 100%. Friday night, cooler. Mostly cloudy with a 50% chance of rain showers. Lows in the lower 50s. Northeast winds 5 to 15 miles an hour. And now the extended forecast for the radio listening area. Saturday and Saturday night, mostly cloudy. Highs around 70. Lows in the lower 50s. Sunday and Sunday night, partly cloudy. A 20% chance of rain showers. Highs in the lower 70s. Lows in the upper 40s. Monday and Monday night, mostly clear. Highs in the lower 70s. Lows in the lower 40s. Tuesday and Tuesday night, mostly clear. Highs in the upper 60s. Lows in the mid 40s. Wednesday and Wednesday night, mostly clear. Highs in the mid 70s. Lows in the upper 40s. 4 a.m. Eastern Daylight Time weather conditions across north central Kentucky. At Frankfort. And the pressure was 30.02 inches and steady. At Lexington, it was partly cloudy. The temperature was 65 degrees, the dew point 55, and the relative humidity 70%. The wind was south at 8 miles an hour. The pressure was 30.04 inches and steady. At Louisville, it was partly cloudy. The temperature was 73 degrees, the dew point 55, and the relative humidity 53%. The wind was south at 8 miles an hour. The pressure was 29.99 inches and steady. At Frankfort, and the pressure was 30.02 inches and steady.

elsewhere around the region. It was clear, with a temperature of 70 in Jasper, Indiana, 63 at Jackson, 59 at London, and 61 at Bowling Green. It was partly cloudy, with a temperature of 66 at Covington and 63 at Wilmington, Ohio. At Indianapolis, it was cloudy, with a temperature of 69. Now for the official National Weather Service forecast for Frankfort and surrounding communities. Today, mostly sunny. Highs around 90. Southwest winds 5 to 15 miles an hour. Tonight, partly cloudy until midnight, then becoming mostly cloudy. Lows around 70. South winds 5 to 10 miles an hour. Friday, not as warm. Chance of showers and slight chance of thunderstorms in the morning, then showers and slight chance of thunderstorms in the afternoon. Highs in the upper 70s. Southwest winds 5 to 10 miles an hour, shifting to the northwest in the afternoon. Chance of precipitation near 100%. Friday night, cooler. Mostly cloudy with a 50% chance of rain showers. Lows in the lower 50s. Northeast winds 5 to 15 miles an hour. And now the extended forecast for the radio listening area. Saturday and Saturday night, mostly cloudy. Highs around 70. Lows in the lower 50s. Sunday and Sunday night, partly cloudy. A 20% chance of rain showers. Highs in the lower 70s. Lows in the upper 40s. Monday and Monday night, mostly clear. Highs in the lower 70s. Lows in the lower 40s. Tuesday and Tuesday night, mostly clear. Highs in the upper 60s. Lows in the mid 40s. Wednesday and Wednesday night, mostly clear. Highs in the mid 70s. Lows in the upper 40s. The current time is 4:33 a.m. Eastern Daylight Time. 4 a.m. Eastern Daylight Time weather conditions across north central Kentucky. At Frankfort. And the pressure was 30.02 inches and steady. At Lexington, it was partly cloudy. The temperature was 65 degrees, the dew point 55, and the pressure was 30.02 inches and steady. At Lexington, it was partly cloudy. The temperature was 65 degrees, the dew point 55, and the relative humidity 70%. The wind was south at 8 miles an hour. The pressure was 30.04 inches and steady. At Louisville, it was partly cloudy. The temperature was 73 degrees, the dew point 55, and the relative humidity 53%. The wind was south at 8 miles an hour. The pressure was 29.99 inches and steady. At Frankfort, and the pressure was 30.02 inches and steady. Elsewhere around the region, it was clear, with a temperature of 70 at Jasper, Indiana, 63 at Jackson, 59 at London, and 61 at Bowling Green. It was partly cloudy, with a temperature of 66 at Covington and 63 at Wilmington, Ohio. At Indianapolis, it was cloudy, with a temperature of 69. Now for the official National Weather Service forecast for Frankfort and surrounding communities. Today, mostly sunny. Highs around 90. Southwest winds 5 to 15 miles an hour. Tonight, partly cloudy until midnight, then becoming mostly cloudy. Lows around 70. South winds 5 to 10 miles an hour. Friday, not as warm. Chance of showers and slight chance of thunderstorms in the morning, then showers and slight chance of thunderstorms in the afternoon. Highs in the upper 70s. Southwest winds 5 to 10 miles an hour, shifting to the northwest in the afternoon. Chance of precipitation near 100%. Friday night, cooler. Mostly cloudy with a 50% chance of rain showers. Lows in the lower 50s. Northeast winds 5 to 15 miles an hour. And now the extended forecast for the radio listening area. Saturday and Saturday night, mostly cloudy. Highs around 70.

Lows in the lower 50s. Sunday and Sunday night, partly cloudy. A 20% chance of rain showers. Highs in the lower 70s. Lows in the upper 40s. Monday and Monday night, mostly clear. Highs in the lower 70s. Lows in the lower 40s. Tuesday and Tuesday night, mostly clear. Highs in the upper 60s. Lows in the mid 40s. Wednesday and Wednesday night, mostly clear. Highs in the mid 70s. Lows in the upper 40s. 4 a.m. Eastern Daylight Time weather conditions across north central Kentucky. At Frankfort. And the pressure was 30.02 inches and steady. At Lexington, it was partly cloudy. The temperature was 65 degrees, the dew point 55, and the relative humidity 70%. The wind was south at 8 miles an hour. The pressure was 30.04 inches and steady. At Louisville, it was partly cloudy. The temperature was 73 degrees, the dew point 55, and the relative humidity 53%. The wind was south at 8 miles an hour. The pressure was 29.99 inches and steady. At Frankfort, and the pressure was 30.02 inches and steady. Elsewhere around the region, it was clear, with a temperature of 70 at Jasper, Indiana, 63 at Jackson, 59 at London, and 61 at Bowling Green. It was partly cloudy, with a temperature of 66 at Covington and 63 at Wilmington, Ohio. At Indianapolis, it was cloudy, with a temperature of 69. The current time is 4:37 a.m. Eastern Daylight Time. Now for the official National Weather Service forecast for Frankfort and surrounding communities. Today, mostly sunny. Highs around 90. Southwest winds 5 to 15 miles an hour. Tonight, partly cloudy until midnight, then becoming mostly cloudy. Lows around 70. South winds 5 to 10 miles an hour. Friday, not as warm. Chance of showers and slight chance of thunderstorms in the morning, then showers and slight chance of thunderstorms in the afternoon. Highs in the upper 70s. Southwest winds 5 to 10 miles an hour, shifting to the northwest in the afternoon. Chance of precipitation near 100%. Friday night, cooler. Mostly cloudy with a 50% chance of rain showers. Lows in the lower 50s. Northeast winds 5 to 15 miles an hour. And now the extended forecast for the radio listening area. Saturday and Saturday night, mostly cloudy. Highs around 70. Lows in the lower 50s. Sunday and Sunday night, partly cloudy. A 20% chance of rain showers. Highs in the lower 70s. Lows in the upper 40s. Monday and Monday night, mostly clear. Highs in the lower 70s. Lows in the lower 40s. Tuesday and Tuesday night, mostly clear. Highs in the upper 60s. Lows in the mid 40s. Wednesday and Wednesday night, mostly clear. Highs in the mid 70s. Lows in the upper 40s. 4 a.m. Eastern Daylight Time weather conditions across north central Kentucky. At Frankfort. And the pressure was 30.02 inches and steady. At Lexington, it was partly cloudy. The temperature was 65 degrees, the dew point 55, and the relative humidity 70%. The wind was south at 8 miles an hour. The pressure was 30.04 inches and steady. At Louisville, it was partly cloudy. The temperature was 73 degrees, the dew point 55, and the relative humidity 53%. The wind was south at 8 miles an hour. The pressure was 29.99 inches and steady. At Frankfort, and the pressure was 30.02 inches and steady. Elsewhere around the region, it was clear, with a temperature of 70 at Jasper, Indiana, 63 at Jackson, 59 at London, and 61 at Bowling Green.
It was partly cloudy, with a temperature of 66 at Covington and 63 at Wilmington, Ohio. At Indianapolis, it was cloudy, with a temperature of 69. Now for the official National Weather Service forecast for Frankfurt and surrounding communities. Today, mostly sunny. Highs around 90. Southwest winds 5 to 15 miles an hour. Tonight, partly cloudy until midnight, then becoming mostly cloudy. Lows around 70. South winds 5 to 10 miles an hour. Friday, not as warm. Chance of showers and slight chance of thunderstorms in the morning, then showers and slight chance of thunderstorms in the afternoon. Highs in the upper 70s. Southwest winds 5 to 10 miles an hour, shifting to the northwest in the afternoon. Chance of precipitation near 100%. Friday night, cooler. Mostly cloudy with a 50% chance of rain showers. Lows in the lower 50s. Northeast winds 5 to 15 miles an hour. And now the extended forecast for the radio listening area. Saturday and Saturday night, mostly cloudy. Highs around 70. Lows in the lower 50s. Sunday and Sunday night, partly cloudy. A 20% chance of rain showers. Highs in the lower 70s. Lows in the upper 40s. Monday and Monday night, mostly clear. Highs in the lower 70s. Lows in the lower 40s. Tuesday and Tuesday night, mostly clear. Highs in the upper 60s. Lows in the mid 40s. Wednesday and Wednesday night, mostly clear. Highs in the mid 70s. Lows in the upper 40s. 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The current time is 4:42 a.m. Eastern Daylight Time. 4 a.m. Eastern Daylight Time weather conditions across north central Kentucky. At Frankfurt. And the pressure was 30.02 inches and steady. At Lexington, it was partly cloudy. The temperature was 65 degrees, the dew point 55, and the relative humidity 70%. The wind was south at 8 miles an hour. The pressure was 30.04 inches and steady. At Louisville, it was partly cloudy. The temperature was 73 degrees, the dew point 55, and the relative humidity 53%. The wind was south at 8 miles an hour. The pressure was 29.99 inches and steady. At Frankfurt, and the pressure was 30.02 inches and steady. Elsewhere around the region, it was clear, with a temperature of 70 at Jasper, Indiana, 63 at Jackson, 59 at London, and 61 at Bowling Green. It was partly cloudy, with a temperature of 66 at Covington and 63 at Wilmington, Ohio. At Indianapolis, it was cloudy, with a temperature of 69. Now for the official National Weather Service forecast for Frankfurt and surrounding communities. Today, mostly sunny. Highs around 90. Southwest winds 5 to 15 miles an hour. Tonight, partly cloudy until midnight, then becoming mostly cloudy. Lows around 70. South winds 5 to 10 miles an hour. Friday, not as warm. Chance of showers and slight chance of thunderstorms in the morning, then showers and slight chance of thunderstorms in the afternoon. Highs in the upper 70s. Southwest winds 5 to 10 miles an hour, shifting to the northwest in the afternoon. Chance of precipitation near 100%. Friday night, cooler. Mostly cloudy with a 50% chance of rain showers. Lows in the lower 50s. Northeast winds 5 to 15 miles an hour. And now the extended forecast for the radio listening area. Saturday and Saturday night, mostly cloudy. Highs around 70. Lows in the lower 50s.
Sunday and Sunday night, partly cloudy.

a 20% chance of rain showers. Highs in the lower 70s. Lows in the upper 40s. Monday and Monday night, mostly clear. Highs in the lower 70s. Lows in the lower 40s. Tuesday and Tuesday night, mostly clear. Highs in the upper 60s. Lows in the mid 40s. Wednesday and Wednesday night, mostly clear. Highs in the mid 70s. Lows in the upper 40s. 4 a.m. Eastern Daylight Time weather conditions across north central Kentucky. At Frankfort. And the pressure was 30.02 inches and steady. At Lexington, it was partly cloudy. The temperature was 65 degrees, the dew point 55, and the relative humidity 70%. The wind was south at 8 miles an hour. The pressure was 30.04 inches and steady. At Louisville, it was partly cloudy. The temperature was 73 degrees, the dew point 55, and the relative humidity 53%. The wind was south at 8 miles an hour. The pressure was 29.99 inches and steady. At Frankfort, and the pressure was 30.02 inches and steady. Elsewhere around the region, it was clear, with a temperature of 70 at Jasper, Indiana, 63 at Jackson, 59 at London, and 61 at Bowling Green. It was partly cloudy, with a temperature of 66 at Covington and 63 at Wilmington, Ohio. At Indianapolis, it was cloudy, with a temperature of 69. The current time is 4:47 a.m. Eastern Daylight Time. Now for the official National Weather Service forecast for Frankfort and surrounding communities. Today, mostly sunny. Highs around 90. Southwest winds 5 to 15 miles an hour. Tonight, partly cloudy until midnight, then becoming mostly cloudy. Lows around 70. South winds 5 to 10 miles an hour. Friday, not as warm. Chance of showers and slight chance of thunderstorms in the morning, then showers and slight chance of thunderstorms in the afternoon. Highs in the upper 70s. Southwest winds 5 to 10 miles an hour, shifting to the northwest in the afternoon. Chance of precipitation near 100%. Friday night, cooler. Mostly cloudy with a 50% chance of rain showers. Lows in the lower 50s. Northeast winds 5 to 15 miles an hour. And now the extended forecast for the radio listening area. Saturday and Saturday night, mostly cloudy. Highs around 70. Lows in the lower 50s. Sunday and Sunday night, partly cloudy. A 20% chance of rain showers. Highs in the lower 70s. Lows in the upper 40s. Monday and Monday night, mostly clear. Highs in the lower 70s. Lows in the lower 40s. Tuesday and Tuesday night, mostly clear. Highs in the upper 60s. Lows in the mid 40s. Wednesday and Wednesday night, mostly clear. Highs in the mid 70s. Lows in the upper 40s. 4 a.m. Eastern Daylight Time weather conditions across north central Kentucky. At Frankfort. And the pressure was 30.02 inches and steady. At Lexington, it was partly cloudy. The temperature was 65 degrees, the dew point 55, and the relative humidity 70%. The wind was south at 8 miles an hour. The pressure was 30.04 inches and steady. At Louisville, it was partly cloudy. The temperature was 73 degrees, the dew point 55, and the relative humidity 53%. The wind was south at 8 miles an hour. The pressure was 29.99 inches and steady. At Frankfort, and the pressure was 30.02 inches and steady. Elsewhere around the region, it was clear, with a temperature of 70 at Jasper, Indiana, 63 at Jackson, 59 at London, and 61 at Bowling Green. It was partly cloudy, with a temperature of 66 at Covington and 63 at Wilmington, Ohio.
at Indianapolis, it was cloudy with a temperature of 69. Now for the official National Weather Service forecast for Frankfurt and surrounding communities. Today, mostly sunny. Highs around 90. Southwest winds 5 to 15 miles an hour. Tonight, partly cloudy until midnight, then becoming mostly cloudy. Lows around 70. South winds 5 to 10 miles an hour. Friday, not as warm. Chance of showers and slight chance of thunderstorms in the morning, then showers and slight chance of thunderstorms in the afternoon. Highs in the upper 70s. Southwest winds 5 to 10 miles an hour, shifting to the northwest in the afternoon. Chance of precipitation near 100%. Friday night, cooler. Mostly cloudy with a 50% chance of rain showers. Lows in the lower 50s. Northeast winds 5 to 15 miles an hour. And now the extended forecast for the radio listening area. Saturday and Saturday night, mostly cloudy. Highs around 70. Lows in the lower 50s. Sunday and Sunday night, partly cloudy. A 20% chance of rain showers. Highs in the lower 70s. Lows in the upper 40s. Monday and Monday night, mostly clear. Highs in the lower 70s. Lows in the lower 40s. Tuesday and Tuesday night, mostly clear. Highs in the upper 60s. Lows in the mid-40s. Wednesday and Wednesday night, mostly clear. Highs in the mid-70s. Lows in the upper 40s. The current time is 4:52 a.m. Eastern Daylight Time. 4 a.m. Eastern Daylight Time weather conditions across north-central Kentucky. At Frankfort. And the pressure was 30.02 inches and steady. At Lexington, it was partly cloudy. The temperature was 65 degrees, the dew point 55, and the relative humidity 70%. The wind was south at 8 miles an hour. The pressure was 30.04 inches and steady. At Louisville, it was partly cloudy. The temperature was 73 degrees, the dew point 55, and the relative humidity 53%. The wind was south at 8 miles an hour. The pressure was 29.99 inches and steady. At Frankfort. And the pressure was 30.02 inches and steady. Elsewhere around the region, it was clear, with a temperature of 70 at Jasper, Indiana, 63 at Jackson, 59 at London, and 61 at Bowling Green. It was partly cloudy, with a temperature of 66 at Covington and 63 at Wilmington, Ohio. At Indianapolis, it was cloudy, with a temperature of 69. Now for the official National Weather Service forecast for Frankfort and surrounding communities. Today, mostly sunny. Highs around 90. Southwest winds 5 to 15 miles an hour. Tonight, partly cloudy until midnight, then becoming mostly cloudy. Lows around 70. South winds 5 to 10 miles an hour. Friday, not as warm. Chance of showers and slight chance of thunderstorms in the morning, then showers and slight chance of thunderstorms in the afternoon. Highs in the upper 70s. Southwest winds 5 to 10 miles an hour, shifting to the northwest in the afternoon. Chance of precipitation near 100%. Friday night, cooler. Mostly cloudy with a 50% chance of rain showers. Lows in the lower 50s. Northeast winds 5 to 15 miles an hour. And now the extended forecast for the radio listening area. Saturday and Saturday night, mostly cloudy. Highs around 70. Lows in the lower 50s. Sunday and Sunday night, partly cloudy. A 20% chance of rain showers. Highs in the lower 70s. Lows in the upper 40s. Monday and Monday night, mostly clear. Highs in the lower 70s. Lows in the lower 40s. Tuesday and Tuesday night, mostly clear. Highs in the upper 60s. Lows in the mid-40s.
Wednesday.

Wednesday night, mostly clear. Highs in the mid-70s. Lows in the upper 40s. 4 a.m. Eastern Daylight Time weather conditions across north-central Kentucky. At Frankfort. And the pressure was 30.02 inches and steady. At Lexington, it was partly cloudy. The temperature was 65 degrees, the dew point 55, and the relative humidity 70%. The wind was south at 8 miles an hour. The pressure was 30.04 inches and steady. At Louisville, it was partly cloudy. The temperature was 73 degrees, the dew point 55, and the relative humidity 53%. The wind was south at 8 miles an hour. The pressure was 29.99 inches and steady. At Frankfort, and the pressure was 30.02 inches and steady. Elsewhere around the region, it was clear, with a temperature of 70 at Jasper, Indiana, 63 at Jackson, 59 at London, and 61 at Bowling Green. It was partly cloudy, with a temperature of 66 at Covington and 63 at Wilmington, Ohio. At Indianapolis, it was cloudy, with a temperature of 69. The current time is 4:57 a.m. Eastern Daylight Time. Now for the official National Weather Service forecast for Frankfort and surrounding communities. Today, mostly sunny. Highs around 90. Southwest winds 5 to 15 miles an hour. Tonight, partly cloudy until midnight, then becoming mostly cloudy. Lows around 70. South winds 5 to 10 miles an hour. Friday, not as warm. Chance of showers and slight chance of thunderstorms in the morning, then showers and slight chance of thunderstorms in the afternoon. Highs in the upper 70s. Southwest winds 5 to 10 miles an hour, shifting to the northwest in the afternoon. Chance of precipitation near 100%. Friday night, cooler. Mostly cloudy with a 50% chance of rain showers. Lows in the lower 50s. Northeast winds 5 to 15 miles an hour. And now the extended forecast for the radio listening area. Saturday and Saturday night, mostly cloudy. Highs around 70. Lows in the lower 50s. Sunday and Sunday night, partly cloudy. A 20% chance of rain showers. Highs in the lower 70s. Lows in the upper 40s. Monday and Monday night, mostly clear. Highs in the lower 70s. Lows in the lower 40s. Tuesday and Tuesday night, mostly clear. Highs in the upper 60s. Lows in the mid 40s. Wednesday and Wednesday night, mostly clear. Highs in the mid 70s. Lows in the upper 40s. 4 a.m. Eastern Daylight Time weather conditions across north-central Kentucky. At Frankfort. And the pressure was 30.02 inches and steady. At Lexington, it was partly cloudy. The temperature was 65 degrees, the dew point 55, and the relative humidity 70%. The wind was south at 8 miles an hour. The pressure was 30.04 inches and steady. At Louisville, it was partly cloudy. The temperature was 73 degrees, the dew point 55, and the relative humidity 53%. The wind was south at 8 miles an hour. The pressure was 29.99 inches and steady. At Frankfort, and the pressure was 30.02 inches and steady. Elsewhere around the region, it was clear, with a temperature of 70 at Jasper, Indiana, 63 at Jackson, 59 at London, and 61 at Bowling Green. It was partly cloudy, with a temperature of 66 at Covington and 63 at Wilmington, Ohio. At Indianapolis, it was cloudy, with a temperature of 69. Now for the official National Weather Service forecast for Frankfort and surrounding communities. Today, mostly sunny. Highs around 90. Southwest winds 5 to 15 miles an hour. Tonight, partly cloudy until midnight, then becoming mostly cloudy. Lows around 70.

south winds 5 to 10 miles an hour. Friday, not as warm. Chance of showers and slight chance of thunderstorms in the morning, then showers and slight chance of thunderstorms in the afternoon. Highs in the upper 70s. Southwest winds 5 to 10 miles an hour, shifting to the northwest in the afternoon. Chance of precipitation near 100%. Friday night, cooler. Mostly cloudy with a 50% chance of rain showers. Lows in the lower 50s. Northeast winds 5 to 15 miles an hour. And now the extended forecast for the radio listening area. Saturday and Saturday night, mostly cloudy. Highs around 70. Lows in the lower 50s. Sunday and Sunday night, partly cloudy. A 20% chance of rain showers. Highs in the lower 70s. Lows in the upper 40s. Monday and Monday night, mostly clear. Highs in the lower 70s. Lows in the lower 40s. Tuesday and Tuesday night, mostly clear. Highs in the upper 60s. Lows in the mid 40s. Wednesday and Wednesday night, mostly clear. Highs in the mid 70s. Lows in the upper 40s. The current time is 5:02 a.m. Eastern Daylight Time. 4 a.m. Eastern Daylight Time weather conditions across north central Kentucky. At Frankfort. And the pressure was 30.02 inches and steady. At Lexington, it was partly cloudy. The temperature was 65 degrees, the dew point 55, and the relative humidity 70%. The wind was south at 8 miles an hour. The pressure was 30.04 inches and steady. At Louisville, it was partly cloudy. The temperature was 73 degrees, the dew point 55, and the relative humidity 53%. The wind was south at 8 miles an hour. The pressure was 29.99 inches and steady. At Frankfort, and the pressure was 30.02 inches and steady. Elsewhere around the region, it was clear, with a temperature of 70 at Jasper, Indiana, 63 at Jackson, 59 at London, and 61 at Bowling Green. It was partly cloudy, with a temperature of 66 at Covington and 63 at Wilmington, Ohio. At Indianapolis, it was cloudy, with a temperature of 69. Now for the official National Weather Service forecast for Frankfort and surrounding communities. Today, mostly sunny. Highs around 90. Southwest winds 5 to 15 miles an hour. Tonight, partly cloudy until midnight, then becoming mostly cloudy. Lows around 70. South winds 5 to 10 miles an hour. Friday, not as warm. Chance of showers and slight chance of thunderstorms in the morning, then showers and slight chance of thunderstorms in the afternoon. Highs in the upper 70s. Southwest winds 5 to 10 miles an hour, shifting to the northwest in the afternoon. Chance of precipitation near 100%. Friday night, cooler. Mostly cloudy with a 50% chance of rain showers. Lows in the lower 50s. Northeast winds 5 to 15 miles an hour. And now the extended forecast for the radio listening area. Saturday and Saturday night, mostly cloudy. Highs around 70. Lows in the lower 50s. Sunday and Sunday night, partly cloudy. A 20% chance of rain showers. Highs in the lower 70s. Lows in the upper 40s. Monday and Monday night, mostly clear. Highs in the lower 70s. Lows in the lower 40s. Tuesday and Tuesday night, mostly clear. Highs in the upper 60s. Lows in the mid 40s. Wednesday and Wednesday night, mostly clear. Highs in the mid 70s. Lows in the upper 40s. 5 a.m. Eastern Daylight Time weather conditions across north central Kentucky. At Frankfort. And the pressure was 30.02 inches and steady. At Lexington, it was partly cloudy. The temperature was 64 degrees, the dew point

and Jasper, Indiana, and 63 at Wilmington, Ohio. At Indianapolis, it was cloudy with a temperature of 71. Now for the official National Weather Service forecast for Frankfort and surrounding communities. Today, mostly sunny. Highs around 90. Southwest winds 5 to 15 miles an hour. Tonight, partly cloudy until midnight, then becoming mostly cloudy. Lows around 70. South winds 5 to 10 miles an hour. Friday, not as warm. Chance of showers and slight chance of thunderstorms in the morning, then showers and slight chance of thunderstorms in the afternoon. Highs in the upper 70s. Southwest winds 5 to 10 miles an hour, shifting to the northwest in the afternoon. Chance of precipitation near 100%. Friday night, cooler. Mostly cloudy with a 50% chance of rain showers. Lows in the lower 50s. Northeast winds 5 to 15 miles an hour. And now the extended forecast for the radio listening area. Saturday and Saturday night, mostly cloudy. Highs around 70. Lows in the lower 50s. Sunday and Sunday night, partly cloudy. A 20% chance of rain showers. Highs in the lower 70s. Lows in the upper 40s. Monday and Monday night, mostly clear. Highs in the lower 70s. Lows in the lower 40s. Tuesday and Tuesday night, mostly clear. Highs in the upper 60s. Lows in the mid 40s. Wednesday and Wednesday night, mostly clear. Highs in the mid 70s. Lows in the upper 40s. The current time is 5:08 a.m. Eastern Daylight Time. 5 a.m. Eastern Daylight Time weather conditions across north central Kentucky. At Frankfort. And the pressure was 30.02 inches and steady. At Lexington, it was partly cloudy. The temperature was 64 degrees, the dew point 55, and the relative humidity 72%. The wind was south at 8 miles an hour. The pressure was 30.04 inches and steady. At Louisville, it was partly cloudy. The temperature was 74 degrees, the dew point 55, and the relative humidity 51%. The wind was south at 6 miles an hour. The pressure was 29.99 inches and steady. At Frankfort, and the pressure was 30.02 inches and steady. Elsewhere around the region, it was clear, with a temperature of 63 at Jackson, 58 at London, and 61 at Bowling Green. It was partly cloudy, with a temperature of 66 at Covington, 68 at Jasper, Indiana, and 63 at Wilmington, Ohio. At Indianapolis, it was cloudy, with a temperature of 71. Now for the official National Weather Service forecast for Frankfort and surrounding communities. Today, mostly sunny. Highs around 90. Southwest winds 5 to 15 miles an hour. Tonight, partly cloudy until midnight, then becoming mostly cloudy. Lows around 70. South winds 5 to 10 miles an hour. Friday, not as warm. Chance of showers and slight chance of thunderstorms in the morning, then showers and slight chance of thunderstorms in the afternoon. Highs in the upper 70s. Southwest winds 5 to 10 miles an hour, shifting to the northwest in the afternoon. Chance of precipitation near 100%. Friday night, cooler. Mostly cloudy with a 50% chance of rain showers. Lows in the lower 50s. Northeast winds 5 to 15 miles an hour. And now the extended forecast for the radio listening area. Saturday and Saturday night, mostly cloudy. Highs around 70. Lows in the lower 50s. Sunday and Sunday night, partly cloudy. A 20% chance of rain showers. Highs in the lower 70s. Lows in the upper 40s. Monday and Monday night, mostly clear. Highs in the lower 70s. Lows in the lower 40s. Tuesday and Tuesday night, mostly clear.

highs in the upper 60s, lows in the mid-40s. Wednesday and Wednesday night, mostly clear. Highs in the mid-70s, lows in the upper 40s. 5 a.m. Eastern Daylight Time weather conditions across north-central Kentucky. At Frankfort, and the pressure was 30.02 inches and steady. At Lexington, it was partly cloudy. The temperature was 64 degrees, the dew point 55, and the relative humidity 72%. The wind was south at 8 miles an hour. The pressure was 30.04 inches and steady. At Louisville, it was partly cloudy. The temperature was 74 degrees, the dew point 55, and the relative humidity 51%. The wind was south at 6 miles an hour. The pressure was 29.99 inches and steady. At Frankfort, and the pressure was 30.02 inches and steady. Elsewhere around the region, it was clear, with a temperature of 63 at Jackson, 58 at London, and 61 at Bowling Green. It was partly cloudy, with a temperature of 66 at Covington, 68 at Jasper, Indiana, and 63 at Wilmington, Ohio. At Indianapolis, it was cloudy, with a temperature of 71. 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The current time is 5:13 a.m. Eastern Daylight Time. 5 a.m. Eastern Daylight Time weather conditions across north-central Kentucky. At Frankfort, and the pressure was 30.02 inches and steady. At Lexington, it was partly cloudy. The temperature was 64 degrees, the dew point 55, and the relative humidity 72%. The wind was south at 8 miles an hour. The pressure was 30.04 inches and steady. At Louisville, it was partly cloudy. The temperature was 74 degrees, the dew point 55, and the relative humidity 51%. The wind was south at 6 miles an hour. The pressure was 29.99 inches and steady. At Frankfort, and the pressure was 30.02 inches and steady. Elsewhere around the region, it was clear, with a temperature of 63 at Jackson, 58 at London, and 61 at Bowling Green. It was partly cloudy, with a temperature of 66 at Covington, 68 at Jasper, Indiana, and 63 at Wilmington, Ohio. At Indianapolis, it was cloudy, with a temperature of 71. Now for the official National Weather Service forecast for Frankfort and surrounding communities. Today, mostly sunny. Highs around 90. Southwest winds 5 to 15 miles an hour. Tonight, partly cloudy until midnight, then becoming mostly cloudy. Lows around 70. South winds 5 to 10 miles an hour. Friday, not as warm. Chance of showers and slight chance of thunderstorms in the morning, then showers and slight chance of thunderstorms in the afternoon. Highs in the upper 70s. Southwest winds 5 to 10 miles an hour, shifting to the northwest in the afternoon. Chance of precipitation near 100%. Friday night, cooler. Mostly cloudy with a 50% chance of rain showers. Lows in the lower 50s. Northeast winds 5 to 15 miles an hour. And now the extended forecast for the radio listening area. Saturday and Saturday night, mostly cloudy. Highs around 70. Lows in the lower 50s. Sunday and Sunday night, partly cloudy. A 20% chance of rain showers. Highs in the lower 70s. Lows in the upper 40s. Monday and Monday night, mostly clear. Highs in the lower 70s. Lows in the lower 40s. Tuesday and Tuesday night, mostly clear. Highs in the upper 60s. Lows in the mid-40s. Wednesday and Wednesday night, mostly clear.

highs in the mid-70s, lows in the upper 40s. 5 a.m. Eastern Daylight Time weather conditions across north-central Kentucky at Frankfort, and the pressure was 30.02 inches and steady. At Lexington, it was partly cloudy. The temperature was 64 degrees, the dew point 55, and the relative humidity 72%. The wind was south at 8 miles an hour. The pressure was 30.04 inches and steady. At Louisville, it was partly cloudy. The temperature was 74 degrees, the dew point 55, and the relative humidity 51%. The wind was south at 6 miles an hour. The pressure was 29.99 inches and steady. At Frankfort, and the pressure was 30.02 inches and steady. Elsewhere around the region, it was clear, with a temperature of 63 at Jackson, 58 at London, and 61 at Bowling Green. It was partly cloudy, with a temperature of 66 at Covington, 68 at Jasper, Indiana, and 63 at Wilmington, Ohio. At Indianapolis, it was cloudy, with a temperature of 71. The current time is 5:17 a.m. Eastern Daylight Time. Now for the official National Weather Service forecast for Frankfort and surrounding communities. Today, mostly sunny. Highs around 90. Southwest winds 5 to 15 miles an hour. Tonight, partly cloudy until midnight, then becoming mostly cloudy. Lows around 70. South winds 5 to 10 miles an hour. Friday, not as warm. Chance of showers and slight chance of thunderstorms in the morning, then showers and slight chance of thunderstorms in the afternoon. Highs in the upper 70s. Southwest winds 5 to 10 miles an hour, shifting to the northwest in the afternoon. Chance of precipitation near 100%. Friday night, cooler. Mostly cloudy with a 50% chance of rain showers. Lows in the lower 50s. Northeast winds 5 to 15 miles an hour. And now the extended forecast for the radio listening area. Saturday and Saturday night, mostly cloudy. Highs around 70. Lows in the lower 50s. Sunday and Sunday night, partly cloudy. A 20% chance of rain showers. Highs in the lower 70s. Lows in the upper 40s. Monday and Monday night, mostly clear. Highs in the lower 70s. Lows in the lower 40s. Tuesday and Tuesday night, mostly clear. Highs in the upper 60s. Lows in the mid 40s. Wednesday and Wednesday night, mostly clear. Highs in the mid 70s. Lows in the upper 40s. 5 a.m. Eastern Daylight Time weather conditions across north-central Kentucky. At Frankfort. And the pressure was 30.02 inches and steady. At Lexington, it was partly cloudy. The temperature was 64 degrees, the dew point 55, and the relative humidity 72%. The wind was south at 8 miles an hour. The pressure was 30.04 inches and steady. At Louisville, it was partly cloudy. The temperature was 74 degrees, the dew point 55, and the relative humidity 51%. The wind was south at 6 miles an hour. The pressure was 29.99 inches and steady. At Frankfort, and the pressure was 30.02 inches and steady. Elsewhere around the region, it was clear, with a temperature of 63 at Jackson, 58 at London, and 61 at Bowling Green. It was partly cloudy, with a temperature of 66 at Covington, 68 at Jasper, Indiana, and 63 at Wilmington, Ohio. At Indianapolis, it was cloudy, with a temperature of 71. Now for the official National Weather Service forecast for Frankfort and surrounding communities. Today, mostly sunny. Highs around 90. Southwest winds 5 to 15 miles an hour. Tonight, partly cloudy until midnight, then becoming mostly cloudy. Lows around 70. South winds 5 to

10 miles an hour. Friday, not as warm. Chance of showers and slight chance of thunderstorms in the morning, then showers and slight chance of thunderstorms in the afternoon. Highs in the upper 70s. Southwest winds 5 to 10 miles an hour shifting to the northwest in the afternoon. Chance of precipitation near 100%. Friday night, cooler. Mostly cloudy with a 50% chance of rain showers. Lows in the lower 50s. Northeast winds 5 to 15 miles an hour. And now the extended forecast for the radio listening area. Saturday and Saturday night, mostly cloudy. Highs around 70. Lows in the lower 50s. Sunday and Sunday night, partly cloudy. A 20% chance of rain showers. Highs in the lower 70s. Lows in the upper 40s. Monday and Monday night, mostly clear. Highs in the lower 70s. Lows in the lower 40s. Tuesday and Tuesday night, mostly clear. Highs in the upper 60s. Lows in the mid 40s. Wednesday and Wednesday night, mostly clear. Highs in the mid 70s. Lows in the upper 40s. The current time is 5:22 a.m. Eastern Daylight Time. 5 a.m. Eastern Daylight Time weather conditions across north central Kentucky. At Frankfort. And the pressure was 30.02 inches and steady. At Lexington, it was partly cloudy. The temperature was 64 degrees, the dew point 55, and the relative humidity 72%. The wind was south at 8 miles an hour. The pressure was 30.04 inches and steady. At Louisville, it was partly cloudy. The temperature was 74 degrees, the dew point 55, and the relative humidity 51%. The wind was south at 6 miles an hour. The pressure was 29.99 inches and steady. At Frankfort, and the pressure was 30.02 inches and steady. Elsewhere around the region, it was clear, with a temperature of 63 at Jackson, 58 at London, and 61 at Bowling Green. It was partly cloudy, with a temperature of 66 at Covington, 68 at Jasper, Indiana, and 63 at Wilmington, Ohio. At Indianapolis, it was cloudy, with a temperature of 71. Now for the official National Weather Service forecast for Frankfort and surrounding communities. Today, mostly sunny. Highs around 90. Southwest winds 5 to 15 miles an hour. Tonight, partly cloudy until midnight, then becoming mostly cloudy. Lows around 70. South winds 5 to 10 miles an hour. Friday, not as warm. Chance of showers and slight chance of thunderstorms in the morning, then showers and slight chance of thunderstorms in the afternoon. Highs in the upper 70s. Southwest winds 5 to 10 miles an hour shifting to the northwest in the afternoon. Chance of precipitation near 100%. Friday night, cooler. Mostly cloudy with a 50% chance of rain showers. Lows in the lower 50s. Northeast winds 5 to 15 miles an hour. And now the extended forecast for the radio listening area. Saturday and Saturday night, mostly cloudy. Highs around 70. Lows in the lower 50s. Sunday and Sunday night, partly cloudy. A 20% chance of rain showers. Highs in the lower 70s. Lows in the upper 40s. Monday and Monday night, mostly clear. Highs in the lower 70s. Lows in the lower 40s. Tuesday and Tuesday night, mostly clear. Highs in the upper 60s. Lows in the mid 40s. Wednesday and Wednesday night, mostly clear. Highs in the mid 70s. Lows in the upper 40s. 5 a.m. Eastern Daylight Time weather conditions across north central Kentucky. At Frankfort. And the pressure was 30.02 inches and steady. At Lexington, it was partly cloudy. The temperature was 64 degrees,
the dew point 55, and the relative humidity 72%. The wind was south at 8 miles an hour. The pressure was 30.04 inches and steady. At Louisville, it was partly cloudy. The temperature was 74 degrees, the dew point 55, and the relative humidity 51%. The wind was south at 6 miles an hour. The pressure was 29.99 inches and steady. At Frankfurt, and the pressure was 30.02 inches and steady. Elsewhere around the region, it was clear, with a temperature of 63 at Jackson, 58 at London, and 61 at Bowling Green. It was partly cloudy, with a temperature of 66 at Covington, 68 at Jasper, Indiana, and 63 at Wilmington, Ohio. At Indianapolis, it was cloudy, with a temperature of 71. The current time is 5:27 a.m. Eastern Daylight Time. Now for the official National Weather Service forecast for Frankfurt and surrounding communities. Today, mostly sunny. Highs around 90. Southwest winds 5 to 15 miles an hour. Tonight, partly cloudy until midnight, then becoming mostly cloudy. Lows around 70. South winds 5 to 10 miles an hour. Friday, not as warm. Chance of showers and slight chance of thunderstorms in the morning, then showers and slight chance of thunderstorms in the afternoon. Highs in the upper 70s. Southwest winds 5 to 10 miles an hour, shifting to the northwest in the afternoon. Chance of precipitation near 100%. Friday night, cooler. Mostly cloudy with a 50% chance of rain showers. Lows in the lower 50s. Northeast winds 5 to 15 miles an hour. And now the extended forecast for the radio listening area. Saturday and Saturday night, mostly cloudy. Highs around 70. Lows in the lower 50s. Sunday and Sunday night, partly cloudy. A 20% chance of rain showers. Highs in the lower 70s. Lows in the upper 40s. Monday and Monday night, mostly clear. Highs in the lower 70s. Lows in the lower 40s. Tuesday and Tuesday night, mostly clear. Highs in the upper 60s. Lows in the mid 40s. Wednesday and Wednesday night, mostly clear. Highs in the mid 70s. Lows in the upper 40s. 5 a.m. Eastern Daylight Time weather conditions across north central Kentucky. At Frankfurt, and the pressure was 30.02 inches and steady. At Lexington, it was partly cloudy. The temperature was 64 degrees, the dew point 55, and the relative humidity 72%. The wind was south at 8 miles an hour. The pressure was 30.04 inches and steady. At Louisville, it was partly cloudy. The temperature was 74 degrees, the dew point 55, and the relative humidity 51%. The wind was south at 6 miles an hour. The pressure was 29.99 inches and steady. At Frankfurt, and the pressure was 30.02 inches and steady. Elsewhere around the region, it was clear, with a temperature of 63 at Jackson, 58 at London, and 61 at Bowling Green. It was partly cloudy, with a temperature of 66 at Covington, 68 at Jasper, Indiana, and 63 at Wilmington, Ohio. At Indianapolis, it was cloudy, with a temperature of 71. Now for the official National Weather Service forecast for Frankfurt and surrounding communities. Today, mostly sunny. Highs around 90. Southwest winds 5 to 15 miles an hour. Tonight, partly cloudy until midnight, then becoming mostly cloudy. Lows around 70. South winds 5 to 10 miles an hour. Friday, not as warm. Chance of showers and slight chance of thunderstorms in the morning, then showers and slight chance of thunderstorms in the afternoon. Highs in the upper 70s. Southwest winds 5 to 10 miles an hour, shifting to the northwest in the afternoon.
Chance of precipitation near 100%. Friday.

Night, cooler. Mostly cloudy with a 50% chance of rain showers. Lows in the lower 50s. Northeast winds 5 to 15 miles an hour. And now the extended forecast for the radio listening area. Saturday and Saturday night, mostly cloudy. Highs around 70. Lows in the lower 50s. Sunday and Sunday night, partly cloudy. A 20% chance of rain showers. Highs in the lower 70s. Lows in the upper 40s. Monday and Monday night, mostly clear. Highs in the lower 70s. Lows in the lower 40s. Tuesday and Tuesday night, mostly clear. Highs in the upper 60s. Lows in the mid 40s. Wednesday and Wednesday night, mostly clear. Highs in the mid 70s. Lows in the upper 40s. The current time is 5:32 a.m. Eastern Daylight Time. 5 a.m. Eastern Daylight Time weather conditions across north central Kentucky. At Frankfort, and the pressure was 30.02 inches and steady. At Lexington, it was partly cloudy. The temperature was 64 degrees, the dew point 55, and the relative humidity 72%. The wind was south at 8 miles an hour. The pressure was 30.04 inches and steady. At Louisville, it was partly cloudy. The temperature was 74 degrees, the dew point 55, and the relative humidity 51%. The wind was south at 6 miles an hour. The pressure was 29.99 inches and steady, 4 degrees, the dew point 55, and the relative humidity 51%. The wind was south at 6 miles an hour. The pressure was 29.99 inches and steady. At Frankfort, and the pressure was 30.02 inches and steady. Elsewhere around the region, it was clear, with a temperature of 63 at Jackson, 58 at London, and 61 at Bowling Green. It was partly cloudy, with a temperature of 66 at Covington, 68 at Jasper, Indiana, and 63 at Wilmington, Ohio. At Indianapolis, it was cloudy, with a temperature of 71. Now for the official National Weather Service forecast for Frankfort and surrounding communities. Today, mostly sunny. Highs around 90. Southwest winds 5 to 15 miles an hour. Tonight, partly cloudy until midnight, then becoming mostly cloudy. Lows around 70. South winds 5 to 10 miles an hour. Friday, not as warm. Chance of showers and slight chance of thunderstorms in the morning, then showers and slight chance of thunderstorms in the afternoon. Highs in the upper 70s. Southwest winds 5 to 10 miles an hour, shifting to the northwest in the afternoon. Chance of precipitation near 100%. Friday night, cooler. Mostly cloudy with a 50% chance of rain showers. Lows in the lower 50s. Northeast winds 5 to 15 miles an hour. And now the extended forecast for the radio listening area. Saturday and Saturday night, mostly cloudy. Highs around 70. Lows in the lower 50s. Sunday and Sunday night, partly cloudy. A 20% chance of rain showers. Highs in the lower 70s. Lows in the upper 40s. Monday and Monday night, mostly clear. Highs in the lower 70s. Lows in the lower 40s. Tuesday and Tuesday night, mostly clear. Highs in the upper 60s. Lows in the mid 40s. Wednesday and Wednesday night, mostly clear. Highs in the mid 70s. Lows in the upper 40s. 5 a.m. Eastern Daylight Time weather conditions across north central Kentucky. At Frankfort, and the pressure was 30.02 inches and steady. At Lexington, it was partly cloudy. The temperature was 64 degrees, the dew point 55, and the relative humidity 72%. The wind was south at 8 miles an hour. The pressure was 30.04 inches and steady. At Louisville, it was partly

cloudy. The temperature was 74 degrees, the dew point 55, and the relative humidity 51%. The wind was south at 6 miles an hour. The pressure was 29.99 inches and steady at Frankfurt. And the pressure was 30.02 inches and steady. Elsewhere around the region, it was clear, with a temperature of 63 at Jackson, 58 at London, and 61 at Bowling Green. It was partly cloudy, with a temperature of 66 at Covington, 68 at Jasper, Indiana, and 63 at Wilmington, Ohio. At Indianapolis, it was cloudy, with a temperature of 71. Now for the official National Weather Service forecast for Frankfurt and surrounding communities. Today, mostly sunny. Highs around 90. Southwest winds 5 to 15 miles an hour. Tonight, partly cloudy until midnight, then becoming mostly cloudy. Lows around 70. South winds 5 to 10 miles an hour. Friday, not as warm. Chance of showers and slight chance of thunderstorms in the morning, then showers and slight chance of thunderstorms in the afternoon. Highs in the upper 70s. Southwest winds 5 to 10 miles an hour, shifting to the northwest in the afternoon. Chance of precipitation near 100%. Friday night, cooler. Mostly cloudy with a 50% chance of rain showers. Lows in the lower 50s. Northeast winds 5 to 15 miles an hour. And now the extended forecast for the radio listening area. Saturday and Saturday night, mostly cloudy. Highs around 70. Lows in the lower 50s. Sunday and Sunday night, partly cloudy. A 20% chance of rain showers. Highs in the lower 70s. Lows in the upper 40s. Monday and Monday night, mostly clear. Highs in the lower 70s. Lows in the lower 40s. Tuesday and Tuesday night, mostly clear. Highs in the upper 60s. Lows in the mid 40s. Wednesday and Wednesday night, mostly clear. Highs in the mid 70s. Lows in the upper 40s. The current time is 5:38 a.m. Eastern Daylight Time. 5 a.m. Eastern Daylight Time weather conditions across north-central Kentucky. At Frankfurt. And the pressure was 30.02 inches and steady. At Lexington, it was partly cloudy. The temperature was 64 degrees, the dew point 55, and the relative humidity 72%. The wind was south at 8 miles an hour. The pressure was 30.04 inches and steady. At Louisville, it was partly cloudy. The temperature was 74 degrees, the dew point 55, and the relative humidity 51%. The wind was south at 6 miles an hour. The pressure was 29.99 inches and steady. At Frankfurt, and the pressure was 30.02 inches and steady. Elsewhere around the region, it was clear, with a temperature of 63 at Jackson, 58 at London, and 61 at Bowling Green. It was partly cloudy, with a temperature of 66 at Covington, 68 at Jasper, Indiana, and 63 at Wilmington, Ohio. At Indianapolis, it was cloudy, with a temperature of 71. Now for the official National Weather Service forecast for Frankfurt and surrounding communities. Today, mostly sunny. Highs around 90. Southwest winds 5 to 15 miles an hour. Tonight, partly cloudy until midnight, then becoming mostly cloudy. Lows around 70. South winds 5 to 10 miles an hour. Friday, not as warm. Chance of showers and slight chance of thunderstorms in the morning, then showers and slight chance of thunderstorms in the afternoon. Highs in the upper 70s. Southwest winds 5 to 10 miles an hour, shifting to the northwest in the afternoon. Chance of precipitation near 100%. Friday night, cooler. Mostly cloudy with a 50% chance of rain showers. Lows in the lower 50s. Northeast winds 5 to 15 miles an hour.
And now the extended forecast for the radio listening area. Saturday and Saturday night, mostly cloudy. Highs around 70. Lows in the lower 50s. Sunday and Sunday night, partly cloudy. A 20% chance of rain showers. Highs in the lower 70s. Lows in the upper 40s. Monday and Monday night, mostly clear. Highs in the lower 70s. Lows in the lower 40s. Tuesday and Tuesday night, mostly clear. Highs in the upper 60s. Lows in the mid 40s. Wednesday and Wednesday night, mostly clear. Highs in the mid 70s. Lows in the upper 40s. 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The current time is 5:42 a.m. Eastern Daylight Time. 5 a.m. Eastern Daylight Time weather conditions across north central Kentucky. At Frankfurt. And the pressure was 30.02 inches and steady. At Lexington, it was partly cloudy. The temperature was 64 degrees, the dew point 55, and the relative humidity 72%. The wind was south at 8 miles an hour. The pressure was 30.04 inches and steady. At Louisville, it was partly cloudy. The temperature was 74 degrees, the dew point 55, and the relative humidity 51%. The wind was south at 6 miles an hour. The pressure was 29.99 inches and steady. At Frankfurt, and the pressure was 30.02 inches and steady. Elsewhere around the region, it was clear, with a temperature of 63 at Jackson, 58 at London, and 61 at Bowling Green. It was partly cloudy, with a temperature of 66 at Covington, 68 at Jasper, Indiana, and 63 at Wilmington, Ohio. At Indianapolis, it was cloudy, with a temperature of 71. Now for the official National Weather Service forecast for Frankfurt and surrounding communities. Today, mostly sunny. Highs around 90. Southwest winds 5 to 15 miles an hour. Tonight, partly cloudy until midnight, then becoming mostly cloudy. Lows around 70. South winds 5 to 10 miles an hour. Friday, not as warm. Chance of showers and slight chance of thunderstorms in the morning, then showers and slight chance of thunderstorms in the afternoon. Highs in the upper 70s. Southwest winds 5 to 10 miles an hour, shifting to the northwest in the afternoon. Chance of precipitation near 100%. Friday night, cooler. Mostly cloudy with a 50% chance of rain showers. Lows in the lower 50s. Northeast winds 5 to 15 miles an hour. And now the extended forecast for the radio listening area. Saturday and Saturday night, mostly cloudy. Highs around 70. Lows in the lower 50s. Sunday and Sunday night, partly cloudy. A 20% chance of rain showers. Highs in the lower 70s. Lows in the upper 40s. Monday and Monday night, mostly clear. Highs in the lower 70s. Lows in the lower 40s. Tuesday and Tuesday night, mostly clear. Highs in the upper 60s. Lows in the mid 40s. Wednesday and Wednesday night, mostly clear. Highs in the mid 70s. Lows in the upper 40s. 5 a.m. Eastern Daylight Time weather conditions across north central Kentucky. At Frankfurt. And the pressure was 30.02 inches and steady. At Lexington, it was partly cloudy. The temperature was 64 degrees, the dew point 55, and the relative humidity 72%. The wind was south at 8 miles an hour. The pressure was 30.04 inches and steady. At Louisville, it was partly cloudy. The temperature was 74 degrees, the dew point

55, and the relative humidity 51%. The wind was south at 6 miles an hour. The pressure was 29.99 inches and steady at Frankfurt, and the pressure was 30.02 inches and steady. Elsewhere around the region, it was clear, with a temperature of 63 at Jackson, 58 at London, and 61 at Bowling Green. It was partly cloudy, with a temperature of 66 at Covington, 68 at Jasper, Indiana, and 63 at Wilmington, Ohio. At Indianapolis, it was cloudy, with a temperature of 71. Now for the official National Weather Service forecast for Frankfurt and surrounding communities. Today, mostly sunny. Highs around 90. Southwest winds 5 to 15 miles an hour. Tonight, partly cloudy until midnight, then becoming mostly cloudy. Lows around 70. South winds 5 to 10 miles an hour. Friday, not as warm. Chance of showers and slight chance of thunderstorms in the morning, then showers and slight chance of thunderstorms in the afternoon. Highs in the upper 70s. Southwest winds 5 to 10 miles an hour, shifting to the northwest in the afternoon. Chance of precipitation near 100%. Friday night, cooler. Mostly cloudy with a 50% chance of rain showers. Lows in the lower 50s. Northeast winds 5 to 15 miles an hour. And now the extended forecast for the radio listening area. Saturday and Saturday night, mostly cloudy. Highs around 70. Lows in the lower 50s. Sunday and Sunday night, partly cloudy. A 20% chance of rain showers. Highs in the lower 70s. Lows in the upper 40s. Monday and Monday night, mostly clear. Highs in the lower 70s. Lows in the lower 40s. Tuesday and Tuesday night, mostly clear. Highs in the upper 60s. Lows in the mid 40s. Wednesday and Wednesday night, mostly clear. Highs in the mid 70s. Lows in the upper 40s. The current time is 5:48 a.m. Eastern Daylight Time. 5 a.m. Eastern Daylight Time weather conditions across north central Kentucky. At Frankfurt, and the pressure was 30.02 inches and steady. At Lexington, it was partly cloudy. The temperature was 64 degrees, the dew point 55, and the relative humidity 72%. The wind was south at 8 miles an hour. The pressure was 30.04 inches and steady. At Louisville, it was partly cloudy. The temperature was 74 degrees, the dew point 55, and the relative humidity 51%. The wind was south at 6 miles an hour. The pressure was 29.99 inches and steady at Frankfurt, and the pressure was 30.02 inches and steady. Elsewhere around the region, it was clear, with a temperature of 63 at Jackson, 58 at London, and 61 at Bowling Green. It was partly cloudy, with a temperature of 66 at Covington, 68 at Jasper, Indiana, and 63 at Wilmington, Ohio. At Indianapolis, it was cloudy, with a temperature of 71. Now for the official National Weather Service forecast for Frankfurt and surrounding communities. Today, mostly sunny. Highs around 90. Southwest winds 5 to 15 miles an hour. Tonight, partly cloudy until midnight, then becoming mostly cloudy. Lows around 70. South winds 5 to 10 miles an hour. Friday, not as warm. Chance of showers and slight chance of thunderstorms in the morning, then showers and slight chance of thunderstorms in the afternoon. Highs in the upper 70s. Southwest winds 5 to 10 miles an hour, shifting to the northwest in the afternoon. Chance of precipitation near 100%. Friday night, cooler. Mostly cloudy with a 50% chance of rain showers. Lows in the lower 50s. Northeast winds 5 to 15 miles an hour. And now the extended forecast for the radio listening area.

Saturday and Saturday night, mostly cloudy. Highs around 70. Lows in the lower 50s. Sunday and Sunday night, partly cloudy. A 20% chance of rain showers. Highs in the lower 70s. Lows in the upper 40s. Monday and Monday night, mostly clear. Highs in the lower 70s. Lows in the lower 40s. Tuesday and Tuesday night, mostly clear. Highs in the upper 60s. Lows in the mid 40s. Wednesday and Wednesday night, mostly clear. Highs in the mid 70s. Lows in the upper 40s. 5 a.m. Eastern Daylight Time weather conditions across north central Kentucky. At Frankfort. And the pressure was 30.02 inches and steady. At Lexington, it was partly cloudy. The temperature was 64 degrees, the dew point 55, and the relative humidity 72%. The wind was south at 8 miles an hour. The pressure was 30.04 inches and steady. At Louisville, it was partly cloudy. The temperature was 74 degrees, the dew point 55, and the relative humidity 51%. The wind was south at 6 miles an hour. The pressure was 29.99 inches and steady. At Frankfort, and the pressure was 30.02 inches and steady. Elsewhere around the region, it was clear, with a temperature of 63 at Jackson, 58 at London, and 61 at Bowling Green. It was partly cloudy, with a temperature of 66 at Covington, 68 at Jasper, Indiana, and 63 at Wilmington, Ohio. At Indianapolis, it was cloudy, with a temperature of 71. The current time is 5:53 a.m. Eastern Daylight Time. Now for the official National Weather Service forecast for Frankfort and surrounding communities. Today, mostly sunny. Highs around 90. Southwest winds 5 to 15 miles an hour. Tonight, partly cloudy until midnight, then becoming mostly cloudy. Lows around 70. South winds 5 to 10 miles an hour. Friday, not as warm. Chance of showers and slight chance of thunderstorms in the morning, then showers and slight chance of thunderstorms in the afternoon. Highs in the upper 70s. Southwest winds 5 to 10 miles an hour, shifting to the northwest in the afternoon. Chance of precipitation near 100%. Friday night, cooler. Mostly cloudy with a 50% chance of rain showers. Lows in the lower 50s. Northeast winds 5 to 15 miles an hour. And now the extended forecast for the radio listening area. Saturday and Saturday night, mostly cloudy. Highs around 70. Lows in the lower 50s. Sunday and Sunday night, partly cloudy. A 20% chance of rain showers. Highs in the lower 70s. Lows in the upper 40s. Monday and Monday night, mostly clear. Highs in the lower 70s. Lows in the lower 40s. Tuesday and Tuesday night, mostly clear. Highs in the upper 60s. Lows in the mid 40s. Wednesday and Wednesday night, mostly clear. Highs in the mid 70s. Lows in the upper 40s. 5 a.m. Eastern Daylight Time weather conditions across north central Kentucky. At Frankfort. And the pressure was 30.02 inches and steady. At Lexington, it was partly cloudy. The temperature was 64 degrees, the dew point 55, and the relative humidity 72%. The wind was south at 8 miles an hour. The pressure was 30.04 inches and steady. At Louisville, it was partly cloudy. The temperature was 74 degrees, the dew point 55, and the relative humidity 51%. The wind was south at 6 miles an hour. The pressure was 29.99 inches and steady. At Frankfort, and the pressure was 30.02 inches and steady. Elsewhere around the region, it was clear, with a temperature of 63 at Jackson, 58 at London,
and 61 at Bowling Green. It was partly cloudy, with a temperature of 66 at Covington, 68 at Jasper, Indiana, and 63 at Wilmington, Ohio. At Indianapolis, it was cloudy, with a temperature of 71. Now for the official National Weather Service forecast for Frankfort and surrounding communities. Today, mostly sunny. Highs around 90. Southwest winds 5 to 15 miles an hour. Tonight, partly cloudy until midnight, then becoming mostly cloudy. Lows around 70. South winds 5 to 10 miles an hour. Friday, not as warm. Chance of showers and slight chance of thunderstorms in the morning, then showers and slight chance of thunderstorms in the afternoon. Highs in the upper 70s. Southwest winds 5 to 10 miles an hour, shifting to the northwest in the afternoon. Chance of precipitation near 100%. Friday night, cooler. Mostly cloudy with a 50% chance of rain showers. Lows in the lower 50s. Northeast winds 5 to 15 miles an hour. And now the extended forecast for the radio listening area. Saturday and Saturday night, mostly cloudy. Highs around 70. Lows in the lower 50s. Sunday and Sunday night, partly cloudy. A 20% chance of rain showers. Highs in the lower 70s. Lows in the upper 40s. Monday and Monday night, mostly clear. Highs in the lower 70s. Lows in the lower 40s. Tuesday and Tuesday night, mostly clear. Highs in the upper 60s. Lows in the mid 40s. Wednesday and Wednesday night, mostly clear. Highs in the mid 70s. Lows in the upper 40s. The current time is 5:58 a.m. Eastern Daylight Time. 5 a.m. Eastern Daylight Time weather conditions across north central Kentucky. At Frankfort, and the pressure was 30.02 inches and steady. At Lexington, it was partly cloudy. The temperature was 64 degrees, the dew point 55, and the relative humidity 72%. The wind was south at 8 miles an hour. The pressure was 30.04 inches and steady. At Louisville, it was partly cloudy. The temperature was 74 degrees, the dew point 55, and the relative humidity 51%. The wind was south at 6 miles an hour. The pressure was 29.99 inches and steady. At Frankfort, and the pressure was 30.02 inches and steady. Elsewhere around the region, it was clear, with a temperature of 63 at Jackson, 58 at London, and 61 at Bowling Green. It was partly cloudy, with a temperature of 66 at Covington, 68 at Jasper, Indiana, and 63 at Wilmington, Ohio. At Indianapolis, it was cloudy, with a temperature of 71. Now for the official National Weather Service forecast for Frankfort and surrounding communities. Today, mostly sunny. Highs around 90. Southwest winds 5 to 15 miles an hour. Tonight, partly cloudy until midnight, then becoming mostly cloudy. Lows around 70. South winds 5 to 10 miles an hour. Friday, not as warm. Chance of showers and slight chance of thunderstorms in the morning, then showers and slight chance of thunderstorms in the afternoon. Highs in the upper 70s. Southwest winds 5 to 10 miles an hour, shifting to the northwest in the afternoon. Chance of precipitation near 100%. Friday night, cooler. Mostly cloudy with a 50% chance of rain showers. Lows in the lower 50s. Northeast winds 5 to 15 miles an hour. And now the extended forecast for the radio listening area. Saturday and Saturday night, mostly cloudy. Highs around 70. Lows in the lower 50s. Sunday and Sunday night, partly cloudy. A 20% chance of rain showers. Highs in the lower 70s. Lows in the upper 40s. Monday and Monday night, mostly clear.
Highs

the lower 70s. Lows in the lower 40s. Tuesday and Tuesday night, mostly clear. Highs in the upper 60s. Lows in the mid 40s. Wednesday and Wednesday night, mostly clear. Highs in the mid 70s. Lows in the upper 40s. 5 a.m. Eastern Daylight Time weather conditions across north central Kentucky. At Frankfort. And the pressure was 30.02 inches and steady. At Lexington, it was partly cloudy. The temperature was 64 degrees, the dew point 55, and the relative humidity 72%. The wind was south at 8 miles an hour. The pressure was 30.04 inches and steady. At Louisville, it was partly cloudy. The temperature was 74 degrees, the dew point 55, and the relative humidity 51%. The wind was south at 6 miles an hour. The pressure was 29.99 inches and steady. At Frankfort, and the pressure was 30.02 inches and steady. Elsewhere around the region, it was clear, with a temperature of 63 at Jackson, 58 at London, and 61 at Bowling Green. It was partly cloudy, with a temperature of 66 at Covington, 68 at Jasper, Indiana, and 63 at Wilmington, Ohio. At Indianapolis, it was cloudy, with a temperature of 71. The current time is 6:02 a.m. Eastern Daylight Time. Now for the official National Weather Service forecast for Frankfort and surrounding communities. Today, mostly sunny. Highs around 90. Southwest winds 5 to 15 miles an hour. Tonight, partly cloudy until midnight, then becoming mostly cloudy. Lows around 70. South winds 5 to 10 miles an hour. Friday, not as warm. Chance of showers and slight chance of thunderstorms in the morning, then showers and slight chance of thunderstorms in the afternoon. Highs in the upper 70s. Southwest winds 5 to 10 miles an hour, shifting to the northwest in the afternoon. Chance of precipitation near 100%. Friday night, cooler. Mostly cloudy with a 50% chance of rain showers. Lows in the lower 50s. Northeast winds 5 to 15 miles an hour. And now the extended forecast for the radio listening area. Saturday and Saturday night, mostly cloudy. Highs around 70. Lows in the lower 50s. Sunday and Sunday night, partly cloudy. A 20% chance of rain showers. Highs in the lower 70s. Lows in the upper 40s. Monday and Monday night, mostly clear. Highs in the lower 70s. Lows in the lower 40s. Tuesday and Tuesday night, mostly clear. Highs in the upper 60s. Lows in the mid 40s. Wednesday and Wednesday night, mostly clear. Highs in the mid 70s. Lows in the upper 40s. 6 a.m. Eastern Daylight Time weather conditions across north central Kentucky. At Frankfort. And the pressure was 30.03 inches and rising. At Lexington, it was clear. The temperature was 64 degrees, the dew point 55, and the relative humidity 72%. The wind was south at 9 miles an hour. The pressure was 30.05 inches and rising. At Louisville, it was partly cloudy. The temperature was 68 degrees, the dew point 56, and the relative humidity 65%. The wind was east at 5 miles an hour. The pressure was 30.01 inches and rising. At Frankfort, and the pressure was 30.03 inches and rising. Elsewhere around the region, it was clear, with a temperature of 66 at Jasper, Indiana, 63 at Wilmington, Ohio, 63 at Jackson, and 59 at Bowling Green. It was partly cloudy, with a temperature of 65 at Covington and 58 at London. At Indianapolis, it was mostly cloudy, with a temperature of 66. Now for the official National Weather Service forecast for Frankfort and surrounding communities. Today, mostly sunny.

5 to 15 miles an hour. And now the extended forecast for the radio listening area. Saturday and Saturday night, mostly cloudy. Highs around 70. Lows in the lower 50s. Sunday and Sunday night, partly cloudy. A 20% chance of rain showers. Highs in the lower 70s. Lows in the upper 40s. Monday and Monday night, mostly clear. Highs in the lower 70s. Lows in the lower 40s. Tuesday and Tuesday night, mostly clear. Highs in the upper 60s. Lows in the mid 40s. Wednesday and Wednesday night, mostly clear. Highs in the mid 70s. Lows in the upper 40s. The current time is 6:07 a.m. Eastern Daylight Time. 6 a.m. Eastern Daylight Time weather conditions across north central Kentucky. At Frankfort. And the pressure was 30.03 inches and rising. At Lexington, it was clear. The temperature was 64 degrees, the dew point 55, and the relative humidity 72%. The wind was south at 9 miles an hour. The pressure was 30.05 inches and rising. At Louisville, it was partly cloudy. The temperature was 68 degrees, the dew point 56, and the relative humidity 65%. The wind was east at 5 miles an hour. The pressure was 30.01 inches and rising. At Frankfort, and the pressure was 30.03 inches and rising. Elsewhere around the region, it was clear, with a temperature of 66 at Jasper, Indiana, 63 at Wilmington, Ohio, 63 at Jackson, and 59 at Bowling Green. It was partly cloudy, with a temperature of 65 at Covington and 58 at London. At Indianapolis, it was mostly cloudy, with a temperature of 66. Now for the official National Weather Service forecast for Frankfort and surrounding communities. Today, mostly sunny. Highs around 90. Southwest winds 5 to 15 miles an hour. Tonight, partly cloudy until midnight, then becoming mostly cloudy. Lows around 70. South winds 5 to 10 miles an hour. Friday, not as warm. Chance of showers and slight chance of thunderstorms in the morning, then showers and slight chance of thunderstorms in the afternoon. Highs in the upper 70s. Southwest winds 5 to 10 miles an hour, shifting to the northwest in the afternoon. Chance of precipitation near 100%. Friday night, cooler. Mostly cloudy with a 50% chance of rain showers. Lows in the lower 50s. Northeast winds 5 to 15 miles an hour. And now the extended forecast for the radio listening area. Saturday and Saturday night, mostly cloudy. Highs around 70. Lows in the lower 50s. Sunday and Sunday night, partly cloudy. A 20% chance of rain showers. Highs in the lower 70s. Lows in the upper 40s. Monday and Monday night, mostly clear. Highs in the lower 70s. Lows in the lower 40s. Tuesday and Tuesday night, mostly clear. Highs in the upper 60s. Lows in the mid 40s. Wednesday and Wednesday night, mostly clear. Highs in the mid 70s. Lows in the upper 40s. 6 a.m. Eastern Daylight Time weather conditions across north central Kentucky. At Frankfort. And the pressure was 30.03 inches and rising. At Lexington, it was clear. The temperature was 64 degrees, the dew point 55, and the relative humidity 72%. The wind was south at 9 miles an hour. The pressure was 30.05 inches and rising. At Louisville, it was partly cloudy. The temperature was 68 degrees, the dew point 56, and the relative humidity 65%. The wind was east at 5 miles an hour. The pressure was 30.01 inches and rising. At Frankfort, and the pressure was 30.03 inches and rising. Elsewhere around the region,

clear, with a temperature of 66 in Jasper, Indiana, 63 at Wilmington, Ohio, 63 at Jackson, and 59 at Bowling Green. It was partly cloudy, with a temperature of 65 at Covington and 58 at London. At Indianapolis, it was mostly cloudy, with a temperature of 66. 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The current time is 6:12 a.m. Eastern Daylight Time. Now for the official National Weather Service forecast for Frankfurt and surrounding communities. Today, mostly sunny. Highs around 90. Southwest winds 5 to 15 miles an hour. Tonight, partly cloudy until midnight, then becoming mostly cloudy. Lows around 70. South winds 5 to 10 miles an hour. Friday, not as warm. Chance of showers and slight chance of thunderstorms in the morning, then showers and slight chance of thunderstorms in the afternoon. Highs in the upper 70s. Southwest winds 5 to 10 miles an hour, shifting to the northwest in the afternoon. Chance of precipitation near 100%. Friday night, cooler. Mostly cloudy with a 50% chance of rain showers. Lows in the lower 50s. Northeast winds 5 to 15 miles an hour. And now the extended forecast for the radio listening area. Saturday and Saturday night, mostly cloudy. Highs around 70. Lows in the lower 50s. Sunday and Sunday night, partly cloudy. A 20% chance of rain showers. Highs in the lower 70s. Lows in the upper 40s. Monday and Monday night, mostly clear. Highs in the lower 70s. Lows in the lower 40s. Tuesday and Tuesday night, mostly clear. Highs in the upper 60s. Lows in the mid 40s. Wednesday and Wednesday night, mostly clear. Highs in the mid 70s. Lows in the upper 40s. 6 a.m. Eastern Daylight Time weather conditions across north-central Kentucky. At Frankfurt, and the pressure was 30.03 inches and rising. At Lexington, it was clear. The temperature was 64 degrees, the dew point 55, and the relative humidity 72%. The wind was south at 9 miles an hour. The pressure was 30.05 inches and rising. At Louisville, it was partly cloudy. The temperature was 68 degrees, the dew point 56, and the relative humidity 65%. The wind was east at 5 miles an hour. The pressure was 30.01 inches and rising. At Frankfurt, and the pressure was 30.03 inches and rising. Elsewhere around the region, it was clear, with a temperature of 66 at Jasper, Indiana, 63 at Wilmington, Ohio, 63 at Jackson, and 59 at Bowling Green. It was partly cloudy, with a temperature of 65 at Covington and 58 at London. At Indianapolis, it was mostly cloudy, with a temperature of 66. Now for the official National Weather Service forecast for Frankfurt and surrounding communities. Today, mostly sunny. Highs around 90. Southwest winds 5 to 15 miles an hour. Tonight, partly cloudy until midnight, then becoming mostly cloudy. Lows around 70. South winds 5 to 10 miles an hour. Friday, not as warm. Chance of showers and slight chance of thunderstorms in the morning, then showers and slight chance of thunderstorms in the afternoon. Highs in the upper 70s. Southwest winds 5 to 10 miles an hour, shifting to the northwest in the afternoon. Chance of precipitation near 100%. Friday night, cooler. Mostly cloudy with a 50% chance of rain showers. Lows in the lower 50s. Northeast winds 5 to 15 miles an hour. And now the extended forecast for the radio listening area.

Saturday and Saturday night, mostly cloudy. Highs around 70. Lows in the lower 50s. Sunday and Sunday night, partly cloudy. A 20% chance of rain showers. Highs in the lower 70s. Lows in the upper 40s. Monday and Monday night, mostly clear. Highs in the lower 70s. Lows in the lower 40s. Tuesday and Tuesday night, mostly clear. Highs in the upper 60s. Lows in the mid 40s. Wednesday and Wednesday night, mostly clear. Highs in the mid 70s. Lows in the upper 40s. The current time is 6:17 a.m. Eastern Daylight Time. 6 a.m. Eastern Daylight Time weather conditions across north central Kentucky. At Frankfort, and the pressure was 30.03 inches and rising. At Lexington, it was clear. The temperature was 64 degrees, the dew point 55, and the relative humidity 72%. The wind was south at 9 miles an hour. The pressure was 30.05 inches and rising. At Louisville, it was partly cloudy. The temperature was 68 degrees, the dew point 56, and the relative humidity 65%. The wind was east at 5 miles an hour. The pressure was 30.01 inches and rising. At Frankfort, and the pressure was 30.03 inches and rising. Elsewhere around the region, it was clear, with a temperature of 66 at Jasper, Indiana, 63 at Wilmington, Ohio, 63 at Jackson, and 59 at Bowling Green. It was partly cloudy, with a temperature of 65 at Covington and 58 at London. At Indianapolis, it was mostly cloudy, with a temperature of 66. Now for the official National Weather Service forecast for Frankfort and surrounding communities. Today, mostly sunny. Highs around 90. Southwest winds 5 to 15 miles an hour. Tonight, partly cloudy until midnight, then becoming mostly cloudy. Lows around 70. South winds 5 to 10 miles an hour. Friday, not as warm. Chance of showers and slight chance of thunderstorms in the morning, then showers and slight chance of thunderstorms in the afternoon. Highs in the upper 70s. Southwest winds 5 to 10 miles an hour, shifting to the northwest in the afternoon. Chance of precipitation near 100%. Friday night, cooler. Mostly cloudy with a 50% chance of rain showers. Lows in the lower 50s. Northeast winds 5 to 15 miles an hour. And now the extended forecast for the radio listening area. Saturday and Saturday night, mostly cloudy. Highs around 70. Lows in the lower 50s. Sunday and Sunday night, partly cloudy. A 20% chance of rain showers. Highs in the lower 70s. Lows in the upper 40s. Monday and Monday night, mostly clear. Highs in the lower 70s. Lows in the lower 40s. Tuesday and Tuesday night, mostly clear. Highs in the upper 60s. Lows in the mid 40s. Wednesday and Wednesday night, mostly clear. Highs in the mid 70s. Lows in the upper 40s. 6 a.m. Eastern Daylight Time weather conditions across north central Kentucky. At Frankfort, and the pressure was 30.03 inches and rising. At Lexington, it was clear. The temperature was 64 degrees, the dew point 55, and the relative humidity 72%. The wind was south at 9 miles an hour. The pressure was 30.05 inches and rising. At Louisville, it was partly cloudy. The temperature was 68 degrees, the dew point 56, and the relative humidity 65%. The wind was east at 5 miles an hour. The pressure was 30.01 inches and rising. At Frankfort, and the pressure was 30.03 inches and rising. Elsewhere around the region, it was clear, with a temperature of 66 at Jasper, Indiana, 63 at Wilmington, Ohio,

3 and Jackson, and 59 and Bowling Green. It was partly cloudy, with a temperature of 65 at Covington and 58 at London. At Indianapolis, it was mostly cloudy, with a temperature of 66. The current time is 6:22 a.m. Eastern Daylight Time. Now for the official National Weather Service forecast for Frankfurt and surrounding communities. Today, mostly sunny. Highs around 90. Southwest winds 5 to 15 miles an hour. Tonight, partly cloudy until midnight, then becoming mostly cloudy. Lows around 70. South winds 5 to 10 miles an hour. Friday, not as warm. Chance of showers and slight chance of thunderstorms in the morning, then showers and slight chance of thunderstorms in the afternoon. Highs in the upper 70s. Southwest winds 5 to 10 miles an hour, shifting to the northwest in the afternoon. Chance of precipitation near 100%. Friday night, cooler. Mostly cloudy with a 50% chance of rain showers. Lows in the lower 50s. Northeast winds 5 to 15 miles an hour. And now the extended forecast for the radio listening area. Saturday and Saturday night, mostly cloudy. Highs around 70. Lows in the lower 50s. Sunday and Sunday night, partly cloudy. A 20% chance of rain showers. Highs in the lower 70s. Lows in the upper 40s. Monday and Monday night, mostly clear. Highs in the lower 70s. Lows in the lower 40s. Tuesday and Tuesday night, mostly clear. Highs in the upper 60s. Lows in the mid 40s. Wednesday and Wednesday night, mostly clear. Highs in the mid 70s. Lows in the upper 40s. 6 a.m. Eastern Daylight Time weather conditions across north-central Kentucky. At Frankfurt, and the pressure was 30.03 inches and rising. At Lexington, it was clear. The temperature was 64 degrees, the dew point 55, and the relative humidity 72%. The wind was south at 9 miles an hour. The pressure was 30.05 inches and rising. At Louisville, it was partly cloudy. The temperature was 68 degrees, the dew point 56, and the relative humidity 65%. The wind was east at 5 miles an hour. The pressure was 30.01 inches and rising. At Frankfurt, and the pressure was 30.03 inches and rising. Elsewhere around the region, it was clear, with a temperature of 66 at Jasper, Indiana, 63 at Wilmington, Ohio, 63 at Jackson, and 59 at Bowling Green. It was partly cloudy, with a temperature of 65 at Covington and 58 at London. At Indianapolis, it was mostly cloudy, with a temperature of 66. Now for the official National Weather Service forecast for Frankfurt and surrounding communities. Today, mostly sunny. Highs around 90. Southwest winds 5 to 15 miles an hour. Tonight, partly cloudy until midnight, then becoming mostly cloudy. Lows around 70. South winds 5 to 10 miles an hour. Friday, not as warm. Chance of showers and slight chance of thunderstorms in the morning, then showers and slight chance of thunderstorms in the afternoon. Highs in the upper 70s. Southwest winds 5 to 10 miles an hour, shifting to the northwest in the afternoon. Chance of precipitation near 100%. Friday night, cooler. Mostly cloudy with a 50% chance of rain showers. Lows in the lower 50s. Northeast winds 5 to 15 miles an hour. And now the extended forecast for the radio listening area. Saturday and Saturday night, mostly cloudy. Highs around 70. Lows in the lower 50s. Sunday and Sunday night, partly cloudy. A 20% chance of rain showers. Highs in the lower 70s. Lows in the upper 40s. Monday and Monday night, mostly clear. Highs in the lower 70s.

0: Lows in the lower 40s.
1: Tuesday and Tuesday night, mostly clear. Highs in the upper 60s. Lows in the mid 40s.
0: Wednesday and Wednesday night, mostly clear. Highs in the mid 70s. Lows in the upper 40s. The current time is 6:27 a.m. Eastern Daylight Time. 6 a.m. Eastern Daylight Time weather conditions across north central Kentucky. At Frankfort. And the pressure was 30.03 inches and rising. At Lexington, it was clear. The temperature was 64 degrees, the dew point 55, and the relative humidity 72%. The wind was south at 9 miles an hour. The pressure was 30.05 inches and rising. At Louisville, it was partly cloudy. The temperature was 68 degrees, the dew point 56, and the relative humidity 65%. The wind was east at 5 miles an hour. The pressure was 30.01 inches and rising. At Frankfort, and the pressure was 30.03 inches and rising. Elsewhere around the region, it was clear, with a temperature of 66 at Jasper, Indiana, 63 at Wilmington, Ohio, 63 at Jackson, and 59 at Bowling Green. It was partly cloudy, with a temperature of 65 at Covington and 58 at London. At Indianapolis, it was mostly cloudy, with a temperature of 66. Now for the official National Weather Service forecast for Frankfort and surrounding communities. Today, mostly sunny. Highs around 90. Southwest winds 5 to 15 miles an hour. Tonight, partly cloudy until midnight, then becoming mostly cloudy. Lows around 70. South winds 5 to 10 miles an hour. Friday, not as warm. Chance of showers and slight chance of thunderstorms in the morning, then showers and slight chance of thunderstorms in the afternoon. Highs in the upper 70s. Southwest winds 5 to 10 miles an hour, shifting to the northwest in the afternoon. Chance of precipitation near 100%. Friday night, cooler. Mostly cloudy with a 50% chance of rain showers. Lows in the lower 50s. Northeast winds 5 to 15 miles an hour. And now the extended forecast for the radio listening area. Saturday and Saturday night, mostly cloudy. Highs around 70. Lows in the lower 50s. Sunday and Sunday night, partly cloudy. A 20% chance of rain showers. Highs in the lower 70s. Lows in the upper 40s. Monday and Monday night, mostly clear. Highs in the lower 70s. Lows in the lower 40s. Tuesday and Tuesday night, mostly clear. Highs in the upper 60s. Lows in the mid 40s. Wednesday and Wednesday night, mostly clear. Highs in the mid 70s. Lows in the upper 40s. 6 a.m. Eastern Daylight Time weather conditions across north central Kentucky. At Frankfort. And the pressure was 30.03 inches and rising. At Lexington, it was clear. The temperature was 64 degrees, the dew point 55, and the relative humidity 72%. The wind was south at 9 miles an hour. The pressure was 30.05 inches and rising. At Louisville, it was partly cloudy. The temperature was 68 degrees, the dew point 56, and the relative humidity 65%. The wind was east at 5 miles an hour. The pressure was 30.01 inches and rising. At Frankfort, and the pressure was 30.03 inches and rising. Elsewhere around the region, it was clear, with a temperature of 66 at Jasper, Indiana, 63 at Wilmington, Ohio, 63 at Jackson, and 59 at Bowling Green. It was partly cloudy, with a temperature of 65 at Covington and 58 at London. At Indianapolis, it was mostly cloudy, with a temperature of 66. Now for the official National Weather Service forecast for Frankfort and surrounding communities. Today, mostly sunny. Highs around

90. Southwest winds 5 to 15 miles an hour. Tonight, partly cloudy until midnight, then becoming mostly cloudy. Lows around 70. South winds 5 to 10 miles an hour. Friday, not as warm. Chance of showers and slight chance of thunderstorms in the morning, then showers and slight chance of thunderstorms in the afternoon. Highs in the upper 70s. Southwest winds 5 to 10 miles an hour, shifting to the northwest in the afternoon. Chance of precipitation near 100%. Friday night, cooler. Mostly cloudy with a 50% chance of rain showers. Lows in the lower 50s. Northeast winds 5 to 15 miles an hour. And now the extended forecast for the radio listening area. Saturday and Saturday night, mostly cloudy. Highs around 70. Lows in the lower 50s. Sunday and Sunday night, partly cloudy. A 20% chance of rain showers. Highs in the lower 70s. Lows in the upper 40s. Monday and Monday night, mostly. Highs in the lower 70s. Lows in the upper 40s. Monday and Monday night, mostly clear. Highs in the lower 70s. Lows in the lower 40s. Tuesday and Tuesday night, mostly clear. Highs in the upper 60s. Lows in the mid 40s. Wednesday and Wednesday night, mostly clear. Highs in the mid 70s. Lows in the upper 40s. The current time is 6:33 a.m. Eastern Daylight Time. 6 a.m. Eastern Daylight Time weather conditions across north central Kentucky. At Frankfort, and the pressure was 30.03 inches and rising. At Lexington, it was clear. The temperature was 64 degrees, the dew point 55, and the relative humidity 72%. The wind was south at 9 miles an hour. The pressure was 30.05 inches and rising. At Louisville, it was partly cloudy. The temperature was 68 degrees. The dew point 56, and the relative humidity 65%. The wind was east at 5 miles an hour. The pressure was 30.01 inches and rising. At Frankfort, and the pressure was 30.03 inches and rising. Elsewhere around the region, it was clear, with a temperature of 66 at Jasper, Indiana, 63 at Wilmington, Ohio, 63 at Jackson, and 59 at Bowling Green. It was partly cloudy, with a temperature of 65 at Covington and 58 at London. At Indianapolis, it was mostly cloudy, with a temperature of 66. Now for the official National Weather Service forecast for Frankfort and surrounding communities. Today, mostly sunny. Highs around 90. Southwest winds 5 to 15 miles an hour. Tonight, partly cloudy until midnight, then becoming mostly cloudy. Lows around 70. South winds 5 to 10 miles an hour. Friday, not as warm. Chance of showers and slight chance of thunderstorms in the morning, then showers and slight chance of thunderstorms in the afternoon. Highs in the upper 70s. Southwest winds 5 to 10 miles an hour, shifting to the northwest in the afternoon. Chance of precipitation near 100%. Friday night, cooler. Mostly cloudy with a 50% chance of rain showers. Lows in the lower 50s. Northeast winds 5 to 15 miles an hour. And now the extended forecast for the radio listening area. Saturday and Saturday night, mostly cloudy. Highs around 70. Lows in the lower 50s. Sunday and Sunday night, partly cloudy. A 20% chance of rain showers. Highs in the lower 70s. Lows in the upper 40s. Monday and Monday night, mostly clear. Highs in the lower 70s. Lows in the lower 40s. Tuesday and Tuesday night, mostly clear. Highs in the upper 60s. Lows in the mid 40s. Wednesday and Wednesday night, mostly clear. Highs in the mid-70s. Lows in the upper.

or 40s. 6 a.m. Eastern Daylight Time weather conditions across north-central Kentucky at Frankfort, and the pressure was 30.03 inches and rising. At Lexington, it was clear. The temperature was 64 degrees, the dew point 55, and the relative humidity 72%. The wind was south at 9 miles an hour. The pressure was 30.05 inches and rising. At Louisville, it was partly cloudy. The temperature was 68 degrees, the dew point 56, and the relative humidity 65%. The wind was east at 5 miles an hour. The pressure was 30.01 inches and rising at Frankfort, and the pressure was 30.03 inches and rising. Elsewhere around the region, it was clear, with a temperature of 66 at Jasper, Indiana, 63 at Wilmington, Ohio, 63 at Jackson, and 59 at Bowling Green. It was partly cloudy, with a temperature of 65 at Covington and 58 at London. At Indianapolis, it was mostly cloudy, with a temperature of 66. The current time is 6:38 a.m. Eastern Daylight Time. Now for the official National Weather Service forecast for Frankfort and surrounding communities. Today, mostly sunny. Highs around 90. Southwest winds 5 to 15 miles an hour. Tonight, partly cloudy until midnight, then becoming mostly cloudy. Lows around 70. South winds 5 to 10 miles an hour. Friday, not as warm. Chance of showers and slight chance of thunderstorms in the morning, then showers and slight chance of thunderstorms in the afternoon. Highs in the upper 70s. Southwest winds 5 to 10 miles an hour, shifting to the northwest in the afternoon. Chance of precipitation near 100%. Friday night, cooler. Mostly cloudy with a 50% chance of rain showers. Lows in the lower 50s. Northeast winds 5 to 15 miles an hour. And now the extended forecast for the radio listening area. Saturday and Saturday night, mostly cloudy. Highs around 70. Lows in the lower 50s. Sunday and Sunday night, partly cloudy. A 20% chance of rain showers. Highs in the lower 70s. Lows in the upper 40s. Monday and Monday night, mostly clear. Highs in the lower 70s. Lows in the lower 40s. Tuesday and Tuesday night, mostly clear. Highs in the upper 60s. Lows in the mid 40s. Wednesday and Wednesday night, mostly clear. Highs in the mid 70s. Lows in the upper 40s. 6 a.m. Eastern Daylight Time weather conditions across north-central Kentucky at Frankfort, and the pressure was 30.03 inches and rising. At Lexington, it was clear. The temperature was 64 degrees, the dew point 55, and the relative humidity 72%. The wind was south at 9 miles an hour. The pressure was 30.05 inches and rising. At Louisville, it was partly cloudy. The temperature was 68 degrees, the dew point 56, and the relative humidity 65%. The wind was east at 5 miles an hour. The pressure was 30.01 inches and rising at Frankfort, and the pressure was 30.03 inches and rising. Elsewhere around the region, it was clear, with a temperature of 66 at Jasper, Indiana, 63 at Wilmington, Ohio, 63 at Jackson, and 59 at Bowling Green. It was partly cloudy, with a temperature of 65 at Covington and 58 at London. At Indianapolis, it was mostly cloudy, with a temperature of 66. Now for the official National Weather Service forecast for Frankfort and surrounding communities. Today, mostly sunny. Highs around 90. Southwest winds 5 to 15 miles an hour. Tonight, partly cloudy until midnight, then becoming mostly cloudy. Lows around 70. South winds 5 to 10 miles an hour. Friday, not as warm.

chance of showers and slight chance of thunderstorms in the morning, then showers and slight chance of thunderstorms in the afternoon. Highs in the upper 70s. Southwest winds 5 to 10 miles an hour shifting to the northwest in the afternoon. Chance of precipitation near 100%. Friday night, cooler. Mostly cloudy with a 50% chance of rain showers. Lows in the lower 50s. Northeast winds 5 to 15 miles an hour. And now the extended forecast for the radio listening area. Saturday and Saturday night, mostly cloudy. Highs around 70. Lows in the lower 50s. Sunday and Sunday night, partly cloudy. A 20% chance of rain showers. Highs in the lower 70s. Lows in the upper 40s. Monday and Monday night, mostly clear. Highs in the lower 70s. Lows in the lower 40s. Tuesday and Tuesday night, mostly clear. Highs in the upper 60s. Lows in the mid 40s. Wednesday and Wednesday night, mostly clear. Highs in the mid 70s. Lows in the upper 40s. 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The current time is 6:43 a.m. Eastern Daylight Time. 6 a.m. Eastern Daylight Time weather conditions across north-central Kentucky. At Frankfort. And the pressure was 30.03 inches and rising. At Lexington, it was clear. The temperature was 64 degrees, the dew point 55, and the relative humidity 72%. The wind was south at 9 miles an hour. The pressure was 30.05 inches and rising. At Louisville, it was partly cloudy. The temperature was 68 degrees, the dew point 56, and the relative humidity 65%. The wind was east at 5 miles an hour. The pressure was 30.01 inches and rising. At Frankfort, and the pressure was 30.03 inches and rising. Elsewhere around the region, it was clear, with a temperature of 66 at Jasper, Indiana, 63 at Wilmington, Ohio, 63 at Jackson, and 59 at Bowling Green. It was partly cloudy, with a temperature of 65 at Covington and 58 at London. At Indianapolis, it was mostly cloudy, with a temperature of 66. Now for the official National Weather Service forecast for Frankfort and surrounding communities. Today, mostly sunny. Highs around 90. Southwest winds 5 to 15 miles an hour. Tonight, partly cloudy until midnight, then becoming mostly cloudy. Lows around 70. South winds 5 to 10 miles an hour. Friday, not as warm. Chance of showers and slight chance of thunderstorms in the morning, then showers and slight chance of thunderstorms in the afternoon. Highs in the upper 70s. Southwest winds 5 to 10 miles an hour shifting to the northwest in the afternoon. Chance of precipitation near 100%. Friday night, cooler. Mostly cloudy with a 50% chance of rain showers. Lows in the lower 50s. Northeast winds 5 to 15 miles an hour. And now the extended forecast for the radio listening area. Saturday and Saturday night, mostly cloudy. Highs around 70. Lows in the lower 50s. Sunday and Sunday night, partly cloudy. A 20% chance of rain showers. Highs in the lower 70s. Lows in the upper 40s. Monday and Monday night, mostly clear. Highs in the lower 70s. Lows in the lower 40s. Tuesday and Tuesday night, mostly clear. Highs in the upper 60s. Lows in the mid 40s. Wednesday and Wednesday night, mostly clear. Highs in the mid 70s. Lows in the upper 40s. 6 a.m. Eastern Daylight Time weather conditions across north central

Louisville, Kentucky, at Frankfort, and the pressure was 30.03 inches and rising. At Lexington, it was clear. The temperature was 64 degrees, the dew point 55, and the relative humidity 72%. The wind was south at 9 miles an hour. The pressure was 30.05 inches and rising. At Louisville, it was partly cloudy. The temperature was 68 degrees, the dew point 56, and the relative humidity 65%. The wind was east at 5 miles an hour. The pressure was 30.01 inches and rising. At Frankfort, and the pressure was 30.03 inches and rising. Elsewhere around the region, it was clear, with a temperature of 66 at Jasper, Indiana, 63 at Wilmington, Ohio, 63 at Jackson, and 59 at Bowling Green. It was partly cloudy, with a temperature of 65 at Covington and 58 at London. At Indianapolis, it was mostly cloudy, with a temperature of 66. The current time is 6:48 a.m. Eastern Daylight Time. Now for the official National Weather Service forecast for Frankfort and surrounding communities. Today, mostly sunny. Highs around 90. Southwest winds 5 to 15 miles an hour. Tonight, partly cloudy until midnight, then becoming mostly cloudy. Lows around 70. South winds 5 to 10 miles an hour. Friday, not as warm. Chance of showers and slight chance of thunderstorms in the morning, then showers and slight chance of thunderstorms in the afternoon. Highs in the upper 70s. Southwest winds 5 to 10 miles an hour, shifting to the northwest in the afternoon. Chance of precipitation near 100%. Friday night, cooler. Mostly cloudy with a 50% chance of rain showers. Lows in the lower 50s. Northeast winds 5 to 15 miles an hour. And now the extended forecast for the radio listening area. Saturday and Saturday night, mostly cloudy. Highs around 70. Lows in the lower 50s. Sunday and Sunday night, partly cloudy. A 20% chance of rain showers. Highs in the lower 70s. Lows in the upper 40s. Monday and Monday night, mostly clear. Highs in the lower 70s. Lows in the lower 40s. Tuesday and Tuesday night, mostly clear. Highs in the upper 60s. Lows in the mid 40s. Wednesday and Wednesday night, mostly clear. Highs in the mid 70s. Lows in the upper 40s. 6 a.m. Eastern Daylight Time weather conditions across north central Kentucky. At Frankfort, and the pressure was 30.03 inches and rising. At Lexington, it was clear. The temperature was 64 degrees, the dew point 55, and the relative humidity 72%. The wind was south at 9 miles an hour. The pressure was 30.05 inches and rising. At Louisville, it was partly cloudy. The temperature was 68 degrees, the dew point 56, and the relative humidity 65%. The wind was east at 5 miles an hour. The pressure was 30.01 inches and rising. At Frankfort, and the pressure was 30.03 inches and rising. Elsewhere around the region, it was clear, with a temperature of 66 at Jasper, Indiana, 63 at Wilmington, Ohio, 63 at Jackson, and 59 at Bowling Green. It was partly cloudy, with a temperature of 65 at Covington and 58 at London. At Indianapolis, it was mostly cloudy, with a temperature of 66. Now for the official National Weather Service forecast for Frankfort and surrounding communities. Today, mostly sunny. Highs around 90. Southwest winds 5 to 15 miles an hour. Tonight, partly cloudy until midnight, then becoming mostly cloudy. Lows around 70. South winds 5 to 10 miles an hour. Friday, not as warm. Chance of showers and slight chance of thunderstorms in the morning, then showers and slight chance of thunderstorms.

in the afternoon. Highs in the upper 70s. Southwest winds 5 to 10 miles an hour, shifting to the northwest in the afternoon. Chance of precipitation near 100%. Friday night, cooler. Mostly cloudy with a 50% chance of rain showers. Lows in the lower 50s. Northeast winds 5 to 15 miles an hour. And now the extended forecast for the radio listening area. Saturday and Saturday night, mostly cloudy. Highs around 70. Lows in the lower 50s. Sunday and Sunday night, partly cloudy. A 20% chance of rain showers. Highs in the lower 70s. Lows in the upper 40s. Monday and Monday night, mostly clear. Highs in the lower 70s. Lows in the lower 40s. Tuesday and Tuesday night, mostly clear. Highs in the upper 60s. Lows in the mid 40s. Wednesday and Wednesday night, mostly clear. Highs in the mid 70s. Lows in the upper 40s. The current time is 6:53 a.m. Eastern Daylight Time. 6 a.m. Eastern Daylight Time weather conditions across north central Kentucky. At Frankfort, and the pressure was 30.03 inches and rising. At Lexington, it was clear. The temperature was 64 degrees, the dew point 55, and the relative humidity 72%. The wind was south at 9 miles an hour. The pressure was 30.05 inches and rising. At Louisville, it was partly cloudy. The temperature was 68 degrees, the dew point 56, and the relative humidity 65%. The wind was east at 5 miles an hour. The pressure was 30.01 inches and rising. At Frankfort, and the pressure was 30.03 inches and rising. Elsewhere around the region, it was clear, with a temperature of 66 at Jasper, Indiana, 63 at Wilmington, Ohio, 63 at Jackson, and 59 at Bowling Green. It was partly cloudy, with a temperature of 65 at Covington and 58 at London. At Indianapolis, it was mostly cloudy, with a temperature of 66. Now for the official National Weather Service forecast for Frankfort and surrounding communities. Today, mostly sunny. Highs around 90. Southwest winds 5 to 15 miles an hour. Tonight, partly cloudy until midnight, then becoming mostly cloudy. Lows around 70. South winds 5 to 10 miles an hour. Friday, not as warm. Chance of showers and slight chance of thunderstorms in the morning, then showers and slight chance of thunderstorms in the afternoon. Highs in the upper 70s. Southwest winds 5 to 10 miles an hour, shifting to the northwest in the afternoon. Chance of precipitation near 100%. Friday night, cooler. Mostly cloudy with a 50% chance of rain showers. Lows in the lower 50s. Northeast winds 5 to 15 miles an hour. And now the extended forecast for the radio listening area. Saturday and Saturday night, mostly cloudy. Highs around 70. Lows in the lower 50s. Sunday and Sunday night, partly cloudy. A 20% chance of rain showers. Highs in the lower 70s. Lows in the upper 40s. Monday and Monday night, mostly clear. Highs in the lower 70s. Lows in the lower 40s. Tuesday and Tuesday night, mostly clear. Highs in the upper 60s. Lows in the mid 40s. Wednesday and Wednesday night, mostly clear. Highs in the mid 70s. Lows in the upper 40s. 6 a.m. Eastern Daylight Time weather conditions across north central Kentucky. At Frankfort, and the pressure was 30.03 inches and rising. At Lexington, it was clear. The temperature was 64 degrees, the dew point 55, and the relative humidity 72%. The wind was south at 9 miles an hour. The pressure was 30.05 inches and rising. At Louisville,
It was partly cloudy. The temperature was 68 degrees, the dew point 56, and the relative humidity 65%. The wind was east at 5 miles an hour. The pressure was 30.01 inches and rising at Frankfurt. And the pressure was 30.03 inches and rising. Elsewhere around the region, it was clear, with a temperature of 66 at Jasper, Indiana, 63 at Wilmington, Ohio, 63 at Jackson, and 59 at Bowling Green. It was partly cloudy, with a temperature of 65 at Covington and 58 at London. At Indianapolis, it was mostly cloudy, with a temperature of 66. The current time is 6:57 a.m. Eastern Daylight Time. Now for the official National Weather Service forecast for Frankfurt and surrounding communities. Today, mostly sunny. Highs around 90. Southwest winds 5 to 15 miles an hour. Tonight, partly cloudy until midnight, then becoming mostly cloudy. Lows around 70. South winds 5 to 10 miles an hour. Friday, not as warm. Chance of showers and slight chance of thunderstorms in the morning, then showers and slight chance of thunderstorms in the afternoon. Highs in the upper 70s. Southwest winds 5 to 10 miles an hour, shifting to the northwest in the afternoon. Chance of precipitation near 100%. Friday night, cooler. Mostly cloudy with a 50% chance of rain showers. Lows in the lower 50s. Northeast winds 5 to 15 miles an hour. And now the extended forecast for the radio listening area. Saturday and Saturday night, mostly cloudy. Highs around 70. Lows in the lower 50s. Sunday and Sunday night, partly cloudy. A 20% chance of rain showers. Highs in the lower 70s. Lows in the upper 40s. Monday and Monday night, mostly clear. Highs in the lower 70s. Lows in the lower 40s. Tuesday and Tuesday night, mostly clear. Highs in the upper 60s. Lows in the mid 40s. Wednesday and Wednesday night, mostly clear. Highs in the mid 70s. Lows in the upper 40s. 6 a.m. Eastern Daylight Time weather conditions across north central Kentucky. At Frankfurt. And the pressure was 30.03 inches and rising. At Lexington, it was clear. The temperature was 64 degrees, the dew point 55, and the relative humidity 72%. The wind was south at 9 miles an hour. The pressure was 30.05 inches and rising. At Louisville, it was partly cloudy. The temperature was 68 degrees, the dew point 56, and the relative humidity 65%. The wind was east at 5 miles an hour. The pressure was 30.01 inches and rising at Frankfurt. And the pressure was 30.03 inches and rising. Elsewhere around the region, it was clear, with a temperature of 66 at Jasper, Indiana, 63 at Wilmington, Ohio, 63 at Jackson, and 59 at Bowling Green. It was partly cloudy, with a temperature of 65 at Covington and 58 at London. At Indianapolis, it was mostly cloudy, with a temperature of 66. Now for the official National Weather Service forecast for Frankfurt and surrounding communities. Today, mostly sunny. Highs around 90. Southwest winds 5 to 15 miles an hour. Tonight, partly cloudy until midnight, then becoming mostly cloudy. Lows around 70. South winds 5 to 10 miles an hour. Friday, not as warm. Chance of showers and slight chance of thunderstorms in the morning, then showers and slight chance of thunderstorms in the afternoon. Highs in the upper 70s. Southwest winds 5 to 10 miles an hour, shifting to the northwest in the afternoon. Chance of precipitation near 100%. Friday night, cooler. Mostly cloudy with a 50% chance of rain showers. Lows in the lower 50s.
Northeast winds 5 to 15 miles an hour.

And now the extended forecast for the radio listening area. Saturday and Saturday night, mostly cloudy. Highs around 70. Lows in the lower 50s. Sunday and Sunday night, partly cloudy. A 20% chance of rain showers. Highs in the lower 70s. Lows in the upper 40s. Monday and Monday night, mostly clear. Highs in the lower 70s. Lows in the lower 40s. Tuesday and Tuesday night, mostly clear. Highs in the upper 60s. Lows in the mid 40s. Wednesday and Wednesday night, mostly clear. Highs in the mid 70s. Lows in the upper 40s. The current time is 7:02 a.m. Eastern Daylight Time. 6 a.m. Eastern Daylight Time weather conditions across north central Kentucky. At Frankfort, and the pressure was 30.03 inches and rising. At Lexington, it was clear. The temperature was 64 degrees, the dew point 55, and the relative humidity 72%. The wind was south at 9 miles an hour. The pressure was 30.05 inches and rising. At Louisville, it was partly cloudy. The temperature was 68 degrees. The dew point 56, and the relative humidity 65%. The wind was east at 5 miles an hour. The pressure was 30.01 inches and rising. At Frankfort, and the pressure was 30.03 inches and rising. Elsewhere around the region, it was clear, with a temperature of 66 at Jasper, Indiana, 63 at Wilmington, Ohio, 63 at Jackson, and 59 at Bowling Green. It was partly cloudy, with a temperature of 65 at Covington and 58 at London. At Indianapolis, it was mostly cloudy, with a temperature of 66. Now for the official National Weather Service forecast for Frankfort and surrounding communities. Today, mostly sunny. Highs around 90. Southwest winds 5 to 15 miles an hour. Tonight, partly cloudy until midnight, then becoming mostly cloudy. Lows around 70. South winds 5 to 10 miles an hour. Friday, not as warm. Chance of showers and slight chance of thunderstorms in the morning, then showers and slight chance of thunderstorms in the afternoon. Highs in the upper 70s. Southwest winds 5 to 10 miles an hour, shifting to the northwest in the afternoon. Chance of precipitation near 100%. Friday night, cooler. Mostly cloudy with a 50% chance of rain showers. Lows in the lower 50s. Northeast winds 5 to 15 miles an hour. And now the extended forecast for the radio listening area. Saturday and Saturday night, mostly cloudy. Highs around 70. Lows in the lower 50s. Sunday and Sunday night, partly cloudy. A 20% chance of rain showers. Highs in the lower 70s. Lows in the upper 40s. Monday and Monday night, mostly clear. Highs in the lower 70s. Lows in the lower 40s. Tuesday and Tuesday night, mostly clear. Highs in the upper 60s. Lows in the mid 40s. Wednesday and Wednesday night, mostly clear. Highs in the mid-70s. Lows in the upper 40s. 7 a.m. Eastern Daylight Time weather conditions across north-central Kentucky. At Frankfort. And the pressure was 30.04 inches and rising. At Lexington, it was clear. The temperature was 64 degrees, the dew point 55, and the relative humidity 72%. The wind was south at 8 miles an hour. The pressure was 30.06 inches and rising. At Louisville, it was partly cloudy. The temperature was 68 degrees, the dew point 56, and the relative humidity 65%. The wind was southeast at 5 miles an hour. The pressure was 30.01 inches and steady. At Frankfort, and the pressure was 30.04 inches. In rising. Elsewhere around the region, at Bowling Green, it was

Mostly cloudy. Lows around 70. South winds 5 to 10 miles an hour. Friday, not as warm. Chance of showers and slight chance of thunderstorms in the morning, then showers and slight chance of thunderstorms in the afternoon. Highs in the upper 70s. Southwest winds 5 to 10 miles an hour, shifting to the northwest in the afternoon. Chance of precipitation near 100%. Friday night, cooler. Mostly cloudy with a 50% chance of rain showers. Lows in the lower 50s. Northeast winds 5 to 15 miles an hour. And now the extended forecast for the radio listening area. Saturday and Saturday night, mostly cloudy. Highs around 70. Lows in the lower 50s. Sunday and Sunday night, partly cloudy. A 20% chance of rain showers. Highs in the lower 70s. Lows in the upper 40s. Monday and Monday night, mostly clear. Highs in the lower 70s. Lows in the lower 40s. Tuesday and Tuesday night, mostly clear. Highs in the upper 60s. Lows in the mid 40s. Wednesday and Wednesday night, mostly clear. Highs in the mid 70s. Lows in the upper 40s. 7 a.m. Eastern Daylight Time weather conditions across north central Kentucky. At Frankfort. And the pressure was 30.04 inches and rising. At Lexington, it was clear. The temperature was 64 degrees, the dew point 55, and the relative humidity 72%. The wind was south at 8 miles an hour. The pressure was 30.06 inches and rising. At Louisville, it was partly cloudy. The temperature was 68 degrees, the dew point 56, and the relative humidity 65%. The wind was southeast at 5 miles an hour. The pressure was 30.01 inches and steady. At Frankfort, and the pressure was 30.04 inches and rising. Elsewhere around the region, at Bowling Green, it was clear, with a temperature of 59. It was partly cloudy, with a temperature of 65 at Covington, 66 at Jasper, Indiana, 62 at Wilmington, Ohio, 62 at Jackson, and 56 at London. At Indianapolis, it was cloudy, with a temperature of 68. Now for the official National Weather Service forecast for Frankfort and surrounding communities. Today, mostly sunny. Highs around 90. Southwest winds 5 to 15 miles an hour. Tonight, partly cloudy until midnight, then becoming mostly cloudy. Lows around 70. South winds 5 to 10 miles an hour. Friday, not as warm. Chance of showers and slight chance of thunderstorms in the morning, then showers and slight chance of thunderstorms in the afternoon. Highs in the upper 70s. Southwest winds 5 to 10 miles an hour, shifting to the northwest in the afternoon. Chance of precipitation near 100%. Friday night, cooler. Mostly cloudy with a 50% chance of rain showers. Lows in the lower 50s. Northeast winds 5 to 15 miles an hour. And now the extended forecast for the radio listening area. Saturday and Saturday night, mostly cloudy. Highs around 70. Lows in the lower 50s. Sunday and Sunday night, partly cloudy. A 20% chance of rain showers. Highs in the lower 70s. Lows in the upper 40s. Monday and Monday night, mostly clear. Highs in the lower 70s. Lows in the lower 40s. Tuesday and Tuesday night, mostly clear. Highs in the upper 60s. Lows in the mid 40s. Wednesday and Wednesday night, mostly clear. Highs in the mid 70s. Lows in the upper 40s. 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

current time is 7:12 a.m. Eastern Daylight Time. 7 a.m. Eastern Daylight Time weather conditions across north central Kentucky. At Frankfort. And the pressure was 30.04 inches and rising. At Lexington, it was clear. The temperature was 64 degrees, the dew point 55, and the relative humidity 72%. The wind was south at 8 miles an hour. The pressure was 30.06 inches and rising. At Louisville, it was partly cloudy. The temperature was 68 degrees, the dew point 56, and the relative humidity 65%. The wind was southeast at 5 miles an hour. The pressure was 30.01 inches and steady. At Frankfort, and the pressure was 30.04 inches and rising. Elsewhere around the region, at Bowling Green, it was clear, with a temperature of 59. It was partly cloudy, with a temperature of 65 at Covington, 66 at Jasper, Indiana, 62 at Wilmington, Ohio, 62 at Jackson, and 56 at London. At Indianapolis, it was cloudy, with a temperature of 68. 7 a.m. Eastern Daylight Time weather conditions across north central Kentucky. At Frankfort, and the pressure was 30.04 inches and rising. At Lexington, it was clear. The temperature was 64 degrees, the dew point 55, and the relative humidity 72%. The wind was south at 8 miles an hour. The pressure was 30.06 inches and rising. At Louisville, it was partly cloudy. The temperature was 68 degrees, the dew point 56, and the relative humidity 65%. The wind was southeast at 5 miles an hour. The pressure was 30.01 inches and steady. At Frankfort, and the pressure was 30.04 inches and rising. Elsewhere around the region, at Bowling Green, it was clear, with a temperature of 59. It was partly cloudy, with a temperature of 65 at Covington, 66 at Jasper, Indiana, 62 at Wilmington, Ohio, 62 at Jackson, and 56 at London. At Indianapolis, it was cloudy, with a temperature of 68. Now for the official National Weather Service forecast for Frankfort and surrounding communities. Today, mostly sunny. Highs around 90. Southwest winds 5 to 15 miles an hour. Tonight, partly cloudy until midnight, then becoming mostly cloudy. Lows around 70. South winds 5 to 10 miles an hour. Friday, not as warm. Chance of showers and slight chance of thunderstorms in the morning, then showers and slight chance of thunderstorms in the afternoon. Highs in the upper 70s. Southwest winds 5 to 10 miles an hour, shifting to the northwest in the afternoon. Chance of precipitation near 100%. Friday night, cooler. Mostly cloudy with a 50% chance of rain showers. Lows in the lower 50s. Northeast winds 5 to 15 miles an hour. And now the extended forecast for the radio listening area. Saturday and Saturday night, mostly cloudy. Highs around 70. Lows in the lower 50s. Sunday and Sunday night, partly cloudy. A 20% chance of rain showers. Highs in the lower 70s. Lows in the upper 40s. Monday and Monday night, mostly clear. Highs in the lower 70s. Lows in the lower 40s. Tuesday and Tuesday night, mostly clear. Highs in the upper 60s. Lows in the mid-40s. Wednesday and Wednesday night, mostly clear. Highs in the mid-70s. Lows in the upper 40s. The current time is 7:17 a.m. Eastern Daylight Time. 7 a.m. Eastern Daylight Time weather conditions across north central Kentucky. At Frankfort. And the pressure was 30.04 inches and rising. At Lexington, it was clear. The temperature was 64 degrees, the dew point 55, and the relative humidity 72%. The wind was south at 8 miles an hour.

The pressure was 30.06 inches and rising. At Louisville, it was partly cloudy. The temperature was 68 degrees, the dew point 56, and the relative humidity 65%. The wind was southeast at 5 miles an hour. The pressure was 30.01 inches and steady. At Frankfurt, and the pressure was 30.04 inches and rising. Elsewhere around the region, at Bowling Green, it was clear with a temperature of 59. It was partly cloudy with a temperature of 65 at Covington, 66 at Jasper, Indiana, 62 at Wilmington, Ohio, 62 at Jackson, and 56 at London. At Indianapolis, it was cloudy with a temperature of 68. Now for the official National Weather Service forecast for Frankfurt and surrounding communities. Today, mostly sunny. Highs around 90. Southwest winds 5 to 15 miles an hour. Tonight, partly cloudy until midnight, then becoming mostly cloudy. Lows around 70. South winds 5 to 10 miles an hour. Friday, not as warm. Chance of showers and slight chance of thunderstorms in the morning, then showers and slight chance of thunderstorms in the afternoon. Highs in the upper 70s. Southwest winds 5 to 10 miles an hour, shifting to the northwest in the afternoon. Chance of precipitation near 100%. Friday night, cooler. Mostly cloudy with a 50% chance of rain showers. Lows in the lower 50s. Northeast winds 5 to 15 miles an hour. And now the extended forecast for the radio listening area. Saturday and Saturday night, mostly cloudy. Highs around 70. Lows in the lower 50s. Sunday and Sunday night, partly cloudy. A 20% chance of rain showers. Highs in the lower 70s. Lows in the upper 40s. Monday and Monday night, mostly clear. Highs in the lower 70s. Lows in the lower 40s. Tuesday and Tuesday night, mostly clear. Highs in the upper 60s. Lows in the mid 40s. Wednesday and Wednesday night, mostly clear. Highs in the mid 70s. Lows in the upper 40s. 7 a.m. Eastern Daylight Time weather conditions across north central Kentucky. At Frankfurt. And the pressure was 30.04 inches and rising. At Lexington, it was clear. The temperature was 64 degrees, the dew point 55, and the relative humidity 72%. The wind was south at 8 miles an hour. The pressure was 30.06 inches and rising. At Louisville, it was partly cloudy. The temperature was 68 degrees, the dew point 56, and the relative humidity 65%. The wind was southeast at 5 miles an hour. The pressure was 30.01 inches and steady. At Frankfurt, and the pressure was 30.04 inches and rising. Elsewhere around the region, at Bowling Green, it was clear with a temperature of 59. It was partly cloudy with a temperature of 65 at Covington, 66 at Jasper, Indiana, 62 at Wilmington, Ohio, 62 at Jackson, and 56 at London. At Indianapolis, it was cloudy with a temperature of 68. Now for the official National Weather Service forecast for Frankfurt and surrounding communities. Today, mostly sunny. Highs around 90. Southwest winds 5 to 15 miles an hour. Tonight, partly cloudy until midnight, then becoming mostly cloudy. Lows around 70. South winds 5 to 10 miles an hour. Friday, not as warm. Chance of showers and slight chance of thunderstorms in the morning, then showers and slight chance of thunderstorms in the afternoon. Highs in the upper 70s. Southwest winds 5 to 10 miles an hour, shifting to the northwest in the afternoon. Chance of precipitation near 100%. Friday night, cooler. Mostly cloudy with a 50% chance of rain showers. Lows in the lower 50s. Northeast winds 5 to 15 miles an hour.

And now the extended forecast for the radio listening area. Saturday and Saturday night, mostly cloudy. Highs around 70. Lows in the lower 50s. Sunday and Sunday night, partly cloudy. A 20% chance of rain showers. Highs in the lower 70s. Lows in the upper 40s. Monday and Monday night, mostly clear. Highs in the lower 70s. Lows in the lower 40s. Tuesday and Tuesday night, mostly clear. Highs in the upper 60s. Lows in the mid 40s. Wednesday and Wednesday night, mostly clear. Highs in the mid 70s. Lows in the upper 40s. The current time is 7:23 a.m. Eastern Daylight Time. 7 a.m. Eastern Daylight Time weather conditions across north central Kentucky. At Frankfort, and the pressure was 30.04 inches and rising. At Lexington, it was clear. The temperature was 64 degrees, the dew point 55, and the relative humidity 72%. The wind was south at 8 miles an hour. The pressure was 30.06 inches and rising. At Louisville, it was partly cloudy. The temperature was 68 degrees, the dew point 56, and the relative humidity 65%. The wind was southeast at 5 miles an hour. The pressure was 30.01 inches and steady. At Frankfort, and the pressure was 30.04 inches and rising. Elsewhere around the region, at Bowling Green, it was clear with a temperature of 59. It was partly cloudy with a temperature of 65 at Covington, 66 at Jasper, Indiana, 62 at Wilmington, Ohio, 62 at Jackson, and 56 at London. At Indianapolis, it was cloudy with a temperature of 68. Now for the official National Weather Service forecast for Frankfort and surrounding communities. Today, mostly sunny. Highs around 90. Southwest winds 5 to 15 miles an hour. Tonight, partly cloudy until midnight, then becoming mostly cloudy. Lows around 70. South winds 5 to 10 miles an hour. Friday, not as warm. Chance of showers and slight chance of thunderstorms in the morning, then showers and slight chance of thunderstorms in the afternoon. Highs in the upper 70s. Southwest winds 5 to 10 miles an hour, shifting to the northwest in the afternoon. Chance of precipitation near 100%. Friday night, cooler. Mostly cloudy with a 50% chance of rain showers. Lows in the lower 50s. Northeast winds 5 to 15 miles an hour. And now the extended forecast for the radio listening area. Saturday and Saturday night, mostly cloudy. Highs around 70. Lows in the lower 50s. Sunday and Sunday night, partly cloudy. A 20% chance of rain showers. Highs in the lower 70s. Lows in the upper 40s. Monday and Monday night, mostly clear. Highs in the lower 70s. Lows in the lower 40s. Tuesday and Tuesday night, mostly clear. Highs in the upper 60s. Lows in the mid 40s. Wednesday and Wednesday night, mostly clear. Highs in the mid 70s. Lows in the upper 40s. 7 a.m. Eastern Daylight Time weather conditions across north central Kentucky. At Frankfort. And the pressure was 30.04 inches and rising. At Lexington, it was clear. The temperature was 64 degrees, the dew point 55, and the relative humidity 72%. The wind was south at 8 miles an hour. The pressure was 30.06 inches and rising. At Louisville, it was partly cloudy. The temperature was 68 degrees, the dew point 56, and the relative humidity 65%. The wind was southeast at 5 miles an hour. The pressure was 30.01 inches and steady. At Frankfort, and the pressure was 30.04 inches and rising. Elsewhere around the region, at Bowling Green, it was

clear with a temperature of 59. It was partly cloudy with a temperature of 65 at Covington, 66 at Jasper, Indiana, 62 at Wilmington, Ohio, 62 at Jackson, and 56 at London. At Indianapolis, it was cloudy with a temperature of 68. The current time is 7:27 a.m. Eastern Daylight Time. Now for the official National Weather Service forecast for Frankfort and surrounding communities. Today, mostly sunny. Highs around 90. Southwest winds 5 to 15 miles an hour. Tonight, partly cloudy until midnight, then becoming mostly cloudy. Lows around 70. South winds 5 to 10 miles an hour. Friday, not as warm. Chance of showers and slight chance of thunderstorms in the morning, then showers and slight chance of thunderstorms in the afternoon. Highs in the upper 70s. Southwest winds 5 to 10 miles an hour, shifting to the northwest in the afternoon. Chance of precipitation near 100%. Friday night, cooler. Mostly cloudy with a 50% chance of rain showers. Lows in the lower 50s. Northeast winds 5 to 15 miles an hour. And now the extended forecast for the radio listening area. Saturday and Saturday night, mostly cloudy. Highs around 70. Lows in the lower 50s. Sunday and Sunday night, partly cloudy. A 20% chance of rain showers. Highs in the lower 70s. Lows in the upper 40s. Monday and Monday night, mostly clear. Highs in the lower 70s. Lows in the lower 40s. Tuesday and Tuesday night, mostly clear. Highs in the upper 60s. Lows in the mid 40s. Wednesday and Wednesday night, mostly clear. Highs in the mid 70s. Lows in the upper 40s. 7 a.m. Eastern Daylight Time weather conditions across north central Kentucky. At Frankfort. And the pressure was 30.04 inches and rising. At Lexington, it was clear. The temperature was 64 degrees, the dew point 55, and the relative humidity 72%. The wind was south at 8 miles an hour. The pressure was 30.06 inches and rising. At Louisville, it was partly cloudy. The temperature was 68 degrees, the dew point 56, and the relative humidity 65%. The wind was southeast at 5 miles an hour. The pressure was 30.01 inches and steady. At Frankfort, and the pressure was 30.04 inches and rising. Elsewhere around the region, at Bowling Green, it was clear with a temperature of 59. It was partly cloudy, with a temperature of 65 at Covington, 66 at Jasper, Indiana, 62 at Wilmington, Ohio, 62 at Jackson, and 56 at London. At Indianapolis, it was cloudy, with a temperature of 68. Now for the official National Weather Service forecast for Frankfort and surrounding communities. Today, mostly sunny. Highs around 90. Southwest winds 5 to 15 miles an hour. Tonight, partly cloudy until midnight, then becoming mostly cloudy. Lows around 70. South winds 5 to 10 miles an hour. Friday, not as warm. Chance of showers and slight chance of thunderstorms in the morning, then showers and slight chance of thunderstorms in the afternoon. Highs in the upper 70s. Southwest winds 5 to 10 miles an hour, shifting to the northwest in the afternoon. Chance of precipitation near 100%. Friday night, cooler. Mostly cloudy with a 50% chance of rain showers. Lows in the lower 50s. Northeast winds 5 to 15 miles an hour. And now the extended forecast for the radio listening area. Saturday and Saturday night, mostly cloudy. Highs around 70. Lows in the lower 50s. Sunday and Sunday night, partly cloudy. A 20% chance of rain showers. Highs in the lower 70s. Lows in the upper 40s. Monday and Monday night.

mostly clear. Highs in the lower 70s. Lows in the lower 40s. Tuesday and Tuesday night, mostly clear. Highs in the upper 60s. Lows in the mid 40s. Wednesday and Wednesday night, mostly clear. Highs in the mid 70s. Lows in the upper 40s. The current time is 7:33 a.m. Eastern Daylight Time. 7 a.m. Eastern Daylight Time weather conditions across North Central Kentucky. At Frankfort, a.m. Eastern Daylight Time. 7 a.m. Eastern Daylight Time weather conditions across North Central Kentucky. At Frankfort. And the pressure was 30.04 inches and rising. At Lexington, it was clear. The temperature was 64 degrees, the dew point 55, and the relative humidity 72%. The wind was south at 8 miles an hour. The pressure was 30.06 inches and rising. At Louisville, it was partly cloudy. The temperature was 68 degrees, the dew point 56, and the relative humidity 65%. The wind was southeast at 5 miles an hour. The pressure was 30.01 inches and steady. At Frankfort. And the pressure was 30.04 inches and rising. Elsewhere around the region, at Bowling Green, it was clear, with a temperature of 59. It was partly cloudy, with a temperature of 65 at Covington, 66 at Jasper, Indiana, 62 at Wilmington, Ohio, 62 at Jackson, and 56 at London. At Indianapolis, it was cloudy, with a temperature of 68. Now for the official National Weather Service forecast for Frankfort and surrounding communities. Today, mostly sunny. Highs around 90. Southwest winds 5 to 15 miles an hour. Tonight, partly cloudy until midnight, then becoming mostly cloudy. Lows around 70. South winds 5 to 10 miles an hour. Friday, not as warm. Chance of showers and slight chance of thunderstorms in the morning, then showers and slight chance of thunderstorms in the afternoon. Highs in the upper 70s. Southwest winds 5 to 10 miles an hour, shifting to the northwest in the afternoon. Chance of precipitation near 100%. Friday night, cooler. Mostly cloudy with a 50% chance of rain showers. Lows in the lower 50s. Northeast winds 5 to 15 miles an hour. And now the extended forecast for the radio listening area. Saturday and Saturday night, mostly cloudy. Highs around 70. Lows in the lower 50s. Sunday and Sunday night, partly cloudy. A 20% chance of rain showers. Highs in the lower 70s. Lows in the upper 40s. Monday and Monday night, mostly clear. Highs in the lower 70s. Lows in the lower 40s. Tuesday and Tuesday night, mostly clear. Highs in the upper 60s. Lows in the mid 40s. Wednesday and Wednesday night, mostly clear. Highs in the mid 70s. Lows in the upper 40s. 7 a.m. Eastern Daylight Time weather conditions across North Central Kentucky. At Frankfort. And the pressure was 30.04 inches and rising. At Lexington, it was clear. The temperature was 64 degrees, the dew point 55, and the relative humidity 72%. The wind was south at 8 miles an hour. The pressure was 30.06 inches and rising. At Louisville, it was partly cloudy. The temperature was 68 degrees, the dew point 56, and the relative humidity 65%. The wind was southeast at 5 miles an hour. The pressure was 30.01 inches and steady. At Frankfort, and the pressure was 30.04 inches and rising. Elsewhere around the region, at Bowling Green, it was clear, with a temperature of 59. It was partly cloudy, with a temperature of 65 at Covington, 66 at Jasper, Indiana, 62 at Wilmington, Ohio, 62 at Jackson, and 56 at London. At Indianapolis,

It was cloudy with a temperature of 68. The current time is 7:37 a.m. Eastern Daylight Time. Now for the official National Weather Service forecast for Frankfurt and surrounding communities. Today, mostly sunny. Highs around 90. Southwest winds 5 to 15 miles an hour. Tonight, partly cloudy until midnight, then becoming mostly cloudy. Lows around 70. South winds 5 to 10 miles an hour. Friday, not as warm. Chance of showers and slight chance of thunderstorms in the morning, then showers and slight chance of thunderstorms in the afternoon. Highs in the upper 70s. Southwest winds 5 to 10 miles an hour, shifting to the northwest in the afternoon. Chance of precipitation near 100%. Friday night, cooler. Mostly cloudy with a 50% chance of rain showers. Lows in the lower 50s. Northeast winds 5 to 15 miles an hour. And now the extended forecast for the radio listening area. Saturday and Saturday night, mostly cloudy. Highs around 70. Lows in the lower 50s. Sunday and Sunday night, partly cloudy. A 20% chance of rain showers. Highs in the lower 70s. Lows in the upper 40s. Monday and Monday night, mostly clear. Highs in the lower 70s. Lows in the lower 40s. Tuesday and Tuesday night, mostly clear. Highs in the upper 60s. Lows in the mid 40s. Wednesday and Wednesday night, mostly clear. Highs in the mid 70s. Lows in the upper 40s. 7 a.m. Eastern Daylight Time weather conditions across north central Kentucky. At Frankfurt. And the pressure was 30.04 inches and rising. At Lexington, it was clear. The temperature was 64 degrees, the dew point 55, and the relative humidity 72%. The wind was south at 8 miles an hour. The pressure was 30.06 inches and rising. At Louisville, it was partly cloudy. The temperature was 68 degrees, the dew point 56, and the relative humidity 65%. The wind was southeast at 5 miles an hour. The pressure was 30.01 inches and steady. At Frankfurt, and the pressure was 30.04 inches and rising. Elsewhere around the region, at Bowling Green, it was clear, with a temperature of 59. It was partly cloudy, with a temperature of 65 at Covington, 66 at Jasper, Indiana, 62 at Wilmington, Ohio, 62 at Jackson, and 56 at London. At Indianapolis, it was cloudy, with a temperature of 68. Now for the official National Weather Service forecast for Frankfurt and surrounding communities. Today, mostly sunny. Highs around 90. Southwest winds 5 to 15 miles an hour. Tonight, partly cloudy until midnight, then becoming mostly cloudy. Lows around 70. South winds 5 to 10 miles an hour. Friday, not as warm. Chance of showers and slight chance of thunderstorms in the morning, then showers and slight chance of thunderstorms in the afternoon. Highs in the upper 70s. Southwest winds 5 to 10 miles an hour, shifting to the northwest in the afternoon. Chance of precipitation near 100%. Friday night, cooler. Mostly cloudy with a 50% chance of rain showers. Lows in the lower 50s. Northeast winds 5 to 15 miles an hour. And now the extended forecast for the radio listening area. Saturday and Saturday night, mostly cloudy. Highs around 70. Lows in the lower 50s. Sunday and Sunday night, partly cloudy. A 20% chance of rain showers. Highs in the lower 70s. Lows in the upper 40s. Monday and Monday night, mostly clear. Highs in the lower 70s. Lows in the lower 40s. Tuesday and Tuesday night, mostly clear. Highs in the upper 60s. Lows in the mid 40s. Wednesday and Wednesday.

Wednesday night, mostly clear. Highs in the mid-70s. Lows in the upper 40s. 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The current time is 7:42 a.m. Eastern Daylight Time. 7 a.m. Eastern Daylight Time weather conditions across north-central Kentucky. At Frankfurt. And the pressure was 30.04 inches and rising. At Lexington, it was clear. The temperature was 64 degrees, the dew point 55, and the relative humidity 72%. The wind was south at 8 miles an hour. The pressure was 30.06 inches and rising. At Louisville, it was partly cloudy. The temperature was 68 degrees, the dew point 56, and the relative humidity 65%. The wind was southeast at 5 miles an hour. The pressure was 30.01 inches and steady. At Frankfurt, and the pressure was 30.04 inches and rising. Elsewhere around the region, at Bowling Green, it was clear, with a temperature of 59. It was partly cloudy, with a temperature of 65 at Covington, 66 at Jasper, Indiana, 62 at Wilmington, Ohio, 62 at Jackson, and 56 at London. At Indianapolis, it was cloudy, with a temperature of 68. Now for the official National Weather Service forecast for Frankfurt and surrounding communities. Today, mostly sunny. Highs around 90. Southwest winds 5 to 15 miles an hour. Tonight, partly cloudy until midnight, then becoming mostly cloudy. Lows around 70. South winds 5 to 10 miles an hour. Friday, not as warm. Chance of showers and slight chance of thunderstorms in the morning, then showers and slight chance of thunderstorms in the afternoon. Highs in the upper 70s. Southwest winds 5 to 10 miles an hour, shifting to the northwest in the afternoon. Chance of precipitation near 100%. Friday night, cooler. Mostly cloudy with a 50% chance of rain showers. Lows in the lower 50s. Northeast winds 5 to 15 miles an hour. And now the extended forecast for the radio listening area. Saturday and Saturday night, mostly cloudy. Highs around 70. Lows in the lower 50s. Sunday and Sunday night, partly cloudy. A 20% chance of rain showers. Highs in the lower 70s. Lows in the upper 40s. Monday and Monday night, mostly clear. Highs in the lower 70s. Lows in the lower 40s. Tuesday and Tuesday night, mostly clear. Highs in the upper 60s. Lows in the mid-40s. Wednesday and Wednesday night, mostly clear. Highs in the mid-70s. Lows in the upper 40s. 7 a.m. Eastern Daylight Time weather conditions across north-central Kentucky. At Frankfurt. And the pressure was 30.04 inches and rising. At Lexington, it was clear. The temperature was 64 degrees, the dew point 55, and the relative humidity 72%. The wind was south at 8 miles an hour. The pressure was 30.06 inches and rising. At Louisville, it was partly cloudy. The temperature was 68 degrees, the dew point 56, and the relative humidity 65%. The wind was southeast at 5 miles an hour. The pressure was 30.01 inches and steady. At Frankfurt, and the pressure was 30.04 inches and rising. Elsewhere around the region, at Bowling Green, it was clear, with a temperature of 59. It was partly cloudy, with a temperature of 65 at Covington, 66 at Jasper, Indiana, 62 at Wilmington, Ohio, 62 at Jackson, and 56 at London. At Indianapolis, it was cloudy, with a temperature of 68. The current time is 7.

47 a.m. Eastern Daylight Time. Now for the official National Weather Service forecast for Frankfort and surrounding communities. Today, mostly sunny. Highs around 90. Southwest winds 5 to 15 miles an hour. Tonight, partly cloudy until midnight, then becoming mostly cloudy. Lows around 70. South winds 5 to 10 miles an hour. Friday, not as warm. Chance of showers and slight chance of thunderstorms in the morning, then showers and slight chance of thunderstorms in the afternoon. Highs in the upper 70s. Southwest winds 5 to 10 miles an hour, shifting to the northwest in the afternoon. Chance of precipitation near 100%. Friday night, cooler. Mostly cloudy with a 50% chance of rain showers. Lows in the lower 50s. Northeast winds 5 to 15 miles an hour. And now the extended forecast for the radio listening area. Saturday and Saturday night, mostly cloudy. Highs around 70. Lows in the lower 50s. Sunday and Sunday night, partly cloudy. A 20% chance of rain showers. Highs in the lower 70s. Lows in the upper 40s. Monday and Monday night, mostly clear. Highs in the lower 70s. Lows in the lower 40s. Tuesday and Tuesday night, mostly clear. Highs in the upper 60s. Lows in the mid 40s. Wednesday and Wednesday night, mostly clear. Highs in the mid 70s. Lows in the upper 40s. 7 a.m. Eastern Daylight Time weather conditions across north central Kentucky. At Frankfort. And the pressure was 30.04 inches and rising. At Lexington, it was clear. The temperature was 64 degrees, the dew point 55, and the relative humidity 72%. The wind was south at 8 miles an hour. The pressure was 30.06 inches and rising. At Louisville, it was partly cloudy. The temperature was 68 degrees, the dew point 56, and the relative humidity 65%. The wind was southeast at 5 miles an hour. The pressure was 30.01 inches and steady. At Frankfort, and the pressure was 30.04 inches and rising. Elsewhere around the region, at Bowling Green, it was clear, with a temperature of 59. It was partly cloudy, with a temperature of 65 at Covington, 66 at Jasper, Indiana, 62 at Wilmington, Ohio, 62 at Jackson, and 56 at London. At Indianapolis, it was cloudy, with a temperature of 68. Now for the official National Weather Service forecast for Frankfort and surrounding communities. Today, mostly sunny. Highs around 90. Southwest winds 5 to 15 miles an hour. Tonight, partly cloudy until midnight, then becoming mostly cloudy. Lows around 70. South winds 5 to 10 miles an hour. Friday, not as warm. Chance of showers and slight chance of thunderstorms in the morning, then showers and slight chance of thunderstorms in the afternoon. Highs in the upper 70s. Southwest winds 5 to 10 miles an hour, shifting to the northwest in the afternoon. Chance of precipitation near 100%. Friday night, cooler. Mostly cloudy with a 50% chance of rain showers. Lows in the lower 50s. Northeast winds 5 to 15 miles an hour. And now the extended forecast for the radio listening area. Saturday and Saturday night, mostly cloudy. Highs around 70. Lows in the lower 50s. Sunday and Sunday night, partly cloudy. A 20% chance of rain showers. Highs in the lower 70s. Lows in the upper 40s. Monday and Monday night, mostly clear. Highs in the lower 70s. Lows in the lower 40s. Tuesday and Tuesday night, mostly clear. Highs in the upper 60s. Lows in the mid 40s. Wednesday and Wednesday night, mostly clear. Highs in the mid 70s. Lows in the upper 40s.

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1: The current time is 7:52 a.m. Eastern Daylight Time. 7 a.m. Eastern Daylight Time weather conditions across north central Kentucky at Frankfort. And the pressure was 30.04 inches and rising. At Lexington, it was clear. The temperature was 64 degrees, the dew point 55, and the relative humidity 72%. The wind was south at 8 miles an hour. The pressure was 30.06 inches and rising. At Louisville, it was partly cloudy. The temperature was 68 degrees, the dew point 56, and the relative humidity 65%. The wind was southeast at 5 miles an hour. The pressure was 30.01 inches and steady. At Frankfort, and the pressure was 30.04 inches and rising. Elsewhere around the region, at Bowling Green, it was clear with a temperature of 59. It was partly cloudy, with a temperature of 65 at Covington, 66 at Jasper, Indiana, 62 at Wilmington, Ohio, 62 at Jackson, and 56 at London. At Indianapolis, it was cloudy, with a temperature of 68. Now for the official National Weather Service forecast for Frankfort and surrounding communities. Today, mostly sunny. Highs around 90. Southwest winds 5 to 15 miles an hour. Tonight, partly cloudy until midnight, then becoming mostly cloudy. Lows around 70. South winds 5 to 10 miles an hour. Friday, not as warm. Chance of showers and slight chance of thunderstorms in the morning, then showers and slight chance of thunderstorms in the afternoon. Highs in the upper 70s. Southwest winds 5 to 10 miles an hour, shifting to the northwest in the afternoon. Chance of precipitation near 100%. Friday night, cooler. Mostly cloudy with a 50% chance of rain showers. Lows in the lower 50s. Northeast winds 5 to 15 miles an hour. And now the extended forecast for the radio listening area. Saturday and Saturday night, mostly cloudy. Highs around 70. Lows in the lower 50s. Sunday and Sunday night, partly cloudy. A 20% chance of rain showers. Highs in the lower 70s. Lows in the upper 40s. Monday and Monday night, mostly clear. Highs in the lower 70s. Lows in the lower 40s. Tuesday and Tuesday night, mostly clear. Highs in the upper 60s. Lows in the mid-40s. Wednesday and Wednesday night, mostly clear. Highs in the mid-70s. Lows in the upper 40s. 7 a.m. Eastern Daylight Time weather conditions across north-central Kentucky. At Frankfort. And the pressure was 30.04 inches and rising. At Lexington, it was clear. The temperature was 64 degrees. The dew point 55, and the relative humidity 72%. The wind was south at 8 miles an hour. The pressure was 30.06 inches and rising. At Louisville, it was partly cloudy. The temperature was 68 degrees, the dew point 56, and the relative humidity 65%. The wind was southeast at 5 miles an hour. The pressure was 30.01 inches and steady. At Frankfort, and the pressure was 30.04 inches and rising. Elsewhere around the region, at Bowling Green, it was clear with a temperature of 59. It was partly cloudy with a temperature of 65 at Covington, 66 at Jasper, Indiana, 62 at Wilmington, Ohio, 62 at Jackson, and 56 at London. At Indianapolis, it was cloudy with a temperature of 68. Now for the official National Weather Service forecast for Frankfort and surrounding communities. Today, mostly sunny. Highs around 90. Southwest winds 5 to 15 miles an hour. Tonight, partly cloudy until midnight, then becoming mostly cloudy. Lows around 70. South winds 5 to 10 miles an hour. Friday, not as warm. chance of showers and slight chance of thunderstorms in the morning, then showers and slight chance of thunderstorms in the afternoon. Highs in the upper 70s. Southwest winds 5 to 10 miles an hour shifting to the northwest in the afternoon. Chance of precipitation near 100%. Friday night, cooler. Mostly cloudy with a 50% chance of rain showers. Lows in the lower 50s. Northeast winds 5 to 15 miles an hour. And now the extended forecast for the radio listening area. Saturday and Saturday night, mostly cloudy. Highs around 70. Lows in the lower 50s. Sunday and Sunday night, partly cloudy. A 20% chance of rain showers. Highs in the lower 70s. Lows in the upper 40s. Monday and Monday night, mostly clear. Highs in the lower 70s. Lows in the lower 40s. Tuesday and Tuesday night, mostly clear. Highs in the upper 60s. Lows in the mid 40s. Wednesday and Wednesday night, mostly clear. Highs in the mid 70s. Lows in the upper 40s. The current time is 7:58 a.m. Eastern Daylight Time. 7 a.m. Eastern Daylight Time weather conditions across north central Kentucky. At Frankfort. And the pressure was 30.04 inches and rising. At Lexington, it was clear. The temperature was 64 degrees, the dew point 55, and the relative humidity 72%. The wind was south at 8 miles an hour. The pressure was 30.06 inches and rising. At Louisville, it was partly cloudy. The temperature was 68 degrees, the dew point 56, and the relative humidity 65%. The wind was southeast at 5 miles an hour. The pressure was 30.01 inches and steady. At Frankfort, and the pressure was 30.04 inches and rising. Elsewhere around the region, at Bowling Green, it was clear, with a temperature of 59. It was partly cloudy, with a temperature of 65 at Covington, 66 at Jasper, Indiana, 62 at Wilmington, Ohio, 62 at Jackson, and 56 at London. At Indianapolis, it was cloudy, with a temperature of 68. Now for the official National Weather Service forecast for Frankfort and surrounding communities. Today, mostly sunny. Highs around 90. Southwest winds 5 to 15 miles an hour. Tonight, partly cloudy until midnight, then becoming mostly cloudy. Lows around 70. South winds 5 to 10 miles an hour. Friday, not as warm. Chance of showers and slight chance of thunderstorms in the morning, then showers and slight chance of thunderstorms in the afternoon. Highs in the upper 70s. Southwest winds 5 to 10 miles an hour shifting to the northwest in the afternoon. Chance of precipitation near 100%. Friday night, cooler. Mostly cloudy with a 50% chance of rain showers. Lows in the lower 50s. Northeast winds 5 to 15 miles an hour. And now the extended forecast for the radio listening area. Saturday and Saturday night, mostly cloudy. Highs around 70. Lows in the lower 50s. Sunday and Sunday night, partly cloudy. A 20% chance of rain showers. Highs in the lower 70s. Lows in the upper 40s. Monday and Monday night, mostly clear. Highs in the lower 70s. Lows in the lower 40s. Tuesday and Tuesday night, mostly clear. Highs in the upper 60s. Lows in the mid 40s. Wednesday and Wednesday night, mostly clear. Highs in the mid 70s. Lows in the upper 40s. The current time is 8:02 a.m. Eastern Daylight Time. 7 a.m. Eastern Daylight Time weather conditions across north central Kentucky. At Frankfort. And the pressure was 30.04 inches and rising. At Lexington, it was clear. The temperature was 64 degrees, the dew point 55, and the relative

humidity 72%. The wind was south at 8 miles an hour. The pressure was 30.06 inches and rising. At Louisville, it was partly cloudy. The temperature was 68 degrees, the dew point 56, and the relative humidity 65%. The wind was southeast at 5 miles an hour. The pressure was 30.01 inches and steady. At Frankfort, and the pressure was 30.04 inches and rising. Elsewhere around the region, at Bowling Green, it was clear with a temperature of 59. It was partly cloudy with a temperature of 65 at Covington, 66 at Jasper, Indiana, 62 at Wilmington, Ohio, 62 at Jackson, and 56 at London. At Indianapolis, it was cloudy with a temperature of 68. Now for the official National Weather Service forecast for Frankfort and surrounding communities. Today, mostly sunny. Highs around 90. Southwest winds 5 to 15 miles an hour. Tonight, partly cloudy until midnight, then becoming mostly cloudy. Lows around 70. South winds 5 to 10 miles an hour. Friday, not as warm. Chance of showers and slight chance of thunderstorms in the morning, then showers and slight chance of thunderstorms in the afternoon. Highs in the upper 70s. Southwest winds 5 to 10 miles an hour, shifting to the northwest in the afternoon. Chance of precipitation near 100%. Friday night, cooler. Mostly cloudy with a 50% chance of rain showers. Lows in the lower 50s. Northeast winds 5 to 15 miles an hour. And now the extended forecast for the radio listening area. Saturday and Saturday night, mostly cloudy. Highs around 70. Lows in the lower 50s. Sunday and Sunday night, partly cloudy. A 20% chance of rain showers. Highs in the lower 70s. Lows in the upper 40s. Monday and Monday night, mostly clear. Highs in the lower 70s. Lows in the lower 40s. Tuesday and Tuesday night, mostly clear. Highs in the upper 60s. Lows in the mid 40s. Wednesday and Wednesday night, mostly clear. Highs in the mid 70s. Lows in the upper 40s. 8 a.m. Eastern Daylight Time weather conditions across north central Kentucky. At Frankfort, and the pressure was 30.05 inches and rising. At Lexington, it was clear. The temperature was 63 degrees, the dew point 56, and the relative humidity 78%. The wind was south at 8 miles an hour. The pressure was 30.07 inches and rising. At Louisville, it was partly cloudy. The temperature was 68 degrees, the dew point 56, and the relative humidity 65%. The wind was variable at 5 miles an hour. The pressure was 30.02 inches and rising. At Frankfort, and the pressure was 30.05 inches and rising. Elsewhere around the region, it was clear, with a temperature of 66 at Jasper, Indiana, 62 at Jackson, 56 at London, and 58 at Bowling Green. It was partly cloudy, with a temperature of 65 at Covington and 63 at Wilmington, Ohio. At Indianapolis, it was mostly cloudy, with a temperature of 69. Now for the official National Weather Service forecast for Frankfort and surrounding communities. Today, mostly sunny. Highs around 90. Southwest winds 5 to 15 miles an hour. Tonight, partly cloudy until midnight, then becoming mostly cloudy. Lows around 70. South winds 5 to 10 miles an hour. Friday, not as warm. Chance of showers and slight chance of thunderstorms in the morning, then showers and slight chance of thunderstorms in the afternoon. Highs in the upper 70s. Southwest winds 5 to 10 miles an hour, shifting to the northwest in the afternoon. Chance of precipitation near 100%. Friday night, cooler. Mostly cloudy with a 50% chance of rain showers.

Wednesday and Wednesday night, mostly clear. Highs in the mid-70s. Lows in the upper 40s. The current time is 8:08 a.m. Eastern Daylight Time. 8 a.m. Eastern Daylight Time weather conditions across north-central Kentucky. At Frankfort. And the pressure was 30.05 inches and rising. At Lexington, it was clear. The temperature was 63 degrees, the dew point 56, and the relative humidity 78%. The wind was south at 8 miles an hour. The pressure was 30.07 inches and rising. At Louisville, it was partly cloudy. The temperature was 68 degrees, the dew point 56, and the relative humidity 65%. The wind was variable at 5 miles an hour. The pressure was 30.02 inches and rising. At Frankfort, and the pressure was 30.05 inches and rising. Elsewhere around the region, it was clear, with a temperature of 66 at Jasper, Indiana, 62 at Jackson, 56 at London, and 58 at Bowling Green. It was partly cloudy, with a temperature of 65 at Covington and 63 at Wilmington, Ohio. At Indianapolis, it was mostly cloudy, with a temperature of 69. Now for the official National Weather Service forecast for Frankfort and surrounding communities. Today, mostly sunny. Highs around 90. Southwest winds 5 to 15 miles an hour. Tonight, partly cloudy until midnight, then becoming mostly cloudy. Lows around 70. South winds 5 to 10 miles an hour. Friday, not as warm. Chance of showers and slight chance of thunderstorms in the morning, then showers and slight chance of thunderstorms in the afternoon. Highs in the upper 70s. Southwest winds 5 to 10 miles an hour, shifting to the northwest in the afternoon. Chance of precipitation near 100%. Friday night, cooler. Mostly cloudy with a 50% chance of rain showers. Lows in the lower 50s. Northeast winds 5 to 15 miles an hour. And now the extended forecast for the radio listening area. Saturday and Saturday night, mostly cloudy. Highs around 70. Lows in the lower 50s. Sunday and Sunday night, partly cloudy. A 20% chance of rain showers. Highs in the lower 70s. Lows in the upper 40s. Monday and Monday night, mostly clear. Highs in the lower 70s. Lows in the lower 40s. Tuesday and Tuesday night, mostly clear. Highs in the upper 60s. Lows in the mid 40s. Wednesday and Wednesday night, mostly clear. Highs in the mid 70s. Lows in the upper 40s. 8 a.m. Eastern Daylight Time weather conditions across north-central Kentucky. At Frankfort. And the pressure was 30.05 inches and rising. At Lexington, it was clear. The temperature was 63 degrees, the dew point 56, and the relative humidity 78%. The wind was south at 8 miles an hour. The pressure was 30.07 inches and rising. At Louisville, it was partly cloudy. The temperature was 68 degrees, the dew point 56, and the relative humidity 65%. The wind was variable at 5 miles an hour. The pressure was 30.02 inches and rising. At Frankfort, and the pressure was 30.05 inches and rising. Elsewhere around the region, it was clear, with a temperature of 66 at Jasper, Indiana, 62 at Jackson, 56 at London, and 58 at Bowling Green. It was partly cloudy, with a temperature of 65 at Covington and 63 at Wilmington, Ohio. At Indianapolis, it was mostly cloudy, with a temperature of 69. 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

megahertz. The current time is 8:13 a.m. Eastern Daylight Time. 8 a.m. Eastern Daylight Time weather conditions across north central Kentucky at Frankfort. And the pressure was 30.05 inches and rising. At Lexington, it was clear. The temperature was 63 degrees, the dew point 56, and the relative humidity 78%. The wind was south at 8 miles an hour. The pressure was 30.07 inches and rising. At Louisville, it was partly cloudy. The temperature was 68 degrees, the dew point 56, and the relative humidity 65%. The wind was variable at 5 miles an hour. The pressure was 30.02 inches and rising. At Frankfort, and the pressure was 30.05 inches and rising. Elsewhere around the region, it was clear, with a temperature of 66 at Jasper, Indiana, 62 at Jackson, 56 at London, and 58 at Bowling Green. It was partly cloudy, with a temperature of 65 at Covington and 63 at Wilmington, Ohio. At Indianapolis, it was mostly cloudy, with a temperature of 69. Now for the official National Weather Service forecast for Frankfort and surrounding communities. Today, mostly sunny. Highs around 90. Southwest winds 5 to 15 miles an hour. Tonight, partly cloudy until midnight, then becoming mostly cloudy. Lows around 70. South winds 5 to 10 miles an hour. Friday, not as warm. Chance of showers and slight chance of thunderstorms in the morning, then showers and slight chance of thunderstorms in the afternoon. Highs in the upper 70s. Southwest winds 5 to 10 miles an hour, shifting to the northwest in the afternoon. Chance of precipitation near 100%. Friday night, cooler. Mostly cloudy with a 50% chance of rain showers. Lows in the lower 50s. Northeast winds 5 to 15 miles an hour. And now the extended forecast for the radio listening area. Saturday and Saturday night, mostly cloudy. Highs around 70. Lows in the lower 50s. Sunday and Sunday night, partly cloudy. A 20% chance of rain showers. Highs in the lower 70s. Lows in the upper 40s. Monday and Monday night, mostly clear. Highs in the lower 70s. Lows in the lower 40s. Tuesday and Tuesday night, mostly clear. Highs in the upper 60s. Lows in the mid-40s. Wednesday and Wednesday night, mostly clear. Highs in the mid-70s. Lows in the upper 40s. 8 a.m. Eastern Daylight Time weather conditions across north-central Kentucky. At Frankfort. And the pressure was 30.05 inches and rising. At Lexington, it was clear. The temperature was 63 degrees, the dew point 56, and the relative humidity 78%. The wind was south at 8 miles an hour. The pressure was 30.07 inches and rising. At Louisville, it was partly cloudy. The temperature was 68 degrees, the dew point 56, and the relative humidity 65%. The wind was variable at 5 miles an hour. The pressure was 30.02 inches and rising. At Frankfort, and the pressure was 30.05 inches and rising. Elsewhere around the region, it was clear, with a temperature of 66 at Jasper, Indiana, 62 at Jackson, 56 at London, and 58 at Bowling Green. It was partly cloudy, with a temperature of 65 at Covington and 63 at Wilmington, Ohio. At Indianapolis, it was mostly cloudy, with a temperature of 69. The current time is 8:17 a.m. Eastern Daylight Time. Now for the official National Weather Service forecast for Frankfort and surrounding communities. Today, mostly sunny. Highs around 90. Southwest winds 5 to 15 miles an hour. Tonight, partly cloudy until midnight, then becoming mostly cloudy.

lows around 70. South winds 5 to 10 miles an hour. Friday, not as warm. Chance of showers and slight chance of thunderstorms in the morning, then showers and slight chance of thunderstorms in the afternoon. Highs in the upper 70s. Southwest winds 5 to 10 miles an hour shifting to the northwest in the afternoon. Chance of precipitation near 100%. Friday night, cooler. Mostly cloudy with a 50% chance of rain showers. Lows in the lower 50s. Northeast winds 5 to 15 miles an hour. And now the extended forecast for the radio listening area. Saturday and Saturday night, mostly cloudy. Highs around 70. Lows in the lower 50s. Sunday and Sunday night, partly cloudy. A 20% chance of rain showers. Highs in the lower 70s. Lows in the upper 40s. Monday and Monday night, mostly clear. Highs in the lower 70s. Lows in the lower 40s. Tuesday and Tuesday night, mostly clear. Highs in the upper 60s. Lows in the mid 40s. Wednesday and Wednesday night, mostly clear. Highs in the mid 70s. Lows in the upper 40s. 8 a.m. Eastern Daylight Time weather conditions across north central Kentucky. At Frankfort. And the pressure was 30.05 inches and rising. At Lexington, it was clear. The temperature was 63 degrees, the dew point 56, and the relative humidity 78%. The wind was south at 8 miles an hour. The pressure was 30.07 inches and rising. At Louisville, it was partly cloudy. The temperature was 68 degrees, the dew point 56, and the relative humidity 65%. The wind was variable at 5 miles an hour. The pressure was 30.02 inches and rising. At Frankfort, and the pressure was 30.05 inches and rising. Elsewhere around the region, it was clear, with a temperature of 66 at Jasper, Indiana, 62 at Jackson, 56 at London, and 58 at Bowling Green. It was partly cloudy, with a temperature of 65 at Covington and 63 at Wilmington, Ohio. At Indianapolis, it was mostly cloudy, with a temperature of 69. Now for the official National Weather Service forecast for Frankfort and surrounding communities. Today, mostly sunny. Highs around 90. Southwest winds 5 to 15 miles an hour. Tonight, partly cloudy until midnight, then becoming mostly cloudy. Lows around 70. South winds 5 to 10 miles an hour. Friday, not as warm. Chance of showers and slight chance of thunderstorms in the morning, then showers and slight chance of thunderstorms in the afternoon. Highs in the upper 70s. Southwest winds 5 to 10 miles an hour shifting to the northwest in the afternoon. Chance of precipitation near 100%. Friday night, cooler. Mostly cloudy with a 50% chance of rain showers. Lows in the lower 50s. Northeast winds 5 to 15 miles an hour. And now the extended forecast for the radio listening area. Saturday and Saturday night, mostly cloudy. Highs around 70. Lows in the lower 50s. Sunday and Sunday night, partly cloudy. A 20% chance of rain showers. Highs in the lower 70s. Lows in the upper 40s. Monday and Monday night, mostly clear. Highs in the lower 70s. Lows in the lower 40s. Tuesday and Tuesday night, mostly clear. Highs in the upper 60s. Lows in the mid 40s. Wednesday and Wednesday night, mostly clear. Highs in the mid 70s. Lows in the upper 40s. The current time is 8:22 a.m. Eastern Daylight Time. 8 a.m. Eastern Daylight Time weather conditions across north central Kentucky. At Frankfort. And the pressure was 30.05 inches and rising. At Lexington, it was clear. The temperature

was 63 degrees, the dew point 56, and the relative humidity 78%. The wind was south at 8 miles an hour. The pressure was 30.07 inches and rising. At Louisville, it was partly cloudy. The temperature was 68 degrees, the dew point 56, and the relative humidity 65%. The wind was variable at 5 miles an hour. The pressure was 30.02 inches and rising. At Frankfort, and the pressure was 30.05 inches and rising. Elsewhere around the region, it was clear, with a temperature of 66 at Jasper, Indiana, 62 at Jackson, 56 at London, and 58 at Bowling Green. It was partly cloudy, with a temperature of 65 at Covington and 63 at Wilmington, Ohio. At Indianapolis, it was mostly cloudy, with a temperature of 69. Now for the official National Weather Service forecast for Frankfort and surrounding communities. Today, mostly sunny. Highs around 90. Southwest winds 5 to 15 miles an hour. Tonight, partly cloudy until midnight, then becoming mostly cloudy. Lows around 70. South winds 5 to 10 miles an hour. Friday, not as warm. Chance of showers and slight chance of thunderstorms in the morning, then showers and slight chance of thunderstorms in the afternoon. Highs in the upper 70s. Southwest winds 5 to 10 miles an hour, shifting to the northwest in the afternoon. Chance of precipitation near 100%. Friday night, cooler. Mostly cloudy with a 50% chance of rain showers. Lows in the lower 50s. Northeast winds 5 to 15 miles an hour. And now the extended forecast for the radio listening area. Saturday and Saturday night, mostly cloudy. Highs around 70. Lows in the lower 50s. Sunday and Sunday night, partly cloudy. A 20% chance of rain showers. Highs in the lower 70s. Lows in the upper 40s. Monday and Monday night, mostly clear. Highs in the lower 70s. Lows in the lower 40s. Tuesday and Tuesday night, mostly clear. Highs in the upper 60s. Lows in the mid 40s. Wednesday and Wednesday night, mostly clear. Highs in the mid 70s. Lows in the upper 40s. 8 a.m. Eastern Daylight Time weather conditions across north central Kentucky. At Frankfort, and the pressure was 30.05 inches and rising. At Lexington, it was clear. The temperature was 63 degrees, the dew point 56, and the relative humidity 78%. The wind was south at 8 miles an hour. The pressure was 30.07 inches and rising. At Louisville, it was partly cloudy. The temperature was 68 degrees, the dew point 56, and the relative humidity 65%. The wind was variable at 5 miles an hour. The pressure was 30.02 inches and rising. At Frankfort, and the pressure was 30.05 inches and rising. Elsewhere around the region, it was clear, with a temperature of 66 at Jasper, Indiana, 62 at Jackson, 56 at London, and 58 at Bowling Green. It was partly cloudy, with a temperature of 65 at Covington and 63 at Wilmington, Ohio. At Indianapolis, it was mostly cloudy, with a temperature of 69. The current time is 8:27 a.m. Eastern Daylight Time. Now for the official National Weather Service forecast for Frankfort and surrounding communities. Today, mostly sunny. Highs around 90. Southwest winds 5 to 15 miles an hour. Tonight, partly cloudy until midnight, then becoming mostly cloudy. Lows around 70. South winds 5 to 10 miles an hour. Friday, not as warm. Chance of showers and slight chance of thunderstorms in the morning, then showers and slight chance of thunderstorms in the afternoon. Highs in the upper 70s. Southwest winds 5 to 10 miles an hour, shifting to the northwest in the afternoon.

chance of precipitation near 100%. Friday night, cooler. Mostly cloudy with a 50% chance of rain showers. Lows in the lower 50s. Northeast winds 5 to 15 miles an hour. And now the extended forecast for the radio listening area. Saturday and Saturday night, mostly cloudy. Highs around 70. Lows in the lower 50s. Sunday and Sunday night, partly cloudy. A 20% chance of rain showers. Highs in the lower 70s. Lows in the upper 40s. Monday and Monday night, mostly clear. Highs in the lower 70s. Lows in the lower 40s. Tuesday and Tuesday night, mostly clear. Highs in the upper 60s. Lows in the mid 40s. Wednesday and Wednesday night, mostly clear. Highs in the mid 70s. Lows in the upper 40s. 8 a.m. Eastern Daylight Time weather conditions across north central Kentucky. At Frankfort. And the pressure was 30.05 inches and rising. At Lexington, it was clear. The temperature was 63 degrees, the dew point 56, and the relative humidity 78%. The wind was south at 8 miles an hour. The pressure was 30.07 inches and rising. At Louisville, it was partly cloudy. The temperature was 68 degrees, the dew point 56, and the relative humidity 65%. The wind was variable at 5 miles an hour. The pressure was 30.02 inches and rising. At Frankfort, and the pressure was 30.05 inches and rising. Elsewhere around the region, it was clear, with a temperature of 66 at Jasper, Indiana, 62 at Jackson, 56 at London, and 58 at Bowling Green. It was partly cloudy, with a temperature of 65 at Covington and 63 at Wilmington, Ohio. At Indianapolis, it was mostly cloudy, with a temperature of 69. Now for the official National Weather Service forecast for Frankfort and surrounding communities. Today, mostly sunny. Highs around 90. Southwest winds 5 to 15 miles an hour. Tonight, partly cloudy until midnight, then becoming mostly cloudy. Lows around 70. South winds 5 to 10 miles an hour. Friday, not as warm. Chance of showers and slight chance of thunderstorms in the morning, then showers and slight chance of thunderstorms in the afternoon. Highs in the upper 70s. Southwest winds 5 to 10 miles an hour, shifting to the northwest in the afternoon. Chance of precipitation near 100%. Friday night, cooler. Mostly cloudy with a 50% chance of rain showers. Lows in the lower 50s. Northeast winds 5 to 15 miles an hour. And now the extended forecast for the radio listening area. Saturday and Saturday night, mostly cloudy. Highs around 70. Lows in the lower 50s. Sunday and Sunday night, partly cloudy. A 20% chance of rain showers. Highs in the lower 70s. Lows in the upper 40s. Monday and Monday night, mostly clear. Highs in the lower 70s. Lows in the lower 40s. Tuesday and Tuesday night, mostly clear. Highs in the upper 60s. Lows in the mid 40s. Wednesday and Wednesday night, mostly clear. Highs in the mid 70s. Lows in the upper 40s. The current time is 8:32 a.m. Eastern Daylight Time. 8 a.m. Eastern Daylight Time weather conditions across north central Kentucky. At Frankfort. And the pressure was 30.05 inches and rising. At Lexington, it was clear. The temperature was 63 degrees, the dew point 56, and the relative humidity 78%. The wind was south at 8 miles an hour. The pressure was 30.07 inches and rising. At Louisville, it was partly cloudy. The temperature was 68 degrees, the dew point 56, and the relative humidity

65%. The wind was variable at 5 miles, the dew point 56, and the relative humidity 65%. The wind was variable at 5 miles an hour. The pressure was 30.02 inches and rising at Frankfurt, and the pressure was 30.05 inches and rising. Elsewhere around the region, it was clear, with a temperature of 66 at Jasper, Indiana, 62 at Jackson, 56 at London, and 58 at Bowling Green. It was partly cloudy, with a temperature of 65 at Covington and 63 at Wilmington, Ohio. At Indianapolis, it was mostly cloudy, with a temperature of 69. Now for the official National Weather Service forecast for Frankfurt and surrounding communities. Today, mostly sunny. Highs around 90. Southwest winds 5 to 15 miles an hour. Tonight, partly cloudy until midnight, then becoming mostly cloudy. Lows around 70. South winds 5 to 10 miles an hour. Friday, not as warm. Chance of showers and slight chance of thunderstorms in the morning, then showers and slight chance of thunderstorms in the afternoon. Highs in the upper 70s. Southwest winds 5 to 10 miles an hour, shifting to the northwest in the afternoon. Chance of precipitation near 100%. Friday night, cooler. Mostly cloudy with a 50% chance of rain showers. Lows in the lower 50s. Northeast winds 5 to 15 miles an hour. And now the extended forecast for the radio listening area. Saturday and Saturday night, mostly cloudy. Highs around 70. Lows in the lower 50s. Sunday and Sunday night, partly cloudy. A 20% chance of rain showers. Highs in the lower 70s. Lows in the upper 40s. Monday and Monday night, mostly clear. Highs in the lower 70s. Lows in the lower 40s. Tuesday and Tuesday night, mostly clear. Highs in the upper 60s. Lows in the mid 40s. Wednesday and Wednesday night, mostly clear. Highs in the mid 70s. Lows in the upper 40s. 8 a.m. Eastern Daylight Time weather conditions across north central Kentucky. At Frankfurt. And the pressure was 30.05 inches and rising. At Lexington, it was clear. The temperature was 63 degrees, the dew point 56, and the relative humidity 78%. The wind was south at 8 miles an hour. The pressure was 30.07 inches and rising. At Louisville, it was partly cloudy. The temperature was 68 degrees, the dew point 56, and the relative humidity 65%. The wind was variable at 5 miles an hour. The pressure was 30.02 inches and rising at Frankfurt. And the pressure was 30.05 inches and rising. Elsewhere around the region, it was clear, with a temperature of 66 at Jasper, Indiana, 62 at Jackson, 56 at London, and 58 at Bowling Green. It was partly cloudy, with a temperature of 65 at Covington and 63 at Wilmington, Ohio. At Indianapolis, it was mostly cloudy, with a temperature of 69. The current time is 8:37 a.m. Eastern Daylight Time. Now for the official National Weather Service forecast for Frankfurt and surrounding communities. Today, mostly sunny. Highs around 90. Southwest winds 5 to 15 miles an hour. Tonight, partly cloudy until midnight, then becoming mostly cloudy. Lows around 70. South winds 5 to 10 miles an hour. Friday, not as warm. Chance of showers and slight chance of thunderstorms in the morning, then showers and slight chance of thunderstorms in the afternoon. Highs in the upper 70s. Southwest winds 5 to 10 miles an hour, shifting to the northwest in the afternoon. Chance of precipitation near 100%. Friday night, cooler. Mostly cloudy with a 50% chance of rain showers. Lows in the lower 50s. Northeast winds 5 to

15 miles an hour. And now the extended forecast for the radio listening area. Saturday and Saturday night, mostly cloudy. Highs around 70. Lows in the lower 50s. Sunday and Sunday night, partly cloudy. A 20% chance of rain showers. Highs in the lower 70s. Lows in the upper 40s. Monday and Monday night, mostly clear. Highs in the lower 70s. Lows in the lower 40s. Tuesday and Tuesday night, mostly clear. Highs in the upper 60s. Lows in the mid 40s. Wednesday and Wednesday night, mostly clear. Highs in the mid 70s. Lows in the upper 40s. 8 a.m. Eastern Daylight Time weather conditions across north central Kentucky. At Frankfort. And the pressure was 30.05 inches and rising. At Lexington, it was clear. The temperature was 63 degrees, the dew point 56, and the relative humidity 78%. The wind was south at 8 miles an hour. The pressure was 30.07 inches and rising. At Louisville, it was partly cloudy. The temperature was 68 degrees, the dew point 56, and the relative humidity 65%. The wind was variable at 5 miles an hour. The pressure was 30.02 inches and rising. At Frankfort, and the pressure was 30.05 inches and rising. Elsewhere around the region, it was clear, with a temperature of 66 at Jasper, Indiana, 62 at Jackson, 56 at London, and 58 at Bowling Green. It was partly cloudy, with a temperature of 65 at Covington and 63 at Wilmington, Ohio. At Indianapolis, it was mostly cloudy, with a temperature of 69. Now for the official National Weather Service forecast for Frankfort and surrounding communities. Today, mostly sunny. Highs around 90. Southwest winds 5 to 15 miles an hour. Tonight, partly cloudy until midnight, then becoming mostly cloudy. Lows around 70. South winds 5 to 10 miles an hour. Friday, not as warm. Chance of showers and slight chance of thunderstorms in the morning, then showers and slight chance of thunderstorms in the afternoon. Highs in the upper 70s. Southwest winds 5 to 10 miles an hour, shifting to the northwest in the afternoon. Chance of precipitation near 100%. Friday night, cooler. Mostly cloudy with a 50% chance of rain showers. Lows in the lower 50s. Northeast winds 5 to 15 miles an hour. And now the extended forecast for the radio listening area. Saturday and Saturday night, mostly cloudy. Highs around 70. Lows in the lower 50s. Sunday and Sunday night, partly cloudy. A 20% chance of rain showers. Highs in the lower 70s. Lows in the upper 40s. Monday and Monday night, mostly clear. Highs in the lower 70s. Lows in the lower 40s. Tuesday and Tuesday night, mostly clear. Highs in the upper 60s. Lows in the mid 40s. Wednesday and Wednesday night, mostly clear. Highs in the mid 70s. Lows in the upper 40s. 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The current time is 8:42 a.m. Eastern Daylight Time. 8 a.m. Eastern Daylight Time weather conditions across north central Kentucky. At Frankfort. And the pressure was 30.05 inches and rising. At Lexington, it was clear. The temperature was 63 degrees, the dew point 56, and the relative humidity 78%. The wind was south at 8 miles an hour. The pressure was 30.07 inches and rising. At Louisville, it was partly cloudy. The temperature

temperature was 68 degrees, the dew point 56, and the relative humidity 65%. The wind was variable at 5 miles an hour. The pressure was 30.02 inches and rising at Frankfurt, and the pressure was 30.05 inches and rising. Elsewhere around the region, it was clear, with a temperature of 66 at Jasper, Indiana, 62 at Jackson, 56 at London, and 58 at Bowling Green. It was partly cloudy, with a temperature of 65 at Covington and 63 at Wilmington, Ohio. At Indianapolis, it was mostly cloudy, with a temperature of 69. Now for the official National Weather Service forecast for Frankfurt and surrounding communities. Today, mostly sunny. Highs around 90. Southwest winds 5 to 15 miles an hour. Tonight, partly cloudy until midnight, then becoming mostly cloudy. Lows around 70. South winds 5 to 10 miles an hour. Friday, not as warm. Chance of showers and slight chance of thunderstorms in the morning, then showers and slight chance of thunderstorms in the afternoon. Highs in the upper 70s. Southwest winds 5 to 10 miles an hour, shifting to the northwest in the afternoon. Chance of precipitation near 100%. Friday night, cooler. Mostly cloudy with a 50% chance of rain showers. Lows in the lower 50s. Northeast winds 5 to 15 miles an hour. And now the extended forecast for the radio listening area. Saturday and Saturday night, mostly cloudy. Highs around 70. Lows in the lower 50s. Sunday and Sunday night, partly cloudy. A 20% chance of rain showers. Highs in the lower 70s. Lows in the upper 40s. Monday and Monday night, mostly clear. Highs in the lower 70s. Lows in the lower 40s. Tuesday and Tuesday night, mostly clear. Highs in the upper 60s. Lows in the mid 40s. Wednesday and Wednesday night, mostly clear. Highs in the mid 70s. Lows in the upper 40s. 8 a.m. Eastern Daylight Time weather conditions across north central Kentucky. At Frankfurt. And the pressure was 30.05 inches and rising. At Lexington, it was clear. The temperature was 63 degrees, the dew point 56, and the relative humidity 78%. The wind was south at 8 miles an hour. The pressure was 30.07 inches and rising. At Louisville, it was partly cloudy. The temperature was 68 degrees, the dew point 56, and the relative humidity 65%. The wind was variable at 5 miles an hour. The pressure was 30.02 inches and rising at Frankfurt. And the pressure was 30.05 inches and rising. Elsewhere around the region, it was clear, with a temperature of 66 at Jasper, Indiana, 62 at Jackson, 56 at London, and 58 at Bowling Green. It was partly cloudy, with a temperature of 65 at Covington and 63 at Wilmington, Ohio. At Indianapolis, it was mostly cloudy, with a temperature of 69. The current time is 8:47 a.m. Eastern Daylight Time. Now for the official National Weather Service forecast for Frankfurt and surrounding communities. Today, mostly sunny. Highs around 90. Southwest winds 5 to 15 miles an hour. Tonight, partly cloudy until midnight, then becoming mostly cloudy. Lows around 70. South winds 5 to 10 miles an hour. Friday, not as warm. Chance of showers and slight chance of thunderstorms in the morning, then showers and slight chance of thunderstorms in the afternoon. Highs in the upper 70s. Southwest winds 5 to 10 miles an hour, shifting to the northwest in the afternoon. Chance of precipitation near 100%. Friday night, cooler. Mostly cloudy with a 50% chance of rain showers. Lows in the lower 50s. Northeast winds 5 to 15 miles an hour.

now the extended forecast for the radio listening area. Saturday and Saturday night, mostly cloudy. Highs around 70. Lows in the lower 50s. Sunday and Sunday night, partly cloudy. A 20% chance of rain showers. Highs in the lower 70s. Lows in the upper 40s. Monday and Monday night, mostly clear. Highs in the lower 70s. Lows in the lower 40s. Tuesday and Tuesday night, mostly clear. Highs in the upper 60s. Lows in the mid 40s. Wednesday and Wednesday night, mostly clear. Highs in the mid 70s. Lows in the upper 40s. 8 a.m. Eastern Daylight Time weather conditions across north central Kentucky. At Frankfort. And the pressure was 30.05 inches and rising. At Lexington, it was clear. The temperature was 63 degrees, the dew point 56, and the relative humidity 78%. The wind was south at 8 miles an hour. The pressure was 30.07 inches and rising. At Louisville, it was partly cloudy. The temperature was 68 degrees, the dew point 56, and the relative humidity 65%. The wind was variable at 5 miles an hour. The pressure was 30.02 inches and rising. At Frankfort, and the pressure was 30.05 inches and rising. Elsewhere around the region, it was clear, with a temperature of 66 at Jasper, Indiana, 62 at Jackson, 56 at London, and 58 at Bowling Green. It was partly cloudy, with a temperature of 65 at Covington and 63 at Wilmington, Ohio. At Indianapolis, it was mostly cloudy, with a temperature of 69. Now for the official National Weather Service forecast for Frankfort and surrounding communities. Today, mostly sunny. Highs around 90. Southwest winds 5 to 15 miles an hour. Tonight, partly cloudy until midnight, then becoming mostly cloudy. Lows around 70. South winds 5 to 10 miles an hour. Friday, not as warm. Chance of showers and slight chance of thunderstorms in the morning, then showers and slight chance of thunderstorms in the afternoon. Highs in the upper 70s. Southwest winds 5 to 10 miles an hour, shifting to the northwest in the afternoon. Chance of precipitation near 100%. Friday night, cooler. Mostly cloudy with a 50% chance of rain showers. Lows in the lower 50s. Northeast winds 5 to 15 miles an hour. And now the extended forecast for the radio listening area. Saturday and Saturday night, mostly cloudy. Highs around 70. Lows in the lower 50s. Sunday and Sunday night, partly cloudy. A 20% chance of rain showers. Highs in the lower 70s. Lows in the upper 40s. Monday and Monday night, mostly clear. Highs in the lower 70s. Lows in the lower 40s. Tuesday and Tuesday night, mostly clear. Highs in the upper 60s. Lows in the mid 40s. Wednesday and Wednesday night, mostly clear. Highs in the mid 70s. Lows in the upper 40s. The current time is 8:52 a.m. Eastern Daylight Time. 8 a.m. Eastern Daylight Time weather conditions across north central Kentucky. At Frankfort. And the pressure was 30.05 inches and rising. At Lexington, it was clear. The temperature was 63 degrees, the dew point 56, and the relative humidity 78%. The wind was south at 8 miles an hour. The pressure was 30.07 inches and rising. At Louisville, it was partly cloudy. The temperature was 68 degrees, the dew point 56, and the relative humidity 65%. The wind was variable at 5 miles an hour. The pressure was 30.02 inches and rising. At Frankfort, and the pressure was 30.05 inches and rising. Elsewhere around the region, it was clear.

with a temperature of 66 at Jasper, Indiana, 62 at Jackson, 56 at London, and 58 at Bowling Green. It was partly cloudy, with a temperature of 65 at Covington and 63 at Wilmington, Ohio. At Indianapolis, it was mostly cloudy, with a temperature of 69. Now for the official National Weather Service forecast for Frankfort and surrounding communities. Today, mostly sunny. Highs around 90. Southwest winds 5 to 15 miles an hour. Tonight, partly cloudy until midnight, then becoming mostly cloudy. Lows around 70. South winds 5 to 10 miles an hour. Friday, not as warm. Chance of showers and slight chance of thunderstorms in the morning, then showers and slight chance of thunderstorms in the afternoon. Highs in the upper 70s. Southwest winds 5 to 10 miles an hour, shifting to the northwest in the afternoon. Chance of precipitation near 100%. Friday night, cooler. Mostly cloudy with a 50% chance of rain showers. Lows in the lower 50s. Northeast winds 5 to 15 miles an hour. And now the extended forecast for the radio listening area. Saturday and Saturday night, mostly cloudy. Highs around 70. Lows in the lower 50s. Sunday and Sunday night, partly cloudy. A 20% chance of rain showers. Highs in the lower 70s. Lows in the upper 40s. Monday and Monday night, mostly clear. Highs in the lower 70s. Lows in the lower 40s. Tuesday and Tuesday night, mostly clear. Highs in the upper 60s. Lows in the mid 40s. Wednesday and Wednesday night, mostly clear. Highs in the mid 70s. Lows in the upper 40s. 8 a.m. Eastern Daylight Time weather conditions across north central Kentucky. At Frankfort. And the pressure was 30.05 inches and rising. At Lexington, it was clear. The temperature was 63 degrees, the dew point 56, and the relative humidity 78%. The wind was south at 8 miles an hour. The pressure was 30.07 inches and rising. At Louisville, it was partly cloudy. The temperature was 68 degrees, the dew point 56, and the relative humidity 65%. The wind was variable at 5 miles an hour. The pressure was 30.02 inches and rising. At Frankfort, and the pressure was 30.05 inches and rising. Elsewhere around the region, it was clear, with a temperature of 66 at Jasper, Indiana, 62 at Jackson, 56 at London, and 58 at Bowling Green. It was partly cloudy, with a temperature of 65 at Covington and 63 at Wilmington, Ohio. At Indianapolis, it was mostly cloudy, with a temperature of 69. Now for the official National Weather Service forecast for Frankfort and surrounding communities. Today, mostly sunny. Highs around 90. Southwest winds 5 to 15 miles an hour. Tonight, partly cloudy until midnight, then becoming mostly cloudy. Lows around 70. South winds 5 to 10 miles an hour. Friday, not as warm. Chance of showers and slight chance of thunderstorms in the morning, then showers and slight chance of thunderstorms in the afternoon. Highs in the upper 70s. Southwest winds 5 to 10 miles an hour, shifting to the northwest in the afternoon. Chance of precipitation near 100%. Friday night, cooler. Mostly cloudy with a 50% chance of rain showers. Lows in the lower 50s. Northeast winds 5 to 15 miles an hour. And now the extended forecast for the radio listening area. Saturday and Saturday night, mostly cloudy. Highs around 70. Lows in the lower 50s. Sunday and Sunday night, partly cloudy. A 20% chance of rain showers. Highs in the lower 70s. Lows in the upper 40s. Monday and Monday night, mostly clear.
Highs in the lower 70s. Lows in the lower 40s. Tuesday and Tuesday night, mostly clear. Highs in the upper 60s. Lows in the mid 40s. Wednesday and Wednesday night, mostly clear. Highs in the mid 70s. Lows in the upper 40s. The current time is 8:58 a.m. Eastern Daylight Time. 8 a.m. Eastern Daylight Time weather conditions across north central Kentucky. At Frankfort. And the pressure was 30.05 inches and rising. At Lexington, it was clear. The temperature was 63 degrees, the dew point 56, and the relative humidity 78%. The wind was south at 8 miles an hour. The pressure was 30.07 inches and rising. At Louisville, it was partly cloudy. The temperature was 68 degrees, the dew point 56, and the relative humidity 65%. The wind was variable at 5 miles an hour. The pressure was 30.02 inches and rising. At Frankfort, and the pressure was 30.05 inches and rising. Elsewhere around the region, it was clear, with a temperature of 66 at Jasper, Indiana, 62 at Jackson, 56 at London, and 58 at Bowling Green. It was partly cloudy, with a temperature of 65 at Covington and 63 at Wilmington, Ohio. At Indianapolis, it was mostly cloudy, with a temperature of 69. Now for the official National Weather Service forecast for Frankfort and surrounding communities. Today, mostly sunny. Highs around 90. Southwest winds 5 to 15 miles an hour. Tonight, partly cloudy until midnight, then becoming mostly cloudy. Lows around 70. South winds 5 to 10 miles an hour. Friday, not as warm. Chance of showers and slight chance of thunderstorms in the morning, then showers and slight chance of thunderstorms in the afternoon. Highs in the upper 70s. Southwest winds 5 to 10 miles an hour, shifting to the northwest in the afternoon. Chance of precipitation near 100%. Friday night, cooler. Mostly cloudy with a 50% chance of rain showers. Lows in the lower 50s. Northeast winds 5 to 15 miles an hour. And now the extended forecast for the radio listening area. Saturday and Saturday night, mostly cloudy. Highs around 70. Lows in the lower 50s. Sunday and Sunday night, partly cloudy. A 20% chance of rain showers. Highs in the lower 70s. Lows in the upper 40s. Monday and Monday night, mostly clear. Highs in the lower 70s. Lows in the lower 40s. Tuesday and Tuesday night, mostly clear. Highs in the upper 60s. Lows in the mid 40s. Wednesday and Wednesday night, mostly clear. Highs in the mid 70s. Lows in the upper 40s. 8 a.m. Eastern Daylight Time weather conditions across north central Kentucky. At Frankfort. And the pressure was 30.05 inches and rising. At Lexington, it was clear. The temperature was 63 degrees, the dew point 56, and the relative humidity 78%. The wind was south at 8 miles an hour. The pressure was 30.07 inches and rising. At Louisville, it was partly cloudy. The temperature was 68 degrees, the dew point 56, and the relative humidity 65%. The wind was variable at 5 miles an hour. The pressure was 30.02 inches and rising. At Frankfort, and the pressure was 30.05 inches and rising. Elsewhere around the region, it was clear, with a temperature of 66 at Jasper, Indiana, 62 at Jackson, 56 at London, and 58 at Bowling Green. It was partly cloudy, with a temperature of 65 at Covington and 63 at Wilmington, Ohio. At Indianapolis, it was mostly cloudy, with a temperature of 69. The current time is 9:03 a.m. Eastern Daylight Time.
Now for

official National Weather Service forecast for Frankfurt and surrounding communities. Today, mostly sunny. Highs around 90. Southwest winds 5 to 15 miles an hour. Tonight, partly cloudy until midnight, then becoming mostly cloudy. Lows around 70. South winds 5 to 10 miles an hour. Friday, not as warm. Chance of showers and slight chance of thunderstorms in the morning, then showers and slight chance of thunderstorms in the afternoon. Highs in the upper 70s. Southwest winds 5 to 10 miles an hour, shifting to the northwest in the afternoon. Chance of precipitation near 100%. Friday night, cooler. Mostly cloudy with a 50% chance of rain showers. Lows in the lower 50s. Northeast winds 5 to 15 miles an hour. And now the extended forecast for the radio listening area. Saturday and Saturday night, mostly cloudy. Highs around 70. Lows in the lower 50s. Sunday and Sunday night, partly cloudy. A 20% chance of rain showers. Highs in the lower 70s. Lows in the upper 40s. Monday and Monday night, mostly clear. Highs in the lower 70s. Lows in the lower 40s. Tuesday and Tuesday night, mostly clear. Highs in the upper 60s. Lows in the mid-40s. Wednesday and Wednesday night, mostly clear. Highs in the mid-70s. Lows in the upper 40s. 9 a.m. Eastern Daylight Time weather conditions across north-central Kentucky. At Frankfurt. And the pressure was 30.06 inches and rising. At Lexington, it was sunny. The temperature was 68 degrees, the dew point 57, and the relative humidity 68%. The wind was south at 9 miles an hour. The pressure was 30.08 inches and rising. At Louisville, it was mostly sunny. The temperature was 71 degrees, the dew point 58, and the relative humidity 63%. The wind was southeast at 3 miles an hour. The pressure was 30.03 inches and rising. At Frankfurt. And the pressure was 30.06 inches and rising. Elsewhere around the region, it was sunny, with a temperature of 70 at Jasper, Indiana, 65 at Jackson, 63 at London, and 64 at Bowling Green. It was mostly sunny, with a temperature of 67 at Covington and 68 at Wilmington, Ohio. At Indianapolis, it was partly sunny, with a temperature of 69. Now for the official National Weather Service forecast for Frankfurt and surrounding communities. Today, mostly sunny. Highs around 90. Southwest winds 5 to 15 miles an hour. Tonight, partly cloudy until midnight, then becoming mostly cloudy. Lows around 70. South winds 5 to 10 miles an hour. Friday, not as warm. Chance of showers and slight chance of thunderstorms in the morning, then showers and slight chance of thunderstorms in the afternoon. Highs in the upper 70s. Southwest winds 5 to 10 miles an hour, shifting to the northwest in the afternoon. Chance of precipitation near 100%. Friday night, cooler. Mostly cloudy with a 50% chance of rain showers. Lows in the lower 50s. Northeast winds 5 to 15 miles an hour. And now the extended forecast for the radio listening area. Saturday and Saturday night, mostly cloudy. Highs around 70. Lows in the lower 50s. Sunday and Sunday night, partly cloudy. A 20% chance of rain showers. Highs in the lower 70s. Lows in the upper 40s. Monday and Monday night, mostly clear. Highs in the lower 70s. Lows in the lower 40s. Tuesday and Tuesday night, mostly clear. Highs in the upper 60s. Lows in the mid-40s. Wednesday and Wednesday night, mostly clear. Highs in the mid-70s. Lows in the upper 40s. The current time is 9:08.

miles an hour. The pressure was 30.03 inches and rising at Frankfurt. And the pressure was 30.06 inches and rising. Elsewhere around the region, it was sunny with a temperature of 70 at Jasper, Indiana, 65 at Jackson, 63 at London, and 64 at Bowling Green. It was mostly sunny with a temperature of 67 at Covington and 68 at Wilmington, Ohio. At Indianapolis, it was partly sunny with a temperature of 69. Now for the official National Weather Service forecast for Frankfurt and surrounding communities. Today, mostly sunny. Highs around 90. Southwest winds 5 to 15 miles an hour. Tonight, partly cloudy until midnight, then becoming mostly cloudy. Lows around 70. South winds 5 to 10 miles an hour. Friday, not as warm. Chance of showers and slight chance of thunderstorms in the morning, then showers and slight chance of thunderstorms in the afternoon. Highs in the upper 70s. Southwest winds 5 to 10 miles an hour, shifting to the northwest in the afternoon. Chance of precipitation near 100%. Friday night, cooler. Mostly cloudy with a 50% chance of rain showers. Lows in the lower 50s. Northeast winds 5 to 15 miles an hour. And now the extended forecast for the radio listening area. Saturday and Saturday night, mostly cloudy. Highs around 70. Lows in the lower 50s. Sunday and Sunday night, partly cloudy. A 20% chance of rain showers. Highs in the lower 70s. Lows in the upper 40s. Monday and Monday night, mostly clear. Highs in the lower 70s. Lows in the lower 40s. Tuesday and Tuesday night, mostly clear. Highs in the upper 60s. Lows in the mid 40s. Wednesday and Wednesday night, mostly clear. Highs in the mid 70s. Lows in the upper 40s. 9 a.m. Eastern Daylight Time weather conditions across north central Kentucky at Frankfurt. And the pressure was 30.06 inches and rising. At Lexington, it was sunny. The temperature was 68 degrees, the dew point 57, and the relative humidity 68%. The wind was south at 9 miles an hour. The pressure was 30.08 inches and rising. At Louisville, it was mostly sunny. The temperature was 71 degrees, the dew point 58, and the relative humidity 63%. The wind was southeast at 3 miles an hour. The pressure was 30.03 inches and rising at Frankfurt. And the pressure was 30.06 inches and rising. Elsewhere around the region, it was sunny with a temperature of 70 at Jasper, Indiana, 65 at Jackson, 63 at London, and 64 at Bowling Green. It was mostly sunny with a temperature of 67 at Covington and 68 at Wilmington, Ohio. At Indianapolis, it was partly sunny with a temperature of 69. 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The current time is 9:12 a.m. Eastern Daylight Time. 9 a.m. Eastern Daylight Time weather conditions across north central Kentucky at Frankfurt. And the pressure was 30.06 inches and rising. At Lexington, it was sunny. The temperature was 68 degrees, the dew point 57, and the relative humidity 68%. The wind was south at 9 miles an hour. The pressure was 30.08 inches and rising. At Louisville, it was mostly sunny. The temperature was 71 degrees, the dew point 58, and the relative humidity 63%. The wind was southeast at 3 miles an hour. The pressure was 30.03 inches and rising at Frankfurt. And the pressure was 30.06.

inches and rising. Elsewhere around the region, it was sunny with a temperature of 70 in Jasper, Indiana, 65 in Jackson, 63 at London, and 64 at Bowling Green. It was mostly sunny with a temperature of 67 at Covington and 68 at Wilmington, Ohio. At Indianapolis, it was partly sunny with a temperature of 69. Now for the official National Weather Service forecast for Frankfort and surrounding communities. Today, mostly sunny. Highs around 90. Southwest winds 5 to 15 miles an hour. Tonight, partly cloudy until midnight, then becoming mostly cloudy. Lows around 70. South winds 5 to 10 miles an hour. Friday, not as warm. Chance of showers and slight chance of thunderstorms in the morning, then showers and slight chance of thunderstorms in the afternoon. Highs in the upper 70s. Southwest winds 5 to 10 miles an hour, shifting to the northwest in the afternoon. Chance of precipitation near 100%. Friday night, cooler. Mostly cloudy with a 50% chance of rain showers. Lows in the lower 50s. Northeast winds 5 to 15 miles an hour. And now the extended forecast for the radio listening area. Saturday and Saturday night, mostly cloudy. Highs around 70. Lows in the lower 50s. Sunday and Sunday night, partly cloudy. A 20% chance of rain showers. Highs in the lower 70s. Lows in the upper 40s. Monday and Monday night, mostly clear. Highs in the lower 70s. Lows in the lower 40s. Tuesday and Tuesday night, mostly clear. Highs in the upper 60s. Lows in the mid 40s. Wednesday and Wednesday night, mostly clear. Highs in the mid 70s. Lows in the upper 40s. 9 a.m. Eastern Daylight Time weather conditions across north central Kentucky. At Frankfort. And the pressure was 30.06 inches and rising. At Lexington, it was sunny. The temperature was 68 degrees, the dew point 57, and the relative humidity 68%. The wind was south at 9 miles an hour. The pressure was 30.08 inches and rising. At Louisville, it was mostly sunny. The temperature was 71 degrees, the dew point 58, and the relative humidity 63%. The wind was southeast at 3 miles an hour. The pressure was 30.03 inches and rising. At Frankfort, and the pressure was 30.06 inches and rising. Elsewhere around the region, it was sunny with a temperature of 70 in Jasper, Indiana, 65 in Jackson, 63 at London, and 64 at Bowling Green. It was mostly sunny with a temperature of 67 at Covington and 68 at Wilmington, Ohio. At Indianapolis, it was partly sunny with a temperature of 69. The current time is 9:17 a.m. Eastern Daylight Time. Now for the official National Weather Service forecast for Frankfort and surrounding communities. Today, mostly sunny. Highs around 90. Southwest winds 5 to 15 miles an hour. Tonight, partly cloudy until midnight, then becoming mostly cloudy. Lows around 70. South winds 5 to 10 miles an hour. Friday, not as warm. Chance of showers and slight chance of thunderstorms in the morning, then showers and slight chance of thunderstorms in the afternoon. Highs in the upper 70s. Southwest winds 5 to 10 miles an hour, shifting to the northwest in the afternoon. Chance of precipitation near 100%. Friday night, cooler. Mostly cloudy with a 50% chance of rain showers. Lows in the lower 50s. Northeast winds 5 to 15 miles an hour. And now the extended forecast for the radio listening area. Saturday and Saturday night, mostly cloudy. Highs around 70. Lows in the lower 50s. Sunday and Sunday night, partly cloudy. A 20% chance of rain showers.

highs in the lower 70s, lows in the upper 40s. Monday and Monday night, mostly clear. Highs in the lower 70s, lows in the lower 40s. Tuesday and Tuesday night, mostly clear. Highs in the upper 60s, lows in the mid 40s. Wednesday and Wednesday night, mostly clear. Highs in the mid 70s, lows in the upper 40s. 9 a.m. Eastern Daylight Time weather conditions across north central Kentucky. At Frankfort, and the pressure was 30.06 inches and rising. At Lexington, it was sunny. The temperature was 68 degrees, the dew point 57, and the relative humidity 68%. The wind was south at 9 miles an hour. The pressure was 30.08 inches and rising. At Louisville, it was mostly sunny. The temperature was 71 degrees, the dew point 58, and the relative humidity 63%. The wind was southeast at 3 miles an hour. The pressure was 30.03 inches and rising. At Frankfort, and the pressure was 30.06 inches and rising. Elsewhere around the region, it was sunny, with a temperature of 70 at Jasper, Indiana, 65 at Jackson, 63 at London, and 64 at Bowling Green. It was mostly sunny, with a temperature of 67 at Covington and 68 at Wilmington, Ohio. At Indianapolis, it was partly sunny, with a temperature of 69. Now for the official National Weather Service forecast for Frankfort and surrounding communities. Today, mostly sunny. Highs around 90. Southwest winds 5 to 15 miles an hour. Tonight, partly cloudy until midnight, then becoming mostly cloudy. Lows around 70. South winds 5 to 10 miles an hour. Friday, not as warm. Chance of showers and slight chance of thunderstorms in the morning, then showers and slight chance of thunderstorms in the afternoon. Highs in the upper 70s. Southwest winds 5 to 10 miles an hour, shifting to the northwest in the afternoon. Chance of precipitation near 100%. Friday night, cooler. Mostly cloudy with a 50% chance of rain showers. Lows in the lower 50s. Northeast winds 5 to 15 miles an hour. And now the extended forecast for the radio listening area. Saturday and Saturday night, mostly cloudy. Highs around 70. Lows in the lower 50s. Sunday and Sunday night, partly cloudy. A 20% chance of rain showers. Highs in the lower 70s. Lows in the upper 40s. Monday and Monday night, mostly clear. Highs in the lower 70s. Lows in the lower 40s. Tuesday and Tuesday night, mostly clear. Highs in the upper 60s. Lows in the mid 40s. Wednesday and Wednesday night, mostly clear. Highs in the mid 70s. Lows in the upper 40s. The current time is 9:22 a.m. Eastern Daylight Time. 9 a.m. Eastern Daylight Time weather conditions across north central Kentucky. At Frankfort, and the pressure was 30.06 inches and rising. At Lexington, it was sunny. The temperature was 68 degrees, the dew point 57, and the relative humidity 68%. The wind was south at 9 miles an hour. The pressure was 30.08 inches and rising. At Louisville, it was mostly sunny. The temperature was 71 degrees, the dew point 58, and the relative humidity 63%. The wind was southeast at 3 miles an hour. The pressure was 30.03 inches and rising. At Frankfort, and the pressure was 30.06 inches and rising. Elsewhere around the region, it was sunny, with a temperature of 70 at Jasper, Indiana, 65 at Jackson, 63 at London, and 64 at Bowling Green. It was mostly sunny, with a temperature of 67 at Covington and 68 at Wilmington, Ohio. At Indianapolis, it was partly sunny, with a temperature of 67.

39. Now for the official National Weather Service forecast for Frankfurt and surrounding communities. Today, mostly sunny. Highs around 90. Southwest winds 5 to 15 miles an hour. Tonight, partly cloudy until midnight, then becoming mostly cloudy. Lows around 70. South winds 5 to 10 miles an hour. Friday, not as warm. Chance of showers and slight chance of thunderstorms in the morning, then showers and slight chance of thunderstorms in the afternoon. Highs in the upper 70s. Southwest winds 5 to 10 miles an hour, shifting to the northwest in the afternoon. Chance of precipitation near 100%. Friday night, cooler. Mostly cloudy with a 50% chance of rain showers. Lows in the lower 50s. Northeast winds 5 to 15 miles an hour. And now the extended forecast for the radio listening area. Saturday and Saturday night, mostly cloudy. Highs around 70. Lows in the lower 50s. Sunday and Sunday night, partly cloudy. A 20% chance of rain showers. Highs in the lower 70s. Lows in the upper 40s. Monday and Monday night, mostly clear. Highs in the lower 70s. Lows in the lower 40s. Tuesday and Tuesday night, mostly clear. Highs in the upper 60s. Lows in the mid 40s. Wednesday and Wednesday night, mostly clear. Highs in the mid 70s. Lows in the upper 40s. 9 a.m. Eastern Daylight Time weather conditions across north central Kentucky. At Frankfurt. And the pressure was 30.06 inches and rising. At Lexington, it was sunny. The temperature was 68 degrees, the dew point 57, and the relative humidity 68%. The wind was south at 9 miles an hour. The pressure was 30.08 inches and rising. At Louisville, it was mostly sunny. The temperature was 71 degrees, the dew point 58, and the relative humidity 63%. The wind was southeast at 3 miles an hour. The pressure was 30.03 inches and rising. At Frankfurt, and the pressure was 30.06 inches and rising. Elsewhere around the region, it was sunny, with a temperature of 70 at Jasper, Indiana, 65 at Jackson, 63 at London, and 64 at Bowling Green. It was mostly sunny, with a temperature of 67 at Covington and 68 at Wilmington, Ohio. At Indianapolis, it was partly sunny, with a temperature of 69. The current time is 9:27 a.m. Eastern Daylight Time. Now for the official National Weather Service forecast for Frankfurt and surrounding communities. Today, mostly sunny. Highs around 90. Southwest winds 5 to 15 miles an hour. Tonight, partly cloudy until midnight, then becoming mostly cloudy. Lows around 70. South winds 5 to 10 miles an hour. Friday, not as warm. Chance of showers and slight chance of thunderstorms in the morning, then showers and slight chance of thunderstorms in the afternoon. Highs in the upper 70s. Southwest winds 5 to 10 miles an hour, shifting to the northwest in the afternoon. Chance of precipitation near 100%. Friday night, cooler. Mostly cloudy with a 50% chance of rain showers. Lows in the lower 50s. Northeast winds 5 to 15 miles an hour. And now the extended forecast for the radio listening area. Saturday and Saturday night, mostly cloudy. Highs around 70. Lows in the lower 50s. Sunday and Sunday night, partly cloudy. A 20% chance of rain showers. Highs in the lower 70s. Lows in the upper 40s. Monday and Monday night, mostly clear. Highs in the lower 70s. Lows in the lower 40s. Tuesday and Tuesday night, mostly clear. Highs in the upper 60s. Lows in the mid 40s. Wednesday and Wednesday night, mostly clear.

highs in the mid-70s, lows in the upper 40s. 9 a.m. Eastern Daylight Time weather conditions across north-central Kentucky at Frankfort, and the pressure was 30.06 inches and rising. At Lexington, it was sunny. The temperature was 68 degrees, the dew point 57, and the relative humidity 68%. The wind was south at 9 miles an hour. The pressure was 30.08 inches and rising. At Louisville, it was mostly sunny. The temperature was 71 degrees, the dew point 58, and the relative humidity 63%. The wind was southeast at 3 miles an hour. The pressure was 30.03 inches and rising at Frankfort, and the pressure was 30.06 inches and rising. Elsewhere around the region, it was sunny with a temperature of 70 at Jasper, Indiana, 65 at Jackson, 63 at London, and 64 at Bowling Green. It was mostly sunny with a temperature of 67 at Covington and 68 at Wilmington, Ohio. At Indianapolis, it was partly sunny with a temperature of 69. Now for the official National Weather Service forecast for Frankfort and surrounding communities. Today, mostly sunny. Highs around 90. Southwest winds 5 to 15 miles an hour. Tonight, partly cloudy until midnight, then becoming mostly cloudy. Lows around 70. South winds 5 to 10 miles an hour. Friday, not as warm. Chance of showers and slight chance of thunderstorms in the morning, then showers and slight chance of thunderstorms in the afternoon. Highs in the upper 70s. Southwest winds 5 to 10 miles an hour, shifting to the northwest in the afternoon. Chance of precipitation near 100%. Friday night, cooler. Mostly cloudy with a 50% chance of rain showers. Lows in the lower 50s. Northeast winds 5 to 15 miles an hour. And now the extended forecast for the radio listening area. Saturday and Saturday night, mostly cloudy. Highs around 70. Lows in the lower 50s. Sunday and Sunday night, partly cloudy. A 20% chance of rain showers. Highs in the lower 70s. Lows in the upper 40s. Monday and Monday night, mostly clear. Highs in the lower 70s. Lows in the lower 40s. Tuesday and Tuesday night, mostly clear. Highs in the upper 60s. Lows in the mid 40s. Wednesday and Wednesday night, mostly clear. Highs in the mid 70s. Lows in the upper 40s. The current time is 9:32 a.m. Eastern Daylight Time. 9 a.m. Eastern Daylight Time weather conditions across north-central Kentucky at Frankfort, and the pressure was 30.06 inches and rising. At Lexington, it was sunny. The temperature was 68 degrees, the dew point 57, and the relative humidity 68%. The wind was south at 9 miles an hour. The pressure was 30.08 inches and rising. At Louisville, it was mostly sunny. The temperature was 71 degrees, the dew point 58, and the relative humidity 63%. The wind was southeast at 3 miles an hour. The pressure was 30.03 inches and rising. At Frankfort, and the pressure was 30.06 inches and rising. Elsewhere around the region, it was sunny with a temperature of 70 at Jasper, Indiana, 65 at Jackson, 63 at London, and 64 at Bowling Green. It was mostly sunny with a temperature of 70 at Jasper, Indiana, 65 at Jackson, 63 at London, and 64 at Bowling Green. It was mostly sunny with a temperature of 67 at Covington and 68 at Wilmington, Ohio. At Indianapolis, it was partly sunny with a temperature of 69. Now for the official National Weather Service forecast for Frankfort and surrounding communities. Today, mostly sunny. Highs around 90.

southwest winds 5 to 15 miles an hour. Tonight, partly cloudy until midnight, then becoming mostly cloudy. Lows around 70. South winds 5 to 10 miles an hour. Friday, not as warm. Chance of showers and slight chance of thunderstorms in the morning, then showers and slight chance of thunderstorms in the afternoon. Highs in the upper 70s. Southwest winds 5 to 10 miles an hour, shifting to the northwest in the afternoon. Chance of precipitation near 100%. Friday night, cooler. Mostly cloudy with a 50% chance of rain showers. Lows in the lower 50s. Northeast winds 5 to 15 miles an hour. And now the extended forecast for the radio listening area. Saturday and Saturday night, mostly cloudy. Highs around 70. Lows in the lower 50s. Sunday and Sunday night, partly cloudy. A 20% chance of rain showers. Highs in the lower 70s. Lows in the upper 40s. Monday and Monday night, mostly clear. Highs in the lower 70s. Lows in the lower 40s. Tuesday and Tuesday night, mostly clear. Highs in the upper 60s. Lows in the mid 40s. Wednesday and Wednesday night, mostly clear. Highs in the mid 70s. Lows in the upper 40s. 9 a.m. Eastern Daylight Time weather conditions across north central Kentucky. At Frankfort. And the pressure was 30.06 inches and rising. At Lexington, it was sunny. The temperature was 68 degrees, the dew point 57, and the relative humidity 68%. The wind was south at 9 miles an hour. The pressure was 30.08 inches and rising. At Louisville, it was mostly sunny. The temperature was 71 degrees, the dew point 58, and the relative humidity 63%. The wind was southeast at 3 miles an hour. The pressure was 30.03 inches and rising. At Frankfort, and the pressure was 30.06 inches and rising. Elsewhere around the region, it was sunny, with a temperature of 70 at Jasper, Indiana, 65 at Jackson, 63 at London, and 64 at Bowling Green. It was mostly sunny, with a temperature of 67 at Covington and 68 at Wilmington, Ohio. At Indianapolis, it was partly sunny, with a temperature of 69. Now for the official National Weather Service forecast for Frankfort and surrounding communities. Today, mostly sunny. Highs around 90. Southwest winds 5 to 15 miles an hour. Tonight, partly cloudy until midnight, then becoming mostly cloudy. Lows around 70. South winds 5 to 10 miles an hour. Friday, not as warm. Chance of showers and slight chance of thunderstorms in the morning, then showers and slight chance of thunderstorms in the afternoon. Highs in the upper 70s. Southwest winds 5 to 10 miles an hour, shifting to the northwest in the afternoon. Chance of precipitation near 100%. Friday night, cooler. Mostly cloudy with a 50% chance of rain showers. Lows in the lower 50s. Northeast winds 5 to 15 miles an hour. And now the extended forecast for the radio listening area. Saturday and Saturday night, mostly cloudy. Highs around 70. Lows in the lower 50s. Sunday and Sunday night, partly cloudy. A 20% chance of rain showers. Highs in the lower 70s. Lows in the upper 40s. Monday and Monday night, mostly clear. Highs in the lower 70s. Lows in the lower 40s. Tuesday and Tuesday night, mostly clear. Highs in the upper 60s. Lows in the mid 40s. Wednesday and Wednesday night, mostly clear. Highs in the mid 70s. Lows in the upper 40s. The current time is 9:38 a.m. Eastern Daylight Time. 9 a.m. Eastern Daylight Time weather conditions across north central Kentucky. At Frankfort,
and the pressure was 30.06 inches and rising. At Lexington, it was sunny. The temperature was 68 degrees, the dew point 57, and the relative humidity 68%. The wind was south at 9 miles an hour. The pressure was 30.08 inches and rising. At Louisville, it was mostly sunny. The temperature was 71 degrees, the dew point 58, and the relative humidity 63%. The wind was southeast at 3 miles an hour. The pressure was 30.03 inches and rising. At Frankfort, and the pressure was 30.06 inches and rising. Elsewhere around the region, it was sunny, with a temperature of 70 at Jasper, Indiana, 65 at Jackson, 63 at London, and 64 at Bowling Green. It was mostly sunny, with a temperature of 67 at Covington and 68 at Wilmington, Ohio. At Indianapolis, it was partly sunny, with a temperature of 69. Now for the official National Weather Service forecast for Frankfort and surrounding communities. Today, mostly sunny. Highs around 90. Southwest winds 5 to 15 miles an hour. Tonight, partly cloudy until midnight, then becoming mostly cloudy. Lows around 70. South winds 5 to 10 miles an hour. Friday, not as warm. Chance of showers and slight chance of thunderstorms in the morning, then showers and slight chance of thunderstorms in the afternoon. Highs in the upper 70s. Southwest winds 5 to 10 miles an hour, shifting to the northwest in the afternoon. Chance of precipitation near 100%. Friday night, cooler. Mostly cloudy with a 50% chance of rain showers. Lows in the lower 50s. Northeast winds 5 to 15 miles an hour. And now the extended forecast for the radio listening area. Saturday and Saturday night, mostly cloudy. Highs around 70. Lows in the lower 50s. Sunday and Sunday night, partly cloudy. A 20% chance of rain showers. Highs in the lower 70s. Lows in the upper 40s. Monday and Monday night, mostly clear. Highs in the lower 70s. Lows in the lower 40s. Tuesday and Tuesday night, mostly clear. Highs in the upper 60s. Lows in the mid 40s. Wednesday and Wednesday night, mostly clear. Highs in the mid 70s. Lows in the upper 40s. 9 a.m. Eastern Daylight Time weather conditions across north central Kentucky. At Frankfort, and the pressure was 30.06 inches and rising. At Lexington, it was sunny. The temperature was 68 degrees, the dew point 57, and the relative humidity 68%. The wind was south at 9 miles an hour. The pressure was 30.08 inches and rising. At Louisville, it was mostly sunny. The temperature was 71 degrees, the dew point 58, and the relative humidity 63%. The wind was southeast at 3 miles an hour. The pressure was 30.03 inches and rising. At Frankfort, and the pressure was 30.06 inches and rising. Elsewhere around the region, it was sunny, with a temperature of 70 at Jasper, Indiana, 65 at Jackson, 63 at London, and 64 at Bowling Green. It was mostly sunny, with a temperature of 67 at Covington and 68 at Wilmington, Ohio. At Indianapolis, it was partly sunny, with a temperature of 69. 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The current time is 9:43 a.m. Eastern Daylight Time. Now for the official National Weather Service forecast for Frankfort and surrounding communities. Today, mostly sunny. Highs around 90. Southwest winds 5 to 15 miles an hour. Tonight,

partly cloudy until midnight, then becoming mostly cloudy. Lows around 70. South winds 5 to 10 miles an hour. Friday, not as warm. Chance of showers and slight chance of thunderstorms in the morning, then showers and slight chance of thunderstorms in the afternoon. Highs in the upper 70s. Southwest winds 5 to 10 miles an hour, shifting to the northwest in the afternoon. Chance of precipitation near 100%. Friday night, cooler. Mostly cloudy with a 50% chance of rain showers. Lows in the lower 50s. Northeast winds 5 to 15 miles an hour. And now the extended forecast for the radio listening area. Saturday and Saturday night, mostly cloudy. Highs around 70. Lows in the lower 50s. Sunday and Sunday night, partly cloudy. A 20% chance of rain showers. Highs in the lower 70s. Lows in the upper 40s. Monday and Monday night, mostly clear. Highs in the lower 70s. Lows in the lower 40s. Tuesday and Tuesday night, mostly clear. Highs in the upper 60s. Lows in the mid 40s. Wednesday and Wednesday night, mostly clear. Highs in the mid 70s. Lows in the upper 40s. Here are some river levels reported this morning. On the Kentucky River, Highbridge Lock 9.8, Frankfort Lock 7.0, Lockport Lock 8.7, on North Elkhorn Creek, Georgetown 3.7. Here are some nearby reservoir levels. Harrington Lake 735.8, Taylorsville Lake 546.8. 9 a.m. Eastern Daylight Time weather conditions across north central Kentucky. At Frankfort, and the pressure was 30.06 inches and rising. At Lexington, it was sunny. The temperature was 68 degrees, the dew point 57, and the relative humidity 68%. The wind was south at 9 miles an hour. The pressure was 30.08 inches and rising. At Louisville, it was mostly sunny. The temperature was 71 degrees, the dew point 58, and the relative humidity 63%. The wind was southeast at 3 miles an hour. The pressure was 30.03 inches and rising. At Frankfort, and the pressure was 30.06 inches and rising. Elsewhere around the region, it was sunny, with a temperature of 70 at Jasper, Indiana, 65 at Jackson, 63 at London, and 64 at Bowling Green. It was mostly sunny, with a temperature of 67 at Covington and 68 at Wilmington, Ohio. At Indianapolis, it was partly sunny, with a temperature of 69. Now for the official National Weather Service forecast for Frankfort and surrounding communities. Today, mostly sunny. Highs around 90. Southwest winds 5 to 15 miles an hour. Tonight, partly cloudy until midnight, then becoming mostly cloudy. Lows around 70. South winds 5 to 10 miles an hour. Friday, not as warm. Chance of showers and slight chance of thunderstorms in the morning, then showers and slight chance of thunderstorms in the afternoon. Highs in the upper 70s. Southwest winds 5 to 10 miles an hour, shifting to the northwest in the afternoon. Chance of precipitation near 100%. Friday night, cooler. Mostly cloudy with a 50% chance of rain showers. Lows in the lower 50s. Northeast winds 5 to 15 miles an hour. And now the extended forecast for the radio listening area. Saturday and Saturday night, mostly cloudy. Highs around 70. Lows in the lower 50s. Sunday and Sunday night, partly cloudy. A 20% chance of rain showers. Highs in the lower 70s. Lows in the upper 40s. Monday and Monday night, mostly clear. Highs in the lower 70s. Lows in the lower 40s. Tuesday and Tuesday night, mostly clear. Highs in the upper 60s. Lows in the mid 40s. Wednesday and Wednesday night, mostly clear.

highs in the mid-70s, lows in the upper 40s. The current time is 9:48 a.m. Eastern Daylight Time. Here are some river levels reported this morning. On the Kentucky River, Pinebridge Lock 9.8, Frankfort Lock 7.0, Lockport Lock 8.7, on North Elkhorn Creek, Georgetown 3.7. Here are some nearby reservoir levels. Harrington Lake 735.8, Taylorsville Lake 546.8. 9 a.m. Eastern Daylight Time weather conditions across north central Kentucky. At Frankfort, and the pressure was 30.06 inches and rising. At Lexington, it was sunny. The temperature was 68 degrees, the dew point 57, and the relative humidity 68%. The wind was south at 9 miles an hour. The pressure was 30.08 inches and rising. At Louisville, it was mostly sunny. The temperature was 71 degrees, the dew point 58, and the relative humidity 63%. The wind was southeast at 3 miles an hour. The pressure was 30.03 inches and rising. At Frankfort, and the pressure was 30.06 inches and rising. Elsewhere around the region, it was sunny, with a temperature of 70 at Jasper, Indiana, 65 at Jackson, 63 at London, and 64 at Bowling Green. It was mostly sunny, with a temperature of 67 at Covington and 68 at Wilmington, Ohio. At Indianapolis, it was partly sunny, with a temperature of 69. Now for the official National Weather Service forecast for Frankfort and surrounding communities. Today, mostly sunny. Highs around 90. Southwest winds 5 to 15 miles an hour. Tonight, partly cloudy until midnight, then becoming mostly cloudy. Lows around 70. South winds 5 to 10 miles an hour. Friday, not as warm. Chance of showers and slight chance of thunderstorms in the morning, then showers and slight chance of thunderstorms in the afternoon. Highs in the upper 70s. Southwest winds 5 to 10 miles an hour, shifting to the northwest in the afternoon. Chance of precipitation near 100%. Friday night, cooler. Mostly cloudy with a 50% chance of rain showers. Lows in the lower 50s. Northeast winds 5 to 15 miles an hour. And now the extended forecast for the radio listening area. Saturday and Saturday night, mostly cloudy. Highs around 70. Lows in the lower 50s. Sunday and Sunday night, partly cloudy. A 20% chance of rain showers. Highs in the lower 70s. Lows in the upper 40s. Monday and Monday night, mostly clear. Highs in the lower 70s. Lows in the lower 40s. Tuesday and Tuesday night, mostly clear. Highs in the upper 60s. Lows in the mid 40s. Wednesday and Wednesday night, mostly clear. Highs in the mid 70s. Lows in the upper 40s. The current time is 9:52 a.m. Eastern Daylight Time. Here are some river levels reported this morning. On the Kentucky River, Pinebridge Lock 9.8, Frankfort Lock 7.0, Lockport Lock 8.7, on North Elkhorn Creek, Georgetown 3.7. Here are some nearby reservoir levels. Harrington Lake 735.8, Taylorsville Lake 546.8. 9 a.m. Eastern Daylight Time weather conditions across north central Kentucky. At Frankfort, and the pressure was 30.06 inches and rising. At Lexington, it was sunny. The temperature was 68 degrees, the dew point 57, and the relative humidity 68%. The wind was south at 9 miles an hour. The pressure was 30.08 inches and rising. At Louisville, it was mostly sunny. The temperature was 71 degrees, the dew point 58, and the relative humidity 63%. The wind was southeast at 3 miles an hour. The pressure was 30.03 inches and rising. At Frankfort,
and the pressure was 30.06 inches and rising. Elsewhere around the region, it was sunny with a temperature of 70 in Jasper, Indiana, 65 in Jackson, 63 at London, and 64 at Bowling Green. It was mostly sunny, with a temperature of 67 at Covington and 68 at Wilmington, Ohio. At Indianapolis, it was partly sunny, with a temperature of 69. Now for the official National Weather Service forecast for Frankfort and surrounding communities. Today, mostly sunny. Highs around 90. Southwest winds 5 to 15 miles an hour. Tonight, partly cloudy until midnight, then becoming mostly cloudy. Lows around 70. South winds 5 to 10 miles an hour. Friday, not as warm. Chance of showers and slight chance of thunderstorms in the morning, then showers and slight chance of thunderstorms in the afternoon. Highs in the upper 70s. Southwest winds 5 to 10 miles an hour, shifting to the northwest in the afternoon. Chance of precipitation near 100%. Friday night, cooler. Mostly cloudy with a 50% chance of rain showers. Lows in the lower 50s. Northeast winds 5 to 15 miles an hour. And now the extended forecast for the radio listening area. Saturday and Saturday night, mostly cloudy. Highs around 70. Lows in the lower 50s. Sunday and Sunday night, partly cloudy. A 20% chance of rain showers. Highs in the lower 70s. Lows in the upper 40s. Monday and Monday night, mostly clear. Highs in the lower 70s. Lows in the lower 40s. Tuesday and Tuesday night, mostly clear. Highs in the upper 60s. Lows in the mid 40s. Wednesday and Wednesday night, mostly clear. Highs in the mid 70s. Lows in the upper 40s. Here are some river levels reported this morning. On the Kentucky River, Pinebridge Lock 9.8, Frankfort Lock 7.0, Lockport Lock 8.7, on North Elkhorn Creek, Georgetown 3.7. Here are some nearby reservoir levels. Harrington Lake 735.8, Taylorsville Lake 546.8. 9 a.m. Eastern Daylight Time weather conditions across north central Kentucky. At Frankfort, and the pressure was 30.06 inches and rising. At Lexington, it was sunny. The temperature was 68 degrees, the dew point 57, and the relative humidity 68%. The wind was south at 9 miles an hour. The pressure was 30.08 inches and rising. At Louisville, it was mostly sunny. The temperature was 71 degrees, the dew point 58, and the relative humidity 63%. The wind was southeast at 3 miles an hour. The pressure was 30.03 inches and rising. At Frankfort, and the pressure was 30.06 inches and rising. Elsewhere around the region, it was sunny, with a temperature of 70 in Jasper, Indiana, 65 in Jackson, 63 at London, and 64 at Bowling Green. It was mostly sunny, with a temperature of 67 at Covington and 68 at Wilmington, Ohio. At Indianapolis, it was partly sunny, with a temperature of 69. The current time is 9:57 a.m. Eastern Daylight Time. Now for the official National Weather Service forecast for Frankfort and surrounding communities. Today, mostly sunny. Highs around 90. Southwest winds 5 to 15 miles an hour. Tonight, partly cloudy until midnight, then becoming mostly cloudy. Lows around 70. South winds 5 to 10 miles an hour. Friday, not as warm. Chance of showers and slight chance of thunderstorms in the morning, then showers and slight chance of thunderstorms in the afternoon. Highs in the upper 70s. Southwest winds 5 to 10 miles an hour, shifting to the northwest in the afternoon. Chance of precipitation near 100%. Friday night, cooler. Mostly cloudy with a 50% chance of rain showers.
Lows in the lower 50s. Northeast winds 5 to 15 miles an hour. And now the extended forecast for the radio listening area. Saturday and Saturday night, mostly cloudy. Highs around 70. Lows in the lower 50s. Sunday and Sunday night, partly cloudy. A 20% chance of rain showers. Highs in the lower 70s. Lows in the upper 40s. Monday and Monday night, mostly clear. Highs in the lower 70s. Lows in the lower 40s. Tuesday and Tuesday night, mostly clear. Highs in the upper 60s. Lows in the mid 40s. Wednesday and Wednesday night, mostly clear. Highs in the mid 70s. Lows in the upper 40s. Here are some river levels reported this morning. On the Kentucky River, Highbridge Lock 9.8, Frankfort Lock 7.0, Lockport Lock 8.7, on North Elkhorn Creek, Georgetown 3.7. Here are some nearby reservoir levels. Harrington Lake 735.8, Taylorsville Lake 546.8. 9 a.m. Eastern Daylight Time weather conditions across north central Kentucky. At Frankfort, and the pressure was 30.06 inches and rising. At Lexington, it was sunny. The temperature was 68 degrees, the dew point 57, and the relative humidity 68%. The wind was south at 9 miles an hour. The pressure was 30.08 inches and rising. At Louisville, it was mostly sunny. The temperature was 71 degrees, the dew point 58, and the relative humidity 63%. The wind was southeast at 3 miles an hour. The pressure was 30.03 inches and rising. At Frankfort, and the pressure was 30.06 inches and rising. Elsewhere around the region, it was sunny, with a temperature of 70 at Jasper, Indiana, 65 at Jackson, 63 at London, and 64 at Bowling Green. It was mostly sunny, with a temperature of 67 at Covington and 68 at Wilmington, Ohio. At Indianapolis, it was partly sunny, with a temperature of 69. Now for the official National Weather Service forecast for Frankfort and surrounding communities. Today, mostly sunny. Highs around 90. Southwest winds 5 to 15 miles an hour. Tonight, partly cloudy until midnight, then becoming mostly cloudy. Lows around 70. South winds 5 to 10 miles an hour. Friday, not as warm. Chance of showers and slight chance of thunderstorms in the morning, then showers and slight chance of thunderstorms in the afternoon. Highs in the upper 70s. Southwest winds 5 to 10 miles an hour, shifting to the northwest in the afternoon. Chance of precipitation near 100%. Friday night, cooler. Mostly cloudy with a 50% chance of rain showers. Lows in the lower 50s. Northeast winds 5 to 15 miles an hour. And now the extended forecast for the radio listening area. Saturday and Saturday night, mostly cloudy. Highs around 70. Lows in the lower 50s. Sunday and Sunday night, partly cloudy. A 20% chance of rain showers. Highs in the lower 70s. Lows in the upper 40s. Monday and Monday night, mostly clear. Highs in the lower 70s. Lows in the lower 40s. Tuesday and Tuesday night, mostly clear. Highs in the upper 60s. Lows in the mid 40s. Wednesday and Wednesday night, mostly clear. Highs in the mid 70s. Lows in the upper 40s. The current time is 10:03 a.m. Eastern Daylight Time. Here are some river levels reported this morning. On the Kentucky River, Highbridge Lock 9.8, Frankfort Lock 7.0, Lockport Lock 8.7, on North Elkhorn Creek, Georgetown 3.7. Here are some nearby reservoir levels. Harrington Lake 735.8, Taylorsville Lake 546.8. 9 a.m. Eastern Daylight Time weather conditions.

across north central Kentucky at Frankfort, and the pressure was 30.06 inches and rising. At Lexington, it was sunny. The temperature was 68 degrees, the dew point 57, and the relative humidity 68%. The wind was south at 9 miles an hour. The pressure was 30.08 inches and rising. At Louisville, it was mostly sunny. The temperature was 71 degrees, the dew point 58, and the relative humidity 63%. The wind was southeast at 3 miles an hour. The pressure was 30.03 inches and rising at Frankfort, and the pressure was 30.06 inches and rising. Elsewhere around the region, it was sunny with a temperature of 70 at Jasper, Indiana, 65 at Jackson, 63 at London, and 64 at Bowling Green. It was mostly sunny with a temperature of 67 at Covington and 68 at Wilmington, Ohio. At Indianapolis, it was partly sunny with a temperature of 69. 10 a.m. Eastern Daylight Time weather conditions across north central Kentucky. At Frankfort, and the pressure was 30.07 inches and rising. At Lexington, it was sunny. The temperature was 73 degrees, the dew point 59, and the relative humidity 61%. The wind was south at 14 miles an hour. The pressure was 30.09 inches and rising. At Louisville, it was mostly sunny. The temperature was 78 degrees, the dew point 57, and the relative humidity 48%. The wind was south at 13 miles an hour. The pressure was 30.04 inches and rising at Frankfort, and the pressure was 30.07 inches and rising. Elsewhere around the region, it was sunny with a temperature of 75 at Jasper, Indiana, 69 at Jackson, 72 at London, and 76 at Bowling Green. It was mostly sunny with a temperature of 73 at Covington and 72 at Indianapolis. Now for the official National Weather Service forecast for Frankfort and surrounding communities. Today, mostly sunny. Highs around 90. Southwest winds 5 to 15 miles an hour. Tonight, partly cloudy until midnight, then becoming mostly cloudy. Lows around 70. South winds 5 to 10 miles an hour. Friday, not as warm. Chance of showers and slight chance of thunderstorms in the morning, then showers and slight chance of thunderstorms in the afternoon. Highs in the upper 70s. Southwest winds 5 to 10 miles an hour, shifting to the northwest in the afternoon. Chance of precipitation near 100%. Friday night, cooler. Mostly cloudy with a 50% chance of rain showers. Lows in the lower 50s. Northeast winds 5 to 15 miles an hour. And now the extended forecast for the radio listening area. Saturday and Saturday night, mostly cloudy. Highs around 70. Lows in the lower 50s. Sunday and Sunday night, partly cloudy. A 20% chance of rain showers. Highs in the lower 70s. Lows in the upper 40s. Monday and Monday night, mostly clear. Highs in the lower 70s. Lows in the lower 40s. Tuesday and Tuesday night, mostly clear. Highs in the upper 60s. Lows in the mid 40s. Wednesday and Wednesday night, mostly clear. Highs in the mid 70s. Lows in the upper 40s. The current time is 10:07 a.m. Eastern Daylight Time. Here are some river levels reported this morning. On the Kentucky River, Highbridge Lock 9.8, Frankfort Lock 7.0, Lockport Lock 8.7, on North Elkhorn Creek, Georgetown 3.7. Here are some nearby reservoir levels: Harrington Lake 735.8, Taylorsville Lake 546.8. 10 a.m. Eastern Daylight Time weather conditions across north central Kentucky. At Frankfort, and the pressure was 30.07 inches and rising. At Lexington, it was sunny.

76 in Bowling Green. It was mostly sunny, with a temperature of 73 at Covington and 72 at Indianapolis. Now for the official National Weather Service forecast for Frankfort and surrounding communities. Today, mostly sunny. Highs around 90. Southwest winds 5 to 15 miles an hour. Tonight, partly cloudy until midnight, then becoming mostly cloudy. Lows around 70. South winds 5 to 10 miles an hour. Friday, not as warm. Chance of showers and slight chance of thunderstorms in the morning, then showers and slight chance of thunderstorms in the afternoon. Highs in the upper 70s. Southwest winds 5 to 10 miles an hour, shifting to the northwest in the afternoon. Chance of precipitation near 100%. Friday night, cooler. Mostly cloudy with a 50% chance of rain showers. Lows in the lower 50s. Northeast winds 5 to 15 miles an hour. And now the extended forecast for the radio listening area. Saturday and Saturday night, mostly cloudy. Highs around 70. Lows in the lower 50s. Sunday and Sunday night, partly cloudy. A 20% chance of rain showers. Highs in the lower 70s. Lows in the upper 40s. Monday and Monday night, mostly clear. Highs in the lower 70s. Lows in the lower 40s. Tuesday and Tuesday night, mostly clear. Highs in the upper 60s. Lows in the mid-40s. Wednesday and Wednesday night, mostly clear. Highs in the mid-70s. Lows in the upper 40s. Here are some river levels reported this morning. On the Kentucky River, Highbridge Lock 9.8, Frankfort Lock 7.0, Lockport Lock 8.7, on North Elkhorn Creek, Georgetown 3.7. Here are some nearby reservoir levels. Harrington Lake 735.8, Taylorsville Lake 546.8. 10 a.m. Eastern Daylight Time weather conditions across north central Kentucky. At Frankfort, and the pressure was 30.07 inches and rising. At Lexington, it was sunny. The temperature was 73 degrees, the dew point 59, and the relative humidity 61%. The wind was south at 14 miles an hour. The pressure was 30.09 inches and rising. At Louisville, it was mostly sunny. The temperature was 78 degrees, the dew point 57, and the relative humidity 48%. The wind was south at 13 miles an hour. The pressure was 30.04 inches and rising. At Frankfort, and the pressure was 30.07 inches and rising. Elsewhere around the region, it was sunny, with a temperature of 75 at Jasper, Indiana, 69 at Jackson, 72 at London, and 76 at Bowling Green. It was mostly sunny, with a temperature of 73 at Covington and 72 at Indianapolis. 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The current time is 10:13 a.m. Eastern Daylight Time. 10 a.m. Eastern Daylight Time weather conditions across north central Kentucky. At Frankfort, and the pressure was 30.07 inches and rising. At Lexington, it was sunny. The temperature was 73 degrees, the dew point 59, and the relative humidity 61%. The wind was south at 14 miles an hour. The pressure was 30.09 inches and rising. At Louisville, it was mostly sunny. The temperature was 78 degrees, the dew point 57, and the relative humidity 48%. The wind was south at 13 miles an hour. The pressure was 30.04 inches and rising. At Frankfort, and the pressure was 30.07 inches and rising. Elsewhere around the region, it was sunny, with a temperature of 75 at

As for Indiana, 69 at Jackson, 72 at London, and 76 at Bowling Green. It was mostly sunny, with a temperature of 73 at Covington and 72 at Indianapolis. Now for the official National Weather Service forecast for Frankfort and surrounding communities. Today, mostly sunny. Highs around 90. Southwest winds 5 to 15 miles an hour. Tonight, partly cloudy until midnight, then becoming mostly cloudy. Lows around 70. South winds 5 to 10 miles an hour. Friday, not as warm. Chance of showers and slight chance of thunderstorms in the morning, then showers and slight chance of thunderstorms in the afternoon. Highs in the upper 70s. Southwest winds 5 to 10 miles an hour, shifting to the northwest in the afternoon. Chance of precipitation near 100%. Friday night, cooler. Mostly cloudy with a 50% chance of rain showers. Lows in the lower 50s. Northeast winds 5 to 15 miles an hour. And now the extended forecast for the radio listening area. Saturday and Saturday night, mostly cloudy. Highs around 70. Lows in the lower 50s. Sunday and Sunday night, partly cloudy. A 20% chance of rain showers. Highs in the lower 70s. Lows in the upper 40s. Monday and Monday night, mostly clear. Highs in the lower 70s. Lows in the lower 40s. Tuesday and Tuesday night, mostly clear. Highs in the upper 60s. Lows in the mid 40s. Wednesday and Wednesday night, mostly clear. Highs in the mid-70s. Lows in the upper 40s. Here are some river levels reported this morning. On the Kentucky River, Highbridge Lock 9.8, Frankfort Lock 7.0, Lockport Lock 8.7. On North Elkhorn Creek, Georgetown 3.7. Here are some nearby reservoir levels. Harrington Lake 735.8. Taylorsville Lake 546.8. 10 a.m. Eastern Daylight Time weather conditions across north central Kentucky. At Frankfort. And the pressure was 30.07 inches and rising. At Lexington, it was sunny. The temperature was 73 degrees, the dew point 59, and the relative humidity 61%. The wind was south at 14 miles an hour. The pressure was 30.09 inches and rising. At Louisville, it was mostly sunny. The temperature was 78 degrees, the dew point 57, and the relative humidity 48%. The wind was south at 13 miles an hour. The pressure was 30.04 inches and rising. At Frankfort, and the pressure was 30.07 inches and rising. Elsewhere around the region, it was sunny, with a temperature of 75 at Jasper, Indiana, 69 at Jackson, 72 at London, and 76 at Bowling Green. It was mostly sunny, with a temperature of 73 at Covington and 72 at Indianapolis. The current time is 10:18 a.m. Eastern Daylight Time. Now for the official National Weather Service forecast for Frankfort and surrounding communities. Today, mostly sunny. Highs around 90. Southwest winds 5 to 15 miles an hour. Tonight, partly cloudy until midnight, then becoming mostly cloudy. Lows around 70. South winds 5 to 10 miles an hour. Friday, not as warm. Chance of showers and slight chance of thunderstorms in the morning, then showers and slight chance of thunderstorms in the afternoon. Highs in the upper 70s. Southwest winds 5 to 10 miles an hour, shifting to the northwest in the afternoon. Chance of precipitation near 100%. Friday night, cooler. Mostly cloudy with a 50% chance of rain showers. Lows in the lower 50s. Northeast winds 5 to 15 miles an hour. And now the extended forecast for the radio listening area. Saturday and Saturday night, mostly cloudy. Highs around 70. Lows in the lower 50s.

Sunday and Sunday night, partly cloudy. A 20% chance of rain showers. Highs in the lower 70s. Lows in the upper 40s. Monday and Monday night, mostly clear. Highs in the lower 70s. Lows in the lower 40s. Tuesday and Tuesday night, mostly clear. Highs in the upper 60s. Lows in the mid 40s. Wednesday and Wednesday night, mostly clear. Highs in the mid 70s. Lows in the upper 40s. Here are some river levels reported this morning. On the Kentucky River, Highbridge Lock 9.8, Frankfort Lock 7.0, Lockport Lock 8.7. On North Elkhorn Creek, Georgetown 3.7. Here are some nearby reservoir levels. Harrington Lake 735.8, Taylorsville Lake 546.8. 10 a.m. Eastern Daylight Time weather conditions across north central Kentucky. At Frankfort, and the pressure was 30.07 inches and rising. At Lexington, it was sunny. The temperature was 73 degrees, the dew point 59, and the relative humidity 61%. The wind was south at 14 miles an hour. The pressure was 30.09 inches and rising. At Louisville, it was mostly sunny. The temperature was 78 degrees, the dew point 57, and the relative humidity 48%. The wind was south at 13 miles an hour. The pressure was 30.04 inches and rising. At Frankfort, and the pressure was 30.07 inches and rising. Elsewhere around the region, it was sunny, with a temperature of 75 at Jasper, Indiana, 69 at Jackson, 72 at London, and 76 at Bowling Green. It was mostly sunny, with a temperature of 73 at Covington and 72 at Indianapolis. Now for the official National Weather Service forecast for Frankfort and surrounding communities. Today, mostly sunny. Highs around 90. Southwest winds 5 to 15 miles an hour. Tonight, partly cloudy until midnight, then becoming mostly cloudy. Lows around 70. South winds 5 to 10 miles an hour. Friday, not as warm. Chance of showers and slight chance of thunderstorms in the morning, then showers and slight chance of thunderstorms in the afternoon. Highs in the upper 70s. Southwest winds 5 to 10 miles an hour, shifting to the northwest in the afternoon. Chance of precipitation near 100%. Friday night, cooler. Mostly cloudy with a 50% chance of rain showers. Lows in the lower 50s. Northeast winds 5 to 15 miles an hour. And now the extended forecast for the radio listening area. Saturday and Saturday night, mostly cloudy. Highs around 70. Lows in the lower 50s. Sunday and Sunday night, partly cloudy. A 20% chance of rain showers. Highs in the lower 70s. Lows in the upper 40s. Monday and Monday night, mostly clear. Highs in the lower 70s. Lows in the lower 40s. Tuesday and Tuesday night, mostly clear. Highs in the upper 60s. Lows in the mid 40s. Wednesday and Wednesday night, mostly clear. Highs in the mid 70s. Lows in the upper 40s. The current time is 10:23 a.m. Eastern Daylight Time. Here are some river levels reported this morning. On the Kentucky River, Highbridge Lock 9.8, Frankfort Lock 7.0, Lockport Lock 8.7, on North Elkhorn Creek, Georgetown 3.7. Here are some nearby reservoir levels. Harrington Lake 735.8, Taylorsville Lake 546.8. 10 a.m. Eastern Daylight Time weather conditions across north central Kentucky. At Frankfort, and the pressure was 30.07 inches and rising. At Lexington, it was sunny. The temperature was 73 degrees, the dew point 59, and the relative humidity 61%. The wind was south at 14 miles an hour. The pressure was 30.09 inches and

rising. At Louisville, it was mostly sunny. The temperature was 78 degrees, the dew point 57, and the relative humidity 48%. The wind was south at 13 miles an hour. The pressure was 30.04 inches and rising at Frankfort, and the pressure was 30.07 inches and rising. Elsewhere around the region, it was sunny with a temperature of 75 at Jasper, Indiana, 69 at Jackson, 72 at London, and 76 at Bowling Green. It was mostly sunny with a temperature of 73 at Covington and 72 at Indianapolis. Now for the official National Weather Service forecast for Frankfort and surrounding communities. Today, mostly sunny. Highs around 90. Southwest winds 5 to 15 miles an hour. Tonight, partly cloudy until midnight, then becoming mostly cloudy. Lows around 70. South winds 5 to 10 miles an hour. Friday, not as warm. Chance of showers and slight chance of thunderstorms in the morning, then showers and slight chance of thunderstorms in the afternoon. Highs in the upper 70s. Southwest winds 5 to 10 miles an hour, shifting to the northwest in the afternoon. Chance of precipitation near 100%. Friday night, cooler. Mostly cloudy with a 50% chance of rain showers. Lows in the lower 50s. Northeast winds 5 to 15 miles an hour. And now the extended forecast for the radio listening area. Saturday and Saturday night, mostly cloudy. Highs around 70. Lows in the lower 50s. Sunday and Sunday night, partly cloudy. A 20% chance of rain showers. Highs in the lower 70s. Lows in the upper 40s. Monday and Monday night, mostly clear. Highs in the lower 70s. Lows in the lower 40s. Tuesday and Tuesday night, mostly clear. Highs in the upper 60s. Lows in the mid 40s. Wednesday and Wednesday night, mostly clear. Highs in the mid 70s. Lows in the upper 40s. The current time is 10:27 a.m. Eastern Daylight Time. Here are some river levels reported this morning. On the Kentucky River, Highbridge Lock 9.8, Frankfort Lock 7.0, Lockport Lock 8.7. On North Elkhorn Creek, Georgetown 3.7. Here are some nearby reservoir levels. Harrington Lake 735.8, Taylorsville Lake 546.8. 10 a.m. Eastern Daylight Time weather conditions across north central Kentucky. At Frankfort, and the pressure was 30.07 inches and rising. At Lexington, it was sunny. The temperature was 73 degrees, the dew point 59, and the relative humidity 61%. The wind was south at 14 miles an hour. The pressure was 30.09 inches and rising. At Louisville, it was mostly sunny. The temperature was 78 degrees, the dew point 57, and the relative humidity 48%. The wind was south at 13 miles an hour. The pressure was 30.04 inches and rising. At Frankfort, and the pressure was 30.07 inches and rising. Elsewhere around the region, it was sunny with a temperature of 75 at Jasper, Indiana, 69 at Jackson, 72 at London, and 76 at Bowling Green. It was mostly sunny with a temperature of 73 at Covington and 72 at Indianapolis. Now for the official National Weather Service forecast for Frankfort and surrounding communities. Today, mostly sunny. Highs around 90. Southwest winds 5 to 15 miles an hour. Tonight, partly cloudy until midnight, then becoming mostly cloudy. Lows around 70. South winds 5 to 10 miles an hour. Friday, not as warm. Chance of showers and slight chance of thunderstorms in the morning, then showers and slight chance of thunderstorms in the afternoon. Highs in the upper 70s. Southwest winds 5 to 10 miles an hour, shifting to the northwest in the afternoon.
chance of precipitation near 100%. Friday night, cooler. Mostly cloudy with a 50% chance of rain showers. Lows in the lower 50s. Northeast winds 5 to 15 miles an hour. And now the extended forecast for the radio listening area. Saturday and Saturday night, mostly cloudy. Highs around 70. Lows in the lower 50s. Sunday and Sunday night, partly cloudy. A 20% chance of rain showers. Highs in the lower 70s. Lows in the upper 40s. Monday and Monday night, mostly clear. Highs in the lower 70s. Lows in the lower 40s. Tuesday and Tuesday night, mostly clear. Highs in the upper 60s. Lows in the mid 40s. Wednesday and Wednesday night, mostly clear. Highs in the mid 70s. Lows in the upper 40s. Here are some river levels reported this morning. On the Kentucky River, Highbridge Lock 9.8, Frankfort Lock 7.0, Lockport Lock 8.7, on North Elkhorn Creek, Georgetown 3.7. Here are some nearby reservoir levels. Harrington Lake 735.8, Taylorsville Lake 546.8. 10 a.m. Eastern Daylight Time weather conditions across north central Kentucky. At Frankfort, and the pressure was 30.07 inches and rising. At Lexington, it was sunny. The temperature was 73 degrees, the dew point 59, and the relative humidity 61%. The wind was south at 14 miles an hour. The pressure was 30.09 inches and rising. At Louisville, it was mostly sunny. The temperature was 78 degrees, the dew point 57, and the relative humidity 48%. The wind was south at 13 miles an hour. The pressure was 30.04 inches and rising. At Frankfort, and the pressure was 30.07 inches and rising. Elsewhere around the region, it was sunny, with a temperature of 75 at Jasper, Indiana, 69 at Jackson, 72 at London, and 76 at Bowling Green. It was mostly sunny, with a temperature of 73 at Covington and 72 at Indianapolis. The current time is 10:32 a.m. Eastern Daylight Time. Now for the official National Weather Service forecast for Frankfort and surrounding communities. Today, mostly sunny. Highs around 90. Southwest winds 5 to 15 miles an hour. Tonight, partly cloudy until midnight, then becoming mostly cloudy. Lows around 70. South winds 5 to 10 miles an hour. Friday, not as warm. Chance of showers and slight chance of thunderstorms in the morning, then showers and slight chance of thunderstorms in the afternoon. Highs in the upper 70s. Southwest winds 5 to 10 miles an hour, shifting to the northwest in the afternoon. Chance of precipitation near 100%. Friday night, cooler. Mostly cloudy with a 50% chance of rain showers. Lows in the lower 50s. Northeast winds 5 to 15 miles an hour. And now the extended cooler. Mostly cloudy with a 50% chance of rain showers. Lows in the lower 50s. Northeast winds 5 to 15 miles an hour. And now the extended forecast for the radio listening area. Saturday and Saturday night, mostly cloudy. Highs around 70. Lows in the lower 50s. Sunday and Sunday night, partly cloudy. A 20% chance of rain showers. Highs in the lower 70s. Lows in the upper 40s. Monday and Monday night, mostly clear. Highs in the lower 70s. Lows in the lower 40s. Tuesday and Tuesday night, mostly clear. Highs in the upper 60s. Lows in the mid 40s. Wednesday and Wednesday night, mostly clear. Highs in the mid 70s. Lows in the upper 40s. Here are some river levels reported this morning. On the Kentucky River, Highbridge Lock 9.8, Frankfort Lock

7.0, Lockport Lock 8.7, on North Elkhorn Creek, Georgetown 3.7. Here are some nearby reservoir levels. Harrington Lake 735.8, Taylorsville Lake 546.8. 10 a.m. Eastern Daylight Time weather conditions across north central Kentucky. At Frankfort, and the pressure was 30.07 inches and rising. At Lexington, it was sunny. The temperature was 73 degrees, the dew point 59, and the relative humidity 61%. The wind was south at 14 miles an hour. The pressure was 30.09 inches and rising. At Louisville, it was mostly sunny. The temperature was 78 degrees, the dew point 57, and the relative humidity 48%. The wind was south at 13 miles an hour. The pressure was 30.04 inches and rising. At Frankfort, and the pressure was 30.07 inches and rising. Elsewhere around the region, it was sunny, with a temperature of 75 at Jasper, Indiana, 69 at Jackson, 72 at London, and 76 at Bowling Green. It was mostly sunny, with a temperature of 73 at Covington and 72 at Indianapolis. Now for the official National Weather Service forecast for Frankfort and surrounding communities. Today, mostly sunny. Highs around 90. Southwest winds 5 to 15 miles an hour. Tonight, partly cloudy until midnight, then becoming mostly cloudy. Lows around 70. South winds 5 to 10 miles an hour. Friday, not as warm. Chance of showers and slight chance of thunderstorms in the morning, then showers and slight chance of thunderstorms in the afternoon. Highs in the upper 70s. Southwest winds 5 to 10 miles an hour, shifting to the northwest in the afternoon. Chance of precipitation near 100%. Friday night, cooler. Mostly cloudy with a 50% chance of rain showers. Lows in the lower 50s. Northeast winds 5 to 15 miles an hour. And now the extended forecast for the radio listening area. Saturday and Saturday night, mostly cloudy. Highs around 70. Lows in the lower 50s. Sunday and Sunday night, partly cloudy. A 20% chance of rain showers. Highs in the lower 70s. Lows in the upper 40s. Monday and Monday night, mostly clear. Highs in the lower 70s. Lows in the lower 40s. Tuesday and Tuesday night, mostly clear. Highs in the upper 60s. Lows in the mid 40s. Wednesday and Wednesday night, mostly clear. Highs in the mid 70s. Lows in the upper 40s. The current time is 10:37 a.m. Eastern Daylight Time. Here are some river levels reported this morning. On the Kentucky River, Pinebridge Lock 9.8, Frankfort Lock 7.0, Lockport Lock 8.7, on North Elkhorn Creek, Georgetown 3.7. Here are some nearby reservoir levels. Harrington Lake 735.8, Taylorsville Lake 546.8. 10 a.m. Eastern Daylight Time weather conditions across north central Kentucky. At Frankfort, and the pressure was 30.07 inches and rising. At Lexington, it was sunny. The temperature was 73 degrees, the dew point 59, and the relative humidity 61%. The wind was south at 14 miles an hour. The pressure was 30.09 inches and rising. At Louisville, it was mostly sunny. The temperature was 78 degrees, the dew point 57, and the relative humidity 48%. The wind was south at 13 miles an hour. The pressure was 30.04 inches and rising. At Frankfort, and the pressure was 30.07 inches and rising. Elsewhere around the region, it was sunny, with a temperature of 75 at Jasper, Indiana, 69 at Jackson, 72 at London, and 76 at Bowling Green. It was mostly sunny, with a temperature of 73 at Covington and 72 at Indianapolis.
now for the official National Weather Service forecast for Frankfurt and surrounding communities. Today, mostly sunny. Highs around 90. Southwest winds 5 to 15 miles an hour. Tonight, partly cloudy until midnight, then becoming mostly cloudy. Lows around 70. South winds 5 to 10 miles an hour. Friday, not as warm. Chance of showers and slight chance of thunderstorms in the morning, then showers and slight chance of thunderstorms in the afternoon. Highs in the upper 70s. Southwest winds 5 to 10 miles an hour, shifting to the northwest in the afternoon. Chance of precipitation near 100%. Friday night, cooler. Mostly cloudy with a 50% chance of rain showers. Lows in the lower 50s. Northeast winds 5 to 15 miles an hour. And now the extended forecast for the radio listening area. Saturday and Saturday night, mostly cloudy. Highs around 70. Lows in the lower 50s. Sunday and Sunday night, partly cloudy. A 20% chance of rain showers. Highs in the lower 70s. Lows in the upper 40s. Monday and Monday night, mostly clear. Highs in the lower 70s. Lows in the lower 40s. Tuesday and Tuesday night, mostly clear. Highs in the upper 60s. Lows in the mid-40s. Wednesday and Wednesday night, mostly clear. Highs in the mid-70s. Lows in the upper 40s. Here are some river levels reported this morning. On the Kentucky River, Highbridge Lock 9.8, Frankfurt Lock 7.0, Lockport Lock 8.7, on North Elkhorn Creek, Georgetown 3.7. Here are some nearby reservoir levels. Harrington Lake 735.8, Taylorsville Lake 546.8. 10 a.m. Eastern Daylight Time weather conditions across north central Kentucky. At Frankfort, and the pressure was 30.07 inches and rising. At Lexington, it was sunny. The temperature was 73 degrees, the dew point 59, and the relative humidity 61%. The wind was south at 14 miles an hour. The pressure was 30.09 inches and rising. At Louisville, it was mostly sunny. The temperature was 78 degrees, the dew point 57, and the relative humidity 48%. The wind was south at 13 miles an hour. The pressure was 30.04 inches and rising. At Frankfort, and the pressure was 30.07 inches and rising. Elsewhere around the region, it was sunny, with a temperature of 75 at Jasper, Indiana, 69 at Jackson, 72 at London, and 76 at Bowling Green. It was mostly sunny, with a temperature of 73 at Covington and 72 at Indianapolis. 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The current time is 10:43 a.m. Eastern Daylight Time. Now for the official National Weather Service forecast for Frankfort and surrounding communities. Today, mostly sunny. Highs around 90. Southwest winds 5 to 15 miles an hour. Tonight, partly cloudy until midnight, then becoming mostly cloudy. Lows around 70. South winds 5 to 10 miles an hour. Friday, not as warm. Chance of showers and slight chance of thunderstorms in the morning, then showers and slight chance of thunderstorms in the afternoon. Highs in the upper 70s. Southwest winds 5 to 10 miles an hour, shifting to the northwest in the afternoon. Chance of precipitation near 100%. Friday night, cooler. Mostly cloudy with a 50% chance of rain showers. Lows in the lower 50s. Northeast winds 5 to 15 miles an hour. And now the extended forecast for the radio listening area. Saturday and Saturday night, mostly

cloudy. Highs around 70. Lows in the lower 50s. Sunday and Sunday night, partly cloudy. A 20% chance of rain showers. Highs in the lower 70s. Lows in the upper 40s. Monday and Monday night, mostly clear. Highs in the lower 70s. Lows in the lower 40s. Tuesday and Tuesday night, mostly clear. Highs in the upper 60s. Lows in the mid 40s. Wednesday and Wednesday night, mostly clear. Highs in the mid 70s. Lows in the upper 40s. Here are some river levels reported this morning. On the Kentucky River, Highbridge Lock 9.8, Frankfort Lock 7.0, Lockport Lock 8.7, on North Elkhorn Creek, Georgetown 3.7. Here are some nearby reservoir levels. Harrington Lake 735.8, Taylorsville Lake 546.8. 10 a.m. Eastern Daylight Time weather conditions across north central Kentucky. At Frankfort, and the pressure was 30.07 inches and rising. At Lexington, it was sunny. The temperature was 73 degrees, the dew point 59, and the relative humidity 61%. The wind was south at 14 miles an hour. The pressure was 30.09 inches and rising. At Louisville, it was mostly sunny. The temperature was 78 degrees, the dew point 57, and the relative humidity 48%. The wind was south at 13 miles an hour. The pressure was 30.04 inches and rising. At Frankfort, and the pressure was 30.07 inches and rising. Elsewhere around the region, it was sunny, with a temperature of 75 at Jasper, Indiana, 69 at Jackson, 72 at London, and 76 at Bowling Green. It was mostly sunny, with a temperature of 73 at Covington and 72 at Indianapolis. Now for the official National Weather Service forecast for Frankfort and surrounding communities. Today, mostly sunny. Highs around 90. Southwest winds 5 to 15 miles an hour. Tonight, partly cloudy until midnight, then becoming mostly cloudy. Lows around 70. South winds 5 to 10 miles an hour. Friday, not as warm. Chance of showers and slight chance of thunderstorms in the morning, then showers and slight chance of thunderstorms in the afternoon. Highs in the upper 70s. Southwest winds 5 to 10 miles an hour, shifting to the northwest in the afternoon. Chance of precipitation near 100%. Friday night, cooler. Mostly cloudy with a 50% chance of rain showers. Lows in the lower 50s. Northeast winds 5 to 15 miles an hour. And now the extended forecast for the radio listening area. Saturday and Saturday night, mostly cloudy. Highs around 70. Lows in the lower 50s. Sunday and Sunday night, partly cloudy. A 20% chance of rain showers. Highs in the lower 70s. Lows in the upper 40s. Monday and Monday night, mostly clear. Highs in the lower 70s. Lows in the lower 40s. Tuesday and Tuesday night, mostly clear. Highs in the upper 60s. Lows in the mid 40s. Wednesday and Wednesday night, mostly clear. Highs in the mid 70s. Lows in the upper 40s. The current time is 10:48 a.m. Eastern Daylight Time. Here are some river levels reported this morning. On the Kentucky River, Highbridge Lock 9.8, Frankfort Lock 7.0, Lockport Lock 8.7, on North Elkhorn Creek, Georgetown 3.7. Here are some nearby reservoir levels. Harrington Lake 735.8, Taylorsville Lake 546.8. 10 a.m. Eastern Daylight Time weather conditions across north central Kentucky. At Frankfort, and the pressure was 30.07 inches and rising. At Lexington, it was sunny. The temperature was 73 degrees, the dew point 59, and the relative humidity 61%.

The wind was south at 14 miles an hour. The pressure was 30.09 inches and rising. At Lewerville, it was mostly sunny. The temperature was 78 degrees, the dew point 57, and the relative humidity 48%. The wind was south at 13 miles an hour. The pressure was 30.04 inches and rising. At Frankfurt, and the pressure was 30.07 inches and rising. Elsewhere around the region, it was sunny, with a temperature of 75 at Jasper, Indiana, 69 at Jackson, 72 at London, and 76 at Bowling Green. It was mostly sunny, with a temperature of 73 at Covington and 72 at Indianapolis. Now for the official National Weather Service forecast for Frankfurt and surrounding communities. Today, mostly sunny. Highs around 90. Southwest winds 5 to 15 miles an hour. Tonight, partly cloudy until midnight, then becoming mostly cloudy. Lows around 70. South winds 5 to 10 miles an hour. Friday, not as warm. Chance of showers and slight chance of thunderstorms in the morning, then showers and slight chance of thunderstorms in the afternoon. Highs in the upper 70s. Southwest winds 5 to 10 miles an hour, shifting to the northwest in the afternoon. Chance of precipitation near 100%. Friday night, cooler. Mostly cloudy with a 50% chance of rain showers. Lows in the lower 50s. Northeast winds 5 to 15 miles an hour. And now the extended forecast for the radio listening area. Saturday and Saturday night, mostly cloudy. Highs around 70. Lows in the lower 50s. Sunday and Sunday night, partly cloudy. A 20% chance of rain showers. Highs in the lower 70s. Lows in the upper 40s. Monday and Monday night, mostly clear. Highs in the lower 70s. Lows in the lower 40s. Tuesday and Tuesday night, mostly clear. Highs in the upper 60s. Lows in the mid-40s. Wednesday and Wednesday night, mostly clear. Highs in the mid-70s. Lows in the upper 40s. Here are some river levels reported this morning. On the Kentucky River, Highbridge Lock 9.8, Frankfurt Lock 7.0, Lockport Lock 8.7, on North Elkhorn Creek, Georgetown 3.7. Here are some nearby reservoir levels. Harrington Lake 735.8, Taylorsville Lake 546.8. The current time is 10:52 a.m. Eastern Daylight Time. 10 a.m. Eastern Daylight Time weather conditions across north central Kentucky. At Frankfurt, and the pressure was 30.07 inches and rising. At Lexington, it was sunny. The temperature was 73 degrees. The dew point 59, and the relative humidity 61%. The wind was south at 14 miles an hour. The pressure was 30.09 inches and rising. At Lewerville, it was mostly sunny. The temperature was 78 degrees, the dew point 57, and the relative humidity 48%. The wind was south at 13 miles an hour. The pressure was 30.04 inches and rising. At Frankfurt, and the pressure was 30.07 inches and rising. Elsewhere around the region, it was sunny, with a temperature of 75 at Jasper, Indiana, 69 at Jackson, 72 at London, and 76 at Bowling Green. It was mostly sunny, with a temperature of 73 at Covington and 72 at Indianapolis. Now for the official National Weather Service forecast for Frankfurt and surrounding communities. Today, mostly sunny. Highs around 90. Southwest winds 5 to 15 miles an hour. Tonight, partly cloudy until midnight, then becoming mostly cloudy. Lows around 70. South winds 5 to 10 miles an hour. Friday, not as warm. Chance of showers and slight chance of thunderstorms in the morning, then showers and slight chance of thunderstorms in the afternoon. Highs in the upper

70s. Southwest winds 5 to 10 miles an hour, shifting to the northwest in the afternoon. Chance of precipitation near 100%. Friday night, cooler. Mostly cloudy with a 50% chance of rain showers. Lows in the lower 50s. Northeast winds 5 to 15 miles an hour. And now the extended forecast for the radio listening area. Saturday and Saturday night, mostly cloudy. Highs around 70. Lows in the lower 50s. Sunday and Sunday night, partly cloudy. A 20% chance of rain showers. Highs in the lower 70s. Lows in the upper 40s. Monday and Monday night, mostly clear. Highs in the lower 70s. Lows in the lower 40s. Tuesday and Tuesday night, mostly clear. Highs in the upper 60s. Lows in the mid 40s. Wednesday and Wednesday night, mostly clear. Highs in the mid 70s. Lows in the upper 40s. Here are some river levels reported this morning. On the Kentucky River, Highbridge Lock 9.8, Frankfort Lock 7.0, Lockport Lock 8.7. On North Elkhorn Creek, Georgetown 3.7. Here are some nearby reservoir levels. Harrington Lake 735.8, Taylorsville Lake 546.8. 10 a.m. Eastern Daylight Time weather conditions across north central Kentucky. At Frankfort, and the pressure was 30.07 inches and rising. At Lexington, it was sunny. The temperature was 73 degrees, the dew point 59, and the relative humidity 61%. The wind was south at 14 miles an hour. The pressure was 30.09 inches and rising. At Louisville, it was mostly sunny. The temperature was 78 degrees, the dew point 57, and the relative humidity 48%. The wind was south at 13 miles an hour. The pressure was 30.04 inches and rising. At Frankfort, and the pressure was 30.07 inches and rising. Elsewhere around the region, it was sunny, with a temperature of 75 at Jasper, Indiana, 69 at Jackson, 72 at London, and 76 at Bowling Green. It was mostly sunny, with a temperature of 73 at Covington and 72 at Indianapolis. The current time is 10:57 a.m. Eastern Daylight Time. Now for the official National Weather Service forecast for Frankfort and surrounding communities. Today, mostly sunny. Highs around 90. Southwest winds 5 to 15 miles an hour. Tonight, partly cloudy until midnight, then becoming mostly cloudy. Lows around 70. South winds 5 to 10 miles an hour. Friday, not as warm. Chance of showers and slight chance of thunderstorms in the morning, then showers and slight chance of thunderstorms in the afternoon. Highs in the upper 70s. Southwest winds 5 to 10 miles an hour, shifting to the northwest in the afternoon. Chance of precipitation near 100%. Friday night, cooler. Mostly cloudy with a 50% chance of rain showers. Lows in the lower 50s. Northeast winds 5 to 15 miles an hour. And now the extended forecast for the radio listening area. Saturday and Saturday night, mostly cloudy. Highs around 70. Lows in the lower 50s. Sunday and Sunday night, partly cloudy. A 20% chance of rain showers. Highs in the lower 70s. Lows in the upper 40s. Monday and Monday night, mostly clear. Highs in the lower 70s. Lows in the lower 40s. Tuesday and Tuesday night, mostly clear. Highs in the upper 60s. Lows in the mid 40s. Wednesday and Wednesday night, mostly clear. Highs in the mid 70s. Lows in the upper 40s. Here are some river levels reported this morning. On the Kentucky River, Highbridge Lock 9.8, Frankfort Lock 7.0, Lockport Lock 8.7, on North Elkhorn Creek, Georgetown 3.7.

Here are some nearby reservoir levels. Harrington Lake 735.8. Taylorsville Lake 546.8. 10 a.m. Eastern Daylight Time weather conditions across north central Kentucky. At Frankfort. And the pressure was 30.07 inches and rising. At Lexington, it was sunny. The temperature was 73 degrees, the dew point 59, and the relative humidity 61%. The wind was south at 14 miles an hour. The pressure was 30.09 inches and rising. At Louisville, it was mostly sunny. The temperature was 78 degrees, the dew point 57, and the relative humidity 48%. The wind was south at 13 miles an hour. The pressure was 30.04 inches and rising. At Frankfort, and the pressure was 30.07 inches and rising. Elsewhere around the region, it was sunny, with a temperature of 75 at Jasper, Indiana, 69 at Jackson, 72 at London, and 76 at Bowling Green. It was mostly sunny, with a temperature of 73 at Covington and 72 at Indianapolis. Now for the official National Weather Service forecast for Frankfort and surrounding communities. Today, mostly sunny. Highs around 90. Southwest winds 5 to 15 miles an hour. Tonight, partly cloudy until midnight, then becoming mostly cloudy. Lows around 70. South winds 5 to 10 miles an hour. Friday, not as warm. Chance of showers and slight chance of thunderstorms in the morning, then showers and slight chance of thunderstorms in the afternoon. Highs in the upper 70s. Southwest winds 5 to 10 miles an hour, shifting to the northwest in the afternoon. Chance of precipitation near 100%. Friday night, cooler. Mostly cloudy with a 50% chance of rain showers. Lows in the lower 50s. Northeast winds 5 to 15 miles an hour. And now the extended forecast for the radio listening area. Saturday and Saturday night, mostly cloudy. Highs around 70. Lows in the lower 50s. Sunday and Sunday night, partly cloudy. A 20% chance of rain showers. Highs in the lower 70s. Lows in the upper 40s. Monday and Monday night, mostly clear. Highs in the lower 70s. Lows in the lower 40s. Tuesday and Tuesday night, mostly clear. Highs in the upper 60s. Lows in the mid 40s. Wednesday and Wednesday night, mostly clear. Highs in the mid 70s. Lows in the upper 40s. The current time is 11:02 a.m. Eastern Daylight Time. Here are some river levels reported this morning. On the Kentucky River, Highbridge Lock 9.8, Frankfort Lock 7.0, Lockport Lock 8.7. On North Elkhorn Creek, Georgetown 3.7. Here are some nearby reservoir levels. Harrington Lake 735.8, Taylorsville Lake 546.8. 10 a.m. Eastern Daylight Time weather conditions across north central Kentucky. At Frankfort. And the pressure was 30.07 inches and rising. At Lexington, it was sunny. The temperature was 73 degrees, the dew point 59, and the relative humidity 61%. The wind was south at 14 miles an hour. The pressure was 30.09 inches and rising. At Louisville, it was mostly sunny. The temperature was 78 degrees, the dew point 57, and the relative humidity 48%. The wind was south at 13 miles an hour. The pressure was 30.04 inches and rising. At Frankfort, and the pressure was 30.07 inches and rising. Elsewhere around the region, it was sunny, with a temperature of 75 at Jasper, Indiana, 69 at Jackson, 72 at London, and 76 at Bowling Green. It was mostly sunny, with a temperature of 73 at Covington and 72 at Indianapolis. Now for the official National Weather Service forecast for Frankfort and surrounding communities.

partly sunny. Highs around 90. Southwest winds 5 to 15 miles an hour. Tonight, partly cloudy until midnight, then becoming mostly cloudy. Lows around 70. South winds 5 to 10 miles an hour. Friday, not as warm. Chance of showers and slight chance of thunderstorms in the morning, then showers and slight chance of thunderstorms in the afternoon. Highs in the upper 70s. Southwest winds 5 to 10 miles an hour, shifting to the northwest in the afternoon. Chance of precipitation near 100%. Friday night, cooler. Mostly cloudy with a 50% chance of rain showers. Lows in the lower 50s. Northeast winds 5 to 15 miles an hour. And now the extended forecast for the radio listening area. Saturday and Saturday night, mostly cloudy. Highs around 70. Lows in the lower 50s. Sunday and Sunday night, partly cloudy. A 20% chance of rain showers. Highs in the lower 70s. Lows in the upper 40s. Monday and Monday night, mostly clear. Highs in the lower 70s. Lows in the lower 40s. Tuesday and Tuesday night, mostly clear. Highs in the upper 60s. Lows in the mid 40s. Wednesday and Wednesday night, mostly clear. Highs in the mid 70s. Lows in the upper 40s. Here are some river levels reported this morning. On the Kentucky River, Highbridge Lock 9.8, Frankfort Lock 7.0, Lockport Lock 8.7, on North Elkhorn Creek, Georgetown 3.7. Here are some nearby reservoir levels. Harrington Lake 735.8, Taylorsville Lake 546.8. 11 a.m. Eastern Daylight Time weather conditions across north central Kentucky. At Frankfort, and the pressure was 30.07 inches and steady. At Lexington, it was sunny. The temperature was 78 degrees, the dew point 59, and the relative humidity 51%. The wind was south at 12 miles an hour. The pressure was 30.09 inches and steady. At Louisville, it was mostly sunny. The temperature was 81 degrees, the dew point 59, and the relative humidity 47%. The wind was southwest at 9 miles an hour. The pressure was 30.04 inches and steady. At Frankfort, and the pressure was 30.07 inches and steady. Elsewhere around the region, throughout the region, skies ranged from sunny to mostly sunny. It was 75 at Covington, 78 at Indianapolis, 80 at Jasper, Indiana, and 77 at Wilmington, Ohio. Jackson reported 73, London reported 78, and Bowling Green reported 82. The current time is 11:07 a.m. Eastern Daylight Time. Now for the official National Weather Service forecast for Frankfort and surrounding communities. Today, mostly sunny. Highs around 90. Southwest winds 5 to 15 miles an hour. Tonight, partly cloudy until midnight, then becoming mostly cloudy. Lows around 70. South winds 5 to 10 miles an hour. Friday, not as warm. Chance of showers and slight chance of thunderstorms in the morning, then showers and slight chance of thunderstorms in the afternoon. Highs in the upper 70s. Southwest winds 5 to 10 miles an hour, shifting to the northwest in the afternoon. Chance of precipitation near 100%. Friday night, cooler. Mostly cloudy with a 50% chance of rain showers. Lows in the lower 50s. Northeast winds 5 to 15 miles an hour. And now the extended forecast for the radio listening area. Saturday and Saturday night, mostly cloudy. Highs around 70. Lows in the lower 50s. Sunday and Sunday night, partly cloudy. A 20% chance of rain showers. Highs in the lower 70s. Lows in the upper 40s. Monday and Monday night, mostly clear. Highs in the lower 70s.

at Frankfurt, and the pressure was 30.07 inches and steady. At Lexington, it was sunny. The temperature was 78 degrees, the dew point 59, and the relative humidity 51%. The wind was south at 12 miles an hour. The pressure was 30.09 inches and steady. At Louisville, it was mostly sunny. The temperature was 81 degrees, the dew point 59, and the relative humidity 47%. The wind was southwest at 9 miles an hour. The pressure was 30.04 inches and steady. At Frankfurt, and the pressure was 30.07 inches and steady. Elsewhere around the region, throughout the region, skies ranged from sunny to mostly sunny. It was 75 at Covington, 78 at Indianapolis, 80 at Jasper, Indiana, and 77 at Wilmington, Ohio. Jackson reported 73, London reported 78, and Bowling Green reported 82. Now for the official National Weather Service forecast for Frankfurt and surrounding communities. Today, mostly sunny. Highs around 90. Southwest winds 5 to 15 miles an hour. Tonight, partly cloudy until midnight, then becoming mostly cloudy. Lows around 70. South winds 5 to 10 miles an hour. Friday, not as warm. Chance of showers and slight chance of thunderstorms in the morning, then showers and slight chance of thunderstorms in the afternoon. Highs in the upper 70s. Southwest winds 5 to 10 miles an hour, shifting to the northwest in the afternoon. Chance of precipitation near 100%. Friday night, cooler. Mostly cloudy with a 50% chance of rain showers. Lows in the lower 50s. Northeast winds 5 to 15 miles an hour. And now the extended forecast for the radio listening area. Saturday and Saturday night, mostly cloudy. Highs around 70. Lows in the lower 50s. Sunday and Sunday night, partly cloudy. A 20% chance of rain showers. Highs in the lower 70s. Lows in the upper 40s. Monday and Monday night, mostly clear. Highs in the lower 70s. Lows in the lower 40s. Tuesday and Tuesday night, mostly clear. Highs in the upper 60s. Lows in the mid 40s. Wednesday and Wednesday night, mostly clear. Highs in the mid 70s. Lows in the upper 40s. 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The current time is 11:13 a.m. Eastern Daylight Time. Here are some river levels reported this morning. On the Kentucky River, Highbridge Lock 9.8, Frankfurt Lock 7.0, Lockport Lock 8.7, on North Elkhorn Creek, Georgetown 3.7. Here are some nearby reservoir levels: Harrington Lake 735.8, Taylorsville Lake 546.8. 11 a.m. Eastern Daylight Time weather conditions across north central Kentucky. At Frankfurt, and the pressure was 30.07 inches and steady. At Lexington, it was sunny. The temperature was 78 degrees, the dew point 59, and the relative humidity 51%. The wind was south at 12 miles an hour. The pressure was 30.09 inches and steady. At Louisville, it was mostly sunny. The temperature was 81 degrees, the dew point 59, and the relative humidity 47%. The wind was southwest at 9 miles an hour. The pressure was 30.04 inches and steady. At Frankfurt, and the pressure was 30.07 inches and steady. Elsewhere around the region, throughout the region, skies ranged from sunny to mostly sunny. It was 75 at Covington, 78 at Indianapolis, 80 at Jasper, Indiana, and 77 at Wilmington, Ohio. Jackson reported 77.

73, London reported 78, and Bowling Green reported 82. Now for the official National Weather Service forecast for Frankfurt and surrounding communities. Today, mostly sunny. Highs around 90. Southwest winds 5 to 15 miles an hour. Tonight, partly cloudy until midnight, then becoming mostly cloudy. Lows around 70. South winds 5 to 10 miles an hour. Friday, not as warm. Chance of showers and slight chance of thunderstorms in the morning, then showers and slight chance of thunderstorms in the afternoon. Highs in the upper 70s. Southwest winds 5 to 10 miles an hour, shifting to the northwest in the afternoon. Chance of precipitation near 100%. Friday night, cooler. Mostly cloudy with a 50% chance of rain showers. Lows in the lower 50s. Northeast winds 5 to 15 miles an hour. And now the extended forecast for the radio listening area. Saturday and Saturday night, mostly cloudy. Highs around 70. Lows in the lower 50s. Sunday and Sunday night, partly cloudy. A 20% chance of rain showers. Highs in the lower 70s. Lows in the upper 40s. Monday and Monday night, mostly clear. Highs in the lower 70s. Lows in the lower 40s. Tuesday and Tuesday night, mostly clear. Highs in the upper 60s. Lows in the mid 40s. Wednesday and Wednesday night, mostly clear. Highs in the mid 70s. Lows in the upper 40s. The current time is 11:17 a.m. Eastern Daylight Time. Here are some river levels reported this morning. On the Kentucky River, Highbridge Lock 9.8, Frankfurt Lock 7.0, Lockport Lock 8.7, on North Elkhorn Creek, Georgetown 3.7. Here are some nearby reservoir levels. Harrington Lake 735.8, Taylorsville Lake 546.8. 11 a.m. Eastern Daylight Time weather conditions across north central Kentucky. At Frankfort, and the pressure was 30.07 inches and steady. At Lexington, it was sunny. The temperature was 78 degrees, the dew point 59, and the relative humidity 51%. The wind was south at 12 miles an hour. The pressure was 30.09 inches and steady. At Louisville, it was mostly sunny. The temperature was 81 degrees. The dew point 59, and the relative humidity 47%. The wind was southwest at 9 miles an hour. The pressure was 30.04 inches and steady. At Frankfort, and the pressure was 30.07 inches and steady. Elsewhere around the region, throughout the region, skies ranged from sunny to mostly sunny. It was 75 at Covington, 78 at Indianapolis, 80 at Jasper, Indiana, and 77 at Wilmington, Ohio. Jackson reported 73, London reported 78, and Bowling Green reported 82. Now for the official National Weather Service forecast for Frankfurt and surrounding communities. Today, mostly sunny. Highs around 90. Southwest winds 5 to 15 miles an hour. Tonight, partly cloudy until midnight, then becoming mostly cloudy. Lows around 70. South winds 5 to 10 miles an hour. Friday, not as warm. Chance of showers and slight chance of thunderstorms in the morning, then showers and slight chance of thunderstorms in the afternoon. Highs in the upper 70s. Southwest winds 5 to 10 miles an hour, shifting to the northwest in the afternoon. Chance of precipitation near 100%. Friday night, cooler. Mostly cloudy with a 50% chance of rain showers. Lows in the lower 50s. Northeast winds 5 to 15 miles an hour. And now the extended forecast for the radio listening area. Saturday and Saturday night, mostly cloudy. Highs around 70. Lows in the lower 50s. Sunday and Sunday night, partly cloudy. A 20%

Chance of rain showers. Highs in the lower 70s. Lows in the upper 40s. Monday and Monday night, mostly clear. Highs in the lower 70s. Lows in the lower 40s. Tuesday and Tuesday night, mostly clear. Highs in the upper 60s. Lows in the mid 40s. Wednesday and Wednesday night, mostly clear. Highs in the mid 70s. Lows in the upper 40s. Here are some river levels reported this morning. On the Kentucky River, Pinebridge Lock 9.8, Frankfort Lock 7.0, Lockport Lock 8.7. On North Elkhorn Creek, Georgetown 3.7. Here are some nearby reservoir levels. Harrington Lake 735.8, Taylorsville Lake 546.8. 11 a.m. Eastern Daylight Time weather conditions across north central Kentucky. At Frankfort, and the pressure was 30.07 inches and steady. At Lexington, it was sunny. The temperature was 78 degrees, the dew point 59, and the relative humidity 51%. The wind was south at 12 miles an hour. The pressure was 30.09 inches and steady. At Louisville, it was mostly sunny. The temperature was 81 degrees, the dew point 59, and the relative humidity 47%. The wind was southwest at 9 miles an hour. The pressure was 30.04 inches and steady. At Frankfort, and the pressure was 30.07 inches and steady. Elsewhere around the region, throughout the region, skies ranged from sunny to mostly sunny. It was 75 at Covington, 78 at Indianapolis, 80 at Jasper, Indiana, and 77 at Wilmington, Ohio. Jackson reported 73, London reported 78, and Bowling Green reported 82. The current time is 11:22 a.m. Eastern Daylight Time. Now for the official National Weather Service forecast for Frankfort and surrounding communities. Today, mostly sunny. Highs around 90. Southwest winds 5 to 15 miles an hour. Tonight, partly cloudy until midnight, then becoming mostly cloudy. Lows around 70. South winds 5 to 10 miles an hour. Friday, not as warm. Chance of showers and slight chance of thunderstorms in the morning, then showers and slight chance of thunderstorms in the afternoon. Highs in the upper 70s. Southwest winds 5 to 10 miles an hour, shifting to the northwest in the afternoon. Chance of precipitation near 100%. Friday night, cooler. Mostly cloudy with a 50% chance of rain showers. Lows in the lower 50s. Northeast winds 5 to 15 miles an hour. And now the extended forecast for the radio listening area. Saturday and Saturday night, mostly cloudy. Highs around 70. Lows in the lower 50s. Sunday and Sunday night, partly cloudy. A 20% chance of rain showers. Highs in the lower 70s. Lows in the upper 40s. Monday and Monday night, mostly clear. Highs in the lower 70s. Lows in the lower 40s. Tuesday and Tuesday night, mostly clear. Highs in the upper 60s. Lows in the mid 40s. Wednesday and Wednesday night, mostly clear. Highs in the mid 70s. Lows in the upper 40s. Here are some river levels reported this morning. On the Kentucky River, Pinebridge Lock 9.8, Frankfort Lock 7.0, Lockport Lock 8.7. On North Elkhorn Creek, Georgetown 3.7. Here are some nearby reservoir levels. Harrington Lake 735.8, Taylorsville Lake 546.8. 11 a.m. Eastern Daylight Time weather conditions across north central Kentucky. At Frankfort, and the pressure was 30.07 inches and steady. At Lexington, it was sunny. The temperature was 78 degrees, the dew point 59, and the relative humidity 51%. The wind was south at 12 miles an hour. The pressure was 30.09 inches and steady.

At Louisville, it was mostly sunny. The temperature was 81 degrees, the dew point 59, and the relative humidity 47%. The wind was southwest at 9 miles an hour. The pressure was 30.04 inches and steady at Frankfort. And the pressure was 30.07 inches and steady. Elsewhere around the region, throughout the region, skies ranged from sunny to mostly sunny. It was 75 at Covington, 78 at Indianapolis, 80 at Jasper, Indiana, and 77 at Wilmington, Ohio. Jackson reported 73, London reported 78, and Bowling Green reported 82. Now for the official National Weather Service forecast for Frankfort and surrounding communities. Today, mostly sunny. Highs around 90. Southwest winds 5 to 15 miles an hour. Tonight, partly cloudy until midnight, then becoming mostly cloudy. Lows around 70. South winds 5 to 10 miles an hour. Friday, not as warm. Chance of showers and slight chance of thunderstorms in the morning, then showers and slight chance of thunderstorms in the afternoon. Highs in the upper 70s. Southwest winds 5 to 10 miles an hour, shifting to the northwest in the afternoon. Chance of precipitation near 100%. Friday night, cooler. Mostly cloudy with a 50% chance of rain showers. Lows in the lower 50s. Northeast winds 5 to 15 miles an hour. And now the extended forecast for the radio listening area. Saturday and Saturday night, mostly cloudy. Highs around 70. Lows in the lower 50s. Sunday and Sunday night, partly cloudy. A 20% chance of rain showers. Highs in the lower 70s. Lows in the upper 40s. Monday and Monday night, mostly clear. Highs in the lower 70s. Lows in the lower 40s. Tuesday and Tuesday night, mostly clear. Highs in the upper 60s. Lows in the mid 40s. Wednesday and Wednesday night, mostly clear. Highs in the mid 70s. Lows in the upper 40s. The current time is 11:27 a.m. Eastern Daylight Time. Here are some river levels reported this morning. On the Kentucky River, Highbridge Lock 9.8, Frankfort Lock 7.0, Lockport Lock 8.7. On North Elkhorn Creek, Georgetown 3.7. Here are some nearby reservoir levels. Harrington Lake 735.8, Taylorsville Lake 546.8. 11 a.m. Eastern Daylight Time weather conditions across north central Kentucky. At Frankfort, and the pressure was 30.07 inches and steady. At Lexington, it was sunny. The temperature was 78 degrees, the dew point 59, and the relative humidity 51%. The wind was south at 12 miles an hour. The pressure was 30.09 inches and steady. At Louisville, it was mostly sunny. The temperature was 81 degrees, the dew point 59, and the relative humidity 47%. The wind was southwest at 9 miles an hour. The pressure was 30.04 inches and steady. At Frankfort, and the pressure was 30.07 inches and steady. Elsewhere around the region, throughout the region, skies ranged from sunny to mostly sunny. It was 75 at Covington, 78 at Indianapolis, 80 at Jasper, Indiana, and 77 at Wilmington, Ohio. Jackson reported 73, London reported 78, and Bowling Green reported 82. Now for the official National Weather Service forecast for Frankfort and surrounding communities. Today, mostly sunny. Highs around 90. Southwest winds 5 to 15 miles an hour. Tonight, partly cloudy until midnight, then becoming mostly cloudy. Lows around 70. South winds 5 to 10 miles an hour. Friday, not as warm. Chance of showers and slight chance of thunderstorms in the morning, then showers and slight chance of thunderstorms in the afternoon.
highs in the upper 70s. Southwest winds 5 to 10 miles an hour, shifting to the northwest in the afternoon. Chance of precipitation near 100%. Friday night, cooler. Mostly cloudy with a 50% chance of rain showers. Lows in the lower 50s. Northeast winds 5 to 15 miles an hour. And now the extended forecast for the radio listening area. Saturday and Saturday night, mostly cloudy. Highs around 70. Lows in the lower 50s. Sunday and Sunday night, partly cloudy. A 20% chance of rain showers. Highs in the lower 70s. Lows in the upper 40s. Monday and Monday night, mostly clear. Highs in the lower 70s. Lows in the lower 40s. Tuesday and Tuesday night, mostly clear. Highs in the upper 60s. Lows in the mid 40s. Wednesday and Wednesday night, mostly clear. Highs in the mid 70s. Lows in the upper 40s. Here are some river levels reported this morning. On the Kentucky River, Highbridge Lock 9.8, Frankfort Lock 7.0, Lockport Lock 8.7. On North Elkhorn Creek, Georgetown 3.7. Here are some nearby reservoir levels. Harrington Lake 735.8, Taylorsville Lake 546.8. 11 a.m. Eastern Daylight Time weather conditions across north central Kentucky. At Frankfort, and the pressure was 30.07 inches and steady. At Lexington, it was sunny. The temperature was 78 degrees, the dew point 59, and the relative humidity 51%. The wind was south at 12 miles an hour. The pressure was 30.09 inches and steady. At Louisville, it was mostly sunny. The temperature was 81 degrees, the dew point 59, and the relative humidity 47%. The wind was southwest at 9 miles an hour. The pressure was 30.04 inches and steady. At Frankfort, and the pressure was 30.07 inches and steady. Elsewhere around the region, throughout the region, skies ranged from sunny to mostly sunny. It was 75 at Covington, 78 at Indianapolis, 80 at Jasper, Indiana, and 77 at Wilmington, Ohio. Jackson reported 73, London reported 78, and Bowling Green reported 82. The current time is 11:32 a.m. Eastern Daylight Time. Now for the official National Weather Service forecast for Frankfort and surrounding communities. Today, mostly sunny. Highs around 90. Southwest winds 5 to 15 miles an hour. Forecast for Frankfort and surrounding communities. Today, mostly sunny. Highs around 90. Southwest winds 5 to 15 miles an hour. Tonight, partly cloudy until midnight, then becoming mostly cloudy. Lows around 70. South winds 5 to 10 miles an hour. Friday, not as warm. Chance of showers and slight chance of thunderstorms in the morning, then showers and slight chance of thunderstorms in the afternoon. Highs in the upper 70s. Southwest winds 5 to 10 miles an hour, shifting to the northwest in the afternoon. Chance of precipitation near 100%. Friday night, cooler. Mostly cloudy with a 50% chance of rain showers. Lows in the lower 50s. Northeast winds 5 to 15 miles an hour. And now the extended forecast for the radio listening area. Saturday and Saturday night, mostly cloudy. Highs around 70. Lows in the lower 50s. Sunday and Sunday night, partly cloudy. A 20% chance of rain showers. Highs in the lower 70s. Lows in the upper 40s. Monday and Monday night, mostly clear. Highs in the lower 70s. Lows in the lower 40s. Tuesday and Tuesday night, mostly clear. Highs in the upper 60s. Lows in the mid 40s. Wednesday and Wednesday night, mostly clear. Highs in the mid 70s.
lows in the upper 40s.

Here are some river levels reported this morning. On the Kentucky River, Highbridge locked 9.8, Frankfort locked 7.0, Lockport locked 8.7. On North Elkhorn Creek, Georgetown 3.7. Here are some nearby reservoir levels. Harrington Lake 735.8, Taylorsville Lake 546.8. 11 a.m. Eastern Daylight Time weather conditions across north central Kentucky. At Frankfort, and the pressure was 30.07 inches and steady. At Lexington, it was sunny. The temperature was 78 degrees, the dew point 59, and the relative humidity 51%. The wind was south at 12 miles an hour. The pressure was 30.09 inches and steady. At Louisville, it was mostly sunny. The temperature was 81 degrees, the dew point 59, and the relative humidity 47%. The wind was southwest at 9 miles an hour. The pressure was 30.04 inches and steady. At Frankfort, and the pressure was 30.07 inches and steady. Elsewhere around the region, throughout the region, skies ranged from sunny to mostly sunny. It was 75 at Covington, 78 at Indianapolis, 80 at Jasper, Indiana, and 77 at Wilmington, Ohio. Jackson reported 73, London reported 78, and Bowling Green reported 82. Now for the official National Weather Service forecast for Frankfort and surrounding communities. Today, mostly sunny. Highs around 90. Southwest winds 5 to 15 miles an hour. Tonight, partly cloudy until midnight, then becoming mostly cloudy. Lows around 70. South winds 5 to 10 miles an hour. Friday, not as warm. Chance of showers and slight chance of thunderstorms in the morning, then showers and slight chance of thunderstorms in the afternoon. Highs in the upper 70s. Southwest winds 5 to 10 miles an hour, shifting to the northwest in the afternoon. Chance of precipitation near 100%. Friday night, cooler. Mostly cloudy with a 50% chance of rain showers. Lows in the lower 50s. Northeast winds 5 to 15 miles an hour. And now the extended forecast for the radio listening area. Saturday and Saturday night, mostly cloudy. Highs around 70. Lows in the lower 50s. Sunday and Sunday night, partly cloudy. A 20% chance of rain showers. Highs in the lower 70s. Lows in the upper 40s. Monday and Monday night, mostly clear. Highs in the lower 70s. Lows in the lower 40s. Tuesday and Tuesday night, mostly clear. Highs in the upper 60s. Lows in the mid 40s. Wednesday and Wednesday night, mostly clear. Highs in the mid 70s. Lows in the upper 40s. The current time is 11:38 a.m. Eastern Daylight Time. Here are some river levels reported this morning. On the Kentucky River, Highbridge locked 9.8, Frankfort locked 7.0, Lockport locked 8.7. On North Elkhorn Creek, Georgetown 3.7. Here are some nearby reservoir levels. Harrington Lake 735.8, Taylorsville Lake 546.8. 11 a.m. Eastern Daylight Time weather conditions across north central Kentucky. At Frankfort, and the pressure was 30.07 inches and steady. At Lexington, it was sunny. The temperature was 78 degrees, the dew point 59, and the relative humidity 51%. The wind was south at 12 miles an hour. The pressure was 30.09 inches and steady. At Louisville, it was mostly sunny. The temperature was 81 degrees, the dew point 59, and the relative humidity 47%. The wind was southwest at 9 miles an hour. The pressure was 30.04 inches and steady. At Frankfort, and the pressure was 30.07 inches and steady. Elsewhere around the region, throughout the region, skies ranged from sunny to mostly sunny.
It was 75 at Covington, 78 at Indianapolis, 80 at Jasper, Indiana, and 77 at Wilmington, Ohio. Jackson reported 73, London reported 78, and Bowling Green reported 82. Now for the official National Weather Service forecast for Frankfort and surrounding communities. Today, mostly sunny. Highs around 90. Southwest winds 5 to 15 miles an hour. Tonight, partly cloudy until midnight, then becoming mostly cloudy. Lows around 70. South winds 5 to 10 miles an hour. Friday, not as warm. Chance of showers and slight chance of thunderstorms in the morning, then showers and slight chance of thunderstorms in the afternoon. Highs in the upper 70s. Southwest winds 5 to 10 miles an hour, shifting to the northwest in the afternoon. Chance of precipitation near 100%. Friday night, cooler. Mostly cloudy with a 50% chance of rain showers. Lows in the lower 50s. Northeast winds 5 to 15 miles an hour. And now the extended forecast for the radio listening area. Saturday and Saturday night, mostly cloudy. Highs around 70. Lows in the lower 50s. Sunday and Sunday night, partly cloudy. A 20% chance of rain showers. Highs in the lower 70s. Lows in the upper 40s. Monday and Monday night, mostly clear. Highs in the lower 70s. Lows in the lower 40s. Tuesday and Tuesday night, mostly clear. Highs in the upper 60s. Lows in the mid 40s. Wednesday and Wednesday night, mostly clear. Highs in the mid 70s. Lows in the upper 40s. 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The current time is 11:42 a.m. Eastern Daylight Time. Here are some river levels reported this morning. On the Kentucky River, Highbridge Lock 9.8, Frankfort Lock 7.0, Lockport Lock 8.7. On North Elkhorn Creek, Georgetown 3.7. Here are some nearby reservoir levels. Harrington Lake 735.8, Taylorsville Lake 546.8. 11 a.m. Eastern Daylight Time weather conditions across north central Kentucky. At Frankfort, and the pressure was 30.07 inches and steady. At Lexington, it was sunny. The temperature was 78 degrees, the dew point 59, and the relative humidity 51%. The wind was south at 12 miles an hour. The pressure was 30.09 inches and steady. At Louisville, it was mostly sunny. The temperature was 81 degrees, the dew point 59, and the relative humidity 47%. The wind was southwest at 9 miles an hour. The pressure was 30.04 inches and steady. At Frankfort, and the pressure was 30.07 inches and steady. Elsewhere around the region, throughout the region, skies ranged from sunny to mostly sunny. It was 75 at Covington, 78 at Indianapolis, 80 at Jasper, Indiana, and 77 at Wilmington, Ohio. Jackson reported 73, London reported 78, and Bowling Green reported 82. Now for the official National Weather Service forecast for Frankfort and surrounding communities. Today, mostly sunny. Highs around 90. Southwest winds 5 to 15 miles an hour. Tonight, partly cloudy until midnight, then becoming mostly cloudy. Lows around 70. South winds 5 to 10 miles an hour. Friday, not as warm. Chance of showers and slight chance of thunderstorms in the morning, then showers and slight chance of thunderstorms in the afternoon. Highs in the upper 70s. Southwest winds 5 to 10 miles an hour, shifting to the northwest in the afternoon. Chance of precipitation near 100%.

Friday night, cooler. Mostly cloudy with a 50% chance of rain showers. Lows in the lower 50s. Northeast winds 5 to 15 miles an hour. And now the extended forecast for the radio listening area. Saturday and Saturday night, mostly cloudy. Highs around 70. Lows in the lower 50s. Sunday and Sunday night, partly cloudy. A 20% chance of rain showers. Highs in the lower 70s. Lows in the upper 40s. Monday and Monday night, mostly clear. Highs in the lower 70s. Lows in the lower 40s. Tuesday and Tuesday night, mostly clear. Highs in the upper 60s. Lows in the mid 40s. Wednesday and Wednesday night, mostly clear. Highs in the mid 70s. Lows in the upper 40s. Here are some river levels reported this morning. On the Kentucky River, Highbridge Lock 9.8, Frankfort Lock 7.0, Lockport Lock 8.7. On North Elkhorn Creek, Georgetown 3.7. Here are some nearby reservoir levels. Harrington Lake 735.8, Taylorsville Lake 546.8. 11 a.m. Eastern Daylight Time weather conditions across north central Kentucky. At Frankfort, and the pressure was 30.07 inches and steady. At Lexington, it was sunny. The temperature was 78 degrees, the dew point 59, and the relative humidity 51%. The wind was south at 12 miles an hour. The pressure was 30.09 inches and steady. At Louisville, it was mostly sunny. The temperature was 81 degrees, the dew point 59, and the relative humidity 47%. The wind was southwest at 9 miles an hour. The pressure was 30.04 inches and steady. At Frankfort, and the pressure was 30.07 inches and steady. Elsewhere around the region, throughout the region, skies ranged from sunny to mostly sunny. It was 75 at Covington, 78 at Indianapolis, 80 at Jasper, Indiana, and 77 at Wilmington, Ohio. Jackson reported 73, London reported 78, and Bowling Green reported 82. The current time is 11:47 a.m. Eastern Daylight Time. Now for the official National Weather Service forecast for Frankfort and surrounding communities. Today, mostly sunny. Highs around 90. Southwest winds 5 to 15 miles an hour. Tonight, partly cloudy until midnight, then becoming mostly cloudy. Lows around 70. South winds 5 to 10 miles an hour. Friday, not as warm. Chance of showers and slight chance of thunderstorms in the morning, then showers and slight chance of thunderstorms in the afternoon. Highs in the upper 70s. Southwest winds 5 to 10 miles an hour, shifting to the northwest in the afternoon. Chance of precipitation near 100%. Friday night, cooler. Mostly cloudy with a 50% chance of rain showers. Lows in the lower 50s. Northeast winds 5 to 15 miles an hour. And now the extended forecast for the radio listening area. Saturday and Saturday night, mostly cloudy. Highs around 70. Lows in the lower 50s. Sunday and Sunday night, partly cloudy. A 20% chance of rain showers. Highs in the lower 70s. Lows in the upper 40s. Monday and Monday night, mostly clear. Highs in the lower 70s. Lows in the lower 40s. Tuesday and Tuesday night, mostly clear. Highs in the upper 60s. Lows in the mid 40s. Wednesday and Wednesday night, mostly clear. Highs in the mid 70s. Lows in the upper 40s. Here are some river levels reported this morning. On the Kentucky River, Highbridge Lock 9.8, Frankfort Lock 7.0, Lockport Lock 8.7, on North Elkhorn Creek, Georgetown 3.7. Here are some nearby reservoir levels. Harrington Lake 735.8, Taylorsville Lake 500.

46.8. 11 a.m. Eastern Daylight Time weather conditions across north-central Kentucky at Frankfort, and the pressure was 30.07 inches and steady. At Lexington, it was sunny. The temperature was 78 degrees, the dew point 59, and the relative humidity 51%. The wind was south at 12 miles an hour. The pressure was 30.09 inches and steady. At Louisville, it was mostly sunny. The temperature was 81 degrees, the dew point 59, and the relative humidity 47%. The wind was southwest at 9 miles an hour. The pressure was 30.04 inches and steady. At Frankfort, and the pressure was 30.07 inches and steady. Elsewhere around the region, throughout the region, skies ranged from sunny to mostly sunny. It was 75 at Covington, 78 at Indianapolis, 80 at Jasper, Indiana, and 77 at Wilmington, Ohio. Jackson reported 73, London reported 78, and Bowling Green reported 82. Now for the official National Weather Service forecast for Frankfort and surrounding communities. Today, mostly sunny. Highs around 90. Southwest winds 5 to 15 miles an hour. Tonight, partly cloudy until midnight, then becoming mostly cloudy. Lows around 70. South winds 5 to 10 miles an hour. Friday, not as warm. Chance of showers and slight chance of thunderstorms in the morning, then showers and slight chance of thunderstorms in the afternoon. Highs in the upper 70s. Southwest winds 5 to 10 miles an hour, shifting to the northwest in the afternoon. Chance of precipitation near 100%. Friday night, cooler. Mostly cloudy with a 50% chance of rain showers. Lows in the lower 50s. Northeast winds 5 to 15 miles an hour. And now the extended forecast for the radio listening area. Saturday and Saturday night, mostly cloudy. Highs around 70. Lows in the lower 50s. Sunday and Sunday night, partly cloudy. A 20% chance of rain showers. Highs in the lower 70s. Lows in the upper 40s. Monday and Monday night, mostly clear. Highs in the lower 70s. Lows in the lower 40s. Tuesday and Tuesday night, mostly clear. Highs in the upper 60s. Lows in the mid-40s. Wednesday and Wednesday night, mostly clear. Highs in the mid-70s. Lows in the upper 40s. The current time is 11:53 a.m. Eastern Daylight Time. Here are some river levels reported this morning. On the Kentucky River, Highbridge Lock 9.8, Frankfort Lock 7.0, Lockport Lock 8.7, on North Elkhorn Creek, Georgetown 3.7. Here are some nearby reservoir levels. Harrington Lake 735.8, Taylorsville Lake 546.8. 11 a.m. Eastern Daylight Time weather conditions across north-central Kentucky. At Frankfort, and the pressure was 30.07 inches and steady. At Lexington, it was sunny. The temperature was 78 degrees. The dew point 59, and the relative humidity 51%. The wind was south at 12 miles an hour. The pressure was 30.09 inches and steady. At Louisville, it was mostly sunny. The temperature was 81 degrees, the dew point 59, and the relative humidity 47%. The wind was southwest at 9 miles an hour. The pressure was 30.04 inches and steady. At Frankfort, and the pressure was 30.07 inches and steady. Elsewhere around the region, throughout the region, skies ranged from sunny to mostly sunny. It was 75 at Covington, 78 at Indianapolis, 80 at Jasper, Indiana, and 77 at Wilmington, Ohio. Jackson reported 73, London reported 78, and Bowling Green reported 82. Now for the official National Weather Service forecast for Frankfort and surrounding communities.

Today, mostly sunny. Highs around 90. Southwest winds 5 to 15 miles an hour. Tonight, partly cloudy until midnight, then becoming mostly cloudy. Lows around 70. South winds 5 to 10 miles an hour. Friday, not as warm. Chance of showers and slight chance of thunderstorms in the morning, then showers and slight chance of thunderstorms in the afternoon. Highs in the upper 70s. Southwest winds 5 to 10 miles an hour, shifting to the northwest in the afternoon. Chance of precipitation near 100%. Friday night, cooler. Mostly cloudy with a 50% chance of rain showers. Lows in the lower 50s. Northeast winds 5 to 15 miles an hour. And now the extended forecast for the radio listening area. Saturday and Saturday night, mostly cloudy. Highs around 70. Lows in the lower 50s. Sunday and Sunday night, partly cloudy. A 20% chance of rain showers. Highs in the lower 70s. Lows in the upper 40s. Monday and Monday night, mostly clear. Highs in the lower 70s. Lows in the lower 40s. Tuesday and Tuesday night, mostly clear. Highs in the upper 60s. Lows in the mid 40s. Wednesday and Wednesday night, mostly clear. Highs in the mid 70s. Lows in the upper 40s. Here are some river levels reported this morning. On the Kentucky River, Highbridge Lock 9.8, Frankfort Lock 7.0, Lockport Lock 8.7, on North Elkhorn Creek, Georgetown 3.7. Here are some nearby reservoir levels. Harrington Lake 735.8, Taylorsville Lake 546.8. The current time is 11:57 a.m. Eastern Daylight Time. 11 a.m. Eastern Daylight Time weather conditions across north central Kentucky. At Frankfort, and the pressure was 30.07 inches and steady. At Lexington, it was sunny. The temperature was 78 degrees, the dew point 59, and the relative humidity 51%. The wind was south at 12 miles an hour. The pressure was 30.09 inches and steady. At Louisville, it was mostly sunny. The temperature was 81 degrees, the dew point 59, and the relative humidity 47%. The wind was southwest at 9 miles an hour. The pressure was 30.04 inches and steady. At Frankfort, and the pressure was 30.07 inches and steady. Elsewhere around the region, throughout the region, skies ranged from sunny to mostly sunny. It was 75 at Covington, 78 at Indianapolis, 80 at Jasper, Indiana, and 77 at Wilmington, Ohio. Jackson reported 73, London reported 78, and Bowling Green reported 82. Now for the official National Weather Service forecast for Frankfort and surrounding communities. Today, mostly sunny. Highs around 90. Southwest winds 5 to 15 miles an hour. Tonight, partly cloudy until midnight, then becoming mostly cloudy. Lows around 70. South winds 5 to 10 miles an hour. Friday, not as warm. Chance of showers and slight chance of thunderstorms in the morning, then showers and slight chance of thunderstorms in the afternoon. Highs in the upper 70s. Southwest winds 5 to 10 miles an hour, shifting to the northwest in the afternoon. Chance of precipitation near 100%. Friday night, cooler. Mostly cloudy with a 50% chance of rain showers. Lows in the lower 50s. Northeast winds 5 to 15 miles an hour. And now the extended forecast for the radio listening area. Saturday and Saturday night, mostly cloudy. Highs around 70. Lows in the lower 50s. Sunday and Sunday night, partly cloudy. A 20% chance of rain showers. Highs in the lower 70s. Lows in the upper 40s. Monday and Monday night, mostly clear. Highs in the lower 70s.

lows in the lower 40s. Tuesday and Tuesday night, mostly clear. Highs in the upper 60s. Lows in the mid 40s. Wednesday and Wednesday night, mostly clear. Highs in the mid 70s. Lows in the upper 40s. Here are some river levels reported this morning. On the Kentucky River, Highbridge Lock 9.8, Frankfort Lock 7.0, Lockport Lock 8.7, on North Elkhorn Creek, Georgetown 3.7. Here are some nearby reservoir levels. Harrington Lake 735.8, Taylorsville Lake 546.8. 11 a.m. Eastern Daylight Time weather conditions across north central Kentucky. At Frankfort, and the pressure was 30.07 inches and steady. At Lexington, it was sunny. The temperature was 78 degrees, the dew point 59, and the relative humidity 51%. The wind was south at 12 miles an hour. The pressure was 30.09 inches and steady. At Louisville, it was mostly sunny. The temperature was 81 degrees, the dew point 59, and the relative humidity 47%. The wind was southwest at 9 miles an hour. The pressure was 30.04 inches and steady. At Frankfort, and the pressure was 30.07 inches and steady. Elsewhere around the region, throughout the region, skies ranged from sunny to mostly sunny. It was 75 at Covington, 78 at Indianapolis, 80 at Jasper, Indiana, and 77 at Wilmington, Ohio. Jackson reported 73, London reported 78, and Bowling Green reported 82. Now for the official National Weather Service forecast for Frankfort and surrounding communities. Today, mostly sunny. Highs around 90. Southwest winds 5 to 15 miles an hour. Tonight, partly cloudy until midnight, then becoming mostly cloudy. Lows around 70. South winds 5 to 10 miles an hour. Friday, not as warm. Chance of showers and slight chance of thunderstorms in the morning, then showers and slight chance of thunderstorms in the afternoon. Highs in the upper 70s. Southwest winds 5 to 10 miles an hour, shifting to the northwest in the afternoon. Chance of precipitation near 100%. Friday night, cooler. Mostly cloudy with a 50% chance of rain showers. Lows in the lower 50s. Northeast winds 5 to 15 miles an hour. And now the extended forecast for the radio listening area. Saturday and Saturday night, mostly cloudy. Highs around 70. Lows in the lower 50s. Sunday and Sunday night, partly cloudy. A 20% chance of rain showers. Highs in the lower 70s. Lows in the upper 40s. Monday and Monday night, mostly clear. Highs in the lower 70s. Lows in the lower 40s. Tuesday and Tuesday night, mostly clear. Highs in the upper 60s. Lows in the mid 40s. Wednesday and Wednesday night, mostly clear. Highs in the mid 70s. Lows in the upper 40s. The current time is 12:03 p.m. Eastern Daylight Time. Here are some river levels reported this morning. On the Kentucky River, Highbridge Lock 9.8, Frankfort Lock 7.0, Lockport Lock 8.7, on North Elkhorn Creek, Georgetown 3.7. Here are some nearby reservoir levels. Harrington Lake 735.8, Taylorsville Lake 546.8. 11 a.m. Eastern Daylight Time weather conditions across north central Kentucky. At Frankfort, and the pressure was 30.07 inches and steady. At Lexington, it was sunny. The temperature was 78 degrees, the dew point 59, and the relative humidity 51%. The wind was south at 12 miles an hour. The pressure was 30.09 inches and steady. At Louisville, it was mostly sunny. The temperature was 81 degrees, the dew point 59, and the relative humidity 47%. The wind

southwest at 9 miles an hour. The pressure was 30.04 inches and steady at Frankfurt, and the pressure was 30.07 inches and steady. Elsewhere around the region, throughout the region, skies ranged from sunny to mostly sunny. It was 75 at Covington, 78 at Indianapolis, 80 at Jasper, Indiana, and 77 at Wilmington, Ohio. Jackson reported 73, London reported 78, and Bowling Green reported 82. Noon Eastern Daylight Time weather conditions across north-central Kentucky. At Frankfort, and the pressure was 30.06 inches and falling. At Lexington, it was sunny. The temperature was 84 degrees, the dew point 60, and the relative humidity 44%. The wind was southwest at 17 miles an hour, gusting to 26. The pressure was 30.08 inches and falling. At Louisville, it was mostly sunny. The temperature was 84 degrees, the dew point 59, and the relative humidity 42%. The wind was southwest at 13 miles an hour, gusting to 23. The pressure was 30.03 inches and falling. At Frankfort, and the pressure was 30.06 inches and falling. Elsewhere around the region, it was sunny with a temperature of 79 at Wilmington, Ohio, 78 at Jackson, 80 at London, and 86 at Bowling Green. It was mostly sunny, with a temperature of 80 at Covington and 84 at Jasper, Indiana. At Indianapolis, it was partly sunny, with a temperature of 80. Now for the official National Weather Service forecast for Frankfort and surrounding communities. Today, mostly sunny. Highs around 90. Southwest winds 5 to 15 miles an hour. Tonight, partly cloudy until midnight, then becoming mostly cloudy. Lows around 70. South winds 5 to 10 miles an hour. Friday, not as warm. Chance of showers and slight chance of thunderstorms in the morning, then showers and slight chance of thunderstorms in the afternoon. Highs in the upper 70s. Southwest winds 5 to 10 miles an hour, shifting to the northwest in the afternoon. Chance of precipitation near 100%. Friday night, cooler. Mostly cloudy with a 50% chance of rain showers. Lows in the lower 50s. Northeast winds 5 to 15 miles an hour. And now the extended forecast for the radio listening area. Saturday and Saturday night, mostly cloudy. Highs around 70. Lows in the lower 50s. Sunday and Sunday night, partly cloudy. A 20% chance of rain showers. Highs in the lower 70s. Lows in the upper 40s. Monday and Monday night, mostly clear. Highs in the lower 70s. Lows in the lower 40s. Tuesday and Tuesday night, mostly clear. Highs in the upper 60s. Lows in the mid 40s. Wednesday and Wednesday night, mostly clear. Highs in the mid 70s. Lows in the upper 40s. The current time is 12:08 p.m. Eastern Daylight Time. Here are some river levels reported this morning. On the Kentucky River, Highbridge Lock 9.8, Frankfort Lock 7.0, Lockport Lock 8.7, on North Elkhorn Creek, Georgetown 3.7. Here are some nearby reservoir levels: Harrington Lake 735.8, Taylorsville Lake 546.8. Noon Eastern Daylight Time weather conditions across north-central Kentucky. At Frankfort, and the pressure was 30.06 inches and falling. At Lexington, it was sunny. The temperature was 84 degrees, the dew point 60, and the relative humidity 44%. The wind was southwest at 17 miles an hour, gusting to 26. The pressure was 30.08 inches and falling. At Louisville, it was mostly sunny. The temperature was 84 degrees, the dew point 59, and the relative humidity 42%. The wind was southwest at 13 miles.

winds 5 to 15 miles an hour. Tonight, partly cloudy until midnight, then becoming mostly cloudy. Lows around 70. South winds 5 to 10 miles an hour. Friday, not as warm. Chance of showers and slight chance of thunderstorms in the morning, then showers and slight chance of thunderstorms in the afternoon. Highs in the upper 70s. Southwest winds 5 to 10 miles an hour, shifting to the northwest in the afternoon. Chance of precipitation near 100%. Friday night, cooler. Mostly cloudy with a 50% chance of rain showers. Lows in the lower 50s. Northeast winds 5 to 15 miles an hour. And now the extended forecast for the radio listening area. Saturday and Saturday night, mostly cloudy. Highs around 70. Lows in the lower 50s. Sunday and Sunday night, partly cloudy. A 20% chance of rain showers. Highs in the lower 70s. Lows in the upper 40s. Monday and Monday night, mostly clear. Highs in the lower 70s. Lows in the lower 40s. Tuesday and Tuesday night, mostly clear. Highs in the upper 60s. Lows in the mid 40s. Wednesday and Wednesday night, mostly clear. Highs in the mid 70s. Lows in the upper 40s. 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The current time is 12:12 p.m. Eastern Daylight Time. Here are some river levels reported this morning. On the Kentucky River, Pinebridge Lock 9.8, Frankfurt Lock 7.0, Lockport Lock 8.7. On North Elkhorn Creek, Georgetown 3.7. Here are some nearby reservoir levels. Harrington Lake 735.8, Taylorsville Lake 546.8. Noon Eastern Daylight Time weather conditions across north central Kentucky. At Frankfurt, and the pressure was 30.06 inches and falling. At Lexington, it was sunny. The temperature was 84 degrees, the dew point 60, and the relative humidity 44%. The wind was southwest at 17 miles an hour, gusting to 26. The pressure was 30.08 inches and falling. At Louisville, it was mostly sunny. The temperature was 84 degrees, the dew point 59, and the relative humidity 42%. The wind was southwest at 13 miles an hour, gusting to 23. The pressure was 30.03 inches and falling. At Frankfurt, and the pressure was 30.06 inches and falling. Elsewhere around the region, it was sunny, with a temperature of 79 at Wilmington, Ohio, 78 at Jackson, 80 at London, and 86 at Bowling Green. It was mostly sunny, with a temperature of 80 at Covington and 84 at Jasper, Indiana. At Indianapolis, it was partly sunny, with a temperature of 80. Now for the official National Weather Service forecast for Frankfurt and surrounding communities. Today, mostly sunny. Highs around 90. Southwest winds 5 to 15 miles an hour. Tonight, partly cloudy until midnight, then becoming mostly cloudy. Lows around 70. South winds 5 to 10 miles an hour. Friday, not as warm. Chance of showers and slight chance of thunderstorms in the morning, then showers and slight chance of thunderstorms in the afternoon. Highs in the upper 70s. Southwest winds 5 to 10 miles an hour, shifting to the northwest in the afternoon. Chance of precipitation near 100%. Friday night, cooler. Mostly cloudy with a 50% chance of rain showers. Lows in the lower 50s. Northeast winds 5 to 15 miles an hour. And now the extended forecast for the radio listening area. Saturday and Saturday night, mostly cloudy. Highs around 70.

lows in the lower 50s. Sunday and Sunday night, partly cloudy. A 20% chance of rain showers. Highs in the lower 70s. Lows in the upper 40s. Monday and Monday night, mostly clear. Highs in the lower 70s. Lows in the lower 40s. Tuesday and Tuesday night, mostly clear. Highs in the upper 60s. Lows in the mid 40s. Wednesday and Wednesday night, mostly clear. Highs in the mid 70s. Lows in the upper 40s. Here are some river levels reported this morning. On the Kentucky River, Highbridge Lock 9.8, Frankfort Lock 7.0, Lockport Lock 8.7, on North Elkhorn Creek, Georgetown 3.7. Here are some nearby reservoir levels. Harrington Lake 735.8, Taylorsville Lake 546.8. Noon Eastern Daylight Time weather conditions across north central Kentucky. At Frankfort, and the pressure was 30.06 inches and falling. At Lexington, it was sunny. The temperature was 84 degrees, the dew point 60, and the relative humidity 44%. The wind was southwest at 17 miles an hour, gusting to 26. The pressure was 30.08 inches and falling. At Louisville, it was mostly sunny. The temperature was 84 degrees, the dew point 59, and the relative humidity 42%. The wind was southwest at 13 miles an hour, gusting to 23. The pressure was 30.03 inches and falling. At Frankfort, and the pressure was 30.06 inches and falling. Elsewhere around the region, it was sunny, with a temperature of 79 at Wilmington, Ohio, 78 at Jackson, 80 at London, and 86 at Bowling Green. It was mostly sunny, with a temperature of 80 at Covington and 84 at Jasper, Indiana. At Indianapolis, it was partly sunny, with a temperature of 80. The current time is 12:18 p.m. Eastern Daylight Time. Now for the official National Weather Service forecast for Frankfort and surrounding communities. Today, mostly sunny. Highs around 90. Southwest winds 5 to 15 miles an hour. Tonight, partly cloudy until midnight, then becoming mostly cloudy. Lows around 70. South winds 5 to 10 miles an hour. Friday, not as warm. Chance of showers and slight chance of thunderstorms in the morning, then showers and slight chance of thunderstorms in the afternoon. Highs in the upper 70s. Southwest winds 5 to 10 miles an hour, shifting to the northwest in the afternoon. Chance of precipitation near 100%. Friday night, cooler. Mostly cloudy with a 50% chance of rain showers. Lows in the lower 50s. Northeast winds 5 to 15 miles an hour. And now the extended forecast for the radio listening area. Saturday and Saturday night, mostly cloudy. Highs around 70. Lows in the lower 50s. Sunday and Sunday night, partly cloudy. A 20% chance of rain showers. Highs in the lower 70s. Lows in the upper 40s. Monday and Monday night, mostly clear. Highs in the lower 70s. Lows in the lower 40s. Tuesday and Tuesday night, mostly clear. Highs in the upper 60s. Lows in the mid 40s. Wednesday and Wednesday night, mostly clear. Highs in the mid 70s. Lows in the upper 40s. Here are some river levels reported this morning. On the Kentucky River, Highbridge Lock 9.8, Frankfort Lock 7.0, Lockport Lock 8.7, on North Elkhorn Creek, Georgetown 3.7. Here are some nearby reservoir levels. Harrington Lake 735.8, Taylorsville Lake 546.8. Noon Eastern Daylight Time weather conditions across north central Kentucky. At Frankfort, and the pressure was 30.06 inches and falling. At Lexington, it was sunny. The temperature was 84 degrees,

dew point 60, and the relative humidity 44%. The wind was southwest at 17 miles an hour, gusting to 26. The pressure was 30.08 inches and falling. At Louisville, it was mostly sunny. The temperature was 84 degrees, the dew point 59, and the relative humidity 42%. The wind was southwest at 13 miles an hour, gusting to 23. The pressure was 30.03 inches and falling. At Frankfort, and the pressure was 30.06 inches and falling. Elsewhere around the region, it was sunny with a temperature of 79 at Wilmington, Ohio, 78 at Jackson, 80 at London, and 86 at Bowling Green. It was mostly sunny with a temperature of 80 at Covington and 84 at Jasper, Indiana. At Indianapolis, it was partly sunny with a temperature of 80. Now for the official National Weather Service forecast for Frankfort and surrounding communities. Today, mostly sunny. Highs around 90. Southwest winds 5 to 15 miles an hour. Tonight, partly cloudy until midnight, then becoming mostly cloudy. Lows around 70. South winds 5 to 10 miles an hour. Friday, not as warm. Chance of showers and slight chance of thunderstorms in the morning, then showers and slight chance of thunderstorms in the afternoon. Highs in the upper 70s. Southwest winds 5 to 10 miles an hour, shifting to the northwest in the afternoon. Chance of precipitation near 100%. Friday night, cooler. Mostly cloudy with a 50% chance of rain showers. Lows in the lower 50s. Northeast winds 5 to 15 miles an hour. And now the extended forecast for the radio listening area. Saturday and Saturday night, mostly cloudy. Highs around 70. Lows in the lower 50s. Sunday and Sunday night, partly cloudy. A 20% chance of rain showers. Highs in the lower 70s. Lows in the upper 40s. Monday and Monday night, mostly clear. Highs in the lower 70s. Lows in the lower 40s. Tuesday and Tuesday night, mostly clear. Highs in the upper 60s. Lows in the mid 40s. Wednesday and Wednesday night, mostly clear. Highs in the mid 70s. Lows in the upper 40s. The current time is 12:23 p.m. Eastern Daylight Time. Here are some river levels reported this morning. On the Kentucky River, Highbridge Lock 9.8, Frankfort Lock 7.0, Lockport Lock 8.7. On North Elkhorn Creek, Georgetown 3.7. Here are some nearby reservoir levels. Harrington Lake 735.8, Taylorsville Lake 546.8. Noon Eastern Daylight Time weather conditions across north central Kentucky. At Frankfort, and the pressure was 30.06 inches and falling. At Lexington, it was sunny. The temperature was 84 degrees, the dew point 60, and the relative humidity 44%. The wind was southwest at 17 miles an hour, gusting to 26. The pressure was 30.08 inches and falling. At Louisville, it was mostly sunny. The temperature was 84 degrees, the dew point 59, and the relative humidity 42%. The wind was southwest at 13 miles an hour, gusting to 23. The pressure was 30.03 inches and falling. At Frankfort, and the pressure was 30.06 inches and falling. Elsewhere around the region, it was sunny with a temperature of 79 at Wilmington, Ohio, 78 at Jackson, 80 at London, and 86 at Bowling Green. It was mostly sunny with a temperature of 80 at Covington and 84 at Jasper, Indiana. At Indianapolis, it was partly sunny with a temperature of 80. Now for the official National Weather Service forecast for Frankfort and surrounding communities. Today, mostly sunny. Highs around 90. Southwest winds 5 to 15 miles an hour.

tonight, partly cloudy until midnight, then becoming mostly cloudy. Lows around 70. South winds 5 to 10 miles an hour. Friday, not as warm. Chance of showers and slight chance of thunderstorms in the morning, then showers and slight chance of thunderstorms in the afternoon. Highs in the upper 70s. Southwest winds 5 to 10 miles an hour, shifting to the northwest in the afternoon. Chance of precipitation near 100%. Friday night, cooler. Mostly cloudy with a 50% chance of rain showers. Lows in the lower 50s. Northeast winds 5 to 15 miles an hour. And now the extended forecast for the radio listening area. Saturday and Saturday night, mostly cloudy. Highs around 70. Lows in the lower 50s. Sunday and Sunday night, partly cloudy. A 20% chance of rain showers. Highs in the lower 70s. Lows in the upper 40s. Monday and Monday night, mostly clear. Highs in the lower 70s. Lows in the lower 40s. Tuesday and Tuesday night, mostly clear. Highs in the upper 60s. Lows in the mid 40s. Wednesday and Wednesday night, mostly clear. Highs in the mid 70s. Lows in the upper 40s. The current time is 12:27 p.m. Eastern Daylight Time. Here are some river levels reported this morning. On the Kentucky River, Highbridge Lock 9.8, Frankfort Lock 7.0, Lockport Lock 8.7. On North Elkhorn Creek, Georgetown 3.7. Here are some nearby reservoir levels. Harrington Lake 735.8, Taylorsville Lake 546.8. Noon Eastern Daylight Time weather conditions across north central Kentucky. At Frankfort, and the pressure was 30.06 inches and falling. At Lexington, it was sunny. The temperature was 84 degrees, the dew point 60, and the relative humidity 44%. The wind was southwest at 17 miles an hour, gusting to 26. The pressure was 30.08 inches and falling. At Louisville, it was mostly sunny. The temperature was 84 degrees, the dew point 59, and the relative humidity 42%. The wind was southwest at 13 miles an hour, gusting to 23. The pressure was 30.03 inches and falling. At Frankfort, and the pressure was 30.06 inches and falling. Elsewhere around the region, it was sunny, with a temperature of 79 at Wilmington, Ohio, 78 at Jackson, 80 at London, and 86 at Bowling Green. It was mostly sunny, with a temperature of 80 at Covington and 84 at Jasper, Indiana. At Indianapolis, it was partly sunny, with a temperature of 80. Now for the official National Weather Service forecast for Frankfort and surrounding communities. Today, mostly sunny. Highs around 90. Southwest winds 5 to 15 miles an hour. Tonight, partly cloudy until midnight, then becoming mostly cloudy. Lows around 70. South winds 5 to 10 miles an hour. Friday, not a chance of thunderstorms in the morning, then showers and slight chance of thunderstorms in the afternoon. Highs in the upper 70s. Southwest winds 5 to 10 miles an hour, shifting to the northwest in the afternoon. Chance of precipitation near 100%. Friday night, cooler. Mostly cloudy with a 50% chance of rain showers. Lows in the lower 50s. Northeast winds 5 to 15 miles an hour. And now the extended forecast for the radio listening area. Saturday and Saturday night, mostly cloudy. Highs around 70. Lows in the lower 50s. Sunday and Sunday night, partly cloudy. A 20% chance of rain showers. Highs in the lower 70s. Lows in the upper 40s. Monday and Monday night, mostly clear. Highs in the lower 70s. Lows in the lower 40s. Tuesday and

Tuesday night, mostly clear. Highs in the upper 60s. Lows in the mid 40s. Wednesday and Wednesday night, mostly clear. Highs in the mid 70s. Lows in the upper 40s. Here are some river levels reported this morning. On the Kentucky River, Highbridge Lock 9.8, Frankfort Lock 7.0, Lockport Lock 8.7. On North Elkhorn Creek, Georgetown 3.7. Here are some nearby reservoir levels. Harrington Lake 735.8, Taylorsville Lake 546.8. Noon Eastern Daylight Time weather conditions across north central Kentucky. At Frankfort, and the pressure was 30.06 inches and falling. At Lexington, it was sunny. The temperature was 84 degrees, the dew point 60, and the relative humidity 44%. The wind was southwest at 17 miles an hour, gusting to 26. The pressure was 30.08 inches and falling. At Louisville, it was mostly sunny. The temperature was 84 degrees, the dew point 59, and the relative humidity 42%. The wind was southwest at 13 miles an hour, gusting to 23. The pressure was 30.03 inches and falling. At Frankfort, and the pressure was 30.06 inches and falling. Elsewhere around the region, it was sunny, with a temperature of 79 at Wilmington, Ohio, 78 at Jackson, 80 at London, and 86 at Bowling Green. It was mostly sunny, with a temperature of 80 at Covington and 84 at Jasper, Indiana. At Indianapolis, it was partly sunny, with a temperature of 80. The current time is 12:32 p.m. Eastern Daylight Time. Now for the official National Weather Service forecast for Frankfort and surrounding communities. Today, mostly sunny. Highs around 90. Southwest winds 5 to 15 miles an hour. Tonight, partly cloudy until midnight, then becoming mostly cloudy. Lows around 70. South winds 5 to 10 miles an hour. Friday, not as warm. Chance of showers and slight chance of thunderstorms. 70. South winds 5 to 10 miles an hour. Friday, not as warm. Chance of showers and slight chance of thunderstorms in the morning, then showers and slight chance of thunderstorms in the afternoon. Highs in the upper 70s. Southwest winds 5 to 10 miles an hour, shifting to the northwest in the afternoon. Chance of precipitation near 100%. Friday night, cooler. Mostly cloudy with a 50% chance of rain showers. Lows in the lower 50s. Northeast winds 5 to 15 miles an hour. And now the extended forecast for the radio listening area. Saturday and Saturday night, mostly cloudy. Highs around 70. Lows in the lower 50s. Sunday and Sunday night, partly cloudy. A 20% chance of rain showers. Highs in the lower 70s. Lows in the upper 40s. Monday and Monday night, mostly clear. Highs in the lower 70s. Lows in the lower 40s. Tuesday and Tuesday night, mostly clear. Highs in the upper 60s. Lows in the mid 40s. Wednesday and Wednesday night, mostly clear. Highs in the mid 70s. Here are some river levels reported this morning. On the Kentucky River, Highbridge Lock 9.8, Frankfort Lock 7.0, Lockport Lock 8.7. On North Elkhorn Creek, Georgetown 3.7. Here are some nearby reservoir levels. Harrington Lake 735.8, Taylorsville Lake 546.8. Noon Eastern Daylight Time weather conditions across north central Kentucky. At Frankfort, and the pressure was 30.06 inches and falling. At Lexington, it was sunny. The temperature was 84 degrees, the dew point 60, and the relative humidity 44%. The wind was southwest at 17 miles an hour, gusting to 26. The pressure was 30.08 inches and

at Louisville. It was mostly the temperature was 84 degrees, the dew point 59, and the relative humidity 42%. The wind was southwest at 13 miles an hour, gusting to 23. The pressure was 30.03 inches and falling at Frankfort, and the pressure was 30.06 inches and falling. Elsewhere around the region, it was sunny with a temperature of 79 at Wilmington, Ohio, 78 at Jackson, 80 at London, and 86 at Bowling Green. It was mostly sunny with a temperature of 80 at Covington and 84 at Jasper, Indiana. At Indianapolis, it was partly sunny with a temperature of 80. Now for the official National Weather Service forecast for Frankfort and surrounding communities. Today, mostly sunny. Highs around 90. Southwest winds 5 to 15 miles an hour. Tonight, partly cloudy until midnight, then becoming mostly cloudy. Lows around 70. South winds 5 to 10 miles an hour. Friday, not as warm. Chance of showers and slight chance of thunderstorms in the morning, then showers and slight chance of thunderstorms in the afternoon. Highs in the upper 70s. Southwest winds 5 to 10 miles an hour, shifting to the northwest in the afternoon. Chance of precipitation near 100%. Friday night, cooler. Mostly cloudy with a 50% chance of rain showers. Lows in the lower 50s. Northeast winds 5 to 15 miles an hour. And now the extended forecast for the radio listening area. Saturday and Saturday night, mostly cloudy. Highs around 70. Lows in the lower 50s. Sunday and Sunday night, partly cloudy. A 20% chance of rain showers. Highs in the lower 70s. Lows in the upper 40s. Monday and Monday night, mostly clear. Highs in the lower 70s. Lows in the lower 40s. Tuesday and Tuesday night, mostly clear. Highs in the upper 60s. Lows in the mid-40s. Wednesday and Wednesday night, mostly clear. Highs in the mid-70s. Lows in the upper 40s. The current time is 12:38 p.m. Eastern Daylight Time. Here are some river levels reported this morning. On the Kentucky River, Highbridge Lock 9.8. Frankfort Lock 7.0, Lockport Lock 8.7, on North Elkhorn Creek, Georgetown 3.7. Here are some nearby reservoir levels: Harrington Lake 735.8, Taylorsville Lake 546.8. Noon Eastern Daylight Time weather conditions across north central Kentucky. At Frankfort, and the pressure was 30.06 inches and falling. At Lexington, it was sunny. The temperature was 84 degrees, the dew point 60, and the relative humidity 44%. The wind was southwest at 17 miles an hour, gusting to 26. The pressure was 30.08 inches and falling. At Louisville, it was mostly sunny. The temperature was 84 degrees, the dew point 59, and the relative humidity 42%. The wind was southwest at 13 miles an hour, gusting to 23. The pressure was 30.03 inches and falling. At Frankfort, and the pressure was 30.06 inches and falling. Elsewhere around the region, it was sunny with a temperature of 79 at Wilmington, Ohio, 78 at Jackson, 80 at London, and 86 at Bowling Green. It was mostly sunny, with a temperature of 80 at Covington and 84 at Jasper, Indiana. At Indianapolis, it was partly sunny, with a temperature of 80. Now for the official National Weather Service forecast for Frankfort and surrounding communities. Today, mostly sunny. Highs around 90. Southwest winds 5 to 15 miles an hour. Tonight, partly cloudy until midnight, then becoming mostly cloudy. Lows around 70. South winds 5 to 10 miles an hour. Friday, not as warm.
chance of showers and slight chance of thunderstorms in the morning, then showers and slight chance of thunderstorms in the afternoon. Highs in the upper 70s. Southwest winds 5 to 10 miles an hour shifting to the northwest in the afternoon. Chance of precipitation near 100%. Friday night, cooler. Mostly cloudy with a 50% chance of rain showers. Lows in the lower 50s. Northeast winds 5 to 15 miles an hour. And now the extended forecast for the radio listening area. Saturday and Saturday night, mostly cloudy. Highs around 70. Lows in the lower 50s. Sunday and Sunday night, partly cloudy. A 20% chance of rain showers. Highs in the lower 70s. Lows in the upper 40s. Monday and Monday night, mostly clear. Highs in the lower 70s. Lows in the lower 40s. Tuesday and Tuesday night, mostly clear. Highs in the upper 60s. Lows in the mid 40s. Wednesday and Wednesday night, mostly clear. Highs in the mid 70s. Lows in the upper 40s. Here are some river levels reported this morning. On the Kentucky River, Highbridge Lock 9.8, Frankfort Lock 7.0, Lockport Lock 8.7, on North Elkhorn Creek, Georgetown 3.7. Here are some nearby reservoir levels. Harrington Lake 735.8, Taylorsville Lake 546.8. 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The current time is 12:42 p.m. Eastern Daylight Time. Noon Eastern Daylight Time weather conditions across north central Kentucky. At Frankfort, and the pressure was 30.06 inches and falling. At Lexington, it was sunny. The temperature was 84 degrees, the dew point 60, and the relative humidity 44%. The wind was southwest at 17 miles an hour. Gusting to 26. The pressure was 30.08 inches and falling. At Louisville, it was mostly sunny. The temperature was 84 degrees, the dew point 59, and the relative humidity 42%. The wind was southwest at 13 miles an hour. Gusting to 23. The pressure was 30.03 inches and falling. At Frankfort, and the pressure was 30.06 inches and falling. Elsewhere around the region, it was sunny, with a temperature of 79 at Wilmington, Ohio, 78 at Jackson, 80 at London, and 86 at Bowling Green. It was mostly sunny, with a temperature of 80 at Covington and 84 at Jasper, Indiana. At Indianapolis, it was partly sunny, with a temperature of 80. Now for the official National Weather Service forecast for Frankfort and surrounding communities. Today, mostly sunny. Highs around 90. Southwest winds 5 to 15 miles an hour. Tonight, partly cloudy until midnight, then becoming mostly cloudy. Lows around 70. South winds 5 to 10 miles an hour. Friday, not as warm. Chance of showers and slight chance of thunderstorms in the morning, then showers and slight chance of thunderstorms in the afternoon. Highs in the upper 70s. Southwest winds 5 to 10 miles an hour shifting to the northwest in the afternoon. Chance of precipitation near 100%. Friday night, cooler. Mostly cloudy with a 50% chance of rain showers. Lows in the lower 50s. Northeast winds 5 to 15 miles an hour. And now the extended forecast for the radio listening area. Saturday and Saturday night, mostly cloudy. Highs around 70. Lows in the lower 50s. Sunday and Sunday night, partly cloudy. A 20% chance of rain showers. Highs in the lower 70s. Lows in the upper 40s.
Monday and Monday night, mostly clear.

Highs in the lower 70s. Lows in the lower 40s. Tuesday and Tuesday night, mostly clear. Highs in the upper 60s. Lows in the mid 40s. Wednesday and Wednesday night, mostly clear. Highs in the mid 70s. Lows in the upper 40s. Here are some river levels reported this morning. On the Kentucky River, Highbridge Lock 9.8, Frankfort Lock 7.0, Lockport Lock 8.7, on North Elkhorn Creek, Georgetown 3.7. Here are some nearby reservoir levels. Harrington Lake 735.8, Taylorsville Lake 546.8. Noon Eastern Daylight Time weather conditions across north central Kentucky. At Frankfort, and the pressure was 30.06 inches and falling. At Lexington, it was sunny. The temperature was 84 degrees, the dew point 60, and the relative humidity 44%. The wind was southwest at 17 miles an hour, gusting to 26. The pressure was 30.08 inches and falling. At Louisville, it was mostly sunny. The temperature was 84 degrees, the dew point 59, and the relative humidity 42%. The wind was southwest at 13 miles an hour, gusting to 23. The pressure was 30.03 inches and falling. At Frankfort, and the pressure was 30.06 inches and falling. Elsewhere around the region, it was sunny, with a temperature of 79 at Wilmington, Ohio, 78 at Jackson, 80 at London, and 86 at Bowling Green. It was mostly sunny, with a temperature of 80 at Covington and 84 at Jasper, Indiana. At Indianapolis, it was partly sunny, with a temperature of 80. The current time is 12:47 p.m. Eastern Daylight Time. Now for the official National Weather Service forecast for Frankfort and surrounding communities. Today, mostly sunny. Highs around 90. Southwest winds 5 to 15 miles an hour. Tonight, partly cloudy until midnight, then becoming mostly cloudy. Lows around 70. South winds 5 to 10 miles an hour. Friday, not as warm. Chance of showers and slight chance of thunderstorms in the morning, then showers and slight chance of thunderstorms in the afternoon. Highs in the upper 70s. Southwest winds 5 to 10 miles an hour, shifting to the northwest in the afternoon. Chance of precipitation near 100%. Friday night, cooler. Mostly cloudy with a 50% chance of rain showers. Lows in the lower 50s. Northeast winds 5 to 15 miles an hour. And now the extended forecast for the radio listening area. Saturday and Saturday night, mostly cloudy. Highs around 70. Lows in the lower 50s. Sunday and Sunday night, partly cloudy. A 20% chance of rain showers. Highs in the lower 70s. Lows in the upper 40s. Monday and Monday night, mostly clear. Highs in the lower 70s. Lows in the lower 40s. Tuesday and Tuesday night, mostly clear. Highs in the upper 60s. Lows in the mid 40s. Wednesday and Wednesday night, mostly clear. Highs in the mid 70s. Lows in the upper 40s. Here are some river levels reported this morning. On the Kentucky River, Highbridge Lock 9.8, Frankfort Lock 7.0, Lockport Lock 8.7, on North Elkhorn Creek, Georgetown 3.7. Here are some nearby reservoir levels. Harrington Lake 735.8, Taylorsville Lake 546.8. Noon Eastern Daylight Time weather conditions across north central Kentucky. At Frankfort, and the pressure was 30.06 inches and falling. At Lexington, it was sunny. The temperature was 84 degrees, the dew point 60, and the relative humidity 44%. The wind was southwest at 17 miles an hour, gusting to 26. The pressure was 30.08 inches and falling. At Louisville, it was mostly sunny.

The temperature was 84 degrees, the dew point 59, and the relative humidity 42%. The wind was southwest at 13 miles an hour, gusting to 23. The pressure was 30.03 inches and falling at Frankfurt, and the pressure was 30.06 inches and falling. Elsewhere around the region, it was sunny with a temperature of 79 at Wilmington, Ohio, 78 at Jackson, 80 at London, and 86 at Bowling Green. It was mostly sunny with a temperature of 80 at Covington and 84 at Jasper, Indiana. At Indianapolis, it was partly sunny with a temperature of 80. Now for the official National Weather Service forecast for Frankfurt and surrounding communities. Today, mostly sunny. Highs around 90. Southwest winds 5 to 15 miles an hour. Tonight, partly cloudy until midnight, then becoming mostly cloudy. Lows around 70. South winds 5 to 10 miles an hour. Friday, not as warm. Chance of showers and slight chance of thunderstorms in the morning, then showers and slight chance of thunderstorms in the afternoon. Highs in the upper 70s. Southwest winds 5 to 10 miles an hour, shifting to the northwest in the afternoon. Chance of precipitation near 100%. Friday night, cooler. Mostly cloudy with a 50% chance of rain showers. Lows in the lower 50s. Northeast winds 5 to 15 miles an hour. And now the extended forecast for the radio listening area. Saturday and Saturday night, mostly cloudy. Highs around 70. Lows in the lower 50s. Sunday and Sunday night, partly cloudy. A 20% chance of rain showers. Highs in the lower 70s. Lows in the upper 40s. Monday and Monday night, mostly clear. Highs in the lower 70s. Lows in the lower 40s. Tuesday and Tuesday night, mostly clear. Highs in the upper 60s. Lows in the mid 40s. Wednesday and Wednesday night, mostly clear. Highs in the mid 70s. Lows in the upper 40s. The current time is 12:53 p.m. Eastern Daylight Time. Here are some river levels reported this morning. On the Kentucky River, Highbridge Lock 9.8, Frankfurt Lock 7.0, Lockport Lock 8.7. On North Elkhorn Creek, Georgetown 3.7. Here are some nearby reservoir levels. Harrington Lake 735.8, Taylorsville Lake 546.8. Noon Eastern Daylight Time weather conditions across north central Kentucky. At Frankfurt, and the pressure was 30.06 inches and falling. At Lexington, it was sunny. The temperature was 84 degrees, the dew point 60, and the relative humidity 44%. The wind was southwest at 17 miles an hour, gusting to 26. The pressure was 30.08 inches and falling. At Louisville, it was mostly sunny. The temperature was 84 degrees, the dew point 59, and the relative humidity 42%. The wind was southwest at 13 miles an hour, gusting to 23. The pressure was 30.03 inches and falling. At Frankfurt, and the pressure was 30.06 inches and falling. Elsewhere around the region, it was sunny with a temperature of 79 at Wilmington, Ohio, 78 at Jackson, 80 at London, and 86 at Bowling Green. It was mostly sunny with a temperature of 80 at Covington and 84 at Jasper, Indiana. At Indianapolis, it was partly sunny with a temperature of 80. Now for the official National Weather Service forecast for Frankfurt and surrounding communities. Today, mostly sunny. Highs around 90. Southwest winds 5 to 15 miles an hour. Tonight, partly cloudy until midnight, then becoming mostly cloudy. Lows around 70. South winds 5 to 10 miles an hour. Friday, not as warm. Chance of showers and slight chance of thunderstorms in the morning.

showers and slight chance of thunderstorms in the afternoon. Highs in the upper 70s. Southwest winds 5 to 10 miles an hour, shifting to the northwest in the afternoon. Chance of precipitation near 100%. Friday night, cooler. Mostly cloudy with a 50% chance of rain showers. Lows in the lower 50s. Northeast winds 5 to 15 miles an hour. And now the extended forecast for the radio listening area. Saturday and Saturday night, mostly cloudy. Highs around 70. Lows in the lower 50s. Sunday and Sunday night, partly cloudy. A 20% chance of rain showers. Highs in the lower 70s. Lows in the upper 40s. Monday and Monday night, mostly clear. Highs in the lower 70s. Lows in the lower 40s. Tuesday and Tuesday night, mostly clear. Highs in the upper 60s. Lows in the mid 40s. Wednesday and Wednesday night, mostly clear. Highs in the mid 70s. Lows in the upper 40s. Here are some river levels reported this morning. On the Kentucky River, Highbridge Lock 9.8, Frankfort Lock 7.0, Lockport Lock 8.7, on North Elkhorn Creek, Georgetown 3.7. Here are some nearby reservoir levels. Harrington Lake 735.8, Taylorsville Lake 546.8. The current time is 12:57 p.m. Eastern Daylight Time. Noon Eastern Daylight Time weather conditions across north central Kentucky. At Frankfort, and the pressure was 30.06 inches and falling. At Lexington, it was sunny. The temperature was 84 degrees, the dew point 60, and the relative humidity 44%. The wind was southwest at 17 miles an hour, gusting to 26. The pressure was 30.08 inches and falling. At Louisville, it was mostly sunny. The temperature was 84 degrees, the dew point 59, and the relative humidity 42%. The wind was southwest at 13 miles an hour, gusting to 23. The pressure was 30.03 inches and falling. At Frankfort, and the pressure was 30.06 inches and falling. Elsewhere around the region, it was sunny, with a temperature of 79 at Wilmington, Ohio, 78 at Jackson, 80 at London, and 86 at Bowling Green. It was mostly sunny, with a temperature of 80 at Covington and 84 at Jasper, Indiana. At Indianapolis, it was partly sunny, with a temperature of 80. Now for the official National Weather Service forecast for Frankfort and surrounding communities. Today, mostly sunny. Highs around 90. Southwest winds 5 to 15 miles an hour. Tonight, partly cloudy until midnight, then becoming mostly cloudy. Lows around 70. South winds 5 to 10 miles an hour. Friday, not as warm. Chance of showers and slight chance of thunderstorms in the morning, then showers and slight chance of thunderstorms in the afternoon. Highs in the upper 70s. Southwest winds 5 to 10 miles an hour, shifting to the northwest in the afternoon. Chance of precipitation near 100%. Friday night, cooler. Mostly cloudy with a 50% chance of rain showers. Lows in the lower 50s. Northeast winds 5 to 15 miles an hour. And now the extended forecast for the radio listening area. Saturday and Saturday night, mostly cloudy. Highs around 70. Lows in the lower 50s. Sunday and Sunday night, partly cloudy. A 20% chance of rain showers. Highs in the lower 70s. Lows in the upper 40s. Monday and Monday night, mostly clear. Highs in the lower 70s. Lows in the lower 40s. Tuesday and Tuesday night, mostly clear. Highs in the upper 60s. Lows in the mid 40s. Wednesday and Wednesday night, mostly clear. Highs in the mid 70s. Lows in the upper 40s.

Some river levels reported this morning. On the Kentucky River, Pinebridge Lock 9.8, Frankfort Lock 7.0, Lockport Lock 8.7. On North Elkhorn Creek, Georgetown 3.7. Here are some nearby reservoir levels. Harrington Lake 735.8, Taylorsville Lake 546.8. Noon Eastern Daylight Time weather conditions across north central Kentucky. At Frankfort, and the pressure was 30.06 inches and falling. At Lexington, it was sunny. The temperature was 84 degrees, the dew point 60, and the relative humidity 44%. The wind was southwest at 17 miles an hour, gusting to 26. The pressure was 30.08 inches and falling. At Louisville, it was mostly sunny. The temperature was 84 degrees, the dew point 59, and the relative humidity 42%. The wind was southwest at 13 miles an hour, gusting to 23. The pressure was 30.03 inches and falling. At Frankfort, and the pressure was 30.06 inches and falling. Elsewhere around the region, it was sunny, with a temperature of 79 at Wilmington, Ohio, 78 at Jackson, 80 at London, and 86 at Bowling Green. It was mostly sunny, with a temperature of 80 at Covington and 84 at Jasper, Indiana. At Indianapolis, it was partly sunny, with a temperature of 80. The current time is 1:02 p.m. Eastern Daylight Time. Now for the official National Weather Service forecast for Frankfort and surrounding communities. Today, mostly sunny. Highs around 90. Southwest winds 5 to 15 miles an hour. Tonight, partly cloudy until midnight, then becoming mostly cloudy. Lows around 70. South winds 5 to 10 miles an hour. Friday, not as warm. Chance of showers and slight chance of thunderstorms in the morning, then showers and slight chance of thunderstorms in the afternoon. Highs in the upper 70s. Southwest winds 5 to 10 miles an hour, shifting to the northwest in the afternoon. Chance of precipitation near 100%. Friday night, cooler. Mostly cloudy with a 50% chance of rain showers. Lows in the lower 50s. Northeast winds 5 to 15 miles an hour. And now the extended forecast for the radio listening area. Saturday and Saturday night, mostly cloudy. Highs around 70. Lows in the lower 50s. Sunday and Sunday night, partly cloudy. A 20% chance of rain showers. Highs in the lower 70s. Lows in the upper 40s. Monday and Monday night, mostly clear. Highs in the lower 70s. Lows in the lower 40s. Tuesday and Tuesday night, mostly clear. Highs in the upper 60s. Lows in the mid 40s. Wednesday and Wednesday night, mostly clear. Highs in the mid 70s. Lows in the upper 40s. Here are some river levels reported this morning. On the Kentucky River, Pinebridge Lock 9.8, Frankfort Lock 7.0, Lockport Lock 8.7, on North Elkhorn Creek, Georgetown 3.7. Here are some nearby reservoir levels. Harrington Lake 735.8, Taylorsville Lake 546.8. Noon Eastern Daylight Time weather conditions across north central Kentucky. At Frankfort, and the pressure was 30.06 inches and falling. At Lexington, it was sunny. The temperature was 84 degrees, the dew point 60, and the relative humidity 44%. The wind was southwest at 17 miles an hour, gusting to 26. The pressure was 30.08 inches and falling. At Louisville, it was mostly sunny. The temperature was 84 degrees, the dew point 59, and the relative humidity 42%. The wind was southwest at 13 miles an hour, gusting to 23. The pressure was 30.03 inches and falling. At Frankfort, and the pressure was 30.06 inches and falling.

elsewhere around the region, it was sunny with a temperature of 79 at Wilmington, Ohio, 78 at Jackson, 80 at London, and 86 at Bowling Green. It was mostly sunny with a temperature of 80 at Covington and 84 at Jasper, Indiana. At Indianapolis, it was partly sunny with a temperature of 80. 1 p.m. Eastern Daylight Time weather conditions across north-central Kentucky. At Frankfort, and the pressure was 30.05 inches and falling. At Lexington, it was sunny. The temperature was 86 degrees, the dew point 61, and the relative humidity 42%. The wind was southwest at 16 miles an hour, gusting to 25. The pressure was 30.07 inches and falling. At Louisville, it was partly sunny. The temperature was 87 degrees, the dew point 61, and the relative humidity 41%. The wind was southwest at 13 miles an hour. The pressure was 30.03 inches and steady. At Frankfort, and the pressure was 30.05 inches and falling. Elsewhere around the region, it was sunny with a temperature of 82 at Wilmington, Ohio, 83 at Jackson, and 88 at Bowling Green. At Jasper, Indiana, it was mostly sunny with a temperature of 87. It was partly sunny with a temperature of 84 at Covington and 82 at Indianapolis. Now for the official National Weather Service forecast for Frankfort and surrounding communities. Today, mostly sunny. Highs around 90. Southwest winds 5 to 15 miles an hour. Tonight, partly cloudy until midnight, then becoming mostly cloudy. Lows around 70. South winds 5 to 10 miles an hour. Friday, not as warm. Chance of showers and slight chance of thunderstorms in the morning, then showers and slight chance of thunderstorms in the afternoon. Highs in the upper 70s. Southwest winds 5 to 10 miles an hour, shifting to the northwest in the afternoon. Chance of precipitation near 100%. Friday night, cooler. Mostly cloudy with a 50% chance of rain showers. Lows in the lower 50s. Northeast winds 5 to 15 miles an hour. And now the extended forecast for the radio listening area. Saturday and Saturday night, mostly cloudy. Highs around 70. Lows in the lower 50s. Sunday and Sunday night, partly cloudy. A 20% chance of rain showers. Highs in the lower 70s. Lows in the upper 40s. Monday and Monday night, mostly clear. Highs in the lower 70s. Lows in the lower 40s. Tuesday and Tuesday night, mostly clear. Highs in the upper 60s. Lows in the mid 40s. Wednesday and Wednesday night, mostly clear. Highs in the mid 70s. Lows in the upper 40s. The current time is 1:09 p.m. Eastern Daylight Time. Here are some river levels reported this morning. On the Kentucky River, Highbridge Lock 9.8, Frankfort Lock 7.0, Lockport Lock 8.7. On North Elkhorn Creek, Georgetown 3.7. Here are some nearby reservoir levels. Harrington Lake 735.8, Taylorsville Lake 546.8. 1 p.m. Eastern Daylight Time weather conditions across north-central Kentucky. At Frankfort, and the pressure was 30.05 inches and falling. At Lexington, it was sunny. The temperature was 86 degrees, the dew point 61, and the relative humidity 42%. The wind was southwest at 16 miles an hour, gusting to 25. The pressure was 30.07 inches and falling. At Louisville, it was partly sunny. The temperature was 87 degrees, the dew point 61, and the relative humidity 41%. The wind was southwest at 13 miles an hour. The pressure was 30.03 inches and steady. At Frankfort, and the pressure was 30.05 inches and falling. Elsewhere around the region, it was sunny with a

not as warm. Chance of showers and slight chance of thunderstorms in the morning, then showers and slight chance of thunderstorms in the afternoon. Highs in the upper 70s. Southwest winds 5 to 10 miles an hour shifting to the northwest in the afternoon. Chance of precipitation near 100%. Friday night, cooler. Mostly cloudy with a 50% chance of rain showers. Lows in the lower 50s. Northeast winds 5 to 15 miles an hour. And now the extended forecast for the radio listening area. Saturday and Saturday night, mostly cloudy. Highs around 70. Lows in the lower 50s. Sunday and Sunday night, partly cloudy. A 20% chance of rain showers. Highs in the lower 70s. Lows in the upper 40s. Monday and Monday night, mostly clear. Highs in the lower 70s. Lows in the lower 40s. Tuesday and Tuesday night, mostly clear. Highs in the upper 60s. Lows in the mid 40s. Wednesday and Wednesday night, mostly clear. Highs in the mid 70s. Lows in the upper 40s. 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The current time is 1:13 p.m. Eastern Daylight Time. 1 p.m. Eastern Daylight Time weather conditions across north-central Kentucky. At Frankfurt. And the pressure was 30.05 inches and falling. At Lexington, it was sunny. The temperature was 86 degrees, the dew point 61, and the relative humidity 42%. The wind was southwest at 16 miles an hour. Gusting to 25. The pressure was 30.07 inches and falling. At Louisville, it was partly sunny. The temperature was 87 degrees, the dew point 61, and the relative humidity 41%. The wind was southwest at 13 miles an hour. The pressure was 30.03 inches and steady. At Frankfurt, and the pressure was 30.05 inches and falling. Elsewhere around the region, it was sunny, with a temperature of 82 at Wilmington, Ohio, 83 at Jackson, and 88 at Bowling Green. At Jasper, Indiana, it was mostly sunny, with a temperature of 87. It was partly sunny, with a temperature of 84 at Covington, and 82 at Indianapolis. Now for the official National Weather Service forecast for Frankfurt and surrounding communities. Today, mostly sunny. Highs around 90. Southwest winds 5 to 15 miles an hour. Tonight, partly cloudy until midnight, then becoming mostly cloudy. Lows around 70. South winds 5 to 10 miles an hour. Friday, not as warm. Chance of showers and slight chance of thunderstorms in the morning, then showers and slight chance of thunderstorms in the afternoon. Highs in the upper 70s. Southwest winds 5 to 10 miles an hour shifting to the northwest in the afternoon. Chance of precipitation near 100%. Friday night, cooler. Mostly cloudy with a 50% chance of rain showers. Lows in the lower 50s. Northeast winds 5 to 15 miles an hour. And now the extended forecast for the radio listening area. Saturday and Saturday night, mostly cloudy. Highs around 70. Lows in the lower 50s. Sunday and Sunday night, partly cloudy. A 20% chance of rain showers. Highs in the lower 70s. Lows in the upper 40s. Monday and Monday night, mostly clear. Highs in the lower 70s. Lows in the lower 40s. Tuesday and Tuesday night, mostly clear. Highs in the upper 60s. Lows in the mid 40s. Wednesday and Wednesday night, mostly clear. Highs in the mid 70s. Lows in the upper 40s. Here are some river levels reported.

reported this morning. On the Kentucky River, Pinebridge Lock 9.8, Frankfort Lock 7.0, Lockport Lock 8.7. On North Elkhorn Creek, Georgetown 3.7. Here are some nearby reservoir levels. Harrington Lake 735.8, Taylorsville Lake 546.8. 1 p.m. Eastern Daylight Time weather conditions across north central Kentucky. At Frankfort, and the pressure was 30.05 inches and falling. At Lexington, it was sunny. The temperature was 86 degrees, the dew point 61, and the relative humidity 42%. The wind was southwest at 16 miles an hour, gusting to 25. The pressure was 30.07 inches and falling. At Louisville, it was partly sunny. The temperature was 87 degrees, the dew point 61, and the relative humidity 41%. The wind was southwest at 13 miles an hour. The pressure was 30.03 inches and steady. At Frankfort, and the pressure was 30.05 inches and falling. Elsewhere around the region, it was sunny, with a temperature of 82 at Wilmington, Ohio, 83 at Jackson, and 88 at Bowling Green. At Jasper, Indiana, it was mostly sunny, with a temperature of 87. It was partly sunny, with a temperature of 84 at Covington, and 82 at Indianapolis. The current time is 1:17 p.m. Eastern Daylight Time. Now for the official National Weather Service forecast for Frankfort and surrounding communities. Today, mostly sunny. Highs around 90. Southwest winds 5 to 15 miles an hour. Tonight, partly cloudy until midnight, then becoming mostly cloudy. Lows around 70. South winds 5 to 10 miles an hour. Friday, not as warm. Chance of showers and slight chance of thunderstorms in the morning, then showers and slight chance of thunderstorms in the afternoon. Highs in the upper 70s. Southwest winds 5 to 10 miles an hour, shifting to the northwest in the afternoon. Chance of precipitation near 100%. Friday night, cooler. Mostly cloudy with a 50% chance of rain showers. Lows in the lower 50s. Northeast winds 5 to 15 miles an hour. And now the extended forecast for the radio listening area. Saturday and Saturday night, mostly cloudy. Highs around 70. Lows in the lower 50s. Sunday and Sunday night, partly cloudy. A 20% chance of rain showers. Highs in the lower 70s. Lows in the upper 40s. Monday and Monday night, mostly clear. Highs in the lower 70s. Lows in the lower 40s. Tuesday and Tuesday night, mostly clear. Highs in the upper 60s. Lows in the mid 40s. Wednesday and Wednesday night, mostly clear. Highs in the mid 70s. Lows in the upper 40s. Here are some river levels reported this morning. On the Kentucky River, Pinebridge Lock 9.8, Frankfort Lock 7.0, Lockport Lock 8.7, on North Elkhorn Creek, Georgetown 3.7. Here are some nearby reservoir levels. Harrington Lake 735.8, Taylorsville Lake 546.8. 1 p.m. Eastern Daylight Time weather conditions across north central Kentucky. At Frankfort, and the pressure was 30.05 inches and falling. At Lexington, it was sunny. The temperature was 86 degrees, the dew point 61, and the relative humidity 42%. The wind was southwest at 16 miles an hour, gusting to 25. The pressure was 30.07 inches and falling. At Louisville, it was partly sunny. The temperature was 87 degrees, the dew point 61, and the relative humidity 41%. The wind was southwest at 13 miles an hour. The pressure was 30.03 inches and steady. At Frankfort, and the pressure was 30.05 inches and falling. Elsewhere around the region, it was sunny, with a temperature of 82 at Wilmington, Ohio.

83 at Jackson, and 88 at Bowling Green. At Jasper, Indiana, it was mostly sunny, with a temperature of 87. It was partly sunny, with a temperature of 84 at Covington, and 82 at Indianapolis. Now for the official National Weather Service forecast for Frankfort and surrounding communities. Today, mostly sunny. Highs around 90. Southwest winds 5 to 15 miles an hour. Tonight, partly cloudy until midnight, then becoming mostly cloudy. Lows around 70. South winds 5 to 10 miles an hour. Friday, not as warm. Chance of showers and slight chance of thunderstorms in the morning, then showers and slight chance of thunderstorms in the afternoon. Highs in the upper 70s. Southwest winds 5 to 10 miles an hour, shifting to the northwest in the afternoon. Chance of precipitation near 100%. Friday night, cooler. Mostly cloudy with a 50% chance of rain showers. Lows in the lower 50s. Northeast winds 5 to 15 miles an hour. And now the extended forecast for the radio listening area. Saturday and Saturday night, mostly cloudy. Highs around 70. Lows in the lower 50s. Sunday and Sunday night, partly cloudy. A 20% chance of rain showers. Highs in the lower 70s. Lows in the upper 40s. Monday and Monday night, mostly clear. Highs in the lower 70s. Lows in the lower 40s. Tuesday and Tuesday night, mostly clear. Highs in the upper 60s. Lows in the mid 40s. Wednesday and Wednesday night, mostly clear. Highs in the mid 70s. Lows in the upper 40s. The current time is 1:23 p.m. Eastern Daylight Time. Here are some river levels reported this morning. On the Kentucky River, Highbridge Lock 9.8, Frankfort Lock 7.0, Lockport Lock 8.7. On North Elkhorn Creek, Georgetown 3.7. Here are some nearby reservoir levels. Harrington Lake 735.8, Taylorsville Lake 546.8. 1 p.m. Eastern Daylight Time weather conditions across north central Kentucky. At Frankfort, and the pressure was 30.05 inches and falling. At Lexington, it was sunny. The temperature was 86 degrees, the dew point 61, and the relative humidity 42%. The wind was southwest at 16 miles an hour, gusting to 25. The pressure was 30.07 inches and falling. At Louisville, it was partly sunny. The temperature was 87 degrees, the dew point 61, and the relative humidity 41%. The wind was southwest at 13 miles an hour. The pressure was 30.03 inches and steady. At Frankfort, and the pressure was 30.05 inches and falling. Elsewhere around the region, it was sunny, with a temperature of 82 at Wilmington, Ohio, 83 at Jackson, and 88 at Bowling Green. At Jasper, Indiana, it was mostly sunny, with a temperature of 87. It was partly sunny, with a temperature of 84 at Covington, and 82 at Indianapolis. Now for the official National Weather Service forecast for Frankfort and surrounding communities. Today, mostly sunny. Highs around 90. Southwest winds 5 to 15 miles an hour. Tonight, partly cloudy until midnight, then becoming mostly cloudy. Lows around 70. South winds 5 to 10 miles an hour. Friday, not as warm. Chance of showers and slight chance of thunderstorms in the morning, then showers and slight chance of thunderstorms in the afternoon. Highs in the upper 70s. Southwest winds 5 to 10 miles an hour, shifting to the northwest in the afternoon. Chance of precipitation near 100%. Friday night, cooler. Mostly cloudy with a 50% chance of rain showers. Lows in the lower 50s. Northeast winds 5 to 15 miles an hour. And now the extended forecast for the radio listening area. Saturday and Saturday.

Saturday night, mostly cloudy. Highs around 70. Lows in the lower 50s. Sunday and Sunday night, partly cloudy. A 20% chance of rain showers. Highs in the lower 70s. Lows in the upper 40s. Monday and Monday night, mostly clear. Highs in the lower 70s. Lows in the lower 40s. Tuesday and Tuesday night, mostly clear. Highs in the upper 60s. Lows in the mid 40s. Wednesday and Wednesday night, mostly clear. Highs in the mid 70s. Lows in the upper 40s. The current time is 1:27 p.m. Eastern Daylight Time. Here are some river levels reported this morning. On the Kentucky River, Highbridge Lock 9.8, Frankfort Lock 7.0, Lockport Lock 8.7. On North Elkhorn Creek, Georgetown 3.7. Here are some nearby reservoir levels. Harrington Lake 735.8, Taylorsville Lake 546.8. 1 p.m. Eastern Daylight Time weather conditions across north central Kentucky. At Frankfort, and the pressure was 30.05 inches and falling. At Lexington, it was sunny. The temperature was 86 degrees, the dew point 61, and the relative humidity 42%. The wind was southwest at 16 miles an hour, gusting to 25. The pressure was 30.07 inches and falling. At Louisville, it was partly sunny. The temperature was 87 degrees, the dew point 61, and the relative humidity 41%. The wind was southwest at 13 miles an hour. The pressure was 30.03 inches and steady. At Frankfort, and the pressure was 30.05 inches and falling. Elsewhere around the region, it was sunny, with a temperature of 82 at Wilmington, Ohio, 83 at Jackson, and 88 at Bowling Green. At Jasper, Indiana, it was mostly sunny, with a temperature of 87. It was partly sunny, with a temperature of 84 at Covington, and 82 at Indianapolis. Now for the official National Weather Service forecast for Frankfort and surrounding communities. Today, mostly sunny. Highs around 90. Southwest winds 5 to 15 miles an hour. Tonight, partly cloudy until midnight, then becoming mostly cloudy. Lows around 70. South winds 5 to 10 miles an hour. Friday, not as warm. Chance of showers and slight chance of thunderstorms in the morning, then showers and slight chance of thunderstorms in the afternoon. Highs in the upper 70s. Southwest winds 5 to 10 miles an hour, shifting to the northwest in the afternoon. Chance of precipitation near 100%. Friday night, cooler. Mostly cloudy with a 50% chance of rain showers. Lows in the lower 50s. Northeast winds 5 to 15 miles an hour. And now the extended forecast for the radio listening area. Saturday and Saturday night, mostly cloudy. Highs around 70. Lows in the lower 50s. Sunday and Sunday night, partly cloudy. A 20% chance of rain showers. Highs in the lower 70s. Lows in the upper 40s. Monday and Monday night, mostly clear. Highs in the lower 70s. Lows in the lower 40s. Tuesday and Tuesday night, mostly clear. Highs in the upper 60s. Lows in the mid 40s. Wednesday and Wednesday night, mostly clear. Highs in the mid 70s. Lows in the upper 40s. Here are some river levels reported this morning. On the Kentucky River, Highbridge Lock 9.8, Frankfort Lock 7.0, Lockport Lock 8.7. On North Elkhorn Creek, Georgetown 3.7. Here are some nearby reservoir levels. Harrington Lake 735.8, Taylorsville Lake 546.8. 1 p.m. Eastern Daylight Time weather conditions across north central Kentucky. At Frankfort, and the pressure was 30.05 inches and falling. At Lexington, it was sunny,

The temperature was 86 degrees, the dew point 61, and the relative humidity 42%. The wind was southwest at 16 miles an hour, gusting to 25. The pressure was 30.07 inches and falling. At Louisville, it was partly sunny. The temperature was 87 degrees, the dew point 61, and the relative humidity 41%. The wind was southwest at 13 miles an hour. The pressure was 30.03 inches and steady. At Frankfort, and the pressure was 30.05 inches and falling. Elsewhere around the region, it was sunny with a temperature of 82 at Wilmington, Ohio, 83 at Jackson, and 88 at Bowling Green. At Jasper, Indiana, it was mostly sunny with a temperature of 87. It was partly sunny with a temperature of 84 at Covington and 82 at Indianapolis. The current time is 1:32 p.m. Eastern Daylight Time. Now for the official National Weather Service forecast for Frankfort and surrounding communities. Today, mostly sunny. Highs around 90. Southwest winds 5 to 15 miles an hour. Tonight, partly cloudy until midnight, then becoming mostly cloudy. Lows around 70. South winds 5 to 10 miles an hour. Friday, not as warm. Chance of showers and slight chance of thunderstorms in the morning, then showers and slight chance of thunderstorms in the afternoon. Highs in the upper 70s. Southwest winds 5 to 10 miles an hour, shifting to the northwest in the afternoon. Chance of precipitation near 100%. Friday night, cooler. Mostly cloudy with a thick west winds 5 to 10 miles an hour, shifting to the northwest in the afternoon. Chance of precipitation near 100%. Friday night, cooler. Mostly cloudy with a 50% chance of rain showers. Lows in the lower 50s. Northeast winds 5 to 15 miles an hour. And now the extended forecast for the radio listening area. Saturday and Saturday night, mostly cloudy. Highs around 70. Lows in the lower 50s. Sunday and Sunday night, partly cloudy. A 20% chance of rain showers. Highs in the lower 70s. Lows in the upper 40s. Monday and Monday night, mostly clear. Highs in the lower 70s. Lows in the lower 40s. Tuesday and Tuesday night, mostly clear. Highs in the upper 60s. Lows in the mid 40s. Wednesday and Wednesday night, mostly clear. Highs in the mid 70s. Lows in the upper 40s. Here are some river levels reported this morning. On the Kentucky River, Highbridge Lock 9.8, Frankfort Lock 7.0, Lockport Lock 8.7, on North Elkhorn Creek, Georgetown 3.7. Here are some nearby reservoir levels. Harrington Lake 735.8, Taylorsville Lake 546.8. 1 p.m. Eastern Daylight Time weather conditions across north central Kentucky. At Frankfort, and the pressure was 30.05 inches and falling. At Lexington, it was sunny. The temperature was 86 degrees, the dew point 61, and the relative humidity 42%. The wind was southwest at 16 miles an hour, gusting to 25. The pressure was 30.07 inches and falling. At Louisville, it was partly sunny. The temperature was 87 degrees, the dew point 61, and the relative humidity 41%. The wind was southwest at 13 miles an hour. The pressure was 30.03 inches and steady. At Frankfort, and the pressure was 30.05 inches and falling. Elsewhere around the region, it was sunny with a temperature of 82 at Wilmington, Ohio, 83 at Jackson, and 88 at Bowling Green. At Jasper, Indiana, it was mostly sunny with a temperature of 87. It was partly sunny with a temperature of 84 at Covington and 82 at Indianapolis. Now for the official National Weather Service forecast for Frankfort and surrounding communities. Today,

mostly sunny. Highs around 90. Southwest winds 5 to 15 miles an hour. Tonight, partly cloudy until midnight, then becoming mostly cloudy. Lows around 70. South winds 5 to 10 miles an hour. Friday, not as warm. Chance of showers and slight chance of thunderstorms in the morning, then showers and slight chance of thunderstorms in the afternoon. Highs in the upper 70s. Southwest winds 5 to 10 miles an hour, shifting to the northwest in the afternoon. Chance of precipitation near 100%. Friday night, cooler. Mostly cloudy with a 50% chance of rain showers. Lows in the lower 50s. Northeast winds 5 to 15 miles an hour. And now the extended forecast for the radio listening area. Saturday and Saturday night, mostly cloudy. Highs around 70. Lows in the lower 50s. Sunday and Sunday night, partly cloudy. A 20% chance of rain showers. Highs in the lower 70s. Lows in the upper 40s. Monday and Monday night, mostly clear. Highs in the lower 70s. Lows in the lower 40s. Tuesday and Tuesday night, mostly clear. Highs in the upper 60s. Lows in the mid 40s. Wednesday and Wednesday night, mostly clear. Highs in the mid 70s. Lows in the upper 40s. The current time is 1:37 p.m. Eastern Daylight Time. Here are some river levels reported this morning. On the Kentucky River, Highbridge Lock 9.8, Frankfort Lock 7.0, Lockport Lock 8.7, on North Elkhorn Creek, Georgetown 3.7. Here are some nearby reservoir levels: Harrington Lake 735.8, Taylorsville Lake 546.8. 1 p.m. Eastern Daylight Time weather conditions across north central Kentucky. At Frankfort, and the pressure was 30.05 inches and falling. At Lexington, it was sunny. The temperature was 86 degrees, the dew point 61, and the relative humidity 42%. The wind was southwest at 16 miles an hour, gusting to 25. The pressure was 30.07 inches and falling. At Louisville, it was partly sunny. The temperature was 87 degrees, the dew point 61, and the relative humidity 41%. The wind was southwest at 13 miles an hour. The pressure was 30.03 inches and steady. At Frankfort, and the pressure was 30.05 inches and falling. Elsewhere around the region, it was sunny, with a temperature of 82 at Wilmington, Ohio, 83 at Jackson, and 88 at Bowling Green. At Jasper, Indiana, it was mostly sunny, with a temperature of 87. It was partly sunny, with a temperature of 84 at Covington, and 82 at Indianapolis. Now for the official National Weather Service forecast for Frankfort and surrounding communities. Today, mostly sunny. Highs around 90. Southwest winds 5 to 15 miles an hour. Tonight, partly cloudy until midnight, then becoming mostly cloudy. Lows around 70. South winds 5 to 10 miles an hour. Friday, not as warm. Chance of showers and slight chance of thunderstorms in the morning, then showers and slight chance of thunderstorms in the afternoon. Highs in the upper 70s. Southwest winds 5 to 10 miles an hour, shifting to the northwest in the afternoon. Chance of precipitation near 100%. Friday night, cooler. Mostly cloudy with a 50% chance of rain showers. Lows in the lower 50s. Northeast winds 5 to 15 miles an hour. And now the extended forecast for the radio listening area. Saturday and Saturday night, mostly cloudy. Highs around 70. Lows in the lower 50s. Sunday and Sunday night, partly cloudy. A 20% chance of rain showers. Highs in the lower 70s. Lows in the upper 40s. Monday and Monday night, mostly clear.
Highs in the lower 70s. Lows in the lower 40s. Tuesday and Tuesday night, mostly clear. Highs in the upper 60s. Lows in the mid 40s. Wednesday and Wednesday night, mostly clear. Highs in the mid 70s. Lows in the upper 40s. Here are some river levels reported this morning. On the Kentucky River, Highbridge Lock 9.8, Frankfort Lock 7.0, Lockport Lock 8.7, on North Elkhorn Creek, Georgetown 3.7. Here are some nearby reservoir levels: Harrington Lake 735.8, Taylorsville Lake 546.8. 1 p.m. Eastern Daylight Time weather conditions across north central Kentucky. At Frankfort, and the pressure was 30.05 inches and falling. At Lexington, it was sunny. The temperature was 86 degrees, the dew point 61, and the relative humidity 42%. The wind was southwest at 16 miles an hour, gusting to 25. The pressure was 30.07 inches and falling. At Louisville, it was partly sunny. The temperature was 87 degrees, the dew point 61, and the relative humidity 41%. The wind was southwest at 13 miles an hour. The pressure was 30.03 inches and steady. At Frankfort, and the pressure was 30.05 inches and falling. Elsewhere around the region, it was sunny, with a temperature of 82 at Wilmington, Ohio, 83 at Jackson, and 88 at Bowling Green. At Jasper, Indiana, it was mostly sunny, with a temperature of 87. It was partly sunny, with a temperature of 84 at Covington and 82 at Indianapolis. 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The current time is 1:43 p.m. Eastern Daylight Time. Now for the official National Weather Service forecast for Frankfort and surrounding communities. Today, mostly sunny. Highs around 90. Southwest winds 5 to 15 miles an hour. Tonight, partly cloudy until midnight, then becoming mostly cloudy. Lows around 70. South winds 5 to 10 miles an hour. Friday, not as warm. Chance of showers and slight chance of thunderstorms in the morning, then showers and slight chance of thunderstorms in the afternoon. Highs in the upper 70s. Southwest winds 5 to 10 miles an hour, shifting to the northwest in the afternoon. Chance of precipitation near 100%. Friday night, cooler. Mostly cloudy with a 50% chance of rain showers. Lows in the lower 50s. Northeast winds 5 to 15 miles an hour. And now the extended forecast for the radio listening area. Saturday and Saturday night, mostly cloudy. Highs around 70. Lows in the lower 50s. Sunday and Sunday night, partly cloudy. A 20% chance of rain showers. Highs in the lower 70s. Lows in the upper 40s. Monday and Monday night, mostly clear. Highs in the lower 70s. Lows in the lower 40s. Tuesday and Tuesday night, mostly clear. Highs in the upper 60s. Lows in the mid 40s. Wednesday and Wednesday night, mostly clear. Highs in the mid 70s. Lows in the upper 40s. Here are some river levels reported this morning. On the Kentucky River, Highbridge Lock 9.8, Frankfort Lock 7.0, Lockport Lock 8.7, on North Elkhorn Creek, Georgetown 3.7. Here are some nearby reservoir levels: Harrington Lake 735.8, Taylorsville Lake 546.8. 1 p.m. Eastern Daylight Time weather conditions across north central Kentucky. At Frankfort, and the pressure was 30.05 inches and falling. At Lexington, it was sunny. The temperature was 86 degrees,
the dew point.

21 and the relative humidity 42%. The wind was southwest at 16 miles an hour, gusting to 25. The pressure was 30.07 inches and falling. At Louisville, it was partly sunny. The temperature was 87 degrees, the dew point 61, and the relative humidity 41%. The wind was southwest at 13 miles an hour. The pressure was 30.03 inches and steady. At Frankfort, and the pressure was 30.05 inches and falling. Elsewhere around the region, it was sunny with a temperature of 82 at Wilmington, Ohio, 83 at Jackson, and 88 at Bowling Green. At Jasper, Indiana, it was mostly sunny with a temperature of 87. It was partly sunny with a temperature of 84 at Covington and 82 at Indianapolis. The current time is 1:47 p.m. Eastern Daylight Time. Now for the official National Weather Service forecast for Frankfort and surrounding communities. Today, mostly sunny. Highs around 90. Southwest winds 5 to 15 miles an hour. Tonight, partly cloudy until midnight, then becoming mostly cloudy. Lows around 70. South winds 5 to 10 miles an hour. Friday, not as warm. Chance of showers and slight chance of thunderstorms in the morning, then showers and slight chance of thunderstorms in the afternoon. Highs in the upper 70s. Southwest winds 5 to 10 miles an hour, shifting to the northwest in the afternoon. Chance of precipitation near 100%. Friday night, cooler. Mostly cloudy with a 50% chance of rain showers. Lows in the lower 50s. Northeast winds 5 to 15 miles an hour. And now the extended forecast for the radio listening area. Saturday and Saturday night, mostly cloudy. Highs around 70. Lows in the lower 50s. Sunday and Sunday night, partly cloudy. A 20% chance of rain showers. Highs in the lower 70s. Lows in the upper 40s. Monday and Monday night, mostly clear. Highs in the lower 70s. Lows in the lower 40s. Tuesday and Tuesday night, mostly clear. Highs in the upper 60s. Lows in the mid 40s. Wednesday and Wednesday night, mostly clear. Highs in the mid 70s. Lows in the upper 40s. Here are some river levels reported this morning. On the Kentucky River, Highbridge Lock 9.8, Frankfort Lock 7.0, Lockport Lock 8.7, on North Elkhorn Creek, Georgetown 3.7. Here are some nearby reservoir levels: Harrington Lake 735.8, Taylorsville Lake 546.8. 1 p.m. Eastern Daylight Time weather conditions across north central Kentucky. At Frankfort, and the pressure was 30.05 inches and falling. At Lexington, it was sunny. The temperature was 86 degrees, the dew point 61, and the relative humidity 42%. The wind was southwest at 16 miles an hour, gusting to 25. The pressure was 30.07 inches and falling. At Louisville, it was partly sunny. The temperature was 87 degrees, the dew point 61, and the relative humidity 41%. The wind was southwest at 13 miles an hour. The pressure was 30.03 inches and steady. At Frankfort, and the pressure was 30.05 inches and falling. Elsewhere around the region, it was sunny with a temperature of 82 at Wilmington, Ohio, 83 at Jackson, and 88 at Bowling Green. At Jasper, Indiana, it was mostly sunny with a temperature of 87. It was partly sunny with a temperature of 84 at Covington and 82 at Indianapolis. Now for the official National Weather Service forecast for Frankfort and surrounding communities. Today, mostly sunny. Highs around 90. Southwest winds 5 to 15 miles an hour. Tonight, partly cloudy until midnight, then becoming mostly cloudy. Lows around 70.
south winds 5 to 10 miles an hour. Friday, not as warm. Chance of showers and slight chance of thunderstorms in the morning, then showers and slight chance of thunderstorms in the afternoon. Highs in the upper 70s. Southwest winds 5 to 10 miles an hour, shifting to the northwest in the afternoon. Chance of precipitation near 100%. Friday night, cooler. Mostly cloudy with a 50% chance of rain showers. Lows in the lower 50s. Northeast winds 5 to 15 miles an hour. And now the extended forecast for the radio listening area. Saturday and Saturday night, mostly cloudy. Highs around 70. Lows in the lower 50s. Sunday and Sunday night, partly cloudy. A 20% chance of rain showers. Highs in the lower 70s. Lows in the upper 40s. Monday and Monday night, mostly clear. Highs in the lower 70s. Lows in the lower 40s. Tuesday and Tuesday night, mostly clear. Highs in the upper 60s. Lows in the mid 40s. Wednesday and Wednesday night, mostly clear. Highs in the mid 70s. Lows in the upper 40s. The current time is 1:52 p.m. Eastern Daylight Time. Here are some river levels reported this morning. On the Kentucky River, Highbridge Lock 9.8, Frankfort Lock 7.0, Lockport Lock 8.7. On North Elkhorn Creek, Georgetown 3.7. Here are some nearby reservoir levels. Harrington Lake 735.8, Taylorsville Lake 546.8. 1 p.m. Eastern Daylight Time weather conditions across north central Kentucky. At Frankfort, and the pressure was 30.05 inches and falling. At Lexington, it was sunny. The temperature was 86 degrees, the dew point 61, and the relative humidity 42%. The wind was southwest at 16 miles an hour, gusting to 25. The pressure was 30.07 inches and falling. At Louisville, it was partly sunny. The temperature was 87 degrees, the dew point 61, and the relative humidity 41%. The wind was southwest at 13 miles an hour. The pressure was 30.03 inches and steady. At Frankfort, and the pressure was 30.05 inches and falling. Elsewhere around the region, it was sunny, with a temperature of 82 at Wilmington, Ohio, 83 at Jackson, and 88 at Bowling Green. At Jasper, Indiana, it was mostly sunny, with a temperature of 87. It was partly sunny, with a temperature of 84 at Covington, and 82 at Indianapolis. Now for the official National Weather Service forecast for Frankfort and surrounding communities. Today, mostly sunny. Highs around 90. Southwest winds 5 to 15 miles an hour. Tonight, partly cloudy until midnight, then becoming mostly cloudy. Lows around 70. South winds 5 to 10 miles an hour. Friday, not as warm. Chance of showers and slight chance of thunderstorms in the morning, then showers and slight chance of thunderstorms in the afternoon. Highs in the upper 70s. Southwest winds 5 to 10 miles an hour, shifting to the northwest in the afternoon. Chance of precipitation near 100%. Friday night, cooler. Mostly cloudy with a 50% chance of rain showers. Lows in the lower 50s. Northeast winds 5 to 15 miles an hour. And now the extended forecast for the radio listening area. Saturday and Saturday night, mostly cloudy. Highs around 70. Lows in the lower 50s. Sunday and Sunday night, partly cloudy. A 20% chance of rain showers. Highs in the lower 70s. Lows in the upper 40s. Monday and Monday night, mostly clear. Highs in the lower 70s. Lows in the lower 40s. Tuesday and Tuesday night, mostly clear. Highs in the upper 60s. Lows in the mid 40s. Wednesday and Wednesday night, mostly clear.
highs in the mid-70s, lows in the upper 40s. Here are some river levels reported this morning. On the Kentucky River, Pinebridge Lock 9.8, Frankfort Lock 7.0, Lockport Lock 8.7, on North Elkhorn Creek, Georgetown 3.7. Here are some nearby reservoir levels. Harrington Lake 735.8, Taylorsville Lake 546.8. 1 p.m. Eastern Daylight Time weather conditions across north central Kentucky. At Frankfort, and the pressure was 30.05 inches and falling. At Lexington, it was sunny. The temperature was 86 degrees, the dew point 61, and the relative humidity 42%. The wind was southwest at 16 miles an hour, gusting to 25. The pressure was 30.07 inches and falling. At Louisville, it was partly sunny. The temperature was 87 degrees, the dew point 61, and the relative humidity 41%. The wind was southwest at 13 miles an hour. The pressure was 30.03 inches and steady. At Frankfort, and the pressure was 30.05 inches and falling. Elsewhere around the region, it was sunny, with a temperature of 82 at Wilmington, Ohio, 83 at Jackson, and 88 at Bowling Green. At Jasper, Indiana, it was mostly sunny, with a temperature of 87. It was partly sunny, with a temperature of 84 at Covington, and 82 at Indianapolis. The current time is 1:57 p.m. Eastern Daylight Time. Now for the official National Weather Service forecast for Frankfort and surrounding communities. Today, mostly sunny. Highs around 90. Southwest winds 5 to 15 miles an hour. Tonight, partly cloudy until midnight, then becoming mostly cloudy. Lows around 70. South winds 5 to 10 miles an hour. Friday, not as warm. Chance of showers and slight chance of thunderstorms in the morning, then showers and slight chance of thunderstorms in the afternoon. Highs in the upper 70s. Southwest winds 5 to 10 miles an hour, shifting to the northwest in the afternoon. Chance of precipitation near 100%. Friday night, cooler. Mostly cloudy with a 50% chance of rain showers. Lows in the lower 50s. Northeast winds 5 to 15 miles an hour. And now the extended forecast for the radio listening area. Saturday and Saturday night, mostly cloudy. Highs around 70. Lows in the lower 50s. Sunday and Sunday night, partly cloudy. A 20% chance of rain showers. Highs in the lower 70s. Lows in the upper 40s. Monday and Monday night, mostly clear. Highs in the lower 70s. Lows in the lower 40s. Tuesday and Tuesday night, mostly clear. Highs in the upper 60s. Lows in the mid 40s. Wednesday and Wednesday night, mostly clear. Highs in the mid 70s. Lows in the upper 40s. Here are some river levels reported this morning. On the Kentucky River, Pinebridge Lock 9.8, Frankfort Lock 7.0, Lockport Lock 8.7, on North Elkhorn Creek, Georgetown 3.7. Here are some nearby reservoir levels. Harrington Lake 735.8, Taylorsville Lake 546.8. 1 p.m. Eastern Daylight Time weather conditions across north central Kentucky. At Frankfort, and the pressure was 30.05 inches and falling. At Lexington, it was sunny. The temperature was 86 degrees, the dew point 61, and the relative humidity 42%. The wind was southwest at 16 miles an hour, gusting to 25. The pressure was 30.07 inches and falling. At Louisville, it was partly sunny. The temperature was 87 degrees, the dew point 61, and the relative humidity 41%. The wind was southwest at 13 miles an hour. The pressure was 30.03 inches and steady. At Frankfort, and the pressure was 30.05 inches

falling. Elsewhere around the region, it was sunny with a temperature of 82 at Wilmington, Ohio, 83 at Jackson, and 88 at Bowling Green. At Jasper, Indiana, it was mostly sunny with a temperature of 87. It was partly sunny with a temperature of 84 at Covington and 82 at Indianapolis. Now for the official National Weather Service forecast for Frankfort and surrounding communities. Today, mostly sunny. Highs around 90. Southwest winds 5 to 15 miles an hour. Tonight, partly cloudy until midnight, then becoming mostly cloudy. Lows around 70. South winds 5 to 10 miles an hour. Friday, not as warm. Chance of showers and slight chance of thunderstorms in the morning, then showers and slight chance of thunderstorms in the afternoon. Highs in the upper 70s. Southwest winds 5 to 10 miles an hour, shifting to the northwest in the afternoon. Chance of precipitation near 100%. Friday night, cooler. Mostly cloudy with a 50% chance of rain showers. Lows in the lower 50s. Northeast winds 5 to 15 miles an hour. And now the extended forecast for the radio listening area. Saturday and Saturday night, mostly cloudy. Highs around 70. Lows in the lower 50s. Sunday and Sunday night, partly cloudy. A 20% chance of rain showers. Highs in the lower 70s. Lows in the upper 40s. Monday and Monday night, mostly clear. Highs in the lower 70s. Lows in the lower 40s. Tuesday and Tuesday night, mostly clear. Highs in the upper 60s. Lows in the mid 40s. Wednesday and Wednesday night, mostly clear. Highs in the mid 70s. Lows in the upper 40s. The current time is 2:03 p.m. Eastern Daylight Time. Here are some river levels reported this morning. On the Kentucky River, Highbridge Lock 9.8, Frankfort Lock 7.0, Lockport Lock 8.7. On North Elkhorn Creek, Georgetown 3.7. Here are some nearby reservoir levels. Harrington Lake 735.8, Taylorsville Lake 546.8. 1 p.m. Eastern Daylight Time weather conditions across north central Kentucky. At Frankfort, and the pressure was 30.05 inches and falling. At Lexington, it was sunny. The temperature was 86 degrees, the dew point 61, and the relative humidity 42%. The wind was southwest at 16 miles an hour, gusting to 25. The pressure was 30.07 inches and falling. At Louisville, it was partly sunny. The temperature was 87 degrees, the dew point 61, and the relative humidity 41%. The wind was southwest at 13 miles an hour. The pressure was 30.03 inches and steady. At Frankfort, and the pressure was 30.05 inches and falling. Elsewhere around the region, it was sunny with a temperature of 82 at Wilmington, Ohio, 83 at Jackson, and 88 at Bowling Green. At Jasper, Indiana, it was mostly sunny with a temperature of 87. It was partly sunny with a temperature of 84 at Covington and 82 at Indianapolis. 2 p.m. Eastern Daylight Time weather conditions across north central Kentucky. At Frankfort, and the pressure was 30.03 inches and falling. At Lexington, it was sunny. The temperature was 88 degrees, the dew point 61, and the relative humidity 40%. The wind was southwest at 15 miles an hour, gusting to 22. The pressure was 30.06 inches and falling. At Louisville, it was partly sunny. The temperature was 90 degrees, the dew point 61, and the relative humidity 37%. The wind was southwest at 9 miles an hour. The pressure was 30.01 inches and falling. At Frankfort, and the pressure was 30.03 inches and falling. Elsewhere around the region, at Jackson, it was sunny with a temperature of

83. It was mostly sunny, with a temperature of 85 at Wilmington, Ohio, and 89 at Bowling Green. It was partly sunny, with a temperature of 86 at Covington, 84 at Indianapolis, and 89 at Jasper, Indiana. Now for the official National Weather Service forecast for Frankfort and surrounding communities. Today, mostly sunny. Highs around 90. Southwest winds 5 to 15 miles an hour. Tonight, partly cloudy until midnight, then becoming mostly cloudy. Lows around 70. South winds 5 to 10 miles an hour. Friday, not as warm. Chance of showers and slight chance of thunderstorms in the morning, then showers and slight chance of thunderstorms in the afternoon. Highs in the upper 70s. Southwest winds 5 to 10 miles an hour, shifting to the northwest in the afternoon. Chance of precipitation near 100%. Friday night, cooler. Mostly cloudy with a 50% chance of rain showers. Lows in the lower 50s. Northeast winds 5 to 15 miles an hour. And now the extended forecast for the radio listening area. Saturday and Saturday night, mostly cloudy. Highs around 70. Lows in the lower 50s. Sunday and Sunday night, partly cloudy. A 20% chance of rain showers. Highs in the lower 70s. Lows in the upper 40s. Monday and Monday night, mostly clear. Highs in the lower 70s. Lows in the lower 40s. Tuesday and Tuesday night, mostly clear. Highs in the upper 60s. Lows in the mid-40s. Wednesday and Wednesday night, mostly clear. Highs in the mid-70s. Lows in the upper 40s. The current time is 2:08 p.m. Eastern Daylight Time. Here are some river levels reported this morning. On the Kentucky River, Highbridge Lock 9.8, Frankfort Lock 7.0, Lockport Lock 8.7, on North Elkhorn Creek, Georgetown 3.7. Here are some nearby reservoir levels. Harrington Lake 735.8, Taylorsville Lake 546.8. 2 p.m. Eastern Daylight Time weather conditions across north central Kentucky. At Frankfort, and the pressure was 30.03 inches and falling. At Lexington, it was sunny. The temperature was 88 degrees. The dew point 61, and the relative humidity 40%. The wind was southwest at 15 miles an hour, gusting to 22. The pressure was 30.06 inches and falling. At Louisville, it was partly sunny. The temperature was 90 degrees, the dew point 61, and the relative humidity 37%. The wind was southwest at 9 miles an hour. The pressure was 30.01 inches and falling. At Frankfort, and the pressure was 30.03 inches and falling. Elsewhere around the region, at Jackson, it was sunny with a temperature of 83. It was mostly sunny with a temperature of 85 at Wilmington, Ohio, and 89 at Bowling Green. It was partly sunny with a temperature of 86 at Covington, 84 at Indianapolis, and 89 at Jasper, Indiana. Now for the official National Weather Service forecast for Frankfort and surrounding communities. Today, mostly sunny. Highs around 90. Southwest winds 5 to 15 miles an hour. Tonight, partly cloudy until midnight, then becoming mostly cloudy. Lows around 70. South winds 5 to 10 miles an hour. Friday, not as warm. Chance of showers and slight chance of thunderstorms in the morning, then showers and slight chance of thunderstorms in the afternoon. Highs in the upper 70s. Southwest winds 5 to 10 miles an hour, shifting to the northwest in the afternoon. Chance of precipitation near 100%. Friday night, cooler. Mostly cloudy with a 50% chance of rain showers. Lows in the lower 50s. Northeast winds 5 to 15 miles an hour. And now the extended forecast for the radio listening area. Saturday and Saturday.

Highbridge Lock 9.8, Frankfurt Lock 7.0, Lockport Lock 8.7, on North Elkhorn Creek, Georgetown 3.7. Here are some nearby reservoir levels. Harrington Lake 735.8, Taylorsville Lake 546.8. 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The current time is 2:12 p.m. Eastern Daylight Time. 2 p.m. Eastern Daylight Time weather conditions across north-central Kentucky. At Frankfurt, and the pressure was 30.03 inches and falling. At Lexington, it was sunny. The temperature was 88 degrees, the dew point 61, and the relative humidity 40%. The wind was southwest at 15 miles an hour, gusting to 22. The pressure was 30.06 inches and falling. At Louisville, it was partly sunny. The temperature was 90 degrees, the dew point 61, and the relative humidity 37%. The wind was southwest at 9 miles an hour. The pressure was 30.01 inches and falling. At Frankfurt, and the pressure was 30.03 inches and falling. Elsewhere around the region, at Jackson, it was sunny, with a temperature of 83. It was mostly sunny, with a temperature of 85 at Wilmington, Ohio, and 89 at Bowling Green. It was partly sunny, with a temperature of 86 at Covington, 84 at Indianapolis, and 89 at Jasper, Indiana. 2 p.m. Eastern Daylight Time weather conditions across north-central Kentucky. At Frankfort, and the pressure was 30.03 inches and falling. At Lexington, it was sunny. The temperature was 88 degrees, the dew point 61, and the relative humidity 40%. The wind was southwest at 15 miles an hour, gusting to 22. The pressure was 30.06 inches and falling. At Louisville, it was partly sunny. The temperature was 90 degrees, the dew point 61, and the relative humidity 37%. The wind was southwest at 9 miles an hour. The pressure was 30.01 inches and falling. At Frankfort, and the pressure was 30.03 inches and falling. Elsewhere around the region, at Jackson, it was sunny, with a temperature of 83. It was mostly sunny, with a temperature of 85 at Wilmington, Ohio, and 89 at Bowling Green. It was partly sunny, with a temperature of 86 at Covington, 84 at Indianapolis, and 89 at Jasper, Indiana. Now for the official National Weather Service forecast for Frankfurt and surrounding communities. Today, mostly sunny. Highs around 90. Southwest winds 5 to 15 miles an hour. Tonight, partly cloudy until midnight, then becoming mostly cloudy. Lows around 70. South winds 5 to 10 miles an hour. Friday, not as warm. Chance of showers and slight chance of thunderstorms in the morning, then showers and slight chance of thunderstorms in the afternoon. Highs in the upper 70s. Southwest winds 5 to 10 miles an hour, shifting to the northwest in the afternoon. Chance of precipitation near 100%. Friday night, cooler. Mostly cloudy with a 50% chance of rain showers. Lows in the lower 50s. Northeast winds 5 to 15 miles an hour. And now the extended forecast for the radio listening area. Saturday and Saturday night, mostly cloudy. Highs around 70. Lows in the lower 50s. Sunday and Sunday night, partly cloudy. A 20% chance of rain showers. Highs in the lower 70s. Lows in the upper 40s. Monday and Monday night, mostly clear. Highs in the lower 70s. Lows in the lower 40s. Tuesday and Tuesday night, mostly clear. Highs in the upper 60s. Lows in the mid 40s.

Wednesday and Wednesday night, mostly clear. Highs in the mid-70s. Lows in the upper 40s. The current time is 2:17 p.m. Eastern Daylight Time. Here are some river levels reported this morning. On the Kentucky River, Highbridge Lock 9.8, Frankfort Lock 7.0, Lockport Lock 8.7. On North Elkhorn Creek, Georgetown 3.7. Here are some nearby reservoir levels. Harrington Lake 735.8, Taylorsville Lake 546.8. 2 p.m. Eastern Daylight Time weather conditions across north central Kentucky. At Frankfort, and the pressure was 30.03 inches and falling. At Lexington, it was sunny. The temperature was 88 degrees, the dew point 61, and the relative humidity 40%. The wind was southwest at 15 miles an hour, gusting to 22. The pressure was 30.06 inches and falling. At Louisville, it was partly sunny. The temperature was 90 degrees, the dew point 61, and the relative humidity 37%. The wind was southwest at 9 miles an hour. The pressure was 30.01 inches and falling. At Frankfort, and the pressure was 30.03 inches and falling. Elsewhere around the region, at Jackson, it was sunny with a temperature of 83. It was mostly sunny with a temperature of 85 at Wilmington, Ohio, and 89 at Bowling Green. It was partly sunny with a temperature of 86 at Covington, 84 at Indianapolis, and 89 at Jasper, Indiana. Now for the official National Weather Service forecast for Frankfort and surrounding communities. Today, mostly sunny. Highs around 90. Southwest winds 5 to 15 miles an hour. Tonight, partly cloudy until midnight, then becoming mostly cloudy. Lows around 70. South winds 5 to 10 miles an hour. Friday, not as warm. Chance of showers and slight chance of thunderstorms in the morning, then showers and slight chance of thunderstorms in the afternoon. Highs in the upper 70s. Southwest winds 5 to 10 miles an hour, shifting to the northwest in the afternoon. Chance of precipitation near 100%. Friday night, cooler. Mostly cloudy with a 50% chance of rain showers. Lows in the lower 50s. Northeast winds 5 to 15 miles an hour. And now the extended forecast for the radio listening area. Saturday and Saturday night, mostly cloudy. Highs around 70. Lows in the lower 50s. Sunday and Sunday night, partly cloudy. A 20% chance of rain showers. Highs in the lower 70s. Lows in the upper 40s. Monday and Monday night, mostly clear. Highs in the lower 70s. Lows in the lower 40s. Tuesday and Tuesday night, mostly clear. Highs in the upper 60s. Lows in the mid 40s. Wednesday and Wednesday night, mostly clear. Highs in the mid 70s. Lows in the upper 40s. Here are some river levels reported this morning. On the Kentucky River, Highbridge Lock 9.8, Frankfort Lock 7.0, Lockport Lock 8.7. On North Elkhorn Creek, Georgetown 3.7. Here are some nearby reservoir levels. Harrington Lake 735.8, Taylorsville Lake 546.8. 2 p.m. Eastern Daylight Time weather conditions across north central Kentucky. At Frankfort, and the pressure was 30.03 inches and falling. At Lexington, it was sunny. The temperature was 88 degrees, the dew point 61, and the relative humidity 40%. The wind was southwest at 15 miles an hour, gusting to 22. The pressure was 30.06 inches and falling. At Louisville, it was partly sunny. The temperature was 90 degrees, the dew point 61, and the relative humidity 37%. The wind was southwest at 9 miles an hour. The pressure was 30.01 inches and falling. At Frankfort, and the pressure

was 30.03 inches and falling. Elsewhere around the region, at Jackson, it was sunny with a temperature of 83. It was mostly sunny with a temperature of 85 at Wilmington, Ohio, and 89 at Bowling Green. It was partly sunny with a temperature of 86 at Covington, 84 at Indianapolis, and 89 at Jasper, Indiana. The current time is 2:22 p.m. Eastern Daylight Time. Now for the official National Weather Service forecast for Frankfort and surrounding communities. Today, mostly sunny. Highs around 90. Southwest winds 5 to 15 miles an hour. Tonight, partly cloudy until midnight, then becoming mostly cloudy. Lows around 70. South winds 5 to 10 miles an hour. Friday, not as warm. Chance of showers and slight chance of thunderstorms in the morning, then showers and slight chance of thunderstorms in the afternoon. Highs in the upper 70s. Southwest winds 5 to 10 miles an hour, shifting to the northwest in the afternoon. Chance of precipitation near 100%. Friday night, cooler. Mostly cloudy with a 50% chance of rain showers. Lows in the lower 50s. Northeast winds 5 to 15 miles an hour. And now the extended forecast for the radio listening area. Saturday and Saturday night, mostly cloudy. Highs around 70. Lows in the lower 50s. Sunday and Sunday night, partly cloudy. A 20% chance of rain showers. Highs in the lower 70s. Lows in the upper 40s. Monday and Monday night, mostly clear. Highs in the lower 70s. Lows in the lower 40s. Tuesday and Tuesday night, mostly clear. Highs in the upper 60s. Lows in the mid 40s. Wednesday and Wednesday night, mostly clear. Highs in the mid 70s. Lows in the upper 40s. Frankfort Lock 7.0, Lockport Lock 8.7, on North Elkhorn Creek, Georgetown 3.7. Here are some nearby reservoir levels. Harrington Lake 735.8, Taylorsville Lake 546.8. 2 p.m. Eastern Daylight Time weather conditions across north central Kentucky. At Frankfort, and the pressure was 30.03 inches and falling. At Lexington, it was sunny. The temperature was 88 degrees, the dew point 61, and the relative humidity 40%. The wind was southwest at 15 miles an hour, gusting to 22. The pressure was 30.06 inches and falling. At Louisville, it was partly sunny. The temperature was 90 degrees, the dew point 61, and the relative humidity 37%. The wind was southwest at 9 miles an hour. The pressure was 30.01 inches and falling. At Frankfort, and the pressure was 30.03 inches and falling. Elsewhere around the region, at Jackson, it was sunny with a temperature of 83. It was mostly sunny with a temperature of 85 at Wilmington, Ohio, and 89 at Bowling Green. It was partly sunny, with a temperature of 86 at Covington, 84 at Indianapolis, and 89 at Jasper, Indiana. Now for the official National Weather Service forecast for Frankfort and surrounding communities. Today, mostly sunny. Highs around 90. Southwest winds 5 to 15 miles an hour. Tonight, partly cloudy until midnight, then becoming mostly cloudy. Lows around 70. South winds 5 to 10 miles an hour. Friday, not as warm. Chance of showers and slight chance of thunderstorms in the morning, then showers and slight chance of thunderstorms in the afternoon. Highs in the upper 70s. Southwest winds 5 to 10 miles an hour, shifting to the northwest in the afternoon. Chance of precipitation near 100%. Friday night, cooler. Mostly cloudy with a 50% chance of rain showers. Lows in the lower 50s.

Northeast winds 5 to 15 miles an hour. And now the extended forecast for the radio listening area. Saturday and Saturday night, mostly cloudy. Highs around 70. Lows in the lower 50s. Sunday and Sunday night, partly cloudy. A 20% chance of rain showers. Highs in the lower 70s. Lows in the upper 40s. Monday and Monday night, mostly clear. Highs in the lower 70s. Lows in the lower 40s. Tuesday and Tuesday night, mostly clear. Highs in the upper 60s. Lows in the mid 40s. Wednesday and Wednesday night, mostly clear. Highs in the mid 70s. Lows in the upper 40s. The current time is 2:27 p.m. Eastern Daylight Time. Here are some river levels reported this morning. On the Kentucky River, Highbridge Lock 9.8, Frankfort Lock 7.0, Lockport Lock 8.7. On North Elkhorn Creek, Georgetown 3.7. Here are some nearby reservoir levels. Harrington Lake 735.8, Taylorsville Lake 546.8. 2 p.m. Eastern Daylight Time weather conditions across north central Kentucky. At Frankfort, and the pressure was 30.03 inches and falling. At Lexington, it was sunny. The temperature was 88 degrees, the dew point 61, and the relative humidity 40%. The wind was southwest at 15 miles an hour, gusting to 22. The pressure was 30.06 inches and falling. At Louisville, it was partly sunny. The temperature was 90 degrees, the dew point 61, and the relative humidity 37%. The wind was southwest at 9 miles an hour. The pressure was 30.01 inches and falling. At Frankfort, and the pressure was 30.03 inches and falling. Elsewhere around the region, at Jackson, it was sunny with a temperature of 83. It was mostly sunny with a temperature of 85 at Wilmington, Ohio, and 89 at Bowling Green. It was partly sunny with a temperature of 86 at Covington, 84 at Indianapolis, and 89 at Jasper, Indiana. Now for the official National Weather Service forecast for Frankfort and surrounding communities. Today, mostly sunny. Highs around 90. Southwest winds 5 to 15 miles an hour. Tonight, partly cloudy until midnight, then becoming mostly cloudy. Lows around 70. South winds 5 to 10 miles an hour. Friday, not as warm. Chance of showers and slight chance of thunderstorms in the morning, then showers and slight chance of thunderstorms in the afternoon. Highs in the upper 70s. Southwest winds 5 to 10 miles an hour, shifting to the northwest in the afternoon. Chance of precipitation near 100%. Friday night, cooler. Mostly cloudy with a 50% chance of rain showers. Lows in the lower 50s. Northeast winds 5 to 15 miles an hour. And now the extended forecast for the radio listening area. Saturday and Saturday night, mostly cloudy. Highs around 70. Lows in the lower 50s. Sunday and Sunday night, partly cloudy. A 20% chance of rain showers. Highs in the lower 70s. Lows in the upper 40s. Monday and Monday night, mostly clear. Highs in the lower 70s. Lows in the lower 40s. Tuesday and Tuesday night, mostly clear. Highs in the upper 60s. Lows in the mid 40s. Wednesday and Wednesday night, mostly clear. Highs in the mid 70s. Lows in the upper 40s. Here are some river levels reported this morning. On the Kentucky River, Highbridge Lock 9.8, Frankfort Lock 7.0, Lockport Lock 8.7. On North Elkhorn Creek, Georgetown 3.7. Here are some nearby reservoir levels. Harrington Lake 735.8, Taylorsville Lake 546.8. 2 p.m. Eastern Daylight Time weather conditions across north central Kentucky.

Frankfurt, and the pressure was 30.03 inches and falling. At Lexington, it was sunny. The temperature was 88 degrees, the dew point 61, and the relative humidity 40%. The wind was southwest at 15 miles an hour, gusting to 22. The pressure was 30.06 inches and falling. At Louisville, it was partly sunny. The temperature was 90 degrees, the dew point 61, and the relative humidity 37%. The wind was southwest at 9 miles an hour. The pressure was 30.01 inches and falling. At Frankfurt, and the pressure was 30.03 inches and falling. Elsewhere around the region, at Jackson, it was sunny with a temperature of 83. It was mostly sunny with a temperature of 85 at Wilmington, Ohio, and 89 at Bowling Green. It was partly sunny with a temperature of 86 at Covington, 84 at Indianapolis, and 89 at Jasper, Indiana. The current time is 2:33 p.m. Eastern Daylight Time. Now for the official National Weather Service forecast for Frankfurt and surrounding communities. Today, mostly sunny. Highs around 90. The official National Weather Service forecast for Frankfurt and surrounding communities. Today, mostly sunny. Highs around 90. Southwest winds 5 to 15 miles an hour. Tonight, partly cloudy until midnight, then becoming mostly cloudy. Lows around 70. South winds 5 to 10 miles an hour. Friday, not as warm. Chance of showers and slight chance of thunderstorms in the morning, then showers and slight chance of thunderstorms in the afternoon. Highs in the upper 70s. Southwest winds 5 to 10 miles an hour, shifting to the northwest in the afternoon. Chance of precipitation near 100%. Friday night, cooler. Mostly cloudy with a 50% chance of rain showers. Lows in the lower 50s. Northeast winds 5 to 15 miles an hour. And now the extended forecast for the radio listening area. Saturday and Saturday night, mostly cloudy. Highs around 70. Lows in the lower 50s. Sunday and Sunday night, partly cloudy. A 20% chance of rain showers. Highs in the lower 70s. Lows in the upper 40s. Monday and Monday night, mostly clear. Highs in the lower 70s. Lows in the lower 40s. Tuesday and Tuesday night, mostly clear. Highs in the upper 60s. Lows in the mid 40s. Wednesday and Wednesday night, mostly clear. Highs in the mid 70s. Lows in the upper 40s. Here are some river levels reported this morning. On the Kentucky River, Highbridge Lock 9.8, Frankfurt Lock 7.0, Lockport Lock 8.7, on North Elkhorn Creek, Georgetown 3.7. Here are some nearby reservoir levels. Harrington Lake 735.8, Taylorsville Lake 546.8. 2 p.m. Eastern Daylight Time weather conditions across north central Kentucky. At Frankfurt, and the pressure was 30.03 inches and falling. At Lexington, it was sunny. The temperature was 88 degrees, the dew point 61, and the relative humidity 40%. The wind was southwest at 15 miles an hour, gusting to 22. The pressure was 30.06 inches and falling. At Louisville, it was partly sunny. The temperature was 90 degrees, the dew point 61, and the relative humidity 37%. The wind was southwest at 9 miles an hour. The pressure was 30.01 inches and falling. At Frankfurt, and the pressure was 30.03 inches and falling. Elsewhere around the region, at Jackson, it was sunny with a temperature of 83. It was mostly sunny with a temperature of 85 at Wilmington, Ohio, and 89 at Bowling Green. It was partly sunny with a temperature of 86 at Covington, 84 at Indianapolis, and 89 at Jasper, Indiana. Now for the official National Weather Service.

was forecast for Frankfurt and surrounding communities. Today, mostly sunny. Highs around 90. Southwest winds 5 to 15 miles an hour. Tonight, partly cloudy until midnight, then becoming mostly cloudy. Lows around 70. South winds 5 to 10 miles an hour. Friday, not as warm. Chance of showers and slight chance of thunderstorms in the morning, then showers and slight chance of thunderstorms in the afternoon. Highs in the upper 70s. Southwest winds 5 to 10 miles an hour, shifting to the northwest in the afternoon. Chance of precipitation near 100%. Friday night, cooler. Mostly cloudy with a 50% chance of rain showers. Lows in the lower 50s. Northeast winds 5 to 15 miles an hour. And now the extended forecast for the radio listening area. Saturday and Saturday night, mostly cloudy. Highs around 70. Lows in the lower 50s. Sunday and Sunday night, partly cloudy. A 20% chance of rain showers. Highs in the lower 70s. Lows in the upper 40s. Monday and Monday night, mostly clear. Highs in the lower 70s. Lows in the lower 40s. Tuesday and Tuesday night, mostly clear. Highs in the upper 60s. Lows in the mid 40s. Wednesday and Wednesday night, mostly clear. Highs in the mid 70s. Lows in the upper 40s. The current time is 2:38 p.m. Eastern Daylight Time. Here are some river levels reported this morning. On the Kentucky River, Highbridge Lock 9.8, Frankfurt Lock 7.0, Lockport Lock 8.7, on North Elkhorn Creek, Georgetown 3.7. Here are some nearby reservoir levels: Harrington Lake 735.8, Taylorsville Lake 546.8. 2 p.m. Eastern Daylight Time weather conditions across north central Kentucky. At Frankfort, and the pressure was 30.03 inches and falling. At Lexington, it was sunny. The temperature was 88 degrees, the dew point 61, and the relative humidity 40%. The wind was southwest at 15 miles an hour, gusting to 22. The pressure was 30.06 inches and falling. At Louisville, it was partly sunny. The temperature was 90 degrees. The dew point 61, and the relative humidity 37%. The wind was southwest at 9 miles an hour. The pressure was 30.01 inches and falling. At Frankfort, and the pressure was 30.03 inches and falling. Elsewhere around the region, at Jackson, it was sunny with a temperature of 83. It was mostly sunny with a temperature of 85 at Wilmington, Ohio, and 89 at Bowling Green. It was partly sunny, with a temperature of 86 at Covington, 84 at Indianapolis, and 89 at Jasper, Indiana. Now for the official National Weather Service forecast for Frankfort and surrounding communities. Today, mostly sunny. Highs around 90. Southwest winds 5 to 15 miles an hour. Tonight, partly cloudy until midnight, then becoming mostly cloudy. Lows around 70. South winds 5 to 10 miles an hour. Friday, not as warm. Chance of showers and slight chance of thunderstorms in the morning, then showers and slight chance of thunderstorms in the afternoon. Highs in the upper 70s. Southwest winds 5 to 10 miles an hour, shifting to the northwest in the afternoon. Chance of precipitation near 100%. Friday night, cooler. Mostly cloudy with a 50% chance of rain showers. Lows in the lower 50s. Northeast winds 5 to 15 miles an hour. And now the extended forecast for the radio listening area. Saturday and Saturday night, mostly cloudy. Highs around 70. Lows in the lower 50s. Sunday and Sunday night, partly cloudy. A 20% chance of rain showers. Highs in the lower 70s. Lows in the upper 40s.
Monday and Monday night, mostly clear. Highs in the lower 70s. Lows in the lower 40s. Tuesday and Tuesday night, mostly clear. Highs in the upper 60s. Lows in the mid 40s. Wednesday and Wednesday night, mostly clear. Highs in the mid 70s. Lows in the upper 40s. 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The current time is 2:42 p.m. Eastern Daylight Time. Here are some river levels reported this morning. On the Kentucky River, Highbridge Lock 9.8, Frankfort Lock 7.0, Lockport Lock 8.7. On North Elkhorn Creek, Georgetown 3.7. Here are some nearby reservoir levels. Harrington Lake 735.8, Taylorsville Lake 546.8. 2 p.m. Eastern Daylight Time weather conditions across north central Kentucky. At Frankfort, and the pressure was 30.03 inches, and falling. At Lexington, it was sunny. The temperature was 88 degrees, the dew point 61, and the relative humidity 40%. The wind was southwest at 15 miles an hour, gusting to 22. The pressure was 30.06 inches and falling. At Louisville, it was partly sunny. The temperature was 90 degrees. The dew point 61, and the relative humidity 37%. The wind was southwest at 9 miles an hour. The pressure was 30.01 inches and falling. At Frankfort, and the pressure was 30.03 inches and falling. Elsewhere around the region, at Jackson, it was sunny with a temperature of 83. It was mostly sunny with a temperature of 85 at Wilmington, Ohio, and 89 at Bowling Green. It was partly sunny, with a temperature of 86 at Covington, 84 at Indianapolis, and 89 at Jasper, Indiana. Now for the official National Weather Service forecast for Frankfort and surrounding communities. Today, mostly sunny. Highs around 90. Southwest winds 5 to 15 miles an hour. Tonight, partly cloudy until midnight, then becoming mostly cloudy. Lows around 70. South winds 5 to 10 miles an hour. Friday, not as warm. Chance of showers and slight chance of thunderstorms in the morning, then showers and slight chance of thunderstorms in the afternoon. Highs in the upper 70s. Southwest winds 5 to 10 miles an hour, shifting to the northwest in the afternoon. Chance of precipitation near 100%. Friday night, cooler. Mostly cloudy with a 50% chance of rain showers. Lows in the lower 50s. Northeast winds 5 to 15 miles an hour. And now the extended forecast for the radio listening area. Saturday and Saturday night, mostly cloudy. Highs around 70. Lows in the lower 50s. Sunday and Sunday night, partly cloudy. A 20% chance of rain showers. Highs in the lower 70s. Lows in the upper 40s. Monday and Monday night, mostly clear. Highs in the lower 70s. Lows in the lower 40s. Tuesday and Tuesday night, mostly clear. Highs in the upper 60s. Lows in the mid 40s. Wednesday and Wednesday night, mostly clear. Highs in the mid 70s. Lows in the upper 40s. Here are some river levels reported this morning. On the Kentucky River, Highbridge Lock 9.8, Frankfort Lock 7.0, Lockport Lock 8.7. On North Elkhorn Creek, Georgetown 3.7. Here are some nearby reservoir levels. Harrington Lake 735.8, Taylorsville Lake 546.8. 2 p.m. Eastern Daylight Time weather conditions across north central Kentucky. At Frankfort, and the pressure was 30.03 inches and falling. At Lexington, it was sunny.
The temperature

temperature was 88 degrees, the dew point 61, and the relative humidity 40%. The wind was southwest at 15 miles an hour, gusting to 22. The pressure was 30.06 inches and falling. At Louisville, it was partly sunny. The temperature was 90 degrees, the dew point 61, and the relative humidity 37%. The wind was southwest at 9 miles an hour. The pressure was 30.01 inches and falling. At Frankfort, and the pressure was 30.03 inches and falling. Elsewhere around the region, at Jackson, it was sunny with a temperature of 83. It was mostly sunny with a temperature of 85 at Wilmington, Ohio, and 89 at Bowling Green. It was partly sunny with a temperature of 86 at Covington, 84 at Indianapolis, and 89 at Jasper, Indiana. The current time is 2:47 p.m. Eastern Daylight Time. Now for the official National Weather Service forecast for Frankfort and surrounding communities. Today, mostly sunny. Highs around 90. Southwest winds 5 to 15 miles an hour. Tonight, partly cloudy until midnight, then becoming mostly cloudy. Lows around 70. South winds 5 to 10 miles an hour. Friday, not as warm. Chance of showers and slight chance of thunderstorms in the morning, then showers and slight chance of thunderstorms in the afternoon. Highs in the upper 70s. Southwest winds 5 to 10 miles an hour, shifting to the northwest in the afternoon. Chance of precipitation near 100%. Friday night, cooler. Mostly cloudy with a 50% chance of rain showers. Lows in the lower 50s. Northeast winds 5 to 15 miles an hour. And now the extended forecast for the radio listening area. Saturday and Saturday night, mostly cloudy. Highs around 70. Lows in the lower 50s. Sunday and Sunday night, partly cloudy. A 20% chance of rain showers. Highs in the lower 70s. Lows in the upper 40s. Monday and Monday night, mostly clear. Highs in the lower 70s. Lows in the lower 40s. Tuesday and Tuesday night, mostly clear. Highs in the upper 60s. Lows in the mid-40s. Wednesday and Wednesday night, mostly clear. Highs in the mid-70s. Lows in the upper 40s. Here are some river levels reported this morning. On the Kentucky River, Highbridge Lock 9.8, Frankfort Lock 7.0, Lockport Lock 8.7, on North Elkhorn Creek, Georgetown 3.7. Here are some nearby reservoir levels. Harrington Lake 735.8, Taylorsville Lake 546.8. 2 p.m. Eastern Daylight Time weather conditions across north central Kentucky. At Frankfort, and the pressure was 30.03 inches and falling. At Lexington, it was sunny. The temperature was 88 degrees, the dew point 61, and the relative humidity 40%. The wind was southwest at 15 miles an hour, gusting to 22. The pressure was 30.06 inches and falling. At Louisville, it was partly sunny. The temperature was 90 degrees, the dew point 61, and the relative humidity 37%. The wind was southwest at 9 miles an hour. The pressure was 30.01 inches and falling. At Frankfort, and the pressure was 30.03 inches and falling. Elsewhere around the region, at Jackson, it was sunny with a temperature of 83. It was mostly sunny with a temperature of 85 at Wilmington, Ohio, and 89 at Bowling Green. It was partly sunny with a temperature of 86 at Covington, 84 at Indianapolis, and 89 at Jasper, Indiana. Now for the official National Weather Service forecast for Frankfort and surrounding communities. Today, mostly sunny. Highs around 90. Southwest winds 5 to 15 miles an hour. Tonight, partly cloudy until midnight, then becoming mostly cloudy. Lows around 70.

elsewhere around the region. At Jackson, it was sunny with a temperature of 83. It was mostly sunny with a temperature of 85 at Wilmington, Ohio, and 89 at Bowling Green. It was partly sunny with a temperature of 86 at Covington, 84 at Indianapolis, and 89 at Jasper, Indiana. The current time is 3:02 p.m. Eastern Daylight Time. Now for the official National Weather Service forecast for Frankfort and surrounding communities. Today, mostly sunny. Highs around 90. Southwest winds 5 to 15 miles an hour. Tonight, partly cloudy until midnight, then becoming mostly cloudy. Lows around 70. South winds 5 to 10 miles an hour. Friday, not as warm. Chance of showers and slight chance of thunderstorms in the morning, then showers and slight chance of thunderstorms in the afternoon. Highs in the upper 70s. Southwest winds 5 to 10 miles an hour, shifting to the northwest in the afternoon. Chance of precipitation near 100%. Friday night, cooler. Mostly cloudy with a 50% chance of rain showers. Lows in the lower 50s. Northeast winds 5 to 15 miles an hour. And now the extended forecast for the radio listening area. Saturday and Saturday night, mostly cloudy. Highs around 70. Lows in the lower 50s. Sunday and Sunday night, partly cloudy. A 20% chance of rain showers. Highs in the lower 70s. Lows in the upper 40s. Monday and Monday night, mostly clear. Highs in the lower 70s. Lows in the lower 40s. Tuesday and Tuesday night, mostly clear. Highs in the upper 60s. Lows in the mid 40s. Wednesday and Wednesday night, mostly clear. Highs in the mid 70s. Lows in the upper 40s. Here are some river levels reported this morning. On the Kentucky River, Highbridge Lock 9.8, Frankfort Lock 7.0, Lockport Lock 8.7. On North Elkhorn Creek, Georgetown 3.7. Here are some nearby reservoir levels. Harrington Lake 735.8, Taylorsville Lake 546.8. 3 p.m. Eastern Daylight Time weather conditions across north central Kentucky. At Frankfort, and the pressure was 30.02 inches and falling. At Lexington, it was mostly sunny. The temperature was 88 degrees, the dew point 61, and the relative humidity 40%. The wind was southwest at 14 miles an hour, gusting to 21. The pressure was 30.03 inches and falling. At Louisville, it was cloudy. The temperature was 91 degrees. The dew point 62, and the relative humidity 37%. The wind was southwest at 13 miles an hour. The pressure was 29.98 inches and falling. At Frankfort, and the pressure was 30.02 inches and falling. Elsewhere around the region, at Jackson, it was sunny with a temperature of 85. It was mostly sunny, with a temperature of 85 at Wilmington, Ohio, and 90 at Bowling Green. It was partly sunny, with a temperature of 86 at Covington, 85 at Indianapolis, and 89 at Jasper, Indiana. Now for the official National Weather Service forecast for Frankfort and surrounding communities. Today, mostly sunny. Highs around 90. Southwest winds 5 to 15 miles an hour. Tonight, partly cloudy until midnight, then becoming mostly cloudy. Lows around 70. South winds 5 to 10 miles an hour. Friday, not as warm. Chance of showers and slight chance of thunderstorms in the morning, then showers and slight chance of thunderstorms in the afternoon. Highs in the upper 70s. Southwest winds 5 to 10 miles an hour, shifting to the northwest in the afternoon. Chance of precipitation near 100%. Friday night, cooler. Mostly cloudy with a 50% chance of rain showers. Lows in the lower 50s. Northeast winds 5 to 15 miles.

hour. And now the extended forecast for the radio listening area. Saturday and Saturday night, mostly cloudy. Highs around 70. Lows in the lower 50s. Sunday and Sunday night, partly cloudy. A 20% chance of rain showers. Highs in the lower 70s. Lows in the upper 40s. Monday and Monday night, mostly clear. Highs in the lower 70s. Lows in the lower 40s. Tuesday and Tuesday night, mostly clear. Highs in the upper 60s. Lows in the mid 40s. Wednesday and Wednesday night, mostly clear. Highs in the mid 70s. Lows in the upper 40s. The current time is 3:07 p.m. Eastern Daylight Time. Here are some river levels reported this morning. On the Kentucky River, Highbridge Lock 9.8, Frankfort Lock 7.0, Lockport Lock 8.7. On North Elkhorn Creek, Georgetown 3.7. Here are some nearby reservoir levels. Harrington Lake 735.8, Taylorsville Lake 546.8. 3 p.m. Eastern Daylight Time weather conditions across north central Kentucky. At Frankfort, and the pressure was 30.02 inches and falling. At Lexington, it was mostly sunny. The temperature was 88 degrees, the dew point 61, and the relative humidity 40%. The wind was southwest at 14 miles an hour, gusting to 21. The pressure was 30.03 inches and falling. At Louisville, it was cloudy. The temperature was 91 degrees. The dew point 62, and the relative humidity 37%. The wind was southwest at 13 miles an hour. The pressure was 29.98 inches and falling. At Frankfort, and the pressure was 30.02 inches and falling. Elsewhere around the region, at Jackson, it was sunny with a temperature of 85. It was mostly sunny, with a temperature of 85 at Wilmington, Ohio, and 90 at Bowling Green. It was partly sunny, with a temperature of 86 at Covington, 85 at Indianapolis, and 89 at Jasper, Indiana. Now for the official National Weather Service forecast for Frankfort and surrounding communities. Today, mostly sunny. Highs around 90. Southwest winds 5 to 15 miles an hour. Tonight, partly cloudy until midnight, then becoming mostly cloudy. Lows around 70. South winds 5 to 10 miles an hour. Friday, not as warm. Chance of showers and slight chance of thunderstorms in the morning, then showers and slight chance of thunderstorms in the afternoon. Highs in the upper 70s. Southwest winds 5 to 10 miles an hour, shifting to the northwest in the afternoon. Chance of precipitation near 100%. Friday night, cooler. Mostly cloudy with a 50% chance of rain showers. Lows in the lower 50s. Northeast winds 5 to 15 miles an hour. And now the extended forecast for the radio listening area. Saturday and Saturday night, mostly cloudy. Highs around 70. Lows in the lower 50s. Sunday and Sunday night, partly cloudy. A 20% chance of rain showers. Highs in the lower 70s. Lows in the upper 40s. Monday and Monday night, mostly clear. Highs in the lower 70s. Lows in the lower 40s. Tuesday and Tuesday night, mostly clear. Highs in the upper 60s. Lows in the mid 40s. Wednesday and Wednesday night, mostly clear. Highs in the mid 70s. Lows in the upper 40s. Here are some river levels reported this morning. On the Kentucky River, Highbridge Lock 9.8, Frankfort Lock 7.0, Lockport Lock 8.7. On North Elkhorn Creek, Georgetown 3.7. Here are some nearby reservoir levels. Harrington Lake 735.8, Taylorsville Lake 546.8. 3 p.m. Eastern Daylight Time weather conditions across north central Kentucky. At Frankfort,

inches and falling. Elsewhere around the region, at Jackson, it was sunny with a temperature of 85. It was mostly sunny with a temperature of 85 at Wilmington, Ohio, and 90 at Bowling Green. It was partly sunny with a temperature of 86 at Covington, 85 at Indianapolis, and 89 at Jasper, Indiana. 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The current time is 3:13 p.m. Eastern Daylight Time. 3 p.m. Eastern Daylight Time weather conditions across north-central Kentucky. At Frankfort, and the pressure was 30.02 inches and falling. At Lexington, it was mostly sunny. The temperature was 88 degrees, the dew point 61, and the relative humidity 40%. The wind was southwest at 14 miles an hour, gusting to 21. The pressure was 30.03 inches and falling. At Louisville, it was cloudy. The temperature was 91 degrees, the dew point 62, and the relative humidity 37%. The wind was southwest at 13 miles an hour. The pressure was 29.98 inches and falling. At Frankfort, and the pressure was 30.02 inches and falling. Elsewhere around the region, at Jackson, it was sunny with a temperature of 85. It was mostly sunny with a temperature of 85 at Wilmington, Ohio, and 90 at Bowling Green. It was partly sunny with a temperature of 86 at Covington, 85 at Indianapolis, and 89 at Jasper, Indiana. Now for the official National Weather Service forecast for Frankfort and surrounding communities. Today, mostly sunny. Highs around 90. Southwest winds 5 to 15 miles an hour. Tonight, partly cloudy until midnight, then becoming mostly cloudy. Lows around 70. South winds 5 to 10 miles an hour. Friday, not as warm. Chance of showers and slight chance of thunderstorms in the morning, then showers and slight chance of thunderstorms in the afternoon. Highs in the upper 70s. Southwest winds 5 to 10 miles an hour, shifting to the northwest in the afternoon. Chance of precipitation near 100%. Friday night, cooler. Mostly cloudy with a 50% chance of rain showers. Lows in the lower 50s. Northeast winds 5 to 15 miles an hour. And now the extended forecast for the radio listening area. Saturday and Saturday night, mostly cloudy. Highs around 70. Lows in the lower 50s. Sunday and Sunday night, partly cloudy. A 20% chance of rain showers. Highs in the lower 70s. Lows in the upper 40s. Monday and Monday night, mostly clear. Highs in the lower 70s. Lows in the lower 40s. Tuesday and Tuesday night, mostly clear. Highs in the upper 60s. Lows in the mid-40s. Wednesday and Wednesday night, mostly clear. Highs in the mid-70s. Lows in the upper 40s. Here are some river levels reported this morning. On the Kentucky River, Highbridge Lock 9.8, Frankfort Lock 7.0, Lockport Lock 8.7, on North Elkhorn Creek, Georgetown 3.7. Here are some nearby reservoir levels. Harrington Lake 735.8, Taylorsville Lake 546.8. 3 p.m. Eastern Daylight Time weather conditions across north-central Kentucky. At Frankfort, and the pressure was 30.02 inches and falling. At Lexington, it was mostly sunny. The temperature was 88 degrees, the dew point 61, and the relative humidity 40%. The wind was southwest at 14 miles an hour, gusting to 21. The pressure was 30.03 inches and falling. At Louisville, it was cloudy. The temperature was 91 degrees.

the dew point 62 and the relative humidity 37%. The wind was southwest at 13 miles an hour. The pressure was 29.98 inches and falling at Frankfurt. And the pressure was 30.02 inches and falling. Elsewhere around the region, at Jackson, it was sunny with a temperature of 85. It was mostly sunny with a temperature of 85 at Wilmington, Ohio, and 90 at Bowling Green. It was partly sunny with a temperature of 86 at Covington, 85 at Indianapolis, and 89 at Jasper, Indiana. The current time is 3:18 p.m. Eastern Daylight Time. Now for the official National Weather Service forecast for Frankfurt and surrounding communities. Today, mostly sunny. Highs around 90. Southwest winds 5 to 15 miles an hour. Tonight, partly cloudy until midnight, then becoming mostly cloudy. Lows around 70. South winds 5 to 10 miles an hour. Friday, not as warm. Chance of showers and slight chance of thunderstorms in the morning, then showers and slight chance of thunderstorms in the afternoon. Highs in the upper 70s. Southwest winds 5 to 10 miles an hour, shifting to the northwest in the afternoon. Chance of precipitation near 100%. Friday night, cooler. Mostly cloudy with a 50% chance of rain showers. Lows in the lower 50s. Northeast winds 5 to 15 miles an hour. And now the extended forecast for the radio listening area. Saturday and Saturday night, mostly cloudy. Highs around 70. Lows in the lower 50s. Sunday and Sunday night, partly cloudy. A 20% chance of rain showers. Highs in the lower 70s. Lows in the upper 40s. Monday and Monday night, mostly clear. Highs in the lower 70s. Lows in the lower 40s. Tuesday and Tuesday night, mostly clear. Highs in the upper 60s. Lows in the mid 40s. Wednesday and Wednesday night, mostly clear. Highs in the mid 70s. Lows in the upper 40s. Here are some river levels reported this morning. On the Kentucky River, Highbridge Lock 9.8, Frankfurt Lock 7.0, Lockport Lock 8.7, on North Elkhorn Creek, Georgetown 3.7. Here are some nearby reservoir levels: Harrington Lake 735.8, Taylorsville Lake 546.8. 3 p.m. Eastern Daylight Time weather conditions across north central Kentucky. At Frankfurt, and the pressure was 30.02 inches and falling. At Lexington, it was mostly sunny. The temperature was 88 degrees, the dew point 61, and the relative humidity 40%. The wind was southwest at 14 miles an hour, gusting to 21. The pressure was 30.03 inches and falling. At Louisville, it was cloudy. The temperature was 91 degrees. The dew point 62, and the relative humidity 37%. The wind was southwest at 13 miles an hour. The pressure was 29.98 inches and falling. At Frankfurt, and the pressure was 30.02 inches and falling. Elsewhere around the region, at Jackson, it was sunny with a temperature of 85. It was mostly sunny, with a temperature of 85 at Wilmington, Ohio, and 90 at Bowling Green. It was partly sunny, with a temperature of 86 at Covington, 85 at Indianapolis, and 89 at Jasper, Indiana. Now for the official National Weather Service forecast for Frankfurt and surrounding communities. Today, mostly sunny. Highs around 90. Southwest winds 5 to 15 miles an hour. Tonight, partly cloudy until midnight, then becoming mostly cloudy. Lows around 70. South winds 5 to 10 miles an hour. Friday, not as warm. Chance of showers and slight chance of thunderstorms in the morning, then showers and slight chance of thunderstorms in the afternoon. Highs in the upper 70s. Southwest winds 5 to 10 miles an hour.

hour, shifting to the northwest in the afternoon. Chance of precipitation near 100%. Friday night, cooler. Mostly cloudy with a 50% chance of rain showers. Lows in the lower 50s. Northeast winds 5 to 15 miles an hour. And now the extended forecast for the radio listening area. Saturday and Saturday night, mostly cloudy. Highs around 70. Lows in the lower 50s. Sunday and Sunday night, partly cloudy. A 20% chance of rain showers. Highs in the lower 70s. Lows in the upper 40s. Monday and Monday night, mostly clear. Highs in the lower 70s. Lows in the lower 40s. Tuesday and Tuesday night, mostly clear. Highs in the upper 60s. Lows in the mid 40s. Wednesday and Wednesday night, mostly clear. Highs in the mid 70s. Lows in the upper 40s. The current time is 3:23 p.m. Eastern Daylight Time. Here are some river levels reported this morning. On the Kentucky River, Highbridge Lock 9.8, Frankfort Lock 7.0, Lockport Lock 8.7. On North Elkhorn Creek, Georgetown 3.7. Here are some nearby reservoir levels. Harrington Lake 735.8, Taylorsville Lake 546.8. 3 p.m. Eastern Daylight Time weather conditions across north central Kentucky. At Frankfort, and the pressure was 30.02 inches and falling. At Lexington, it was mostly sunny. The temperature was 88 degrees, the dew point 61, and the relative humidity 40%. The wind was southwest at 14 miles an hour, gusting to 21. The pressure was 30.03 inches and falling. At Louisville, it was cloudy. The temperature was 91 degrees, the dew point 62, and the relative humidity 37%. The wind was southwest at 13 miles an hour. The pressure was 29.98 inches and falling. At Frankfort, and the pressure was 30.02 inches and falling. Elsewhere around the region, at Jackson, it was sunny with a temperature of 85. It was mostly sunny with a temperature of 85 at Wilmington, Ohio, and 90 at Bowling Green. It was partly sunny with a temperature of 86 at Covington, 85 at Indianapolis, and 89 at Jasper, Indiana. Now for the official National Weather Service forecast for Frankfort and surrounding communities. Today, mostly sunny. Highs around 90. Southwest winds 5 to 15 miles an hour. Tonight, partly cloudy until midnight, then becoming mostly cloudy. Lows around 70. South winds 5 to 10 miles an hour. Friday, not as warm. Chance of showers and slight chance of thunderstorms in the morning, then showers and slight chance of thunderstorms in the afternoon. Highs in the upper 70s. Southwest winds 5 to 10 miles an hour, shifting to the northwest in the afternoon. Chance of precipitation near 100%. Friday night, cooler. Mostly cloudy with a 50% chance of rain showers. Lows in the lower 50s. Northeast winds 5 to 15 miles an hour. And now the extended forecast for the radio listening area. Saturday and Saturday night, mostly cloudy. Highs around 70. Lows in the lower 50s. Sunday and Sunday night, partly cloudy. A 20% chance of rain showers. Highs in the lower 70s. Lows in the upper 40s. Monday and Monday night, mostly clear. Highs in the lower 70s. Lows in the lower 40s. Tuesday and Tuesday night, mostly clear. Highs in the upper 60s. Lows in the mid 40s. Wednesday and Wednesday night, mostly clear. Highs in the mid 70s. Lows in the upper 40s. The current time is 3:27 p.m. Eastern Daylight Time. Here are some river levels reported this morning. On the Kentucky River, Highbridge Lock 9.

8, Frankfurt Lock 7.0, Lockport Lock 8.7, on North Elkhorn Creek, Georgetown 3.7. Here are some nearby reservoir levels. Harrington Lake 735.8, Taylorsville Lake 546.8. 3 p.m. Eastern Daylight Time weather conditions across north central Kentucky. At Frankfort, and the pressure was 30.02 inches and falling. At Lexington, it was mostly sunny. The temperature was 88 degrees, the dew point 61, and the relative humidity 40%. The wind was southwest at 14 miles an hour, gusting to 21. The pressure was 30.03 inches and falling. At Louisville, it was cloudy. The temperature was 91 degrees, the dew point 62, and the relative humidity 37%. The wind was southwest at 13 miles an hour. The pressure was 29.98 inches and falling. At Frankfort, and the pressure was 30.02 inches and falling. Elsewhere around the region, at Jackson, it was sunny with a temperature of 85. It was mostly sunny with a temperature of 85 at Wilmington, Ohio, and 90 at Bowling Green. It was partly sunny with a temperature of 86 at Covington, 85 at Indianapolis, and 89 at Jasper, Indiana. Now for the official National Weather Service forecast for Frankfort and surrounding communities. Today, mostly sunny. Highs around 90. Southwest winds 5 to 15 miles an hour. Tonight, partly cloudy until midnight, then becoming mostly cloudy. Lows around 70. South winds 5 to 10 miles an hour. Friday, not as warm. Chance of showers and slight chance of thunderstorms in the morning, then showers and slight chance of thunderstorms in the afternoon. Highs in the upper 70s. Southwest winds 5 to 10 miles an hour, shifting to the northwest in the afternoon. Chance of precipitation near 100%. Friday night, cooler. Mostly cloudy with a 50% chance of rain showers. Lows in the lower 50s. Northeast winds 5 to 15 miles an hour. And now the extended forecast for the radio listening area. Saturday and Saturday night, mostly cloudy. Highs around 70. Lows in the lower 50s. Sunday and Sunday night, partly cloudy. A 20% chance of rain showers. Highs in the lower 70s. Lows in the upper 40s. Monday and Monday night, mostly clear. Highs in the lower 70s. Lows in the lower 40s. Tuesday and Tuesday night, mostly clear. Highs in the upper 60s. Lows in the mid 40s. Wednesday and Wednesday night, mostly clear. Highs in the mid 70s. Lows in the upper 40s. Here are some river levels reported this morning. On the Kentucky River, Highbridge Lock 9.8, Frankfort Lock 7.0, Lockport Lock 8.7, on North Elkhorn Creek, Georgetown 3.7. Here are some nearby reservoir levels. Harrington Lake 735.8, Taylorsville Lake 546.8. 3 p.m. Eastern Daylight Time weather conditions across north central Kentucky. At Frankfort, and the pressure was 30.02 inches and falling. At Lexington, it was mostly sunny. The temperature was 88 degrees, the dew point 61, and the relative humidity 40%. The wind was southwest at 14 miles an hour, gusting to 21. The pressure was 30.03 inches and falling. At Louisville, it was cloudy. The temperature was 91 degrees, the dew point 62, and the relative humidity 37%. The wind was southwest at 13 miles an hour. The pressure was 29.98 inches and falling. At Frankfort, and the pressure was 30.02 inches and falling. Elsewhere around the region, at Jackson, it was sunny with a temperature of 85. It was mostly sunny with a temperature of 85 at Wilmington, Ohio, and 90 at Bowling Green. It was partly

sunny, with a temperature of 86 at Covington, 85 at Indianapolis, and 89 at Jasper, Indiana. The current time is 3:32 p.m. Eastern Daylight Time. Now for the official National Weather Service forecast for Frankfort and surrounding communities. Today, mostly sunny. Highs around 90. Southwest winds 5 to 15 miles an hour. Tonight, partly cloudy until midnight, then becoming mostly cloudy. Lows around 70. South winds 5 to 10 miles an hour. Friday, not as warm. Chance of showers and slight chance of thunderstorms in the morning, then showers and slight chance of thunderstorms in the afternoon. Highs in the uppers and slight chance of thunderstorms in the morning, then showers and slight chance of thunderstorms in the afternoon. Highs in the upper 70s. Southwest winds 5 to 10 miles an hour, shifting to the northwest in the afternoon. Chance of precipitation near 100%. Friday night, cooler. Mostly cloudy with a 50% chance of rain showers. Lows in the lower 50s. Northeast winds 5 to 15 miles an hour. And now the extended forecast for the radio listening area. Saturday and Saturday night, mostly cloudy. Highs around 70. Lows in the lower 50s. Sunday and Sunday night, partly cloudy. A 20% chance of rain showers. Highs in the lower 70s. Lows in the upper 40s. Monday and Monday night, mostly clear. Highs in the lower 70s. Lows in the lower 40s. Tuesday and Tuesday night, mostly clear. Highs in the upper 60s. Lows in the mid 40s. Wednesday and Wednesday night, mostly clear. Highs in the mid 70s. Lows in the upper 40s. Here are some river levels reported this morning. On the Kentucky River, Highbridge Lock 9.8, Frankfort Lock 7.0, Lockport Lock 8.7. On North Elkhorn Creek, Georgetown 3.7. Here are some nearby reservoir levels. Harrington Lake 735.8, Taylorsville Lake 546.8. 3 p.m. Eastern Daylight Time weather conditions across north central Kentucky. At Frankfort, and the pressure was 30.02 inches and falling. At Lexington, it was mostly sunny. The temperature was 88 degrees, the dew point 61, and the relative humidity 40%. The wind was southwest at 14 miles an hour, gusting to 21. The pressure was 30.03 inches and falling. At Louisville, it was cloudy. The temperature was 91 degrees, the dew point 62, and the relative humidity 37%. The wind was southwest at 13 miles an hour. The pressure was 29.98 inches and falling. At Frankfort, and the pressure was 30.02 inches and falling. Elsewhere around the region, at Jackson, it was sunny with a temperature of 85. It was mostly sunny with a temperature of 85 at Wilmington, Ohio, and 90 at Bowling Green. It was partly sunny with a temperature of 86 at Covington, 85 at Indianapolis, and 89 at Jasper, Indiana. Now for the official National Weather Service forecast for Frankfort and surrounding communities. Today, mostly sunny. Highs around 90. Southwest winds 5 to 15 miles an hour. Tonight, partly cloudy until midnight, then becoming mostly cloudy. Lows around 70. South winds 5 to 10 miles an hour. Friday, not as warm. Chance of showers and slight chance of thunderstorms in the morning, then showers and slight chance of thunderstorms in the afternoon. Highs in the upper 70s. Southwest winds 5 to 10 miles an hour, shifting to the northwest in the afternoon. Chance of precipitation near 100%. Friday night, cooler. Mostly cloudy with a 50% chance of rain showers. Lows in the lower 50s. Northeast winds 5 to 15 miles an hour. And now the extended forecast for the radio listening area. Saturday

Saturday night, mostly cloudy. Highs around 70. Lows in the lower 50s. Sunday and Sunday night, partly cloudy. A 20% chance of rain showers. Highs in the lower 70s. Lows in the upper 40s. Monday and Monday night, mostly clear. Highs in the lower 70s. Lows in the lower 40s. Tuesday and Tuesday night, mostly clear. Highs in the upper 60s. Lows in the mid 40s. Wednesday and Wednesday night, mostly clear. Highs in the mid 70s. Lows in the upper 40s. The current time is 3:38 p.m. Eastern Daylight Time. Here are some river levels reported this morning. On the Kentucky River, Highbridge Lock 9.8, Frankfort Lock 7.0, Lockport Lock 8.7, on North Elkhorn Creek, Georgetown 3.7. Here are some nearby reservoir levels. Harrington Lake 735.8, Taylorsville Lake 546.8. 3 p.m. Eastern Daylight Time weather conditions across north central Kentucky. At Frankfort, and the pressure was 30.02 inches and falling. At Lexington, it was mostly sunny. The temperature was 88 degrees, the dew point 61, and the relative humidity 40%. The wind was southwest at 14 miles an hour, gusting to 21. The pressure was 30.03 inches and falling. At Louisville, it was cloudy. The temperature was 91 degrees, the dew point 62, and the relative humidity 37%. The wind was southwest at 13 miles an hour. The pressure was 29.98 inches and falling. At Frankfort, and the pressure was 30.02 inches and falling. Elsewhere around the region, at Jackson, it was sunny with a temperature of 85. It was mostly sunny with a temperature of 85 at Wilmington, Ohio, and 90 at Bowling Green. It was partly sunny with a temperature of 86 at Covington, 85 at Indianapolis, and 89 at Jasper, Indiana. Now for the official National Weather Service forecast for Frankfort and surrounding communities. Today, mostly sunny. Highs around 90. Southwest winds 5 to 15 miles an hour. Tonight, partly cloudy until midnight, then becoming mostly cloudy. Lows around 70. South winds 5 to 10 miles an hour. Friday, not as warm. Chance of showers and slight chance of thunderstorms in the morning, then showers and slight chance of thunderstorms in the afternoon. Highs in the upper 70s. Southwest winds 5 to 10 miles an hour, shifting to the northwest in the afternoon. Chance of precipitation near 100%. Friday night, cooler. Mostly cloudy with a 50% chance of rain showers. Lows in the lower 50s. Northeast winds 5 to 15 miles an hour. And now the extended forecast for the radio listening area. Saturday and Saturday night, mostly cloudy. Highs around 70. Lows in the lower 50s. Sunday and Sunday night, partly cloudy. A 20% chance of rain showers. Highs in the lower 70s. Lows in the upper 40s. Monday and Monday night, mostly clear. Highs in the lower 70s. Lows in the lower 40s. Tuesday and Tuesday night, mostly clear. Highs in the upper 60s. Lows in the mid 40s. Wednesday and Wednesday night, mostly clear. Highs in the mid 70s. Lows in the upper 40s. Here are some river levels reported this morning. On the Kentucky River, Highbridge Lock 9.8, Frankfort Lock 7.0, Lockport Lock 8.7, on North Elkhorn Creek, Georgetown 3.7. Here are some nearby reservoir levels. Harrington Lake 735.8, Taylorsville Lake 546.8. 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

Sonnet transmitter located in Frankfurt on a frequency of 162.5 megahertz. The current time is 3:42 p.m. Eastern Daylight Time. 3 p.m. Eastern Daylight Time weather conditions across north central Kentucky at Frankfurt. And the pressure was 30.02 inches and falling. At Lexington, it was mostly sunny. The temperature was 88 degrees, the dew point 61, and the relative humidity 40%. The wind was southwest at 14 miles an hour, gusting to 21. The pressure was 30.03 inches and falling. At Louisville, it was cloudy. The temperature was 91 degrees, the dew point 62, and the relative humidity 37%. The wind was southwest at 13 miles an hour. The pressure was 29.98 inches and falling. At Frankfurt, and the pressure was 30.02 inches and falling. Elsewhere around the region, at Jackson, it was sunny with a temperature of 85. It was mostly sunny with a temperature of 85 at Wilmington, Ohio, and 90 at Bowling Green. It was partly sunny with a temperature of 86 at Covington, 85 at Indianapolis, and 89 at Jasper, Indiana. Now for the official National Weather Service forecast for Frankfurt and surrounding communities. Today, mostly sunny. Highs around 90. Southwest winds 5 to 15 miles an hour. Tonight, partly cloudy until midnight, then becoming mostly cloudy. Lows around 70. South winds 5 to 10 miles an hour. Friday, not as warm. Chance of showers and slight chance of thunderstorms in the morning, then showers and slight chance of thunderstorms in the afternoon. Highs in the upper 70s. Southwest winds 5 to 10 miles an hour, shifting to the northwest in the afternoon. Chance of precipitation near 100%. Friday night, cooler. Mostly cloudy with a 50% chance of rain showers. Lows in the lower 50s. Northeast winds 5 to 15 miles an hour. And now the extended forecast for the radio listening area. Saturday and Saturday night, mostly cloudy. Highs around 70. Lows in the lower 50s. Sunday and Sunday night, partly cloudy. A 20% chance of rain showers. Highs in the lower 70s. Lows in the upper 40s. Monday and Monday night, mostly clear. Highs in the lower 70s. Lows in the lower 40s. Tuesday and Tuesday night, mostly clear. Highs in the upper 60s. Lows in the mid 40s. Wednesday and Wednesday night, mostly clear. Highs in the mid 70s. Lows in the upper 40s. 3 p.m. Eastern Daylight Time weather conditions across north central Kentucky. At Frankfurt. And the pressure was 30.02 inches and falling. At Lexington, it was mostly sunny. The temperature was 88 degrees, the dew point 61, and the relative humidity 40%. The wind was southwest at 14 miles an hour, gusting to 21. The pressure was 30.03 inches and falling. At Louisville, it was cloudy. The temperature was 91 degrees, the dew point 62, and the relative humidity 37%. The wind was southwest at 13 miles an hour. The pressure was 29.98 inches and falling. At Frankfurt, and the pressure was 30.02 inches and falling. Elsewhere around the region, at Jackson, it was sunny with a temperature of 85. It was mostly sunny with a temperature of 85 at Wilmington, Ohio, and 90 at Bowling Green. It was partly sunny, with a temperature of 86 at Covington, 85 at Indianapolis, and 89 at Jasper, Indiana. The current time is 3:47 p.m. Eastern Daylight Time. Now for the official National Weather Service forecast for Frankfurt and surrounding communities. Today, mostly sunny. Highs around 90. Southwest winds 5 to 15 miles an hour.
tonight, partly cloudy until midnight, then becoming mostly cloudy. Lows around 70. South winds 5 to 10 miles an hour. Friday, not as warm. Chance of showers and slight chance of thunderstorms in the morning, then showers and slight chance of thunderstorms in the afternoon. Highs in the upper 70s. Southwest winds 5 to 10 miles an hour, shifting to the northwest in the afternoon. Chance of precipitation near 100%. Friday night, cooler. Mostly cloudy with a 50% chance of rain showers. Lows in the lower 50s. Northeast winds 5 to 15 miles an hour. And now the extended forecast for the radio listening area. Saturday and Saturday night, mostly cloudy. Highs around 70. Lows in the lower 50s. Sunday and Sunday night, partly cloudy. A 20% chance of rain showers. Highs in the lower 70s. Lows in the upper 40s. Monday and Monday night, mostly clear. Highs in the lower 70s. Lows in the lower 40s. Tuesday and Tuesday night, mostly clear. Highs in the upper 60s. Lows in the mid 40s. Wednesday and Wednesday night, mostly clear. Highs in the mid 70s. Lows in the upper 40s. 3 p.m. Eastern Daylight Time weather conditions across north central Kentucky. At Frankfort. And the pressure was 30.02 inches and falling. At Lexington, it was mostly sunny. The temperature was 88 degrees, the dew point 61, and the relative humidity 40%. The wind was southwest at 14 miles an hour, gusting to 21. The pressure was 30.03 inches and falling. At Louisville, it was cloudy. The temperature was 91 degrees, the dew point 62, and the relative humidity 37%. The wind was southwest at 13 miles an hour. The pressure was 29.98 inches and falling. At Frankfort, and the pressure was 30.02 inches and falling. Elsewhere around the region, at Jackson, it was sunny with a temperature of 85. It was mostly sunny with a temperature of 85 at Wilmington, Ohio, and 90 at Bowling Green. It was partly sunny with a temperature of 86 at Covington, 85 at Indianapolis, and 89 at Jasper, Indiana. Now for the official National Weather Service forecast for Frankfort and surrounding communities. Today, mostly sunny. Highs around 90. Southwest winds 5 to 15 miles an hour. Tonight, partly cloudy until midnight, then becoming mostly cloudy. Lows around 70. South winds 5 to 10 miles an hour. Friday, not as warm. Chance of showers and slight chance of thunderstorms in the morning, then showers and slight chance of thunderstorms in the afternoon. Highs in the upper 70s. Southwest winds 5 to 10 miles an hour, shifting to the northwest in the afternoon. Chance of precipitation near 100%. Friday night, cooler. Mostly cloudy with a 50% chance of rain showers. Lows in the lower 50s. Northeast winds 5 to 15 miles an hour. And now the extended forecast for the radio listening area. Saturday and Saturday night, mostly cloudy. Highs around 70. Lows in the lower 50s. Sunday and Sunday night, partly cloudy. A 20% chance of rain showers. Highs in the lower 70s. Lows in the upper 40s. Monday and Monday night, mostly clear. Highs in the lower 70s. Lows in the lower 40s. Tuesday and Tuesday night, mostly clear. Highs in the upper 60s. Lows in the mid 40s. Wednesday and Wednesday night, mostly clear. Highs in the mid 70s. Lows in the upper 40s. The current time is 3:52 p.m. Eastern Daylight Time. 3 p.m. Eastern Daylight Time weather conditions across north central Kentucky. At Frankfort. And the pressure was 30 points.

2 inches and falling. At Lexington, it was mostly sunny. The temperature was 88 degrees, the dew point 61, and the relative humidity 40%. The wind was southwest at 14 miles an hour, gusting to 21. The pressure was 30.03 inches and falling. At Louisville, it was cloudy. The temperature was 91 degrees, the dew point 62, and the relative humidity 37%. The wind was southwest at 13 miles an hour. The pressure was 29.98 inches and falling. At Frankfort, and the pressure was 30.02 inches and falling. Elsewhere around the region, at Jackson, it was sunny with a temperature of 85. It was mostly sunny with a temperature of 85 at Wilmington, Ohio, and 90 at Bowling Green. It was partly sunny with a temperature of 86 at Covington, 85 at Indianapolis, and 89 at Jasper, Indiana. Now for the official National Weather Service forecast for Frankfort and surrounding communities. Today, mostly sunny. Highs around 90. Southwest winds 5 to 15 miles an hour. Tonight, partly cloudy until midnight, then becoming mostly cloudy. Lows around 70. South winds 5 to 10 miles an hour. Friday, not as warm. Chance of showers and slight chance of thunderstorms in the morning, then showers and slight chance of thunderstorms in the afternoon. Highs in the upper 70s. Southwest winds 5 to 10 miles an hour, shifting to the northwest in the afternoon. Chance of precipitation near 100%. Friday night, cooler. Mostly cloudy with a 50% chance of rain showers. Lows in the lower 50s. Northeast winds 5 to 15 miles an hour. And now the extended forecast for the radio listening area. Saturday and Saturday night, mostly cloudy. Highs around 70. Lows in the lower 50s. Sunday and Sunday night, partly cloudy. A 20% chance of rain showers. Highs in the lower 70s. Lows in the upper 40s. Monday and Monday night, mostly clear. Highs in the lower 70s. Lows in the lower 40s. Tuesday and Tuesday night, mostly clear. Highs in the upper 60s. Lows in the mid 40s. Wednesday and Wednesday night, mostly clear. Highs in the mid 70s. Lows in the upper 40s. 3 p.m. Eastern Daylight Time weather conditions across north central Kentucky. At Frankfort, and the pressure was 30.02 inches and falling. At Lexington, it was mostly sunny. The temperature was 88 degrees, the dew point 61, and the relative humidity 40%. The wind was southwest at 14 miles an hour, gusting to 21. The pressure was 30.03 inches and falling. At Louisville, it was cloudy. The temperature was 91 degrees, the dew point 62, and the relative humidity 37%. The wind was southwest at 13 miles an hour. The pressure was 29.98 inches and falling. At Frankfort, and the pressure was 30.02 inches and falling. Elsewhere around the region, at Jackson, it was sunny with a temperature of 85. It was mostly sunny with a temperature of 85 at Wilmington, Ohio, and 90 at Bowling Green. It was partly sunny with a temperature of 86 at Covington, 85 at Indianapolis, and 89 at Jasper, Indiana. Now for the official National Weather Service forecast for Frankfort and surrounding communities. Today, mostly sunny. Highs around 90. Southwest winds 5 to 15 miles an hour. Tonight, partly cloudy until midnight, then becoming mostly cloudy. Lows around 70. South winds 5 to 10 miles an hour. Friday, not as warm. Chance of showers and slight chance of thunderstorms in the morning, then showers and slight chance of thunderstorms in the afternoon. Highs in the upper 70s.
southwest winds 5 to 10 miles an hour, shifting to northwest in the afternoon. Chance of precipitation near 100%. Friday night, cooler. Mostly cloudy with a 50% chance of rain showers. Lows in the lower 50s. Northeast winds 5 to 15 miles an hour. And now the extended forecast for the radio listening area. Saturday and Saturday night, mostly cloudy. Highs around 70. Lows in the lower 50s. Sunday and Sunday night, partly cloudy. A 20% chance of rain showers. Highs in the lower 70s. Lows in the upper 40s. Monday and Monday night, mostly clear. Highs in the lower 70s. Lows in the lower 40s. Tuesday and Tuesday night, mostly clear. Highs in the upper 60s. Lows in the mid 40s. Wednesday and Wednesday night, mostly clear. Highs in the mid 70s. Lows in the upper 40s. The current time is 3:58 p.m. Eastern Daylight Time. 3 p.m. Eastern Daylight Time weather conditions across north central Kentucky. At Frankfort. And the pressure was 30.02 inches and falling. At Lexington, it was mostly sunny. The temperature was 88 degrees, the dew point 61, and the relative humidity 40%. The wind was southwest at 14 miles an hour, gusting to 21. The pressure was 30.03 inches and falling. At Louisville, it was cloudy. The temperature was 91 degrees, the dew point 62, and the relative humidity 37%. The wind was southwest at 13 miles an hour. The pressure was 29.98 inches and falling. At Frankfort, and the pressure was 30.02 inches and falling. Elsewhere around the region, at Jackson, it was sunny with a temperature of 85. It was mostly sunny with a temperature of 85 at Wilmington, Ohio, and 90 at Bowling Green. It was partly sunny with a temperature of 86 at Covington, 85 at Indianapolis, and 89 at Jasper, Indiana. Now for the official National Weather Service forecast for Frankfort and surrounding communities. Today, mostly sunny. Highs around 90. Southwest winds 5 to 15 miles an hour. Tonight, partly cloudy until midnight, then becoming mostly cloudy. Lows around 70. South winds 5 to 10 miles an hour. Friday, not as warm. Chance of showers and slight chance of thunderstorms in the morning, then showers and slight chance of thunderstorms in the afternoon. Highs in the upper 70s. Southwest winds 5 to 10 miles an hour, shifting to the northwest in the afternoon. Chance of precipitation near 100%. Friday night, cooler. Mostly cloudy with a 50% chance of rain showers. Lows in the lower 50s. Northeast winds 5 to 15 miles an hour. And now the extended forecast for the radio listening area. Saturday and Saturday night, mostly cloudy. Highs around 70. Lows in the lower 50s. Sunday and Sunday night, partly cloudy. A 20% chance of rain showers. Highs in the lower 70s. Lows in the upper 40s. Monday and Monday night, mostly clear. Highs in the lower 70s. Lows in the lower 40s. Tuesday and Tuesday night, mostly clear. Highs in the upper 60s. Lows in the mid 40s. Wednesday and Wednesday night, mostly clear. Highs in the mid 70s. Lows in the upper 40s. 3 p.m. Eastern Daylight Time weather conditions across north central Kentucky. At Frankfort. And the pressure was 30.02 inches and falling. At Lexington, it was mostly sunny. The temperature was 88 degrees, the dew point 61, and the relative humidity 40%. The wind was southwest at 14 miles an hour, gusting to 21. The pressure was 30.03 inches and falling. At Louisville,
It was cloudy. The temperature wasn't anyone.

degrees, the dew point 62, and the relative humidity 37%. The wind was southwest at 13 miles an hour. The pressure was 29.98 inches and falling at Frankfurt, and the pressure was 30.02 inches and falling. Elsewhere around the region, at Jackson, it was sunny with a temperature of 85. It was mostly sunny with a temperature of 85 at Wilmington, Ohio, and 90 at Bowling Green. It was partly sunny with a temperature of 86 at Covington, 85 at Indianapolis, and 89 at Jasper, Indiana. The current time is 4:03 p.m. Eastern Daylight Time. Now for the official National Weather Service forecast for Frankfurt and surrounding communities. Today, mostly sunny. Highs around 90. Southwest winds 5 to 15 miles an hour. Tonight, partly cloudy until midnight, then becoming mostly cloudy. Lows around 70. South winds 5 to 10 miles an hour. Friday, not as warm. Chance of showers and slight chance of thunderstorms in the morning, then showers and slight chance of thunderstorms in the afternoon. Highs in the upper 70s. Southwest winds 5 to 10 miles an hour, shifting to the northwest in the afternoon. Chance of precipitation near 100%. Friday night, cooler. Mostly cloudy with a 50% chance of rain showers. Lows in the lower 50s. Northeast winds 5 to 15 miles an hour. And now the extended forecast for the radio listening area. Saturday and Saturday night, mostly cloudy. Highs around 70. Lows in the lower 50s. Sunday and Sunday night, partly cloudy. A 20% chance of rain showers. Highs in the lower 70s. Lows in the upper 40s. Monday and Monday night, mostly clear. Highs in the lower 70s. Lows in the lower 40s. Tuesday and Tuesday night, mostly clear. Highs in the upper 60s. Lows in the mid 40s. Wednesday and Wednesday night, mostly clear. Highs in the mid 70s. Lows in the upper 40s. 4 p.m. Eastern Daylight Time weather conditions across north central Kentucky. At Frankfurt. And the pressure was 30.00 inches and falling. At Lexington, it was mostly sunny. The temperature was 88 degrees, the dew point 60, and the relative humidity 38%. The wind was south at 12 miles an hour, gusting to 20. The pressure was 30.02 inches and falling. At Louisville, it was partly sunny. The temperature was 91 degrees, the dew point 62, and the relative humidity 37%. The wind was southwest at 15 miles an hour, gusting to 21. The pressure was 29.96 inches and falling. At Frankfurt, and the pressure was 30.00 inches and falling. Elsewhere around the region, it was mostly sunny, with a temperature of 84 at Wilmington, Ohio, 85 at Jackson, and 89 at Bowling Green. It was partly sunny, with a temperature of 87 at Covington, 85 at Indianapolis, and 90 at Jasper, Indiana. Now for the official National Weather Service forecast for Frankfurt and surrounding communities. Today, mostly sunny. Highs around 90. Southwest winds 5 to 15 miles an hour. Tonight, partly cloudy until midnight, then becoming mostly cloudy. Lows around 70. South winds 5 to 10 miles an hour. Friday, not as warm. Chance of showers and slight chance of thunderstorms in the morning, then showers and slight chance of thunderstorms in the afternoon. Highs in the upper 70s. Southwest winds 5 to 10 miles an hour, shifting to the northwest in the afternoon. Chance of precipitation near 100%. Friday night, cooler. Mostly cloudy with a 50% chance of rain showers. Lows in the lower 50s. Northeast winds 5 to 15 miles an hour. And now the extended forecast for the radio listening area.

Philadelphia. Saturday and Saturday night, mostly cloudy. Highs around 70. Lows in the lower 50s. Sunday and Sunday night, partly cloudy. A 20% chance of rain showers. Highs in the lower 70s. Lows in the upper 40s. Monday and Monday night, mostly clear. Highs in the lower 70s. Lows in the lower 40s. Tuesday and Tuesday night, mostly clear. Highs in the upper 60s. Lows in the mid 40s. Wednesday and Wednesday night, mostly clear. Highs in the mid 70s. Lows in the upper 40s. The current time is 4:08 p.m. Eastern Daylight Time. 4 p.m. Eastern Daylight Time weather conditions across north central Kentucky. At Frankfort. And the pressure was 30.00 inches and falling. At Lexington, it was mostly sunny. The temperature was 88 degrees, the dew point 60, and the relative humidity 38%. The wind was south at 12 miles an hour, gusting to 20. The pressure was 30.02 inches and falling. At Louisville, it was partly sunny. The temperature was 91 degrees, the dew point 62, and the relative humidity 37%. The wind was southwest at 15 miles an hour, gusting to 21. The pressure was 29.96 inches and falling. At Frankfort, and the pressure was 30.00 inches and falling. Elsewhere around the region, it was mostly sunny, with a temperature of 84 at Wilmington, Ohio, 85 at Jackson, and 89 at Bowling Green. It was partly sunny, with a temperature of 87 at Covington, 85 at Indianapolis, and 90 at Jasper, Indiana. Now for the official National Weather Service forecast for Frankfort and surrounding communities. Tonight, partly cloudy early in the evening, then becoming mostly cloudy. Lows in the lower 70s. South winds 5 to 10 miles an hour. Friday, mostly cloudy. Chance of showers in the morning, then showers and slight chance of thunderstorms in the afternoon. Highs in the upper 70s. Southwest winds 5 to 10 miles an hour, shifting to the northwest in the afternoon. Chance of precipitation 90%. Friday night, cooler. Mostly cloudy with a 50% chance of rain showers. Lows in the mid-50s. Northeast winds 5 to 15 miles an hour. Saturday, mostly cloudy. A 20% chance of rain showers in the morning. Highs around 70. Northeast winds 5 to 10 miles an hour. Saturday night, mostly cloudy. Lows in the mid-50s. Northeast winds up to 10 miles an hour. And now the extended forecast for the radio listening area. Sunday and Sunday night, mostly cloudy. Highs in the lower 70s. Lows in the upper 40s. Monday and Monday night, clear. Highs in the lower 70s. Lows in the lower 40s. Tuesday and Tuesday night, clear. Highs in the upper 60s. Lows in the lower 40s. Wednesday and Wednesday night, mostly clear. Highs in the mid-70s. Lows in the upper 40s. Thursday and Thursday night, mostly clear. Highs in the upper 70s. Lows in the upper 40s. 4 p.m. Eastern Daylight Time weather conditions across north central Kentucky. At Frankfort. And the pressure was 30.00 inches and falling. At Lexington, it was mostly sunny. The temperature was 88 degrees, the dew point 60, and the relative humidity 38%. The wind was south at 12 miles an hour, gusting to 20. The pressure was 30.02 inches and falling. At Louisville, it was partly sunny. The temperature was 91 degrees, the dew point 62, and the relative humidity 37%. The wind was southwest at 15 miles an hour, gusting to 21. The pressure was 29.96 inches and falling.

current time is 4:13 p.m. Eastern Daylight Time. 4 p.m. Eastern Daylight Time weather conditions across north central Kentucky at Frankfort. And the pressure was 30.00 inches and falling. At Lexington, it was mostly sunny. The temperature was 88 degrees, the dew point 60, and the relative humidity 38%. The wind was south at 12 miles an hour, gusting to 20. The pressure was 30.02 inches and falling. At Louisville, it was partly sunny. The temperature was 91 degrees, the dew point 62, and the relative humidity 37%. The wind was southwest at 15 miles an hour, gusting to 21. The pressure was 29.96 inches and falling. At Frankfort, and the pressure was 30.00 inches and falling. Elsewhere around the region, it was mostly sunny, with a temperature of 84 at Wilmington, Ohio, 85 at Jackson, and 89 at Bowling Green. It was partly sunny, with a temperature of 87 at Covington, 85 at Indianapolis, and 90 at Jasper, Indiana. Now for the official National Weather Service forecast for Frankfort and surrounding communities. Tonight, partly cloudy early in the evening, then becoming mostly cloudy. Lows in the lower 70s. South winds 5 to 10 miles an hour. Friday, mostly cloudy. Chance of showers in the morning, then showers and slight chance of thunderstorms in the afternoon. Highs in the upper 70s. Southwest winds 5 to 10 miles an hour, shifting to the northwest in the afternoon. Chance of precipitation 90%. Friday night, cooler. Mostly cloudy with a 50% chance of rain showers. Lows in the mid-50s. Northeast winds 5 to 15 miles an hour. Saturday, mostly cloudy. A 20% chance of rain showers in the morning. Highs around 70. Northeast winds 5 to 10 miles an hour. Saturday night, mostly cloudy. Lows in the mid-50s. Northeast winds up to 10 miles an hour. And now the extended forecast for the radio listening area. Sunday and Sunday night, mostly cloudy. Highs in the lower 70s. Lows in the upper 40s. Monday and Monday night, clear. Highs in the lower 70s. Lows in the lower 40s. Tuesday and Tuesday night, clear. Highs in the upper 60s. Lows in the lower 40s. Wednesday and Wednesday night, mostly clear. Highs in the mid-70s. Lows in the upper 40s. Thursday and Thursday night, mostly clear. Highs in the upper 70s. Lows in the upper 40s. 4 p.m. Eastern Daylight Time weather conditions across north central Kentucky at Frankfort, and the pressure was 30.00 inches and falling. At Lexington, it was mostly sunny. The temperature was 88 degrees, the dew point 60, and the relative humidity 38%. The wind was south at 12 miles an hour, gusting to 20. The pressure was 30.02 inches and falling. At Louisville, it was partly sunny. The temperature was 91 degrees, the dew point 62, and the relative humidity 37%. The wind was southwest at 15 miles an hour, gusting to 21. The pressure was 29.96 inches and falling. At Frankfort, and the pressure was 30.00 inches and falling. Elsewhere around the region, it was mostly sunny, with a temperature of 84 at Wilmington, Ohio, 85 at Jackson, and 89 at Bowling Green. It was partly sunny, with a temperature of 87 at Covington, 85 at Indianapolis, and 90 at Jasper, Indiana. The current time is 4:17 p.m. Eastern Daylight Time. Now for the official National Weather Service forecast for Frankfort and surrounding communities. Tonight, partly cloudy early in the evening, then becoming mostly cloudy. Lows in the lower 70s.

south winds 5 to 10 miles an hour. Friday, mostly cloudy. Chance of showers in the morning, then showers and slight chance of thunderstorms in the afternoon. Highs in the upper 70s. Southwest winds 5 to 10 miles an hour, shifting to the northwest in the afternoon. Chance of precipitation 90%. Friday night, cooler. Mostly cloudy with a 50% chance of rain showers. Lows in the mid-50s. Northeast winds 5 to 15 miles an hour. Saturday, mostly cloudy. A 20% chance of rain showers in the morning. Highs around 70. Northeast winds 5 to 10 miles an hour. Saturday night, mostly cloudy. Lows in the mid-50s. Northeast winds up to 10 miles an hour. And now the extended forecast for the radio listening area. Sunday and Sunday night, mostly cloudy. Highs in the lower 70s. Lows in the upper 40s. Monday and Monday night, clear. Highs in the lower 70s. Lows in the lower 40s. Tuesday and Tuesday night, clear. Highs in the upper 60s. Lows in the lower 40s. Wednesday and Wednesday night, mostly clear. Highs in the mid-70s. Lows in the upper 40s. Thursday and Thursday night, mostly clear. Highs in the upper 70s. Lows in the upper 40s. 4 p.m. Eastern Daylight Time weather conditions across north-central Kentucky. At Frankfort. And the pressure was 30.00 inches and falling. At Lexington, it was mostly sunny. The temperature was 88 degrees, the dew point 60, and the relative humidity 38%. The wind was south at 12 miles an hour, gusting to 20. The pressure was 30.02 inches and falling. At Louisville, it was partly sunny. The temperature was 91 degrees, the dew point 62, and the relative humidity 37%. The wind was southwest at 15 miles an hour, gusting to 21. The pressure was 29.96 inches and falling. At Frankfort, and the pressure was 30.00 inches and falling. Elsewhere around the region, it was mostly sunny, with a temperature of 84 at Wilmington, Ohio, 85 at Jackson, and 89 at Bowling Green. It was partly sunny, with a temperature of 87 at Covington, 85 at Indianapolis, and 90 at Jasper, Indiana. Now for the official National Weather Service forecast for Frankfort and surrounding communities. Tonight, partly cloudy early in the evening, then becoming mostly cloudy. Lows in the lower 70s. South winds 5 to 10 miles an hour. Friday, mostly cloudy. Chance of showers in the morning, then showers and slight chance of thunderstorms in the afternoon. Highs in the upper 70s. Southwest winds 5 to 10 miles an hour, shifting to the northwest in the afternoon. Chance of precipitation 90%. Friday night, cooler. Mostly cloudy with a 50% chance of rain showers. Lows in the mid-50s. Northeast winds 5 to 15 miles an hour. Saturday, mostly cloudy. A 20% chance of rain showers in the morning. Highs around 70. Northeast winds 5 to 10 miles an hour. Saturday night, mostly cloudy. Lows in the mid-50s. Northeast winds up to 10 miles an hour. And now the extended forecast for the radio listening area. Sunday and Sunday night, mostly cloudy. Highs in the lower 70s. Lows in the upper 40s. Monday and Monday night, clear. Highs in the lower 70s. Lows in the lower 40s. Tuesday and Tuesday night, clear. Highs in the upper 60s. Lows in the lower 40s. Wednesday and Wednesday night, mostly clear. Highs in the mid-70s. Lows in the upper 40s. Thursday and Thursday night, mostly clear. Highs in the upper 70s. Lows in the upper 40s.

current time is 4:23 p.m. Eastern Daylight Time. 4 p.m. Eastern Daylight Time weather conditions across north central Kentucky at Frankfort, and the pressure was 30.00 inches and falling. At Lexington, it was mostly sunny. The temperature was 88 degrees, the dew point 60, and the relative humidity 38%. The wind was south at 12 miles an hour, gusting to 20. The pressure was 30.02 inches and falling. At Louisville, it was partly sunny. The temperature was 91 degrees, the dew point 62, and the relative humidity 37%. The wind was southwest at 15 miles an hour, gusting to 21. The pressure was 29.96 inches and falling. At Frankfort, and the pressure was 30.00 inches and falling. Elsewhere around the region, it was mostly sunny, with a temperature of 84 at Wilmington, Ohio, 85 at Jackson, and 89 at Bowling Green. It was partly sunny, with a temperature of 87 at Covington, 85 at Indianapolis, and 90 at Jasper, Indiana. Now for the official National Weather Service forecast for Frankfort and surrounding communities. Tonight, partly cloudy early in the evening, then becoming mostly cloudy. Lows in the lower 70s. South winds 5 to 10 miles an hour. Friday, mostly cloudy. Chance of showers in the morning, then showers and slight chance of thunderstorms in the afternoon. Highs in the upper 70s. Southwest winds 5 to 10 miles an hour, shifting to the northwest in the afternoon. Chance of precipitation 90%. Friday night, cooler. Mostly cloudy with a 50% chance of rain showers. Lows in the mid-50s. Northeast winds 5 to 15 miles an hour. Saturday, mostly cloudy. A 20% chance of rain showers in the morning. Highs around 70. Northeast winds 5 to 10 miles an hour. Saturday night, mostly cloudy. Lows in the mid-50s. Northeast winds up to 10 miles an hour. And now the extended forecast for the radio listening area. Sunday and Sunday night, mostly cloudy. Highs in the lower 70s. Lows in the upper 40s. Monday and Monday night, clear. Highs in the lower 70s. Lows in the lower 40s. Tuesday and Tuesday night, clear. Highs in the upper 60s. Lows in the lower 40s. Wednesday and Wednesday night, mostly clear. Highs in the mid-70s. Lows in the upper 40s. Thursday and Thursday night, mostly clear. Highs in the upper 70s. Lows in the upper 40s. 4 p.m. Eastern Daylight Time weather conditions across north central Kentucky at Frankfort, and the pressure was 30.00 inches and falling. At Lexington, it was mostly sunny. The temperature was 88 degrees, the dew point 60, and the relative humidity 38%. The wind was south at 12 miles an hour, gusting to 20. The pressure was 30.02 inches and falling. At Louisville, it was partly sunny. The temperature was 91 degrees, the dew point 62, and the relative humidity 37%. The wind was southwest at 15 miles an hour, gusting to 21. The pressure was 29.96 inches and falling. At Frankfort, and the pressure was 30.00 inches and falling. Elsewhere around the region, it was mostly sunny, with a temperature of 84 at Wilmington, Ohio, 85 at Jackson, and 89 at Bowling Green. It was partly sunny, with a temperature of 87 at Covington, 85 at Indianapolis, and 90 at Jasper, Indiana. The current time is 4:27 p.m. Eastern Daylight Time. Now for the official National Weather Service forecast for Frankfort and surrounding communities. Tonight, partly cloudy early in the evening, then becoming mostly cloudy. Lows in the lower 70s. South winds 5 to 10 miles.

miles an hour. Friday, mostly cloudy. Chance of showers in the morning, then showers and slight chance of thunderstorms in the afternoon. Highs in the upper 70s. Southwest winds 5 to 10 miles an hour shifting to the northwest in the afternoon. Chance of precipitation 90%. Friday night, cooler. Mostly cloudy with a 50% chance of rain showers. Lows in the mid-50s. Northeast winds 5 to 15 miles an hour. Saturday, mostly cloudy. A 20% chance of rain showers in the morning. Highs around 70. Northeast winds 5 to 10 miles an hour. Saturday night, mostly cloudy. Lows in the mid-50s. Northeast winds up to 10 miles an hour. And now the extended forecast for the radio listening area. Sunday and Sunday night, mostly cloudy. Highs in the lower 70s. Lows in the upper 40s. Monday and Monday night, clear. Highs in the lower 70s. Lows in the lower 40s. Tuesday and Tuesday night, clear. Highs in the upper 60s. Lows in the lower 40s. Wednesday and Wednesday night, mostly clear. Highs in the mid-70s. Lows in the upper 40s. Thursday and Thursday night, mostly clear. Highs in the upper 70s. Lows in the upper 40s. 4 p.m. Eastern Daylight Time weather conditions across north central Kentucky. At Frankfort. And the pressure was 30.00 inches and falling. At Lexington, it was mostly sunny. The temperature was 88 degrees, the dew point 60, and the relative humidity 38%. The wind was south at 12 miles an hour, gusting to 20. The pressure was 30.02 inches and falling. At Louisville, it was partly sunny. The temperature was 91 degrees, the dew point 62, and the relative humidity 37%. The wind was southwest at 15 miles an hour, gusting to 21. The pressure was 29.96 inches and falling. At Frankfort, and the pressure was 30.00 inches and falling. Elsewhere around the region, it was mostly sunny, with a temperature of 84 at Wilmington, Ohio, 85 at Jackson, and 89 at Bowling Green. It was partly sunny, with a temperature of 87 at Covington, 85 at Indianapolis, and 90 at Jasper, Indiana. Now for the official National Weather Service forecast for Frankfort and surrounding communities. Tonight, partly cloudy early in the evening, then becoming mostly cloudy. Lows in the lower 70s. South winds 5 to 10 miles an hour. Friday, mostly cloudy. Chance of showers in the morning, then showers and slight chance of thunderstorms in the afternoon. Highs in the upper 70s. Southwest winds 5 to 10 miles an hour shifting to the northwest in the afternoon. Chance of precipitation 90%. Friday night, cooler. Mostly cloudy with a 50% chance of rain showers. Lows in the mid-50s. Northeast winds 5 to 15 miles an hour. Saturday, mostly cloudy. A 20% chance of rain showers in the morning. Highs around 70. Northeast winds 5 to 10 miles an hour. Saturday night, mostly cloudy. Lows in the mid-50s. Northeast winds up to 10 miles an hour. And now the extended forecast for the radio listening area. Sunday and Sunday night, mostly cloudy. Highs in the lower 70s. Lows in the upper 40s. Monday and Monday night, clear. Highs in the lower 70s. Lows in the lower 40s. Tuesday and Tuesday night, clear. Highs in the upper 60s. Lows in the lower 40s. Wednesday and Wednesday night, mostly clear. Highs in the mid-70s. Lows in the upper 40s. Thursday and Thursday night, mostly clear. Highs in the upper 70s. Lows in the upper 40s. The current time is 4:30.

3 p.m. Eastern Daylight Time. 4 p.m. Eastern Daylight Time weather conditions across north central Kentucky. At Frank p.m. Eastern Daylight Time. 4 p.m. Eastern Daylight Time weather conditions across north central Kentucky. At Frankfort. And the pressure was 30.00 inches and falling. At Lexington, it was mostly sunny. The temperature was 88 degrees, the dew point 60, and the relative humidity 38%. The wind was south at 12 miles an hour, gusting to 20. The pressure was 30.02 inches and falling. At Louisville, it was partly sunny. The temperature was 91 degrees, the dew point 62, and the relative humidity 37%. The wind was southwest at 15 miles an hour, gusting to 21. The pressure was 29.96 inches and falling. At Frankfort, and the pressure was 30.00 inches and falling. Elsewhere around the region, it was mostly sunny, with a temperature of 84 at Wilmington, Ohio, 85 at Jackson, and 89 at Bowling Green. It was partly sunny, with a temperature of 87 at Covington, 85 at Indianapolis, and 90 at Jasper, Indiana. Now for the official National Weather Service forecast for Frankfort and surrounding communities. Tonight, partly cloudy early in the evening, then becoming mostly cloudy. Lows in the lower 70s. South winds 5 to 10 miles an hour. Friday, mostly cloudy. Chance of showers in the morning, then showers and slight chance of thunderstorms in the afternoon. Highs in the upper 70s. Southwest winds 5 to 10 miles an hour, shifting to the northwest in the afternoon. Chance of precipitation 90%. Friday night, cooler. Mostly cloudy with a 50% chance of rain showers. Lows in the mid-50s. Northeast winds 5 to 15 miles an hour. Saturday, mostly cloudy. A 20% chance of rain showers in the morning. Highs around 70. Northeast winds 5 to 10 miles an hour. Saturday night, mostly cloudy. Lows in the mid-50s. Northeast winds up to 10 miles an hour. And now the extended forecast for the radio listening area. Sunday and Sunday night, mostly cloudy. Highs in the lower 70s. Lows in the upper 40s. Monday and Monday night, clear. Highs in the lower 70s. Lows in the lower 40s. Tuesday and Tuesday night, clear. Highs in the upper 60s. Lows in the lower 40s. Wednesday and Wednesday night, mostly clear. Highs in the mid-70s. Lows in the upper 40s. Thursday and Thursday night, mostly clear. Highs in the upper 70s. Lows in the upper 40s. 4 p.m. Eastern Daylight Time weather conditions across north central Kentucky. At Frankfort. And the pressure was 30.00 inches and falling. At Lexington, it was mostly sunny. The temperature was 88 degrees, the dew point 60, and the relative humidity 38%. The wind was south at 12 miles an hour, gusting to 20. The pressure was 30.02 inches and falling. At Louisville, it was partly sunny. The temperature was 91 degrees, the dew point 62, and the relative humidity 37%. The wind was southwest at 15 miles an hour, gusting to 21. The pressure was 29.96 inches and falling. At Frankfort, and the pressure was 30.00 inches and falling. Elsewhere around the region, it was mostly sunny, with a temperature of 84 at Wilmington, Ohio, 85 at Jackson, and 89 at Bowling Green. It was partly sunny, with a temperature of 87 at Covington, 85 at Indianapolis, and 90 at Jasper, Indiana. The current time is 4:37 p.m. Eastern Daylight Time. Now for the official National Weather Service forecast for Frankfort and surrounding communities. Tonight, partly cloudy early in

evening then becoming mostly cloudy. Lows in the lower 70s. South winds 5 to 10 miles an hour. Friday, mostly cloudy. Chance of showers in the morning, then showers and slight chance of thunderstorms in the afternoon. Highs in the upper 70s. Southwest winds 5 to 10 miles an hour, shifting to the northwest in the afternoon. Chance of precipitation 90%. Friday night, cooler. Mostly cloudy with a 50% chance of rain showers. Lows in the mid-50s. Northeast winds 5 to 15 miles an hour. Saturday, mostly cloudy. A 20% chance of rain showers in the morning. Highs around 70. Northeast winds 5 to 10 miles an hour. Saturday night, mostly cloudy. Lows in the mid-50s. Northeast winds up to 10 miles an hour. And now the extended forecast for the radio listening area. Sunday and Sunday night, mostly cloudy. Highs in the lower 70s. Lows in the upper 40s. Monday and Monday night, clear. Highs in the lower 70s. Lows in the lower 40s. Tuesday and Tuesday night, clear. Highs in the upper 60s. Lows in the lower 40s. Wednesday and Wednesday night, mostly clear. Highs in the mid-70s. Lows in the upper 40s. Thursday and Thursday night, mostly clear. Highs in the upper 70s. Lows in the upper 40s. 4 p.m. Eastern Daylight Time weather conditions across north-central Kentucky. At Frankfort. And the pressure was 30.00 inches and falling. At Lexington, it was mostly sunny. The temperature was 88 degrees, the dew point 60, and the relative humidity 38%. The wind was south at 12 miles an hour, gusting to 20. The pressure was 30.02 inches and falling. At Louisville, it was partly sunny. The temperature was 91 degrees, the dew point 62, and the relative humidity 37%. The wind was southwest at 15 miles an hour, gusting to 21. The pressure was 29.96 inches and falling. At Frankfort, and the pressure was 30.00 inches and falling. Elsewhere around the region, it was mostly sunny, with a temperature of 84 at Wilmington, Ohio, 85 at Jackson, and 89 at Bowling Green. It was partly sunny, with a temperature of 87 at Covington, 85 at Indianapolis, and 90 at Jasper, Indiana. Now for the official National Weather Service forecast for Frankfort and surrounding communities. Tonight, partly cloudy early in the evening, then becoming mostly cloudy. Lows in the lower 70s. South winds 5 to 10 miles an hour. Friday, mostly cloudy. Chance of showers in the morning, then showers and slight chance of thunderstorms in the afternoon. Highs in the upper 70s. Southwest winds 5 to 10 miles an hour, shifting to the northwest in the afternoon. Chance of precipitation 90%. Friday night, cooler. Mostly cloudy with a 50% chance of rain showers. Lows in the mid-50s. Northeast winds 5 to 15 miles an hour. Saturday, mostly cloudy. A 20% chance of rain showers in the morning. Highs around 70. Northeast winds 5 to 10 miles an hour. Saturday night, mostly cloudy. Lows in the mid-50s. Northeast winds up to 10 miles an hour. And now the extended forecast for the radio listening area. Sunday and Sunday night, mostly cloudy. Highs in the lower 70s. Lows in the upper 40s. Monday and Monday night, clear. Highs in the lower 70s. Lows in the lower 40s. Tuesday and Tuesday night, clear. Highs in the upper 60s. Lows in the lower 40s. Wednesday and Wednesday night, mostly clear. Highs in the mid-70s. Lows in the upper 40s. Thursday and Thursday night, mostly clear.

in the upper 70s, lows in the upper 40s. 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The current time is 4:43 p.m. Eastern Daylight Time. 4 p.m. Eastern Daylight Time weather conditions across north-central Kentucky at Frankfurt, and the pressure was 30.00 inches and falling. At Lexington, it was mostly sunny. The temperature was 88 degrees, the dew point 60, and the relative humidity 38%. The wind was south at 12 miles an hour, gusting to 20. The pressure was 30.02 inches and falling. At Louisville, it was partly sunny. The temperature was 91 degrees, the dew point 62, and the relative humidity 37%. The wind was southwest at 15 miles an hour, gusting to 21. The pressure was 29.96 inches and falling. At Frankfurt, and the pressure was 30.00 inches and falling. Elsewhere around the region, it was mostly sunny, with a temperature of 84 at Wilmington, Ohio, 85 at Jackson, and 89 at Bowling Green. It was partly sunny, with a temperature of 87 at Covington, 85 at Indianapolis, and 90 at Jasper, Indiana. Now for the official National Weather Service forecast for Frankfurt and surrounding communities. Tonight, partly cloudy early in the evening, then becoming mostly cloudy. Lows in the lower 70s. South winds 5 to 10 miles an hour. Friday, mostly cloudy. Chance of showers in the morning, then showers and slight chance of thunderstorms in the afternoon. Highs in the upper 70s. Southwest winds 5 to 10 miles an hour, shifting to the northwest in the afternoon. Chance of precipitation 90%. Friday night, cooler. Mostly cloudy with a 50% chance of rain showers. Lows in the mid-50s. Northeast winds 5 to 15 miles an hour. Saturday, mostly cloudy. A 20% chance of rain showers in the morning. Highs around 70. Northeast winds 5 to 10 miles an hour. Saturday night, mostly cloudy. Lows in the mid-50s. Northeast winds up to 10 miles an hour. And now the extended forecast for the radio listening area. Sunday and Sunday night, mostly cloudy. Highs in the lower 70s. Lows in the upper 40s. Monday and Monday night, clear. Highs in the lower 70s. Lows in the lower 40s. Tuesday and Tuesday night, clear. Highs in the upper 60s. Lows in the lower 40s. Wednesday and Wednesday night, mostly clear. Highs in the mid-70s. Lows in the upper 40s. Thursday and Thursday night, mostly clear. Highs in the upper 70s. Lows in the upper 40s. 4 p.m. Eastern Daylight Time weather conditions across north-central Kentucky at Frankfort, and the pressure was 30.00 inches and falling. At Lexington, it was mostly sunny. The temperature was 88 degrees, the dew point 60, and the relative humidity 38%. The wind was south at 12 miles an hour, gusting to 20. The pressure was 30.02 inches and falling. At Louisville, it was partly sunny. The temperature was 91 degrees, the dew point 62, and the relative humidity 37%. The wind was southwest at 15 miles an hour, gusting to 21. The pressure was 29.96 inches and falling. At Frankfurt, and the pressure was 30.00 inches and falling. Elsewhere around the region, it was mostly sunny, with a temperature of 84 at Wilmington, Ohio, 85 at Jackson, and 89 at Bowling Green. It was partly sunny, with a temperature of 87 at Covington,
85 at Indianapolis, and 90 at Jasper, Indiana. The current time is 4:48 p.m. Eastern Daylight Time. Now for the official National Weather Service forecast for Frankfort and surrounding communities. Tonight, partly cloudy early in the evening, then becoming mostly cloudy. Lows in the lower 70s. South winds 5 to 10 miles an hour. Friday, mostly cloudy. Chance of showers in the morning, then showers and slight chance of thunderstorms in the afternoon. Highs in the upper 70s. Southwest winds 5 to 10 miles an hour, shifting to the northwest in the afternoon. Chance of precipitation 90%. Friday night, cooler. Mostly cloudy with a 50% chance of rain showers. Lows in the mid-50s. Northeast winds 5 to 15 miles an hour. Saturday, mostly cloudy. A 20% chance of rain showers in the morning. Highs around 70. Northeast winds 5 to 10 miles an hour. Saturday night, mostly cloudy. Lows in the mid-50s. Northeast winds up to 10 miles an hour. And now the extended forecast for the radio listening area. Sunday and Sunday night, mostly cloudy. Highs in the lower 70s. Lows in the upper 40s. Monday and Monday night, clear. Highs in the lower 70s. Lows in the lower 40s. Tuesday and Tuesday night, clear. Highs in the upper 60s. Lows in the lower 40s. Wednesday and Wednesday night, mostly clear. Highs in the mid-70s. Lows in the upper 40s. Thursday and Thursday night, mostly clear. Highs in the upper 70s. Lows in the upper 40s. 4 p.m. Eastern Daylight Time weather conditions across north-central Kentucky. At Frankfort. And the pressure was 30.00 inches and falling. At Lexington, it was mostly sunny. The temperature was 88 degrees, the dew point 60, and the relative humidity 38%. The wind was south at 12 miles an hour, gusting to 20. The pressure was 30.02 inches and falling. At Louisville, it was partly sunny. The temperature was 91 degrees. The dew point 62, and the relative humidity 37%. The wind was southwest at 15 miles an hour, gusting to 21. The pressure was 29.96 inches and falling. At Frankfort, and the pressure was 30.00 inches and falling. Elsewhere around the region, it was mostly sunny, with a temperature of 84 at Wilmington, Ohio, 85 at Jackson, and 89 at Bowling Green. It was partly sunny, with a temperature of 87 at Covington, 85 at Indianapolis, and 90 at Jasper, Indiana. Now for the official National Weather Service forecast for Frankfort and surrounding communities. Tonight, partly cloudy early in the evening, then becoming mostly cloudy. Lows in the lower 70s. South winds 5 to 10 miles an hour. Friday, mostly cloudy. Chance of showers in the morning, then showers and slight chance of thunderstorms in the afternoon. Highs in the upper 70s. Southwest winds 5 to 10 miles an hour, shifting to the northwest in the afternoon. Chance of precipitation 90%. Friday night, cooler. Mostly cloudy with a 50% chance of rain showers. Lows in the mid-50s. Northeast winds 5 to 15 miles an hour. Saturday, mostly cloudy. A 20% chance of rain showers in the morning. Highs around 70. Northeast winds 5 to 10 miles an hour. Saturday night, mostly cloudy. Lows in the mid-50s. Northeast winds up to 10 miles an hour. And now the extended forecast for the radio listening area. Sunday and Sunday night, mostly cloudy. Highs in the lower 70s. Lows in the upper 40s. Monday and Monday night, clear. Highs in the lower 70s. Lows in the lower 40s.
Tuesday and Tuesday night.

highs in the upper 60s, lows in the lower 40s. Wednesday and Wednesday night, mostly clear. Highs in the mid-70s, lows in the upper 40s. Thursday and Thursday night, mostly clear. Highs in the upper 70s, lows in the upper 40s. The current time is 4:53 p.m. Eastern Daylight Time. 4 p.m. Eastern Daylight Time weather conditions across north-central Kentucky. At Frankfort. And the pressure was 30.00 inches and falling. At Lexington, it was mostly sunny. The temperature was 88 degrees, the dew point 60, and the relative humidity 38%. The wind was south at 12 miles an hour, gusting to 20. The pressure was 30.02 inches and falling. At Louisville, it was partly sunny. The temperature was 91 degrees, the dew point 62, and the relative humidity 37%. The wind was southwest at 15 miles an hour, gusting to 21. The pressure was 29.96 inches and falling. At Frankfort, and the pressure was 30.00 inches and falling. Elsewhere around the region, it was mostly sunny, with a temperature of 84 at Wilmington, Ohio, 85 at Jackson, and 89 at Bowling Green. It was partly sunny, with a temperature of 87 at Covington, 85 at Indianapolis, and 90 at Jasper, Indiana. Now for the official National Weather Service forecast for Frankfort and surrounding communities. Tonight, partly cloudy early in the evening, then becoming mostly cloudy. Lows in the lower 70s. South winds 5 to 10 miles an hour. Friday, mostly cloudy. Chance of showers in the morning, then showers and slight chance of thunderstorms in the afternoon. Highs in the upper 70s. Southwest winds 5 to 10 miles an hour, shifting to the northwest in the afternoon. Chance of precipitation 90%. Friday night, cooler. Mostly cloudy with a 50% chance of rain showers. Lows in the mid-50s. Northeast winds 5 to 15 miles an hour. Saturday, mostly cloudy. A 20% chance of rain showers in the morning. Highs around 70. Northeast winds 5 to 10 miles an hour. Saturday night, mostly cloudy. Lows in the mid-50s. Northeast winds up to 10 miles an hour. And now the extended forecast for the radio listening area. Sunday and Sunday night, mostly cloudy. Highs in the lower 70s. Lows in the upper 40s. Monday and Monday night, clear. Highs in the lower 70s. Lows in the lower 40s. Tuesday and Tuesday night, clear. Highs in the upper 60s. Lows in the lower 40s. Wednesday and Wednesday night, mostly clear. Highs in the mid-70s. Lows in the upper 40s. Thursday and Thursday night, mostly clear. Highs in the upper 70s. Lows in the upper 40s. 4 p.m. Eastern Daylight Time weather conditions across north-central Kentucky. At Frankfort. And the pressure was 30.00 inches and falling. At Lexington, it was mostly sunny. The temperature was 88 degrees, the dew point 60, and the relative humidity 38%. The wind was south at 12 miles an hour, gusting to 20. The pressure was 30.02 inches and falling. At Louisville, it was partly sunny. The temperature was 91 degrees, the dew point 62, and the relative humidity 37%. The wind was southwest at 15 miles an hour, gusting to 21. The pressure was 29.96 inches and falling. At Frankfort, and the pressure was 30.00 inches and falling. Elsewhere around the region, it was mostly sunny, with a temperature of 84 at Wilmington, Ohio, 85 at Jackson, and 89 at Bowling Green. It was partly sunny, with a temperature of 87 at Covington, 85 at Indianapolis, and 90 at Jasper, Indiana.
The current time is 4:58 p.m. Eastern Daylight Time. Now for the official National Weather Service forecast for Frankfurt and surrounding communities. Tonight, partly cloudy early in the evening, then becoming mostly cloudy. Lows in the lower 70s. South winds 5 to 10 miles an hour. Friday, mostly cloudy. Chance of showers in the morning, then showers and slight chance of thunderstorms in the afternoon. Highs in the upper 70s. Southwest winds 5 to 10 miles an hour, shifting to the northwest in the afternoon. Chance of precipitation 90%. Friday night, cooler. Mostly cloudy with a 50% chance of rain showers. Lows in the mid-50s. Northeast winds 5 to 15 miles an hour. Saturday, mostly cloudy. A 20% chance of rain showers in the morning. Highs around 70. Northeast winds 5 to 10 miles an hour. Saturday night, mostly cloudy. Lows in the mid-50s. Northeast winds up to 10 miles an hour. And now the extended forecast for the radio listening area. Sunday and Sunday night, mostly cloudy. Highs in the lower 70s. Lows in the upper 40s. Monday and Monday night, clear. Highs in the lower 70s. Lows in the lower 40s. Tuesday and Tuesday night, clear. Highs in the upper 60s. Lows in the lower 40s. Wednesday and Wednesday night, mostly clear. Highs in the mid-70s. Lows in the upper 40s. Thursday and Thursday night, mostly clear. Highs in the upper 70s. Lows in the upper 40s. 4 p.m. Eastern Daylight Time weather conditions across north-central Kentucky. At Frankfurt. And the pressure was 30.00 inches and falling. At Lexington, it was mostly sunny. The temperature was 88 degrees, the dew point 60, and the relative humidity 38%. The wind was south at 12 miles an hour, gusting to 20. The pressure was 30.02 inches and falling. At Louisville, it was partly sunny. The temperature was 91 degrees, the dew point 62, and the relative humidity 37%. The wind was southwest at 15 miles an hour, gusting to 21. The pressure was 29.96 inches and falling. At Frankfurt, and the pressure was 30.00 inches and falling. Elsewhere around the region, it was mostly sunny, with a temperature of 84 at Wilmington, Ohio, 85 at Jackson, and 89 at Bowling Green. It was partly sunny, with a temperature of 87 at Covington, 85 at Indianapolis, and 90 at Jasper, Indiana. And now here is the 8 to 14 day outlook for the region. This forecast is valid for the period from October 9th to 15, 2026. For Kentucky, temperatures are forecast to be above normal, and precipitation is forecast to be normal. For Indiana, temperatures are forecast to be above normal, and precipitation is forecast to be below normal. For Tennessee, temperatures and precipitation are forecast to be above normal. This long-term outlook is updated on NOAA Weather Radio around 5 p.m. Eastern Time each day. Now for the official National Weather Service forecast for Frankfurt and surrounding communities. Tonight, partly cloudy early in the evening, then becoming mostly cloudy. Lows in the lower 70s. South winds 5 to 10 miles an hour. Friday, mostly cloudy. Chance of showers in the morning, then showers and slight chance of thunderstorms in the afternoon. Highs in the upper 70s. Southwest winds 5 to 10 miles an hour, shifting to the northwest in the afternoon. Chance of precipitation 90%. Friday night, cooler. Mostly cloudy with a 50% chance of rain showers. Lows in the mid-50s. Northeast winds 5 to 15 miles an hour. Saturday, mostly cloudy. A 20% chance of rain showers in the morning. Highs around 70.

Northeast winds 5 to 10 miles an hour. Saturday night, mostly cloudy. Lows in the mid-50s. Northeast winds up to 10 miles an hour. And now the extended forecast for the radio listening area. Sunday and Sunday night, mostly cloudy. Highs in the lower 70s. Lows in the upper 40s. Monday and Monday night, clear. Highs in the lower 70s. Lows in the lower 40s. Tuesday and Tuesday night, clear. Highs in the upper 60s. Lows in the lower 40s. Wednesday and Wednesday night, mostly clear. Highs in the mid-70s. Lows in the upper 40s. Thursday and Thursday night, mostly clear. Highs in the upper 70s. Lows in the upper 40s. The current time is 5:03 p.m. Eastern Daylight Time. 4 p.m. Eastern Daylight Time weather conditions across north central Kentucky. At Frankfort. And the pressure was 30.00 inches and falling. At Lexington, it was mostly sunny. The temperature was 88 degrees, the dew point 60, and the relative humidity 38%. The wind was south at 12 miles an hour, gusting to 20. The pressure was 30.02 inches and falling. At Louisville, it was partly sunny. The temperature was 91 degrees, the dew point 62, and the relative humidity 37%. The wind was southwest at 15 miles an hour, gusting to 21. The pressure was 29.96 inches and falling. At Frankfort, and the pressure was 30.00 inches and falling. Elsewhere around the region, it was mostly sunny, with a temperature of 84 at Wilmington, Ohio, 85 at Jackson, and 89 at Bowling Green. It was partly sunny, with a temperature of 87 at Covington, 85 at Indianapolis, and 90 at Jasper, Indiana. 5 p.m. Eastern Daylight Time weather conditions across north central Kentucky. At Frankfort, and the pressure was 29.99 inches and falling. At Lexington, it was mostly sunny. The temperature was 88 degrees, the dew point 60, and the relative humidity 38%. The wind was south at 10 miles an hour. The pressure was 30.01 inches and falling. At Louisville, it was partly sunny. The temperature was 90 degrees, the dew point 61, and the relative humidity 37%. The wind was south at 9 miles an hour. The pressure was 29.96 inches and steady. At Frankfort, and the pressure was 29.99 inches and falling. Elsewhere around the region, it was mostly sunny, with a temperature of 83 at Jackson and 89 at Bowling Green. It was partly sunny, with a temperature of 87 at Covington, 89 at Jasper, Indiana, and 84 at Wilmington, Ohio. At Indianapolis, it was cloudy, with a temperature of 84. And now here is the 8 to 14 day outlook for the region. This forecast is valid for the period from October 9th to 15th, 2026. For Kentucky, temperatures are forecast to be above normal, and precipitation is forecast to be normal. For Indiana, temperatures are forecast to be above normal, and precipitation is forecast to be below normal. For Tennessee, temperatures and precipitation are forecast to be above normal. This long-term outlook is updated on NOAA Weather Radio around 5 p.m. Eastern Time each day. Now for the official National Weather Service forecast for Frankfort and surrounding communities. Tonight, partly cloudy early in the evening, then becoming mostly cloudy. Lows in the lower 70s. South winds 5 to 10 miles an hour. Friday, mostly cloudy. Chance of showers in the morning, then showers and slight chance of thunderstorms in the afternoon. Highs in the upper 70s. Southwest winds 5 to 10 miles an hour, shifting to the northwest in the afternoon. Chance of precipitation 90%. Friday night, cooler. Mostly cloudy with a 50% chance of rain showers.

Lows in the mid-50s. Northeast winds 5 to 15 miles an hour. Saturday, mostly cloudy. A 20% chance of rain showers in the morning. Highs around 70. Northeast winds 5 to 10 miles an hour. Saturday night, mostly cloudy. Lows in the mid-50s. Northeast winds up to 10 miles an hour. And now the extended forecast for the radio listening area. Sunday and Sunday night, mostly cloudy. Highs in the lower 70s. Lows in the upper 40s. Monday and Monday night, clear. Highs in the lower 70s. Lows in the lower 40s. Tuesday and Tuesday night, clear. Highs in the upper 60s. Lows in the lower 40s. Wednesday and Wednesday night, mostly clear. Highs in the mid-70s. Lows in the upper 40s. Thursday and Thursday night, mostly clear. Highs in the upper 70s. Lows in the upper 40s. The current time is 5:09 p.m. Eastern Daylight Time. 5 p.m. Eastern Daylight Time weather conditions across north central Kentucky. At Frankfort. And the pressure was 29.99 inches and falling. At Lexington, it was mostly sunny. The temperature was 88 degrees, the dew point 60, and the relative humidity 38%. The wind was south at 10 miles an hour. The pressure was 30.01 inches and falling. At Louisville, it was partly sunny. The temperature was 90 degrees, the dew point 61, and the relative humidity 37%. The wind was south at 9 miles an hour. The pressure was 29.96 inches and steady. At Frankfort, and the pressure was 29.99 inches and falling. Elsewhere around the region, it was mostly sunny, with a temperature of 83 at Jackson and 89 at Bowling Green. It was partly sunny, with a temperature of 87 at Covington, 89 at Jasper, Indiana, and 84 at Wilmington, Ohio. At Indianapolis, it was cloudy, with a temperature of 84. And now here is the 8 to 14 day outlook for the region. This forecast is valid for the period from October 9th to 15, 2026. For Kentucky, temperatures are forecast to be above normal, and precipitation is forecast to be normal. For Indiana, temperatures are forecast to be above normal, and precipitation is forecast to be below normal. For Tennessee, temperatures and precipitation are forecast to be above normal. This long-term outlook is updated on NOAA Weather Radio around 5 p.m. Eastern Time each day. Now for the official National Weather Service forecast for Frankfort and surrounding communities. Tonight, partly cloudy early in the evening, then becoming mostly cloudy. Lows in the lower 70s. South winds 5 to 10 miles an hour. Friday, mostly cloudy. Chance of showers in the morning, then showers and slight chance of thunderstorms in the afternoon. Highs in the upper 70s. Southwest winds 5 to 10 miles an hour, shifting to the northwest in the afternoon. Chance of precipitation 90%. Friday night, cooler. Mostly cloudy with a 50% chance of rain showers. Lows in the mid-50s. Northeast winds 5 to 15 miles an hour. Saturday, mostly cloudy. A 20% chance of rain showers in the morning. Highs around 70. Northeast winds 5 to 10 miles an hour. Saturday night, mostly cloudy. Lows in the mid-50s. Northeast winds up to 10 miles an hour. And now the extended forecast for the radio listening area. Sunday and Sunday night, mostly cloudy. Highs in the lower 70s. Lows in the upper 40s. Monday and Monday night, clear. Highs in the lower 70s. Lows in the lower 40s. Tuesday and Tuesday night, clear. Highs in the upper 60s. Lows in the lower 40s. Wednesday and Wednesday night, mostly clear. Highs in the mid-70s.

and falling. At Lexington, it was mostly sunny. The temperature was 88 degrees, the dew point 60, and the relative humidity 38%. The wind was south at 10 miles an hour. The pressure was 30.01 inches and falling. At Louisville, it was partly sunny. The temperature was 90 degrees, the dew point 61, and the relative humidity 37%. The wind was south at 9 miles an hour. The pressure was 29.96 inches and steady. At Frankfort, and the pressure was 29.99 inches and falling. Elsewhere around the region, it was mostly sunny, with a temperature of 83 at Jackson and 89 at Bowling Green. It was partly sunny, with a temperature of 87 at Covington, 89 at Jasper, Indiana, and 84 at Wilmington, Ohio. At Indianapolis, it was cloudy, with a temperature of 84. And now here is the 8 to 14 day outlook for the region. This forecast is valid for the period from October 9th to 15th, 2026. For Kentucky, temperatures are forecast to be above normal, and precipitation is forecast to be normal. For Indiana, temperatures are forecast to be above normal, and precipitation is forecast to be below normal. For Tennessee, temperatures and precipitation are forecast to be above normal. This long-term outlook is updated on NOAA Weather Radio around 5 p.m. Eastern Time each day. Now for the official National Weather Service forecast for Frankfort and surrounding communities. Tonight, partly cloudy early in the evening, then becoming mostly cloudy. Lows in the lower 70s. South winds 5 to 10 miles an hour. Friday, mostly cloudy. Chance of showers in the morning, then showers and slight chance of thunderstorms in the afternoon. Highs in the upper 70s. Southwest winds 5 to 10 miles an hour, shifting to the northwest in the afternoon. Chance of precipitation 90%. Friday night, cooler. Mostly cloudy with a 50% chance of rain showers. Lows in the mid-50s. Northeast winds 5 to 15 miles an hour. Saturday, mostly cloudy. A 20% chance of rain showers in the morning. Highs around 70. Northeast winds 5 to 10 miles an hour. Saturday night, mostly cloudy. Lows in the mid-50s. Northeast winds up to 10 miles an hour. And now the extended forecast for the radio listening area. Sunday and Sunday night, mostly cloudy. Highs in the lower 70s. Lows in the upper 40s. Monday and Monday night, clear. Highs in the lower 70s. Lows in the lower 40s. Tuesday and Tuesday night, clear. Highs in the upper 60s. Lows in the lower 40s. Wednesday and Wednesday night, mostly clear. Highs in the mid 70s. Lows in the upper 40s. Thursday and Thursday night, mostly clear. Highs in the upper 70s. Lows in the upper 40s. The current time is 5:17 p.m. Eastern Daylight Time. 5 p.m. Eastern Daylight Time weather conditions across north central Kentucky. At Frankfort, and the pressure was 29.99 inches and falling. At Lexington, it was mostly sunny. The temperature was 88 degrees, the dew point 60, and the relative humidity 38%. The wind was south at 10 miles an hour. The pressure was 30.01 inches and falling. At Louisville, it was partly sunny. The temperature was 90 degrees, the dew point 61, and the relative humidity 37%. The wind was south at 9 miles an hour. The pressure was 29.96 inches and steady. At Frankfort, and the pressure was 29.99 inches and falling. Elsewhere around the region, it was mostly sunny, with a temperature of 83 at Jackson and 89 at Bowling Green. It was partly sunny, with a temperature of 87 at Covington, 89 at Jasper, Indiana, and 84 at Wilmington, Ohio. At Indianapolis, it was cloudy,

temperature of 84. And now here is the 8 to 14 day outlook for the region. This forecast is valid for the period from October 9th to 15, 2026. For Kentucky, temperatures are forecast to be above normal, and precipitation is forecast to be normal. For Indiana, temperatures are forecast to be above normal, and precipitation is forecast to be below normal. For Tennessee, temperatures and precipitation are forecast to be above normal. This long-term outlook is updated on NOAA Weather Radio around 5 p.m. Eastern Time each day. Now for the official National Weather Service forecast for Frankfort and surrounding communities. Tonight, partly cloudy early in the evening, then becoming mostly cloudy. Lows in the lower 70s. South winds 5 to 10 miles an hour. Friday, mostly cloudy. Chance of showers in the morning, then showers and slight chance of thunderstorms in the afternoon. Highs in the upper 70s. Southwest winds 5 to 10 miles an hour, shifting to the northwest in the afternoon. Chance of precipitation 90%. Friday night, cooler. Mostly cloudy with a 50% chance of rain showers. Lows in the mid-50s. Northeast winds 5 to 15 miles an hour. Saturday, mostly cloudy. A 20% chance of rain showers in the morning. Highs around 70. Northeast winds 5 to 10 miles an hour. Saturday night, mostly cloudy. Lows in the mid-50s. Northeast winds up to 10 miles an hour. And now the extended forecast for the radio listening area. Sunday and Sunday night, mostly cloudy. Highs in the lower 70s. Lows in the upper 40s. Monday and Monday night, clear. Highs in the lower 70s. Lows in the lower 40s. Tuesday and Tuesday night, clear. Highs in the upper 60s. Lows in the lower 40s. Wednesday and Wednesday night, mostly clear. Highs in the mid-70s. Lows in the upper 40s. Thursday and Thursday night, mostly clear. Highs in the upper 70s. Lows in the upper 40s. 5 p.m. Eastern Daylight Time weather conditions across north central Kentucky. At Frankfort. And the pressure was 29.99 inches and falling. At Lexington, it was mostly sunny. The temperature was 88 degrees, the dew point 60, and the relative humidity 38%. The wind was south at 10 miles an hour. The pressure was 30.01 inches and falling. At Louisville, it was partly sunny. The temperature was 90 degrees, the dew point 61, and the relative humidity 37%. The wind was south at 9 miles an hour. The pressure was 29.96 inches and steady. At Frankfort, and the pressure was 29.99 inches and falling. Elsewhere around the region, it was mostly sunny, with a temperature of 83 at Jackson and 89 at Bowling Green. It was partly sunny, with a temperature of 87 at Covington, 89 at Jasper, Indiana, and 84 at Wilmington, Ohio. At Indianapolis, it was cloudy, with a temperature of 84. The current time is 5:22 p.m. Eastern Daylight Time. And now here is the 8 to 14 day outlook for the region. This forecast is valid for the period from October 9th to 15, 2026. For Kentucky, temperatures are forecast to be above normal, and precipitation is forecast to be normal. For Indiana, temperatures are forecast to be above normal, and precipitation is forecast to be below normal. For Tennessee, temperatures and precipitation are forecast to be above normal. This long-term outlook is updated on NOAA Weather Radio around 5 p.m. Eastern Time each day. Now for the official National Weather Service forecast for Frankfort and surrounding communities. Tonight, partly cloudy early in the evening, then becoming mostly cloudy. Lows in the lower 70s. South winds 5 to 10 miles an hour. Friday, mostly cloudy. Chance of showers in the morning,

showers and slight chance of thunderstorms in the afternoon. Highs in the upper 70s. Southwest winds 5 to 10 miles an hour, shifting to the northwest in the afternoon. Chance of precipitation 90%. Friday night, cooler. Mostly cloudy with a 50% chance of rain showers. Lows in the mid-50s. Northeast winds 5 to 15 miles an hour. Saturday, mostly cloudy. A 20% chance of rain showers in the morning. Highs around 70. Northeast winds 5 to 10 miles an hour. Saturday night, mostly cloudy. Lows in the mid-50s. Northeast winds up to 10 miles an hour. And now the extended forecast for the radio listening area. Sunday and Sunday night, mostly cloudy. Highs in the lower 70s. Lows in the upper 40s. Monday and Monday night, clear. Highs in the lower 70s. Lows in the lower 40s. Tuesday and Tuesday night, clear. Highs in the upper 60s. Lows in the lower 40s. Wednesday and Wednesday night, mostly clear. Highs in the mid-70s. Lows in the upper 40s. Thursday and Thursday night, mostly clear. Highs in the upper 70s. Lows in the upper 40s. 5 p.m. Eastern Daylight Time weather conditions across north central Kentucky. At Frankfort. And the pressure was 29.99 inches and falling. At Lexington, it was mostly sunny. The temperature was 88 degrees, the dew point 60, and the relative humidity 38%. The wind was south at 10 miles an hour. The pressure was 30.01 inches and falling. At Louisville, it was partly sunny. The temperature was 90 degrees. The dew point 61, and the relative humidity 37%. The wind was south at 9 miles an hour. The pressure was 29.96 inches and steady. At Frankfort, and the pressure was 29.99 inches and falling. Elsewhere around the region, it was mostly sunny, with a temperature of 83 at Jackson and 89 at Bowling Green. It was partly sunny, with a temperature of 87 at Covington, 89 at Jasper, Indiana, and 84 at Wilmington, Ohio. At Indianapolis, it was cloudy, with a temperature of 84. And now here is the 8 to 14 day outlook for the region. This forecast is valid for the period from October 9th to 15, 2026. For Kentucky, temperatures are forecast to be above normal, and precipitation is forecast to be normal. For Indiana, temperatures are forecast to be above normal, and precipitation is forecast to be below normal. For Tennessee, temperatures and precipitation are forecast to be above normal. This long-term outlook is updated on NOAA Weather Radio around 5 p.m. Eastern Time each day. The current time is 5:27 p.m. Eastern Daylight Time. Now for the official National Weather Service forecast for Frankfort and surrounding communities. Tonight, partly cloudy early in the evening, then becoming mostly cloudy. Lows in the lower 70s. South winds 5 to 10 miles an hour. Friday, mostly cloudy. Chance of showers in the morning, then showers and slight chance of thunderstorms in the afternoon. Highs in the upper 70s. Southwest winds 5 to 10 miles an hour, shifting to the northwest in the afternoon. Chance of precipitation 90%. Friday night, cooler. Mostly cloudy with a 50% chance of rain showers. Lows in the mid-50s. Northeast winds 5 to 15 miles an hour. Saturday, mostly cloudy. A 20% chance of rain showers in the morning. Highs around 70. Northeast winds 5 to 10 miles an hour. Saturday night, mostly cloudy. Lows in the mid-50s. Northeast winds up to 10 miles an hour. And now the extended forecast for the radio listening area. Sunday and Sunday night, mostly cloudy. Highs in the lower 70s. Lows in the upper 40s.

Monday and Monday night, clear. Highs in the lower 70s. Lows in the lower 40s. Tuesday and Tuesday night, clear. Highs in the upper 60s. Lows in the lower 40s. Wednesday and Wednesday night, mostly clear. Highs in the mid 70s. Lows in the upper 40s. Thursday and Thursday night, mostly clear. Highs in the upper 70s. Lows in the upper 40s. 5 p.m. Eastern Daylight Time weather conditions across north central Kentucky. At Frankfort. And the pressure was 29.99 inches and falling. At Lexington, it was mostly sunny. The temperature was 88 degrees, the dew point 60, and the relative humidity 38%. The wind was south at 10 miles an hour. The pressure was 30.01 inches and falling. At Louisville, it was partly sunny. The temperature was 90 degrees, the dew point 61, and the relative humidity 37%. The wind was south at 9 miles an hour. The pressure was 29.96 inches and steady. At Frankfort, and the pressure was 29.99 inches and falling. Elsewhere around the region, it was mostly sunny, with a temperature of 83 at Jackson and 89 at Bowling Green. It was partly sunny, with a temperature of 87 at Covington, 89 at Jasper, Indiana, and 84 at Wilmington, Ohio. At Indianapolis, it was cloudy, with a temperature of 84. And now here is the 8 to 14 day outlook for the region. This forecast is valid for the period from October 9th to 15, 2026. For Kentucky, temperatures are forecast to be above normal, and precipitation is forecast to be normal. For Indiana, temperatures are forecast to be above normal, and precipitation is forecast to be below normal. For Tennessee, temperatures and precipitation are forecast to be above normal. This long-term outlook is updated on NOAA Weather Radio around 5 p.m. Eastern Time each day. Now for the official National Weather Service forecast for Frankfort and surrounding communities. Tonight, partly cloudy early in the evening, then becoming mostly cloudy. Lows in the lower 70s. South winds 5 to 10 miles an hour. Friday, mostly cloudy. Chance of showers in the morning, then showers and slight chance of thunderstorms in the afternoon. Highs in the upper 70s. Southwest winds 5 to 10 miles an hour, shifting to the northwest in the afternoon. Chance of precipitation 90%. Friday night, cooler. Mostly cloudy with a 50% chance of rain showers. Lows in the mid-50s. Northeast winds 5 to 15 miles an hour. Saturday, mostly cloudy. A 20% chance of rain showers in the morning. Highs around 70. Northeast winds 5 to 10 miles an hour. Saturday night, mostly cloudy. Lows in the mid-50s. Northeast winds up to 10 miles an hour. And now the extended forecast for the radio listening area. Sunday and Sunday night, mostly cloudy. Highs in the lower 70s. Lows in the upper 40s. Monday and Monday night, clear. Highs in the lower 70s. Lows in the lower 40s. Tuesday and Tuesday night, clear. Highs in the upper 60s. Lows in the lower 40s. Wednesday and Wednesday night, mostly clear. Highs in the mid 70s. Lows in the upper 40s. Thursday and Thursday night, mostly clear. Highs in the upper 70s. Lows in the upper 40s. The current time is 5:33 p.m. Eastern Daylight Time. 5 p.m. Eastern Daylight Time weather for 70s. Lows in the upper 40s. The current time is 5:33 p.m. Eastern Daylight Time. 5 p.m. Eastern Daylight Time weather conditions across north central Kentucky. At Frankfort. And the pressure was 29.99 inches and falling. At Lexington, it was mostly sunny. The temperature was 80.

degrees, the dew point 60, and the relative humidity 38%. The wind was south at 10 miles an hour. The pressure was 30.01 inches and falling. At Louisville, it was partly sunny. The temperature was 90 degrees, the dew point 61, and the relative humidity 37%. The wind was south at 9 miles an hour. The pressure was 29.96 inches and steady. At Frankfort, and the pressure was 29.99 inches and falling. Elsewhere around the region, it was mostly sunny, with a temperature of 83 at Jackson and 89 at Bowling Green. It was partly sunny, with a temperature of 87 at Covington, 89 at Jasper, Indiana, and 84 at Wilmington, Ohio. At Indianapolis, it was cloudy, with a temperature of 84. And now here is the 8 to 14 day outlook for the region. This forecast is valid for the period from October 9th to 15th, 2026. For Kentucky, temperatures are forecast to be above normal, and precipitation is forecast to be normal. For Indiana, temperatures are forecast to be above normal, and precipitation is forecast to be below normal. For Tennessee, temperatures and precipitation are forecast to be above normal. This long-term outlook is updated on NOAA Weather Radio around 5 p.m. Eastern Time each day. Now for the official National Weather Service forecast for Frankfort and surrounding communities. Tonight, partly cloudy early in the evening, then becoming mostly cloudy. Lows in the lower 70s. South winds 5 to 10 miles an hour. Friday, mostly cloudy. Chance of showers in the morning, then showers and slight chance of thunderstorms in the afternoon. Highs in the upper 70s. Southwest winds 5 to 10 miles an hour, shifting to the northwest in the afternoon. Chance of precipitation 90%. Friday night, cooler. Mostly cloudy with a 50% chance of rain showers. Lows in the mid-50s. Northeast winds 5 to 15 miles an hour. Saturday, mostly cloudy. A 20% chance of rain showers in the morning. Highs around 70. Northeast winds 5 to 10 miles an hour. Saturday night, mostly cloudy. Lows in the mid-50s. Northeast winds up to 10 miles an hour. And now the extended forecast for the radio listening area. Sunday and Sunday night, mostly cloudy. Highs in the lower 70s. Lows in the upper 40s. Monday and Monday night, clear. Highs in the lower 70s. Lows in the lower 40s. Tuesday and Tuesday night, clear. Highs in the upper 60s. Lows in the lower 40s. Wednesday and Wednesday night, mostly clear. Highs in the mid-70s. Lows in the upper 40s. Thursday and Thursday night, mostly clear. Highs in the upper 70s. Lows in the upper 40s. The current time is 5:37 p.m. Eastern Daylight Time. 5 p.m. Eastern Daylight Time weather conditions across north central Kentucky. At Frankfort, and the pressure was 29.99 inches and falling. At Lexington, it was mostly sunny. The temperature was 88 degrees, the dew point 60, and the relative humidity 38%. The wind was south at 10 miles an hour. The pressure was 30.01 inches and falling. At Louisville, it was partly sunny. The temperature was 90 degrees, the dew point 61, and the relative humidity 37%. The wind was south at 9 miles an hour. The pressure was 29.96 inches and steady. At Frankfort, and the pressure was 29.99 inches and falling. Elsewhere around the region, it was mostly sunny, with a temperature of 83 at Jackson and 89 at Bowling Green. It was partly sunny, with a temperature of 87 at Covington, 89 at Jasper, Indiana, and 84 at Wilmington, Ohio. At Indianapolis, it was cloudy, with a temperature of 84. And now here is the 8 to 14 day outlook for the region.

This forecast is valid for the period from October 9th to 15th, 2026. For Kentucky, temperatures are forecast to be above normal, and precipitation is forecast to be normal. For Indiana, temperatures are forecast to be above normal, and precipitation is forecast to be below normal. For Tennessee, temperatures and precipitation are forecast to be above normal. This long-term outlook is updated on NOAA Weather Radio around 5 p.m. Eastern Time each day. Now for the official National Weather Service forecast for Frankfort and surrounding communities. Tonight, partly cloudy early in the evening, then becoming mostly cloudy. Lows in the lower 70s. South winds 5 to 10 miles an hour. Friday, mostly cloudy. Chance of showers in the morning, then showers and slight chance of thunderstorms in the afternoon. Highs in the upper 70s. Southwest winds 5 to 10 miles an hour, shifting to the northwest in the afternoon. Chance of precipitation 90%. Friday night, cooler. Mostly cloudy with a 50% chance of rain showers. Lows in the mid-50s. Northeast winds 5 to 15 miles an hour. Saturday, mostly cloudy. A 20% chance of rain showers in the morning. Highs around 70. Northeast winds 5 to 10 miles an hour. Saturday night, mostly cloudy. Lows in the mid-50s. Northeast winds up to 10 miles an hour. And now the extended forecast for the radio listening area. Sunday and Sunday night, mostly cloudy. Highs in the lower 70s. Lows in the upper 40s. Monday and Monday night, clear. Highs in the lower 70s. Lows in the lower 40s. Tuesday and Tuesday night, clear. Highs in the upper 60s. Lows in the lower 40s. Wednesday and Wednesday night, mostly clear. Highs in the mid-70s. Lows in the upper 40s. Thursday and Thursday night, mostly clear. Highs in the upper 70s. Lows in the upper 40s. 5 p.m. Eastern Daylight Time weather conditions across north central Kentucky. At Frankfort. And the pressure was 29.99 inches and falling. At Lexington, it was mostly sunny. The temperature was 88 degrees, the dew point 60, and the relative humidity 38%. The wind was south at 10 miles an hour. The pressure was 30.01 inches and falling. At Louisville, it was partly sunny. The temperature was 90 degrees, the dew point 61, and the relative humidity 37%. The wind was south at 9 miles an hour. The pressure was 29.96 inches and steady. At Frankfort, and the pressure was 29.99 inches and falling. Elsewhere around the region, it was mostly sunny, with a temperature of 83 at Jackson and 89 at Bowling Green. It was partly sunny, with a temperature of 87 at Covington, 89 at Jasper, Indiana, and 84 at Wilmington, Ohio. At Indianapolis, it was cloudy, with a temperature of 84. 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The current time is 5:42 p.m. Eastern Daylight Time. And now here is the 8 to 14 day outlook for the region. This forecast is valid for the period from October 9th to 15th, 2026. For Kentucky, temperatures are forecast to be above normal, and precipitation is forecast to be normal. For Indiana, temperatures are forecast to be above normal, and precipitation is forecast to be below normal. For Tennessee, temperatures and precipitation are forecast to be above normal. This long-term outlook is updated on NOAA Weather Radio around 5 p.m. Eastern Time each day. Now for the official National Weather Service forecast for Frankfort and surrounding communities. Tonight, partly cloudy.

late in the evening, then becoming mostly cloudy. Lows in the lower 70s. South winds 5 to 10 miles an hour. Friday, mostly cloudy. Chance of showers in the morning, then showers and slight chance of thunderstorms in the afternoon. Highs in the upper 70s. Southwest winds 5 to 10 miles an hour, shifting to the northwest in the afternoon. Chance of precipitation 90%. Friday night, cooler. Mostly cloudy with a 50% chance of rain showers. Lows in the mid-50s. Northeast winds 5 to 15 miles an hour. Saturday, mostly cloudy. A 20% chance of rain showers in the morning. Highs around 70. Northeast winds 5 to 10 miles an hour. Saturday night, mostly cloudy. Lows in the mid-50s. Northeast winds up to 10 miles an hour. And now the extended forecast for the radio listening area. Sunday and Sunday night, mostly cloudy. Highs in the lower 70s. Lows in the upper 40s. Monday and Monday night, clear. Highs in the lower 70s. Lows in the lower 40s. Tuesday and Tuesday night, clear. Highs in the upper 60s. Lows in the lower 40s. Wednesday and Wednesday night, mostly clear. Highs in the mid-70s. Lows in the upper 40s. Thursday and Thursday night, mostly clear. Highs in the upper 70s. Lows in the upper 40s. 5 p.m. Eastern Daylight Time weather conditions across north central Kentucky. At Frankfort. And the pressure was 29.99 inches and falling. At Lexington, it was mostly sunny. The temperature was 88 degrees, the dew point 60, and the relative humidity 38%. The wind was south at 10 miles an hour. The pressure was 30.01 inches and falling. At Louisville, it was partly sunny. The temperature was 90 degrees, the dew point 61, and the relative humidity 37%. The wind was south at 9 miles an hour. The pressure was 29.96 inches and steady. At Frankfort, and the pressure was 29.99 inches and falling. Elsewhere around the region, it was mostly sunny, with a temperature of 83 at Jackson and 89 at Bowling Green. It was partly sunny, with a temperature of 87 at Covington, 89 at Jasper, Indiana, and 84 at Wilmington, Ohio. At Indianapolis, it was cloudy, with a temperature of 84. And now here is the 8 to 14 day outlook for the region. This forecast is valid for the period from October 9th to 15, 2026. For Kentucky, temperatures are forecast to be above normal, and precipitation is forecast to be normal. For Indiana, temperatures are forecast to be above normal, and precipitation is forecast to be below normal. For Tennessee, temperatures and precipitation are forecast to be above normal. This long-term outlook is updated on NOAA Weather Radio around 5 p.m. Eastern Time each day. The current time is 5:47 p.m. Eastern Daylight Time. Now for the official National Weather Service forecast for Frankfort and surrounding communities. Tonight, partly cloudy early in the evening, then becoming mostly cloudy. Lows in the lower 70s. South winds 5 to 10 miles an hour. Friday, mostly cloudy. Chance of showers in the morning, then showers and slight chance of thunderstorms in the afternoon. Highs in the upper 70s. Southwest winds 5 to 10 miles an hour, shifting to the northwest in the afternoon. Chance of precipitation 90%. Friday night, cooler. Mostly cloudy with a 50% chance of rain showers. Lows in the mid-50s. Northeast winds 5 to 15 miles an hour. Saturday, mostly cloudy. A 20% chance of rain showers in the morning. Highs around 70. Northeast winds 5 to 10 miles an hour. Saturday night, mostly cloudy. Lows in the mid-50s.
northeast winds up to 10 miles an hour. And now the extended forecast for the radio listening area. Sunday and Sunday night, mostly cloudy. Highs in the lower 70s. Lows in the upper 40s. Monday and Monday night, clear. Highs in the lower 70s. Lows in the lower 40s. Tuesday and Tuesday night, clear. Highs in the upper 60s. Lows in the lower 40s. Wednesday and Wednesday night, mostly clear. Highs in the mid-70s. Lows in the upper 40s. Thursday and Thursday night, mostly clear. Highs in the upper 70s. Lows in the upper 40s. 5 p.m. Eastern Daylight Time weather conditions across north-central Kentucky. At Frankfort. And the pressure was 29.99 inches and falling. At Lexington, it was mostly sunny. The temperature was 88 degrees, the dew point 60, and the relative humidity 38%. The wind was south at 10 miles an hour. The pressure was 30.01 inches and falling. At Louisville, it was partly sunny. The temperature was 90 degrees, the dew point 61, and the relative humidity 37%. The wind was south at 9 miles an hour. The pressure was 29.96 inches and steady. At Frankfort, and the pressure was 29.99 inches and falling. Elsewhere around the region, it was mostly sunny, with a temperature of 83 at Jackson and 89 at Bowling Green. It was partly sunny, with a temperature of 87 at Covington, 89 at Jasper, Indiana, and 84 at Wilmington, Ohio. At Indianapolis, it was cloudy, with a temperature of 84. And now here is the 8 to 14 day outlook for the region. This forecast is valid for the period from October 9th to 15, 2026. For Kentucky, temperatures are forecast to be above normal, and precipitation is forecast to be normal. For Indiana, temperatures are forecast to be above normal, and precipitation is forecast to be below normal. For Tennessee, temperatures and precipitation are forecast to be above normal. This long-term outlook is updated on NOAA Weather Radio around 5 p.m. Eastern Time each day. Now for the official National Weather Service forecast for Frankfort and surrounding communities. Tonight, partly cloudy early in the evening, then becoming mostly cloudy. Lows in the lower 70s. South winds 5 to 10 miles an hour. Friday, mostly cloudy. Chance of showers in the morning, then showers and slight chance of thunderstorms in the afternoon. Highs in the upper 70s. Southwest winds 5 to 10 miles an hour, shifting to the northwest in the afternoon. Chance of precipitation 90%. Friday night, cooler. Mostly cloudy with a 50% chance of rain showers. Lows in the mid-50s. Northeast winds 5 to 15 miles an hour. Saturday, mostly cloudy. A 20% chance of rain showers in the morning. Highs around 70. Northeast winds 5 to 10 miles an hour. Saturday night, mostly cloudy. Lows in the mid-50s. Northeast winds up to 10 miles an hour. And now the extended forecast for the radio listening area. Sunday and Sunday night, mostly cloudy. Highs in the lower 70s. Lows in the upper 40s. Monday and Monday night, clear. Highs in the lower 70s. Lows in the lower 40s. Tuesday and Tuesday night, clear. Highs in the upper 60s. Lows in the lower 40s. Wednesday and Wednesday night, mostly clear. Highs in the mid-70s. Lows in the upper 40s. Thursday and Thursday night, mostly clear. Highs in the upper 70s. Lows in the upper 40s. The current time is 5:53 p.m. Eastern Daylight Time. 5 p.m. Eastern Daylight Time weather conditions across north-central Kentucky. At Frankfort. And the pressure was 29.99 inches and falling.
At Lexington, it was mostly sunny.

The temperature was 88 degrees, the dew point 60, and the relative humidity 38%. The wind was south at 10 miles an hour. The pressure was 30.01 inches and falling. At Louisville, it was partly sunny. The temperature was 90 degrees, the dew point 61, and the relative humidity 37%. The wind was south at 9 miles an hour. The pressure was 29.96 inches and steady. At Frankfort, and the pressure was 29.99 inches and falling. Elsewhere around the region, it was mostly sunny, with a temperature of 83 at Jackson and 89 at Bowling Green. It was partly sunny, with a temperature of 87 at Covington, 89 at Jasper, Indiana, and 84 at Wilmington, Ohio. At Indianapolis, it was cloudy, with a temperature of 84. And now here is the 8 to 14 day outlook for the region. This forecast is valid for the period from October 9th to 15th, 2026. For Kentucky, temperatures are forecast to be above normal, and precipitation is forecast to be normal. For Indiana, temperatures are forecast to be above normal, and precipitation is forecast to be below normal. For Tennessee, temperatures and precipitation are forecast to be above normal. This long-term outlook is updated on NOAA Weather Radio around 5 p.m. Eastern Time each day. Now for the official National Weather Service forecast for Frankfort and surrounding communities. Tonight, partly cloudy early in the evening, then becoming mostly cloudy. Lows in the lower 70s. South winds 5 to 10 miles an hour. Friday, mostly cloudy. Chance of showers in the morning, then showers and slight chance of thunderstorms in the afternoon. Highs in the upper 70s. Southwest winds 5 to 10 miles an hour, shifting to the northwest in the afternoon. Chance of precipitation 90%. Friday night, cooler. Mostly cloudy with a 50% chance of rain showers. Lows in the mid-50s. Northeast winds 5 to 15 miles an hour. Saturday, mostly cloudy. A 20% chance of rain showers in the morning. Highs around 70. Northeast winds 5 to 10 miles an hour. Saturday night, mostly cloudy. Lows in the mid-50s. Northeast winds up to 10 miles an hour. And now the extended forecast for the radio listening area. Sunday and Sunday night, mostly cloudy. Highs in the lower 70s. Lows in the upper 40s. Monday and Monday night, clear. Highs in the lower 70s. Lows in the lower 40s. Tuesday and Tuesday night, clear. Highs in the upper 60s. Lows in the lower 40s. Wednesday and Wednesday night, mostly clear. Highs in the mid-70s. Lows in the upper 40s. Thursday and Thursday night, mostly clear. Highs in the upper 70s. Lows in the upper 40s. The current time is 5:57 p.m. Eastern Daylight Time. 5 p.m. Eastern Daylight Time weather conditions across north central Kentucky. At Frankfort, and the pressure was 29.99 inches and falling. At Lexington, it was mostly sunny. The temperature was 88 degrees, the dew point 60, and the relative humidity 38%. The wind was south at 10 miles an hour. The pressure was 30.01 inches and falling. At Louisville, it was partly sunny. The temperature was 90 degrees, the dew point 61, and the relative humidity 37%. The wind was south at 9 miles an hour. The pressure was 29.96 inches and steady. At Frankfort, and the pressure was 29.99 inches and falling. Elsewhere around the region, it was mostly sunny, with a temperature of 83 at Jackson and 89 at Bowling Green. It was partly sunny, with a temperature of 87 at Covington, 89 at Jasper, Indiana, and 84 at Wilmington, Ohio. At Indianapolis, it was cloudy, with a temperature of 84.
And now here is the 8 to 14 day outlook for the region. This forecast is valid for the period from October 9th to 15, 2026. For Kentucky, temperatures are forecast to be above normal, and precipitation is forecast to be normal. For Indiana, temperatures are forecast to be above normal, and precipitation is forecast to be below normal. For Tennessee, temperatures and precipitation are forecast to be above normal. This long-term outlook is updated on NOAA Weather Radio around 5 p.m. Eastern Time each day. Now for the official National Weather Service forecast for Frankfort and surrounding communities. Tonight, partly cloudy early in the evening, then becoming mostly cloudy. Lows in the lower 70s. South winds 5 to 10 miles an hour. Friday, mostly cloudy. Chance of showers in the morning, then showers and slight chance of thunderstorms in the afternoon. Highs in the upper 70s. Southwest winds 5 to 10 miles an hour, shifting to the northwest in the afternoon. Chance of precipitation 90%. Friday night, cooler. Mostly cloudy with a 50% chance of rain showers. Lows in the mid-50s. Northeast winds 5 to 15 miles an hour. Saturday, mostly cloudy. A 20% chance of rain showers in the morning. Highs around 70. Northeast winds 5 to 10 miles an hour. Saturday night, mostly cloudy. Lows in the mid-50s. Northeast winds up to 10 miles an hour. And now the extended forecast for the radio listening area. Sunday and Sunday night, mostly cloudy. Highs in the lower 70s. Lows in the upper 40s. Monday and Monday night, clear. Highs in the lower 70s. Lows in the lower 40s. Tuesday and Tuesday night, clear. Highs in the upper 60s. Lows in the lower 40s. Wednesday and Wednesday night, mostly clear. Highs in the mid-70s. Lows in the upper 40s. Thursday and Thursday night, mostly clear. Highs in the upper 70s. Lows in the upper 40s. 5 p.m. Eastern Daylight Time weather conditions across north central Kentucky. At Frankfort. And the pressure was 29.99 inches and falling. At Lexington, it was mostly sunny. The temperature was 88 degrees, the dew point 60, and the relative humidity 38%. The wind was south at 10 miles an hour. The pressure was 30.01 inches and falling. At Louisville, it was partly sunny. The temperature was 90 degrees, the dew point 61, and the relative humidity 37%. The wind was south at 9 miles an hour. The pressure was 29.96 inches and steady. At Frankfort, and the pressure was 29.99 inches and falling. Elsewhere around the region, it was mostly sunny, with a temperature of 83 at Jackson and 89 at Bowling Green. It was partly sunny, with a temperature of 87 at Covington, 89 at Jasper, Indiana, and 84 at Wilmington, Ohio. At Indianapolis, it was cloudy, with a temperature of 84. The current time is 6:02 p.m. Eastern Daylight Time. And now here is the 8 to 14 day outlook for the region. This forecast is valid for the period from October 9th to 15, 2026. For Kentucky, temperatures are forecast to be above normal, and precipitation is forecast to be normal. For Indiana, temperatures are forecast to be above normal, and precipitation is forecast to be below normal. For Tennessee, temperatures and precipitation are forecast to be above normal. This long-term outlook is updated on NOAA Weather Radio around 5 p.m. Eastern Time each day. Now for the official National Weather Service forecast for Frankfort and surrounding communities. Tonight, partly cloudy early in the evening, then becoming mostly cloudy. Lows in the lower 70s. South winds 5 to 10 miles an hour. Friday, mostly cloudy. Chance of showers in the morning,
then showers and slight chance of thunderstorms in the afternoon. Highs in the upper

upper 70s. Southwest winds 5 to 10 miles an hour, shifting to the northwest in the afternoon. Chance of precipitation 90%. Friday night, cooler. Mostly cloudy with a 50% chance of rain showers. Lows in the mid-50s. Northeast winds 5 to 15 miles an hour. Saturday, mostly cloudy. A 20% chance of rain showers in the morning. Highs around 70. Northeast winds 5 to 10 miles an hour. Saturday night, mostly cloudy. Lows in the mid-50s. Northeast winds up to 10 miles an hour. And now the extended forecast for the radio listening area. Sunday and Sunday night, mostly cloudy. Highs in the lower 70s. Lows in the upper 40s. Monday and Monday night, clear. Highs in the lower 70s. Lows in the lower 40s. Tuesday and Tuesday night, clear. Highs in the upper 60s. Lows in the lower 40s. Wednesday and Wednesday night, mostly clear. Highs in the mid-70s. Lows in the upper 40s. Thursday and Thursday night, mostly clear. Highs in the upper 70s. Lows in the upper 40s. 6 p.m. Eastern Daylight Time weather conditions across north-central Kentucky. At Frankfort. And the pressure was 29.98 inches and falling. At Lexington, it was mostly sunny. The temperature was 87 degrees, the dew point 59, and the relative humidity 38%. The wind was south at 12 miles an hour. The pressure was 30.00 inches and falling. At Louisville, it was partly sunny. The temperature was 90 degrees, the dew point 61, and the relative humidity 37%. The wind was south at 10 miles an hour, gusting to 22. The pressure was 29.94 inches and falling. At Frankfort, and the pressure was 29.98 inches and falling. Elsewhere around the region, at Jackson, it was sunny with a temperature of 81. It was mostly sunny with a temperature of 81 at Wilmington, Ohio, and 90 at Bowling Green. It was partly sunny, with a temperature of 85 at Covington and 88 at Jasper, Indiana. At Indianapolis, it was cloudy, with a temperature of 83. And now here is the 8 to 14 day outlook for the region. This forecast is valid for the period from October 9th to 15, 2026. For Kentucky, temperatures are forecast to be above normal, and precipitation is forecast to be normal. For Indiana, temperatures are forecast to be above normal, and precipitation is forecast to be below normal. For Tennessee, temperatures and precipitation are forecast to be above normal. This long-term outlook is updated on NOAA Weather Radio around 5 p.m. Eastern Time each day. The current time is 6:07 p.m. Eastern Daylight Time. Now for the official National Weather Service forecast for Frankfort and surrounding communities. Tonight, partly cloudy early in the evening, then becoming mostly cloudy. Lows in the lower 70s. South winds 5 to 10 miles an hour. Friday, mostly cloudy. Chance of showers in the morning, then showers and slight chance of thunderstorms in the afternoon. Highs in the upper 70s. Southwest winds 5 to 10 miles an hour, shifting to the northwest in the afternoon. Chance of precipitation 90%. Friday night, cooler. Mostly cloudy with a 50% chance of rain showers. Lows in the mid-50s. Northeast winds 5 to 15 miles an hour. Saturday, mostly cloudy. A 20% chance of rain showers in the morning. Highs around 70. Northeast winds 5 to 10 miles an hour. Saturday night, mostly cloudy. Lows in the mid-50s. Northeast winds up to 10 miles an hour. And now the extended forecast for the radio listening area. Sunday and Sunday night, mostly cloudy. Highs in the lower 70s. Lows in the upper 40s.

Monday and Monday night, clear. Highs in the lower 70s. Lows in the lower 40s. Tuesday and Tuesday night, clear. Highs in the upper 60s. Lows in the lower 40s. Wednesday and Wednesday night, mostly clear. Highs in the mid 70s. Lows in the upper 40s. Thursday and Thursday night, mostly clear. Highs in the upper 70s. Lows in the upper 40s. 6 p.m. Eastern Daylight Time weather conditions across north central Kentucky. At Frankfort. And the pressure was 29.98 inches and falling. At Lexington, it was mostly sunny. The temperature was 87 degrees, the dew point 59, and the relative humidity 38%. The wind was south at 12 miles an hour. The pressure was 30.00 inches and falling. At Louisville, it was partly sunny. The temperature was 90 degrees, the dew point 61, and the relative humidity 37%. The wind was south at 10 miles an hour, gusting to 22. The pressure was 29.94 inches and falling. At Frankfort, and the pressure was 29.98 inches and falling. Elsewhere around the region, at Jackson, it was sunny with a temperature of 81. It was mostly sunny with a temperature of 81 at Wilmington, Ohio, and 90 at Bowling Green. It was partly sunny with a temperature of 85 at Covington and 88 at Jasper, Indiana. At Indianapolis, it was cloudy with a temperature of 83. And now here is the 8 to 14 day outlook for the region. This forecast is valid for the period from October 9th to 15, 2026. For Kentucky, temperatures are forecast to be above normal, and precipitation is forecast to be normal. For Indiana, temperatures are forecast to be above normal, and precipitation is forecast to be below normal. For Tennessee, temperatures and precipitation are forecast to be above normal. This long-term outlook is updated on NOAA Weather Radio around 5 p.m. Eastern Time each day. Now for the official National Weather Service forecast for Frankfort and surrounding communities. Tonight, partly cloudy early in the evening, then becoming mostly cloudy. Lows in the lower 70s. South winds 5 to 10 miles an hour. Friday, mostly cloudy. Chance of showers in the morning, then showers and slight chance of thunderstorms in the afternoon. Highs in the upper 70s. Southwest winds 5 to 10 miles an hour, shifting to the northwest in the afternoon. Chance of precipitation 90%. Friday night, cooler. Mostly cloudy with a 50% chance of rain showers. Lows in the mid-50s. Northeast winds 5 to 15 miles an hour. Saturday, mostly cloudy. A 20% chance of rain showers in the morning. Highs around 70. Northeast winds 5 to 10 miles an hour. Saturday night, mostly cloudy. Lows in the mid-50s. Northeast winds up to 10 miles an hour. And now the extended forecast for the radio listening area. Sunday and Sunday night, mostly cloudy. Highs in the lower 70s. Lows in the upper 40s. Monday and Monday night, clear. Highs in the lower 70s. Lows in the lower 40s. Tuesday and Tuesday night, clear. Highs in the upper 60s. Lows in the lower 40s. Wednesday and Wednesday night, mostly clear. Highs in the mid 70s. Lows in the upper 40s. Thursday and Thursday night, mostly clear. Highs in the upper 70s. Lows in the upper 40s. 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The current time is 6:13 p.m. Eastern Daylight Time. 6 p.m. Eastern Daylight Time weather conditions across North

9.8 inches and falling. Elsewhere around the region, at Jackson, it was sunny with a temperature of 81. It was mostly sunny with a temperature of 81 at Wilmington, Ohio, and 90 at Bowling Green. It was partly sunny with a temperature of 85 at Covington and 88 at Jasper, Indiana. At Indianapolis, it was cloudy with a temperature of 83. And now here is the 8 to 14 day outlook for the region. This forecast is valid for the period from October 9th to 15, 2026. For Kentucky, temperatures are forecast to be above normal, and precipitation is forecast to be normal. For Indiana, temperatures are forecast to be above normal, and precipitation is forecast to be below normal. For Tennessee, temperatures and precipitation are forecast to be above normal. This long-term outlook is updated on NOAA Weather Radio around 5 p.m. Eastern Time each day. Now for the official National Weather Service forecast for Frankfort and surrounding communities. Tonight, partly cloudy early in the evening, then becoming mostly cloudy. Lows in the lower 70s. South winds 5 to 10 miles an hour. Friday, mostly cloudy. Chance of showers in the morning, then showers and slight chance of thunderstorms in the afternoon. Highs in the upper 70s. Southwest winds 5 to 10 miles an hour, shifting to the northwest in the afternoon. Chance of precipitation 90%. Friday night, cooler. Mostly cloudy with a 50% chance of rain showers. Lows in the mid-50s. Northeast winds 5 to 15 miles an hour. Saturday, mostly cloudy. A 20% chance of rain showers in the morning. Highs around 70. Northeast winds 5 to 10 miles an hour. Saturday night, mostly cloudy. Lows in the mid-50s. Northeast winds up to 10 miles an hour. And now the extended forecast for the radio listening area. Sunday and Sunday night, mostly cloudy. Highs in the lower 70s. Lows in the upper 40s. Monday and Monday night, clear. Highs in the lower 70s. Lows in the lower 40s. Tuesday and Tuesday night, clear. Highs in the upper 60s. Lows in the lower 40s. Wednesday and Wednesday night, mostly clear. Highs in the mid-70s. Lows in the upper 40s. Thursday and Thursday night, mostly clear. Highs in the upper 70s. Lows in the upper 40s. The current time is 6:17 p.m. Eastern Daylight Time. 6 p.m. Eastern Daylight Time weather conditions across north central Kentucky. At Frankfort. And the pressure was 29.98 inches and falling. At Lexington, it was mostly sunny. The temperature was 87 degrees, the dew point 59, and the relative humidity 38%. The wind was south at 12 miles an hour. The pressure was 30.00 inches and falling. At Louisville, it was partly sunny. The temperature was 90 degrees, the dew point 61, and the relative humidity 37%. The wind was south at 10 miles an hour, gusting to 22. The pressure was 29.94 inches and falling. At Frankfort, and the pressure was 29.98 inches and falling. Elsewhere around the region, at Jackson, it was sunny with a temperature of 81. It was mostly sunny with a temperature of 81 at Wilmington, Ohio, and 90 at Bowling Green. It was partly sunny with a temperature of 85 at Covington and 88 at Jasper, Indiana. At Indianapolis, it was cloudy with a temperature of 83. And now here is the 8 to 14 day outlook for the region. This forecast is valid for the period from October 9th to 15, 2026. For Kentucky, temperatures are forecast to be above normal, and precipitation is forecast to be normal. For Indiana, temperatures are forecast to be above normal, and precipitation is forecast to be below normal. For Tennessee, temperatures and precipitation are forecast to be above normal.

This long-term outlook is updated on NOAA Weather Radio around 5 p.m. Eastern Time each day. Now for the official National Weather Service forecast for Frankfort and surrounding communities. Tonight, partly cloudy early in the evening, then becoming mostly cloudy. Lows in the lower 70s. South winds 5 to 10 miles an hour. Friday, mostly cloudy. Chance of showers in the morning, then showers and slight chance of thunderstorms in the afternoon. Highs in the upper 70s. Southwest winds 5 to 10 miles an hour, shifting to the northwest in the afternoon. Chance of precipitation 90%. Friday night, cooler. Mostly cloudy with a 50% chance of rain showers. Lows in the mid-50s. Northeast winds 5 to 15 miles an hour. Saturday, mostly cloudy. A 20% chance of rain showers in the morning. Highs around 70. Northeast winds 5 to 10 miles an hour. Saturday night, mostly cloudy. Lows in the mid-50s. Northeast winds up to 10 miles an hour. And now the extended forecast for the radio listening area. Sunday and Sunday night, mostly cloudy. Highs in the lower 70s. Lows in the upper 40s. Monday and Monday night, clear. Highs in the lower 70s. Lows in the lower 40s. Tuesday and Tuesday night, clear. Highs in the upper 60s. Lows in the lower 40s. Wednesday and Wednesday night, mostly clear. Highs in the mid-70s. Lows in the upper 40s. Thursday and Thursday night, mostly clear. Highs in the upper 70s. Lows in the upper 40s. 6 p.m. Eastern Daylight Time weather conditions across north-central Kentucky. At Frankfort. And the pressure was 29.98 inches and falling. At Lexington, it was mostly sunny. The temperature was 87 degrees, the dew point 59, and the relative humidity 38%. The wind was south at 12 miles an hour. The pressure was 30.00 inches and falling. At Louisville, it was partly sunny. The temperature was 90 degrees, the dew point 61, and the relative humidity 37%. The wind was south at 10 miles an hour, gusting to 22. The pressure was 29.94 inches and falling. At Frankfort, and the pressure was 29.98 inches and falling. Elsewhere around the region, at Jackson, it was sunny with a temperature of 81. It was mostly sunny with a temperature of 81 at Wilmington, Ohio, and 90 at Bowling Green. It was partly sunny with a temperature of 85 at Covington and 88 at Jasper, Indiana. At Indianapolis, it was cloudy with a temperature of 83. The current time is 6:22 p.m. Eastern Daylight Time. And now here is the 8 to 14 day outlook for the region. This forecast is valid for the period from October 9th to 15th, 2026. For Kentucky, temperatures are forecast to be above normal, and precipitation is forecast to be normal. For Indiana, temperatures are forecast to be above normal, and precipitation is forecast to be below normal. For Tennessee, temperatures and precipitation are forecast to be above normal. This long-term outlook is updated on NOAA Weather Radio around 5 p.m. Eastern Time each day. Now for the official National Weather Service forecast for Frankfort and surrounding communities. Tonight, partly cloudy early in the evening, then becoming mostly cloudy. Lows in the lower 70s. South winds 5 to 10 miles an hour. Friday, mostly cloudy. Chance of showers in the morning, then showers and slight chance of thunderstorms in the afternoon. Highs in the upper 70s. Southwest winds 5 to 10 miles an hour, shifting to the northwest in the afternoon. Chance of precipitation 90%. Friday night, cooler. Mostly cloudy with a 50% chance of rain showers. Lows in the mid-50s. Northeast winds 5 to 15 miles an hour.

Saturday, mostly cloudy. A 20% chance of rain showers in the morning. Highs around 70. Northeast winds 5 to 10 miles an hour. Saturday night, mostly cloudy. Lows in the mid-50s. Northeast winds up to 10 miles an hour. And now the extended forecast for the radio listening area. Sunday and Sunday night, mostly cloudy. Highs in the lower 70s. Lows in the upper 40s. Monday and Monday night, clear. Highs in the lower 70s. Lows in the lower 40s. Tuesday and Tuesday night, clear. Highs in the upper 60s. Lows in the lower 40s. Wednesday and Wednesday night, mostly clear. Highs in the mid-70s. Lows in the upper 40s. Thursday and Thursday night, mostly clear. Highs in the upper 70s. Lows in the upper 40s. 6 p.m. Eastern Daylight Time weather conditions across north-central Kentucky. At Frankfort. And the pressure was 29.98 inches and falling. At Lexington, it was mostly sunny. The temperature was 87 degrees, the dew point 59, and the relative humidity 38%. The wind was south at 12 miles an hour. The pressure was 30.00 inches and falling. At Louisville, it was partly sunny. The temperature was 90 degrees, the dew point 61, and the relative humidity 37%. The wind was south at 10 miles an hour, gusting to 22. The pressure was 29.94 inches and falling. At Frankfort, and the pressure was 29.98 inches and falling. Elsewhere around the region, at Jackson, it was sunny with a temperature of 81. It was mostly sunny with a temperature of 81 at Wilmington, Ohio, and 90 at Bowling Green. It was partly sunny with a temperature of 85 at Covington and 88 at Jasper, Indiana. At Indianapolis, it was cloudy with a temperature of 83. And now here is the 8 to 14 day outlook for the region. This forecast is valid for the period from October 9th to 15th, 2026. For Kentucky, temperatures are forecast to be above normal, and precipitation is forecast to be normal. For Indiana, temperatures are forecast to be above normal, and precipitation is forecast to be below normal. For Tennessee, temperatures and precipitation are forecast to be above normal. This long-term outlook is updated on NOAA Weather Radio around 5 p.m. Eastern Time each day. The current time is 6:27 p.m. Eastern Daylight Time. Now for the official National Weather Service forecast for Frankfort and surrounding communities. Tonight, partly cloudy early in the evening, then becoming mostly cloudy. Lows in the lower 70s. South winds 5 to 10 miles an hour. Friday, mostly cloudy. Chance of showers in the morning, then showers and slight chance of thunderstorms in the afternoon. Highs in the upper 70s. Southwest winds 5 to 10 miles an hour, shifting to the northwest in the afternoon. Chance of precipitation 90%. Friday night, cooler. Mostly cloudy with a 50% chance of rain showers. Lows in the mid-50s. Northeast winds 5 to 15 miles an hour. Saturday, mostly cloudy. A 20% chance of rain showers in the morning. Highs around 70. Northeast winds 5 to 10 miles an hour. Saturday night, mostly cloudy. Lows in the mid-50s. Northeast winds up to 10 miles an hour. And now the extended forecast for the radio listening area. Sunday and Sunday night, mostly cloudy. Highs in the lower 70s. Lows in the upper 40s. Monday and Monday night, clear. Highs in the lower 70s. Lows in the lower 40s. Tuesday and Tuesday night, clear. Highs in the upper 60s. Lows in the lower 40s. Wednesday and Wednesday night, mostly clear. Highs in the mid 70s. Lows in

the upper 40s. Thursday and Thursday night, mostly clear. Highs in the upper 70s. Lows in the upper 40s. 6 p.m. Eastern Daylight Time weather conditions across north-central Kentucky. At Frankfort. And the pressure was 29.98 inches and falling. At Lexington, it was mostly sunny. The temperature was 87 degrees, the dew point 59, and the relative humidity 38%. The wind was south at 12 miles an hour. The pressure was 30.00 inches and falling. At Louisville, it was partly sunny. The temperature was 90 degrees, the dew point 61, and the relative humidity 37%. The wind was south at 10 miles an hour, gusting to 22. The pressure was 29.94 inches and falling. At Frankfort, and the pressure was 29.98 inches and falling. Elsewhere around the region, at Jackson, it was sunny with a temperature of 81. It was mostly sunny with a temperature of 81 at Wilmington, Ohio, and 90 at Bowling Green. It was partly sunny with a temperature of 85 at Covington and 88 at Jasper, Indiana. At Indianapolis, it was cloudy with a temperature of 83. And now here is the 8 to 14 day outlook for the region. This forecast is valid for the period from October 9th to 15, 2026. For Kentucky, temperatures are forecast to be above normal, and precipitation is forecast to be normal. For Indiana, temperatures are forecast to be above normal, and precipitation is forecast to be below normal. For Tennessee, temperatures and precipitation are forecast to be above normal. This long-term outlook is updated on NOAA Weather Radio around 5 p.m. Eastern Time each day. Now for the official National Weather Service forecast for Frankfort and surrounding communities. Tonight, partly cloudy early in the evening, then becoming mostly cloudy. Lows in the lower 70s. South winds 5 to 10 miles an hour. Friday, mostly cloudy. Chance of showers in the morning, then showers and slight chance of thunderstorms in the afternoon. Highs in the upper 70s. Southwest winds 5 to 10 miles an hour, shifting to the northwest in the afternoon. Chance of precipitation 90%. Friday night, cooler. Mostly cloudy with a 50% chance of rain showers. Lows in the mid-50s. Northeast winds 5 to 15 miles an hour. Saturday, mostly cloudy. A 20% chance of rain showers in the morning. Highs around 70. Northeast winds 5 to 10 miles an hour. Saturday night, mostly cloudy. Lows in the mid-50s. Northeast winds up to 10 miles an hour. And now the extended forecast for the radio listening area. Sunday and Sunday night, mostly cloudy. Highs in the lower 70s. Lows in the upper 40s. Monday and Monday night, clear. Highs in the lower 70s. Lows in the lower 40s. Tuesday and Tuesday night, clear. Highs in the upper 60s. Lows in the lower 40s. Wednesday and Wednesday night, mostly clear. Highs in the mid-70s. Lows in the upper 60s. Lows in the lower 40s. Wednesday and Wednesday night, mostly clear. Highs in the mid-70s. Lows in the upper 40s. Thursday and Thursday night, mostly clear. Highs in the upper 70s. Lows in the upper 40s. The current time is 6:33 p.m. Eastern Daylight Time. 6 p.m. Eastern Daylight Time weather conditions across north-central Kentucky. At Frankfort. And the pressure was 29.98 inches and falling. At Lexington, it was mostly sunny. The temperature was 87 degrees, the dew point 59, and the relative humidity 38%. The wind was south at 12 miles an hour. The pressure was 30.00 inches and falling. At Louisville, it was partly sunny. The temperature was 90 degrees, the dew point 61.

relative humidity 37%. The wind was south at 10 miles an hour, gusting to 22. The pressure was 29.94 inches and falling at Frankfurt. And the pressure was 29.98 inches and falling. Elsewhere around the region, at Jackson, it was sunny with a temperature of 81. It was mostly sunny with a temperature of 81 at Wilmington, Ohio, and 90 at Bowling Green. It was partly sunny with a temperature of 85 at Covington and 88 at Jasper, Indiana. At Indianapolis, it was cloudy with a temperature of 83. And now here is the 8 to 14 day outlook for the region. This forecast is valid for the period from October 9th to 15th, 2026. For Kentucky, temperatures are forecast to be above normal, and precipitation is forecast to be normal. For Indiana, temperatures are forecast to be above normal, and precipitation is forecast to be below normal. For Tennessee, temperatures and precipitation are forecast to be above normal. This long-term outlook is updated on NOAA Weather Radio around 5 p.m. Eastern Time each day. Now for the official National Weather Service forecast for Frankfurt and surrounding communities. Tonight, partly cloudy early in the evening, then becoming mostly cloudy. Lows in the lower 70s. South winds 5 to 10 miles an hour. Friday, mostly cloudy. Chance of showers in the morning, then showers and slight chance of thunderstorms in the afternoon. Highs in the upper 70s. Southwest winds 5 to 10 miles an hour, shifting to the northwest in the afternoon. Chance of precipitation 90%. Friday night, cooler. Mostly cloudy with a 50% chance of rain showers. Lows in the mid-50s. Northeast winds 5 to 15 miles an hour. Saturday, mostly cloudy. A 20% chance of rain showers in the morning. Highs around 70. Northeast winds 5 to 10 miles an hour. Saturday night, mostly cloudy. Lows in the mid-50s. Northeast winds up to 10 miles an hour. And now the extended forecast for the radio listening area. Sunday and Sunday night, mostly cloudy. Highs in the lower 70s. Lows in the upper 40s. Monday and Monday night, clear. Highs in the lower 70s. Lows in the lower 40s. Tuesday and Tuesday night, clear. Highs in the upper 60s. Lows in the lower 40s. Wednesday and Wednesday night, mostly clear. Highs in the mid 70s. Lows in the upper 40s. Thursday and Thursday night, mostly clear. Highs in the upper 70s. Lows in the upper 40s. The current time is 6:37 p.m. Eastern Daylight Time. 6 p.m. Eastern Daylight Time weather conditions across north central Kentucky. At Frankfurt. And the pressure was 29.98 inches and falling. At Lexington, it was mostly sunny. The temperature was 87 degrees, the dew point 59, and the relative humidity 38%. The wind was south at 12 miles an hour. The pressure was 30.00 inches and falling. At Louisville, it was partly sunny. The temperature was 90 degrees, the dew point 61, and the relative humidity 37%. The wind was south at 10 miles an hour, gusting to 22. The pressure was 29.94 inches and falling at Frankfurt. And the pressure was 29.98 inches and falling. Elsewhere around the region, at Jackson, it was sunny with a temperature of 81. It was mostly sunny with a temperature of 81 at Wilmington, Ohio, and 90 at Bowling Green. It was partly sunny with a temperature of 85 at Covington and 88 at Jasper, Indiana. At Indianapolis, it was cloudy with a temperature of 83. And now here is the 8 to 14 day outlook for the region. This forecast is valid for the period from October 9th to 15th, 2026. For Kentucky, temperatures are forecast.

be above normal, and precipitation is forecast to be normal. For Indiana, temperatures are forecast to be above normal, and precipitation is forecast to be below normal. For Tennessee, temperatures and precipitation are forecast to be above normal. This long-term outlook is updated on NOAA Weather Radio around 5 p.m. Eastern Time each day. Now for the official National Weather Service forecast for Frankfort and surrounding communities. Tonight, partly cloudy early in the evening, then becoming mostly cloudy. Lows in the lower 70s. South winds 5 to 10 miles an hour. Friday, mostly cloudy. Chance of showers in the morning, then showers and slight chance of thunderstorms in the afternoon. Highs in the upper 70s. Southwest winds 5 to 10 miles an hour, shifting to the northwest in the afternoon. Chance of precipitation 90%. Friday night, cooler. Mostly cloudy with a 50% chance of rain showers. Lows in the mid-50s. Northeast winds 5 to 15 miles an hour. Saturday, mostly cloudy. A 20% chance of rain showers in the morning. Highs around 70. Northeast winds 5 to 10 miles an hour. Saturday night, mostly cloudy. Lows in the mid-50s. Northeast winds up to 10 miles an hour. And now the extended forecast for the radio listening area. Sunday and Sunday night, mostly cloudy. Highs in the lower 70s. Lows in the upper 40s. Monday and Monday night, clear. Highs in the lower 70s. Lows in the lower 40s. Tuesday and Tuesday night, clear. Highs in the upper 60s. Lows in the lower 40s. Wednesday and Wednesday night, mostly clear. Highs in the mid-70s. Lows in the upper 40s. Thursday and Thursday night, mostly clear. Highs in the upper 70s. Lows in the upper 40s. 6 p.m. Eastern Daylight Time weather conditions across north-central Kentucky. At Frankfort. And the pressure was 29.98 inches and falling. At Lexington, it was mostly sunny. The temperature was 87 degrees, the dew point 59, and the relative humidity 38%. The wind was south at 12 miles an hour. The pressure was 30.00 inches and falling. At Louisville, it was partly sunny. The temperature was 90 degrees, the dew point 61, and the relative humidity 37%. The wind was south at 10 miles an hour, gusting to 22. The pressure was 29.94 inches and falling. At Frankfort, and the pressure was 29.98 inches and falling. Elsewhere around the region, at Jackson, it was sunny with a temperature of 81. It was mostly sunny with a temperature of 81 at Wilmington, Ohio, and 90 at Bowling Green. It was partly sunny, with a temperature of 85 at Covington and 88 at Jasper, Indiana. At Indianapolis, it was cloudy, with a temperature of 83. 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The current time is 6:43 p.m. Eastern Daylight Time. And now here is the 8 to 14 day outlook for the region. This forecast is valid for the period from October 9th to 15, 2026. For Kentucky, temperatures are forecast to be above normal, and precipitation is forecast to be normal. For Indiana, temperatures are forecast to be above normal, and precipitation is forecast to be below normal. For Tennessee, temperatures and precipitation are forecast to be above normal. This long-term outlook is updated on NOAA Weather Radio around 5 p.m. Eastern Time each day. Now for the official National Weather Service forecast for Frankfort and surrounding communities. Tonight, partly cloudy early in the evening, then becoming mostly cloudy. Lows in

lower 70s. South winds 5 to 10 miles an hour. Friday, mostly cloudy. Chance of showers in the morning, then showers and slight chance of thunderstorms in the afternoon. Highs in the upper 70s. Southwest winds 5 to 10 miles an hour, shifting to the northwest in the afternoon. Chance of precipitation 90%. Friday night, cooler. Mostly cloudy with a 50% chance of rain showers. Lows in the mid-50s. Northeast winds 5 to 15 miles an hour. Saturday, mostly cloudy. A 20% chance of rain showers in the morning. Highs around 70. Northeast winds 5 to 10 miles an hour. Saturday night, mostly cloudy. Lows in the mid-50s. Northeast winds up to 10 miles an hour. And now the extended forecast for the radio listening area. Sunday and Sunday night, mostly cloudy. Highs in the lower 70s. Lows in the upper 40s. Monday and Monday night, clear. Highs in the lower 70s. Lows in the lower 40s. Tuesday and Tuesday night, clear. Highs in the upper 60s. Lows in the lower 40s. Wednesday and Wednesday night, mostly clear. Highs in the mid-70s. Lows in the upper 40s. Thursday and Thursday night, mostly clear. Highs in the upper 70s. Lows in the upper 40s. 6 p.m. Eastern Daylight Time weather conditions across north-central Kentucky. At Frankfort. And the pressure was 29.98 inches and falling. At Lexington, it was mostly sunny. The temperature was 87 degrees, the dew point 59, and the relative humidity 38%. The wind was south at 12 miles an hour. The pressure was 30.00 inches and falling. At Louisville, it was partly sunny. The temperature was 90 degrees, the dew point 61, and the relative humidity 37%. The wind was south at 10 miles an hour, gusting to 22. The pressure was 29.94 inches and falling. At Frankfort, and the pressure was 29.98 inches and falling. Elsewhere around the region, at Jackson, it was sunny with a temperature of 81. It was mostly sunny with a temperature of 81 at Wilmington, Ohio, and 90 at Bowling Green. It was partly sunny, with a temperature of 85 at Covington and 88 at Jasper, Indiana. At Indianapolis, it was cloudy, with a temperature of 83. The current time is 6:47 p.m. Eastern Daylight Time. And now here is the 8 to 14 day outlook for the region. This forecast is valid for the period from October 9th to 15, 2026. For Kentucky, temperatures are forecast to be above normal, and precipitation is forecast to be normal. For Indiana, temperatures are forecast to be above normal, and precipitation is forecast to be below normal. For Tennessee, temperatures and precipitation are forecast to be above normal. This long-term outlook is updated on NOAA Weather Radio around 5 p.m. Eastern Time each day. Now for the official National Weather Service forecast for Frankfort and surrounding communities. Tonight, partly cloudy early in the evening, then becoming mostly cloudy. Lows in the lower 70s. South winds 5 to 10 miles an hour. Friday, mostly cloudy. Chance of showers in the morning, then showers and slight chance of thunderstorms in the afternoon. Highs in the upper 70s. Southwest winds 5 to 10 miles an hour, shifting to the northwest in the afternoon. Chance of precipitation 90%. Friday night, cooler. Mostly cloudy with a 50% chance of rain showers. Lows in the mid-50s. Northeast winds 5 to 15 miles an hour. Saturday, mostly cloudy. A 20% chance of rain showers in the morning. Highs around 70. Northeast winds 5 to 10 miles an hour. Saturday night, mostly cloudy. Lows in the mid-50s.
northeast winds up to 10 miles an hour. And now the extended forecast for the radio listening area. Sunday and Sunday night, mostly cloudy. Highs in the lower 70s. Lows in the upper 40s. Monday and Monday night, clear. Highs in the lower 70s. Lows in the lower 40s. Tuesday and Tuesday night, clear. Highs in the upper 60s. Lows in the lower 40s. Wednesday and Wednesday night, mostly clear. Highs in the mid-70s. Lows in the upper 40s. Thursday and Thursday night, mostly clear. Highs in the upper 70s. Lows in the upper 40s. 6 p.m. Eastern Daylight Time weather conditions across north-central Kentucky. At Frankfort. And the pressure was 29.98 inches and falling. At Lexington, it was mostly sunny. The temperature was 87 degrees, the dew point 59, and the relative humidity 38%. The wind was south at 12 miles an hour. The pressure was 30.00 inches and falling. At Louisville, it was partly sunny. The temperature was 90 degrees, the dew point 61, and the relative humidity 37%. The wind was south at 10 miles an hour, gusting to 22. The pressure was 29.94 inches and falling. At Frankfort, and the pressure was 29.98 inches and falling. Elsewhere around the region, at Jackson, it was sunny with a temperature of 81. It was mostly sunny with a temperature of 81 at Wilmington, Ohio, and 90 at Bowling Green. It was partly sunny, with a temperature of 85 at Covington and 88 at Jasper, Indiana. At Indianapolis, it was cloudy, with a temperature of 83. And now here is the 8 to 14 day outlook for the region. This forecast is valid for the period from October 9th to 15, 2026. For Kentucky, temperatures are forecast to be above normal, and precipitation is forecast to be normal. For Indiana, temperatures are forecast to be above normal, and precipitation is forecast to be below normal. For Tennessee, temperatures and precipitation are forecast to be above normal. This long-term outlook is updated on NOAA Weather Radio around 5 p.m. Eastern Time each day. Now for the official National Weather Service forecast for Frankfort and surrounding communities. Tonight, partly cloudy early in the evening, then becoming mostly cloudy. Lows in the lower 70s. South winds 5 to 10 miles an hour. Friday, mostly cloudy. Chance of showers in the morning, then showers and slight chance of thunderstorms in the afternoon. Highs in the upper 70s. Southwest winds 5 to 10 miles an hour, shifting to the northwest in the afternoon. Chance of precipitation 90%. Friday night, cooler. Mostly cloudy with a 50% chance of rain showers. Lows in the mid-50s. Northeast winds 5 to 15 miles an hour. Saturday, mostly cloudy. A 20% chance of rain showers in the morning. Highs around 70. Northeast winds 5 to 10 miles an hour. Saturday night, mostly cloudy. Lows in the mid-50s. Northeast winds up to 10 miles an hour. And now the extended forecast for the radio listening area. Sunday and Sunday night, mostly cloudy. Highs in the lower 70s. Lows in the upper 40s. Monday and Monday night, clear. Highs in the lower 70s. Lows in the lower 40s. Tuesday and Tuesday night, clear. Highs in the upper 60s. Lows in the lower 40s. Wednesday and Wednesday night, mostly clear. Highs in the mid-70s. Lows in the upper 40s. Thursday and Thursday night, mostly clear. Highs in the upper 70s. Lows in the upper 40s. The current time is 6:53 p.m. Eastern Daylight Time. 6 p.m. Eastern Daylight Time weather conditions across north-central Kentucky. At Frankfort,
and the pressure was 29.9.

tonight. Partly cloudy early in the evening, then becoming mostly cloudy. Lows in the lower 70s. South winds 5 to 10 miles an hour. Friday, mostly cloudy. Chance of showers in the morning, then showers and slight chance of thunderstorms in the afternoon. Highs in the upper 70s. Southwest winds 5 to 10 miles an hour, shifting to the northwest in the afternoon. Chance of precipitation 90%. Friday night, cooler. Mostly cloudy with a 50% chance of rain showers. Lows in the mid-50s. Northeast winds 5 to 15 miles an hour. Saturday, mostly cloudy. A 20% chance of rain showers in the morning. Highs around 70. Northeast winds 5 to 10 miles an hour. Saturday night, mostly cloudy. Lows in the mid-50s. Northeast winds up to 10 miles an hour. And now the extended forecast for the radio listening area. Sunday and Sunday night, mostly cloudy. Highs in the lower 70s. Lows in the upper 40s. Monday and Monday night, clear. Highs in the lower 70s. Lows in the lower 40s. Tuesday and Tuesday night, clear. Highs in the upper 60s. Lows in the lower 40s. Wednesday and Wednesday night, mostly clear. Highs in the mid-70s. Lows in the upper 40s. Thursday and Thursday night, mostly clear. Highs in the upper 70s. Lows in the upper 40s. 7 p.m. Eastern Daylight Time weather conditions across north-central Kentucky. At Frankfort. And the pressure was 29.97 inches and falling. At Lexington, it was partly cloudy. The temperature was 83 degrees, the dew point 59, and the relative humidity 44%. The wind was south at 7 miles an hour. The pressure was 30.00 inches and steady. At Louisville, it was mostly cloudy. The temperature was 87 degrees, the dew point 62, and the relative humidity 43%. The wind was south at 7 miles an hour. The pressure was 29.94 inches and steady. At Frankfort, and the pressure was 29.97 inches and falling. Elsewhere around the region, it was partly cloudy, with a temperature of 78 at Wilmington, Ohio, 78 at Jackson, and 88 at Bowling Green. It was mostly cloudy, with a temperature of 82 at Covington and 84 at Jasper, Indiana. At Indianapolis, it was cloudy, with a temperature of 82. The current time is 7:07 p.m. Eastern Daylight Time. And now here is the 8 to 14 day outlook for the region. This forecast is valid for the period from October 9th to 15, 2026. For Kentucky, temperatures are forecast to be above normal, and precipitation is forecast to be normal. For Indiana, temperatures are forecast to be above normal, and precipitation is forecast to be below normal. For Tennessee, temperatures and precipitation are forecast to be above normal. This long-term outlook is updated on NOAA Weather Radio around 5 p.m. Eastern Time each day. Now for the official National Weather Service forecast for Frankfort and surrounding communities. Tonight, partly cloudy early in the evening, then becoming mostly cloudy. Lows in the lower 70s. South winds 5 to 10 miles an hour. Friday, mostly cloudy. Chance of showers in the morning, then showers and slight chance of thunderstorms in the afternoon. Highs in the upper 70s. Southwest winds 5 to 10 miles an hour, shifting to the northwest in the afternoon. Chance of precipitation 90%. Friday night, cooler. Mostly cloudy with a 50% chance of rain showers. Lows in the mid-50s. Northeast winds 5 to 15 miles an hour. Saturday, mostly cloudy. A 20% chance of rain showers in the morning. Highs around 70. Northeast winds 5 to 10 miles an hour. Saturday night, mostly cloudy. Lows in the mid-50s.

northeast winds up to 10 miles an hour. And now the extended forecast for the radio listening area. Sunday and Sunday night, mostly cloudy. Highs in the lower 70s. Lows in the upper 40s. Monday and Monday night, clear. Highs in the lower 70s. Lows in the lower 40s. Tuesday and Tuesday night, clear. Highs in the upper 60s. Lows in the lower 40s. Wednesday and Wednesday night, mostly clear. Highs in the mid-70s. Lows in the upper 40s. Thursday and Thursday night, mostly clear. Highs in the upper 70s. Lows in the upper 40s. 7 p.m. Eastern Daylight Time weather conditions across north-central Kentucky. At Frankfort. And the pressure was 29.97 inches and falling. At Lexington, it was partly cloudy. The temperature was 83 degrees, the dew point 59, and the relative humidity 44%. The wind was south at 7 miles an hour. The pressure was 30.00 inches and steady. At Louisville, it was mostly cloudy. The temperature was 87 degrees, the dew point 62, and the relative humidity 43%. The wind was south at 7 miles an hour. The pressure was 29.94 inches and steady. At Frankfort. And the pressure was 29.97 inches and falling. Elsewhere around the region, it was partly cloudy, with a temperature of 78 at Wilmington, Ohio, 78 at Jackson, and 88 at Bowling Green. It was mostly cloudy, with a temperature of 82 at Covington and 84 at Jasper, Indiana. At Indianapolis, it was cloudy, with a temperature of 82. And now here is the 8 to 14 day outlook for the region. This forecast is valid for the period from October 9th to 15, 2026. For Kentucky, temperatures are forecast to be above normal, and precipitation is forecast to be normal. For Indiana, temperatures are forecast to be above normal, and precipitation is forecast to be below normal. For Tennessee, temperatures and precipitation are forecast to be above normal. This long-term outlook is updated on NOAA Weather Radio around 5 p.m. Eastern Time each day. Now for the official National Weather Service forecast for Frankfort and surrounding communities. Tonight, partly cloudy early in the evening, then becoming mostly cloudy. Lows in the lower 70s. South winds 5 to 10 miles an hour. Friday, mostly cloudy. Chance of showers in the morning, then showers and slight chance of thunderstorms in the afternoon. Highs in the upper 70s. Southwest winds 5 to 10 miles an hour, shifting to the northwest in the afternoon. Chance of precipitation 90%. Friday night, cooler. Mostly cloudy with a 50% chance of rain showers. Lows in the mid-50s. Northeast winds 5 to 15 miles an hour. Saturday, mostly cloudy. A 20% chance of rain showers in the morning. Highs around 70. Northeast winds 5 to 10 miles an hour. Saturday night, mostly cloudy. Lows in the mid-50s. Northeast winds up to 10 miles an hour. And now the extended forecast for the radio listening area. Sunday and Sunday night, mostly cloudy. Highs in the lower 70s. Lows in the upper 40s. Monday and Monday night, clear. Highs in the lower 70s. Lows in the lower 40s. Tuesday and Tuesday night, clear. Highs in the upper 60s. Lows in the lower 40s. Wednesday and Wednesday night, mostly clear. Highs in the mid-70s. Lows in the upper 40s. Thursday and Thursday night, mostly clear. Highs in the upper 70s. Lows in the upper 40s. 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

The wind was south at 7 miles an hour. The pressure was 29.94 inches and steady at Frankfurt. And the pressure was 29.97 inches and falling. Elsewhere around the region, it was partly cloudy, with a temperature of 78 at Wilmington, Ohio, 78 at Jackson, and 88 at Bowling Green. It was mostly cloudy, with a temperature of 82 at Covington and 84 at Jasper, Indiana. At Indianapolis, it was cloudy, with a temperature of 82. And now here is the 8 to 14 day outlook for the region. This forecast is valid for the period from October 9th to 15, 2026. For Kentucky, temperatures are forecast to be above normal, and precipitation is forecast to be normal. For Indiana, temperatures are forecast to be above normal, and precipitation is forecast to be below normal. For Tennessee, temperatures and precipitation are forecast to be above normal. This long-term outlook is updated on NOAA Weather Radio around 5 p.m. Eastern Time each day. Now for the official National Weather Service forecast for Frankfurt and surrounding communities. Tonight, partly cloudy early in the evening, then becoming mostly cloudy. Lows in the lower 70s. South winds 5 to 10 miles an hour. Friday, mostly cloudy. Chance of showers in the morning, then showers and slight chance of thunderstorms in the afternoon. Highs in the upper 70s. Southwest winds 5 to 10 miles an hour, shifting to the northwest in the afternoon. Chance of precipitation 90%. Friday night, cooler. Mostly cloudy with a 50% chance of rain showers. Lows in the mid-50s. Northeast winds 5 to 15 miles an hour. Saturday, mostly cloudy. A 20% chance of rain showers in the morning. Highs around 70. Northeast winds 5 to 10 miles an hour. Saturday night, mostly cloudy. Lows in the mid-50s. Northeast winds up to 10 miles an hour. And now the extended forecast for the radio listening area. Sunday and Sunday night, mostly cloudy. Highs in the lower 70s. Lows in the upper 40s. Monday and Monday night, clear. Highs in the lower 70s. Lows in the lower 40s. Tuesday and Tuesday night, clear. Highs in the upper 60s. Lows in the lower 40s. Wednesday and Wednesday night, mostly clear. Highs in the mid 70s. Lows in the upper 40s. Thursday and Thursday night, mostly clear. Highs in the upper 70s. Lows in the upper 40s. The current time is 7:18 p.m. Eastern Daylight Time. 7 p.m. Eastern Daylight Time weather conditions across north central Kentucky. At Frankfurt. And the pressure was 29.97 inches and falling. At Lexington, it was partly cloudy. The temperature was 83 degrees, the dew point 59, and the relative humidity 44%. The wind was south at 7 miles an hour. The pressure was 30.00 inches and steady. At Louisville, it was mostly cloudy. The temperature was 87 degrees, the dew point 62, and the relative humidity 43%. The wind was south at 7 miles an hour. The pressure was 29.94 inches and steady at Frankfurt. And the pressure was 29.97 inches and falling. Elsewhere around the region, it was partly cloudy, with a temperature of 78 at Wilmington, Ohio, 78 at Jackson, and 88 at Bowling Green. It was mostly cloudy, with a temperature of 82 at Covington and 84 at Jasper, Indiana. At Indianapolis, it was cloudy, with a temperature of 82. And now here is the 8 to 14 day outlook for the region. This forecast is valid for the period from October 9th to 15, 2026. For Kentucky, temperatures are forecast to be above normal, and precipitation is forecast to be normal. For Indiana, temperatures are forecast to be above normal, and precipitation is forecast to be below normal.

for Tennessee. Temperatures and precipitation are forecast to be above normal. This long-term outlook is updated on NOAA Weather Radio around 5 p.m. Eastern Time each day. Now for the official National Weather Service forecast for Frankfort and surrounding communities. Tonight, partly cloudy early in the evening, then becoming mostly cloudy. Lows in the lower 70s. South winds 5 to 10 miles an hour. Friday, mostly cloudy. Chance of showers in the morning, then showers and slight chance of thunderstorms in the afternoon. Highs in the upper 70s. Southwest winds 5 to 10 miles an hour, shifting to the northwest in the afternoon. Chance of precipitation 90%. Friday night, cooler. Mostly cloudy with a 50% chance of rain showers. Lows in the mid-50s. Northeast winds 5 to 15 miles an hour. Saturday, mostly cloudy. A 20% chance of rain showers in the morning. Highs around 70. Northeast winds 5 to 10 miles an hour. Saturday night, mostly cloudy. Lows in the mid-50s. Northeast winds up to 10 miles an hour. And now the extended forecast for the radio listening area. Sunday and Sunday night, mostly cloudy. Highs in the lower 70s. Lows in the upper 40s. Monday and Monday night, clear. Highs in the lower 70s. Lows in the lower 40s. Tuesday and Tuesday night, clear. Highs in the upper 60s. Lows in the lower 40s. Wednesday and Wednesday night, mostly clear. Highs in the mid-70s. Lows in the upper 40s. Thursday and Thursday night, mostly clear. Highs in the upper 70s. Lows in the upper 40s. The current time is 7:22 p.m. Eastern Daylight Time. 7 p.m. Eastern Daylight Time weather conditions across north central Kentucky. At Frankfort. And the pressure was 29.97 inches and falling. At Lexington, it was partly cloudy. The temperature was 83 degrees, the dew point 59, and the relative humidity 44%. The wind was south at 7 miles an hour. The pressure was 30.00 inches and steady. At Louisville, it was mostly cloudy. The temperature was 87 degrees, the dew point 62, and the relative humidity 43%. The wind was south at 7 miles an hour. The pressure was 29.94 inches and steady. At Frankfort, and the pressure was 29.97 inches and falling. Elsewhere around the region, it was partly cloudy, with a temperature of 78 at Wilmington, Ohio, 78 at Jackson, and 88 at Bowling Green. It was mostly cloudy, with a temperature of 82 at Covington and 84 at Jasper, Indiana. At Indianapolis, it was cloudy, with a temperature of 82. And now here is the 8 to 14 day outlook for the region. This forecast is valid for the period from October 9th to 15th, 2026. For Kentucky, temperatures are forecast to be above normal, and precipitation is forecast to be normal. For Indiana, temperatures are forecast to be above normal, and precipitation is forecast to be below normal. For Tennessee, temperatures and precipitation are forecast to be above normal. This long-term outlook is updated on NOAA Weather Radio around 5 p.m. Eastern Time each day. Now for the official National Weather Service forecast for Frankfort and surrounding communities. Tonight, partly cloudy early in the evening, then becoming mostly cloudy. Lows in the lower 70s. South winds 5 to 10 miles an hour. Friday, mostly cloudy. Chance of showers in the morning, then showers and slight chance of thunderstorms in the afternoon. Highs in the upper 70s. Southwest winds 5 to 10 miles an hour, shifting to the northwest in the afternoon. Chance of precipitation 90%. Friday night, cooler. Mostly cloudy with a 50% chance of rain showers. Lows in the mid-50s. Northeast winds 5 to 15.

15 miles an hour. Saturday, mostly cloudy. A 20% chance of rain showers in the morning. Highs around 70. Northeast winds 5 to 10 miles an hour. Saturday night, mostly cloudy. Lows in the mid-50s. Northeast winds up to 10 miles an hour. And now the extended forecast for the radio listening area. Sunday and Sunday night, mostly cloudy. Highs in the lower 70s. Lows in the upper 40s. Monday and Monday night, clear. Highs in the lower 70s. Lows in the lower 40s. Tuesday and Tuesday night, clear. Highs in the upper 60s. Lows in the lower 40s. Wednesday and Wednesday night, mostly clear. Highs in the mid-70s. Lows in the upper 40s. Thursday and Thursday night, mostly clear. Highs in the upper 70s. Lows in the upper 40s. 7 p.m. Eastern Daylight Time weather conditions across north-central Kentucky. At Frankfort. And the pressure was 29.97 inches and falling. At Lexington, it was partly cloudy. The temperature was 83 degrees, the dew point 59, and the relative humidity 44%. The wind was south at 7 miles an hour. The pressure was 30.00 inches and steady. At Louisville, it was mostly cloudy. The temperature was 87 degrees, the dew point 62, and the relative humidity 43%. The wind was south at 7 miles an hour. The pressure was 29.94 inches and steady. At Frankfort, and the pressure was 29.97 inches and falling. Elsewhere around the region, it was partly cloudy, with a temperature of 78 at Wilmington, Ohio, 78 at Jackson, and 88 at Bowling Green. It was mostly cloudy, with a temperature of 82 at Covington and 84 at Jasper, Indiana. At Indianapolis, it was cloudy, with a temperature of 82. The current time is 7:27 p.m. Eastern Daylight Time. And now here is the 8 to 14 day outlook for the region. This forecast is valid for the period from October 9th to 15, 2026. For Kentucky, temperatures are forecast to be above normal, and precipitation is forecast to be normal. For Indiana, temperatures are forecast to be above normal, and precipitation is forecast to be below normal. For Tennessee, temperatures and precipitation are forecast to be above normal. This long-term outlook is updated on NOAA Weather Radio around 5 p.m. Eastern Time each day. Now for the official National Weather Service forecast for Frankfort and surrounding communities. Tonight, partly cloudy early in the evening, then becoming mostly cloudy. Lows in the lower 70s. South winds 5 to 10 miles an hour. Friday, mostly cloudy. Chance of showers in the morning, then showers and slight chance of thunderstorms in the afternoon. Highs in the upper 70s. Southwest winds 5 to 10 miles an hour, shifting to the northwest in the afternoon. Chance of precipitation 90%. Friday night, cooler. Mostly cloudy with a 50% chance of rain showers. Lows in the mid-50s. Northeast winds 5 to 15 miles an hour. Saturday, mostly cloudy. A 20% chance of rain showers in the morning. Highs around 70. Northeast winds 5 to 10 miles an hour. Saturday night, mostly cloudy. Lows in the mid-50s. Northeast winds up to 10 miles an hour. And now the extended forecast for the radio listening area. Sunday and Sunday night, mostly cloudy. Highs in the lower 70s. Lows in the upper 40s. Monday and Monday night, clear. Highs in the lower 70s. Lows in the lower 40s. Tuesday and Tuesday night, clear. Highs in the upper 60s. Lows in the lower 40s. Wednesday and Wednesday night, mostly clear. Highs in the mid 70s. Lows in the upper 40s. Thursday and Thursday.

Thursday night, mostly clear. Highs in the upper 70s. Lows in the upper 40s. 7 p.m. Eastern Daylight Time weather conditions across north-central Kentucky. At Frankfort. And the pressure was 29.97 inches and falling. At Lexington, it was partly cloudy. The temperature was 83 degrees, the dew point 59, and the relative humidity 44%. The wind was south at 7 miles an hour. The pressure was 30.00 inches and steady. At Louisville, it was mostly cloudy. The temperature was 87 degrees, the dew point 62, and the relative humidity 43%. The wind was south at 7 miles an hour. The pressure was 29.94 inches and steady. At Frankfort, and the pressure was 29.97 inches and falling. Elsewhere around the region, it was partly cloudy, with a temperature of 78 at Wilmington, Ohio, 78 at Jackson, and 88 at Bowling Green. It was mostly cloudy, with a temperature of 82 at Covington and 84 at Jasper, Indiana. At Indianapolis, it was cloudy, with a temperature of 82. And now here is the 8 to 14 day outlook for the region. This forecast is valid for the period from October 9th to 15, 2026. For Kentucky, temperatures are forecast to be above normal, and precipitation is forecast to be normal. For Indiana, temperatures are forecast to be above normal, and precipitation is forecast to be below normal. For Tennessee, temperatures and precipitation are forecast to be above normal. This long-term outlook is updated on NOAA Weather Radio around 5 p.m. Eastern Time each day. The current time is 7:32 p.m. Eastern Daylight Time. Now for the official National Weather Service forecast for Frankfort and surrounding communities. Tonight, partly cloudy early in the evening, then becoming mostly cloudy. Lows in the lower 70s. South winds 5 to 10 miles an hour. Friday, mostly cloudy. Chance of showers in the morning, then showers and slight chance of thunderstorms in the afternoon. Highs in the upper 70s. Southwest winds 5 to 10 miles an hour, shifting to the northwest in the afternoon. Chance of precipitation 90%. Friday night, cooler. Mostly cloudy with a 50% chance of rain showers. Lows in the mid-50s. Northeast winds 5 to 15 miles an hour. Saturday, mostly cloudy. A 20% chance of rain showers in the morning. Highs around 70. Northeast winds 5 to 10 miles an hour. Saturday night, mostly cloudy. Lows in the mid-50s. Northeast winds up to 10 miles an hour. Winds 5 to 10 miles an hour. Saturday night, mostly cloudy. Lows in the mid-50s. Northeast winds up to 10 miles an hour. And now the extended forecast for the radio listening area. Sunday and Sunday night, mostly cloudy. Highs in the lower 70s. Lows in the upper 40s. Monday and Monday night, clear. Highs in the lower 70s. Lows in the lower 40s. Tuesday and Tuesday night, clear. Highs in the upper 60s. Lows in the lower 40s. Wednesday and Wednesday night, mostly clear. Highs in the mid-70s. Lows in the upper 40s. Thursday and Thursday night, mostly clear. Highs in the upper 70s. Lows in the upper 40s. 7 p.m. Eastern Daylight Time weather conditions across north-central Kentucky. At Frankfort. And the pressure was 29.97 inches and falling. At Lexington, it was partly cloudy. The temperature was 83 degrees, the dew point 59, and the relative humidity 44%. The wind was south at 7 miles an hour. The pressure was 30.00 inches and steady. At Louisville, it was mostly cloudy. The temperature was 87 degrees. The dew point 62, and the relative humidity 43%. The wind was south at 7 miles an hour.

the pressure was 29.94 inches and steady at Frankfurt, and the pressure was 29.97 inches and falling. Elsewhere around the region, it was partly cloudy, with a temperature of 78 at Wilmington, Ohio, 78 at Jackson, and 88 at Bowling Green. It was mostly cloudy, with a temperature of 82 at Covington and 84 at Jasper, Indiana. At Indianapolis, it was cloudy, with a temperature of 82. And now here is the 8 to 14 day outlook for the region. This forecast is valid for the period from October 9th to 15, 2026. For Kentucky, temperatures are forecast to be above normal, and precipitation is forecast to be normal. For Indiana, temperatures are forecast to be above normal, and precipitation is forecast to be below normal. For Tennessee, temperatures and precipitation are forecast to be above normal. This long-term outlook is updated on NOAA Weather Radio around 5 p.m. Eastern Time each day. Now for the official National Weather Service forecast for Frankfurt and surrounding communities. Tonight, partly cloudy early in the evening, then becoming mostly cloudy. Lows in the lower 70s. South winds 5 to 10 miles an hour. Friday, mostly cloudy. Chance of showers in the morning, then showers and slight chance of thunderstorms in the afternoon. Highs in the upper 70s. Southwest winds 5 to 10 miles an hour, shifting to the northwest in the afternoon. Chance of precipitation 90%. Friday night, cooler. Mostly cloudy with a 50% chance of rain showers. Lows in the mid-50s. Northeast winds 5 to 15 miles an hour. Saturday, mostly cloudy. A 20% chance of rain showers in the morning. Highs around 70. Northeast winds 5 to 10 miles an hour. Saturday night, mostly cloudy. Lows in the mid-50s. Northeast winds up to 10 miles an hour. And now the extended forecast for the radio listening area. Sunday and Sunday night, mostly cloudy. Highs in the lower 70s. Lows in the upper 40s. Monday and Monday night, clear. Highs in the lower 70s. Lows in the lower 40s. Tuesday and Tuesday night, clear. Highs in the upper 60s. Lows in the lower 40s. Wednesday and Wednesday night, mostly clear. Highs in the mid-70s. Lows in the upper 40s. Thursday and Thursday night, mostly clear. Highs in the upper 70s. Lows in the upper 40s. The current time is 7:37 p.m. Eastern Daylight Time. 7 p.m. Eastern Daylight Time weather conditions across north central Kentucky. At Frankfort, and the pressure was 29.97 inches and falling. At Lexington, it was partly cloudy. The temperature was 83 degrees, the dew point 59, and the relative humidity 44%. The wind was south at 7 miles an hour. The pressure was 30.00 inches and steady. At Louisville, it was mostly cloudy. The temperature was 87 degrees, the dew point 62, and the relative humidity 43%. The wind was south at 7 miles an hour. The pressure was 29.94 inches and steady. At Frankfort, and the pressure was 29.97 inches and falling. Elsewhere around the region, it was partly cloudy, with a temperature of 78 at Wilmington, Ohio, 78 at Jackson, and 88 at Bowling Green. It was mostly cloudy, with a temperature of 82 at Covington and 84 at Jasper, Indiana. At Indianapolis, it was cloudy, with a temperature of 82. And now here is the 8 to 14 day outlook for the region. This forecast is valid for the period from October 9th to 15, 2026. For Kentucky, temperatures are forecast to be above normal, and precipitation is forecast to be normal. For Indiana, temperatures are forecast to be above normal, and precipitation is forecast to be below normal. For Tennessee, temperatures and precipitation

are forecast to be above normal. This long-term outlook is updated on NOAA Weather Radio around 5 p.m. Eastern Time each day. Now for the official National Weather Service forecast for Frankfurt and surrounding communities. Tonight, partly cloudy early in the evening, then becoming mostly cloudy. Lows in the lower 70s. South winds 5 to 10 miles an hour. Friday, mostly cloudy. Chance of showers in the morning, then showers and slight chance of thunderstorms in the afternoon. Highs in the upper 70s. Southwest winds 5 to 10 miles an hour, shifting to the northwest in the afternoon. Chance of precipitation 90%. Friday night, cooler. Mostly cloudy with a 50% chance of rain showers. Lows in the mid-50s. Northeast winds 5 to 15 miles an hour. Saturday, mostly cloudy. A 20% chance of rain showers in the morning. Highs around 70. Northeast winds 5 to 10 miles an hour. Saturday night, mostly cloudy. Lows in the mid-50s. Northeast winds up to 10 miles an hour. And now the extended forecast for the radio listening area. Sunday and Sunday night, mostly cloudy. Highs in the lower 70s. Lows in the upper 40s. Monday and Monday night, clear. Highs in the lower 70s. Lows in the lower 40s. Tuesday and Tuesday night, clear. Highs in the upper 60s. Lows in the lower 40s. Wednesday and Wednesday night, mostly clear. Highs in the mid-70s. Lows in the upper 40s. Thursday and Thursday night, mostly clear. Highs in the upper 70s. Lows in the upper 40s. 7 p.m. Eastern Daylight Time weather conditions across north-central Kentucky. At Frankfurt. And the pressure was 29.97 inches and falling. At Lexington, it was partly cloudy. The temperature was 83 degrees, the dew point 59, and the relative humidity 44%. The wind was south at 7 miles an hour. The pressure was 30.00 inches and steady. At Louisville, it was mostly cloudy. The temperature was 87 degrees, the dew point 62, and the relative humidity 43%. The wind was south at 7 miles an hour. The pressure was 29.94 inches and steady. At Frankfurt, and the pressure was 29.97 inches and falling. Elsewhere around the region, it was partly cloudy, with a temperature of 78 at Wilmington, Ohio, 78 at Jackson, and 88 at Bowling Green. It was mostly cloudy, with a temperature of 82 at Covington and 84 at Jasper, Indiana. At Indianapolis, it was cloudy, with a temperature of 82. 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The current time is 7:43 p.m. Eastern Daylight Time. And now here is the 8 to 14 day outlook for the region. This forecast is valid for the period from October 9th to 15, 2026. For Kentucky, temperatures are forecast to be above normal, and precipitation is forecast to be normal. For Indiana, temperatures are forecast to be above normal, and precipitation is forecast to be below normal. For Tennessee, temperatures and precipitation are forecast to be above normal. This long-term outlook is updated on NOAA Weather Radio around 5 p.m. Eastern Time each day. Now for the official National Weather Service forecast for Frankfurt and surrounding communities. Tonight, partly cloudy early in the evening, then becoming mostly cloudy. Lows in the lower 70s. South winds 5 to 10 miles an hour. Friday, mostly cloudy. Chance of showers in the morning, then showers and slight chance of thunderstorms in the afternoon. Highs in the upper 70s. Southwest winds 5 to 10 miles.

miles an hour, shifting to the northwest in the afternoon. Chance of precipitation 90%. Friday night, cooler. Mostly cloudy with a 50% chance of rain showers. Lows in the mid-50s. Northeast winds 5 to 15 miles an hour. Saturday, mostly cloudy. A 20% chance of rain showers in the morning. Highs around 70. Northeast winds 5 to 10 miles an hour. Saturday night, mostly cloudy. Lows in the mid-50s. Northeast winds up to 10 miles an hour. And now the extended forecast for the radio listening area. Sunday and Sunday night, mostly cloudy. Highs in the lower 70s. Lows in the upper 40s. Monday and Monday night, clear. Highs in the lower 70s. Lows in the lower 40s. Tuesday and Tuesday night, clear. Highs in the upper 60s. Lows in the lower 40s. Wednesday and Wednesday night, mostly clear. Highs in the mid-70s. Lows in the upper 40s. Thursday and Thursday night, mostly clear. Highs in the upper 70s. Lows in the upper 40s. 7 p.m. Eastern Daylight Time weather conditions across north-central Kentucky. At Frankfort. And the pressure was 29.97 inches and falling. At Lexington, it was partly cloudy. The temperature was 83 degrees, the dew point 59, and the relative humidity 44%. The wind was south at 7 miles an hour. The pressure was 30.00 inches and steady. At Louisville, it was mostly cloudy. The temperature was 87 degrees, the dew point 62, and the relative humidity 43%. The wind was south at 7 miles an hour. The pressure was 29.94 inches and steady. At Frankfort, and the pressure was 29.97 inches and falling. Elsewhere around the region, it was partly cloudy, with a temperature of 78 at Wilmington, Ohio, 78 at Jackson, and 88 at Bowling Green. It was mostly cloudy, with a temperature of 82 at Covington and 84 at Jasper, Indiana. At Indianapolis, it was cloudy, with a temperature of 82. The current time is 7:47 p.m. Eastern Daylight Time. And now here is the 8 to 14 day outlook for the region. This forecast is valid for the period from October 9th to 15, 2026. For Kentucky, temperatures are forecast to be above normal, and precipitation is forecast to be normal. For Indiana, temperatures are forecast to be above normal, and precipitation is forecast to be below normal. For Tennessee, temperatures and precipitation are forecast to be above normal. This long-term outlook is updated on NOAA Weather Radio around 5 p.m. Eastern Time each day. Now for the official National Weather Service forecast for Frankfort and surrounding communities. Tonight, partly cloudy early in the evening, then becoming mostly cloudy. Lows in the lower 70s. South winds 5 to 10 miles an hour. Friday, mostly cloudy. Chance of showers in the morning, then showers and slight chance of thunderstorms in the afternoon. Highs in the upper 70s. Southwest winds 5 to 10 miles an hour, shifting to the northwest in the afternoon. Chance of precipitation 90%. Friday night, cooler. Mostly cloudy with a 50% chance of rain showers. Lows in the mid-50s. Northeast winds 5 to 15 miles an hour. Saturday, mostly cloudy. A 20% chance of rain showers in the morning. Highs around 70. Northeast winds 5 to 10 miles an hour. Saturday night, mostly cloudy. Lows in the mid-50s. Northeast winds up to 10 miles an hour. And now the extended forecast for the radio listening area. Sunday and Sunday night, mostly cloudy. Highs in the lower 70s. Lows in the upper 40s. Monday and Monday night, clear. Highs in the lower 70s. Lows in the lower 40s.
Tuesday and Tuesday night, clear. Highs in the upper 60s. Lows in the lower 40s. Wednesday and Wednesday night, mostly clear. Highs in the mid-70s. Lows in the upper 40s. Thursday and Thursday night, mostly clear. Highs in the upper 70s. Lows in the upper 40s. 7 p.m. Eastern Daylight Time weather conditions across north-central Kentucky. At Frankfort. And the pressure was 29.97 inches and falling. At Lexington, it was partly cloudy. The temperature was 83 degrees, the dew point 59, and the relative humidity 44%. The wind was south at 7 miles an hour. The pressure was 30.00 inches and steady. At Louisville, it was mostly cloudy. The temperature was 87 degrees, the dew point 62, and the relative humidity 43%. The wind was south at 7 miles an hour. The pressure was 29.94 inches and steady. At Frankfort, and the pressure was 29.97 inches and falling. Elsewhere around the region, it was partly cloudy, with a temperature of 78 at Wilmington, Ohio, 78 at Jackson, and 88 at Bowling Green. It was mostly cloudy, with a temperature of 82 at Covington and 84 at Jasper, Indiana. At Indianapolis, it was cloudy, with a temperature of 82. And now here is the 8 to 14 day outlook for the region. This forecast is valid for the period from October 9th to 15th, 2026. For Kentucky, temperatures are forecast to be above normal, and precipitation is forecast to be normal. For Indiana, temperatures are forecast to be above normal, and precipitation is forecast to be below normal. For Tennessee, temperatures and precipitation are forecast to be above normal. This long-term outlook is updated on NOAA Weather Radio around 5 p.m. Eastern Time each day. The current time is 7:52 p.m. Eastern Daylight Time. Now for the official National Weather Service forecast for Frankfort and surrounding communities. Tonight, partly cloudy early in the evening, then becoming mostly cloudy. Lows in the lower 70s. South winds 5 to 10 miles an hour. Friday, mostly cloudy. Chance of showers in the morning, then showers and slight chance of thunderstorms in the afternoon. Highs in the upper 70s. Southwest winds 5 to 10 miles an hour, shifting to the northwest in the afternoon. Chance of precipitation 90%. Friday night, cooler. Mostly cloudy with a 50% chance of rain showers. Lows in the mid-50s. Northeast winds 5 to 15 miles an hour. Saturday, mostly cloudy. A 20% chance of rain showers in the morning. Highs around 70. Northeast winds 5 to 10 miles an hour. Saturday night, mostly cloudy. Lows in the mid-50s. Northeast winds up to 10 miles an hour. And now the extended forecast for the radio listening area. Sunday and Sunday night, mostly cloudy. Highs in the lower 70s. Lows in the upper 40s. Monday and Monday night, clear. Highs in the lower 70s. Lows in the lower 40s. Tuesday and Tuesday night, clear. Highs in the upper 60s. Lows in the lower 40s. Wednesday and Wednesday night, mostly clear. Highs in the mid-70s. Lows in the upper 40s. Thursday and Thursday night, mostly clear. Highs in the upper 70s. Lows in the upper 40s. 7 p.m. Eastern Daylight Time weather conditions across north-central Kentucky. At Frankfort. And the pressure was 29.97 inches and falling. At Lexington, it was partly cloudy. The temperature was 83 degrees, the dew point 59, and the relative humidity 44%. The wind was south at 7 miles an hour. The pressure was 30.00 inches and steady. At Louisville, it was mostly cloudy. The temperature was 87 degrees, the dew point

62 and the relative humidity 43%. The wind was south at 7 miles an hour. The pressure was 29.94 inches and steady at Frankfurt, and the pressure was 29.97 inches and falling. Elsewhere around the region, it was partly cloudy, with a temperature of 78 at Wilmington, Ohio, 78 at Jackson, and 88 at Bowling Green. It was mostly cloudy, with a temperature of 82 at Covington and 84 at Jasper, Indiana. At Indianapolis, it was cloudy, with a temperature of 82. And now here is the 8 to 14 day outlook for the region. This forecast is valid for the period from October 9th to 15th, 2026. For Kentucky, temperatures are forecast to be above normal, and precipitation is forecast to be normal. For Indiana, temperatures are forecast to be above normal, and precipitation is forecast to be below normal. For Tennessee, temperatures and precipitation are forecast to be above normal. This long-term outlook is updated on NOAA Weather Radio around 5 p.m. Eastern Time each day. Now for the official National Weather Service forecast for Frankfurt and surrounding communities. Tonight, partly cloudy early in the evening, then becoming mostly cloudy. Lows in the lower 70s. South winds 5 to 10 miles an hour. Friday, mostly cloudy. Chance of showers in the morning, then showers and slight chance of thunderstorms in the afternoon. Highs in the upper 70s. Southwest winds 5 to 10 miles an hour, shifting to the northwest in the afternoon. Chance of precipitation 90%. Friday night, cooler. Mostly cloudy with a 50% chance of rain showers. Lows in the mid-50s. Northeast winds 5 to 15 miles an hour. Saturday, mostly cloudy. A 20% chance of rain showers in the morning. Highs around 70. Northeast winds 5 to 10 miles an hour. Saturday night, mostly cloudy. Lows in the mid-50s. Northeast winds up to 10 miles an hour. And now the extended forecast for the radio listening area. Sunday and Sunday night, mostly cloudy. Highs in the lower 70s. Lows in the upper 40s. Monday and Monday night, clear. Highs in the lower 70s. Lows in the lower 40s. Tuesday and Tuesday night, clear. Highs in the upper 60s. Lows in the lower 40s. Wednesday and Wednesday night, mostly clear. Highs in the mid 70s. Lows in the upper 40s. Thursday and Thursday night, mostly clear. Highs in the upper 70s. Lows in the upper 40s. The current time is 7:58 p.m. Eastern Daylight Time. 7 p.m. Eastern Daylight Time weather conditions across north central Kentucky. At Frankfurt. And the pressure was 29.97 inches and falling. At Lexington, it was partly cloudy. The temperature was 83 degrees, the dew point 59, and the relative humidity 44%. The wind was south at 7 miles an hour. The pressure was 30.00 inches and steady. At Louisville, it was mostly cloudy. The temperature was 87 degrees, the dew point 62, and the relative humidity 43%. The wind was south at 7 miles an hour. The pressure was 29.94 inches and steady. At Frankfurt. And the pressure was 29.97 inches and falling. Elsewhere around the region, it was partly cloudy, with a temperature of 78 at Wilmington, Ohio, 78 at Jackson, and 88 at Bowling Green. It was mostly cloudy, with a temperature of 82 at Covington and 84 at Jasper, Indiana. At Indianapolis, it was cloudy, with a temperature of 82. And now here is the 8 to 14 day outlook for the region. This forecast is valid for the period from October 9th to 15th, 2026. For Kentucky, temperatures are forecast to be above normal, and precipitation is forecast to be normal. For Indiana, temperatures are forecast to be above normal.

and precipitation is forecast to be below normal. For Tennessee, temperatures and precipitation are forecast to be above normal. This long-term outlook is updated on NOAA Weather Radio around 5 p.m. Eastern Time each day. Now for the official National Weather Service forecast for Frankfort and surrounding communities. Tonight, partly cloudy early in the evening, then becoming mostly cloudy. Lows in the lower 70s. South winds 5 to 10 miles an hour. Friday, mostly cloudy. Chance of showers in the morning, then showers and slight chance of thunderstorms in the afternoon. Highs in the upper 70s. Southwest winds 5 to 10 miles an hour, shifting to the northwest in the afternoon. Chance of precipitation 90%. Friday night, cooler. Mostly cloudy with a 50% chance of rain showers. Lows in the mid-50s. Northeast winds 5 to 15 miles an hour. Saturday, mostly cloudy. A 20% chance of rain showers in the morning. Highs around 70. Northeast winds 5 to 10 miles an hour. Saturday night, mostly cloudy. Lows in the mid-50s. Northeast winds up to 10 miles an hour. And now the extended forecast for the radio listening area. Sunday and Sunday night, mostly cloudy. Highs in the lower 70s. Lows in the upper 40s. Monday and Monday night, clear. Highs in the lower 70s. Lows in the lower 40s. Tuesday and Tuesday night, clear. Highs in the upper 60s. Lows in the lower 40s. Wednesday and Wednesday night, mostly clear. Highs in the mid-70s. Lows in the upper 40s. Thursday and Thursday night, mostly clear. Highs in the upper 70s. Lows in the upper 40s. The current time is 8:02 p.m. Eastern Daylight Time. 7 p.m. Eastern Daylight Time weather conditions across north central Kentucky. At Frankfort. And the pressure was 29.97 inches and falling. At Lexington, it was partly cloudy. The temperature was 83 degrees, the dew point 59, and the relative humidity 44%. The wind was south at 7 miles an hour. The pressure was 30.00 inches and steady. At Louisville, it was mostly cloudy. The temperature was 87 degrees, the dew point 62, and the relative humidity 43%. The wind was south at 7 miles an hour. The pressure was 29.94 inches and steady. At Frankfort, and the pressure was 29.97 inches and falling. Elsewhere around the region, it was partly cloudy, with a temperature of 78 at Wilmington, Ohio, 78 at Jackson, and 88 at Bowling Green. It was mostly cloudy, with a temperature of 82 at Covington and 84 at Jasper, Indiana. At Indianapolis, it was cloudy, with a temperature of 82. And now here is the 8 to 14 day outlook for the region. This forecast is valid for the period from October 9th to 15, 2026. For Kentucky, temperatures are forecast to be above normal, and precipitation is forecast to be normal. For Indiana, temperatures are forecast to be above normal, and precipitation is forecast to be below normal. For Tennessee, temperatures and precipitation are forecast to be above normal. This long-term outlook is updated on NOAA Weather Radio around 5 p.m. Eastern Time each day. Now for the official National Weather Service forecast for Frankfort and surrounding communities. Tonight, partly cloudy early in the evening, then becoming mostly cloudy. Lows in the lower 70s. South winds 5 to 10 miles an hour. Friday, mostly cloudy. Chance of showers in the morning, then showers and slight chance of thunderstorms in the afternoon. Highs in the upper 70s. Southwest winds 5 to 10 miles an hour, shifting to the northwest in the afternoon. Chance of precipitation 90%. Friday night, cooler. Mostly cloudy with a 50% chance of rain showers. Lows in